Precipitation for the year now stands at 10.91 inches. The record high for tomorrow is 95, which occurred in 1880, and the record low is 44, which occurred in 1956. Sunset tonight is at 8:13 p.m. Sunrise tomorrow is at 5:50 a.m. Offshore waters forecast Baltimore Canyon to Cape Charles Light to 100 nautical miles. Tonight, south winds 10 to 15 knots, becoming southwest 15 to 20 knots. Seas 5 to 7 feet. Scattered showers and thunderstorms. Areas of fog with visibility 1 nautical mile or less. Monday, southwest winds 15 to 20 knots. Seas 5 to 6 feet. Scattered showers and thunderstorms. Areas of fog with visibility 1 nautical mile or less. Monday night, southwest winds 15 to 20 knots. Seas 5 to 6 feet. Scattered showers and isolated thunderstorms. Areas of fog with visibility 1 nautical mile or less. Tuesday, west winds 5 to 15 knots, becoming variable. Seas 4 to 5 feet. Numerous showers and scattered thunderstorms. Tuesday night, southwest winds less than 10 knots, becoming west. Seas 3 to 4 feet. Wednesday, west to southwest winds less than 10 knots, becoming southwest. Seas 3 to 4 feet. Wednesday night, west to southwest winds 10 to 20 knots, becoming west to northwest. Seas 3 to 5 feet. Thursday, northwest winds 5 to 10 knots, becoming north 10 to 15 knots. Seas 3 to 4 feet. Thursday night, north winds 5 to 15 knots, increasing to 15 to 25 knots. Seas 3 to 5 feet. Friday, north winds 15 to 20 knots, diminishing to 10 to 15 knots. Seas 3 to 5 feet. Friday night, north to northeast winds less than 10 knots, becoming southwest. Seas 3 to 5 feet. Hazardous weather information. Now here is the hazardous weather outlook for southeast Maryland, northeast North Carolina, central Virginia, east central Virginia, eastern Virginia, north central Virginia, south central Virginia, and southeast Virginia. Tonight, no hazardous weather is expected at this time. And now the extended outlook for the period Monday through Saturday. No hazardous weather is expected at this time. The key weather messages for the next 7 days. The Kent has trended stronger today with cooler temperatures and lower rain chances. Unsettled weather continues into the middle of the week. Now the official National Weather Service forecast. Tonight, a slight chance of thunderstorms this evening. Mostly cloudy with a chance of showers. Patchy fog after midnight. Lows around 70. Southeast winds around 5 miles per hour, becoming south around 5 miles per hour after midnight. Chance of rain 40%. Memorial Day, cloudy with a chance of thunderstorms. A chance of showers in the morning, then showers in the afternoon. Highs in the lower 80s. Southwest winds 5 to 10 miles per hour with gusts up to 20 miles per hour. Chance of rain 90%. Monday night, a chance of thunderstorms. Showers. Lows in the upper 60s. Southwest winds around 5 miles per hour. Chance of rain 90%. Tuesday, showers in the morning, then showers with a chance of thunderstorms in the afternoon. Highs in the lower 80s. Southwest winds 5 to 10 miles per hour. Chance of rain 90%. Tuesday night, showers with a chance of thunderstorms in the evening, then showers likely with a slight chance of thunderstorms after midnight. Lows around 70. Southwest winds around 5 miles per hour. Chance of rain 90%. Wednesday, mostly cloudy. A chance of showers in the morning, then showers with a chance of thunderstorms in the afternoon. Highs in the mid-80s. Chance of rain 90%. Wednesday night, a chance of thunderstorms. Showers. Lows in the upper 60s. Chance of rain 90%. Thursday, partly sunny. Highs in the mid-80s. Thursday night, mostly clear. Lows in the lower 60s. Friday, mostly sunny. Highs around 80. Friday night, partly cloudy with a 30% chance of showers. Lows around 60. Saturday, partly sunny with a chance of showers. Highs in the upper 70s. Chance of rain 40%. Saturday night, partly cloudy with a chance of showers. Lows around 60. Chance of rain 50%. Sunday, partly sunny with a chance of showers.
Highs in the lower 70s. Chance of rain 50%. This is NOAA's National Weather Service All Hazards Weather Radio, KHP 37, broadcasting from Wakefield, Virginia, transmitting from Driver, Virginia on a frequency of 162.550 MHz. The following information is for Hampton Roads and Northeast North Carolina, the southern part of the Chesapeake Bay and adjacent coastal waters. Here are the marine and buoy reports for 7 p.m. across the lower Chesapeake Bay and coastal waters. All wave and swell heights are in feet. Wave and swell periods are in seconds. Potomac River buoy, air temperature was 66. The wind was northwest at 2 knots. Cove Point, air temperature was 62. The wind was north at 6 knots. Piney Point, winds were west, 1 knot. Bishop's Head, air temperature was 69. The wind was northeast at 2 knots. Lewisetta, air temperature was 67. Water temperature 67. Rappahannock Light, winds were north, 5 knots. Yorktown Coast Guard Station, air temperature was 69. Water temperature 70. The wind was east at 7 knots. Crypto Peak, water temperature 67. The wind was northwest at 10 knots. Dominion Terminal Newport News, air temperature was 70. South Craney Island, air temperature was 70. The wind was northeast at 7 knots. Cape Henry, air temperature was 66. The wind was north at 4 knots. Brandywine Chill Lake, Delaware, winds were east, 6 knots. Air temperature 62. Fenwick Island buoy, winds were northeast, 6 knots. Water temperature 58. Air temperature 59. Buoy 64 nautical miles east of Virginia Beach, air temperature was 71. Wave height 6 feet. Wave period 9. Buoy just east of Cape Henry. Water temperature 65. Wave heights 4. Wave period 10. Swell period 11. Duck Cove Pier, air temperature was 77. The wind was south at 9 knots. Diamond Shoals buoy, air temperature was 75. Wave height 5 feet. Wave period 8. The wind was south at 16, knots gusting to 19. Tidal information. For Sewell's Point. Low tide at 11:24 p.m. Sunday. High tide at 5:02 p.m. Sunday. Low tide at 10:45 a.m. Sunday. High tide at 4:20 a.m. Sunday. High tide at 6:03 p.m. Monday. Low tide at 11:36 a.m. Monday. High tide at 5:24 a.m. Monday. Marine forecast, Chesapeake Bay from New Point Comfort to Little Creek, Virginia. Tonight, east winds 5 to 10 knots, becoming south with gusts up to 15 knots late this evening and overnight. Waves 1 to 2 feet. Patchy fog late this evening and overnight. A chance of showers after midnight. Visibility 1 to 3 nautical miles late this evening and overnight. Monday, south winds 10 to 15 knots, diminishing to 5 to 10 knots late. Waves 1 to 2 feet. Patchy fog early in the morning. A chance of showers in the morning. Showers with a chance of thunderstorms in the afternoon. Visibility 1 to 3 nautical miles early in the morning. Monday night, southwest winds 5 to 10 knots with gusts up to 15 knots. Waves 1 foot. A chance of thunderstorms. Showers. Tuesday, southwest winds 5 to 10 knots. Waves 1 foot. Showers. Tuesday night, south winds 5 to 10 knots. Waves 1 foot. Showers with a chance of thunderstorms in the evening, then showers likely after midnight. Wednesday, west winds 5 to 10 knots. Waves 1 foot. A chance of showers in the morning, then showers with a chance of thunderstorms in the afternoon. Wednesday night, west winds 5 to 10 knots. Waves 1 foot. A chance of thunderstorms. Showers. Thursday, north winds 5 to 10 knots. Waves 1 to 2 feet. Thursday night, east winds 5 to 10 knots, becoming northeast after midnight. Waves 1 foot. Friday, north winds 5 to 10 knots, becoming east in the afternoon. Waves 1 to 2 feet. Friday night, southeast winds 5 to 10 knots, becoming southwest 10 to 15 knots after midnight. Waves 2 to 3 feet. A chance of showers after midnight. Winds and waves higher in and near thunderstorms. Marine forecast,
Chesapeake Bay from Little Creek, Virginia to Cape Henry, Virginia, including the Chesapeake Bay Bridge Tunnel. Tonight, southeast winds 5 to 10 knots, becoming south with gusts up to 15 knots after midnight. Waves 2 to 3 feet. Wave detail, east 3 feet at 9 seconds and southeast 2 feet at 6 seconds. Patchy fog. A chance of showers after midnight. Visibility 1 to 3 nautical miles Monday, south winds 10 to 15 knots. Waves around 2 feet. Wave detail, southeast 2 feet at 6 seconds and east 2 feet at 9 seconds. Patchy fog early in the morning. A chance of showers early in the morning. Showers in the late morning and afternoon. A chance of thunderstorms in the afternoon. Monday night, southwest winds 5 to 10 knots with gusts up to 15 knots. Waves 1 to 2 feet. Wave detail, east 2 feet at 7 seconds and southwest 1 foot at 3 seconds. A chance of thunderstorms. Showers. Tuesday, west winds 5 to 10 knots. Waves 1 to 2 feet. Wave detail, southeast 2 feet at 6 seconds and west 1 foot at 2 seconds. Showers in the morning, then showers with a chance of thunderstorms in the afternoon. Tuesday night, southwest winds 5 to 10 knots. Waves 1 to 2 feet. Wave detail, west 1 foot at 2 seconds and southeast 1 foot at 7 seconds. Showers with a chance of thunderstorms in the evening, then showers likely after midnight. Wednesday, west winds 5 to 10 knots. Waves 1 to 2 feet. Wave detail, west 1 foot at 2 seconds and east 1 foot at 8 seconds. Showers likely in the morning, then showers with a chance of thunderstorms in the afternoon. Wednesday night, west winds 5 to 10 knots. Waves 1 to 2 feet. A chance of thunderstorms. Showers. Thursday, north winds 5 to 10 knots. Waves around 2 feet. A chance of showers in the morning. Thursday night, east winds 5 to 10 knots, becoming northeast after midnight. Waves 1 to 2 feet. Friday, north winds 5 to 10 knots, becoming east in the afternoon. Waves around 2 feet. Friday night, southeast winds 5 to 10 knots, becoming southwest 10 to 15 knots after midnight. Waves 2 to 3 feet. A chance of showers after midnight. Winds and waves higher in and near thunderstorms. Marine forecast, Currituck Sound. Tonight, south winds 5 to 10 knots. Gusts up to 15 knots late this evening and overnight. Waves around 1 foot. Patchy fog this evening. A slight chance of showers and thunderstorms this evening, then a slight chance of showers after midnight. Visibility 1 to 3 nautical miles this evening. Monday, south winds 10 to 15 knots. Waves 1 to 2 feet. A chance of showers in the morning. Showers likely with a chance of thunderstorms in the afternoon. Monday night, southwest winds 5 to 10 knots with gusts up to 15 knots. Waves around 1 foot. A chance of thunderstorms in the evening. A chance of showers. Tuesday, southwest winds 5 to 10 knots with gusts up to 15 knots. Waves around 1 foot. Showers likely in the morning, then showers with a chance of thunderstorms in the afternoon. Tuesday night, southwest winds 5 to 10 knots. Waves around 1 foot. Showers with a chance of thunderstorms in the evening, then showers likely after midnight. Wednesday, southwest winds 5 to 10 knots. Gusts up to 15 knots in the morning. Waves around 1 foot. A chance of showers in the morning, then showers with a chance of thunderstorms in the afternoon. Wednesday night, west winds 5 knots. Waves 1 foot or less and light chop. A chance of thunderstorms. Showers. Thursday, northwest winds 5 to 10 knots, becoming north in the afternoon. Gusts up to 15 knots. Waves around 1 foot. A chance of showers in the morning. Thursday night, east winds 5 knots, becoming north after midnight. Waves 1 foot or less and light chop. Friday, north winds 5 knots, becoming east with gusts up to 15 knots in the afternoon. Waves 1 foot or less and light chop, increasing to around 1 foot in the afternoon. Friday night, southeast winds 5 knots, becoming southwest with gusts up to 15 knots after midnight. Waves 1 foot or less and light chop. A chance of showers. Winds and waves higher in and near thunderstorms. The current time is 8:16 p.m. Eastern Daylight Time.
The Norfolk, Virginia climate summary for this evening, as of 5 p.m., May 24, 2026. Today's high temperature was 70 degrees and the low 61 degrees. 0.29 inches of precipitation fell today, which brings the monthly total to 2.13 inches. The total precipitation for the year now stands at 10.91 inches. The record high for tomorrow is 95, which occurred in 1880, and the record low is 44, which occurred in 1956. Sunset tonight is at 8:13 p.m. Sunrise tomorrow is at 5:50 a.m. Offshore waters forecast Baltimore Canyon to Cape Charles Light to 100 nautical miles. Tonight, south winds 10 to 15 knots, becoming southwest 15 to 20 knots. Seas 5 to 7 feet. Scattered showers and thunderstorms. Areas of fog with visibility 1 nautical mile or less. Monday, southwest winds 15 to 20 knots. Seas 5 to 6 feet. Scattered showers and thunderstorms. Areas of fog with visibility 1 nautical mile or less. Monday night, southwest winds 15 to 20 knots. Seas 5 to 6 feet. Scattered showers and isolated thunderstorms. Areas of fog with visibility 1 nautical mile or less. Tuesday, west winds 5 to 15 knots, becoming variable. Seas 4 to 5 feet. Numerous showers and scattered thunderstorms. Tuesday night, southwest winds less than 10 knots, becoming west. Seas 3 to 4 feet. Wednesday, west to southwest winds less than 10 knots, becoming southwest. Seas 3 to 4 feet. Wednesday night, west to southwest winds 10 to 20 knots, becoming west to northwest. Seas 3 to 5 feet. Thursday, northwest winds 5 to 10 knots, becoming north 10 to 15 knots. Seas 3 to 4 feet. Thursday night, north winds 5 to 15 knots, increasing to 15 to 25 knots. Seas 3 to 5 feet. Friday, north winds 15 to 20 knots, diminishing to 10 to 15 knots. Seas 3 to 5 feet. Friday night, north to northeast winds less than 10 knots, becoming southwest. Seas 3 to 5 feet. Hazardous weather information. Now here is the hazardous weather outlook for southeast Maryland, northeast North Carolina, central Virginia, east central Virginia, eastern Virginia, north central Virginia, south central Virginia, and southeast Virginia. Tonight, no hazardous weather is expected at this time. And now the extended outlook for the period Monday through Saturday. No hazardous weather is expected at this time. The key weather messages for the next 7 days. The CAT has trended stronger today with cooler temperatures and lower rain chances. Unsettled weather continues into the middle of the week. Now the official National Weather Service forecast. Tonight, a slight chance of thunderstorms this evening. Mostly cloudy with a chance of showers. Patchy fog after midnight. Lows around 70. Southeast winds around 5 miles per hour, becoming south around 5 miles per hour after midnight. Chance of rain 40%. Memorial Day, cloudy with a chance of thunderstorms. A chance of showers in the morning, then showers in the afternoon. Highs in the lower 80s. Southwest winds 5 to 10 miles per hour with gusts up to 20 miles per hour. Chance of rain 90%. Monday night, a chance of thunderstorms. Showers. Lows in the upper 60s. Southwest winds around 5 miles per hour. Chance of rain 90%. Tuesday, showers in the morning, then showers with a chance of thunderstorms in the afternoon. Highs in the lower 80s. Southwest winds 5 to 10 miles per hour. Chance of rain 90%. Tuesday night, showers with a chance of thunderstorms in the evening, then showers likely with a slight chance of thunderstorms after midnight. Lows around 70. Southwest winds around 5 miles per hour. Chance of rain 90%. Wednesday, mostly cloudy. A chance of showers in the morning, then showers with a chance of thunderstorms in the afternoon. Highs in the mid-80s. Chance of rain 90%. Wednesday night, a chance of thunderstorms. Showers. Lows in the upper 60s. Chance of rain 90%. Thursday, partly sunny. Highs in the mid-80s. Thursday night, mostly clear. Lows in the lower 60s. Friday, mostly sunny. Highs around 80. Friday night, partly cloudy with a 30% chance of showers. Lows around 60.
Saturday, partly sunny with a chance of showers. Highs in the upper 70s. Chance of rain 40%.

The wind was north at 4 knots. Lewisetta, air temperature was 67. Water temperature 67. The wind was northeast at 2 knots. Rappahannock Light, winds were north, 5 knots. Yorktown Coast Guard Station, air temperature was 69. Water temperature 70. The wind was east at 4 knots. Crypto Peak, water temperature 67. The wind was north at 4 knots. Dominion Terminal Newport News, air temperature was 69. South Craney Island, air temperature was 71. The wind was east at 4 knots. Cape Henry, air temperature was 67. Brandywine Chill Lake, Delaware, winds were east, 7 knots. Air temperature 62. Fenwick Island Buoy, winds were north, 6 knots. Water temperature 58. Air temperature 59. Buoy 64 nautical miles east of Virginia Beach, air temperature was 71. Wave height 6 feet. Wave period 9. Buoy just east of Cape Henry. Water temperature 65. Wave height 3. Wave period 9. Duck Cove Pier, air temperature was 77. The wind was south at 10 knots. Diamond Shoals Buoy, air temperature was 75. Wave height 5 feet. Wave period 8. The wind was south at 19 knots, gusting to 23. Tidal information. For Sewell's Point. Low tide at 11:24 p.m. Sunday. High tide at 5:02 p.m. Sunday. Low tide at 10:45 a.m. Sunday. High tide at 4:20 a.m. Sunday. High tide at 6:03 p.m. Monday. Low tide at 11:36 a.m. Monday. High tide at 5:24 a.m. Monday. Marine forecast, Chesapeake Bay from New Point Comfort to Little Creek, Virginia. Tonight, east winds 5 to 10 knots, becoming south with gusts up to 15 knots late this evening and overnight. Waves 1 to 2 feet. Patchy fog late this evening and overnight. A chance of showers after midnight. Visibility 1 to 3 nautical miles late this evening and overnight. Monday, south winds 10 to 15 knots, diminishing to 5 to 10 knots late. Waves 1 to 2 feet. Patchy fog early in the morning. A chance of showers in the morning. Showers with a chance of thunderstorms in the afternoon. Visibility 1 to 3 nautical miles early in the morning. Monday night, southwest winds 5 to 10 knots with gusts up to 15 knots. Waves 1 foot. A chance of thunderstorms. Showers. Tuesday, southwest winds 5 to 10 knots. Waves 1 foot. Showers. Tuesday night, south winds 5 to 10 knots. Waves 1 foot. Showers with a chance of thunderstorms in the evening, then showers likely after midnight. Wednesday, west winds 5 to 10 knots. Waves 1 foot. A chance of showers in the morning, then showers with a chance of thunderstorms in the afternoon. Wednesday night, west winds 5 to 10 knots. Waves 1 foot. A chance of thunderstorms. Showers. Thursday, north winds 5 to 10 knots. Waves 1 to 2 feet. Thursday night, east winds 5 to 10 knots, becoming northeast after midnight. Waves 1 foot. Friday, north winds 5 to 10 knots, becoming east in the afternoon. Waves 1 to 2 feet. Friday night, southeast winds 5 to 10 knots, becoming southwest 10 to 15 knots after midnight. Waves 2 to 3 feet. A chance of showers after midnight. Winds and waves higher in and near thunderstorms. Marine forecast, Chesapeake Bay from Little Creek, Virginia to Cape Henry, Virginia, including the Chesapeake Bay Bridge Tunnel. Tonight, southeast winds 5 to 10 knots, becoming south with gusts up to 15 knots after midnight. Waves 2 to 3 feet. Wave detail, east 3 feet at 9 seconds and southeast 2 feet at 6 seconds. Patchy fog. A chance of showers after midnight. Visibility 1 to 3 nautical miles Monday, south winds 10 to 15 knots. Waves around 2 feet. Wave detail, southeast 2 feet at 6 seconds and east 2 feet at 9 seconds. Patchy fog early in the morning. A chance of showers early in the morning. Showers in the late morning and afternoon. A chance of thunderstorms in the afternoon. Monday night, southwest winds 5 to 10 knots with gusts up to 15 knots. Waves 1 to 2 feet. Wave detail, east 2 feet at 7 seconds and southwest 1 foot at 3 seconds. A chance of thunderstorms.

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Tuesday, west winds 5 to 10 knots. Waves 1 to 2 feet. Wave detail, southeast 2 feet at 6 seconds and west 1 foot at 2 seconds. Showers in the morning, then showers with a chance of thunderstorms in the afternoon. Tuesday night, southwest winds 5 to 10 knots. Waves 1 to 2 feet. Wave detail, west 1 foot at 2 seconds and southeast 1 foot at 7 seconds. Showers with a chance of thunderstorms in the evening, then showers likely after midnight. Wednesday, west winds 5 to 10 knots. Waves 1 to 2 feet. Wave detail, west 1 foot at 2 seconds and east 1 foot at 8 seconds. Showers likely in the morning, then showers with a chance of thunderstorms in the afternoon. Wednesday night, west winds 5 to 10 knots. Waves 1 to 2 feet. A chance of thunderstorms. Showers. Thursday, north winds 5 to 10 knots. Waves around 2 feet. A chance of showers in the morning. Thursday night, east winds 5 to 10 knots, becoming northeast after midnight. Waves 1 to 2 feet. Friday, north winds 5 to 10 knots, becoming east in the afternoon. Waves around 2 feet. Friday night, southeast winds 5 to 10 knots, becoming southwest 10 to 15 knots after midnight. Waves 2 to 3 feet. A chance of showers after midnight. Winds and waves higher in and near thunderstorms. Marine forecast, Currituck Sound. Tonight, south winds 5 to 10 knots. Gusts up to 15 knots late this evening and overnight. Waves around 1 foot. Patchy fog this evening. A slight chance of showers and thunderstorms this evening, then a slight chance of showers after midnight. Visibility 1 to 3 nautical miles this evening. Monday, south winds 10 to 15 knots. Waves 1 to 2 feet. A chance of showers in the morning. Showers likely with a chance of thunderstorms in the afternoon. Monday night, southwest winds 5 to 10 knots with gusts up to 15 knots. Waves around 1 foot. A chance of thunderstorms in the evening. A chance of showers. Tuesday, southwest winds 5 to 10 knots with gusts up to 15 knots. Waves around 1 foot. Showers likely in the morning, then showers with a chance of thunderstorms in the afternoon. Tuesday night, southwest winds 5 to 10 knots. Waves around 1 foot. Showers with a chance of thunderstorms in the evening, then showers likely after midnight. Wednesday, southwest winds 5 to 10 knots. Gusts up to 15 knots in the morning. Waves around 1 foot. A chance of showers in the morning, then showers with a chance of thunderstorms in the afternoon. Wednesday night, west winds 5 knots. Waves 1 foot or less and light chop. A chance of thunderstorms. Showers. Thursday, northwest winds 5 to 10 knots, becoming north in the afternoon. Gusts up to 15 knots. Waves around 1 foot. A chance of showers in the morning. Thursday night, east winds 5 knots, becoming north after midnight. Waves 1 foot or less and light chop. Friday, north winds 5 knots, becoming east with gusts up to 15 knots in the afternoon. Waves 1 foot or less and light chop, increasing to around 1 foot in the afternoon. Friday night, southeast winds 5 knots, becoming southwest with gusts up to 15 knots after midnight. Waves 1 foot or less and light chop. A chance of showers. Winds and waves higher in and near thunderstorms. The current time is 8:31 p.m. Eastern Daylight Time. The Norfolk, Virginia climate summary for this evening, as of 5 p.m., May 24, 2026. Today's high temperature was 70 degrees and the low 61 degrees. 0.29 inches of precipitation fell today, which brings the monthly total to 2.13 inches. The total precipitation for the year now stands at 10.91 inches. The record high for tomorrow is 95, which occurred in 1880, and the record low is 44, which occurred in 1956. Sunset tonight is at 8:13 p.m. Sunrise tomorrow is at 5:50 a.m. Offshore waters forecast Baltimore Canyon to Cape Charles Light to 100 nautical miles. Tonight, south winds 10 to 15 knots, becoming southwest 15 to 20 knots. Seas 5 to 7 feet. Scattered showers and thunderstorms. Areas of fog with visibility 1 nautical mile or less. Monday, southwest winds 15 to 20 knots. Seas 5 to 6 feet.
scattered showers and thunderstorms. Areas of fog with visibility 1 nautical mile or less. Monday night, southwest winds 15 to 20 knots. Seas 5 to 6 feet. Scattered showers and isolated thunderstorms. Areas of fog with visibility 1 nautical mile or less. Tuesday, west winds 5 to 15 knots, becoming variable. Seas 4 to 5 feet. Numerous showers and scattered thunderstorms. Tuesday night, southwest winds less than 10 knots, becoming west. Seas 3 to 4 feet. Wednesday, west to southwest winds less than 10 knots, becoming southwest. Tuesday night, southwest winds less than 10 knots, becoming west. Seas 3 to 4 feet. Wednesday, west to southwest winds less than 10 knots, becoming southwest. Seas 3 to 4 feet. Wednesday night, west to southwest winds 10 to 20 knots, becoming west to northwest. Seas 3 to 5 feet. Thursday, northwest winds 5 to 10 knots, becoming north 10 to 15 knots. Seas 3 to 4 feet. Thursday night, north winds 5 to 15 knots, increasing to 15 to 25 knots. Seas 3 to 5 feet. Friday, north winds 15 to 20 knots, diminishing to 10 to 15 knots. Seas 3 to 5 feet. Friday night, north to northeast winds less than 10 knots, becoming southwest. Seas 3 to 5 feet. Hazardous weather information. Now here is the hazardous weather outlook for southeast Maryland, northeast North Carolina, central Virginia, east central Virginia, eastern Virginia, north central Virginia, south central Virginia, and southeast Virginia. Tonight, no hazardous weather is expected at this time. And now the extended outlook for the period Monday through Saturday. No hazardous weather is expected at this time. The key weather messages for the next 7 days. The cat has trended stronger today with cooler temperatures and lower rain chances. Unsettled weather continues into the middle of the week. Now the official National Weather Service forecast. Tonight, a slight chance of thunderstorms this evening. Mostly cloudy with a chance of showers. Patchy fog after midnight. Lows around 70. Southeast winds around 5 miles per hour, becoming south around 5 miles per hour after midnight. Chance of rain 40%. Memorial Day, cloudy with a chance of thunderstorms. A chance of showers in the morning, then showers in the afternoon. Highs in the lower 80s. Southwest winds 5 to 10 miles per hour with gusts up to 20 miles per hour. Chance of rain 90%. Monday night, a chance of thunderstorms. Showers. Lows in the upper 60s. Southwest winds around 5 miles per hour. Chance of rain 90%. Tuesday, showers in the morning, then showers with a chance of thunderstorms in the afternoon. Highs in the lower 80s. Southwest winds 5 to 10 miles per hour. Chance of rain 90%. Tuesday night, showers with a chance of thunderstorms in the evening, then showers likely with a slight chance of thunderstorms after midnight. Lows around 70. Southwest winds around 5 miles per hour. Chance of rain 90%. Wednesday, mostly cloudy. A chance of showers in the morning, then showers with a chance of thunderstorms in the afternoon. Highs in the mid-80s. Chance of rain 90%. Wednesday night, a chance of thunderstorms. Showers. Lows in the upper 60s. Chance of rain 90%. Thursday, partly sunny. Highs in the mid-80s. Thursday night, mostly clear. Lows in the lower 60s. Friday, mostly sunny. Highs around 80. Friday night, partly cloudy with a 30% chance of showers. Lows around 60. Saturday, partly sunny with a chance of showers. Highs in the upper 70s. Chance of rain 40%. Saturday night, partly cloudy with a chance of showers. Lows around 60. Chance of rain 50%. Sunday, partly sunny with a chance of showers. Highs in the lower 70s. Chance of rain 50%. This is NOAA's National Weather Service All Hazards Weather Radio, KHP 37, broadcasting from Wakefield, Virginia, transmitting from Driver, Virginia on a frequency of 162.550 MHz. The following information is for Hampton Roads and Northeast North Carolina, the southern part of the Chesapeake Bay and adjacent coastal waters. Here are the marine and buoy reports for 8 p.m. across the lower Chesapeake Bay and coastal waters. All wave and swell heights are in feet.

Wave and swell periods are in seconds. Potomac River buoy, air temperature was 67. The wind was north at 6 knots. Cove Point, air temperature was 63. The wind was northwest at 8 knots. Piney Point, winds were north, 3 knots. Bishop's Head, air temperature was 69. The wind was north at 4 knots. Lewisetta, air temperature was 67. Water temperature 67. The wind was northeast at 2 knots. Rappahannock Light, winds were north, 5 knots. Yorktown Coast Guard Station, air temperature was 69. Water temperature 70. The wind was east at 4 knots. Crypto Peak, water temperature 67. The wind was north at 4 knots. Dominion Terminal Newport News, air temperature was 69. South Craney Island, air temperature was 71. The wind was east at 4 knots. Cape Henry, air temperature was 67. Brandywine Chill Lake, Delaware, winds were east, 7 knots. Air temperature 62. Fenwick Island buoy, winds were north, 6 knots. Water temperature 58. Air temperature 59. Buoy 64 nautical miles east of Virginia Beach, air temperature was 71. Wave height 6 feet. Wave period 9. Buoy just east of Cape Henry. Water temperature 65. Wave heights 3. Wave period 9. Duck Cove Pier, air temperature was 77. The wind was south at 10 knots. Diamond Shoals buoy, air temperature was 75. Wave height 5 feet. Wave period 8. The wind was south at 19 knots, gusting to 23. Tidal information. For Sewell's Point, low tide at 11:24 p.m. Sunday. High tide at 5:02 p.m. Sunday. Low tide at 10:45 a.m. Sunday. High tide at 4:20 a.m. Sunday. High tide at 6:03 p.m. Monday. Low tide at 11:36 a.m. Monday. High tide at 5:24 a.m. Monday. Marine forecast, Chesapeake Bay from New Point Comfort to Little Creek, Virginia. Tonight, east winds 5 to 10 knots, becoming south with gusts up to 15 knots late this evening and overnight. Waves 1 to 2 feet. Patchy fog late this evening and overnight. A chance of showers after midnight. Visibility 1 to 3 nautical miles late this evening and overnight. Monday, south winds 10 to 15 knots, diminishing to 5 to 10 knots late. Waves 1 to 2 feet. Patchy fog early in the morning. A chance of showers in the morning. Showers with a chance of thunderstorms in the afternoon. Visibility 1 to 3 nautical miles early in the morning. Monday night, southwest winds 5 to 10 knots with gusts up to 15 knots. Waves 1 foot. A chance of thunderstorms. Showers. Tuesday, southwest winds 5 to 10 knots. Waves 1 foot. Showers. Tuesday night, south winds 5 to 10 knots. Waves 1 foot. Showers with a chance of thunderstorms in the evening, then showers likely after midnight. Wednesday, west winds 5 to 10 knots. Waves 1 foot. A chance of showers in the morning, then showers with a chance of thunderstorms in the afternoon. Wednesday night, west winds 5 to 10 knots. Waves 1 foot. A chance of thunderstorms. Showers. Thursday, north winds 5 to 10 knots. Waves 1 to 2 feet. Thursday night, east winds 5 to 10 knots, becoming northeast after midnight. Waves 1 foot. Friday, north winds 5 to 10 knots, becoming east in the afternoon. Waves 1 to 2 feet. Friday night, southeast winds 5 to 10 knots, becoming southwest 10 to 15 knots after midnight. Waves 2 to 3 feet. A chance of showers after midnight. Winds and waves higher in and near thunderstorms. Marine forecast, Chesapeake Bay from Little Creek, Virginia to Cape Henry, Virginia, including the Chesapeake Bay Bridge Tunnel. Tonight, southeast winds 5 to 10 knots, becoming south with gusts up to 15 knots after midnight. Waves 2 to 3 feet. Wave detail, east 3 feet at 9 seconds and southeast 2 feet at 6 seconds. Patchy fog. A chance of showers after midnight. Visibility 1 to 3 nautical miles Monday, south winds 10 to 15 knots. Waves around 2 feet. Wave detail, southeast 2 feet at 6 seconds and east 2 feet at 9 seconds. Patchy fog early in the morning.
A chance of showers early in the morning. Showers in the late morning and afternoon. A chance of thunderstorms in the afternoon. Monday night, southwest winds 5 to 10 knots with gusts up to 15 knots. Waves 1 to 2 feet. Wave detail, east 2 feet at 7 seconds and southwest 1 foot at 3 seconds. A chance of thunderstorms. Showers. Tuesday, west winds 5 to 10 knots. Waves 1 to 2 feet. Wave detail, southeast 2 feet at 6 seconds and west 1 foot at 2 seconds. Showers in the morning, then showers with a chance of thunderstorms in the afternoon. Tuesday night, southwest winds 5 to 10 knots. Waves 1 to 2 feet. Wave detail, west 1 foot at 2 seconds and southeast 1 foot at 7 seconds. Showers with a chance of thunderstorms in the evening, then showers likely after midnight. Wednesday, west winds 5 to 10 knots. Waves 1 to 2 feet. Wave detail, west 1 foot at 2 seconds and east 1 foot at 8 seconds. Showers likely in the morning, then showers with a chance of thunderstorms in the afternoon. Wednesday night, west winds 5 to 10 knots. Waves 1 to 2 feet. A chance of thunderstorms. Showers. Thursday, north winds 5 to 10 knots. Waves around 2 feet. A chance of showers in the morning. Thursday night, east winds 5 to 10 knots, becoming northeast after midnight. Waves 1 to 2 feet. Friday, north winds 5 to 10 knots, becoming east in the afternoon. Waves around 2 feet. Friday night, southeast winds 5 to 10 knots, becoming southwest 10 to 15 knots after midnight. Waves 2 to 3 feet. A chance of showers after midnight. Winds and waves higher in and near thunderstorms. Marine forecast, Kuravik Sound. Tonight, south winds 5 to 10 knots. Gusts up to 15 knots late this evening and overnight. Waves around 1 foot. Patchy fog this evening. A slight chance of showers and thunderstorms this evening, then a slight chance of showers after midnight. Visibility 1 to 3 nautical miles this evening. Monday, south winds 10 to 15 knots. Waves 1 to 2 feet. A chance of showers in the morning. Showers likely with a chance of thunderstorms in the afternoon. Monday night, southwest winds 5 to 10 knots with gusts up to 15 knots. Waves around 1 foot. A chance of thunderstorms in the evening. A chance of showers. Tuesday, southwest winds 5 to 10 knots with gusts up to 15 knots. Waves around 1 foot. Showers likely in the morning, then showers with a chance of thunderstorms in the afternoon. Tuesday night, southwest winds 5 to 10 knots. Waves around 1 foot. Showers with a chance of thunderstorms in the evening, then showers likely after midnight. Wednesday, southwest winds 5 to 10 knots. Gusts up to 15 knots in the morning. Waves around 1 foot. A chance of showers in the morning, then showers with a chance of thunderstorms in the afternoon. Wednesday night, west winds 5 knots. Waves 1 foot or less and light chop. A chance of thunderstorms. Showers. Thursday, northwest winds 5 to 10 knots, becoming north in the afternoon. Gusts up to 15 knots. Waves around 1 foot. A chance of showers in the morning. Thursday night, east winds 5 knots, becoming north after midnight. Waves 1 foot or less and light chop. Friday, north winds 5 knots, becoming east with gusts up to 15 knots in the afternoon. Waves 1 foot or less and light chop, increasing to around 1 foot in the afternoon. Friday night, southeast winds 5 knots, becoming southwest with gusts up to 15 knots after midnight. Waves 1 foot or less and light chop. A chance of showers. Winds and waves higher in and near thunderstorms. Attention, voluntary speed reduction zones to protect North Atlantic right whales may be in effect along the U-South East Coast where right whales have been detected. All mariners and recreational boaters are requested to route these areas or transit through them at 10 knots or less. Consult broadcast notice to mariners, NAVTEX, and local notice to mariners for more information. Please report sightings of dead, injured, or entangled whales to 866-755-6622 or to the U-South Coast Guard on Channel 16. 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
The current time is 8:47 p.m. Eastern Daylight Time. The Norfolk, Virginia climate summary for this evening, as of 5 p.m., May 24, 2026. Today's high temperature was 70 degrees and the low 61 degrees. 0.29 inches of precipitation fell today, which brings the monthly total to 2.13 inches. The total precipitation for the year now stands at 10.91 inches. The record high for tomorrow is 95, which occurred in 1880, and the record low is 44, which occurred in 1956. Sunset tonight is at 8:13 p.m. Sunrise tomorrow is at 5:50 a.m. Offshore waters forecast Baltimore Canyon to Cape Charles Light, to 100 nautical miles. Tonight, south winds 10 to 15 knots, becoming southwest 15 to 20 knots. Seas 5 to 7 feet. Scattered showers and thunderstorms. Areas of fog with visibility 1 nautical mile or less. Monday, southwest winds 15 to 20 knots. Seas 5 to 6 feet. Scattered showers and thunderstorms. Areas of fog with visibility 1 nautical mile or less. Monday night, southwest winds 15 to 20 knots. Seas 5 to 6 feet. Scattered showers and isolated thunderstorms. Areas of fog with visibility 1 nautical mile or less. Tuesday, west winds 5 to 15 knots, becoming variable. Seas 4 to 5 feet. Numerous showers and scattered thunderstorms. Tuesday night, southwest winds less than 10 knots, becoming west. Seas 3 to 4 feet. Wednesday, west to southwest winds less than 10 knots, becoming southwest. Seas 3 to 4 feet. Wednesday night, west to southwest winds 10 to 20 knots, becoming west to northwest. Seas 3 to 5 feet. Thursday, northwest winds 5 to 10 knots, becoming north 10 to 15 knots. Seas 3 to 4 feet. Thursday night, north winds 5 to 15 knots, increasing to 15 to 25 knots. Seas 3 to 5 feet. Friday, north winds 15 to 20 knots, diminishing to 10 to 15 knots. Seas 3 to 5 feet. Friday night, north to northeast winds less than 10 knots, becoming southwest. Seas 3 to 5 feet. Hazardous weather information. Now here is the hazardous weather outlook for southeast Maryland, northeast North Carolina, central Virginia, east central Virginia, eastern Virginia, north central Virginia, south central Virginia, and southeast Virginia. Tonight, no hazardous weather is expected at this time. And now the extended outlook for the period Monday through Saturday. No hazardous weather is expected at this time. The key weather messages for the next 7 days. The cat has trended stronger today with cooler temperatures and lower rain chances. Unsettled weather continues into the middle of the week. Now the official National Weather Service forecast. Rest of tonight, a slight chance of thunderstorms early this evening. Mostly cloudy with a chance of showers. Patchy fog. Lows around 70. Southeast winds around 5 miles per hour. Chance of rain 40%. Memorial Day, cloudy with a chance of thunderstorms. A chance of showers in the morning, then showers in the afternoon. Highs in the lower 80s. Southwest winds 5 to 10 miles per hour with gusts up to 20 miles per hour. Chance of rain 90%. Monday night, a chance of thunderstorms. Showers. Lows in the upper 60s. Southwest winds around 5 miles per hour. Chance of rain 90%. Tuesday, showers in the morning, then showers with a chance of thunderstorms in the afternoon. Highs in the lower 80s. Southwest winds 5 to 10 miles per hour. Chance of rain 90%. Tuesday night, showers with a chance of thunderstorms in the evening, then showers likely with a slight chance of thunderstorms after midnight. Lows around 70. Southwest winds around 5 miles per hour. Chance of rain 90%. Wednesday, mostly cloudy. A chance of showers in the morning, then showers with a chance of thunderstorms in the afternoon. Highs in the mid-80s. Chance of rain 90%. Wednesday night, a chance of thunderstorms. Showers. Lows in the upper 60s. Chance of rain 90%. Thursday, partly sunny. Highs in the mid-80s. Thursday night, mostly clear. Lows in the lower 60s. Friday, mostly sunny. Highs around 80. Friday night, partly cloudy with a 30% chance of showers.
Lows around 60. Saturday, partly sunny with a chance of showers. Highs in the upper 70s. Chance of rain 40%. Saturday night, partly cloudy with a chance of showers. Lows around 60. Chance of rain 50%. Sunday, partly sunny with a chance of showers. Highs in the lower 70s. Chance of rain 50%. Here are the marine and buoy reports for 8 p.m. across the lower Chesapeake Bay and coastal waters. All wave and swell heights are in feet. Wave and swell periods are in seconds. Potomac River buoy, air temperature was 67. The wind was north at 6 knots. Cove Point, air temperature was 63. The wind was northwest at 8 knots. Piney Point, winds were north, 3 knots. Bishop's Head, air temperature was 69. The wind was north at 4 knots. Lewisetta, air temperature was 67. Water temperature 67. The wind was northeast at 2 knots. Rappahannock Light, winds were north, 5 knots. Yorktown Coast Guard Station, air temperature was 69. Water temperature 70. The wind was east at 4 knots. Crypto Peak, water temperature 67. The wind was north at 4 knots. Dominion Terminal Newport News, air temperature was 69. South Craney Island, air temperature was 71. The wind was east at 4 knots. Cape Henry, air temperature was 67. Brandywine Chill Lake, Delaware, winds were east, 7 knots. Air temperature 62. Fenwick Island buoy, winds were north, 6 knots. Water temperature 58. Air temperature 59. Buoy 64 nautical miles east of Virginia Beach, air temperature was 71. Wave height 6 feet. Wave period 9. Buoy just east of Cape Henry. Water temperature 65. Wave height 3. Wave period 9. Duck Cove Pier, air temperature was 77. The wind was south at 10 knots. Diamond Shoals buoy, air temperature was 75. Wave height 5 feet. Wave period 8. The wind was south at 19 knots, gusting to 23. Tidal information. For Sewell's Point. Low tide at 11:24 p.m. Sunday. High tide at 5:02 p.m. Sunday. Low tide at 10:45 a.m. Sunday. High tide at 4:20 a.m. Sunday. High tide at 6:03 p.m. Monday. Low tide at 11:36 a.m. Monday. High tide at 5:24 a.m. Monday. Marine forecast, Chesapeake Bay from New Point Comfort to Little Creek, Virginia. Tonight, east winds 5 to 10 knots, becoming south with gusts up to 15 knots late this evening and overnight. Waves 1 to 2 feet. Patchy fog late this evening and overnight. A chance of showers after midnight. Visibility 1 to 3 nautical miles late this evening and overnight. Monday, south winds 10 to 15 knots, diminishing to 5 to 10 knots late. Waves 1 to 2 feet. Patchy fog early in the morning. A chance of showers in the morning. Showers with a chance of thunderstorms in the afternoon. Visibility 1 to 3 nautical miles early in the morning. Monday night, southwest winds 5 to 10 knots with gusts up to 15 knots. Waves 1 foot. A chance of thunderstorms. Showers. Tuesday, southwest winds 5 to 10 knots. Waves 1 foot. Showers. Tuesday night, south winds 5 to 10 knots. Waves 1 foot. Showers with a chance of thunderstorms in the evening, then showers likely after midnight. Wednesday, west winds 5 to 10 knots. Waves 1 foot. A chance of showers in the morning, then showers with a chance of thunderstorms in the afternoon. Wednesday night, west winds 5 to 10 knots. Waves 1 foot. A chance of thunderstorms. Showers. Thursday, north winds 5 to 10 knots. Waves 1 to 2 feet. Thursday night, east winds 5 to 10 knots, becoming northeast after midnight. Waves 1 foot. Friday, north winds 5 to 10 knots, becoming east in the afternoon. Waves 1 to 2 feet. Friday night, southeast winds 5 to 10 knots, becoming southwest 10 to 15 knots after midnight. Waves 2 to 3 feet. A chance of showers after midnight. Winds and waves higher in and near thunderstorms. Marine forecast, Chesapeake Bay from Little Creek, Virginia to Cape Henry, Virginia, including the Chesapeake Bay Bridge Tunnel. Tonight,
southeast winds 5 to 10 knots, becoming south with gusts up to 15 knots after midnight. Waves 2 to 3 feet. Wave detail, east 3 feet at 9 seconds and southeast 2 feet at 6 seconds. Patchy fog. A chance of showers after midnight. Visibility 1 to 3 nautical miles Monday, south winds 10 to 15 knots. Waves around 2 feet. Wave detail, southeast 2 feet at 6 seconds and east 2 feet at 9 seconds. Patchy fog early in the morning. A chance of showers early in the morning. Showers in the late morning and afternoon. A chance of thunderstorms in the afternoon. Monday night, southwest winds 5 to 10 knots with gusts up to 15 knots. Waves 1 to 2 feet. Wave detail, east 2 feet at 7 seconds and southwest 1 foot at 3 seconds. A chance of thunderstorms. Showers. Tuesday, west winds 5 to 10 knots. Waves 1 to 2 feet. Wave detail, southeast 2 feet at 6 seconds and west 1 foot at 2 seconds. Showers in the morning, then showers with a chance of thunderstorms in the afternoon. Tuesday night, southwest winds 5 to 10 knots. Waves 1 to 2 feet. Wave detail, west 1 foot at 2 seconds and southeast 1 foot at 7 seconds. Showers with a chance of thunderstorms in the evening, then showers likely after midnight. Wednesday, west winds 5 to 10 knots. Waves 1 to 2 feet. Wave detail, west 1 foot at 2 seconds and east 1 foot at 8 seconds. Showers likely in the morning, then showers with a chance of thunderstorms in the afternoon. Wednesday night, west winds 5 to 10 knots. Waves 1 to 2 feet. A chance of thunderstorms. Showers. Thursday, north winds 5 to 10 knots. Waves around 2 feet. A chance of showers in the morning. Thursday night, east winds 5 to 10 knots, becoming northeast after midnight. Waves 1 to 2 feet. Friday, north winds 5 to 10 knots, becoming east in the afternoon. Waves around 2 feet. Friday night, southeast winds 5 to 10 knots, becoming southwest 10 to 15 knots after midnight. Waves 2 to 3 feet. A chance of showers after midnight. Winds and waves higher in and near thunderstorms. Marine forecast, Kerbic Sound. Tonight, south winds 5 to 10 knots. Gusts up to 15 knots late this evening and overnight. Waves around 1 foot. Patchy fog this evening. A slight chance of showers and thunderstorms this evening, then a slight chance of showers after midnight. Visibility 1 to 3 nautical miles this evening. Monday, south winds 10 to 15 knots. Waves 1 to 2 feet. A chance of showers in the morning. Showers likely with a chance of thunderstorms in the afternoon. Monday night, southwest winds 5 to 10 knots with gusts up to 15 knots. Waves around 1 foot. A chance of thunderstorms in the evening. A chance of showers. Tuesday, southwest winds 5 to 10 knots with gusts up to 15 knots. Waves around 1 foot. Showers likely in the morning, then showers with a chance of thunderstorms in the afternoon. Tuesday night, southwest winds 5 to 10 knots. Waves around 1 foot. Showers with a chance of thunderstorms in the evening, then showers likely after midnight. Wednesday, southwest winds 5 to 10 knots. Gusts up to 15 knots in the morning. Waves around 1 foot. A chance of showers in the morning, then showers with a chance of thunderstorms in the afternoon. Wednesday night, west winds 5 knots. Waves 1 foot or less and light chop. A chance of thunderstorms. Showers. Thursday, northwest winds 5 to 10 knots, becoming north in the afternoon. Gusts up to 15 knots. Waves around 1 foot. A chance of showers in the morning. Thursday night, east winds 5 knots, becoming north after midnight. Waves 1 foot or less and light chop. Friday, north winds 5 knots, becoming east with gusts up to 15 knots in the afternoon. Waves 1 foot or less and light chop, increasing to around 1 foot in the afternoon. Friday night, southeast winds 5 knots, becoming southwest with gusts up to 15 knots after midnight. Waves 1 foot or less and light chop. A chance of showers. Winds and waves higher in and near thunderstorms. The current time is 9:01 p.m. Eastern Daylight Time. The Norfolk, Virginia climate summary for this evening, as of 5 p.m., May 24, 2026.
Today's high temperature was 70 degrees and the low 61 degrees. 0.29 inches of precipitation fell today, which brings the monthly total to 2.13 inches. The total precipitation for the year now stands at 10.91 inches. The record high for tomorrow is 95, which occurred in 1880, and the record low is 44, which occurred in 1956. Sunset tonight is at 8:13 p.m. Sunrise tomorrow is at 5:50 a.m. Offshore waters forecast Baltimore Canyon to Cape Charles Light, to 100 nautical miles. Tonight, south winds 10 to 15 knots, becoming southwest 15 to 20 knots. Seas 5 to 7 feet. Scattered showers and thunderstorms. Areas of fog with visibility 1 nautical mile or less. Monday, southwest winds 15 to 20 knots. Seas 5 to 6 feet. Scattered showers and thunderstorms. Areas of fog with visibility 1 nautical mile or less. Monday night, southwest winds 15 to 20 knots. Seas 5 to 6 feet. Scattered showers and isolated thunderstorms. Areas of fog with visibility 1 nautical mile or less. Tuesday, west winds 5 to 15 knots, becoming variable. Seas 4 to 5 feet. Numerous showers and scattered thunderstorms. Tuesday night, southwest winds less than 10 knots, becoming west. Seas 3 to 4 feet. Wednesday, west to southwest winds less than 10 knots, becoming southwest. Seas 3 to 4 feet. Wednesday night, west to southwest winds 10 to 20 knots, becoming west to northwest. Seas 3 to 5 feet. Thursday, northwest winds 5 to 10 knots, becoming north 10 to 15 knots. Seas 3 to 4 feet. Thursday night, north winds 5 to 15 knots, increasing to 15 to 25 knots. Seas 3 to 5 feet. Friday, north winds 15 to 20 knots, diminishing to 10 to 15 knots. Seas 3 to 5 feet. Friday night, north to northeast winds less than 10 knots, becoming southwest. Seas 3 to 5 feet. Hazardous weather information. Now here is the hazardous weather outlook for southeast Maryland, northeast North Carolina, central Virginia, east central Virginia, eastern Virginia, north central Virginia, south central Virginia, and southeast Virginia. Tonight, no hazardous weather is expected at this time. And now the extended outlook for the period Monday through Saturday. No hazardous weather is expected at this time. The key weather messages for the next 7 days. The cat has trended stronger today with cooler temperatures and lower rain chances. Unsettled weather continues into the middle of the week. This is NOAA's National Weather Service All Hazards Weather Radio, KHP 37, broadcasting from Wakefield, Virginia, transmitting from Driver, Virginia on a frequency of 162.550 MHz. The following information is for Hampton Roads and northeast North Carolina, the southern part of the Chesapeake Bay and adjacent coastal waters. Now the official National Weather Service forecast. Rest of tonight, a slight chance of thunderstorms early this evening. Mostly cloudy with a chance of showers. Patchy fog. Lows around 70. Southeast winds around 5 miles per hour. Chance of rain 40%. Memorial Day, cloudy with a chance of thunderstorms. A chance of showers in the morning, then showers in the afternoon. Highs in the lower 80s. Southwest winds 5 to 10 miles per hour with gusts up to 20 miles per hour. Chance of rain 90%. Monday night, a chance of thunderstorms. Showers. Lows in the upper 60s. Southwest winds around 5 miles per hour. Chance of rain 90%. Tuesday, showers in the morning, then showers with a chance of thunderstorms in the afternoon. Highs in the lower 80s. Southwest winds 5 to 10 miles per hour. Chance of rain 90%. Tuesday night, showers with a chance of thunderstorms in the evening, then showers likely with a slight chance of thunderstorms after midnight. Lows around 70. Southwest winds around 5 miles per hour. Chance of rain 90%. Wednesday, mostly cloudy. A chance of showers in the morning, then showers with a chance of thunderstorms in the afternoon. Highs in the mid-80s. Chance of rain 90%. Wednesday night, a chance of thunderstorms. Showers. Lows in the upper 60s. Chance of rain 90%. Thursday, partly sunny. Highs in the mid-80s. Thursday night, mostly clear. Lows in the lower 60s.
Friday, mostly sunny. Highs around 80. Friday night, partly cloudy with a 30% chance of showers. Lows around 60. Saturday, partly sunny with a chance of showers. Highs in the upper 70s. Chance of rain 40%. Saturday night, partly cloudy with a chance of showers. Lows around 60. Chance of rain 50%. Sunday, partly sunny with a chance of showers. Highs in the lower 70s. Chance of rain 50%. Here are the marine and buoy reports for 8 p.m. across the lower Chesapeake Bay and coastal waters. All wave and swell heights are in feet. Wave and swell periods are in seconds. Potomac River buoy, air temperature was 67. The wind was north at 6 knots. Cove Point, air temperature was 63. The wind was northwest at 8 knots. Piney Point, winds were north, 3 knots. Bishop's Head, air temperature was 69. The wind was north at 4 knots. Lewisetta, air temperature was 67. Water temperature 67. The wind was northeast at 2 knots. Rappahannock Light, winds were north, 5 knots. Yorktown Coast Guard Station, air temperature was 69. Water temperature 70. The wind was east at 4 knots. Crypto Peak, water temperature 67. The wind was north at 4 knots. Dominion Terminal Newport News, air temperature was 69. South Craney Island, air temperature was 71. The wind was east at 4 knots. Cape Henry, air temperature was 67. Brandywine Chill Lake, Delaware, winds were east, 7 knots. Air temperature 62. Fenwick Island buoy, winds were north, 6 knots. Water temperature 58. Air temperature 59. Buoy 64 nautical miles east of Virginia Beach, air temperature was 71. Wave height 6 feet. Wave period 9. Buoy just east of Cape Henry. Water temperature 65. Wave heights 3. Wave period 9. Duck Cove here, air temperature was 77. The wind was south at 10 knots. Diamond Shoals buoy, air temperature was 75. Wave height 5 feet. Wave period 8. The wind was south at 19, knots gusting to 23. Tidal information. For Sewell's Point. Low tide at 11:24 p.m. Sunday. High tide at 5:02 p.m. Sunday. Low tide at 10:45 a.m. Sunday. High tide at 4:20 a.m. Sunday. High tide at 6:03 p.m. Monday. Low tide at 11:36 a.m. Monday. High tide at 5:24 a.m. Monday. Marine forecast, Chesapeake Bay from New Point Comfort to Little Creek, Virginia. Tonight, east winds 5 to 10 knots, becoming south with gusts up to 15 knots late this evening and overnight. Waves 1 to 2 feet. Patchy fog late this evening and overnight. A chance of showers after midnight. Visibility 1 to 3 nautical miles late this evening and overnight. Monday, south winds 10 to 15 knots, diminishing to 5 to 10 knots late. Waves 1 to 2 feet. Patchy fog early in the morning. A chance of showers in the morning. Showers with a chance of thunderstorms in the afternoon. Visibility 1 to 3 nautical miles early in the morning. Monday night, southwest winds 5 to 10 knots with gusts up to 15 knots. Waves 1 foot. A chance of thunderstorms. Showers. Tuesday, southwest winds 5 to 10 knots. Waves 1 foot. Showers. Tuesday night, south winds 5 to 10 knots. Waves 1 foot. Showers with a chance of thunderstorms in the evening, then showers likely after midnight. Wednesday, west winds 5 to 10 knots. Waves 1 foot. A chance of showers in the morning, then showers with a chance of thunderstorms in the afternoon. Wednesday night, west winds 5 to 10 knots. Waves 1 foot. A chance of thunderstorms. Showers. Thursday, north winds 5 to 10 knots. Waves 1 to 2 feet. Thursday night, east winds 5 to 10 knots, becoming northeast after midnight. Waves 1 foot. Friday, north winds 5 to 10 knots, becoming east in the afternoon. Waves 1 to 2 feet. Friday night, southeast winds 5 to 10 knots, becoming southwest 10 to 15 knots after midnight. Waves 2 to 3 feet. A chance of showers after midnight. Winds and waves higher and near thunderstorms.
Marine forecast, Chesapeake Bay from Little Creek, Virginia to Cape Henry, Virginia, including the Chesapeake Bay Bridge Tunnel. Tonight, southeast winds 5 to 10 knots, becoming south with gusts up to 15 knots after midnight. Waves 2 to 3 feet. Wave detail, east 3 feet at 9 seconds and southeast 2 feet at 6 seconds. Patchy fog. A chance of showers after midnight. Visibility 1 to 3 nautical miles Monday, south winds 10 to 15 knots. Waves around 2 feet. Wave detail, southeast 2 feet at 6 seconds and east 2 feet at 9 seconds. Patchy fog early in the morning. A chance of showers early in the morning. Showers in the late morning and afternoon. A chance of thunderstorms in the afternoon. Monday night, southwest winds 5 to 10 knots with gusts up to 15 knots. Waves 1 to 2 feet. Wave detail, east 2 feet at 7 seconds and southwest 1 foot at 3 seconds. A chance of thunderstorms. Showers. Tuesday, west winds 5 to 10 knots. Waves 1 to 2 feet. Wave detail, southeast 2 feet at 6 seconds and west 1 foot at 2 seconds. Showers in the morning, then showers with a chance of thunderstorms in the afternoon. Tuesday night, southwest winds 5 to 10 knots. Waves 1 to 2 feet. Wave detail, west 1 foot at 2 seconds and southeast 1 foot at 7 seconds. Showers with a chance of thunderstorms in the evening, then showers likely after midnight. Wednesday, west winds 5 to 10 knots. Waves 1 to 2 feet. Wave detail, west 1 foot at 2 seconds and east 1 foot at 8 seconds. Showers likely in the morning, then showers with a chance of thunderstorms in the afternoon. Wednesday night, west winds 5 to 10 knots. Waves 1 to 2 feet. A chance of thunderstorms. Showers. Thursday, north winds 5 to 10 knots. Waves around 2 feet. A chance of showers in the morning. Thursday night, east winds 5 to 10 knots, becoming northeast after midnight. Waves 1 to 2 feet. Friday, north winds 5 to 10 knots, becoming east in the afternoon. Waves around 2 feet. Friday night, southeast winds 5 to 10 knots, becoming southwest 10 to 15 knots after midnight. Waves 2 to 3 feet. A chance of showers after midnight. Winds and waves higher in and near thunderstorms. Marine forecast, Currituck Sound. Tonight, south winds 5 to 10 knots. Gusts up to 15 knots late this evening and overnight. Waves around 1 foot. Patchy fog this evening. A slight chance of showers and thunderstorms this evening, then a slight chance of showers after midnight. Visibility 1 to 3 nautical miles this evening. Monday, south winds 10 to 15 knots. Waves 1 to 2 feet. A chance of showers in the morning. Showers likely with a chance of thunderstorms in the afternoon. Monday night, southwest winds 5 to 10 knots with gusts up to 15 knots. Waves around 1 foot. A chance of thunderstorms in the evening. A chance of showers. Tuesday, southwest winds 5 to 10 knots with gusts up to 15 knots. Waves around 1 foot. Showers likely in the morning, then showers with a chance of thunderstorms in the afternoon. Tuesday night, southwest winds 5 to 10 knots. Waves around 1 foot. Showers with a chance of thunderstorms in the evening, then showers likely after midnight. Wednesday, southwest winds 5 to 10 knots. Gusts up to 15 knots in the morning. Waves around 1 foot. A chance of showers in the morning, then showers with a chance of thunderstorms in the afternoon. Wednesday night, west winds 5 knots. Waves 1 foot or less and light chop. A chance of thunderstorms. Showers. Thursday, northwest winds 5 to 10 knots, becoming north in the afternoon. Gusts up to 15 knots. Waves around 1 foot. A chance of showers in the morning. Thursday night, east winds 5 knots, becoming north after midnight. Waves 1 foot or less and light chop. Friday, north winds 5 knots, becoming east with gusts up to 15 knots in the afternoon. Waves 1 foot or less and light chop, increasing to around 1 foot in the afternoon. Friday night, southeast winds 5 knots, becoming southwest with gusts up to 15 knots after midnight. Waves 1 foot or less and light chop. A chance of showers. Winds and waves higher in and near thunderstorms. The current time is 9:17 p.m. Eastern Daylight Time.
The Norfolk, Virginia climate summary for this evening, as of 5 p.m., May 24, 2026. Today's high temperature was 70 degrees and the low 61 degrees. 0.29 inches of precipitation fell today, which brings the monthly total to 2.13 inches. The total precipitation for the year now stands at 10.91 inches. The record high for tomorrow is 95, which occurred in 1880, and the record low is 44, which occurred in 1956. Sunset tonight is at 8:13 p.m. Sunrise tomorrow is at 5:50 a.m. Offshore waters forecast Baltimore Canyon to Cape Charles Light, to 100 nautical miles. Tonight, south winds 10 to 15 knots, becoming southwest 15 to 20 knots. Seas 5 to 7 feet. Scattered showers and thunderstorms. Areas of fog with visibility 1 nautical mile or less. Monday, southwest winds 15 to 20 knots. Seas 5 to 6 feet. Scattered showers and thunderstorms. Areas of fog with visibility 1 nautical mile or less. Monday night, southwest winds 15 to 20 knots. Seas 5 to 6 feet. Scattered showers and isolated thunderstorms. Areas of fog with visibility 1 nautical mile or less. Tuesday, west winds 5 to 15 knots, becoming variable. Seas 4 to 5 feet. Numerous showers and scattered thunderstorms. Tuesday night, southwest winds less than 10 knots, becoming west. Seas 3 to 4 feet. Wednesday, west to southwest winds less than 10 knots, becoming southwest. Seas 3 to 4 feet. Wednesday night, west to southwest winds 10 to 20 knots, becoming west to northwest. Seas 3 to 5 feet. Thursday, northwest winds 5 to 10 knots, becoming north 10 to 15 knots. Seas 3 to 4 feet. Thursday night, north winds 5 to 15 knots, increasing to 15 to 25 knots. Seas 3 to 5 feet. Friday, north winds 15 to 20 knots, diminishing to 10 to 15 knots. Seas 3 to 5 feet. Friday night, north to northeast winds less than 10 knots, becoming southwest. Seas 3 to 5 feet. Hazardous weather information. Now here is the hazardous weather outlook for southeast Maryland, northeast North Carolina, central Virginia, east central Virginia, eastern Virginia, north central Virginia, south central Virginia, and southeast Virginia. Tonight, no hazardous weather is expected at this time. And now the extended outlook for the period Monday through Saturday. No hazardous weather is expected at this time. The key weather messages for the next 7 days. The cat has trended stronger today with cooler temperatures and lower rain chances. Unsettled weather continues into the middle of the week. Now the official National Weather Service forecast. Rest of tonight, a slight chance of thunderstorms early this evening. Mostly cloudy with a chance of showers. Patchy fog. Lows around 70. Southeast winds around 5 miles per hour. Chance of rain 40%. Memorial Day, cloudy with a chance of thunderstorms. A chance of showers in the morning, then showers in the afternoon. Highs in the lower 80s. Southwest winds 5 to 10 miles per hour with gusts up to 20 miles per hour. Chance of rain 90%. Monday night, a chance of thunderstorms. Showers. Lows in the upper 60s. Southwest winds around 5 miles per hour. Chance of rain 90%. Tuesday, showers in the morning, then showers with a chance of thunderstorms in the afternoon. Highs in the lower 80s. Southwest winds 5 to 10 miles per hour. Chance of rain 90%. Tuesday night, showers with a chance of thunderstorms in the evening, then showers likely with a slight chance of thunderstorms after midnight. Lows around 70. Southwest winds around 5 miles per hour. Chance of rain 90%. Wednesday, mostly cloudy. A chance of showers in the morning, then showers with a chance of thunderstorms in the afternoon. Highs in the mid-80s. Chance of rain 90%. Wednesday night, a chance of thunderstorms. Showers. Lows in the upper 60s. Chance of rain 90%. Thursday, partly sunny. Highs in the mid-80s. Thursday night, mostly clear. Lows in the lower 60s. Friday, mostly sunny. Highs around 80. Friday night, partly cloudy with a 30% chance of showers. Lows around 60. Saturday, partly sunny with a chance of showers.
highs in the upper 70s. Chance of rain 40%. Saturday night, partly cloudy with a chance of showers.

Coast Guard station, air temperature was 68. Water temperature 70. The wind was east at 6 knots. Crypto Peak, water temperature 66. The wind was northeast at 3 knots. Dominion Terminal Newport News, air temperature was 69. South Craney Island, air temperature was 70. The wind was east at 6 knots. Cape Henry, air temperature was 66. The wind was southeast at 3 knots. Brandywine Chill Lake, Delaware, winds were east, 5 knots. Air temperature 61. Fenwick Island Buoy, winds were north, 6 knots. Water temperature 58. Air temperature 58. Buoy 64 nautical miles east of Virginia Beach, air temperature was 70. Wave height 6 feet. Wave period 9. Buoy just east of Cape Henry. Water temperature 64. Wave heights 4. Wave period 9. Duck Cove Pier, air temperature was 76. The wind was southwest at 10 knots. Diamond Shoals Buoy, air temperature was 73. Wave height 5 feet. Wave period 6. The wind was south at 16, knots gusting to 23. Tidal information. For Sewell's Point. Low tide at 11:24 p.m. Sunday. High tide at 5:02 p.m. Sunday. Low tide at 10:45 a.m. Sunday. High tide at 4:20 a.m. Sunday. High tide at 6:03 p.m. Monday. Low tide at 11:36 a.m. Monday. High tide at 5:24 a.m. Monday. Marine forecast, Chesapeake Bay from New Point Comfort to Little Creek, Virginia. Tonight, east winds 5 to 10 knots, becoming south with gusts up to 15 knots late this evening and overnight. Waves 1 to 2 feet. Patchy fog late this evening and overnight. A chance of showers after midnight. Visibility 1 to 3 nautical miles late this evening and overnight. Monday, south winds 10 to 15 knots, diminishing to 5 to 10 knots late. Waves 1 to 2 feet. Patchy fog early in the morning. A chance of showers in the morning. Showers with a chance of thunderstorms in the afternoon. Visibility 1 to 3 nautical miles early in the morning. Monday night, southwest winds 5 to 10 knots with gusts up to 15 knots. Waves 1 foot. A chance of thunderstorms. Showers. Tuesday, southwest winds 5 to 10 knots. Waves 1 foot. Showers. Tuesday night, south winds 5 to 10 knots. Waves 1 foot. Showers with a chance of thunderstorms in the evening, then showers likely after midnight. Wednesday, west winds 5 to 10 knots. Waves 1 foot. A chance of showers in the morning, then showers with a chance of thunderstorms in the afternoon. Wednesday night, west winds 5 to 10 knots. Waves 1 foot. A chance of thunderstorms. Showers. Thursday, north winds 5 to 10 knots. Waves 1 to 2 feet. Thursday night, east winds 5 to 10 knots, becoming northeast after midnight. Waves 1 foot. Friday, north winds 5 to 10 knots, becoming east in the afternoon. Waves 1 to 2 feet. Friday night, southeast winds 5 to 10 knots, becoming southwest 10 to 15 knots after midnight. Waves 2 to 3 feet. A chance of showers after midnight. Winds and waves higher in and near thunderstorms. Marine forecast, Chesapeake Bay from Little Creek, Virginia to Cape Henry, Virginia, including the Chesapeake Bay Bridge Tunnel. Tonight, southeast winds 5 to 10 knots, becoming south with gusts up to 15 knots after midnight. Waves 2 to 3 feet. Wave detail, east 3 feet at 9 seconds and southeast 2 feet at 6 seconds. Patchy fog. A chance of showers after midnight. Visibility 1 to 3 nautical miles Monday, south winds 10 to 15 knots. Waves around 2 feet. Wave detail, southeast 2 feet at 6 seconds and east 2 feet at 9 seconds. Patchy fog early in the morning. A chance of showers early in the morning. Showers in the late morning and afternoon. A chance of thunderstorms in the afternoon. Monday night, southwest winds 5 to 10 knots with gusts up to 15 knots. Waves 1 to 2 feet. Wave detail, east 2 feet at 7 seconds and southwest 1 foot at 3 seconds. A chance of thunderstorms. Showers. Tuesday, west winds 5 to 10 knots. Waves 1 to 2 feet. Wave detail, southeast 2 feet at 6 seconds and west 1 foot at 2 seconds.

showers in the morning, then showers with a chance of thunderstorms in the afternoon. Tuesday night, southwest winds 5 to 10 knots. Waves 1 to 2 feet. Wave detail, west 1 foot at 2 seconds and southeast 1 foot at 7 seconds. Showers with a chance of thunderstorms in the evening, then showers likely after midnight. Wednesday, west winds 5 to 10 knots. Waves 1 to 2 feet. Wave detail, west 1 foot at 2 seconds and east 1 foot at 8 seconds. Showers likely in the morning, then showers with a chance of thunderstorms in the afternoon. Wednesday night, west winds 5 to 10 knots. Waves 1 to 2 feet. A chance of thunderstorms. Showers. Thursday, north winds 5 to 10 knots. Waves around 2 feet. A chance of showers in the morning. Thursday night, east winds 5 to 10 knots, becoming northeast after midnight. Waves 1 to 2 feet. Friday, north winds 5 to 10 knots, becoming east in the afternoon. Waves around 2 feet. Friday night, southeast winds 5 to 10 knots, becoming southwest 10 to 15 knots after midnight. Waves 2 to 3 feet. A chance of showers after midnight. Winds and waves higher in and near thunderstorms. Marine forecast, Kuril Sound. Tonight, south winds 5 to 10 knots. Gusts up to 15 knots late this evening and overnight. Waves around 1 foot. Patchy fog this evening. A slight chance of showers and thunderstorms this evening, then a slight chance of showers after midnight. Visibility 1 to 3 nautical miles this evening. Monday, south winds 10 to 15 knots. Waves 1 to 2 feet. A chance of showers in the morning. Showers likely with a chance of thunderstorms in the afternoon. Monday night, southwest winds 5 to 10 knots with gusts up to 15 knots. Waves around 1 foot. A chance of thunderstorms in the evening. A chance of showers. Tuesday, southwest winds 5 to 10 knots with gusts up to 15 knots. Waves around 1 foot. Showers likely in the morning, then showers with a chance of thunderstorms in the afternoon. Tuesday night, southwest winds 5 to 10 knots. Waves around 1 foot. Showers with a chance of thunderstorms in the evening, then showers likely after midnight. Wednesday, southwest winds 5 to 10 knots. Gusts up to 15 knots in the morning. Waves around 1 foot. A chance of showers in the morning, then showers with a chance of thunderstorms in the afternoon. Wednesday night, west winds 5 knots. Waves 1 foot or less and light chop. A chance of thunderstorms. Showers. Thursday, northwest winds 5 to 10 knots, becoming north in the afternoon. Gusts up to 15 knots. Waves around 1 foot. A chance of showers in the morning. Thursday night, east winds 5 knots, becoming north after midnight. Waves 1 foot or less and light chop. Friday, north winds 5 knots, becoming east with gusts up to 15 knots in the afternoon. Waves 1 foot or less and light chop, increasing to around 1 foot in the afternoon. Friday night, southeast winds 5 knots, becoming southwest with gusts up to 15 knots after midnight. Waves 1 foot or less and light chop. A chance of showers. Winds and waves higher in and near thunderstorms. The current time is 9:31 p.m. Eastern Daylight Time. The Norfolk, Virginia climate summary for this evening, as of 5 p.m., May 24, 2026. Today's high temperature was 70 degrees and the low 61 degrees. 0.29 inches of precipitation fell today, which brings the monthly total to 2.13 inches. The total precipitation for the year now stands at 10.91 inches. The record high for tomorrow is 95, which occurred in 1880, and the record low is 44, which occurred in 1956. Sunset tonight is at 8:13 p.m. Sunrise tomorrow is at 5:50 a.m. Offshore waters forecast Baltimore Canyon to Cape Charles Light to 100 nautical miles. Tonight, south winds 10 to 15 knots, becoming southwest 15 to 20 knots. Seas 5 to 7 feet. Scattered showers and thunderstorms. Areas of fog with visibility 1 nautical mile or less. Monday, southwest winds 15 to 20 knots. Seas 5 to 6 feet. Scattered showers and thunderstorms. Areas of fog with visibility 1 nautical mile or less. Monday night showers and thunderstorms.
Areas of fog with visibility 1 nautical mile or less. Monday night, southwest winds 15 to 20 knots. Seas 5 to 6 feet. Scattered showers and isolated thunderstorms. Areas of fog with visibility 1 nautical mile or less. Tuesday, west winds 5 to 15 knots, becoming variable. Seas 4 to 5 feet. Numerous showers and scattered thunderstorms. Tuesday night, southwest winds less than 10 knots, becoming west. Seas 3 to 4 feet. Wednesday, west to southwest winds less than 10 knots, becoming southwest. Seas 3 to 4 feet. Wednesday night, west to southwest winds 10 to 20 knots, becoming west to northwest. Seas 3 to 5 feet. Thursday, northwest winds 5 to 10 knots, becoming north 10 to 15 knots. Seas 3 to 4 feet. Thursday night, north winds 5 to 15 knots, increasing to 15 to 25 knots. Seas 3 to 5 feet. Friday, north winds 15 to 20 knots, diminishing to 10 to 15 knots. Seas 3 to 5 feet. Friday night, north to northeast winds less than 10 knots, becoming southwest. Seas 3 to 5 feet. Hazardous weather information. Now here is the hazardous weather outlook for southeast Maryland, northeast North Carolina, central Virginia, east central Virginia, eastern Virginia, north central Virginia, south central Virginia, and southeast Virginia. Tonight, no hazardous weather is expected at this time. And now the extended outlook for the period Monday through Saturday. No hazardous weather is expected at this time. The key weather messages for the next 7 days. The Kent has trended stronger today with cooler temperatures and lower rain chances. Unsettled weather continues into the middle of the week. Now the official National Weather Service forecast. Rest of tonight, a slight chance of thunderstorms early this evening. Mostly cloudy with a chance of showers. Patchy fog. Lows around 70. Southeast winds around 5 miles per hour. Chance of rain 40%. Memorial Day, cloudy with a chance of thunderstorms. A chance of showers in the morning, then showers in the afternoon. Highs in the lower 80s. Southwest winds 5 to 10 miles per hour with gusts up to 20 miles per hour. Chance of rain 90%. Monday night, a chance of thunderstorms. Showers. Lows in the upper 60s. Southwest winds around 5 miles per hour. Chance of rain 90%. Tuesday, showers in the morning, then showers with a chance of thunderstorms in the afternoon. Highs in the lower 80s. Southwest winds 5 to 10 miles per hour. Chance of rain 90%. Tuesday night, showers with a chance of thunderstorms in the evening, then showers likely with a slight chance of thunderstorms after midnight. Lows around 70. Southwest winds around 5 miles per hour. Chance of rain 90%. Wednesday, mostly cloudy. A chance of showers in the morning, then showers with a chance of thunderstorms in the afternoon. Highs in the mid-80s. Chance of rain 90%. Wednesday night, a chance of thunderstorms. Showers. Lows in the upper 60s. Chance of rain 90%. Thursday, partly sunny. Highs in the mid-80s. Thursday night, mostly clear. Lows in the lower 60s. Friday, mostly sunny. Highs around 80. Friday night, partly cloudy with a 30% chance of showers. Lows around 60. Saturday, partly sunny with a chance of showers. Highs in the upper 70s. Chance of rain 40%. Saturday night, partly cloudy with a chance of showers. Lows around 60. Chance of rain 50%. Sunday, partly sunny with a chance of showers. Highs in the lower 70s. Chance of rain 50%. This is NOAA's National Weather Service All Hazards Weather Radio, KHP 37, broadcasting from Wakefield, Virginia, transmitting from Driver, Virginia on a frequency of 162.550 MHz. The following information is for Hampton Roads and northeast North Carolina, the southern part of the Chesapeake Bay and adjacent coastal waters. Here are the marine and buoy reports for 9 p.m. across the lower Chesapeake Bay and coastal waters. All wave and swell heights are in feet. Wave and swell periods are in seconds. Potomac River buoy, air temperature was 65. The wind was northwest at 4 knots. Cove Point, air temperature was 63. The wind was north at 8 knots. Piney Point, winds were northeast, 2 knots.
Bishop's head, air temperature was

68. The wind was north at 2 knots. Lewiseta, air temperature was 67. Water temperature 67. The wind was east at 2 knots. Rappahannock Light, winds were northeast, 2 knots. Yorktown Coast Guard Station, air temperature was 68. Water temperature 70. The wind was east at 6 knots. Crypto Peak, water temperature 66. The wind was northeast at 3 knots. Dominion Terminal Newport News, air temperature was 69. South Craney Island, air temperature was 70. The wind was east at 6 knots. Cape Henry, air temperature was 66. The wind was southeast at 3 knots. Brandywine Chill Lake, Delaware, winds were east, 5 knots. Air temperature 61. Fenwick Island Buoy, winds were north, 6 knots. Water temperature 58. Air temperature 58. Buoy 64 nautical miles east of Virginia Beach, air temperature was 70. Wave height 6 feet. Wave period 9. Buoy just east of Cape Henry. Water temperature 64. Wave heights 4. Wave period 9. Duck Cove Pier, air temperature was 76. The wind was southwest at 10 knots. Diamond Shoals Buoy, air temperature was 73. Wave height 5 feet. Wave period 6. The wind was south at 16 knots, gusting to 23. Tidal information. For Sewell's Point. Low tide at 11:24 p.m. Sunday. High tide at 5:02 p.m. Sunday. Low tide at 10:45 a.m. Sunday. High tide at 4:20 a.m. Sunday. High tide at 6:03 p.m. Monday. Low tide at 11:36 a.m. Monday. High tide at 5:24 a.m. Monday. Marine forecast, Chesapeake Bay from New Point Comfort to Little Creek, Virginia. Overnight, southeast winds 5 to 10 knots, becoming south with gusts up to 15 knots late. Waves 1 foot. Patchy fog. A chance of showers. Visibility 1 to 3 nautical miles Monday, southwest winds 5 to 10 knots. Gusts up to 15 knots until late afternoon. Waves 1 to 2 feet. Patchy fog early in the morning. A chance of showers in the morning. Showers with a chance of thunderstorms in the afternoon. Visibility 1 to 3 nautical miles early in the morning. Monday night, southwest winds 5 to 10 knots with gusts up to 15 knots. Waves 1 foot. A chance of thunderstorms. Showers. Tuesday, southwest winds 5 to 10 knots. Waves 1 foot. Showers. Tuesday night, south winds 5 to 10 knots. Waves 1 foot. Showers with a chance of thunderstorms in the evening, then showers likely after midnight. Wednesday, west winds 5 to 10 knots. Waves 1 foot. A chance of showers in the morning, then showers with a chance of thunderstorms in the afternoon. Wednesday night, west winds 5 to 10 knots. Waves 1 foot. A chance of thunderstorms. Showers. Thursday, north winds 5 to 10 knots. Waves 1 to 2 feet. Thursday night, east winds 5 to 10 knots, becoming northeast after midnight. Waves 1 foot. Friday, north winds 5 to 10 knots, becoming east in the afternoon. Waves 1 to 2 feet. Friday night, southeast winds 5 to 10 knots, becoming southwest 10 to 15 knots after midnight. Waves 2 to 3 feet. A chance of showers after midnight. Winds and waves higher in and near thunderstorms. Marine forecast, Chesapeake Bay from Little Creek, Virginia to Cape Henry, Virginia, including the Chesapeake Bay Bridge Tunnel. Overnight, south winds 5 to 10 knots. Waves 1 to 2 feet. Wave detail, southeast 2 feet at 6 seconds and east 2 feet at 9 seconds. Patchy fog. A chance of showers. Visibility 1 to 3 nautical miles Monday, south winds 5 to 10 knots with gusts up to 15 knots. Waves around 2 feet. Wave detail, southeast 2 feet at 6 seconds and east 2 feet at 9 seconds. Patchy fog early in the morning. A chance of showers early in the morning. Showers in the late morning and afternoon. A chance of thunderstorms in the afternoon. Monday night, southwest winds 5 to 10 knots. Gusts up to 15 knots after midnight. Waves 1 to 2 feet. Wave detail, east 2 feet at 7 seconds and southwest 1 foot at 3 seconds. A chance of thunderstorms. Showers.
Tuesday, west winds 5 to 10 knots. Waves 1 to 2 feet. Wave detail, southeast 2 feet at 6 seconds and west 1 foot at 2 seconds. Showers in the morning, then showers with a chance of thunderstorms in the afternoon. Tuesday night, southwest winds 5 to 10 knots. Waves 1 to 2 feet. Wave detail, west 1 foot at 2 seconds and southeast 1 foot at 7 seconds. Showers with a chance of thunderstorms in the evening, then showers likely after midnight. Wednesday, west winds 5 to 10 knots. Waves 1 to 2 feet. Wave detail, west 1 foot at 2 seconds and east 1 foot at 8 seconds. Showers likely in the morning, then showers with a chance of thunderstorms in the afternoon. Wednesday night, west winds 5 to 10 knots. Waves 1 to 2 feet. A chance of thunderstorms. Showers. Thursday, north winds 5 to 10 knots. Waves around 2 feet. A chance of showers in the morning. Thursday night, east winds 5 to 10 knots, becoming northeast after midnight. Waves 1 to 2 feet. Friday, north winds 5 to 10 knots, becoming east in the afternoon. Waves around 2 feet. Friday night, southeast winds 5 to 10 knots, becoming southwest 10 to 15 knots after midnight. Waves 2 to 3 feet. A chance of showers after midnight. Winds and waves higher in and near thunderstorms. Marine forecast, Kuril Sound. Overnight, south winds 5 to 10 knots. Gusts up to 15 knots. Waves around 1 foot. A slight chance of thunderstorms late this evening. Patchy fog late this evening. A slight chance of showers. Visibility 1 to 3 nautical miles late this evening. Monday, south winds 5 to 10 knots, increasing to 10 to 15 knots in the afternoon. Gusts up to 20 knots. Waves 1 to 2 feet. A chance of showers in the morning. Showers likely with a chance of thunderstorms in the afternoon. Monday night, southwest winds 5 to 10 knots with gusts up to 15 knots. Waves around 1 foot. A chance of thunderstorms in the evening. A chance of showers. Tuesday, southwest winds 5 to 10 knots with gusts up to 15 knots. Waves around 1 foot. Showers likely in the morning, then showers with a chance of thunderstorms in the afternoon. Tuesday night, southwest winds 5 to 10 knots. Waves around 1 foot. Showers with a chance of thunderstorms in the evening, then showers likely after midnight. Wednesday, southwest winds 5 to 10 knots. Gusts up to 15 knots in the morning. Waves around 1 foot. A chance of showers in the morning, then showers with a chance of thunderstorms in the afternoon. Wednesday night, west winds 5 knots. Waves 1 foot or less and light chop. A chance of thunderstorms. Showers. Thursday, northwest winds 5 to 10 knots, becoming north in the afternoon. Gusts up to 15 knots. Waves around 1 foot. A chance of showers in the morning. Thursday night, east winds 5 knots, becoming north after midnight. Waves 1 foot or less and light chop. Friday, north winds 5 knots, becoming east with gusts up to 15 knots in the afternoon. Waves 1 foot or less and light chop, increasing to around 1 foot in the afternoon. Friday night, southeast winds 5 knots, becoming southwest with gusts up to 15 knots after midnight. Waves 1 foot or less and light chop. A chance of showers. Winds and waves higher in and near thunderstorms. Attention, voluntary speed reduction zones to protect North Atlantic right whales may be in effect along the USAL. East Coast where right whales have been detected. All mariners and recreational boaters are requested to route these areas or transit through them at 10 knots or less. Consult broadcast notice to mariners, NAVTEX, and local notice to mariners for more information. Please report sightings of dead, injured, or entangled whales to 866-755-6622 or to the USAL. 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The current time is 9:47 p.m. Eastern Daylight Time. The Norfolk, Virginia climate summary for this evening, as of 5 p.m., May 24, 2026. Today's high temperature was 70 degrees and the low 61 degrees. 0.29 inches of precipitation fell today, which brings the monthly total to 2.13 inches.
The total precipitation for the year now stands at 10.91 inches. The record high for tomorrow is 95, which occurred in 1880, and the record low is 44, which occurred in 1956. Sunset tonight is at 8:13 p.m. Sunrise tomorrow is at 5:50 a.m. Offshore waters forecast Baltimore Canyon to Cape Charles Light to 100 nautical miles. Tonight, south winds 10 to 15 knots, becoming southwest 15 to 20 knots. Seas 5 to 7 feet. Scattered showers and thunderstorms. Areas of fog with visibility 1 nautical mile or less. Monday, southwest winds 15 to 20 knots. Seas 5 to 6 feet. Scattered showers and thunderstorms. Areas of fog with visibility 1 nautical mile or less. Monday night, southwest winds 15 to 20 knots. Seas 5 to 6 feet. Scattered showers and isolated thunderstorms. Areas of fog with visibility 1 nautical mile or less. Tuesday, west winds 5 to 15 knots, becoming variable. Seas 4 to 5 feet. Numerous showers and scattered thunderstorms. Tuesday night, southwest winds less than 10 knots, becoming west. Seas 3 to 4 feet. Wednesday, west to southwest winds less than 10 knots, becoming southwest. Seas 3 to 4 feet. Wednesday night, west to southwest winds 10 to 20 knots, becoming west to northwest. Seas 3 to 5 feet. Thursday, northwest winds 5 to 10 knots, becoming north 10 to 15 knots. Seas 3 to 4 feet. Thursday night, north winds 5 to 15 knots, increasing to 15 to 25 knots. Seas 3 to 5 feet. Friday, north winds 15 to 20 knots, diminishing to 10 to 15 knots. Seas 3 to 5 feet. Friday night, north to northeast winds less than 10 knots, becoming southwest. Seas 3 to 5 feet. Hazardous weather information. Now here is the hazardous weather outlook for southeast Maryland, northeast North Carolina, central Virginia, east central Virginia, eastern Virginia, north central Virginia, south central Virginia, and southeast Virginia. Tonight, no hazardous weather is expected at this time. And now the extended outlook for the period Monday through Saturday. No hazardous weather is expected at this time. The key weather messages for the next 7 days. The cat has trended stronger today with cooler temperatures and lower rain chances. Unsettled weather continues into the middle of the week. Now the official National Weather Service forecast. Rest of tonight, a slight chance of thunderstorms early this evening. Mostly cloudy with a chance of showers. Patchy fog. Lows around 70. Southeast winds around 5 miles per hour. Chance of rain 40%. Memorial Day, cloudy with a chance of thunderstorms. A chance of showers in the morning, then showers in the afternoon. Highs in the lower 80s. Southwest winds 5 to 10 miles per hour with gusts up to 20 miles per hour. Chance of rain 90%. Monday night, a chance of thunderstorms. Showers. Lows in the upper 60s. Southwest winds around 5 miles per hour. Chance of rain 90%. Tuesday, showers in the morning, then showers with a chance of thunderstorms in the afternoon. Highs in the lower 80s. Southwest winds 5 to 10 miles per hour. Chance of rain 90%. Tuesday night, showers with a chance of thunderstorms in the evening, then showers likely with a slight chance of thunderstorms after midnight. Lows around 70. Southwest winds around 5 miles per hour. Chance of rain 90%. Wednesday, mostly cloudy. A chance of showers in the morning, then showers with a chance of thunderstorms in the afternoon. Highs in the mid-80s. Chance of rain 90%. Wednesday night, a chance of thunderstorms. Showers. Lows in the upper 60s. Chance of rain 90%. Thursday, partly sunny. Highs in the mid-80s. Thursday night, mostly clear. Lows in the lower 60s. Friday, mostly sunny. Highs around 80. Friday night, partly cloudy with a 30% chance of showers. Lows around 60. Saturday, partly sunny with a chance of showers. Highs in the upper 70s. Chance of rain 40%. Saturday night, partly cloudy with a chance of showers. Lows around 60. Chance of rain 50%. Sunday, partly sunny with a chance of showers. Highs in the lower 70s.
chance of rain 50%. Here are the marine and buoy reports for 9 p.m. across the lower Chesapeake Bay and coastal waters. All wave and swell heights are in feet. Wave and swell periods are in seconds. Potomac River buoy, air temperature was 65. The wind was northwest at 4 knots. Cove Point, air temperature was 63. The wind was north at 8 knots. Piney Point, winds were northeast, 2 knots. Bishop's Head, air temperature was 68. The wind was north at 2 knots. Lewisetta, air temperature was 67. Water temperature 67. The wind was east at 2 knots. Rappahannock Light, winds were northeast, 2 knots. Yorktown Coast Guard Station, air temperature was 68. Water temperature 70. The wind was east at 6 knots. Crypto Peak, water temperature 66. The wind was northeast at 3 knots. Dominion Terminal Newport News, air temperature was 69. South Craney Island, air temperature was 70. The wind was east at 6 knots. Cape Henry, air temperature was 66. The wind was southeast at 3 knots. Brandywine Chill Light, Delaware, winds were east, 5 knots. Air temperature 61. Fenwick Island buoy, winds were north, 6 knots. Water temperature 58. Air temperature 58. Buoy 64 nautical miles east of Virginia Beach, air temperature was 70. Wave height 6 feet. Wave period 9. Buoy just east of Cape Henry. Water temperature 64. Wave heights 4. Wave period 9. Duck Cove Pier, air temperature was 76. The wind was southwest at 10 knots. Diamond Shoals buoy, air temperature was 73. Wave height 5 feet. Wave period 6. The wind was south at 16, knots gusting to 23. Tidal information. For Sewell's Point. Low tide at 11:24 p.m. Sunday. High tide at 5:02 p.m. Sunday. Low tide at 10:45 a.m. Sunday. High tide at 4:20 a.m. Sunday. High tide at 6:03 p.m. Monday. Low tide at 11:36 a.m. Monday. High tide at 5:24 a.m. Monday. Marine forecast, Chesapeake Bay from New Point Comfort to Little Creek, Virginia. Overnight, southeast winds 5 to 10 knots, becoming south with gusts up to 15 knots late. Waves 1 foot. Patchy fog. A chance of showers. Visibility to 3 nautical miles Monday, southwest winds 5 to 10 knots. Gusts up to 15 knots until late afternoon. Waves 1 to 2 feet. Patchy fog early in the morning. A chance of showers in the morning. Showers with a chance of thunderstorms in the afternoon. Visibility 1 to 3 nautical miles early in the morning. Monday night, southwest winds 5 to 10 knots with gusts up to 15 knots. Waves 1 foot. A chance of thunderstorms. Showers. Tuesday, southwest winds 5 to 10 knots. Waves 1 foot. Showers. Tuesday night, south winds 5 to 10 knots. Waves 1 foot. Showers with a chance of thunderstorms in the evening, then showers likely after midnight. Wednesday, west winds 5 to 10 knots. Waves 1 foot. A chance of showers in the morning, then showers with a chance of thunderstorms in the afternoon. Wednesday night, west winds 5 to 10 knots. Waves 1 foot. A chance of thunderstorms. Showers. Thursday, north winds 5 to 10 knots. Waves 1 to 2 feet. Thursday night, east winds 5 to 10 knots, becoming northeast after midnight. Waves 1 foot. Friday, north winds 5 to 10 knots, becoming east in the afternoon. Waves 1 to 2 feet. Friday night, southeast winds 5 to 10 knots, becoming southwest 10 to 15 knots after midnight. Waves 2 to 3 feet. A chance of showers after midnight. Winds and waves higher in and near thunderstorms. Marine forecast, Chesapeake Bay from Little Creek, Virginia to Cape Henry, Virginia, including the Chesapeake Bay Bridge Tunnel. Overnight, south winds 5 to 10 knots. Waves 1 to 2 feet. Wave detail, southeast 2 feet at 6 seconds and east 2 feet at 9 seconds. Patchy fog. A chance of showers. Visibility 1 to 3 nautical miles Monday, south winds 5 to 10 knots with gusts up to 15 knots. Waves around 2 feet. Wave detail,
southeast 2 feet at 6 seconds and east 2 feet at 9 seconds. Patchy fog early in the morning. A chance of showers early in the morning. Showers in the late morning and afternoon. A chance of thunderstorms in the afternoon. Monday night, southwest winds 5 to 10 knots. Gusts up to 15 knots after midnight. Waves 1 to 2 feet. Wave detail, east 2 feet at 7 seconds and southwest 1 foot at 3 seconds. A chance of thunderstorms. Showers. Tuesday, west winds 5 to 10 knots. Waves 1 to 2 feet. Wave detail, southeast 2 feet at 6 seconds and west 1 foot at 2 seconds. Showers in the morning, then showers with a chance of thunderstorms in the afternoon. Tuesday night, southwest winds 5 to 10 knots. Waves 1 to 2 feet. Wave detail, west 1 foot at 2 seconds and southeast 1 foot at 7 seconds. Showers with a chance of thunderstorms in the evening, then showers likely after midnight. Wednesday, west winds 5 to 10 knots. Waves 1 to 2 feet. Wave detail, west 1 foot at 2 seconds and east 1 foot at 8 seconds. Showers likely in the morning, then showers with a chance of thunderstorms in the afternoon. Wednesday night, west winds 5 to 10 knots. Waves 1 to 2 feet. A chance of thunderstorms. Showers. Thursday, north winds 5 to 10 knots. Waves around 2 feet. A chance of showers in the morning. Thursday night, east winds 5 to 10 knots, becoming northeast after midnight. Waves 1 to 2 feet. Friday, north winds 5 to 10 knots, becoming east in the afternoon. Waves around 2 feet. Friday night, southeast winds 5 to 10 knots, becoming southwest 10 to 15 knots after midnight. Waves 2 to 3 feet. A chance of showers after midnight. Winds and waves higher in and near thunderstorms. Marine forecast, Kuril Sound. Overnight, south winds 5 to 10 knots. Gusts up to 15 knots. Waves around 1 foot. A slight chance of thunderstorms late this evening. Patchy fog late this evening. A slight chance of showers. Visibility 1 to 3 nautical miles late this evening. Monday, south winds 5 to 10 knots, increasing to 10 to 15 knots in the afternoon. Gusts up to 20 knots. Waves 1 to 2 feet. A chance of showers in the morning. Showers likely with a chance of thunderstorms in the afternoon. Monday night, southwest winds 5 to 10 knots with gusts up to 15 knots. Waves around 1 foot. A chance of thunderstorms in the evening. A chance of showers. Tuesday, southwest winds 5 to 10 knots with gusts up to 15 knots. Waves around 1 foot. Showers likely in the morning, then showers with a chance of thunderstorms in the afternoon. Tuesday night, southwest winds 5 to 10 knots. Waves around 1 foot. Showers with a chance of thunderstorms in the evening, then showers likely after midnight. Wednesday, southwest winds 5 to 10 knots. Gusts up to 15 knots in the morning. Waves around 1 foot. A chance of showers in the morning, then showers with a chance of thunderstorms in the afternoon. Wednesday night, west winds 5 knots. Waves 1 foot or less and light chop. A chance of thunderstorms. Showers. Thursday, northwest winds 5 to 10 knots, becoming north in the afternoon. Gusts up to 15 knots. Waves around 1 foot. A chance of showers in the morning. Thursday night, east winds 5 knots, becoming north after midnight. Waves 1 foot or less and light chop. Friday, north winds 5 knots, becoming east with gusts up to 15 knots in the afternoon. Waves 1 foot or less and light chop, increasing to around 1 foot in the afternoon. Friday night, southeast winds 5 knots, becoming southwest with gusts up to 15 knots after midnight. Waves 1 foot or less and light chop. A chance of showers. Winds and waves higher in and near thunderstorms. The current time is 10:02 p.m. Eastern Daylight Time. The Norfolk, Virginia climate summary for this evening, as of 5 p.m., May 24, 2026. Today's high temperature was 70 degrees and the low 61 degrees. 0.29 inches of precipitation fell today, which brings the monthly total to 2.13 inches. The total precipitation for the year now stands at 10.91 inches.
The record high for tomorrow is 95, which occurred in 1880, and the record low is 44, which occurred in 1956. Sunset tonight is at 8:13 p.m. Sunrise tomorrow is at 5:50 a.m. Offshore waters forecast Baltimore Canyon to Cape Charles Light, to 100 nautical miles. Tonight, south winds 10 to 15 knots, becoming southwest 15 to 20 knots. Seas 5 to 7 feet. Scattered showers and thunderstorms. Areas of fog with visibility 1 nautical mile or less. Monday, southwest winds 15 to 20 knots. Seas 5 to 6 feet. Scattered showers and thunderstorms. Areas of fog with visibility 1 nautical mile or less. Monday night, southwest winds 15 to 20 knots. Seas 5 to 6 feet. Scattered showers and isolated thunderstorms. Areas of fog with visibility 1 nautical mile or less. Tuesday, west winds 5 to 15 knots, becoming variable. Seas 4 to 5 feet. Numerous showers and scattered thunderstorms. Tuesday night, southwest winds less than 10 knots, becoming west. Seas 3 to 4 feet. Wednesday, west to southwest winds less than 10 knots, becoming southwest. Seas 3 to 4 feet. Wednesday night, west to southwest winds 10 to 20 knots, becoming west to northwest. Seas 3 to 5 feet. Thursday, northwest winds 5 to 10 knots, becoming north 10 to 15 knots. Seas 3 to 4 feet. Thursday night, north winds 5 to 15 knots, increasing to 15 to 25 knots. Seas 3 to 5 feet. Friday, north winds 15 to 20 knots, diminishing to 10 to 15 knots. Seas 3 to 5 feet. Friday night, north to northeast winds less than 10 knots, becoming southwest. Seas 3 to 5 feet. Hazardous weather information. Now here is the hazardous weather outlook for southeast Maryland, northeast North Carolina, central Virginia, east central Virginia, eastern Virginia, north central Virginia, south central Virginia, and southeast Virginia. Tonight, no hazardous weather is expected at this time. And now the extended outlook for the period Monday through Saturday. No hazardous weather is expected at this time. This is NOAA's National Weather Service All Hazards Weather Radio, KHP 37, broadcasting from Wakefield, Virginia, transmitting from Driver, Virginia on a frequency of 162.550 MHz. The following information is for Hampton Roads and northeast North Carolina, the southern part of the Chesapeake Bay and adjacent coastal waters. The key weather messages for the next 7 days. The cat has trended stronger today with cooler temperatures and lower rain chances. Unsettled weather continues into the middle of the week. Now the official National Weather Service forecast. Rest of tonight, a slight chance of thunderstorms early this evening. Mostly cloudy with a chance of showers. Patchy fog. Lows around 70. Southeast winds around 5 miles per hour. Chance of rain 40%. Memorial Day, cloudy with a chance of thunderstorms. A chance of showers in the morning, then showers in the afternoon. Highs in the lower 80s. Southwest winds 5 to 10 miles per hour with gusts up to 20 miles per hour. Chance of rain 90%. Monday night, a chance of thunderstorms. Showers. Lows in the upper 60s. Southwest winds around 5 miles per hour. Chance of rain 90%. Tuesday, showers in the morning, then showers with a chance of thunderstorms in the afternoon. Highs in the lower 80s. Southwest winds 5 to 10 miles per hour. Chance of rain 90%. Tuesday night, showers with a chance of thunderstorms in the evening, then showers likely with a slight chance of thunderstorms after midnight. Lows around 70. Southwest winds around 5 miles per hour. Chance of rain 90%. Wednesday, mostly cloudy. A chance of showers in the morning, then showers with a chance of thunderstorms in the afternoon. Highs in the mid-80s. Chance of rain 90%. Wednesday night, a chance of thunderstorms. Showers. Lows in the upper 60s. Chance of rain 90%. Thursday, partly sunny. Highs in the mid-80s. Thursday night, mostly clear. Lows in the lower 60s. Friday, mostly sunny. Highs around 80. Friday night, partly cloudy with a 30% chance of showers. Lows around 60. Saturday, partly sunny with a chance of showers. Highs in the upper 70s.
chance of rain 40%. Saturday night, partly cloudy with a chance of showers. Lows around 60. Chance of rain 50%. Sunday, partly sunny with a chance of showers. Highs in the lower 70s. Chance of rain 50%. Here are the marine and buoy reports for 9 p.m. across the lower Chesapeake Bay and coastal waters. All wave and swell heights are in feet. Wave and swell periods are in seconds. Potomac River buoy, air temperature was 65. The wind was northwest at 4 knots. Cove Point, air temperature was 63. The wind was north at 8 knots. Piney Point, winds were northeast, 2 knots. Bishop's Head, air temperature was 68. The wind was north at 2 knots. Lewisetta, air temperature was 67. Water temperature 67. The wind was east at 2 knots. Rappahannock Light, winds were northeast, 2 knots. Yorktown Coast Guard Station, air temperature was 68. Water temperature 70. The wind was east at 6 knots. Crypto Peak, water temperature 66. The wind was northeast at 3 knots. Dominion Terminal Newport News, air temperature was 69. South Craney Island, air temperature was 70. The wind was east at 6 knots. Cape Henry, air temperature was 66. The wind was southeast at 3 knots. Brandywine Chill Lake, Delaware, winds were east, 5 knots. Air temperature 61. Fenwick Island buoy, winds were north, 6 knots. Water temperature 58. Air temperature 58. Buoy 64 nautical miles east of Virginia Beach, air temperature was 70. Wave height 6 feet. Wave period 9. Buoy just east of Cape Henry. Water temperature 64. Wave heights 4. Wave period 9. Duck Cove here, air temperature was 76. The wind was southwest at 10 knots. Diamond Shoals buoy, air temperature was 73. Wave height 5 feet. Wave period 6. The wind was south at 16, knots gusting to 23. Tidal information. For Sewell's Point. Low tide at 11:24 p.m. Sunday. High tide at 5:02 p.m. Sunday. Low tide at 10:45 a.m. Sunday. High tide at 4:20 a.m. Sunday. High tide at 6:03 p.m. Monday. Low tide at 11:36 a.m. Monday. High tide at 5:24 a.m. Monday. Marine forecast, Chesapeake Bay from New Point Comfort to Little Creek, Virginia. Overnight, southeast winds 5 to 10 knots, becoming south with gusts up to 15 knots late. Waves 1 foot. Patchy fog. A chance of showers. Visibility 1 to 3 nautical miles Monday, southwest winds 5 to 10 knots. Gusts up to 15 knots until late afternoon. Waves 1 to 2 feet. Patchy fog early in the morning. A chance of showers in the morning. Showers with a chance of thunderstorms in the afternoon. Visibility 1 to 3 nautical miles early in the morning. Monday night, southwest winds 5 to 10 knots with gusts up to 15 knots. Waves 1 foot. A chance of thunderstorms. Showers. Tuesday, southwest winds 5 to 10 knots. Waves 1 foot. Showers. Tuesday night, south winds 5 to 10 knots. Waves 1 foot. Showers with a chance of thunderstorms in the evening, then showers likely after midnight. Wednesday, west winds 5 to 10 knots. Waves 1 foot. A chance of showers in the morning, then showers with a chance of thunderstorms in the afternoon. Wednesday night, west winds 5 to 10 knots. Waves 1 foot. A chance of thunderstorms. Showers. Thursday, north winds 5 to 10 knots. Waves 1 to 2 feet. Thursday night, east winds 5 to 10 knots, becoming northeast after midnight. Waves 1 foot. Friday, north winds 5 to 10 knots, becoming east in the afternoon. Waves 1 to 2 feet. Friday night, southeast winds 5 to 10 knots, becoming southwest 10 to 15 knots after midnight. Waves 2 to 3 feet. A chance of showers after midnight. Winds and waves higher in and near thunderstorms. Marine forecast, Chesapeake Bay from Little Creek, Virginia to Cape Henry, Virginia, including the Chesapeake Bay Bridge Tunnel. Overnight, south winds 5 to 10 knots. Waves 1 to 2 feet. Wave detail, southeast 2 feet at 6 seconds and east 2 feet at 9 seconds.
Patchy fog. A chance of showers. Visibility 1 to 3 nautical miles Monday. South winds 5 to 10 knots with gusts up to 15 knots. Waves around 2 feet. Wave detail, southeast 2 feet at 6 seconds and east 2 feet at 9 seconds. Patchy fog early in the morning. A chance of showers early in the morning. Showers in the late morning and afternoon. A chance of thunderstorms in the afternoon. Monday night, southwest winds 5 to 10 knots. Gusts up to 15 knots after midnight. Waves 1 to 2 feet. Wave detail, east 2 feet at 7 seconds and southwest 1 foot at 3 seconds. A chance of thunderstorms. Showers. Tuesday, west winds 5 to 10 knots. Waves 1 to 2 feet. Wave detail, southeast 2 feet at 6 seconds and west 1 foot at 2 seconds. Showers in the morning, then showers with a chance of thunderstorms in the afternoon. Tuesday night, southwest winds 5 to 10 knots. Waves 1 to 2 feet. Wave detail, west 1 foot at 2 seconds and southeast 1 foot at 7 seconds. Showers with a chance of thunderstorms in the evening, then showers likely after midnight. Wednesday, west winds 5 to 10 knots. Waves 1 to 2 feet. Wave detail, west 1 foot at 2 seconds and east 1 foot at 8 seconds. Showers likely in the morning, then showers with a chance of thunderstorms in the afternoon. Wednesday night, west winds 5 to 10 knots. Waves 1 to 2 feet. A chance of thunderstorms. Showers. Thursday, north winds 5 to 10 knots. Waves around 2 feet. A chance of showers in the morning. Thursday night, east winds 5 to 10 knots, becoming northeast after midnight. Waves 1 to 2 feet. Friday, north winds 5 to 10 knots, becoming east in the afternoon. Waves around 2 feet. Friday night, southeast winds 5 to 10 knots, becoming southwest 10 to 15 knots after midnight. Waves 2 to 3 feet. A chance of showers after midnight. Winds and waves higher in and near thunderstorms. Marine forecast, Kerbic Sound. Overnight, south winds 5 to 10 knots. Gusts up to 15 knots. Waves around 1 foot. A slight chance of thunderstorms late this evening. Patchy fog late this evening. A slight chance of showers. Visibility 1 to 3 nautical miles late this evening. Monday, south winds 5 to 10 knots, increasing to 10 to 15 knots in the afternoon. Gusts up to 20 knots. Waves 1 to 2 feet. A chance of showers in the morning. Showers likely with a chance of thunderstorms in the afternoon. Monday night, southwest winds 5 to 10 knots with gusts up to 15 knots. Waves around 1 foot. A chance of thunderstorms in the evening. A chance of showers. Tuesday, southwest winds 5 to 10 knots with gusts up to 15 knots. Waves around 1 foot. Showers likely in the morning, then showers with a chance of thunderstorms in the afternoon. Tuesday night, southwest winds 5 to 10 knots. Waves around 1 foot. Showers with a chance of thunderstorms in the evening, then showers likely after midnight. Wednesday, southwest winds 5 to 10 knots. Gusts up to 15 knots in the morning. Waves around 1 foot. A chance of showers in the morning, then showers with a chance of thunderstorms in the afternoon. Wednesday night, west winds 5 knots. Waves 1 foot or less and light chop. A chance of thunderstorms. Showers. Thursday, northwest winds 5 to 10 knots, becoming north in the afternoon. Gusts up to 15 knots. Waves around 1 foot. A chance of showers in the morning. Thursday night, east winds 5 knots, becoming north after midnight. Waves 1 foot or less and light chop. Friday, north winds 5 knots, becoming east with gusts up to 15 knots in the afternoon. Waves 1 foot or less and light chop, increasing to around 1 foot in the afternoon. Friday night, southeast winds 5 knots, becoming southwest with gusts up to 15 knots after midnight. Waves 1 foot or less and light chop. A chance of showers. Winds and waves higher in and near thunderstorms. The current time is 10:17 p.m. Eastern Daylight Time. The Norfolk, Virginia climate summary for this evening, as of 5 p.m., May 24, 2026. Today's high temperature was 70 degrees and the low 61 degrees.
0.29 inches of precipitation fell today, which brings the monthly total to 2.13 inches. The total precipitation for the year now stands at 10.91 inches. The record high for tomorrow is 95, which occurred in 1880, and the record low is 44, which occurred in 1956. Sunset tonight is at 8:13 p.m. Sunrise tomorrow is at 5:50 a.m. Offshore waters forecast Baltimore Canyon to Cape Charles Light, to 100 nautical miles. Tonight, south winds 10 to 15 knots. Seas 5 to 6 feet. Scattered showers. Monday, southwest winds 10 to 15 knots, increasing to 15 to 20 knots. Seas 5 to 6 feet. Scattered showers. Monday night, southwest winds 10 to 15 knots, becoming west to southwest 10 to 20 knots. Seas 5 to 6 feet. Rain likely. Areas of fog with visibility 1 nautical mile or less. Tuesday, west winds 5 to 15 knots, becoming variable. Seas 4 to 5 feet. Areas of fog with visibility 1 nautical miles or less. Scattered showers and thunderstorms. Tuesday night, south to southwest winds less than 10 knots, becoming west. Seas 3 to 4 feet. Wednesday, west to southwest winds less than 10 knots, becoming southwest. Seas 3 to 4 feet. Wednesday night, west to southwest winds 10 to 20 knots, becoming west to northwest. Seas 3 to 5 feet. Thursday, northwest winds 5 to 10 knots, becoming north 10 to 15 knots. Seas 3 to 4 feet. Thursday night, north winds 5 to 15 knots, increasing to 15 to 25 knots. Seas 3 to 5 feet. Friday, north winds 15 to 20 knots, diminishing to 10 to 15 knots. Seas 3 to 5 feet. Friday night, north to northeast winds less than 10 knots, becoming southwest. Seas 3 to 5 feet. Hazardous weather information. Now here is the hazardous weather outlook for southeast Maryland, northeast North Carolina, central Virginia, east central Virginia, eastern Virginia, north central Virginia, south central Virginia, and southeast Virginia. Tonight, no hazardous weather is expected at this time. And now the extended outlook for the period Monday through Saturday. No hazardous weather is expected at this time. The key weather messages for the next 7 days. The Kent has trended stronger today with cooler temperatures and lower rain chances. Unsettled weather continues into the middle of the week. Now the official National Weather Service forecast. Rest of tonight, a slight chance of thunderstorms early this evening. Mostly cloudy with a chance of showers. Patchy fog. Lows around 70. South east winds around 5 miles per hour. Chance of rain 40%. Memorial Day, cloudy with a chance of thunderstorms. A chance of showers in the morning, then showers in the afternoon. Highs in the lower 80s. Southwest winds 5 to 10 miles per hour with gusts up to 20 miles per hour. Chance of rain 90%. Monday night, a chance of thunderstorms. Highs in the lower 80s. Southwest winds 5 to 10 miles per hour. Chance of rain 90%. Tuesday night, showers with a chance of thunderstorms in the evening, then showers likely with a slight chance of thunderstorms after midnight. Lows around 70. Southwest winds around 5 miles per hour. Chance of rain 90%. Wednesday, mostly cloudy. A chance of showers in the morning, then showers with a chance of thunderstorms in the afternoon. Highs in the mid-80s. Chance of rain 90%. Wednesday night, a chance of thunderstorms. Showers. Lows in the upper 60s. Chance of rain 90%. Thursday, partly sunny. Highs in the mid-80s. Thursday night, mostly clear. Lows in the lower 60s. Friday, mostly sunny. Highs around 80. Friday night, partly cloudy with a 30% chance of showers. Lows around 60. Saturday, partly sunny with a chance of showers. Highs in the upper 70s. Chance of rain 40%. Saturday night, partly cloudy with a chance of showers.
Lows around 60. Chance of rain 50%. Sunday, partly sunny with a chance of showers. Highs in the lower 70s. Chance of rain 50%. Here are the marine and buoy reports for 10 p.m. across the lower Chesapeake.

Chapter 66. The wind was east at 2 knots. Dominion Terminal Newport News, winds were calm. South Craney Island, winds were northeast, 4 knots. Cape Henry, winds were southeast, 2 knots. Brandywine Chill Lake, Delaware, winds were east, 5 knots. Fenwick Island Buoy, winds were north, 4 knots. Water temperature 58. Air temperature 58. Buoy off Virginia Beach 64 nautical miles. Water temperature 67. Air temperature 70. Buoy just east of Cape Henry. Water temperature 64. Wave heights 4. Wave period 9. Duck Cove Pier, winds were south, 10 knots. Water temperature 65. Diamond Shoals Buoy, air temperature was 76. Wave height 5 feet. Wave period 9. The wind was south at 17 knots, gusting to 23. Tidal information. For Sewell's Point. Low tide at 11:24 p.m. Sunday. High tide at 5:02 p.m. Sunday. Low tide at 10:45 a.m. Sunday. High tide at 4:20 a.m. Sunday. High tide at 6:03 p.m. Monday. Low tide at 11:36 a.m. Monday. High tide at 5:24 a.m. Monday. Marine forecast, Chesapeake Bay from New Point Comfort to Little Creek, Virginia. Overnight, southeast winds 5 to 10 knots, becoming south with gusts up to 15 knots late. Waves 1 foot. Patchy fog. A chance of showers. Visibility 1 to 3 nautical miles Monday, southwest winds 5 to 10 knots. Gusts up to 15 knots until late afternoon. Waves 1 to 2 feet. Patchy fog early in the morning. A chance of showers in the morning. Showers with a chance of thunderstorms in the afternoon. Visibility 1 to 3 nautical miles early in the morning. Monday night, southwest winds 5 to 10 knots with gusts up to 15 knots. Waves 1 foot. A chance of thunderstorms. Showers. Tuesday, southwest winds 5 to 10 knots. Waves 1 foot. Showers. Tuesday night, south winds 5 to 10 knots. Waves 1 foot. Showers with a chance of thunderstorms in the evening, then showers likely after midnight. Wednesday, west winds 5 to 10 knots. Waves 1 foot. A chance of showers in the morning, then showers with a chance of thunderstorms in the afternoon. Wednesday night, west winds 5 to 10 knots. Waves 1 foot. A chance of thunderstorms. Showers. Thursday, north winds 5 to 10 knots. Waves 1 to 2 feet. Thursday night, east winds 5 to 10 knots, becoming northeast after midnight. Waves 1 foot. Friday, north winds 5 to 10 knots, becoming east in the afternoon. Waves 1 to 2 feet. Friday night, southeast winds 5 to 10 knots, becoming southwest 10 to 15 knots after midnight. Waves 2 to 3 feet. A chance of showers after midnight. Winds and waves higher in and near thunderstorms. Marine forecast, Chesapeake Bay from Little Creek, Virginia to Cape Henry, Virginia, including the Chesapeake Bay Bridge Tunnel. Overnight, south winds 5 to 10 knots. Waves 1 to 2 feet. Wave detail, southeast 2 feet at 6 seconds and east 2 feet at 9 seconds. Patchy fog. A chance of showers. Visibility 1 to 3 nautical miles Monday, south winds 5 to 10 knots with gusts up to 15 knots. Waves around 2 feet. Wave detail, southeast 2 feet at 6 seconds and east 2 feet at 9 seconds. Patchy fog early in the morning. A chance of showers early in the morning. Showers in the late morning and afternoon. A chance of thunderstorms in the afternoon. Monday night, southwest winds 5 to 10 knots. Gusts up to 15 knots after midnight. Waves 1 to 2 feet. Wave detail, east 2 feet at 7 seconds and southwest 1 foot at 3 seconds. A chance of thunderstorms. Showers. Tuesday, west winds 5 to 10 knots. Waves 1 to 2 feet. Wave detail, southeast 2 feet at 6 seconds and west 1 foot at 2 seconds. Showers in the morning, then showers with a chance of thunderstorms in the afternoon. Tuesday night, southwest winds 5 to 10 knots. Waves 1 to 2 feet. Wave detail, west 1 foot at 2 seconds and southeast 1 foot at 7 seconds. Showers with a chance of thunderstorms in the evening, then showers likely after midnight. Wednesday, west winds 5 to 10.

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Waves 1 to 2 feet. Wave detail, west 1 foot at 2 seconds and east 1 foot at 8 seconds. Showers likely in the morning, then showers with a chance of thunderstorms in the afternoon. Wednesday night, west winds 5 to 10 knots. Waves 1 to 2 feet. A chance of thunderstorms. Showers. Thursday, north winds 5 to 10 knots. Waves around 2 feet. A chance of showers in the morning. Thursday night, east winds 5 to 10 knots, becoming northeast after midnight. Waves 1 to 2 feet. Friday, north winds 5 to 10 knots, becoming east in the afternoon. Waves around 2 feet. Friday night, southeast winds 5 to 10 knots, becoming southwest 10 to 15 knots after midnight. Waves 2 to 3 feet. A chance of showers after midnight. Winds and waves higher in and near thunderstorms. Marine forecast, Kuril Sound. Overnight, south winds 5 to 10 knots. Gusts up to 15 knots. Waves around 1 foot. A slight chance of thunderstorms late this evening. Patchy fog late this evening. A slight chance of showers. Visibility 1 to 3 nautical miles late this evening. Monday, south winds 5 to 10 knots, increasing to 10 to 15 knots in the afternoon. Gusts up to 20 knots. Waves 1 to 2 feet. A chance of showers in the morning. Showers likely with a chance of thunderstorms in the afternoon. Monday night, southwest winds 5 to 10 knots with gusts up to 15 knots. Waves around 1 foot. A chance of thunderstorms in the evening. A chance of showers. Tuesday, southwest winds 5 to 10 knots with gusts up to 15 knots. Waves around 1 foot. Showers likely in the morning, then showers with a chance of thunderstorms in the afternoon. Tuesday night, southwest winds 5 to 10 knots. Waves around 1 foot. Showers with a chance of thunderstorms in the evening, then showers likely after midnight. Wednesday, southwest winds 5 to 10 knots. Gusts up to 15 knots in the morning. Waves around 1 foot. A chance of showers in the morning, then showers with a chance of thunderstorms in the afternoon. Wednesday night, west winds 5 knots. Waves 1 foot or less and light chop. A chance of thunderstorms. Showers. Thursday, northwest winds 5 to 10 knots, becoming north in the afternoon. Gusts up to 15 knots. Waves around 1 foot. A chance of showers in the morning. Thursday night, east winds 5 knots, becoming north after midnight. Waves 1 foot or less and light chop. Friday, north winds 5 knots, becoming east with gusts up to 15 knots in the afternoon. Waves 1 foot or less and light chop, increasing to around 1 foot in the afternoon. Friday night, southeast winds 5 knots, becoming southwest with gusts up to 15 knots after midnight. Waves 1 foot or less and light chop. A chance of showers. Winds and waves higher in and near thunderstorms. The current time is 10:31 p.m. Eastern Daylight Time. The Norfolk, Virginia climate summary for this evening, as of 5 p.m., May 24, 2026. Today's high temperature was 70 degrees and the low 61 degrees. 0.29 inches of precipitation fell today, which brings the monthly total to 2.13 inches. The total precipitation for the year now stands at 10.91 inches. The record high for tomorrow is 95, which occurred in 1880, and the record low is 44, which occurred in 1956. Sunset tonight is at 8:13 p.m. Sunrise tomorrow is at 5:50 a.m. Offshore waters forecast Baltimore Canyon to Cape Charles Light, to 100 nautical miles. Tonight, south winds 10 to 15 knots. Seas 5 to 6 feet. Scattered showers. Monday, southwest winds 10 to 15 into 15 knots. Seas 5 to 6 feet. Scattered showers. Monday, southwest winds 10 to 15 knots, increasing to 15 to 20 knots. Seas 5 to 6 feet. Scattered showers. Monday night, southwest winds 10 to 15 knots, becoming west to southwest 10 to 20 knots. Seas 5 to 6 feet. Rain likely. Areas of fog with visibility 1 nautical mile or less. Tuesday, west winds 5 to 15 knots, becoming variable. Seas 4 to 5 feet. Areas of fog with visibility 1 nautical miles or less. Scattered showers and thunderstorms.

storms. Tuesday night, south to southwest winds less than 10 knots, becoming west. Seas 3 to 4 feet. Wednesday, west to southwest winds less than 10 knots, becoming southwest. Seas 3 to 4 feet. Wednesday night, west to southwest winds 10 to 20 knots, becoming west to northwest. Seas 3 to 5 feet. Thursday, northwest winds 5 to 10 knots, becoming north 10 to 15 knots. Seas 3 to 4 feet. Thursday night, north winds 5 to 15 knots, increasing to 15 to 25 knots. Seas 3 to 5 feet. Friday, north winds 15 to 20 knots, diminishing to 10 to 15 knots. Seas 3 to 5 feet. Friday night, north to northeast winds less than 10 knots, becoming southwest. Seas 3 to 5 feet. Hazardous weather information. Now here is the hazardous weather outlook for southeast Maryland, northeast North Carolina, central Virginia, east central Virginia, eastern Virginia, north central Virginia, south central Virginia, and southeast Virginia. Tonight, no hazardous weather is expected at this time. And now the extended outlook for the period Monday through Saturday. No hazardous weather is expected at this time. The key weather messages for the next 7 days. The Kent has trended stronger today with cooler temperatures and lower rain chances. Unsettled weather continues into the middle of the week. 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The following information is for Hampton Roads and northeast North Carolina, the southern part of the Chesapeake Bay and adjacent coastal waters. Now the official National Weather Service forecast. Rest of tonight, a slight chance of thunderstorms early this evening. Mostly cloudy with a chance of showers. Patchy fog. Lows around 70. Southeast winds around 5 miles per hour. Chance of rain 40%. Memorial Day, cloudy with a chance of thunderstorms. A chance of showers in the morning, then showers in the afternoon. Highs in the lower 80s. Southwest winds 5 to 10 miles per hour with gusts up to 20 miles per hour. Chance of rain 90%. Monday night, a chance of thunderstorms. Showers. Lows in the upper 60s. Southwest winds around 5 miles per hour. Chance of rain 90%. Tuesday, showers in the morning, then showers with a chance of thunderstorms in the afternoon. Highs in the lower 80s. Southwest winds 5 to 10 miles per hour. Chance of rain 90%. Tuesday night, showers with a chance of thunderstorms in the evening, then showers likely with a slight chance of thunderstorms after midnight. Lows around 70. Southwest winds around 5 miles per hour. Chance of rain 90%. Wednesday, mostly cloudy. A chance of showers in the morning, then showers with a chance of thunderstorms in the afternoon. Highs in the mid-80s. Chance of rain 90%. Wednesday night, a chance of thunderstorms. Showers. Lows in the upper 60s. Chance of rain 90%. Thursday, partly sunny. Highs in the mid-80s. Thursday night, mostly clear. Lows in the lower 60s. Friday, mostly sunny. Highs around 80. Friday night, partly cloudy with a 30% chance of showers. Lows around 60. Saturday, partly sunny with a chance of showers. Highs in the upper 70s. Chance of rain 40%. Saturday night, partly cloudy with a chance of showers. Lows around 60. Chance of rain 50%. Sunday, partly sunny with a chance of showers. Highs in the lower 70s. Chance of rain 50%. Here are the marine and buoy reports for 10 p.m. across the lower Chesapeake Bay and coastal waters. All wave and swell heights are in feet. Wave and swell periods are in seconds. Potomac River buoy, air temperature was 65. The wind was northwest at 2 knots. Cove Point, winds were northwest, 8 knots. Piney Point, winds were northeast, 2 knots. Bishop's Head, winds were north, 2 knots. Water temperature 67. Lewisetta, winds were southwest, 2 knots. Water temperature 67. Rappahannock Light, winds were northeast, 4 knots. Yorktown Coast Guard Station, winds were east, 3 knots. Water temperature 70. Crypto Peak, water temperature 66. The wind was east at 2 knots.
Dominion Terminal Newport News, winds were calm. South Craney Island, winds were northeast, 4 knots. Cape Henry, winds were southeast, 2 knots. Brandywine Shoal Lake, Delaware, winds were east, 5 knots. Fenwick Island buoy, winds were north, 4 knots. Water temperature 58. Air temperature 58. Buoy off Virginia Beach 64 nautical miles. Water temperature 67. Air temperature 70. Buoy just east of Cape Henry. Water temperature 64. Wave heights 4. Wave period 9. Duck Cove here, winds were south, 10 knots. Water temperature 65. Diamond Shoals buoy, air temperature was 76. Wave height 5 feet. Wave period 9. The wind was south at 17, knots gusting to 23. Tidal information. For Sewell's Point. Low tide at 11:24 p.m. Sunday. High tide at 5:02 p.m. Sunday. Low tide at 10:45 a.m. Sunday. High tide at 4:20 a.m. Sunday. High tide at 6:03 p.m. Monday. Low tide at 11:36 a.m. Monday. High tide at 5:24 a.m. Monday. Marine forecast, Chesapeake Bay from New Point Comfort to Little Creek, Virginia. Overnight, southeast winds 5 to 10 knots, becoming south with gusts up to 15 knots late. Waves 1 foot. Patchy fog. A chance of showers. Visibility 1 to 3 nautical miles Monday, southwest winds 5 to 10 knots. Gusts up to 15 knots until late afternoon. Waves 1 to 2 feet. Patchy fog early in the morning. A chance of showers in the morning. Showers with a chance of thunderstorms in the afternoon. Visibility 1 to 3 nautical miles early in the morning. Monday night, southwest winds 5 to 10 knots with gusts up to 15 knots. Waves 1 foot. A chance of thunderstorms. Showers. Tuesday, southwest winds 5 to 10 knots. Waves 1 foot. Showers. Tuesday night, south winds 5 to 10 knots. Waves 1 foot. Showers with a chance of thunderstorms in the evening, then showers likely after midnight. Wednesday, west winds 5 to 10 knots. Waves 1 foot. A chance of showers in the morning, then showers with a chance of thunderstorms in the afternoon. Wednesday night, west winds 5 to 10 knots. Waves 1 foot. A chance of thunderstorms. Showers. Thursday, north winds 5 to 10 knots. Waves 1 to 2 feet. Thursday night, east winds 5 to 10 knots, becoming northeast after midnight. Waves 1 foot. Friday, north winds 5 to 10 knots, becoming east in the afternoon. Waves 1 to 2 feet. Friday night, southeast winds 5 to 10 knots, becoming southwest 10 to 15 knots after midnight. Waves 2 to 3 feet. A chance of showers after midnight. Winds and waves higher in and near thunderstorms. Marine forecast, Chesapeake Bay from Little Creek, Virginia to Cape Henry, Virginia, including the Chesapeake Bay Bridge Tunnel. Overnight, south winds 5 to 10 knots. Waves 1 to 2 feet. Wave detail, southeast 2 feet at 6 seconds and east 2 feet at 9 seconds. Patchy fog. A chance of showers. Visibility 1 to 3 nautical miles Monday, south winds 5 to 10 knots with gusts up to 15 knots. Waves around 2 feet. Wave detail, southeast 2 feet at 6 seconds and east 2 feet at 9 seconds. Patchy fog early in the morning. A chance of shower in the morning. Showers in the late morning and afternoon. A chance of thunderstorms in the afternoon. Monday night, southwest winds 5 to 10 knots. Gusts up to 15 knots after midnight. Waves 1 to 2 feet. Wave detail, east 2 feet at 7 seconds and southwest 1 foot at 3 seconds. A chance of thunderstorms. Showers. Tuesday, west winds 5 to 10 knots. Waves 1 to 2 feet. Wave detail, southeast 2 feet at 6 seconds and west 1 foot at 2 seconds. Showers in the morning, then showers with a chance of thunderstorms in the afternoon. Tuesday night, southwest winds 5 to 10 knots. Waves 1 to 2 feet. Wave detail, west 1 foot at 2 seconds and southeast 1 foot at 7 seconds. Showers with a chance of thunderstorms in the evening, then showers likely after midnight. Wednesday, west winds 5 to 10 knots. Waves 1 to 2 feet.
Wave detail, west 1 foot at 2 seconds and east 1 foot at 8 seconds. Showers likely in the morning, then showers with a chance of thunderstorms in the afternoon. Wednesday night, west winds 5 to 10 knots. Waves 1 to 2 feet. A chance of thunderstorms. Showers. Thursday, north winds 5 to 10 knots. Waves around 2 feet. A chance of showers in the morning. Thursday night, east winds 5 to 10 knots, becoming northeast after midnight. Waves 1 to 2 feet. Friday, north winds 5 to 10 knots, becoming east in the afternoon. Waves around 2 feet. Friday night, southeast winds 5 to 10 knots, becoming southwest 10 to 15 knots after midnight. Waves 2 to 3 feet. A chance of showers after midnight. Winds and waves higher in and near thunderstorms. Marine forecast, Currituck Sound. Overnight, south winds 5 to 10 knots. Gusts up to 15 knots. Waves around 1 foot. A slight chance of thunderstorms late this evening. Patchy fog late this evening. A slight chance of showers. Visibility 1 to 3 nautical miles late this evening. Monday, south winds 5 to 10 knots, increasing to 10 to 15 knots in the afternoon. Gusts up to 20 knots. Waves 1 to 2 feet. A chance of showers in the morning. Showers likely with a chance of thunderstorms in the afternoon. Monday night, southwest winds 5 to 10 knots with gusts up to 15 knots. Waves around 1 foot. A chance of thunderstorms in the evening. A chance of showers. Tuesday, southwest winds 5 to 10 knots with gusts up to 15 knots. Waves around 1 foot. Showers likely in the morning, then showers with a chance of thunderstorms in the afternoon. Tuesday night, southwest winds 5 to 10 knots. Waves around 1 foot. Showers with a chance of thunderstorms in the evening, then showers likely after midnight. Wednesday, southwest winds 5 to 10 knots. Gusts up to 15 knots in the morning. Waves around 1 foot. A chance of showers in the morning, then showers with a chance of thunderstorms in the afternoon. Wednesday night, west winds 5 knots. Waves 1 foot or less and light chop. A chance of thunderstorms. Showers. Thursday, northwest winds 5 to 10 knots, becoming north in the afternoon. Gusts up to 15 knots. Waves around 1 foot. A chance of showers in the morning. Thursday night, east winds 5 knots, becoming north after midnight. Waves 1 foot or less and light chop. Friday, north winds 5 knots, becoming east with gusts up to 15 knots in the afternoon. Waves 1 foot or less and light chop, increasing to around 1 foot in the afternoon. Friday night, southeast winds 5 knots, becoming southwest with gusts up to 15 knots after midnight. Waves 1 foot or less and light chop. A chance of showers. Winds and waves higher in and near thunderstorms. Attention, voluntary speed reduction zones to protect North Atlantic right whales may be in effect along the USAL East Coast where right whales have been detected. All mariners and recreational boaters are requested to route these areas or transit through them at 10 knots or less. Consult broadcast notice to mariners, NAVTEX, and local notice to mariners for more information. Please report sightings of dead, injured, or entangled whales to 866-755-6622 or to the USAL Coast Guard on Channel 16. 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The current time is 10:47 p.m. Eastern Daylight Time. The Norfolk, Virginia climate summary for this evening, as of 5 p.m., May 24, 2026. Today's high temperature was 70 degrees and the low 61 degrees. 0.29 inches of precipitation fell today, which brings the monthly total to 2.13 inches. The total precipitation for the year now stands at 10.91 inches. The record high for tomorrow is 95, which occurred in 1880, and the record low is 44, which occurred in 1956. Sunset tonight is at 8:13 p.m. Sunrise tomorrow is at 5:50 a.m. Offshore waters forecast Baltimore Canyon to Cape Charles Light, to 100 nautical miles. Tonight, south winds 10 to 15 knots. Seas 5 to 6 feet. Scattered showers. Monday, southwest winds 10 to 15 knots, increasing to 15 to 20 knots.
seas 5 to 6 feet. Scattered showers. Monday night, southwest winds 10 to 15 knots, becoming west to southwest 10 to 20 knots. Seas 5 to 6 feet. Rain likely. Areas of fog with visibility 1 nautical mile or less. Tuesday, west winds 5 to 15 knots, becoming variable. Seas 4 to 5 feet. Areas of fog with visibility 1 nautical miles or less. Scattered showers and thunderstorms. Tuesday night, south to southwest winds less than 10 knots, becoming west. Seas 3 to 4 feet. Wednesday, west to southwest winds less than 10 knots, becoming southwest. Seas 3 to 4 feet. Wednesday night, west to southwest winds 10 to 20 knots, becoming west to northwest. Seas 3 to 5 feet. Thursday, northwest winds 5 to 10 knots, becoming north 10 to 15 knots. Seas 3 to 4 feet. Thursday night, north winds 5 to 15 knots, increasing to 15 to 25 knots. Seas 3 to 5 feet. Friday, north winds 15 to 20 knots, diminishing to 10 to 15 knots. Seas 3 to 5 feet. Friday night, north to northeast winds less than 10 knots, becoming southwest. Seas 3 to 5 feet. Hazardous weather information. Now here is the hazardous weather outlook for southeast Maryland, northeast North Carolina, central Virginia, east central Virginia, eastern Virginia, north central Virginia, south central Virginia, and southeast Virginia. Tonight, no hazardous weather is expected at this time. And now the extended outlook for the period Monday through Saturday. No hazardous weather is expected at this time. The key weather messages for the next 7 days. The Kent has trended stronger today with cooler temperatures and lower rain chances. Unsettled weather continues into the middle of the week. Now the official National Weather Service forecast. Rest of tonight, a slight chance of thunderstorms early this evening. Mostly cloudy with a chance of showers. Patchy fog. Lows around 70. Southeast winds around 5 miles per hour. Chance of rain 40%. Memorial Day, cloudy with a chance of thunderstorms. A chance of showers in the morning, then showers in the afternoon. Highs in the lower 80s. Southwest winds 5 to 10 miles per hour with gusts up to 20 miles per hour. Chance of rain 90%. Monday night, a chance of thunderstorms. Showers. Lows in the upper 60s. Southwest winds around 5 miles per hour. Chance of rain 90%. Tuesday, showers in the morning, then showers with a chance of thunderstorms in the afternoon. Highs in the lower 80s. Southwest winds 5 to 10 miles per hour. Chance of rain 90%. Tuesday night, showers with a chance of thunderstorms in the evening, then showers likely with a slight chance of thunderstorms after midnight. Lows around 70. Southwest winds around 5 miles per hour. Chance of rain 90%. Wednesday, mostly cloudy. A chance of showers in the morning, then showers with a chance of thunderstorms in the afternoon. Highs in the mid-80s. Chance of rain 90%. Wednesday night, a chance of thunderstorms. Showers. Lows in the upper 60s. Chance of rain 90%. Thursday, partly sunny. Highs in the mid-80s. Thursday night, mostly clear. Lows in the lower 60s. Friday, mostly sunny. Highs around 80. Friday night, partly cloudy with a 30% chance of showers. Lows around 60. Saturday, partly sunny with a chance of showers. Highs in the upper 70s. Chance of rain 40%. Saturday night, partly cloudy with a chance of showers. Lows around 60. Chance of rain 50%. Sunday, partly sunny with a chance of showers. Highs in the lower 70s. Chance of rain 50%. Here are the marine and buoy reports for 10 p.m. across the lower Chesapeake Bay and coastal waters. All wave and swell heights are in feet. Wave and swell periods are in seconds. Potomac River buoy, air temperature was 65. The wind was northwest at 2 knots. Cove Point, winds were northwest, 8 knots. Piney Point, winds were northeast, 2 knots. Bishop's Head, winds were north, 2 knots. Water temperature 67. Lewisetta, winds were southwest, 2 knots. Water temperature 67. Rappahannock Light, winds were northeast, 4 knots.
Yorktown Coast Guard Station, winds were east, 3 knots. Water temperature 70. Crypto Peak, water temperature 66. The wind was east at 2 knots. Dominion Terminal Newport News, winds were calm. South Craney Island, winds were northeast, 4 knots. Cape Henry, winds were southeast, 2 knots. Brandywine Chill Lake, Delaware, winds were east, 5 knots. Fenwick Island Buoy, winds were north, 4 knots. Water temperature 58. Air temperature 58. Buoy off Virginia Beach 64 nautical miles. Water temperature 67. Air temperature 70. Buoy just east of Cape Henry. Water temperature 64. Wave heights 4. Wave period 9. Duck Cove Pier, winds were south, 10 knots. Water temperature 65. Diamond Shoals Buoy, air temperature was 76. Wave height 5 feet. Wave period 9. The wind was south at 17, knots, gusting to 23. Tidal information. For Sewell's Point. Low tide at 11:24 p.m. Sunday. High tide at 5:02 p.m. Sunday. Low tide at 10:45 a.m. Sunday. High tide at 4:20 a.m. Sunday. High tide at 6:03 p.m. Monday. Low tide at 11:36 a.m. Monday. High tide at 5:24 a.m. Monday. Marine forecast, Chesapeake Bay from New Point Comfort to Little Creek, Virginia. Overnight, southeast winds 5 to 10 knots, becoming south with gusts up to 15 knots late. Waves 1 foot. Patchy fog. A chance of showers. Visibility 1 to 3 nautical miles Monday, southwest winds 5 to 10 knots. Gusts up to 15 knots until late afternoon. Waves 1 to 2 feet. Patchy fog early in the morning. A chance of showers in the morning. Showers with a chance of thunderstorms in the afternoon. Visibility 1 to 3 nautical miles early in the morning. Monday night, southwest winds 5 to 10 knots with gusts up to 15 knots. Waves 1 foot. A chance of thunderstorms. Showers. Tuesday, southwest winds 5 to 10 knots. Waves 1 foot. Showers. Tuesday night, south winds 5 to 10 knots. Waves 1 foot. Showers with a chance of thunderstorms in the evening, then showers likely after midnight. Wednesday, west winds 5 to 10 knots. Waves 1 foot. A chance of showers in the morning, then showers with a chance of thunderstorms in the afternoon. Wednesday night, west winds 5 to 10 knots. Waves 1 foot. A chance of thunderstorms. Showers. Thursday, north winds 5 to 10 knots. Waves 1 to 2 feet. Thursday night, east winds 5 to 10 knots, becoming northeast after midnight. Waves 1 foot. Friday, north winds 5 to 10 knots, becoming east in the afternoon. Waves 1 to 2 feet. Friday night, southeast winds 5 to 10 knots, becoming southwest 10 to 15 knots after midnight. Waves 2 to 3 feet. A chance of showers after midnight. Winds and waves higher in and near thunderstorms. Marine forecast, Chesapeake Bay from Little Creek, Virginia to Cape Henry, Virginia, including the Chesapeake Bay Bridge Tunnel. Overnight, south winds 5 to 10 knots. Waves 1 to 2 feet. Wave detail, southeast 2 feet at 6 seconds and east 2 feet at 9 seconds. Patchy fog. A chance of showers. Visibility 1 to 3 nautical miles Monday, south winds 5 to 10 knots with gusts up to 15 knots. Waves around 2 feet. Wave detail, southeast 2 feet at 6 seconds and east 2 feet at 9 seconds. Patchy fog early in the morning. A chance of showers early in the morning. Showers in the late morning and afternoon. A chance of thunderstorms in the afternoon. Monday night, southwest winds 5 to 10 knots. Gusts up to 15 knots after midnight. Waves 1 to 2 feet. Wave detail, east 2 feet at 7 seconds and southwest 1 foot at 3 seconds. A chance of thunderstorms. Showers. Tuesday, west winds 5 to 10 knots. Waves 1 to 2 feet. Wave detail, southeast 2 feet at 6 seconds and west 1 foot at 2 seconds. Showers in the morning, then showers with a chance of thunderstorms in the afternoon. Tuesday night, southwest winds 5 to 10 knots. Waves 1 to 2 feet. Wave detail,
west 1 foot at 2 seconds and southeast 1 foot at 7 seconds. Showers with a chance of thunderstorms in the evening, then showers likely after midnight. Wednesday, west winds 5 to 10 knots. Waves 1 to 2 feet. Wave detail, west 1 foot at 2 seconds and east 1 foot at 8 seconds. Showers likely in the morning, then showers with a chance of thunderstorms in the afternoon. Wednesday night, west winds 5 to 10 knots. Waves 1 to 2 feet. A chance of thunderstorms. Showers. Thursday, north winds 5 to 10 knots. Waves around 2 feet. A chance of showers in the morning. Thursday night, east winds 5 to 10 knots, becoming northeast after midnight. Waves 1 to 2 feet. Friday, north winds 5 to 10 knots, becoming east in the afternoon. Waves around 2 feet. Friday night, southeast winds 5 to 10 knots, becoming southwest 10 to 15 knots after midnight. Waves 2 to 3 feet. A chance of showers after midnight. Winds and waves higher in and near thunderstorms. Marine forecast, Currituck Sound. Overnight, south winds 5 to 10 knots. Gusts up to 15 knots. Waves around 1 foot. A slight chance of thunderstorms late this evening. Patchy fog late this evening. A slight chance of showers. Visibility 1 to 3 nautical miles late this evening. Monday, south winds 5 to 10 knots, increasing to 10 to 15 knots in the afternoon. Gusts up to 20 knots. Waves 1 to 2 feet. A chance of showers in the morning. Showers likely with a chance of thunderstorms in the afternoon. Monday night, southwest winds 5 to 10 knots with gusts up to 15 knots. Waves around 1 foot. A chance of thunderstorms in the evening. A chance of showers. Tuesday, southwest winds 5 to 10 knots with gusts up to 15 knots. Waves around 1 foot. Showers likely in the morning, then showers with a chance of thunderstorms in the afternoon. Tuesday night, southwest winds 5 to 10 knots. Waves around 1 foot. Showers with a chance of thunderstorms in the evening, then showers likely after midnight. Wednesday, southwest winds 5 to 10 knots. Gusts up to 15 knots in the morning. Waves around 1 foot. A chance of showers in the morning, then showers with a chance of thunderstorms in the afternoon. Wednesday night, west winds 5 knots. Waves 1 foot or less and light chop. A chance of thunderstorms. Showers. Thursday, northwest winds 5 to 10 knots, becoming north in the afternoon. Gusts up to 15 knots. Waves around 1 foot. A chance of showers in the morning. Thursday night, east winds 5 knots, becoming north after midnight. Waves 1 foot or less and light chop. Friday, north winds 5 knots, becoming east with gusts up to 15 knots in the afternoon. Waves 1 foot or less and light chop, increasing to around 1 foot in the afternoon. Friday night, southeast winds 5 knots, becoming southwest with gusts up to 15 knots after midnight. Waves 1 foot or less and light chop. A chance of showers. Winds and waves higher in and near thunderstorms. The current time is 11:01 p.m. Eastern Daylight Time. The Norfolk, Virginia climate summary for this evening, as of 5 p.m., May 24, 2026. Today's high temperature was 70 degrees and the low 61 degrees. 0.29 inches of precipitation fell today, which brings the monthly total to 2.13 inches. The total precipitation for the year now stands at 10.91 inches. The record high for tomorrow is 95, which occurred in 1880, and the record low is 44, which occurred in 1956. Sunset tonight is at 8:13 p.m. Sunrise tomorrow is at 5:50 a.m. Offshore waters forecast Baltimore Canyon to Cape Charles Light, to 100 nautical miles. Tonight, south winds 10 to 15 knots. Seas 5 to 6 feet. Scattered showers. Monday, southwest winds 10 to 15 knots, increasing to 15 to 20 knots. Seas 5 to 6 feet. Scattered showers. Monday night, southwest winds 10 to 15 knots, becoming west to southwest 10 to 20 knots. Seas 5 to 6 feet. Rain likely. Areas of fog with visibility 1 nautical mile or less. Tuesday, west winds 5 to 15 knots, becoming variable. Seas 4 to 5 feet.
areas of fog with visibility 1 nautical mile or less. Scattered showers and thunderstorms. Tuesday night, south to southwest winds less than 10 knots, becoming west. Seas 3 to 4 feet. Wednesday, west to southwest winds less than 10 knots, becoming southwest. Seas 3 to 4 feet. Wednesday night, west to southwest winds 10 to 20 knots, becoming west to northwest. Seas 3 to 5 feet. Thursday, northwest winds 5 to 10 knots, becoming north 10 to 15 knots. Seas 3 to 4 feet. Thursday night, north winds 5 to 15 knots, increasing to 15 to 25 knots. Seas 3 to 5 feet. Friday, north winds 15 to 20 knots, diminishing to 10 to 15 knots. Seas 3 to 5 feet. Friday night, north to northeast winds less than 10 knots, becoming southwest. Seas 3 to 5 feet. Hazardous weather information. Now here is the hazardous weather outlook for southeast Maryland, northeast North Carolina, central Virginia, east central Virginia, eastern Virginia, north central Virginia, south central Virginia, and southeast Virginia. Tonight, no hazardous weather is expected at this time. And now the extended outlook for the period Monday through Saturday. No hazardous weather is expected at this time. The key weather messages for the next 7 days. The Kent has trended stronger today with cooler temperatures and lower rain chances. Unsettled weather continues into the middle of the week. Now the official National Weather Service forecast. Rest of tonight, a slight chance of thunderstorms early this evening. Mostly cloudy with a chance of showers. Patchy fog. Lows around 70. Southeast winds around 5 miles per hour. Chance of rain 40%. Memorial Day, cloudy with a chance of thunderstorms. A chance of showers in the morning, then showers in the afternoon. Highs in the lower 80s. Southwest winds 5 to 10 miles per hour with gusts up to 20 miles per hour. Chance of rain 90%. Monday night, a chance of thunderstorms. Showers. Lows in the upper 60s. Southwest winds around 5 miles per hour. Chance of rain 90%. Tuesday, showers in the morning, then showers with a chance of thunderstorms in the afternoon. Highs in the lower 80s. Southwest winds 5 to 10 miles per hour. Chance of rain 90%. Tuesday night, showers with a chance of thunderstorms in the evening, then showers likely with a slight chance of thunderstorms after midnight. Lows around 70. Southwest winds around 5 miles per hour. Chance of rain 90%. Wednesday, mostly cloudy. A chance of showers in the morning, then showers with a chance of thunderstorms in the afternoon. Highs in the mid-80s. Chance of rain 90%. Wednesday night, a chance of thunderstorms. Showers. Lows in the upper 60s. Chance of rain 90%. Thursday, partly sunny. Highs in the mid-80s. Thursday night, mostly clear. Lows in the lower 60s. Friday, mostly sunny. Highs around 80. Friday night, partly cloudy with a 30% chance of showers. Lows around 60. Saturday, partly sunny with a chance of showers. Highs in the upper 70s. Chance of rain 40%. Saturday night, partly cloudy with a chance of showers. Lows around 60. Chance of rain 50%. Sunday, partly sunny with a chance of showers. Highs in the lower 70s. Chance of rain 50%. This is NOAA's National Weather Service All Hazards Weather Radio, KHP 37, broadcasting from Wakefield, Virginia, transmitting from Driver, Virginia on a frequency of 162.550 MHz. The following information is for Hampton Roads and Northeast North Carolina, the southern part of the Chesapeake Bay and adjacent coastal waters. Here are the marine and buoy reports for 10 p.m. across the lower Chesapeake Bay and coastal waters. All wave and swell heights are in feet. Wave and swell periods are in seconds. Potomac River buoy, air temperature was 65. The wind was northwest at 2 knots. Cove Point, winds were northwest, 8 knots. Piney Point, winds were northeast, 2 knots. Bishop's Head, winds were north, 2 knots. Water temperature 67. Lewisetta, winds were southwest, 2 knots. Water temperature 67. Rappahannock Light, winds were northeast, 4 knots. Yorktown Coast Guard Station, winds were east, 3 knots. Water temperature 70.
Crypto peak, water temperature 66. The wind was east at 2 knots. Dominion Terminal Newport News, winds were calm. South Craney Island, winds were northeast, 4 knots. Cape Henry, winds were southeast, 2 knots. Brandywine Shoal Lake, Delaware, winds were east, 5 knots. Fenwick Island Buoy, winds were north, 4 knots. Water temperature 58. Air temperature 58. Buoy off Virginia Beach 64 nautical miles. Water temperature 67. Air temperature 70. Buoy just east of Cape Henry. Water temperature 64. Wave heights 4. Wave period 9. Duck Cove here, winds were south, 10 knots. Water temperature 65. Diamond Shoals Buoy, air temperature was 76. Wave height 5 feet. Wave period 9. The wind was south at 17, knots gusting to 23. Marine forecast, Chesapeake Bay from New Point Comfort to Little Creek, Virginia. Overnight, southeast winds 5 to 10 knots, becoming south with gusts up to 15, knots late. Waves 1 foot. Patchy fog. A chance of showers. Visibility 1 to 3 nautical miles Monday, southwest winds 5 to 10 knots. Gusts up to 15 knots until late afternoon. Waves 1 to 2 feet. Patchy fog early in the morning. A chance of showers in the morning. Showers with a chance of thunderstorms in the afternoon. Visibility 1 to 3 nautical miles early in the morning. Monday night, southwest winds 5 to 10 knots with gusts up to 15 knots. Waves 1 foot. A chance of thunderstorms. Showers. Tuesday, southwest winds 5 to 10 knots. Waves 1 foot. Showers. Tuesday night, south winds 5 to 10 knots. Waves 1 foot. Showers with a chance of thunderstorms in the evening, then showers likely after midnight. Wednesday, west winds 5 to 10 knots. Waves 1 foot. A chance of showers in the morning, then showers with a chance of thunderstorms in the afternoon. Wednesday night, west winds 5 to 10 knots. Waves 1 foot. A chance of thunderstorms. Showers. Thursday, north winds 5 to 10 knots. Waves 1 to 2 feet. Thursday night, east winds 5 to 10 knots, becoming northeast after midnight. Waves 1 foot. Friday, north winds 5 to 10 knots, becoming east in the afternoon. Waves 1 to 2 feet. Friday night, southeast winds 5 to 10 knots, becoming southwest 10 to 15 knots after midnight. Waves 2 to 3 feet. A chance of showers after midnight. Winds and waves higher in and near thunderstorms. Marine forecast, Chesapeake Bay from Little Creek, Virginia to Cape Henry, Virginia, including the Chesapeake Bay Bridge Tunnel. Overnight, south winds 5 to 10 knots. Waves 1 to 2 feet. Wave detail, southeast 2 feet at 6 seconds and east 2 feet at 9 seconds. Patchy fog. A chance of showers. Visibility 1 to 3 nautical miles Monday, south winds 5 to 10 knots with gusts up to 15 knots. Waves around 2 feet. Wave detail, southeast 2 feet at 6 seconds and east 2 feet at 9 seconds. Patchy fog early in the morning. A chance of showers early in the morning. Showers in the late morning and afternoon. A chance of thunderstorms in the afternoon. Monday night, southwest winds 5 to 10 knots. Gusts up to 15 knots after midnight. Waves 1 to 2 feet. Wave detail, east 2 feet at 7 seconds and southwest 1 foot at 3 seconds. A chance of thunderstorms. Showers. Tuesday, west winds 5 to 10 knots. Waves 1 to 2 feet. Wave detail, southeast 2 feet at 6 seconds and west 1 foot at 2 seconds. Showers in the morning, then showers with a chance of thunderstorms in the afternoon. Tuesday night, southwest winds 5 to 10 knots. Waves 1 to 2 feet. Wave detail, west 1 foot at 2 seconds and southeast 1 foot at 7 seconds. Showers with a chance of thunderstorms in the evening, then showers likely after midnight. Wednesday, west winds 5 to 10 knots. Waves 1 to 2 feet. Wave detail, west 1 foot at 2 seconds and east 1 foot at 8 seconds. Showers likely in the morning, then showers with a chance of thunderstorms in the afternoon. Wednesday night, west winds 5 to 10 knots. Waves 1 to 2 feet. A chance of thunderstorms. Showers. Thursday,
north winds 5 to 10 knots. Waves around 2 feet. A chance of showers in the morning. Thursday night, east winds 5 to 10 knots, becoming northeast after midnight. Waves 1 to 2 feet. Friday, north winds 5 to 10 knots, becoming east in the afternoon. Waves around 2 feet. Friday night, southeast winds 5 to 10 knots, becoming southwest 10 to 15 knots after midnight. Waves 2 to 3 feet. A chance of showers after midnight. Winds and waves higher in and near thunderstorms. Marine forecast, Currituck Sound. Overnight, south winds 5 to 10 knots. Gusts up to 15 knots. Waves around 1 foot. A slight chance of thunderstorms late this evening. Patchy fog late this evening. A slight chance of showers. Visibility 1 to 3 nautical miles late this evening. Monday, south winds 5 to 10 knots, increasing to 10 to 15 knots in the afternoon. Gusts up to 20 knots. Waves 1 to 2 feet. A chance of showers in the morning. Showers likely with a chance of thunderstorms in the afternoon. Monday night, southwest winds 5 to 10 knots with gusts up to 15 knots. Waves around 1 foot. A chance of thunderstorms in the evening. A chance of showers. Tuesday, southwest winds 5 to 10 knots with gusts up to 15 knots. Waves around 1 foot. Showers likely in the morning, then showers with a chance of thunderstorms in the afternoon. Tuesday night, southwest winds 5 to 10 knots. Waves around 1 foot. Showers with a chance of thunderstorms in the evening, then showers likely after midnight. Wednesday, southwest winds 5 to 10 knots. Gusts up to 15 knots in the morning. Waves around 1 foot. A chance of showers in the morning, then showers with a chance of thunderstorms in the afternoon. Wednesday night, west winds 5 knots. Waves 1 foot or less and light chop. A chance of thunderstorms. Showers. Thursday, northwest winds 5 to 10 knots, becoming north in the afternoon. Gusts up to 15 knots. Waves around 1 foot. A chance of showers in the morning. Thursday night, east winds 5 knots, becoming north after midnight. Waves 1 foot or less and light chop. Friday, north winds 5 knots, becoming east with gusts up to 15 knots in the afternoon. Waves 1 foot or less and light chop, increasing to around 1 foot in the afternoon. Friday night, southeast winds 5 knots, becoming southwest with gusts up to 15 knots after midnight. Waves 1 foot or less and light chop. A chance of showers. Winds and waves higher in and near thunderstorms. The current time is 11:16 p.m. Eastern Daylight Time. The Norfolk, Virginia climate summary for this evening, as of 5 p.m., May 24, 2026. Today's high temperature was 70 degrees and the low 61 degrees. 0.29 inches of precipitation fell today, which brings the monthly total to 2.13 inches. The total precipitation for the year now stands at 10.91 inches. The record high for tomorrow is 95, which occurred in 1880, and the record low is 44, which occurred in 1956. Sunset tonight is at 8:13 p.m. Sunrise tomorrow is at 5:50 a.m. Offshore waters forecast Baltimore Canyon to Cape Charles Light to 100 nautical miles. Tonight, south winds 10 to 15 knots. Seas 5 to 6 feet. Scattered showers. Monday, southwest winds 10 to 15 knots, increasing to 15 to 20 knots. Seas 5 to 6 feet. Scattered showers. Monday night, southwest winds 10 to 15 knots, becoming west to southwest 10 to 20 knots. Seas 5 to 6 feet. Rain likely. Areas of fog with visibility 1 nautical mile or less. Tuesday, west winds 5 to 15 knots, becoming variable. Seas 4 to 5 feet. Areas of fog with visibility 1 nautical miles or less. Scattered showers and thunderstorms. Tuesday night, south to southwest winds less than 10 knots, becoming west. Seas 3 to 4 feet. Wednesday, west to southwest winds less than 10 knots, becoming southwest. Seas 3 to 4 feet. Wednesday night, west to southwest winds 10 to 20 knots, becoming west to northwest. Seas 3 to 5 feet. Thursday, northwest winds 5 to 10 knots, becoming north 10 to 15 knots. Seas 3 to 4 feet. Thursday night,
North winds 5 to 15 knots, increasing to 15 to 25 knots. Seas 3 to 5 feet. Friday, north winds 15 to 20 knots, diminishing to 10 to 15 knots. Seas 3 to 5 feet. Friday night, north to northeast winds less than 10 knots, becoming southwest. Seas 3 to 5 feet. Hazardous weather information. Now here is the hazardous weather outlook for southeast Maryland, northeast North Carolina, central Virginia, east central Virginia, eastern Virginia, north central Virginia, south central Virginia, and southeast Virginia. Tonight, no hazardous weather is expected at this time. And now the extended outlook for the period Monday through Saturday. No hazardous weather is expected at this time. The key weather messages for the next 7 days. The cat has trended stronger today with cooler temperatures and lower rain chances. Unsettled weather continues into the middle of the week. Now the official National Weather Service forecast. Rest of tonight, a slight chance of thunderstorms early this evening. Mostly cloudy with a chance of showers. Patchy fog. Lows around 70. Southeast winds around 5 miles per hour. Chance of rain 40%. Memorial Day, cloudy with a chance of thunderstorms. A chance of showers in the morning, then showers in the afternoon. Highs in the lower 80s. Southwest winds 5 to 10 miles per hour with gusts up to 20 miles per hour. Chance of rain 90%. Monday night, a chance of thunderstorms. Showers. Lows in the upper 60s. Southwest winds around 5 miles per hour. Chance of rain 90%. Tuesday, showers in the morning, then showers with a chance of thunderstorms in the afternoon. Highs in the lower 80s. Southwest winds 5 to 10 miles per hour. Chance of rain 90%. Tuesday night, showers with a chance of thunderstorms in the evening, then showers likely with a slight chance of thunderstorms after midnight. Lows around 70. Southwest winds around 5 miles per hour. Chance of rain 90%. Wednesday, mostly cloudy. A chance of showers in the morning, then showers with a chance of thunderstorms in the afternoon. Highs in the mid-80s. Chance of rain 90%. Wednesday night, a chance of thunderstorms. Showers. Lows in the upper 60s. Chance of rain 90%. Thursday, partly sunny. Highs in the mid-80s. Thursday night, mostly clear. Lows in the lower 60s. Friday, mostly sunny. Highs around 80. Friday night, partly cloudy with a 30% chance of showers. Lows around 60. Saturday, partly sunny with a chance of showers. Highs in the upper 70s. Chance of rain 40%. Saturday night, partly cloudy with a chance of showers. Lows around 60. Chance of rain 50%. Sunday, partly sunny with a chance of showers. Highs in the lower 70s. Chance of rain 50%. Here are the marine and buoy reports for 11 p.m. across the lower Chesapeake Bay and coastal waters. All wave and swell heights are in feet. Wave and swell periods are in seconds. Potomac River buoy, air temperature was 65. The wind was north at 6 knots. Cove Point, air temperature was 63. The wind was northwest at 8 knots. Piney Point, winds were northeast, 2 knots. Bishop's Head, air temperature was 67. The wind was northeast at 3 knots. Lewisetta, air temperature was 67. Water temperature 67. Rappahannock Light, winds were north, 4 knots. Yorktown Coast Guard Station, air temperature was 68. Water temperature 70. The wind was north at 5 knots. Crypto Peak, water temperature 66. The wind was south at 3 knots. Dominion Terminal Newport News, air temperature was 69. South Craney Island, air temperature was 70. The wind was east at 4 knots. Cape Henry, air temperature was 66. The wind was southeast at 5 knots. Brandywine Chill Lake, Delaware, winds were east, 6 knots. Air temperature 60. Fenwick Island buoy, winds were north, 8 knots. Water temperature 58. Air temperature 57. Buoy off Virginia Beach 64 nautical miles. Water temperature 66. Air temperature 70. Buoy just east of Cape Henry. Water temperature 64. Wave heights 4. Wave period 9.
Duck Cove here. Air temperature was 75. The wind was south at 11 knots. Diamond Shoals buoy. Air temperature was 76. Wave height 6 feet.

up to 15 knots. Waves 1 foot. A chance of thunderstorms. Showers. Tuesday, southwest winds 5 to 10 knots. Waves 1 foot. Showers. Tuesday night, south winds 5 to 10 knots. Waves 1 foot. Showers with a chance of thunderstorms in the evening, then showers likely after midnight. Wednesday, west winds 5 to 10 knots. Waves 1 foot. A chance of showers in the morning, then showers with a chance of thunderstorms in the afternoon. Wednesday night, west winds 5 to 10 knots. Waves 1 foot. A chance of thunderstorms. Showers. Thursday, north winds 5 to 10 knots. Waves 1 to 2 feet. Thursday night, east winds 5 to 10 knots, becoming northeast after midnight. Waves 1 foot. Friday, north winds 5 to 10 knots, becoming east in the afternoon. Waves 1 to 2 feet. Friday night, southeast winds 5 to 10 knots, becoming southwest 10 to 15 knots after midnight. Waves 2 to 3 feet. A chance of showers after midnight. Winds and waves higher in and near thunderstorms. Marine forecast, Chesapeake Bay from Little Creek, Virginia to Cape Henry, Virginia, including the Chesapeake Bay Bridge Tunnel. Overnight, south winds 5 to 10 knots. Waves 1 to 2 feet. Wave detail, southeast 2 feet at 6 seconds and east 2 feet at 9 seconds. Patchy fog. A chance of showers. Visibility 1 to 3 nautical miles Monday, south winds 5 to 10 knots with gusts up to 15 knots. Waves around 2 feet. Wave detail, southeast 2 feet at 6 seconds and east 2 feet at 9 seconds. Patchy fog early in the morning. A chance of showers early in the morning. Showers in the late morning and afternoon. A chance of thunderstorms in the afternoon. Monday night, southwest winds 5 to 10 knots. Gusts up to 15 knots after midnight. Waves 1 to 2 feet. Wave detail, east 2 feet at 7 seconds and southwest 1 foot at 3 seconds. A chance of thunderstorms. Showers. Tuesday, west winds 5 to 10 knots. Waves 1 to 2 feet. Wave detail, southeast 2 feet at 6 seconds and west 1 foot at 2 seconds. Showers in the morning, then showers with a chance of thunderstorms in the afternoon. Tuesday night, southwest winds 5 to 10 knots. Waves 1 to 2 feet. Wave detail, west 1 foot at 2 seconds and southeast 1 foot at 7 seconds. Showers with a chance of thunderstorms in the evening, then showers likely after midnight. Wednesday, west winds 5 to 10 knots. Waves 1 to 2 feet. Wave detail, west 1 foot at 2 seconds and east 1 foot at 8 seconds. Showers likely in the morning, then showers with a chance of thunderstorms in the afternoon. Wednesday night, west winds 5 to 10 knots. Waves 1 to 2 feet. A chance of thunderstorms. Showers. Thursday, north winds 5 to 10 knots. Waves around 2 feet. A chance of showers in the morning. Thursday night, east winds 5 to 10 knots, becoming northeast after midnight. Waves 1 to 2 feet. Friday, north winds 5 to 10 knots, becoming east in the afternoon. Waves around 2 feet. Friday night, southeast winds 5 to 10 knots, becoming southwest 10 to 15 knots after midnight. Waves 2 to 3 feet. A chance of showers after midnight. Winds and waves higher in and near thunderstorms. Marine forecast, Kuril Sound. Overnight, south winds 5 to 10 knots. Gusts up to 15 knots. Waves around 1 foot. A slight chance of thunderstorms late this evening. Patchy fog late this evening. A slight chance of showers. Visibility 1 to 3 nautical miles late this evening. Monday, south winds 5 to 10 knots, increasing to 10 to 15 knots in the afternoon. Gusts up to 20 knots. Waves 1 to 2 feet. A chance of showers in the morning. Showers likely with a chance of thunderstorms in the afternoon. Monday night, southwest winds 5 to 10 knots with gusts up to 15 knots. Waves around 1 foot. A chance of thunderstorms in the evening. A chance of showers. Tuesday, southwest winds 5 to 10 knots with gusts up to 15 knots. Waves around 1 foot. Showers likely in the morning, then showers with a chance of thunderstorms in the afternoon. Tuesday night, southwest winds 5 to 10 knots. Waves around 1 foot.

showers with a chance of thunderstorms in the evening, then showers likely after midnight. Wednesday, southwest winds 5 to 10 knots. Gusts up to 15 knots in the morning. Waves around 1 foot. A chance of showers in the morning, then showers with a chance of thunderstorms in the afternoon. Wednesday night, west winds 5 knots. Waves 1 foot or less and light chop. A chance of thunderstorms. Showers. Thursday, northwest winds 5 to 10 knots, becoming north in the afternoon. Gusts up to 15 knots. Waves around 1 foot. A chance of showers in the morning. Thursday night, east winds 5 knots, becoming north after midnight. Waves 1 foot or less and light chop. Friday, north winds 5 knots, becoming east with gusts up to 15 knots in the afternoon. Waves 1 foot or less and light chop, increasing to around 1 foot in the afternoon. Friday night, southeast winds 5 knots, becoming southwest with gusts up to 15 knots after midnight. Waves 1 foot or less and light chop. A chance of showers. Winds and waves higher in and near thunderstorms. The current time is 11:30 p.m. Eastern Daylight Time. Offshore waters forecast Baltimore Canyon to Cape Charles Light to 100 nautical miles. Tonight, south winds 10 to 15 knots. Seas 5 to 6 feet. Scattered showers. Monday, southwest winds 10 to 15 knots, increasing to 15 to 20 knots. Seas 5 to 6 feet. Scattered showers. Monday night, southwest winds 10 to 15 knots, becoming west to southwest 10 to 20 knots. Seas 5 to 6 feet. Rain likely. Areas of fog with visibility 1 nautical mile or less. Tuesday, west winds 5 to 15 knots, becoming variable. Seas 4 to 5 feet. Areas of fog with visibility 1 nautical miles or less. Scattered showers and thunderstorms. Tuesday night, south to southwest winds less than 10 knots, becoming west. Seas 3 to 4 feet. Wednesday, west to southwest winds less than 10 knots, becoming southwest. Seas 3 to 4 feet. Wednesday night, west to southwest winds 10 to 20 knots, becoming west to northwest. Seas 3 to 5 feet. Thursday, northwest winds 5 to 10 knots, becoming north 10 to 15 knots. Seas 3 to 4 feet. Thursday night, north winds 5 to 15 knots, increasing to 15 to 25 knots. Seas 3 to 5 feet. Friday, north winds 15 to 20 knots, diminishing to 10 to 15 knots. Seas 3 to 5 feet. Friday night, north to northeast winds less than 10 knots, becoming southwest. Seas 3 to 5 feet. Hazardous weather information. Now here is the hazardous weather outlook for southeast Maryland, northeast North Carolina, central Virginia, east central Virginia, eastern Virginia, north central Virginia, south central Virginia, and southeast Virginia. Tonight, no hazardous weather is expected at this time. And now the extended outlook for the period Monday through Saturday. No hazardous weather is expected at this time. The key weather messages for the next 7 days. The cat has trended stronger today with cooler temperatures and lower rain chances. Unsettled weather continues into the middle of the week. Now the official for the next 7 days. The cat has trended stronger today with cooler temperatures and lower rain chances. Unsettled weather continues into the middle of the week. Now the official National Weather Service forecast. Rest of tonight, a slight chance of thunderstorms early this evening. Mostly cloudy with a chance of showers. Patchy fog. Lows around 70. Southeast winds around 5 miles per hour. Chance of rain 40%. Memorial Day, cloudy with a chance of thunderstorms. A chance of showers in the morning, then showers in the afternoon. Highs in the lower 80s. Southwest winds 5 to 10 miles per hour with gusts up to 20 miles per hour. Chance of rain 90%. Monday night, a chance of thunderstorms. Showers. Lows in the upper 60s. Southwest winds around 5 miles per hour. Chance of rain 90%. Tuesday, showers in the morning, then showers with a chance of thunderstorms in the afternoon. Highs in the lower 80s. Southwest winds 5 to 10 miles per hour. Chance of rain 90%. Tuesday night, showers with a chance of thunderstorms in the evening, then showers likely with a slight chance of thunderstorms after midnight. Lows around

70. Southwest winds around 5 miles per hour. Chance of rain 90%. Wednesday, mostly cloudy. A chance of showers in the morning, then showers with a chance of thunderstorms in the afternoon. Highs in the mid-80s. Chance of rain 90%. Wednesday night, a chance of thunderstorms. Showers. Lows in the upper 60s. Chance of rain 90%. Thursday, partly sunny. Highs in the mid-80s. Thursday night, mostly clear. Lows in the lower 60s. Friday, mostly sunny. Highs around 80. Friday night, partly cloudy with a 30% chance of showers. Lows around 60. Saturday, partly sunny with a chance of showers. Highs in the upper 70s.

chance of rain 40%. Saturday night, partly cloudy with a chance of showers. Lows around 60. Chance of rain 50%, peak bay and adjacent coastal waters. Here are the marine and buoy reports for 11 p.m. across the lower Chesapeake Bay and coastal waters. All wave and swell heights are in feet. Wave and swell periods are in seconds. Potomac River buoy, air temperature was 65. The wind was north at 6 knots. Cove Point, air temperature was 63. The wind was northwest at 8 knots. Piney Point, winds were northeast, 2 knots. Bishop's Head, air temperature was 67. The wind was northeast at 3 knots. Lewisetta, air temperature was 67. Water temperature 67. Rappahannock Light, winds were north, 4 knots. Yorktown Coast Guard Station, air temperature was 68. Water temperature 70. The wind was north at 5 knots. Crypto Peak, water temperature 66. The wind was south at 3 knots. Dominion Terminal Newport News, air temperature was 69. South Craney Island, air temperature was 70. The wind was east at 4 knots. Cape Henry, air temperature was 66. The wind was southeast at 5 knots. Brandywine Chill Lake, Delaware, winds were east, 6 knots. Air temperature 60. Fenwick Island buoy, winds were north, 8 knots. Water temperature 58. Air temperature 57. Buoy off Virginia Beach 64 nautical miles. Water temperature 66. Air temperature 70. Buoy just east of Cape Henry. Water temperature 64. Wave heights 4. Wave period 9. Duck Cove Pier, air temperature was 75. The wind was south at 11 knots. Diamond Shoals buoy, air temperature was 76. Wave height 6 feet. Wave period 9. The wind was south at 14 knots. Marine forecast, Chesapeake Bay from New Point Comfort to Little Creek, Virginia. Overnight, southeast winds 5 to 10 knots, becoming south with gusts up to 15 knots late. Waves 1 foot. Patchy fog. A chance of showers. Visibility 1 to 3 nautical miles Monday, southwest winds 5 to 10 knots. Gusts up to 15 knots until late afternoon. Waves 1 to 2 feet. Patchy fog early in the morning. A chance of showers in the morning. Showers with a chance of thunderstorms in the afternoon. Visibility 1 to 3 nautical miles early in the morning. Monday night, southwest winds 5 to 10 knots with gusts up to 15 knots. Waves 1 foot. A chance of thunderstorms. Showers. Tuesday, southwest winds 5 to 10 knots. Waves 1 foot. Showers. Tuesday night, south winds 5 to 10 knots. Waves 1 foot. Showers with a chance of thunderstorms in the evening, then showers likely after midnight. Wednesday, west winds 5 to 10 knots. Waves 1 foot. A chance of showers in the morning, then showers with a chance of thunderstorms in the afternoon. Wednesday night, west winds 5 to 10 knots. Waves 1 foot. A chance of thunderstorms. Showers. Thursday, north winds 5 to 10 knots. Waves 1 to 2 feet. Thursday night, east winds 5 to 10 knots, becoming northeast after midnight. Waves 1 foot. Friday, north winds 5 to 10 knots, becoming east in the afternoon. Waves 1 to 2 feet. Friday night, southeast winds 5 to 10 knots, becoming southwest 10 to 15 knots after midnight. Waves 2 to 3 feet. A chance of showers after midnight. Winds and waves higher in and near thunderstorms. Marine forecast, Chesapeake Bay from Little Creek, Virginia to Cape Henry, Virginia, including the Chesapeake Bay Bridge Tunnel. Overnight, south winds 5 to 10 knots. Waves 1 to 2 feet. Wave detail, southeast 2 feet at 6 seconds and east 2 feet at 9 seconds. Patchy fog. A chance of showers. Visibility 1 to 3 nautical miles Monday, south winds 5 to 10 knots with gusts up to 15 knots. Waves around 2 feet. Wave detail, southeast 2 feet at 6 seconds and east 2 feet at 9 seconds. Patchy fog early in the morning. A chance of showers early in the morning. Showers in the late morning and afternoon.
a chance of thunderstorms in the afternoon. Monday night, southwest winds 5 to 10 knots. Gusts up to 15 knots after midnight. Waves 1 to 2 feet. Wave detail, east 2 feet at 7 seconds and southwest 1 foot at 3 seconds. A chance of thunderstorms. Showers. Tuesday, west winds 5 to 10 knots. Waves 1 to 2 feet. Wave detail, southeast 2 feet at 6 seconds and west 1 foot at 2 seconds. Showers in the morning, then showers with a chance of thunderstorms in the afternoon. Tuesday night, southwest winds 5 to 10 knots. Waves 1 to 2 feet. Wave detail, west 1 foot at 2 seconds and southeast 1 foot at 7 seconds. Showers with a chance of thunderstorms in the evening, then showers likely after midnight. Wednesday, west winds 5 to 10 knots. Waves 1 to 2 feet. Wave detail, west 1 foot at 2 seconds and east 1 foot at 8 seconds. Showers likely in the morning, then showers with a chance of thunderstorms in the afternoon. Wednesday night, west winds 5 to 10 knots. Waves 1 to 2 feet. A chance of thunderstorms. Showers. Thursday, north winds 5 to 10 knots. Waves around 2 feet. A chance of showers in the morning. Thursday night, east winds 5 to 10 knots, becoming northeast after midnight. Waves 1 to 2 feet. Friday, north winds 5 to 10 knots, becoming east in the afternoon. Waves around 2 feet. Friday night, southeast winds 5 to 10 knots, becoming southwest 10 to 15 knots after midnight. Waves 2 to 3 feet. A chance of showers after midnight. Winds and waves higher in and near thunderstorms. Marine forecast, Currituck Sound. Overnight, south winds 5 to 10 knots. Gusts up to 15 knots. Waves around 1 foot. A slight chance of thunderstorms late this evening. Patchy fog late this evening. A slight chance of showers. Visibility 1 to 3 nautical miles late this evening. Monday, south winds 5 to 10 knots, increasing to 10 to 15 knots in the afternoon. Gusts up to 20 knots. Waves 1 to 2 feet. A chance of showers in the morning. Showers likely with a chance of thunderstorms in the afternoon. Monday night, southwest winds 5 to 10 knots with gusts up to 15 knots. Waves around 1 foot. A chance of thunderstorms in the evening. A chance of showers. Tuesday, southwest winds 5 to 10 knots with gusts up to 15 knots. Waves around 1 foot. Showers likely in the morning, then showers with a chance of thunderstorms in the afternoon. Tuesday night, southwest winds 5 to 10 knots. Waves around 1 foot. Showers with a chance of thunderstorms in the evening, then showers likely after midnight. Wednesday, southwest winds 5 to 10 knots. Gusts up to 15 knots in the morning. Waves around 1 foot. A chance of showers in the morning, then showers with a chance of thunderstorms in the afternoon. Wednesday night, west winds 5 knots. Waves 1 foot or less and light chop. A chance of thunderstorms. Showers. Thursday, northwest winds 5 to 10 knots, becoming north in the afternoon. Gusts up to 15 knots. Waves around 1 foot. A chance of showers in the morning. Thursday night, east winds 5 knots, becoming north after midnight. Waves 1 foot or less and light chop. Friday, north winds 5 knots, becoming east with gusts up to 15 knots in the afternoon. Waves 1 foot or less and light chop, increasing to around 1 foot in the afternoon. Friday night, southeast winds 5 knots, becoming southwest with gusts up to 15 knots after midnight. Waves 1 foot or less and light chop. A chance of showers. Winds and waves higher in and near thunderstorms. The current time is 11:44 p.m. Eastern Daylight Time. Offshore waters forecast Baltimore Canyon to Cape Charles Light to 100 nautical miles. Tonight, south winds 10 to 15 knots. Seas 5 to 6 feet. Scattered showers. Monday, southwest winds 10 to 15 knots, increasing to 15 to 20 knots. Seas 5 to 6 feet. Scattered showers. Monday night, southwest winds 10 to 15 knots, becoming west to southwest 10 to 20 knots. Seas 5 to 6 feet. Rain likely. Areas of fog with visibility 1 nautical mile or less. Tuesday, west winds 5 to 15 knots,
becoming variable. Seas 4 to 5 feet. Areas of fog with visibility 1 nautical miles or less. Scattered showers and thunderstorms. Tuesday night, south to southwest winds less than 10 knots, becoming west. Seas 3 to 4 feet. Wednesday, west to southwest winds less than 10 knots, becoming southwest. Seas 3 to 4 feet. Wednesday night, west to southwest winds 10 to 20 knots, becoming west to northwest. Seas 3 to 5 feet. Thursday, northwest winds 5 to 10 knots, becoming north 10 to 15 knots. Seas 3 to 4 feet. Thursday night, north winds 5 to 15 knots, increasing to 15 to 25 knots. Seas 3 to 5 feet. Friday, north winds 15 to 20 knots, diminishing to 10 to 15 knots. Seas 3 to 5 feet. Friday night, north to northeast winds less than 10 knots, becoming southwest. Seas 3 to 5 feet. Attention, voluntary speed reduction zones to protect North Atlantic right whales may be in effect along the USL East Coast where right whales have been detected. All mariners and recreational boaters are requested to route these areas or transit through them at 10 knots or less. Consult broadcast notice to mariners, NAVTEX, and local notice to mariners for more information. Please report sightings of dead, injured, or entangled whales to 866-755-6622 or to the USL Coast Guard on Channel 16. 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Hazardous weather information. Now here is the hazardous weather outlook for Southeast Maryland, Northeast North Carolina, Central Virginia, East Central Virginia, Eastern Virginia, North Central Virginia, South Central Virginia, and Southeast Virginia. Tonight, no hazardous weather is expected at this time. And now the extended outlook for the period Monday through Saturday. No hazardous weather is expected at this time. The key weather messages for the next 7 days. The cant has trended stronger today with cooler temperatures and lower rain chances. Unsettled weather continues into the middle of the week. Now the official National Weather Service forecast. Rest of tonight, mostly cloudy with a 30% chance of showers. Lows around 70. South winds around 5 miles per hour. Memorial Day, cloudy with a chance of thunderstorms. A chance of showers in the morning, then showers in the afternoon. Highs in the lower 80s. Southwest winds 5 to 10 miles per hour. Chance of rain 90%. Monday night, a chance of thunderstorms. Showers. Lows in the upper 60s. Southwest winds around 5 miles per hour. Chance of rain 90%. Tuesday, showers in the morning, then showers with a chance of thunderstorms in the afternoon. Highs in the lower 80s. Southwest winds 5 to 10 miles per hour. Chance of rain 90%. Tuesday night, showers with a chance of thunderstorms in the evening, then showers likely with a slight chance of thunderstorms after midnight. Lows around 70. Southwest winds around 5 miles per hour. Chance of rain 90%. Wednesday, mostly cloudy. A chance of showers in the morning, then showers with a chance of thunderstorms in the afternoon. Highs in the mid-80s. Chance of rain 90%. Wednesday night, a chance of thunderstorms. Showers. Lows in the upper 60s. Chance of rain 90%. Thursday, partly sunny. Highs in the mid-80s. Thursday night, mostly clear. Lows in the lower 60s. Friday, mostly sunny. Highs around 80. Friday night, partly cloudy with a 30% chance of showers. Lows around 60. Saturday, partly sunny with a chance of showers. Highs in the upper 70s. Chance of rain 40%. Saturday night, partly cloudy with a chance of showers. Lows around 60. Chance of rain 50%. Sunday, partly sunny with a chance of showers. Highs in the lower 70s. Chance of rain 50%. Here are the marine and buoy reports for 11 p.m. across the lower Chesapeake Bay and coastal waters. All wave and swell heights are in feet. Wave and swell periods are in seconds. Potomac River buoy, air temperature was 65. The wind was north at 6 knots. Cove Point, air temperature was 63. The wind was northwest at 8 knots. Piney Point, winds were northeast, 2 knots.
Bishop's Head, air temperature was 67. The wind was northeast at 3 knots. Lewisetta, air temperature was 67. Water temperature 67. Rappahannock Light, winds were north, 4 knots. Yorktown Coast Guard Station, air temperature was 68. Water temperature 70. The wind was north at 5 knots. Crypto Peak, water temperature 66. The wind was south at 3 knots. Dominion Terminal Newport News, air temperature was 69. South Craney Island, air temperature was 70. The wind was east at 4 knots. Cape Henry, air temperature was 66. The wind was southeast at 5 knots. Brandywine Chill Lake, Delaware, winds were east, 6 knots. Air temperature 60. Fenwick Island Buoy, winds were north, 8 knots. Water temperature 58. Air temperature 57. Buoy off Virginia Beach 64 nautical miles. Water temperature 66. Air temperature 70. Buoy just east of Cape Henry. Water temperature 64. Wave heights 4. Wave period 9. Duck Cove Pier, air temperature was 75. The wind was south at 11 knots. Diamond Shoals Buoy, air temperature was 76. Wave height 6 feet. Wave period 9. The wind was south at 14 knots. Marine forecast, Chesapeake Bay from New Point Comfort to Little Creek, Virginia. Overnight, southeast winds 5 to 10 knots, becoming south with gusts up to 15 knots late. Waves 1 foot. Patchy fog. A chance of showers. Visibility 1 to 3 nautical miles Monday, southwest winds 5 to 10 knots. Gusts up to 15 knots until late afternoon. Waves 1 to 2 feet. Patchy fog early in the morning. A chance of showers in the morning. Showers with a chance of thunderstorms in the afternoon. Visibility 1 to 3 nautical miles early in the morning. Monday night, southwest winds 5 to 10 knots with gusts up to 15 knots. Waves 1 foot. A chance of thunderstorms. Showers. Tuesday, southwest winds 5 to 10 knots. Waves 1 foot. Showers. Tuesday night, south winds 5 to 10 knots. Waves 1 foot. Showers with a chance of thunderstorms in the evening, then showers likely after midnight. Wednesday, west winds 5 to 10 knots. Waves 1 foot. A chance of showers in the morning, then showers with a chance of thunderstorms in the afternoon. Wednesday night, west winds 5 to 10 knots. Waves 1 foot. A chance of thunderstorms. Showers. Thursday, north winds 5 to 10 knots. Waves 1 to 2 feet. Thursday night, east winds 5 to 10 knots, becoming northeast after midnight. Waves 1 foot. Friday, north winds 5 to 10 knots, becoming east in the afternoon. Waves 1 to 2 feet. Friday night, southeast winds 5 to 10 knots, becoming southwest 10 to 15 knots after midnight. Waves 2 to 3 feet. A chance of showers after midnight. Winds and waves higher in and near thunderstorms. Marine forecast, Chesapeake Bay from Little Creek, Virginia to Cape Henry, Virginia, including the Chesapeake Bay Bridge Tunnel. Overnight, south winds 5 to 10 knots. Waves 1 to 2 feet. Wave detail, southeast 2 feet at 6 seconds and east 2 feet at 9 seconds. Patchy fog. A chance of showers. Visibility 1 to 3 nautical miles Monday, south winds 5 to 10 knots with gusts up to 15 knots. Waves around 2 feet. Wave detail, southeast 2 feet at 6 seconds and east 2 feet at 9 seconds. Patchy fog early in the morning. A chance of showers early in the morning. Showers in the late morning and afternoon. A chance of thunderstorms in the afternoon. Monday night, southwest winds 5 to 10 knots. Gusts up to 15 knots after midnight. Waves 1 to 2 feet. Wave detail, east 2 feet at 7 seconds and southwest 1 foot at 3 seconds. A chance of thunderstorms. Showers. Tuesday, west winds 5 to 10 knots. Waves 1 to 2 feet. Wave detail, southeast 2 feet at 6 seconds and west 1 foot at 2 seconds. Showers in the morning, then showers with a chance of thunderstorms in the afternoon. Tuesday night, southwest winds 5 to 10 knots. Waves 1 to 2 feet. Wave detail, west 1 foot at 2 seconds and southeast 1 foot at 7 seconds.
showers with a chance of thunderstorms in the evening, then showers likely after midnight. Wednesday, west winds 5 to 10 knots. Waves 1 to 2 feet. Wave detail, west 1 foot at 2 seconds and east 1 foot at 8 seconds. Showers likely in the morning, then showers with a chance of thunderstorms in the afternoon. Wednesday night, west winds 5 to 10 knots. Waves 1 to 2 feet. A chance of thunderstorms. Showers. Thursday, north winds 5 to 10 knots. Waves around 2 feet. A chance of showers in the morning. Thursday night, east winds 5 to 10 knots, becoming northeast after midnight. Waves 1 to 2 feet. Friday, north winds 5 to 10 knots, becoming east in the afternoon. Waves around 2 feet. Friday night, southeast winds 5 to 10 knots, becoming southwest 10 to 15 knots after midnight. Waves 2 to 3 feet. A chance of showers after midnight. Winds and waves higher in and near thunderstorms. Marine forecast, Kuril Sound. Overnight, south winds 5 to 10 knots. Gusts up to 15 knots. Waves around 1 foot. A slight chance of thunderstorms late this evening. Patchy fog late this evening. A slight chance of showers. Visibility 1 to 3 nautical miles late this evening. Monday, south winds 5 to 10 knots, increasing to 10 to 15 knots in the afternoon. Gusts up to 20 knots. Waves 1 to 2 feet. A chance of showers in the morning. Showers likely with a chance of thunderstorms in the afternoon. Monday night, southwest winds 5 to 10 knots with gusts up to 15 knots. Waves around 1 foot. A chance of thunderstorms in the evening. A chance of showers. Tuesday, southwest winds 5 to 10 knots with gusts up to 15 knots. Waves around 1 foot. Showers likely in the morning, then showers with a chance of thunderstorms in the afternoon. Tuesday night, southwest winds 5 to 10 knots. Waves around 1 foot. Showers with a chance of thunderstorms in the evening, then showers likely after midnight. Wednesday, southwest winds 5 to 10 knots. Gusts up to 15 knots in the morning. Waves around 1 foot. A chance of showers in the morning, then showers with a chance of thunderstorms in the afternoon. Wednesday night, west winds 5 knots. Waves 1 foot or less and light chop. A chance of thunderstorms. Showers. Thursday, northwest winds 5 to 10 knots, becoming north in the afternoon. Gusts up to 15 knots. Waves around 1 foot. A chance of showers in the morning. Thursday night, east winds 5 knots, becoming north after midnight. Waves 1 foot or less and light chop. Friday, north winds 5 knots, becoming east with gusts up to 15 knots in the afternoon. Waves 1 foot or less and light chop, increasing to around 1 foot in the afternoon. Friday night, southeast winds 5 knots, becoming southwest with gusts up to 15 knots after midnight. Waves 1 foot or less and light chop. A chance of showers. Winds and waves higher in and near thunderstorms. The current time is 11:58 p.m. Eastern Daylight Time. Offshore waters forecast Baltimore Canyon to Cape Charles Light to 100 nautical miles. Tonight, south winds 10 to 15 knots. Seas 5 to 6 feet. Scattered showers. Monday, southwest winds 10 to 15 knots, increasing to 15 to 20 knots. Seas 5 to 6 feet. Scattered showers. Monday night, southwest winds 10 to 15 knots, becoming west to southwest 10 to 20 knots. Seas 5 to 6 feet. Rain likely. Areas of fog with visibility 1 nautical mile or less. Tuesday, west winds 5 to 15 knots, becoming variable. Seas 4 to 5 feet. Areas of fog with visibility 1 nautical miles or less. Scattered showers and thunderstorms. Tuesday night, south to southwest winds less than 10 knots, becoming west. Seas 3 to 4 feet. Wednesday, west to southwest winds less than 10 knots, becoming southwest. Seas 3 to 4 feet. Wednesday night, west to southwest winds 10 to 20 knots, becoming west to northwest. Seas 3 to 5 feet. Thursday, northwest winds 5 to 10 knots, becoming north 10 to 15 knots. Seas 3 to 4 feet. Thursday night, north winds 5 to 15 knots, increasing to 15 to 25 knots.
seas 3 to 5 feet. Friday, north winds 15 to 20 knots, diminishing to 10 to 15 knots. Seas 3 to 5 feet. Friday night, north to northeast winds less than 10 knots, becoming southwest. Seas 3 to 5 feet. Hazardous weather information. Now here is the hazardous weather outlook for southeast Maryland, northeast North Carolina, central Virginia, east central Virginia, eastern Virginia, north central Virginia, south central Virginia, and southeast Virginia. Tonight, no hazardous weather is expected at this time. And now the extended outlook for the period Monday through Saturday. No hazardous weather is expected at this time. The key weather messages for the next 7 days. The cat has trended stronger today with cooler temperatures and lower rain chances. Unsettled weather continues into the middle of the week. Now the official National Weather Service forecast. Rest of tonight, mostly cloudy with a 30% chance of showers. Lows around 70. South winds around 5 miles per hour. Memorial Day, cloudy with a chance of thunderstorms. A chance of showers in the morning, then showers in the afternoon. Highs in the lower 80s. Southwest winds 5 to 10 miles per hour. Chance of rain 90%. Monday night, a chance of thunderstorms. Showers. Lows in the upper 60s. Southwest winds around 5 miles per hour. Chance of rain 90%. Tuesday, showers in the morning, then showers with a chance of thunderstorms in the afternoon. Highs in the lower 80s. Southwest winds 5 to 10 miles per hour. Chance of rain 90%. Tuesday night, showers with a chance of thunderstorms in the evening, then showers likely with a slight chance of thunderstorms after midnight. Lows around 70. Southwest winds around 5 miles per hour. Chance of rain 90%. Wednesday, mostly cloudy. A chance of showers in the morning, then showers with a chance of thunderstorms in the afternoon. Highs in the mid-80s. Chance of rain 90%. Wednesday night, a chance of thunderstorms. Showers. Lows in the upper 60s. Chance of rain 90%. Thursday, partly sunny. Highs in the mid-80s. Thursday night, mostly clear. Lows in the lower 60s. Friday, mostly sunny. Highs around 80. Friday night, partly cloudy with a 30% chance of showers. Lows around 60. Saturday, partly sunny with a chance of showers. Highs in the upper 70s. Chance of rain 40%. Saturday night, partly cloudy with a chance of showers. Lows around 60. Chance of rain 50%. Sunday, partly sunny with a chance of showers. Highs in the lower 70s. Chance of rain 50%. Here are the marine and buoy reports for 11 p.m. across the lower Chesapeake Bay and coastal waters. All wave and swell heights are in feet. Wave and swell periods are in seconds. Potomac River buoy, air temperature was 65. The wind was north at 6 knots. Cove Point, air temperature was 63. The wind was northwest at 8 knots. Piney Point, winds were northeast, 2 knots. Bishop's Head, air temperature was 67. The wind was northeast at 3 knots. Lewisetta, air temperature was 67. Water temperature 67. Rappahannock Light, winds were north, 4 knots. Yorktown Coast Guard Station, air temperature was 68. Water temperature 70. The wind was north at 5 knots. Crypto Peak, water temperature 66. The wind was south at 3 knots. Dominion Terminal Newport News, air temperature was 69. South Craney Island, air temperature was 70. The wind was east at 4 knots. Cape Henry, air temperature was 66. The wind was southeast at 5 knots. Brandywine Chill Lake, Delaware, winds were east, 6 knots. Air temperature 60. Fenwick Island buoy, winds were north, 8 knots. Water temperature 58. Air temperature 57. Buoy off Virginia Beach 64 nautical miles. Water temperature 66. Air temperature 70. Buoy just east of Cape Henry. Water temperature 64. Wave heights 4. Wave period 9. Duck Cove Pier, air temperature was 75. The wind was south at 11 knots. Diamond Shoals buoy, air temperature was 76. Wave height 6 feet. Wave period 9. The wind was south at 14 knots.
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The following information is for Hampton Roads and Northeast North Carolina, the southern part of the Chesapeake Bay and adjacent coastal waters. Marine forecast, Chesapeake Bay from New Point Comfort to Little Creek, Virginia. Overnight, southeast winds 5 to 10 knots, becoming south with gusts up to 15 knots late. Waves 1 foot. Patchy fog. A chance of showers. Visibility 1 to 3 nautical miles Monday, southwest winds 5 to 10 knots. Gusts up to 15 knots until late afternoon. Waves 1 to 2 feet. Patchy fog early in the morning. A chance of showers in the morning. Showers with a chance of thunderstorms in the afternoon. Visibility 1 to 3 nautical miles early in the morning. Monday night, southwest winds 5 to 10 knots with gusts up to 15 knots. Waves 1 foot. A chance of thunderstorms. Showers. Tuesday, southwest winds 5 to 10 knots. Waves 1 foot. Showers. Tuesday night, south winds 5 to 10 knots. Waves 1 foot. Showers with a chance of thunderstorms in the evening, then showers likely after midnight. Wednesday, west winds 5 to 10 knots. Waves 1 foot. A chance of showers in the morning, then showers with a chance of thunderstorms in the afternoon. Wednesday night, west winds 5 to 10 knots. Waves 1 foot. A chance of thunderstorms. Showers. Thursday, north winds 5 to 10 knots. Waves 1 to 2 feet. Thursday night, east winds 5 to 10 knots, becoming northeast after midnight. Waves 1 foot. Friday, north winds 5 to 10 knots, becoming east in the afternoon. Waves 1 to 2 feet. Friday night, southeast winds 5 to 10 knots, becoming southwest 10 to 15 knots after midnight. Waves 2 to 3 feet. A chance of showers after midnight. Winds and waves higher in and near thunderstorms. Marine forecast, Chesapeake Bay from Little Creek, Virginia to Cape Henry, Virginia, including the Chesapeake Bay Bridge Tunnel. Overnight, south winds 5 to 10 knots. Waves 1 to 2 feet. Wave detail, southeast 2 feet at 6 seconds and east 2 feet at 9 seconds. Patchy fog. A chance of showers. Visibility 1 to 3 nautical miles Monday, south winds 5 to 10 knots with gusts up to 15 knots. Waves around 2 feet. Wave detail, southeast 2 feet at 6 seconds and east 2 feet at 9 seconds. Patchy fog early in the morning. A chance of showers early in the morning. Showers in the late morning and afternoon. A chance of thunderstorms in the afternoon. Monday night, southwest winds 5 to 10 knots. Gusts up to 15 knots after midnight. Waves 1 to 2 feet. Wave detail, east 2 feet at 7 seconds and southwest 1 foot at 3 seconds. A chance of thunderstorms. Showers. Tuesday, west winds 5 to 10 knots. Waves 1 to 2 feet. Wave detail, southeast 2 feet at 6 seconds and west 1 foot at 2 seconds. Showers in the morning, then showers with a chance of thunderstorms in the afternoon. Tuesday night, southwest winds 5 to 10 knots. Waves 1 to 2 feet. Wave detail, west 1 foot at 2 seconds and southeast 1 foot at 7 seconds. Showers with a chance of thunderstorms in the evening, then showers likely after midnight. Wednesday, west winds 5 to 10 knots. Waves 1 to 2 feet. Wave detail, west 1 foot at 2 seconds and east 1 foot at 8 seconds. Showers likely in the morning, then showers with a chance of thunderstorms in the afternoon. Wednesday night, west winds 5 to 10 knots. Waves 1 to 2 feet. A chance of thunderstorms. Showers. Thursday, north winds 5 to 10 knots. Waves around 2 feet. A chance of showers in the morning. Thursday night, east winds 5 to 10 knots, becoming northeast after midnight. Waves 1 to 2 feet. Friday, north winds 5 to 10 knots, becoming east in the afternoon. Waves around 2 feet. Friday night, southeast winds 5 to 10 knots, becoming southwest 10 to 15 knots after midnight. Waves 2 to 3 feet. A chance of showers after midnight. Winds and waves higher in and near thunderstorms. Marine forecast, Curve Sound. Overnight,
south winds 5 to 10 knots. Gusts up to 15 knots. Waves around 1 foot. A slight chance of thunderstorms late this evening. Patchy fog late this evening. A slight chance of showers. Visibility 1 to 3 nautical miles late this evening. Monday, south winds 5 to 10 knots, increasing to 10 to 15 knots in the afternoon. Gusts up to 20 knots. Waves 1 to 2 feet. A chance of showers in the morning. Showers likely with a chance of thunderstorms in the afternoon. Monday night, southwest winds 5 to 10 knots with gusts up to 15 knots. Waves around 1 foot. A chance of thunderstorms in the evening. A chance of showers. Tuesday, southwest winds 5 to 10 knots with gusts up to 15 knots. Waves around 1 foot. Showers likely in the morning, then showers with a chance of thunderstorms in the afternoon. Tuesday night, southwest winds 5 to 10 knots. Waves around 1 foot. Showers with a chance of thunderstorms in the evening, then showers likely after midnight. Wednesday, southwest winds 5 to 10 knots. Gusts up to 15 knots in the morning. Waves around 1 foot. A chance of showers in the morning, then showers with a chance of thunderstorms in the afternoon. Wednesday night, west winds 5 knots. Waves 1 foot or less and light chop. A chance of thunderstorms. Showers. Thursday, northwest winds 5 to 10 knots, becoming north in the afternoon. Gusts up to 15 knots. Waves around 1 foot. A chance of showers in the morning. Thursday night, east winds 5 knots, becoming north after midnight. Waves 1 foot or less and light chop. Friday, north winds 5 knots, becoming east with gusts up to 15 knots in the afternoon. Waves 1 foot or less and light chop, increasing to around 1 foot in the afternoon. Friday night, southeast winds 5 knots, becoming southwest with gusts up to 15 knots after midnight. Waves 1 foot or less and light chop. A chance of showers. Winds and waves higher in and near thunderstorms. The current time is 12:12 a.m. Eastern Daylight Time. Offshore waters forecast Baltimore Canyon to Cape Charles Light to 100 nautical miles. Tonight, south winds 10 to 15 knots. Seas 5 to 6 feet. Scattered showers. Monday, southwest winds 10 to 15 knots, increasing to 15 to 20 knots. Seas 5 to 6 feet. Scattered showers. Monday night, southwest winds 10 to 15 knots, becoming west to southwest 10 to 20 knots. Seas 5 to 6 feet. Rain likely. Areas of fog with visibility 1 nautical mile or less. Tuesday, west winds 5 to 15 knots, becoming variable. Seas 4 to 5 feet. Areas of fog with visibility 1 nautical miles or less. Scattered showers and thunderstorms. Tuesday night, south to southwest winds less than 10 knots, becoming west. Seas 3 to 4 feet. Wednesday, west to southwest winds less than 10 knots, becoming southwest. Seas 3 to 4 feet. Wednesday night, west to southwest winds 10 to 20 knots, becoming west to northwest. Seas 3 to 5 feet. Thursday, northwest winds 5 to 10 knots, becoming north 10 to 15 knots. Seas 3 to 4 feet. Thursday night, north winds 5 to 15 knots, increasing to 15 to 25 knots. Seas 3 to 5 feet. Friday, north winds 15 to 20 knots, diminishing to 10 to 15 knots. Seas 3 to 5 feet. Friday night, north to northeast winds less than 10 knots, becoming southwest. Seas 3 to 5 feet. Hazardous weather information. Now here is the hazardous weather outlook for southeast Maryland, northeast North Carolina, central Virginia, east central Virginia, eastern Virginia, north central Virginia, south central Virginia, and southeast Virginia. Tonight, no hazardous weather is expected at this time. And now the extended outlook for the period Monday through Saturday. No hazardous weather is expected at this time. The key weather messages for the next 7 days. The Kent has trended stronger today with cooler temperatures and lower rain chances. Unsettled weather continues into the middle of the week. Now the official National Weather Service forecast. Rest of tonight, mostly cloudy with a 30% chance of showers. Lows around 70. South winds around 5 miles per hour. Memorial Day, cloudy with a chance of thunderstorms.
A chance of showers in the morning, then showers in the afternoon. Highs in the lower 80s. Southwest winds 5 to 10 miles per hour. Chance of rain 90%. Monday night, a chance of thunderstorms. Showers. Lows in the upper 60s. Southwest winds around 5 miles per hour. Chance of rain 90%. Tuesday, showers in the morning, then showers with a chance of thunderstorms in the afternoon. Highs in the lower 80s. Southwest winds 5 to 10 miles per hour. Chance of rain 90%. Tuesday night, showers with a chance of thunderstorms in the evening, then showers likely with a slight chance of thunderstorms after midnight. Lows around 70. Southwest winds around 5 miles per hour. Chance of rain 90%. Wednesday, mostly cloudy. A chance of showers in the morning, then showers with a chance of thunderstorms in the afternoon. Highs in the mid-80s. Chance of rain 90%. Wednesday night, a chance of thunderstorms. Showers. Lows in the upper 60s. Chance of rain 90%. Thursday, partly sunny. Highs in the mid-80s. Thursday night, mostly clear. Lows in the lower 60s. Friday, mostly sunny. Highs around 80. Friday night, partly cloudy with a 30% chance of showers. Lows around 60. Saturday, partly sunny with a chance of showers. Highs in the upper 70s. Chance of rain 40%. Saturday night, partly cloudy with a chance of showers. Lows around 60. Chance of rain 50%. Sunday, partly sunny with a chance of showers. Highs in the lower 70s. Chance of rain 50%. Here are the marine and buoy reports for midnight across the lower Chesapeake Bay and coastal waters. All wave and swell heights are in feet. Wave and swell periods are in seconds. Potomac River buoy, air temperature was 64. The wind was east at 6 knots. Cove Point, air temperature was 63. The wind was north at 3 knots. Piney Point, winds were northeast, 2 knots. Bishop's Head, air temperature was 66. The wind was northeast at 4 knots. Lewisetta, air temperature was 67. Water temperature 67. The wind was northeast at 3 knots. Rappahannock Light, winds were north, 5 knots. Yorktown Coast Guard Station, air temperature was 68. Water temperature 70. The wind was east at 5 knots. Crypto Peak, water temperature 66. The wind was southeast at 3 knots. Dominion Terminal Newport News, air temperature was 69. South Craney Island, air temperature was 71. The wind was east at 2 knots. Cape Henry, air temperature was 66. The wind was south at 5 knots. Brandywine Chill Lake, Delaware, winds were east, 5 knots. Air temperature 60. Fenwick Island buoy, winds were north, 6 knots. Water temperature 58. Air temperature 57. Buoy 64 nautical miles east of Virginia Beach, air temperature was 69. Wave height 5 feet. Wave period 8. Buoy just east of Cape Henry. Water temperature 64. Wave heights 4. Wave period 9. Duck Cove Pier, air temperature was 75. The wind was south at 12 knots. Diamond Shoals buoy, air temperature was 78. Wave height 5 feet. Wave period 9. The wind was south at 19, knots gusting to 23. Marine forecast, Chesapeake Bay from New Point Comfort to Little Creek, Virginia. Overnight, southeast winds 5 to 10 knots, becoming south with gusts up to 15 knots late. Waves 1 foot. Patchy fog. A chance of showers. Visibility 1 to 3 nautical miles Monday, southwest winds 5 to 10 knots. Gusts up to 15 knots until late afternoon. Waves 1 to 2 feet. Patchy fog early in the morning. A chance of showers in the morning. Showers with a chance of thunderstorms in the afternoon. Visibility 1 to 3 nautical miles early in the morning. Monday night, southwest winds 5 to 10 knots with gusts up to 15 knots. Waves 1 foot. A chance of thunderstorms. Showers. Tuesday, southwest winds 5 to 10 knots. Waves 1 foot. Showers. Tuesday night, south winds 5 to 10 knots. Waves 1 foot. Showers with a chance of thunderstorms in the evening, then showers likely after midnight.
Wednesday, west winds 5 to 10 knots. Waves 1 foot. A chance of showers in the morning, then showers with a chance of thunderstorms in the afternoon. Wednesday night, west winds 5 to 10 knots. Waves 1 foot. A chance of thunderstorms. Showers. Thursday, north winds 5 to 10 knots. Waves 1 to 2 feet. Thursday night, east winds 5 to 10 knots, becoming northeast after midnight. Waves 1 foot. Friday, north winds 5 to 10 knots, becoming east in the afternoon. Waves 1 to 2 feet. Friday night, southeast winds 5 to 10 knots, becoming southwest 10 to 15 knots after midnight. Waves 2 to 3 feet. A chance of showers after midnight. Winds and waves higher in and near thunderstorms. Marine forecast, Chesapeake Bay from Little Creek, Virginia to Cape Henry, Virginia, including the Chesapeake Bay Bridge Tunnel. Overnight, south winds 5 to 10 knots. Waves 1 to 2 feet. Wave detail, southeast 2 feet at 6 seconds and east 2 feet at 9 seconds. Patchy fog. A chance of showers. Visibility 1 to 3 nautical miles Monday, south winds 5 to 10 knots with gusts up to 15 knots. Waves around 2 feet. Wave detail, southeast 2 feet at 6 seconds and east 2 feet at 9 seconds. Patchy fog early in the morning. A chance of showers early in the morning. Showers in the late morning and afternoon. A chance of thunderstorms in the afternoon. Monday night, southwest winds 5 to 10 knots. Gusts up to 15 knots after midnight. Waves 1 to 2 feet. Wave detail, east 2 feet at 7 seconds and southwest 1 foot at 3 seconds. A chance of thunderstorms. Showers. Tuesday, west winds 5 to 10 knots. Waves 1 to 2 feet. Wave detail, southeast 2 feet at 6 seconds and west 1 foot at 2 seconds. Showers in the morning, then showers with a chance of thunderstorms in the afternoon. Tuesday night, southwest winds 5 to 10 knots. Waves 1 to 2 feet. Wave detail, west 1 foot at 2 seconds and southeast 1 foot at 7 seconds. Showers with a chance of thunderstorms in the evening, then showers likely after midnight. Wednesday, west winds 5 to 10 knots. Waves 1 to 2 feet. Wave detail, west 1 foot at 2 seconds and east 1 foot at 8 seconds. Showers likely in the morning, then showers with a chance of thunderstorms in the afternoon. Wednesday night, west winds 5 to 10 knots. Waves 1 to 2 feet. A chance of thunderstorms. Showers. Thursday, north winds 5 to 10 knots. Waves around 2 feet. A chance of showers in the morning. Thursday night, east winds 5 to 10 knots, becoming northeast after midnight. Waves 1 to 2 feet. Friday, north winds 5 to 10 knots, becoming east in the afternoon. Waves around 2 feet. Friday night, southeast winds 5 to 10 knots, becoming southwest 10 to 15 knots after midnight. Waves 2 to 3 feet. A chance of showers after midnight. Winds and waves higher in and near thunderstorms. Marine forecast, Kuril Sound. Overnight, south winds 5 to 10 knots. Gusts up to 15 knots. Waves around 1 foot. A slight chance of thunderstorms late this evening. Patchy fog late this evening. A slight chance of showers. Visibility 1 to 3 nautical miles late this evening. Monday, south winds.

Wednesday, southwest winds 5 to 10 knots. Gusts up to 15 knots in the morning. Waves around 1 foot. A chance of showers in the morning, then showers with a chance of thunderstorms in the afternoon. Wednesday night, west winds 5 knots. Waves 1 foot or less and light chop. A chance of thunderstorms. Showers. Thursday, northwest winds 5 to 10 knots, becoming north in the afternoon. Gusts up to 15 knots. Waves around 1 foot. A chance of showers in the morning. Thursday night, east winds 5 knots, becoming north after midnight. Waves 1 foot or less and light chop. Friday, north winds 5 knots, becoming east with gusts up to 15 knots in the afternoon. Waves 1 foot or less and light chop, increasing to around 1 foot in the afternoon. Friday night, southeast winds 5 knots, becoming southwest with gusts up to 15 knots after midnight. Waves 1 foot or less and light chop. A chance of showers. Winds and waves higher in and near thunderstorms. The current time is 12:25 a.m. Eastern Daylight Time. Offshore waters forecast Baltimore Canyon to Cape Charles Light to 100 nautical miles. Tonight, south winds 10 to 15 knots. Seas 5 to 6 feet. Scattered showers. Monday, southwest winds 10 to 15 knots, increasing to 15 to 20 knots. Seas 5 to 6 feet. Scattered showers. Monday night, southwest winds 10 to 15 knots, becoming west to southwest 10 to 20 knots. Seas 5 to 6 feet. Rain likely. Areas of fog with visibility 1 nautical mile or less. Tuesday, west winds 5 to 15 knots, becoming variable. Seas 4 to 5 feet. Areas of fog with visibility 1 nautical miles or less. Scattered showers and thunderstorms. Tuesday night, south to southwest winds less than 10 knots, becoming west. Seas 3 to 4 feet. Wednesday, west to southwest winds less than 10 knots, becoming southwest. Seas 3 to 4 feet. Wednesday night, west to southwest winds 10 to 20 knots, becoming west to northwest. Seas 3 to 5 feet. Thursday, northwest winds 5 to 10 knots, becoming north 10 to 15 knots. Seas 3 to 4 feet. Thursday night, north winds 5 to 15 knots, increasing to 15 to 25 knots. Seas 3 to 5 feet. Friday, north winds 15 to 20 knots, diminishing to 10 to 15 knots. Seas 3 to 5 feet. Friday night, north to northeast winds less than 10 knots, becoming southwest. Seas 3 to 5 feet. Hazardous weather information. Now here is the hazardous weather outlook for southeast Maryland, northeast North Carolina, central Virginia, east central Virginia, eastern Virginia, north central Virginia, south central Virginia, and southeast Virginia. Tonight, no hazardous weather is expected at this time. And now the extended outlook for the period Monday through Saturday. No hazardous weather is expected at this time. The key weather messages for the next 7 days. The cant has trended stronger today with cooler temperatures and lower rain chances. Unsettled weather continues into the middle of the week. Now the official National Weather Service forecast. Rest of tonight, mostly cloudy with a 30% chance of showers. Lows around 70. South winds around 5 miles per hour. Memorial Day, cloudy with a chance of thunderstorms. A chance of showers in the morning, then showers in the afternoon. Highs in the lower 80s. Southwest winds 5 to 10 miles per hour. Chance of rain 90%. Monday night, a chance of thunderstorms. Showers. Lows in the upper 60s. Southwest winds around 5 miles per hour. Chance of rain 90%. Tuesday, showers in the morning, then showers with a chance of thunderstorms in the afternoon. Highs in the lower 80s. Southwest winds 5 to 10 miles per hour. Chance of rain 90%. Tuesday night, showers with a chance of thunderstorms in the evening, then showers likely with a slight chance of thunderstorms after midnight. Lows around 70. Southwest winds around 5 miles per hour. Chance of rain 90%. Wednesday, mostly cloudy. A chance of showers in the morning, then showers with a chance of thunderstorms in the afternoon. Highs in the mid-80s. Chance of rain 90%. Wednesday night, a chance of thunderstorms. Showers. Lows in the upper 60s. Chance of

Rain 90%. Thursday, partly sunny. Highs in the mid-80s. Thursday night, mostly clear. Lows in the lower 60s. Friday, mostly sunny. Highs around 80. Friday night, partly cloudy with a 30% chance of showers. Lows around 60. Saturday, partly sunny with a chance of showers. Highs in the upper 70s. Chance of rain 40%. Saturday night, partly cloudy with a chance of showers. Lows around 60. Chance of rain 50%. Sunday, partly sunny with a chance of showers. Highs in the lower 70s. Chance of rain 50%. Here are the marine and buoy reports for midnight across the lower Chesapeake Bay and coastal waters. All wave and swell heights are in feet. Wave and swell periods are in seconds. Potomac River buoy, air temperature was 64. The wind was east at 6 knots. Cove Point, air temperature was 63. The wind was north at 3 knots. Piney Point, winds were northeast, 2 knots. Bishop's Head, air temperature was 66. The wind was northeast at 4 knots. Lewisetta, air temperature was 67. Water temperature 67. The wind was northeast at 3 knots. Rappahannock Light, winds were north, 5 knots. Yorktown Coast Guard Station, air temperature was 68. Water temperature 70. The wind was east at 5 knots. Crypto Peak, water temperature 66. The wind was southeast at 3 knots. Dominion Terminal Newport News, air temperature was 69. South Craney Island, air temperature was 71. The wind was east at 2 knots. Cape Henry, air temperature was 66. The wind was south at 5 knots. Brandywine Chill Lake, Delaware, winds were east, 5 knots. Air temperature 60. Fenwick Island buoy, winds were north, 6 knots. Water temperature 58. Air temperature 57. Buoy 64 nautical miles east of Virginia Beach, air temperature was 69. Wave height 5 feet. Wave period 8. Buoy just east of Cape Henry. Water temperature 64. Wave heights 4. Wave period 9. Duck Cove Pier, air temperature was 75. The wind was south at 12 knots. Diamond Shoals buoy, air temperature was 78. Wave height 5 feet. Wave period 9. The wind was south at 19 knots, gusting to 23. Marine forecast, Chesapeake Bay from New Point Comfort to Little Creek, Virginia. Overnight, southeast winds 5 to 10 knots, becoming south with gusts up to 15 knots late. Waves 1 foot. Patchy fog. Overnight, southeast winds 5 to 10 knots, becoming south with gusts up to 15 knots late. Waves 1 foot. Patchy fog. A chance of showers. Visibility 1 to 3 nautical miles Monday, southwest winds 5 to 10 knots. Gusts up to 15 knots until late afternoon. Waves 1 to 2 feet. Patchy fog early in the morning. A chance of showers in the morning. Showers with a chance of thunderstorms in the afternoon. Visibility 1 to 3 nautical miles early in the morning. Monday night, southwest winds 5 to 10 knots with gusts up to 15 knots. Waves 1 foot. A chance of thunderstorms. Showers. Tuesday, southwest winds 5 to 10 knots. Waves 1 foot. Showers. Tuesday night, south winds 5 to 10 knots. Waves 1 foot. Showers with a chance of thunderstorms in the evening, then showers likely after midnight. Wednesday, west winds 5 to 10 knots. Waves 1 foot. A chance of showers in the morning, then showers with a chance of thunderstorms in the afternoon. Wednesday night, west winds 5 to 10 knots. Waves 1 foot. A chance of thunderstorms. Showers. Thursday, north winds 5 to 10 knots. Waves 1 to 2 feet. Thursday night, east winds 5 to 10 knots, becoming northeast after midnight. Waves 1 foot. Friday, north winds 5 to 10 knots, becoming east in the afternoon. Waves 1 to 2 feet. Friday night, southeast winds 5 to 10 knots, becoming southwest 10 to 15 knots after midnight. Waves 2 to 3 feet. A chance of showers after midnight. Winds and waves higher in and near thunderstorms. Marine forecast, Chesapeake Bay from Little Creek, Virginia to Cape Henry, Virginia, including the Chesapeake

Bay Bridge Tunnel. Overnight, south winds 5 to 10 knots. Waves 1 to 2 feet. Wave detail, southeast 2 feet at 6 seconds and east 2 feet at 9 seconds. Patchy fog. A chance of showers. Visibility 1 to 3 nautical miles Monday, south winds 5 to 10 knots with gusts up to 15 knots. Waves around 2 feet. Wave detail, southeast 2 feet at 6 seconds and east 2 feet at 9 seconds. Patchy fog early in the morning. A chance of showers early in the morning. Showers in the late morning and afternoon. A chance of thunderstorms in the afternoon. Monday night, southwest winds 5 to 10 knots. Gusts up to 15 knots after midnight. Waves 1 to 2 feet. Wave detail, east 2 feet at 7 seconds and southwest 1 foot at 3 seconds. A chance of thunderstorms. Showers. Tuesday, west winds 5 to 10 knots. Waves 1 to 2 feet. Wave detail, southeast 2 feet at 6 seconds and west 1 foot at 2 seconds. Showers in the morning, then showers with a chance of thunderstorms in the afternoon. Tuesday night, southwest winds 5 to 10 knots. Waves 1 to 2 feet. Wave detail, west 1 foot at 2 seconds and southeast 1 foot at 7 seconds. Showers with a chance of thunderstorms in the evening, then showers likely after midnight. Wednesday, west winds 5 to 10 knots. Waves 1 to 2 feet. Wave detail, west 1 foot at 2 seconds and east 1 foot at 8 seconds. Showers likely in the morning, then showers with a chance of thunderstorms in the afternoon. Wednesday night, west winds 5 to 10 knots. Waves 1 to 2 feet. A chance of thunderstorms. Showers. Thursday, north winds 5 to 10 knots. Waves around 2 feet. A chance of showers in the morning. Thursday night, east winds 5 to 10 knots, becoming northeast after midnight. Waves 1 to 2 feet. Friday, north winds 5 to 10 knots, becoming east in the afternoon. Waves around 2 feet. Friday night, southeast winds 5 to 10 knots, becoming southwest 10 to 15 knots after midnight. Waves 2 to 3 feet. A chance of showers after midnight. Winds and waves higher in and near thunderstorms. This is NOAA's National Weather Service All Hazards Weather Radio, KHP 37, broadcasting from Wakefield, Virginia, transmitting from Driver, Virginia on a frequency of 162.550 MHz. The following information is for Hampton Roads and Northeast North Carolina, the southern part of the Chesapeake Bay and adjacent coastal waters. Marine forecast, Currid Sound. Overnight, south winds 5 to 10 knots. Gusts up to 15 knots. Waves around 1 foot. A slight chance of thunderstorms late this evening. Patchy fog late this evening. A slight chance of showers. Visibility 1 to 3 nautical miles late this evening. Monday, south winds 5 to 10 knots, increasing to 10 to 15 knots in the afternoon. Gusts up to 20 knots. Waves 1 to 2 feet. A chance of showers in the morning. Showers likely with a chance of thunderstorms in the afternoon. Monday night, southwest winds 5 to 10 knots with gusts up to 15 knots. Waves around 1 foot. A chance of thunderstorms in the evening. A chance of showers. Tuesday, southwest winds 5 to 10 knots with gusts up to 15 knots. Waves around 1 foot. Showers likely in the morning, then showers with a chance of thunderstorms in the afternoon. Tuesday night, southwest winds 5 to 10 knots. Waves around 1 foot. Showers with a chance of thunderstorms in the evening, then showers likely after midnight. Wednesday, southwest winds 5 to 10 knots. Gusts up to 15 knots in the morning. Waves around 1 foot. A chance of showers in the morning, then showers with a chance of thunderstorms in the afternoon. Wednesday night, west winds 5 knots. Waves 1 foot or less and light chop. A chance of thunderstorms. Showers. Thursday, northwest winds 5 to 10 knots, becoming north in the afternoon. Gusts up to 15 knots. Waves around 1 foot. A chance of showers in the morning. Thursday night, east winds 5 knots, becoming north after midnight. Waves 1 foot or less and light chop. Friday, north winds 5 knots, becoming east with gusts up to 15 knots in the afternoon. Waves 1 foot or less and light chop, increasing to around 1 foot in the afternoon. Friday night,
southeast winds 5 knots, becoming southwest with gusts up to 15 knots after midnight. Waves 1 foot or less and light chop. A chance of showers. Winds and waves higher in and near thunderstorms. The current time is 12:39 a.m. Eastern Daylight Time. Offshore waters forecast Baltimore Canyon to Cape Charles Light to 100 nautical miles. Tonight, south winds 10 to 15 knots. Seas 5 to 6 feet. Scattered showers. Monday, southwest winds 10 to 15 knots, increasing to 15 to 20 knots. Seas 5 to 6 feet. Scattered showers. Monday night, southwest winds 10 to 15 knots, becoming west to southwest 10 to 20 knots. Seas 5 to 6 feet. Rain likely. Areas of fog with visibility 1 nautical mile or less. Tuesday, west winds 5 to 15 knots, becoming variable. Seas 4 to 5 feet. Areas of fog with visibility 1 nautical miles or less. Scattered showers and thunderstorms. Tuesday night, south to southwest winds less than 10 knots, becoming west. Seas 3 to 4 feet. Wednesday, west to southwest winds less than 10 knots, becoming southwest. Seas 3 to 4 feet. Wednesday night, west to southwest winds 10 to 20 knots, becoming west to northwest. Seas 3 to 5 feet. Thursday, northwest winds 5 to 10 knots, becoming north 10 to 15 knots. Seas 3 to 4 feet. Thursday night, north winds 5 to 15 knots, increasing to 15 to 25 knots. Seas 3 to 5 feet. Friday, north winds 15 to 20 knots, diminishing to 10 to 15 knots. Seas 3 to 5 feet. Friday night, north to northeast winds less than 10 knots, becoming southwest. Seas 3 to 5 feet. Hazardous weather information. Now here is the hazardous weather outlook for southeast Maryland, northeast North Carolina, central Virginia, east central Virginia, eastern Virginia, north central Virginia, south central Virginia, and southeast Virginia. Tonight, no hazardous weather is expected at this time. And now the extended outlook for the period Monday through Saturday. No hazardous weather is expected at this time. The key weather messages for the next 7 days. The cat has trended stronger today with cooler temperatures and lower rain chances. Unsettled weather continues into the middle of the week. Now the official National Weather Service forecast. Rest of tonight, mostly cloudy with a 30% chance of showers. Lows around 70. South winds around 5 miles per hour. Memorial Day, cloudy with a chance of thunderstorms. A chance of showers in the morning, then showers in the afternoon. Highs in the lower 80s. Southwest winds 5 to 10 miles per hour. Chance of rain 90%. Monday night, a chance of thunderstorms. Showers. Lows in the upper 60s. Southwest winds around 5 miles per hour. Chance of rain 90%. Tuesday, showers in the morning, then showers with a chance of thunderstorms in the afternoon. Highs in the lower 80s. Southwest winds 5 to 10 miles per hour. Chance of rain 90%. Tuesday night, showers with a chance of thunderstorms in the evening, then showers likely with a slight chance of thunderstorms after midnight. Lows around 70. Southwest winds around 5 miles per hour. Chance of rain 90%. Wednesday, mostly cloudy. A chance of showers in the morning, then showers with a chance of thunderstorms in the afternoon. Highs in the mid-80s. Chance of rain 90%. Wednesday night, a chance of thunderstorms. Showers. Lows in the upper 60s. Chance of rain 90%. Thursday, partly sunny. Highs in the mid-80s. Thursday night, mostly clear. Lows in the lower 60s. Friday, mostly sunny. Highs around 80. Friday night, partly cloudy with a 30% chance of showers. Lows around 60. Saturday, partly sunny with a chance of showers. Highs in the upper 70s. Chance of rain 40%. Saturday night, partly cloudy with a chance of showers. Lows around 60. Chance of rain 50%. Sunday, partly sunny with a chance of showers. Highs in the lower 70s. Chance of rain 50%. Here are the marine and buoy reports for midnight across the lower Chesapeake Bay and coastal waters. All wave and swell heights are in feet. Wave and swell periods are in seconds.
Potomac River buoy. Air temperature was 64. The wind was east at 6 knots. Cove Point. Air temperature was 63. The wind was north at 3 knots. Piney Point. Winds were northeast, 2 knots. Bishop's Head. Air temperature was 66. The wind was northeast at 4 knots. Lewisetta. Air temperature was 67. Water temperature 67. The wind was northeast at 3 knots. Rappahannock Light. Winds were north, 5 knots. Yorktown Coast Guard Station. Air temperature was 68. Water temperature 70. The wind was east at 5 knots. Crypto Peak. Water temperature 66. The wind was southeast at 3 knots. Dominion Terminal Newport News. Air temperature was 69. South Craney Island. Air temperature was 71. The wind was east at 2 knots. Cape Henry. Air temperature was 66. The wind was south at 5 knots. Brandywine Shoalite, Delaware. Winds were east, 5 knots. Air temperature 60. Fenwick Island buoy. Winds were north, 6 knots. Water temperature 58. Air temperature 57. Buoy 64 nautical miles east of Virginia Beach. Air temperature was 69. Wave height 5 feet. Wave period 8. Buoy just east of Cape Henry. Water temperature 64. Wave heights 4. Wave period 9. Duck Cove Pier. Air temperature was 75. The wind was south at 12 knots. Diamond Shoals buoy. Air temperature was 78. Wave height 5 feet. Wave period 9. The wind was south at 19 knots, gusting to 23. Attention, voluntary speed reduction zones to protect North Atlantic right whales may be in effect along the U-South East Coast where right whales have been detected. All mariners and recreational boaters are requested to route these areas or transit through them at 10 knots or less. Consult broadcast notice to mariners, NAVTEX, and local notice to mariners for more information. Please report sightings of dead, injured, or entangled whales to 866-755-6622 or to the U-South Coast Guard on Channel 16. 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Marine Forecast, Chesapeake Bay from New Point Comfort to Little Creek, Virginia. Overnight, southeast winds 5 to 10 knots, becoming south with gusts up to 15 knots late. Waves 1 foot. Patchy fog. A chance of showers. Visibility 1 to 3 nautical miles Monday, southwest winds 5 to 10 knots. Gusts up to 15 knots until late afternoon. Waves 1 to 2 feet. Patchy fog early in the morning. A chance of showers in the morning. Showers with a chance of thunderstorms in the afternoon. Visibility 1 to 3 nautical miles early in the morning. Monday night, southwest winds 5 to 10 knots with gusts up to 15 knots. Waves 1 foot. A chance of thunderstorms. Showers. Tuesday, southwest winds 5 to 10 knots. Waves 1 foot. Showers. Tuesday night, south winds 5 to 10 knots. Waves 1 foot. Showers with a chance of thunderstorms in the evening, then showers likely after midnight. Wednesday, west winds 5 to 10 knots. Waves 1 foot. A chance of showers in the morning, then showers with a chance of thunderstorms in the afternoon. Wednesday night, west winds 5 to 10 knots. Waves 1 foot. A chance of thunderstorms. Showers. Thursday, north winds 5 to 10 knots. Waves 1 to 2 feet. Thursday night, east winds 5 to 10 knots, becoming northeast after midnight. Waves 1 foot. Friday, north winds 5 to 10 knots, becoming east in the afternoon. Waves 1 to 2 feet. Friday night, southeast winds 5 to 10 knots, becoming southwest 10 to 15 knots after midnight. Waves 2 to 3 feet. A chance of showers after midnight. Winds and waves higher in and near thunderstorms. Marine Forecast, Chesapeake Bay from Little Creek, Virginia to Cape Henry, Virginia, including the Chesapeake Bay Bridge Tunnel. Overnight, south winds 5 to 10 knots. Waves 1 to 2 feet. Wave detail, southeast 2 feet at 6 seconds and east 2 feet at 9 seconds. Patchy fog. A chance of showers. Visibility 1 to 3 nautical miles Monday, south winds 5 to 10 knots with gusts up to 15 knots.
Waves around 2 feet. Wave detail, southeast 2 feet at 6 seconds and east 2 feet at 9 seconds. Patchy fog early in the morning. A chance of showers early in the morning. Showers in the late morning and afternoon. A chance of thunderstorms in the afternoon. Monday night, southwest winds 5 to 10 knots. Gusts up to 15 knots after midnight. Waves 1 to 2 feet. Wave detail, east 2 feet at 7 seconds and southwest 1 foot at 3 seconds. A chance of thunderstorms. Showers. Tuesday, west winds 5 to 10 knots. Waves 1 to 2 feet. Wave detail, southeast 2 feet at 6 seconds and west 1 foot at 2 seconds. Showers in the morning, then showers with a chance of thunderstorms in the afternoon. Tuesday night, southwest winds 5 to 10 knots. Waves 1 to 2 feet. Wave detail, west 1 foot at 2 seconds and southeast 1 foot at 7 seconds. Showers with a chance of thunderstorms in the evening, then showers likely after midnight. Wednesday, west winds 5 to 10 knots. Waves 1 to 2 feet. Wave detail, west 1 foot at 2 seconds and east 1 foot at 8 seconds. Showers likely in the morning, then showers with a chance of thunderstorms in the afternoon. Wednesday night, west winds 5 to 10 knots. Waves 1 to 2 feet. A chance of thunderstorms. Showers. Thursday, north winds 5 to 10 knots. Waves around 2 feet. A chance of showers in the morning. Thursday night, east winds 5 to 10 knots, becoming northeast after midnight. Waves 1 to 2 feet. Friday, north winds 5 to 10 knots, becoming east in the afternoon. Waves around 2 feet. Friday night, southeast winds 5 to 10 knots, becoming southwest 10 to 15 knots after midnight. Waves 2 to 3 feet. A chance of showers after midnight. Winds and waves higher in and near thunderstorms. Marine forecast, Kuril Sound. Overnight, south winds 5 to 10 knots. Gusts up to 15 knots. Waves around 1 foot. A slight chance of thunderstorms late this evening. Patchy fog late this evening. A slight chance of showers. Visibility 1 to 3 nautical miles late this evening. Monday, south winds 5 to 10 knots, increasing to 10 to 15 knots in the afternoon. Gusts up to 20 knots. Waves 1 to 2 feet. A chance of showers in the morning. Showers likely with a chance of thunderstorms in the afternoon. Monday night, southwest winds 5 to 10 knots with gusts up to 15 knots. Waves around 1 foot. A chance of thunderstorms in the evening. A chance of showers. Tuesday, southwest winds 5 to 10 knots with gusts up to 15 knots. Waves around 1 foot. Showers likely in the morning, then showers with a chance of thunderstorms in the afternoon. Tuesday night, southwest winds 5 to 10 knots. Waves around 1 foot. Showers with a chance of thunderstorms in the evening, then showers likely after midnight. Wednesday, southwest winds 5 to 10 knots. Gusts up to 15 knots in the morning. Waves around 1 foot. A chance of showers in the morning, then showers with a chance of thunderstorms in the afternoon. Wednesday night, west winds 5 knots. Waves 1 foot or less and light chop. A chance of thunderstorms. Showers. Thursday, northwest winds 5 to 10 knots, becoming north in the afternoon. Gusts up to 15 knots. Waves around 1 foot. A chance of showers in the morning. Thursday night, east winds 5 knots, becoming north after midnight. Waves 1 foot or less and light chop. Friday, north winds 5 knots, becoming east with gusts up to 15 knots in the afternoon. Waves 1 foot or less and light chop, increasing to around 1 foot in the afternoon. Friday night, southeast winds 5 knots, becoming southwest with gusts up to 15 knots after midnight. Waves 1 foot or less and light chop. A chance of showers. Winds and waves higher in and near thunderstorms. The current time is 12:54 a.m. Eastern Daylight Time. Offshore waters forecast Baltimore Canyon to Cape Charles Light to 100 nautical miles. Tonight, south winds 10 to 15 knots. Seas 5 to 6 feet. Scattered showers. Monday, southwest winds 10 to 15 knots, increasing to 15 to 20 knots. Seas 5 to 6 feet. Scattered showers. Monday night,
southwest winds 10 to 15 knots, becoming west to southwest 10 to 20 knots. Seas 5 to 6 feet. Rain likely. Areas of fog with visibility 1 nautical mile or less. Tuesday, west winds 5 to 15 knots, becoming variable. Seas 4 to 5 feet. Areas of fog with visibility 1 nautical miles or less. Scattered showers and thunderstorms. Tuesday night, south to southwest winds less than 10 knots, becoming west. Seas 3 to 4 feet. Wednesday, west to southwest winds less than 10 knots, becoming southwest. Seas 3 to 4 feet. Wednesday night, west to southwest winds 10 to 20 knots, becoming west to northwest. Seas 3 to 5 feet. Thursday, northwest winds 5 to 10 knots, becoming north 10 to 15 knots. Seas 3 to 4 feet. Thursday night, north winds 5 to 15 knots, increasing to 15 to 25 knots. Seas 3 to 5 feet. Friday, north winds 15 to 20 knots, diminishing to 10 to 15 knots. Seas 3 to 5 feet. Friday night, north to northeast winds less than 10 knots, becoming southwest. Seas 3 to 5 feet. Hazardous weather information. Now here is the hazardous weather outlook for southeast Maryland, northeast North Carolina, central Virginia, east central Virginia, eastern Virginia, north central Virginia, south central Virginia, and southeast Virginia. Tonight, no hazardous weather is expected at this time. And now the extended outlook for the period Monday through Saturday. No hazardous weather is expected at this time. The key weather messages for the next 7 days. The cat has trended stronger today with cooler temperatures and lower rain chances. Unsettled weather continues into the middle of the week. Now the official National Weather Service forecast. Rest of tonight, mostly cloudy with a 30% chance of showers. Lows around 70. South winds around 5 miles per hour. Memorial Day, cloudy with a chance of thunderstorms. A chance of showers in the morning, then showers in the afternoon. Highs in the lower 80s. Southwest winds 5 to 10 miles per hour. Chance of rain 90%. Monday night, a chance of thunderstorms. Showers. Lows in the upper 60s. Southwest winds around 5 miles per hour. Chance of rain 90%. Tuesday, showers in the morning, then showers with a chance of thunderstorms in the afternoon. Highs in the lower 80s. Southwest winds 5 to 10 miles per hour. Chance of rain 90%. Tuesday night, showers with a chance of thunderstorms in the evening, then showers likely with a slight chance of thunderstorms after midnight. Lows around 70. Southwest winds around 5 miles per hour. Chance of rain 90%. Wednesday, mostly cloudy. A chance of showers in the morning, then showers with a chance of thunderstorms in the afternoon. Highs in the mid-80s. Chance of rain 90%. Wednesday night, a chance of thunderstorms. Showers. Lows in the upper 60s. Chance of rain 90%. Thursday, partly sunny. Highs in the mid-80s. Thursday night, mostly clear. Lows in the lower 60s. Friday, mostly sunny. Highs around 80. Friday night, partly cloudy with a 30% chance of showers. Lows around 60. Saturday, partly sunny with a chance of showers. Highs in the upper 70s. Chance of rain 40%. Saturday night, partly cloudy with a chance of showers. Lows around 60. Chance of rain 50%. Sunday, partly sunny with a chance of showers. Highs in the lower 70s. Chance of rain 50%. Here are the marine and buoy reports for midnight across the lower Chesapeake Bay and coastal waters. All wave and swell heights are in feet. Wave and swell periods are in seconds. Potomac River buoy, air temperature was 64. The wind was east at 6 knots. Cove Point, air temperature was 63. The wind was north at 3 knots. Piney Point, winds were northeast, 2 knots. Bishop's Head, air temperature was 66. The wind was northeast at 4 knots. Lewisetta, air temperature was 67. Water temperature 67. The wind was northeast at 3 knots. Rappahannock Light, winds were north, 5 knots. Yorktown Coast Guard Station, air temperature was 68. Water temperature 70. The wind was east at 5 knots. Crypto Peak, water temperature 66.
The wind was southeast at 3 knots. In Terminal Newport News, air temperature was 69. South Craney Island, air temperature was 71. The wind was east at 2 knots. Cape Henry, air temperature was 66. The wind was south at 5 knots. Brandywine Chill Lake, Delaware, winds were east, 5 knots. Air temperature 60. Fenwick Island Buoy, winds were north, 6 knots. Water temperature 58. Air temperature 57. Buoy 64 nautical miles east of Virginia Beach, air temperature was 69. Wave height 5 feet. Wave period 8. Buoy just east of Cape Henry. Water temperature 64. Wave heights 4. Wave period 9. Duck Cove here, air temperature was 75. The wind was south at 12 knots. Diamond Shoals Buoy, air temperature was 78. Wave height 5 feet. Wave period 9. The wind was south at 19 knots, gusting to 23. Marine forecast, Chesapeake Bay from New Point Comfort to Little Creek, Virginia. Overnight, southeast winds 5 to 10 knots, becoming south with gusts up to 15 knots late. Waves 1 foot. Patchy fog. A chance of showers. Visibility 1 to 3 nautical miles Monday, southwest winds 5 to 10 knots. Gusts up to 15 knots until late afternoon. Waves 1 to 2 feet. Patchy fog early in the morning. A chance of showers in the morning. Showers with a chance of thunderstorms in the afternoon. Visibility 1 to 3 nautical miles early in the morning. Monday night, southwest winds 5 to 10 knots with gusts up to 15 knots. Waves 1 foot. A chance of thunderstorms. Showers. Tuesday, southwest winds 5 to 10 knots. Waves 1 foot. Showers. Tuesday night, south winds 5 to 10 knots. Waves 1 foot. Showers with a chance of thunderstorms in the evening, then showers likely after midnight. Wednesday, west winds 5 to 10 knots. Waves 1 foot. A chance of showers in the morning, then showers with a chance of thunderstorms in the afternoon. Wednesday night, west winds 5 to 10 knots. Waves 1 foot. A chance of thunderstorms. Showers. Thursday, north winds 5 to 10 knots. Waves 1 to 2 feet. Thursday night, east winds 5 to 10 knots, becoming northeast after midnight. Waves 1 foot. Friday, north winds 5 to 10 knots, becoming east in the afternoon. Waves 1 to 2 feet. Friday night, southeast winds 5 to 10 knots, becoming southwest 10 to 15 knots after midnight. Waves 2 to 3 feet. A chance of showers after midnight. Winds and waves higher in and near thunderstorms. Marine forecast, Chesapeake Bay from New Point Comfort to Little Creek, Virginia. Rest of tonight, southeast winds 5 to 10 knots. Waves 1 foot. Patchy fog. A chance of showers. Visibility 1 to 3 nautical miles Monday, southwest winds 5 to 10 knots. Gusts up to 15 knots until late afternoon. Waves 1 to 2 feet. Patchy fog early in the morning. A chance of showers in the morning. Showers with a chance of thunderstorms in the afternoon. Visibility 1 to 3 nautical miles early in the morning. Monday night, southwest winds 5 to 10 knots with gusts up to 15 knots. Waves 1 foot. A chance of thunderstorms. Showers. Tuesday, southwest winds 5 to 10 knots. Waves 1 foot. Showers. Tuesday night, south winds 5 to 10 knots. Waves 1 foot. Showers with a chance of thunderstorms in the evening, then showers likely after midnight. Wednesday, west winds 5 to 10 knots. Waves 1 foot. A chance of showers in the morning, then showers with a chance of thunderstorms in the afternoon. Wednesday night, west winds 5 to 10 knots. Waves 1 foot. A chance of thunderstorms. Showers. Thursday, north winds 5 to 10 knots. Waves 1 to 2 feet. Thursday night, east winds 5 to 10 knots, becoming northeast after midnight. Waves 1 foot. Friday, north winds 5 to 10 knots, becoming east in the afternoon. Waves 1 to 2 feet. Friday night, southeast winds 5 to 10 knots, becoming southwest 10 to 15 knots after midnight. Waves 2 to 3 feet. A chance of showers after midnight. Winds and waves higher in and near thunderstorms.
Marine forecast. Chesapeake Bay from Little Creek, Virginia to Cape Henry, Virginia, including the Chesapeake Bay Bridge Tunnel. Rest of tonight, southeast winds 5 to 10 knots. Waves 1 to 2 feet. Wave detail, southeast 2 feet at 6 seconds and east 2 feet at 9 seconds. Patchy fog. A chance of showers. Visibility 1 to 3 nautical miles Monday, south winds 5 to 10 knots with gusts up to 15 knots. Waves around 2 feet. Wave detail, southeast 2 feet at 6 seconds and east 2 feet at 9 seconds. Patchy fog early in the morning. A chance of showers early in the morning. Showers in the late morning and afternoon. A chance of thunderstorms in the afternoon. Monday night, southwest winds 5 to 10 knots. Gusts up to 15 knots after midnight. Waves 1 to 2 feet. Wave detail, east 2 feet at 7 seconds and southwest 1 foot at 3 seconds. A chance of thunderstorms. Showers. Tuesday, west winds 5 to 10 knots. Waves 1 to 2 feet. Wave detail, southeast 2 feet at 6 seconds and west 1 foot at 2 seconds. Showers in the morning, then showers with a chance of thunderstorms in the afternoon. Tuesday night, southwest winds 5 to 10 knots. Waves 1 to 2 feet. Wave detail, west 1 foot at 2 seconds and southeast 1 foot at 7 seconds. Showers with a chance of thunderstorms in the evening, then showers likely after midnight. Wednesday, west winds 5 to 10 knots. Waves 1 to 2 feet. Wave detail, west 1 foot at 2 seconds and east 1 foot at 8 seconds. Showers likely in the morning, then showers with a chance of thunderstorms in the afternoon. Wednesday night, west winds 5 to 10 knots. Waves 1 to 2 feet. A chance of thunderstorms. Showers. Thursday, north winds 5 to 10 knots. Waves around 2 feet. A chance of showers in the morning. Thursday night, east winds 5 to 10 knots, becoming northeast after midnight. Waves 1 to 2 feet. Friday, north winds 5 to 10 knots, becoming east in the afternoon. Waves around 2 feet. Friday night, southeast winds 5 to 10 knots, becoming southwest 10 to 15 knots after midnight. Waves 2 to 3 feet. A chance of showers after midnight. Winds and waves higher in and near thunderstorms. This is NOAA's National Weather Service All Hazards Weather Radio, KHP 37, broadcasting from Wakefield, Virginia, transmitting from Driver, Virginia on a frequency of 162.550 MHz. The following information is for Hampton Roads and Northeast North Carolina, the southern part of the Chesapeake Bay and adjacent coastal waters. Marine forecast, Currid Sound. Rest of tonight, south winds 5 to 10 knots. Waves around 1 foot. A slight chance of showers. Monday, south winds 5 to 10 knots, increasing to 10 to 15 knots in the afternoon. Gusts up to 20 knots. Waves 1 to 2 feet. A chance of showers in the morning. Showers likely with a chance of thunderstorms in the afternoon. Monday night, southwest winds 5 to 10 knots with gusts up to 15 knots. Waves around 1 foot. A chance of thunderstorms in the evening. A chance of showers. Tuesday, southwest winds 5 to 10 knots with gusts up to 15 knots. Waves around 1 foot. Showers likely in the morning, then showers with a chance of thunderstorms in the afternoon. Tuesday night, southwest winds 5 to 10 knots. Waves around 1 foot. Showers with a chance of thunderstorms in the evening, then showers likely after midnight. Wednesday, southwest winds 5 to 10 knots. Gusts up to 15 knots in the morning. Waves around 1 foot. A chance of showers in the morning, then showers with a chance of thunderstorms in the afternoon. Wednesday night, west winds 5 knots. Waves 1 foot or less and light chop. A chance of thunderstorms. Showers. Thursday, northwest winds 5 to 10 knots, becoming north in the afternoon. Gusts up to 15 knots. Waves around 1 foot. A chance of showers in the morning. Thursday night, east winds 5 knots, becoming north after midnight. Waves 1 foot or less and light chop. Friday, north winds 5 knots, becoming east with gusts up to 15 knots in the afternoon. Waves 1 foot or less and light chop, increasing to around 1 foot in the afternoon. Friday night, southeast winds 5 knots, becoming southwest with gusts up to 15 knots after midnight.
waves 1 foot or less and light chop. A chance of showers. Winds and waves higher in and near thunderstorms. The current time is 1:09 a.m. Eastern Daylight Time. Offshore waters forecast Baltimore Canyon to Cape Charles Light to 100 nautical miles. Tonight, south winds 10 to 15 knots. Seas 5 to 6 feet. Scattered showers. Monday, southwest winds 10 to 15 knots, increasing to 15 to 20 knots. Seas 5 to 6 feet. Scattered showers. Monday night, southwest winds 10 to 15 knots, becoming west to southwest 10 to 20 knots. Seas 5 to 6 feet. Rain likely. Areas of fog with visibility 1 nautical mile or less. Tuesday, west winds 5 to 15 knots, becoming variable. Seas 4 to 5 feet. Areas of fog with visibility 1 nautical miles or less. Scattered showers and thunderstorms. Tuesday night, south to southwest winds less than 10 knots, becoming west. Seas 3 to 4 feet. Wednesday, west to southwest winds less than 10 knots, becoming southwest. Seas 3 to 4 feet. Wednesday night, west to southwest winds 10 to 20 knots, becoming west to northwest. Seas 3 to 5 feet. Thursday, northwest winds 5 to 10 knots, becoming north 10 to 15 knots. Seas 3 to 4 feet. Thursday night, north winds 5 to 15 knots, increasing to 15 to 25 knots. Seas 3 to 5 feet. Friday, north winds 15 to 20 knots, diminishing to 10 to 15 knots. Seas 3 to 5 feet. Friday night, north to northeast winds less than 10 knots, becoming southwest. Seas 3 to 5 feet. Hazardous weather information. Now here is the hazardous weather outlook for southeast Maryland, northeast North Carolina, central Virginia, east central Virginia, eastern Virginia, north central Virginia, south central Virginia, and southeast Virginia. Tonight, no hazardous weather is expected at this time. And now the extended outlook for the period Monday through Saturday. No hazardous weather is expected at this time. The key weather messages for the next 7 days. The CAT has trended stronger today with cooler temperatures and lower rain chances. Unsettled weather continues into the middle of the week. Now the official National Weather Service forecast. Rest of tonight, mostly cloudy with a 30% chance of showers. Lows around 70. South winds around 5 miles per hour. Memorial Day, cloudy with a chance of thunderstorms. A chance of showers in the morning, then showers in the afternoon. Highs in the lower 80s. Southwest winds 5 to 10 miles per hour. Chance of rain 90%. Monday night, a chance of thunderstorms. Showers. Lows in the upper 60s. Southwest winds around 5 miles per hour. Chance of rain 90%. Tuesday, showers in the morning, then showers with a chance of thunderstorms in the afternoon. Highs in the lower 80s. Southwest winds 5 to 10 miles per hour. Chance of rain 90%. Tuesday night, showers with a chance of thunderstorms in the evening, then showers likely with a slight chance of thunderstorms after midnight. Lows around 70. Southwest winds around 5 miles per hour. Chance of rain 90%. Wednesday, mostly cloudy. A chance of showers in the morning, then showers with a chance of thunderstorms in the afternoon. Highs in the mid-80s. Chance of rain 90%. Wednesday night, a chance of thunderstorms. Showers. Lows in the upper 60s. Chance of rain 90%. Thursday, partly sunny. Highs in the mid-80s. Thursday night, mostly clear. Lows in the lower 60s. Friday, mostly sunny. Highs around 80. Friday night, partly cloudy with a 30% chance of showers. Lows around 60. Saturday, partly sunny with a chance of showers. Highs in the upper 70s. Chance of rain 40%. Saturday night, partly cloudy with a chance of showers. Lows around 60. Chance of rain 50%. Sunday, partly sunny with a chance of showers. Highs in the lower 70s. Chance of rain 50%. Here are the marine and buoy reports for 1 a.m. across the lower Chesapeake Bay and coastal waters. All wave and swell heights are in feet. Wave and swell periods are in seconds. Potomac River buoy, air temperature was 64. The wind was northeast at 4 knots.
Cove Point, air temperature was 63. The wind was north at 6 knots. Piney Point, winds were northeast, 2 knots. Bishop's Head, air temperature was 66. The wind was east at 4 knots. Lewisetta, air temperature was 66. Water temperature 67. The wind was southeast at 5 knots. Rappahannock Light, winds were northeast, 4 knots. Yorktown Coast Guard Station, air temperature was 68. Water temperature 70. The wind was east at 6 knots. Crypto Peak, water temperature 66. The wind was southeast at 2 knots. Dominion Terminal Newport News, air temperature was 69. South Craney Island, air temperature was 71. The wind was southeast at 3 knots. Cape Henry, air temperature was 66. The wind was south at 5 knots. Brandywine Chill Light, Delaware, winds were east, 8 knots. Air temperature 59. Fenwick Island Buoy, winds were north, 6 knots. Air temperature 57. Buoy off Virginia Beach 64 nautical miles. Water temperature 64. Air temperature 69. Buoy just east of Cape Henry. Water temperature 64. Wave heights 4. Wave period 7. Duck Cove Pier, air temperature was 75. The wind was south at 11 knots. Diamond Shoals Buoy, air temperature was 78. Wave height 5 feet. Wave period 6. The wind was south at 19 knots, gusting to 23. Marine forecast, Chesapeake Bay from New Point Comfort to Little Creek, Virginia. Rest of tonight, southeast winds 5 to 10 knots. Waves 1 foot. Patchy fog. A chance of showers. Visibility 1 to 3 nautical miles Monday, southwest winds 5 to 10 knots. Gusts up to 15 knots until late afternoon. Waves 1 to 2 feet. Patchy fog early in the morning. A chance of showers in the morning. Showers with a chance of thunderstorms in the afternoon. Visibility 1 to 3 nautical miles early in the morning. Monday night, southwest winds 5 to 10 knots with gusts up to 15 knots. Waves 1 foot. A chance of thunderstorms. Showers. Tuesday, southwest winds 5 to 10 knots. Waves 1 foot. Showers. Tuesday night, south winds 5 to 10 knots. Waves 1 foot. Showers with a chance of thunderstorms in the evening, then showers likely after midnight. Wednesday, west winds 5 to 10 knots. Waves 1 foot. A chance of showers in the morning, then showers with a chance of thunderstorms in the afternoon. Wednesday night, west winds 5 to 10 knots. Waves 1 foot. A chance of thunderstorms. Showers. Thursday, north winds 5 to 10 knots. Waves 1 to 2 feet. Thursday night, east winds 5 to 10 knots, becoming northeast after midnight. Waves 1 foot. Friday, north winds 5 to 10 knots, becoming east in the afternoon. Waves 1 to 2 feet. Friday night, southeast winds 5 to 10 knots, becoming southwest 10 to 15 knots after midnight. Waves 2 to 3 feet. A chance of showers after midnight. Winds and waves higher in and near thunderstorms. Marine forecast, Chesapeake Bay from Little Creek, Virginia to Cape Henry, Virginia, including the Chesapeake Bay Bridge Tunnel. Rest of tonight, southeast winds 5 to 10 knots. Waves 1 to 2 feet. Wave detail, southeast 2 feet at 6 seconds and east 2 feet at 9 seconds. Patchy fog. A chance of showers. Visibility 1 to 3 nautical miles Monday, south winds 5 to 10 knots with gusts up to 15 knots. Waves around 2 feet. Wave detail, southeast 2 feet at 6 seconds and east 2 feet at 9 seconds. Patchy fog early in the morning. A chance of showers early in the morning. Showers in the late morning and afternoon. A chance of thunderstorms in the afternoon. Monday night, southwest winds 5 to 10 knots. Gusts up to 15 knots after midnight. Waves 1 to 2 feet. Wave detail, east 2 feet at 7 seconds and southwest 1 foot at 3 seconds. A chance of thunderstorms. Showers. Tuesday, west winds 5 to 10 knots. Waves 1 to 2 feet. Wave detail, southeast 2 feet at 6 seconds and west 1 foot at 2 seconds. Showers in the morning, then showers with a chance of thunderstorms in the afternoon. Tuesday night,
southwest winds 5 to 10 knots. Waves 1 to 2 feet. Wave detail, west 1 foot at 2 seconds and southeast 1 foot at 7 seconds. Showers with a chance of thunderstorms in the evening, then showers likely after midnight. Wednesday, west winds 5 to 10 knots. Waves 1 to 2 feet. Wave detail, west 1 foot at 2 seconds and east 1 foot at 8 seconds. Showers likely in the morning, then showers with a chance of thunderstorms in the afternoon. Wednesday night, west winds 5 to 10 knots. Waves 1 to 2 feet. A chance of thunderstorms. Showers. Thursday, north winds 5 to 10 knots. Waves around 2 feet. A chance of showers in the morning. Thursday night, east winds 5 to 10 knots, becoming northeast after midnight. Waves 1 to 2 feet. Friday, north winds 5 to 10 knots, becoming east in the afternoon. Waves around 2 feet. Friday night, southeast winds 5 to 10 knots, becoming southwest 10 to 15 knots after midnight. Waves 2 to 3 feet. A chance of showers after midnight. Winds and waves higher in and near thunderstorms. Marine forecast, Kuril Sound. Rest of tonight, south winds 5 to 10 knots. Waves around 1 foot. A slight chance of showers. Monday, south winds 5 to 10 knots, increasing to 10 to 15 knots in the afternoon. Gusts up to 20 knots. Waves 1 to 2 feet. A chance of showers in the morning. Showers likely with a chance of thunderstorms in the afternoon. Monday night, southwest winds 5 to 10 knots with gusts up to 15 knots. Waves around 1 foot. A chance of thunderstorms in the evening. A chance of showers. Tuesday, southwest winds 5 to 10 knots with gusts up to 15 knots. Waves around 1 foot. Showers likely in the morning, then showers with a chance of thunderstorms in the afternoon. Tuesday night, southwest winds 5 to 10 knots. Waves around 1 foot. Showers with a chance of thunderstorms in the evening, then showers likely after midnight. Wednesday, southwest winds 5 to 10 knots. Gusts up to 15 knots in the morning. Waves around 1 foot. A chance of showers in the morning, then showers with a chance of thunderstorms in the afternoon. Wednesday night, west winds 5 knots. Waves 1 foot or less and light chop. A chance of thunderstorms. Showers. Thursday, northwest winds 5 to 10 knots, becoming north in the afternoon. Gusts up to 15 knots. Waves around 1 foot. A chance of showers in the morning. Thursday night, east winds 5 knots, becoming north after midnight. Waves 1 foot or less and light chop. Friday, north winds 5 knots, becoming east with gusts up to 15 knots in the afternoon. Waves 1 foot or less and light chop, increasing to around 1 foot in the afternoon. Friday night, southeast winds 5 knots, becoming southwest with gusts up to 15 knots after midnight. Waves 1 foot or less and light chop. A chance of showers. Winds and waves higher in and near thunderstorms. The current time is 1:23 a.m. Eastern Daylight Time. Offshore waters forecast Baltimore Canyon to Cape Charles Light to 100 nautical miles. Tonight, south winds 10 to 15 knots. Seas 5 to 6 feet. Scattered showers. Monday, southwest winds 10 to 15 knots, increasing to 15 to 20 knots. Seas 5 to 6 feet. Scattered showers. Monday night, southwest winds 10 to 15 knots, becoming west to southwest 10 to 20 knots. Seas 5 to 6 feet. Rain likely. Areas of fog with visibility 1 nautical mile or less. Tuesday, west winds 5 to 15 knots, becoming variable. Seas 4 to 5 feet. Areas of fog with visibility 1 nautical miles or less. Scattered showers and thunderstorms. Tuesday night, south to southwest winds less than 10 knots, becoming west. Seas 3 to 4 feet. Wednesday, west to southwest winds less than 10 knots, becoming southwest. Seas 3 to 4 feet. Wednesday night, west to southwest winds 10 to 20 knots, becoming west to northwest. Seas 3 to 5 feet. Thursday, northwest winds 5 to 10 knots, becoming north 10 to 15 knots. Seas 3 to 4 feet. Thursday night, north winds 5 to 15 knots, increasing to 15 to 25 knots. Seas 3 to 5 feet.
Friday, north winds 15 to 20 knots, diminishing to 10 to 15.

Service forecast. Rest of tonight, mostly cloudy with a 30% chance of showers. Lows around 70. South winds around 5 miles per hour. Memorial Day, cloudy with a chance of thunderstorms. A chance of showers in the morning, then showers in the afternoon. Highs in the lower 80s. Southwest winds 5 to 10 miles per hour. Chance of rain 90%. Monday night, a chance of thunderstorms. Showers. Lows in the upper 60s. Southwest winds around 5 miles per hour. Chance of rain 90%. Tuesday, showers in the morning, then showers with a chance of thunderstorms in the afternoon. Highs in the lower 80s. Southwest winds 5 to 10 miles per hour. Chance of rain 90%. Tuesday night, showers with a chance of thunderstorms in the evening, then showers likely with a slight chance of thunderstorms after midnight. Lows around 70. Southwest winds around 5 miles per hour. Chance of rain 90%. Wednesday, mostly cloudy. A chance of showers in the morning, then showers with a chance of thunderstorms in the afternoon. Highs in the mid-80s. Chance of rain 90%. Wednesday night, a chance of thunderstorms. Showers. Lows in the upper 60s. Chance of rain 90%. Thursday, partly sunny. Highs in the mid-80s. Thursday night, mostly clear. Lows in the lower 60s. Friday, mostly sunny. Highs around 80. Friday night, partly cloudy with a 30% chance of showers. Lows around 60. Saturday, partly sunny with a chance of showers. Highs in the upper 70s. Chance of rain 40%. Saturday night, partly cloudy with a chance of showers. Lows around 60. Chance of rain 50%. Sunday, partly sunny with a chance of showers. Highs in the lower 70s. Chance of rain 50%. Here are the marine and buoy reports for 1 a.m. across the lower Chesapeake Bay and coastal waters. All wave and swell heights are in feet. Wave and swell periods are in seconds. Potomac River buoy, air temperature was 64. The wind was northeast at 4 knots. Cove Point, air temperature was 63. The wind was north at 6 knots. Piney Point, winds were northeast, 2 knots. Bishop's Head, air temperature was 66. The wind was east at 4 knots. Lewisetta, air temperature was 66. Water temperature 67. The wind was southeast at 5 knots. Rappahannock Light, winds were northeast, 4 knots. Yorktown Coast Guard Station, air temperature was 68. Water temperature 70. The wind was east at 6 knots. Crypto Peak, water temperature 66. The wind was southeast at 2 knots. Dominion Terminal Newport News, air temperature was 69. South Craney Island, air temperature was 71. The wind was southeast at 3 knots. Cape Henry, air temperature was 66. The wind was south at 5 knots. Brandywine Chill Lake, Delaware, winds were east, 8 knots. Air temperature 59. Fenwick Island buoy, winds were north, 6 knots. Air temperature 57. Buoy off Virginia Beach 64 nautical miles. Water temperature 64. Air temperature 69. Buoy just east of Cape Henry. Water temperature 64. Wave heights 4. Wave period 7. Duck Cove here, air temperature was 75. The wind was south at 11 knots. Diamond Shoals buoy, air temperature was 78. Wave height 5 feet. Wave period 6. The wind was south at 19, knots gusting to 23. Marine forecast, Chesapeake Bay from New Point Comfort to Little Creek, Virginia. Rest of tonight, southeast winds 5 to 10 knots. Waves 1 foot. Patchy fog. A chance of showers. Visibility 1 to 3 nautical miles Monday, southwest winds 5 to 10 knots. Gusts up to 15 knots until late afternoon. Waves 1 to 2 feet. Patchy fog early in the morning. A chance of showers in the morning. Showers with a chance of thunderstorms in the afternoon. Visibility 1 to 3 nautical miles early in the morning. Monday night, southwest winds 5 to 10 knots with gusts up to 15 knots. Waves 1 foot. A chance of thunderstorms. Showers. Tuesday, southwest winds 5 to 10 knots. Waves 1 foot. Showers. Tuesday night,

South winds 5 to 10 knots. Waves 1 foot. Showers with a chance of thunderstorms in the evening, then showers likely after midnight. Wednesday, west winds 5 to 10 knots. Waves 1 foot. A chance of showers in the morning, then showers with a chance of thunderstorms in the afternoon. Wednesday night, west winds 5 to 10 knots. Waves 1 foot. A chance of thunderstorms. Showers. Thursday, north winds 5 to 10 knots. Waves 1 to 2 feet. Thursday night, east winds 5 to 10 knots, becoming northeast after midnight. Waves 1 foot. Friday, north winds 5 to 10 knots, becoming east in the afternoon. Waves 1 to 2 feet. Friday night, southeast winds 5 to 10 knots, becoming southwest 10 to 15 knots after midnight. Waves 2 to 3 feet. A chance of showers after midnight. Winds and waves higher in and near thunderstorms. Marine forecast, Chesapeake Bay from Little Creek, Virginia to Cape Henry, Virginia, including the Chesapeake Bay Bridge Tunnel. Rest of tonight, southeast winds 5 to 10 knots. Waves 1 to 2 feet. Wave detail, southeast 2 feet at 6 seconds and east 2 feet at 9 seconds. Patchy fog. A chance of showers. Visibility 1 to 3 nautical miles Monday, south winds 5 to 10 knots with gusts up to 15 knots. Waves around 2 feet. Wave detail, southeast 2 feet at 6 seconds and east 2 feet at 9 seconds. Patchy fog early in the morning. A chance of showers early in the morning. Showers in the late morning and afternoon. A chance of thunderstorms in the afternoon. Monday night, southwest winds 5 to 10 knots. Gusts up to 15 knots after midnight. Waves 1 to 2 feet. Wave detail, east 2 feet at 7 seconds and southwest 1 foot at 3 seconds. A chance of thunderstorms. Showers. Tuesday, west winds 5 to 10 knots. Waves 1 to 2 feet. Wave detail, southeast 2 feet at 6 seconds and west 1 foot at 2 seconds. Showers in the morning, then showers with a chance of thunderstorm. Southeast 2 feet at 6 seconds and west 1 foot at 2 seconds. Showers in the morning, then showers with a chance of thunderstorms in the afternoon. Tuesday night, southwest winds 5 to 10 knots. Waves 1 to 2 feet. Wave detail, west 1 foot at 2 seconds and southeast 1 foot at 7 seconds. Showers with a chance of thunderstorms in the evening, then showers likely after midnight. Wednesday, west winds 5 to 10 knots. Waves 1 to 2 feet. Wave detail, west 1 foot at 2 seconds and east 1 foot at 8 seconds. Showers likely in the morning, then showers with a chance of thunderstorms in the afternoon. Wednesday night, west winds 5 to 10 knots. Waves 1 to 2 feet. A chance of thunderstorms. Showers. Thursday, north winds 5 to 10 knots. Waves around 2 feet. A chance of showers in the morning. Thursday night, east winds 5 to 10 knots, becoming northeast after midnight. Waves 1 to 2 feet. Friday, north winds 5 to 10 knots, becoming east in the afternoon. Waves around 2 feet. Friday night, southeast winds 5 to 10 knots, becoming southwest 10 to 15 knots after midnight. Waves 2 to 3 feet. A chance of showers after midnight. Winds and waves higher in and near thunderstorms. Marine forecast, Kerguelen Sound. Rest of tonight, south winds 5 to 10 knots. Waves around 1 foot. A slight chance of showers. Monday, south winds 5 to 10 knots, increasing to 10 to 15 knots in the afternoon. Gusts up to 20 knots. Waves 1 to 2 feet. A chance of showers in the morning. Showers likely with a chance of thunderstorms in the afternoon. Monday night, southwest winds 5 to 10 knots with gusts up to 15 knots. Waves around 1 foot. A chance of thunderstorms in the evening. A chance of showers. Tuesday, southwest winds 5 to 10 knots with gusts up to 15 knots. Waves around 1 foot. Showers likely in the morning, then showers with a chance of thunderstorms in the afternoon. Tuesday night, southwest winds 5 to 10 knots. Waves around 1 foot. Showers with a chance of thunderstorms in the evening, then showers likely after midnight. Wednesday, southwest winds 5 to 10 knots. Gusts up to 15 knots in the morning. Waves around 1 foot. A chance of showers in the morning, then showers with a chance of thunderstorms in the afternoon.

Noon. Wednesday night, west winds 5 knots. Waves 1 foot or less and light chop. A chance of thunderstorms. Showers. Thursday, northwest winds 5 to 10 knots, becoming north in the afternoon. Gusts up to 15 knots. Waves around 1 foot. A chance of showers in the morning. Thursday night, east winds 5 knots, becoming north after midnight. Waves 1 foot or less and light chop. Friday, north winds 5 knots, becoming east with gusts up to 15 knots in the afternoon. Waves 1 foot or less and light chop, increasing to around 1 foot in the afternoon. Friday night, southeast winds 5 knots, becoming southwest with gusts up to 15 knots after midnight. Waves 1 foot or less and light chop. A chance of showers. Winds and waves higher in and near thunderstorms. This is NOAA's National Weather Service All Hazards Weather Radio, KHP 37, broadcasting from Wakefield, Virginia, transmitting from Driver, Virginia on a frequency of 162.550 MHz. The following information is for Hampton Roads and Northeast North Carolina, the southern part of the Chesapeake Bay and adjacent coastal waters. The current time is 1:36 a.m. Eastern Daylight Time. Offshore waters forecast Baltimore Canyon to Cape Charles Light to 100 nautical miles. Tonight, south winds 10 to 15 knots. Seas 5 to 6 feet. Scattered showers. Monday, southwest winds 10 to 15 knots, increasing to 15 to 20 knots. Seas 5 to 6 feet. Scattered showers. Monday night, southwest winds 10 to 15 knots, becoming west to southwest 10 to 20 knots. Seas 5 to 6 feet. Rain likely. Areas of fog with visibility 1 nautical mile or less. Tuesday, west winds 5 to 15 knots, becoming variable. Seas 4 to 5 feet. Areas of fog with visibility 1 nautical miles or less. Scattered showers and thunderstorms. Tuesday night, south to southwest winds less than 10 knots, becoming west. Seas 3 to 4 feet. Wednesday, west to southwest winds less than 10 knots, becoming southwest. Seas 3 to 4 feet. Wednesday night, west to southwest winds 10 to 20 knots, becoming west to northwest. Seas 3 to 5 feet. Thursday, northwest winds 5 to 10 knots, becoming north 10 to 15 knots. Seas 3 to 4 feet. Thursday night, north winds 5 to 15 knots, increasing to 15 to 25 knots. Seas 3 to 5 feet. Friday, north winds 15 to 20 knots, diminishing to 10 to 15 knots. Seas 3 to 5 feet. Friday night, north to northeast winds less than 10 knots, becoming southwest. Seas 3 to 5 feet. The Norfolk, Virginia climate summary for yesterday, May 24, 2026. Yesterday's high temperature was 70 degrees and the low 61 degrees. 0.29 inches of precipitation fell yesterday, which brings the monthly total to 2.13 inches. This is 0.73 inches below the normal amount of 2.86 inches for May. The total precipitation for the year now stands at 10.91 inches, which is 5.32 inches below normal. There was one cooling degree day yesterday. This brings the monthly total to 98. The yearly total since January 1st is 257. The normal high temperature for today is 79 degrees, and the normal low is 62. The record high for today is 95, which occurred in 1880, and the record low is 44, which occurred in 1956. Sunrise today is at 5:50 a.m. and sunset is at 8:14 p.m. Hazardous weather information. Now here is the hazardous weather outlook for Southeast Maryland, Northeast North Carolina, Central Virginia, East Central Virginia, Eastern Virginia, North Central Virginia, South Central Virginia, and Southeast Virginia. Tonight, no hazardous weather is expected at this time. And now the extended outlook for the period Monday through Saturday. No hazardous weather is expected at this time. The key weather messages for the next 7 days. The cant has trended stronger today with cooler temperatures and lower rain chances. Unsettled weather continues into the middle of the week. Now the official National Weather Service forecast. Rest of tonight, mostly cloudy with a 30% chance of showers. Lows around 70. South winds around 5 miles per hour. Memorial Day, cloudy with a chance of thunderstorms. A chance of showers in the morning, then showers in the afternoon.
highs in the lower 80s. Southwest winds 5 to 10 miles per hour. Chance of rain 90%. Monday night, a chance of thunderstorms. Showers. Lows in the upper 60s. Southwest winds around 5 miles per hour. Chance of rain 90%. Tuesday, showers in the morning, then showers with a chance of thunderstorms in the afternoon. Highs in the lower 80s. Southwest winds 5 to 10 miles per hour. Chance of rain 90%. Tuesday night, showers with a chance of thunderstorms in the evening, then showers likely with a slight chance of thunderstorms after midnight. Lows around 70. Southwest winds around 5 miles per hour. Chance of rain 90%. Wednesday, mostly cloudy. A chance of showers in the morning, then showers with a chance of thunderstorms in the afternoon. Highs in the mid-80s. Chance of rain 90%. Wednesday night, a chance of thunderstorms. Showers. Lows in the upper 60s. Chance of rain 90%. Thursday, partly sunny. Highs in the mid-80s. Thursday night, mostly clear. Lows in the lower 60s. Friday, mostly sunny. Highs around 80. Friday night, partly cloudy with a 30% chance of showers. Lows around 60. Saturday, partly sunny with a chance of showers. Highs in the upper 70s. Chance of rain 40%. Saturday night, partly cloudy with a chance of showers. Lows around 60. Chance of rain 50%. Sunday, partly sunny with a chance of showers. Highs in the lower 70s. Chance of rain 50%. Here are the marine and buoy reports for 1 a.m. across the lower Chesapeake Bay and coastal waters. All wave and swell heights are in feet. Wave and swell periods are in seconds. Potomac River buoy, air temperature was 64. The wind was northeast at 4 knots. Cove Point, air temperature was 63. The wind was north at 6 knots. Piney Point, winds were northeast, 2 knots. Bishop's Head, air temperature was 66. The wind was east at 4 knots. Lewisetta, air temperature was 66. Water temperature 67. The wind was southeast at 5 knots. Rappahannock Light, winds were northeast, 4 knots. Yorktown Coast Guard Station, air temperature was 68. Water temperature 70. The wind was east at 6 knots. Crypto Peak, water temperature 66. The wind was southeast at 2 knots. Dominion Terminal Newport News, air temperature was 69. South Craney Island, air temperature was 71. The wind was southeast at 3 knots. Cape Henry, air temperature was 66. The wind was south at 5 knots. Brandywine Chill Lake, Delaware, winds were east, 8 knots. Air temperature 59. Fenwick Island buoy, winds were north, 6 knots. Air temperature 57. Buoy off Virginia Beach 64 nautical miles. Water temperature 64. Air temperature 69. Buoy just east of Cape Henry. Water temperature 64. Wave heights 4. Wave period 7. Duck Cove Pier, air temperature was 75. The wind was south at 11 knots. Diamond Shoals buoy, air temperature was 78. Wave height 5 feet. Wave period 6. The wind was south at 19 knots, gusting to 23. Marine forecast, Chesapeake Bay from New Point Comfort to Little Creek, Virginia. Rest of tonight, southeast winds 5 to 10 knots. Waves 1 foot. Patchy fog. A chance of showers. Visibility 1 to 3 nautical miles Monday, southwest winds 5 to 10 knots. Gusts up to 15 knots until late afternoon. Waves 1 to 2 feet. Patchy fog early in the morning. A chance of showers in the morning. Showers with a chance of thunderstorms in the afternoon. Visibility 1 to 3 nautical miles early in the morning. Monday night, southwest winds 5 to 10 knots with gusts up to 15 knots. Waves 1 foot. A chance of thunderstorms. Showers. Tuesday, southwest winds 5 to 10 knots. Waves 1 foot. Showers. Tuesday night, south winds 5 to 10 knots. Waves 1 foot. Showers with a chance of thunderstorms in the evening, then showers likely after midnight. Wednesday, west winds 5 to 10 knots. Waves 1 foot.
A chance of showers in the morning, then showers with a chance of thunderstorms in the afternoon. Wednesday night, west winds 5 to 10 knots. Waves 1 foot. A chance of thunderstorms. Showers. Thursday, north winds 5 to 10 knots. Waves 1 to 2 feet. Thursday night, east winds 5 to 10 knots, becoming northeast after midnight. Waves 1 foot. Friday, north winds 5 to 10 knots, becoming east in the afternoon. Waves 1 to 2 feet. Friday night, southeast winds 5 to 10 knots, becoming southwest 10 to 15 knots after midnight. Waves 2 to 3 feet. A chance of showers after midnight. Winds and waves higher in and near thunderstorms. Attention, voluntary speed reduction zones to protect North Atlantic right whales may be in effect along the U-South East Coast where right whales have been detected. All mariners and recreational boaters are requested to route these areas or transit through them at 10 knots or less. 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Marine Forecast, Chesapeake Bay from Little Creek, Virginia to Cape Henry, Virginia, including the Chesapeake Bay Bridge Tunnel. Rest of tonight, southeast winds 5 to 10 knots. Waves 1 to 2 feet. Wave detail, southeast 2 feet at 6 seconds and east 2 feet at 9 seconds. Patchy fog. A chance of showers. Visibility 1 to 3 nautical miles Monday, south winds 5 to 10 knots with gusts up to 15 knots. Waves around 2 feet. Wave detail, southeast 2 feet at 6 seconds and east 2 feet at 9 seconds. Patchy fog early in the morning. A chance of showers early in the morning. Showers in the late morning and afternoon. A chance of thunderstorms in the afternoon. Monday night, southwest winds 5 to 10 knots. Gusts up to 15 knots after midnight. Waves 1 to 2 feet. Wave detail, east 2 feet at 7 seconds and southwest 1 foot at 3 seconds. A chance of thunderstorms. Showers. Tuesday, west winds 5 to 10 knots. Waves 1 to 2 feet. Wave detail, southeast 2 feet at 6 seconds and west 1 foot at 2 seconds. Showers in the morning, then showers with a chance of thunderstorms in the afternoon. Tuesday night, southwest winds 5 to 10 knots. Waves 1 to 2 feet. Wave detail, west 1 foot at 2 seconds and southeast 1 foot at 7 seconds. Showers with a chance of thunderstorms in the evening, then showers likely after midnight. Wednesday, west winds 5 to 10 knots. Waves 1 to 2 feet. Wave detail, west 1 foot at 2 seconds and east 1 foot at 8 seconds. Showers likely in the morning, then showers with a chance of thunderstorms in the afternoon. Wednesday night, west winds 5 to 10 knots. Waves 1 to 2 feet. A chance of thunderstorms. Showers. Thursday, north winds 5 to 10 knots. Waves around 2 feet. A chance of showers in the morning. Thursday night, east winds 5 to 10 knots, becoming northeast after midnight. Waves 1 to 2 feet. Friday, north winds 5 to 10 knots, becoming east in the afternoon. Waves around 2 feet. Friday night, southeast winds 5 to 10 knots, becoming southwest 10 to 15 knots after midnight. Waves 2 to 3 feet. A chance of showers after midnight. Winds and waves higher in and near thunderstorms. Marine Forecast, Kuril Sound. Rest of tonight, south winds 5 to 10 knots. Waves around 1 foot. A slight chance of showers. Monday, south winds 5 to 10 knots, increasing to 10 to 15 knots in the afternoon. Gusts up to 20 knots. Waves 1 to 2 feet. A chance of showers in the morning. Showers likely with a chance of thunderstorms in the afternoon. Monday night, southwest winds 5 to 10 knots with gusts up to 15 knots. Waves around 1 foot. A chance of thunderstorms in the evening. A chance of showers. Tuesday, southwest winds 5 to 10 knots with gusts up to 15 knots. Waves around 1 foot. Showers likely in the morning, then showers with a chance of thunderstorms in the afternoon. Tuesday night,
southwest winds 5 to 10 knots. Waves around 1 foot. Showers with a chance of thunderstorms in the evening, then showers likely after midnight. Wednesday, southwest winds 5 to 10 knots. Gusts up to 15 knots in the morning. Waves around 1 foot. A chance of showers in the morning, then showers with a chance of thunderstorms in the afternoon. Wednesday night, west winds 5 knots. Waves 1 foot or less and light chop. A chance of thunderstorms. Showers. Thursday, northwest winds 5 to 10 knots, becoming north in the afternoon. Gusts up to 15 knots. Waves around 1 foot. A chance of showers in the morning. Thursday night, east winds 5 knots, becoming north after midnight. Waves 1 foot or less and light chop. Friday, north winds 5 knots, becoming east with gusts up to 15 knots in the afternoon. Waves 1 foot or less and light chop, increasing to around 1 foot in the afternoon. Friday night, southeast winds 5 knots, becoming southwest with gusts up to 15 knots after midnight. Waves 1 foot or less and light chop. A chance of showers. Winds and waves higher in and near thunderstorms. The current time is 1:51 a.m. Eastern Daylight Time. The Norfolk, Virginia climate summary for yesterday, May 24, 2026. Yesterday's high temperature was 70 degrees and the low 61 degrees. 0.29 inches of precipitation fell yesterday, which brings the monthly total to 2.13 inches. This is 0.73 inches below the normal amount of 2.86 inches for May. The total precipitation for the year now stands at 10.91 inches, which is 5.32 inches below normal. There was one cooling degree day yesterday. This brings the monthly total to 98. The yearly total since January 1st is 257. The normal high temperature for today is 79 degrees, and the normal low is 62. The record high for today is 95, which occurred in 1880, and the record low is 44, which occurred in 1956. Sunrise today is at 5:50 a.m. and sunset is at 8:14 p.m. Offshore waters forecast Baltimore Canyon to Cape Charles Light to 100 nautical miles. Tonight, south winds 10 to 15 knots. Seas 5 to 6 feet. Scattered showers. Monday, southwest winds 10 to 15 knots, increasing to 15 to 20 knots. Seas 5 to 6 feet. Scattered showers. Monday night, southwest winds 10 to 15 knots, becoming west to southwest 10 to 20 knots. Seas 5 to 6 feet. Rain likely. Areas of fog with visibility 1 nautical mile or less. Tuesday, west winds 5 to 15 knots, becoming variable. Seas 4 to 5 feet. Areas of fog with visibility 1 nautical miles or less. Scattered showers and thunderstorms. Tuesday night, south to southwest winds less than 10 knots, becoming west. Seas 3 to 4 feet. Wednesday, west to southwest winds less than 10 knots, becoming southwest. Seas 3 to 4 feet. Wednesday night, west to southwest winds 10 to 20 knots, becoming west to northwest. Seas 3 to 5 feet. Thursday, northwest winds 5 to 10 knots, becoming north 10 to 15 knots. Seas 3 to 4 feet. Thursday night, north winds 5 to 15 knots, increasing to 15 to 25 knots. Seas 3 to 5 feet. Friday, north winds 15 to 20 knots, diminishing to 10 to 15 knots. Seas 3 to 5 feet. Friday night, north to northeast winds less than 10 knots, becoming southwest. Seas 3 to 5 feet. Hazardous weather information. Now here is the hazardous weather outlook for southeast Maryland, northeast North Carolina, central Virginia, east central Virginia, eastern Virginia, north central Virginia, south central Virginia, and southeast Virginia. Tonight, no hazardous weather is expected at this time. And now the extended outlook for the period Monday through Saturday. No hazardous weather is expected at this time. The key weather messages for the next 7 days. The Kent has trended stronger today with cooler temperatures and lower rain chances. Unsettled weather continues into the middle of the week. Now the official National Weather Service forecast. Rest of tonight, mostly cloudy with a 30% chance of showers. Lows around 70. South winds around 5 miles per hour. Memorial Day, cloudy with a chance of thunderstorms.
a chance of showers in the morning, then showers in the afternoon. Highs in the lower 80s. Southwest winds 5 to 10 miles per hour. Chance of rain 90%. Monday night, a chance of thunderstorms. Showers. Lows in the upper 60s. Southwest winds around 5 miles per hour. Chance of rain 90%. Tuesday, showers in the morning, then showers with a chance of thunderstorms in the afternoon. Highs in the lower 80s. Southwest winds 5 to 10 miles per hour. Chance of rain 90%. Tuesday night, showers with a chance of thunderstorms in the evening, then showers likely with a slight chance of thunderstorms after midnight. Lows around 70. Southwest winds around 5 miles per hour. Chance of rain 90%. Wednesday, mostly cloudy. A chance of showers in the morning, then showers with a chance of thunderstorms in the afternoon. Highs in the mid-80s. Chance of rain 90%. Wednesday night, a chance of thunderstorms. Showers. Lows in the upper 60s. Chance of rain 90%. Thursday, partly sunny. Highs in the mid-80s. Thursday night, mostly clear. Lows in the lower 60s. Friday, mostly sunny. Highs around 80. Friday night, partly cloudy with a 30% chance of showers. Lows around 60. Saturday, partly sunny with a chance of showers. Highs in the upper 70s. Chance of rain 40%. Saturday night, partly cloudy with a chance of showers. Lows around 60. Chance of rain 50%. Sunday, partly sunny with a chance of showers. Highs in the lower 70s. Chance of rain 50%. Here are the marine and buoy reports for 1 a.m. across the lower Chesapeake Bay and coastal waters. All wave and swell heights are in feet. Wave and swell periods are in seconds. Potomac River buoy, air temperature was 64. The wind was northeast at 4 knots. Cove Point, air temperature was 63. The wind was north at 6 knots. Piney Point, winds were northeast, 2 knots. Bishop's Head, air temperature was 66. The wind was east at 4 knots. Lewisetta, air temperature was 66. Water temperature 67. The wind was southeast at 5 knots. Rappahannock Light, winds were northeast, 4 knots. Yorktown Coast Guard Station, air temperature was 68. Water temperature 70. The wind was east at 6 knots. Crypto Peak, water temperature 66. The wind was southeast at 2 knots. Dominion Terminal Newport News, air temperature was 69. South Craney Island, air temperature was 71. The wind was southeast at 3 knots. Cape Henry, air temperature was 66. The wind was south at 5 knots. Brandywine Shoalite, Delaware, winds were east, 8 knots. Air temperature 59. Fenwick Island buoy, winds were north, 6 knots. Air temperature 57. Buoy off Virginia Beach 64 nautical miles. Water temperature 64. Air temperature 69. Buoy just east of Cape Henry. Water temperature 64. Wave heights 4. Wave period 7. Duck Cove Pier, air temperature was 75. The wind was south at 11 knots. Diamond Shoals buoy, air temperature was 78. Wave height 5 feet. Wave period 6. The wind was south at 19, knots gusting to 23. Marine forecast, Chesapeake Bay from New Point Comfort to Little Creek, Virginia. Rest of tonight, southeast winds 5 to 10 knots. Waves 1 foot. Patchy fog. A chance of showers. Visibility 1 to 3 nautical miles Monday, southwest winds 5 to 10 knots. Gusts up to 15 knots until late afternoon. Waves 1 to 2 feet. Patchy fog early in the morning. A chance of showers in the morning. Showers with a chance of thunderstorms in the afternoon. Visibility 1 to 3 nautical miles early in the morning. Monday night, southwest winds 5 to 10 knots with gusts up to 15 knots. Waves 1 foot. A chance of thunderstorms. Showers. Tuesday, southwest winds 5 to 10 knots. Waves 1 foot. Showers. Tuesday night, south winds 5 to 10 knots. Waves 1 foot. Showers with a chance of thunderstorms in the evening, then showers likely after midnight. Wednesday, west winds 5 to 10 knots. Waves 1 foot.
a chance of showers in the morning, then showers with a chance of thunderstorms in the afternoon. Wednesday night, west winds 5 to 10 knots. Waves 1 foot. A chance of thunderstorms. Showers. Thursday, north winds 5 to 10 knots. Waves 1 to 2 feet. Thursday night, east winds 5 to 10 knots, becoming northeast after midnight. Waves 1 foot. Friday, north winds 5 to 10 knots, becoming east in the afternoon. Waves 1 to 2 feet. Friday night, southeast winds 5 to 10 knots, becoming southwest 10 to 15 knots after midnight. Waves 2 to 3 feet. A chance of showers after midnight. Winds and waves higher in and near thunderstorms. Marine forecast, Chesapeake Bay from Little Creek, Virginia to Cape Henry, Virginia, including the Chesapeake Bay Bridge Tunnel. Rest of tonight, southeast winds 5 to 10 knots. Waves 1 to 2 feet. Wave detail, southeast 2 feet at 6 seconds and east 2 feet at 9 seconds. Patchy fog. A chance of showers. Visibility 1 to 3 nautical miles Monday, south winds 5 to 10 knots with gusts up to 15 knots. Waves around 2 feet. Wave detail, southeast 2 feet at 6 seconds and east 2 feet at 9 seconds. Patchy fog early in the morning. A chance of showers early in the morning. Showers in the late morning and afternoon. A chance of thunderstorms in the afternoon. Monday night, southwest winds 5 to 10 knots. Gusts up to 15 knots after midnight. Waves 1 to 2 feet. Wave detail, east 2 feet at 7 seconds and southwest 1 foot at 3 seconds. A chance of thunderstorms. Showers. Tuesday, west winds 5 to 10 knots. Waves 1 to 2 feet. Wave detail, southeast 2 feet at 6 seconds and west 1 foot at 2 seconds. Showers in the morning, then showers with a chance of thunderstorms in the afternoon. Tuesday night, southwest winds 5 to 10 knots. Waves 1 to 2 feet. Wave detail, west 1 foot at 2 seconds and southeast 1 foot at 7 seconds. Showers with a chance of thunderstorms in the evening, then showers likely after midnight. Wednesday, west winds 5 to 10 knots. Waves 1 to 2 feet. Wave detail, west 1 foot at 2 seconds and east 1 foot at 8 seconds. Showers likely in the morning, then showers with a chance of thunderstorms in the afternoon. Wednesday night, west winds 5 to 10 knots. Waves 1 to 2 feet. A chance of thunderstorms. Showers. Thursday, north winds 5 to 10 knots. Waves around 2 feet. A chance of showers in the morning. Thursday night, east winds 5 to 10 knots, becoming northeast after midnight. Waves 1 to 2 feet. Friday, north winds 5 to 10 knots, becoming east in the afternoon. Waves around 2 feet. Friday night, southeast winds 5 to 10 knots, becoming southwest 10 to 15 knots after midnight. Waves 2 to 3 feet. A chance of showers after midnight. Winds and waves higher in and near thunderstorms. Marine forecast, Kuril Sound. Rest of tonight, south winds 5 to 10 knots. Waves around 1 foot. A slight chance of showers. Monday, south winds 5 to 10 knots, increasing to 10 to 15 knots in the afternoon. Gusts up to 20 knots. Waves 1 to 2 feet. A chance of showers in the morning. Showers likely with a chance of thunderstorms in the afternoon. Monday night, southwest winds 5 to 10 knots with gusts up to 15 knots. Waves around 1 foot. A chance of thunderstorms in the evening. A chance of showers. Tuesday, southwest winds 5 to 10 knots with gusts up to 15 knots. Waves around 1 foot. Showers likely in the morning, then showers with a chance of thunderstorms in the afternoon. Tuesday night, southwest winds 5 to 10 knots. Waves around 1 foot. Showers with a chance of thunderstorms in the evening, then showers likely after midnight. Wednesday, southwest winds 5 to 10 knots. Gusts up to 15 knots in the morning. Waves around 1 foot. A chance of showers in the morning, then showers with a chance of thunderstorms in the afternoon. Wednesday night, west winds 5 knots. Waves 1 foot or less and light chop. A chance of thunderstorms. Showers. Thursday, northwest winds 5 to 10 knots, becoming north in the afternoon. Gusts up to 15 knots. Waves around 1 foot.
a chance of showers in the morning. Thursday night, east winds 5 knots, becoming north after midnight. Waves 1 foot or less and light chop. Friday, north winds 5 knots, becoming east with gusts up to 15 knots in the afternoon. Waves 1 foot or less and light chop, increasing to around 1 foot in the afternoon. Friday night, southeast winds 5 knots, becoming southwest with gusts up to 15 knots after midnight. Waves 1 foot or less and light chop. A chance of showers. Winds and waves higher in and near thunderstorms. 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The following information is for Hampton Roads and Northeast North Carolina, the southern part of the Chesapeake Bay and adjacent coastal waters. The current time is 2:06 a.m. Eastern Daylight Time. The Norfolk, Virginia climate summary for yesterday, May 24, 2026. Yesterday's high temperature was 70 degrees and the low 61 degrees. 0.29 inches of precipitation fell yesterday, which brings the monthly total to 2.13 inches. This is 0.73 inches below the normal amount of 2.86 inches for May. The total precipitation for the year now stands at 10.91 inches, which is 5.32 inches below normal. There was one cooling degree day yesterday. This brings the monthly total to 98. The yearly total since January 1st is 257. The normal high temperature for today is 79 degrees, and the normal low is 62. The record high for today is 95, which occurred in 1880, and the record low is 44, which occurred in 1956. Sunrise today is at 5:50 a.m. and sunset is at 8:14 p.m. Offshore waters forecast Baltimore Canyon to Cape Charles Light to 100 nautical miles. Tonight, south winds 10 to 15 knots. Seas 5 to 6 feet. Scattered showers. Monday, southwest winds 10 to 15 knots, increasing to 15 to 20 knots. Seas 5 to 6 feet. Scattered showers. Monday night, southwest winds 10 to 15 knots, becoming west to southwest 10 to 20 knots. Seas 5 to 6 feet. Rain likely. Areas of fog with visibility 1 nautical mile or less. Tuesday, west winds 5 to 15 knots, becoming variable. Seas 4 to 5 feet. Areas of fog with visibility 1 nautical miles or less. Scattered showers and thunderstorms. Tuesday night, south to southwest winds less than 10 knots, becoming west. Seas 3 to 4 feet. Wednesday, west to southwest winds less than 10 knots, becoming southwest. Seas 3 to 4 feet. Wednesday night, west to southwest winds 10 to 20 knots, becoming west to northwest. Seas 3 to 5 feet. Thursday, northwest winds 5 to 10 knots, becoming north 10 to 15 knots. Seas 3 to 4 feet. Thursday night, north winds 5 to 15 knots, increasing to 15 to 25 knots. Seas 3 to 5 feet. Friday, north winds 15 to 20 knots, diminishing to 10 to 15 knots. Seas 3 to 5 feet. Friday night, north to northeast winds less than 10 knots, becoming southwest. Seas 3 to 5 feet. Hazardous weather information. Now here is the hazardous weather outlook for southeast Maryland, northeast North Carolina, central Virginia, east central Virginia, eastern Virginia, north central Virginia, south central Virginia, and southeast Virginia. Tonight, no hazardous weather is expected at this time. And now the extended outlook for the period Monday through Saturday. No hazardous weather is expected at this time. The key weather messages for the next 7 days. The cat has trended stronger today with cooler temperatures and lower rain chances. Unsettled weather continues into the middle of the week. Now the official National Weather Service forecast. Rest of tonight, mostly cloudy with a 30% chance of showers. Lows around 70. South winds around 5 miles per hour. Memorial Day, cloudy with a chance of thunderstorms. A chance of showers in the morning, then showers in the afternoon. Highs in the lower 80s. Southwest winds 5 to 10 miles per hour. Chance of rain 90%. Monday night, a chance of thunderstorms. Showers. Lows in the upper 60s. Southwest winds around 5 miles per hour. Chance of rain 90%.
Tuesday, showers in the morning, then showers with a chance of thunderstorms in the afternoon. Highs in the lower 80s. Southwest winds 5 to 10 miles per hour. Chance of rain 90%. Tuesday night, showers with a chance of thunderstorms in the evening, then showers likely with a slight chance of thunderstorms after midnight. Lows around 70. Southwest winds around 5 miles per hour. Chance of rain 90%. Wednesday, mostly cloudy. A chance of showers in the morning, then showers with a chance of thunderstorms in the afternoon. Highs in the mid-80s. Chance of rain 90%. Wednesday night, a chance of thunderstorms. Showers. Lows in the upper 60s. Chance of rain 90%. Thursday, partly sunny. Highs in the mid-80s. Thursday night, mostly clear. Lows in the lower 60s. Friday, mostly sunny. Highs around 80. Friday night, partly cloudy with a 30% chance of showers. Lows around 60. Saturday, partly sunny with a chance of showers. Highs in the upper 70s. Chance of rain 40%. Saturday night, partly cloudy with a chance of showers. Lows around 60. Chance of rain 50%. Sunday, partly sunny with a chance of showers. Highs in the lower 70s. Chance of rain 50%. Here are the marine and buoy reports for 1 a.m. across the lower Chesapeake Bay and coastal waters. All wave and swell heights are in feet. Wave and swell periods are in seconds. Potomac River buoy, air temperature was 64. The wind was northeast at 4 knots. Cove Point, air temperature was 63. The wind was north at 6 knots. Piney Point, winds were northeast, 2 knots. Bishop's Head, air temperature was 66. The wind was east at 4 knots. Lewisetta, air temperature was 66. Water temperature 67. The wind was southeast at 5 knots. Rappahannock Light, winds were northeast, 4 knots. Yorktown Coast Guard Station, air temperature was 68. Water temperature 70. The wind was east at 6 knots. Crypto Peak, water temperature 66. The wind was southeast at 2 knots. Dominion Terminal Newport News, air temperature was 69. South Craney Island, air temperature was 71. The wind was southeast at 3 knots. Cape Henry, air temperature was 66. The wind was south at 5 knots. Brandywine Chill Lake, Delaware, winds were east, 8 knots. Air temperature 59. Fenwick Island buoy, winds were north, 6 knots. Air temperature 57. Buoy off Virginia Beach 64 nautical miles. Water temperature 64. Air temperature 69. Buoy just east of Cape Henry. Water temperature 64. Wave heights 4. Wave period 7. Duck Cove Pier, air temperature was 75. The wind was south at 11 knots. Diamond Shoals buoy, air temperature was 78. Wave height 5 feet. Wave period 6. The wind was south at 19 knots, gusting to 23. Marine forecast, Chesapeake Bay from New Point Comfort to Little Creek, Virginia. Rest of tonight, southeast winds 5 to 10 knots. Waves 1 foot. Patchy fog. A chance of showers. Visibility 1 to 3 nautical miles Monday, southwest winds 5 to 10 knots. Gusts up to 15 knots until late afternoon. Waves 1 to 2 feet. Patchy fog early in the morning. A chance of showers in the morning. Showers with a chance of thunderstorms in the afternoon. Visibility 1 to 3 nautical miles early in the morning. Monday night, southwest winds 5 to 10 knots with gusts up to 15 knots. Waves 1 foot. A chance of thunderstorms. Showers. Tuesday, southwest winds 5 to 10 knots. Waves 1 foot. Showers. Tuesday night, south winds 5 to 10 knots. Waves 1 foot. Showers with a chance of thunderstorms in the evening, then showers likely after midnight. Wednesday, west winds 5 to 10 knots. Waves 1 foot. A chance of showers in the morning, then showers with a chance of thunderstorms in the afternoon. Wednesday night, west winds 5 to 10 knots. Waves 1 foot. A chance of thunderstorms. Showers. Thursday, north winds 5 to 10 knots. Waves 1 to 2 feet.
Thursday night, east winds 5 to 10 knots, becoming northeast after midnight. Waves 1 foot. Friday, north winds 5 to 10 knots, becoming east in the afternoon. Waves 1 to 2 feet. Friday night, southeast winds 5 to 10 knots, becoming southwest 10 to 15 knots after midnight. Waves 2 to 3 feet. A chance of showers after midnight. Winds and waves higher in and near thunderstorms. Marine forecast, Chesapeake Bay from Little Creek, Virginia to Cape Henry, Virginia, including the Chesapeake Bay Bridge Tunnel. Rest of tonight, southeast winds 5 to 10 knots. Waves 1 to 2 feet. Wave detail, southeast 2 feet at 6 seconds and east 2 feet at 9 seconds. Patchy fog. A chance of showers. Visibility 1 to 3 nautical miles Monday, south winds 5 to 10 knots with gusts up to 15 knots. Waves around 2 feet. Wave detail, southeast 2 feet at 6 seconds and east 2 feet at 9 seconds. Patchy fog early in the morning. A chance of showers early in the morning. Showers in the late morning and afternoon. A chance of thunderstorms in the afternoon. Monday night, southwest winds 5 to 10 knots. Gusts up to 15 knots after midnight. Waves 1 to 2 feet. Wave detail, east 2 feet at 7 seconds and southwest 1 foot at 3 seconds. A chance of thunderstorms. Showers. Tuesday, west winds 5 to 10 knots. Waves 1 to 2 feet. Wave detail, southeast 2 feet at 6 seconds and west 1 foot at 2 seconds. Showers in the morning, then showers with a chance of thunderstorms in the afternoon. Tuesday night, southwest winds 5 to 10 knots. Waves 1 to 2 feet. Wave detail, west 1 foot at 2 seconds and southeast 1 foot at 7 seconds. Showers with a chance of thunderstorms in the evening, then showers likely after midnight. Wednesday, west winds 5 to 10 knots. Waves 1 to 2 feet. Wave detail, west 1 foot at 2 seconds and east 1 foot at 8 seconds. Showers likely in the morning, then showers with a chance of thunderstorms in the afternoon. Wednesday night, west winds 5 to 10 knots. Waves 1 to 2 feet. A chance of thunderstorms. Showers. Thursday, north winds 5 to 10 knots. Waves around 2 feet. A chance of showers in the morning. Thursday night, east winds 5 to 10 knots, becoming northeast after midnight. Waves 1 to 2 feet. Friday, north winds 5 to 10 knots, becoming east in the afternoon. Waves around 2 feet. Friday night, southeast winds 5 to 10 knots, becoming southwest 10 to 15 knots after midnight. Waves 2 to 3 feet. A chance of showers after midnight. Winds and waves higher in and near thunderstorms. Marine forecast, Kerr-Hick Sound. Rest of tonight, south winds 5 to 10 knots. Waves around 1 foot. A slight chance of showers. Monday, south winds 5 to 10 knots, increasing to 10 to 15 knots in the afternoon. Gusts up to 20 knots. Waves 1 to 2 feet. A chance of showers in the morning. Showers likely with a chance of thunderstorms in the afternoon. Monday night, southwest winds 5 to 10 knots with gusts up to 15 knots. Waves around 1 foot. A chance of thunderstorms in the evening. A chance of showers. Tuesday, southwest winds 5 to 10 knots with gusts up to 15 knots. Waves around 1 foot. Showers likely in the morning, then showers with a chance of thunderstorms in the afternoon. Tuesday night, southwest winds 5 to 10 knots. Waves around 1 foot. Showers with a chance of thunderstorms in the evening, then showers likely after midnight. Wednesday, southwest winds 5 to 10 knots. Gusts up to 15 knots in the morning. Waves around 1 foot. A chance of showers in the morning, then showers with a chance of thunderstorms in the afternoon. Wednesday night, west winds 5 knots. Waves 1 foot or less and light chop. A chance of thunderstorms. Showers. Thursday, northwest winds 5 to 10 knots, becoming north in the afternoon. Gusts up to 15 knots. Waves around 1 foot. A chance of showers in the morning. Thursday night, east winds 5 knots, becoming north after midnight. Waves 1 foot or less and light chop. Friday, north winds 5 knots, becoming east with gusts up to 15 knots in the afternoon. Waves 1 foot or less and light chop, increasing to around 1 foot in the afternoon.
Friday night, southeast winds 5 knots, becoming southwest with gusts up to 15 knots after midnight. Waves 1 foot or less and light chop. A chance of showers. Winds and waves higher and near thunderstorms. The current time is 2:20 a.m. Eastern Daylight Time. The Norfolk, Virginia climate summary for yesterday, May 24, 2026. Yesterday's high temperature was 70 degrees and the low 61 degrees. 0.29 inches of precipitation fell yesterday, which brings the monthly total to 2.13 inches. This is 0.73 inches below the normal amount of 2.86 inches for May. The total precipitation for the year now stands at 10.91 inches, which is 5.32 inches below normal. There was one cooling degree day yesterday. This brings the monthly total to 98. The yearly total since January 1st is 257. The normal high temperature for today is 79 degrees, and the normal low is 62. The record high for today is 95, which occurred in 1880, and the record low is 44, which occurred in 1956. Sunrise today is at 5:50 a.m. and sunset is at 8:14 p.m. Offshore waters forecast Baltimore Canyon to Cape Charles Light to 100 nautical miles. Tonight, south winds 10 to 15 knots. Seas 5 to 6 feet. Scattered showers. Monday, southwest winds 10 to 15 knots, increasing to 15 to 20 knots. Seas 5 to 6 feet. Scattered showers. Monday night, southwest winds 10 to 15 knots, becoming west to southwest 10 to 20 knots. Seas 5 to 6 feet. Rain likely. Areas of fog with visibility 1 nautical mile or less. Tuesday, west winds 5 to 15 knots, becoming variable. Seas 4 to 5 feet. Areas of fog with visibility 1 nautical miles or less. Scattered showers and thunderstorms. Tuesday night, south to southwest winds less than 10 knots, becoming west. Seas 3 to 4 feet. Wednesday, west to southwest winds less than 10 knots, becoming southwest. Seas 3 to 4 feet. Wednesday night, west to southwest winds 10 to 20 knots, becoming west to northwest. Seas 3 to 5 feet. Thursday, northwest winds 5 to 10 knots, becoming north 10 to 15 knots. Seas 3 to 4 feet. Thursday night, north winds 5 to 15 knots, increasing to 15 to 25 knots. Seas 3 to 5 feet. Friday, north winds 15 to 20 knots, diminishing to 10 to 15 knots. Seas 3 to 5 feet. Friday night, north to northeast winds less than 10 knots, becoming southwest. Seas 3 to 5 feet. Hazardous weather information. Now here is the hazardous weather outlook for southeast Maryland, northeast North Carolina, central Virginia, east central Virginia, eastern Virginia, north central Virginia, south central Virginia, and southeast Virginia. Tonight, no hazardous weather is expected at this time. And now the extended outlook for the period Monday through Saturday. No hazardous weather is expected at this time. The key weather messages for the next 7 days. The cat has trended stronger today with cooler temperatures and lower rain chances. Unsettled weather continues into the middle of the week. Now the official National Weather Service forecast. Rest of tonight, mostly cloudy with a 30% chance of showers. Lows around 70. South winds around 5 miles per hour. Memorial Day, cloudy with a chance of thunderstorms. A chance of showers in the morning, then showers in the afternoon. Highs in the lower 80s. Southwest winds 5 to 10 miles per hour. Chance of rain 90%. Monday night, a chance of thunderstorms. Showers. Lows in the upper 60s. Southwest winds around 5 miles per hour. Chance of rain 90%. Tuesday, showers in the morning, then showers with a chance of thunderstorms in the afternoon. Highs in the lower 80s. Southwest winds 5 to 10 miles per hour. Chance of rain 90%. Tuesday night, showers with a chance of thunderstorms in the evening, then showers likely with a slight chance of thunderstorms after midnight. Lows around 70. Southwest winds around 5 miles per hour. Chance of rain 90%. Wednesday, mostly cloudy. A chance of showers in the morning, then showers with a chance of thunderstorms in the afternoon. Highs in the mid-80s. Chance of rain 90%. Wednesday night, a chance of thunderstorms. Showers.
lows in the upper 60s. Chance of rain 90%. Thursday, partly sunny. Highs in the mid 80s. Thursday night, mostly clear. Lows in the lower 60s.

seconds. Potomac River buoy, air temperature was 64. The wind was east at 4 knots. Cove Point, air temperature was 63. The wind was northeast at 5 knots. Piney Point, winds were east, 6 knots. Bishop's Head, air temperature was 65. Lewisetta, air temperature was 66. Water temperature 67. The wind was southeast at 5 knots. Rappahannock Light, winds were east, 3 knots. Yorktown Coast Guard Station, air temperature was 68. Water temperature 70. The wind was east at 6 knots. Crypto Peak, water temperature 67. The wind was southeast at 4 knots. Dominion Terminal Newport News, air temperature was 70. The wind was east at 3 knots. South Craney Island, air temperature was 71. The wind was south at 4 knots. Cape Henry, air temperature was 66. The wind was south at 5 knots. Brandywine Chill Lake, Delaware, winds were east, 3 knots. Air temperature 59. Fenwick Island buoy, winds were southeast, 2 knots. Water temperature 58. Air temperature 57. Buoy 64 nautical miles east of Virginia Beach, air temperature was 68. Wave height 5 feet. Wave period 9. Buoy just east of Cape Henry. Water temperature 63. Wave heights 4. Wave period 9. Swell period 11. Duck Cove Pier, air temperature was 74. The wind was south at 12 knots. Diamond Shoals buoy, air temperature was 78. Wave height 5 feet. Wave period 6. The wind was south at 19 knots, gusting to 23. Marine forecast, Chesapeake Bay from New Point Comfort to Little Creek, Virginia. Rest of tonight, southeast winds 5 to 10 knots. Waves 1 foot. Patchy fog. A chance of showers. Visibility 1 to 3 nautical miles Monday, southwest winds 5 to 10 knots. Gusts up to 15 knots until late afternoon. Waves 1 to 2 feet. Patchy fog early in the morning. A chance of showers in the morning. Showers with a chance of thunderstorms in the afternoon. Visibility 1 to 3 nautical miles early in the morning. Monday night, southwest winds 5 to 10 knots with gusts up to 15 knots. Waves 1 foot. A chance of thunderstorms. Showers. Tuesday, southwest winds 5 to 10 knots. Waves 1 foot. Showers. Tuesday night, south winds 5 to 10 knots. Waves 1 foot. Showers with a chance of thunderstorms in the evening, then showers likely after midnight. Wednesday, west winds 5 to 10 knots. Waves 1 foot. A chance of showers in the morning, then showers with a chance of thunderstorms in the afternoon. Wednesday night, west winds 5 to 10 knots. Waves 1 foot. A chance of thunderstorms. Showers. Thursday, north winds 5 to 10 knots. Waves 1 to 2 feet. Thursday night, east winds 5 to 10 knots, becoming northeast after midnight. Waves 1 foot. Friday, north winds 5 to 10 knots, becoming east in the afternoon. Waves 1 to 2 feet. Friday night, southeast winds 5 to 10 knots, becoming southwest 10 to 15 knots after midnight. Waves 2 to 3 feet. A chance of showers after midnight. Winds and waves higher in and near thunderstorms. Marine forecast, Chesapeake Bay from Little Creek, Virginia to Cape Henry, Virginia, including the Chesapeake Bay Bridge Tunnel. Rest of tonight, southeast winds 5 to 10 knots. Waves 1 to 2 feet. Wave detail, southeast 2 feet at 6 seconds and east 2 feet at 9 seconds. Patchy fog. A chance of showers. Visibility 1 to 3 nautical miles Monday, south winds 5 to 10 knots with gusts up to 15 knots. Waves around 2 feet. Wave detail, southeast 2 feet at 6 seconds and east 2 feet at 9 seconds. Patchy fog early in the morning. A chance of showers early in the morning. Showers in the late morning and afternoon. A chance of thunderstorms in the afternoon. Monday night, southwest winds 5 to 10 knots. Gusts up to 15 knots after midnight. Waves 1 to 2 feet. Wave detail, east 2 feet at 7 seconds and southwest 1 foot at 3 seconds. A chance of thunderstorms. Showers. Tuesday, west winds 5 to 10 knots. Waves 1 to 2 feet. Wave detail.

southeast 2 feet at 6 seconds and west 1 foot at 2 seconds. Showers in the morning, then showers with a chance of thunderstorms in the afternoon. Tuesday night, southwest winds 5 to 10 knots. Waves 1 to 2 feet. Wave detail, west 1 foot at 2 seconds and southeast 1 foot at 7 seconds. Showers with a chance of thunderstorms in the evening, then showers likely after midnight. Wednesday, west winds 5 to 10 knots. Waves 1 to 2 feet. Wave detail, west 1 foot at 2 seconds and east 1 foot at 8 seconds. Showers likely in the morning, then showers with a chance of thunderstorms in the afternoon. Wednesday night, west winds 5 to 10 knots. Waves 1 to 2 feet. A chance of thunderstorms. Showers. Thursday, north winds 5 to 10 knots. Waves around 2 feet. A chance of showers in the morning. Thursday night, east winds 5 to 10 knots, becoming northeast after midnight. Waves 1 to 2 feet. Friday, north winds 5 to 10 knots, becoming east in the afternoon. Waves around 2 feet. Friday night, southeast winds 5 to 10 knots, becoming southwest 10 to 15 knots after midnight. Waves 2 to 3 feet. A chance of showers after midnight. Winds and waves higher in and near thunderstorms. Marine forecast, Kuril Sound. Rest of tonight, south winds 5 to 10 knots. Waves around 1 foot. A slight chance of showers. Monday, south winds 5 to 10 knots, increasing to 10 to 15 knots in the afternoon. Gusts up to 20 knots. Waves 1 to 2 feet, chance of showers. Monday, south winds 5 to 10 knots, increasing to 10 to 15 knots in the afternoon. Gusts up to 20 knots. Waves 1 to 2 feet. A chance of showers in the morning. Showers likely with a chance of thunderstorms in the afternoon. Monday night, southwest winds 5 to 10 knots with gusts up to 15 knots. Waves around 1 foot. A chance of thunderstorms in the evening. A chance of showers. Tuesday, southwest winds 5 to 10 knots with gusts up to 15 knots. Waves around 1 foot. Showers likely in the morning, then showers with a chance of thunderstorms in the afternoon. Tuesday night, southwest winds 5 to 10 knots. Waves around 1 foot. Showers with a chance of thunderstorms in the evening, then showers likely after midnight. Wednesday, southwest winds 5 to 10 knots. Gusts up to 15 knots in the morning. Waves around 1 foot. A chance of showers in the morning, then showers with a chance of thunderstorms in the afternoon. Wednesday night, west winds 5 knots. Waves 1 foot or less and light chop. A chance of thunderstorms. Showers. Thursday, northwest winds 5 to 10 knots, becoming north in the afternoon. Gusts up to 15 knots. Waves around 1 foot. A chance of showers in the morning. Thursday night, east winds 5 knots, becoming north after midnight. Waves 1 foot or less and light chop. Friday, north winds 5 knots, becoming east with gusts up to 15 knots in the afternoon. Waves 1 foot or less and light chop, increasing to around 1 foot in the afternoon. Friday night, southeast winds 5 knots, becoming southwest with gusts up to 15 knots after midnight. Waves 1 foot or less and light chop. A chance of showers. Winds and waves higher in and near thunderstorms. The current time is 2:34 a.m. Eastern Daylight Time. The Norfolk, Virginia climate summary for yesterday, May 24, 2026. Yesterday's high temperature was 70 degrees and the low 61 degrees. 0.29 inches of precipitation fell yesterday, which brings the monthly total to 2.13 inches. This is 0.73 inches below the normal amount of 2.86 inches for May. The total precipitation for the year now stands at 10.91 inches, which is 5.32 inches below normal. There was one cooling degree day yesterday. This brings the monthly total to 98. The yearly total since January 1st is 257. The normal high temperature for today is 79 degrees, and the normal low is 62. The record high for today is 95, which occurred in 1880, and the record low is 44, which occurred in 1956. Sunrise today is at 5:50 a.m. and sunset is at 8:14 p.m. This is NOAA's National Weather Service All Hazards Weather Radio, KHP 37, broadcasting from Wakefield, Virginia, transmitting from Driver, Virginia on a frequency.

frequency of 162.550 MHz. The following information is for Hampton Roads and Northeast North Carolina, the southern part of the Chesapeake Bay and adjacent coastal waters. Offshore waters forecast Baltimore Canyon to Cape Charles Light to 100 nautical miles. Tonight, south winds 10 to 15 knots. Seas 5 to 6 feet. Scattered showers. Monday, southwest winds 10 to 15 knots, increasing to 15 to 20 knots. Seas 5 to 6 feet. Scattered showers. Monday night, southwest winds 10 to 15 knots, becoming west to southwest 10 to 20 knots. Seas 5 to 6 feet. Rain likely. Areas of fog with visibility 1 nautical mile or less. Tuesday, west winds 5 to 15 knots, becoming variable. Seas 4 to 5 feet. Areas of fog with visibility 1 nautical miles or less. Scattered showers and thunderstorms. Tuesday night, south to southwest winds less than 10 knots, becoming west. Seas 3 to 4 feet. Wednesday, west to southwest winds less than 10 knots, becoming southwest. Seas 3 to 4 feet. Wednesday night, west to southwest winds 10 to 20 knots, becoming west to northwest. Seas 3 to 5 feet. Thursday, northwest winds 5 to 10 knots, becoming north 10 to 15 knots. Seas 3 to 4 feet. Thursday night, north winds 5 to 15 knots, increasing to 15 to 25 knots. Seas 3 to 5 feet. Friday, north winds 15 to 20 knots, diminishing to 10 to 15 knots. Seas 3 to 5 feet. Friday night, north to northeast winds less than 10 knots, becoming southwest. Seas 3 to 5 feet. Hazardous weather information. Now here is the hazardous weather outlook for southeast Maryland, northeast North Carolina, central Virginia, east central Virginia, eastern Virginia, north central Virginia, south central Virginia, and southeast Virginia. Tonight, no hazardous weather is expected at this time. And now the extended outlook for the period Monday through Saturday. No hazardous weather is expected at this time. The key weather messages for the next 7 days. The Kent has trended stronger today with cooler temperatures and lower rain chances. Unsettled weather continues into the middle of the week. Now the official National Weather Service forecast. Rest of tonight, mostly cloudy with a 30% chance of showers. Lows around 70. South winds around 5 miles per hour. Memorial Day, cloudy with a chance of thunderstorms. A chance of showers in the morning, then showers in the afternoon. Highs in the lower 80s. Southwest winds 5 to 10 miles per hour. Chance of rain 90%. Monday night, a chance of thunderstorms. Showers. Lows in the upper 60s. Southwest winds around 5 miles per hour. Chance of rain 90%. Tuesday, showers in the morning, then showers with a chance of thunderstorms in the afternoon. Highs in the lower 80s. Southwest winds 5 to 10 miles per hour. Chance of rain 90%. Tuesday night, showers with a chance of thunderstorms in the evening, then showers likely with a slight chance of thunderstorms after midnight. Lows around 70. Southwest winds around 5 miles per hour. Chance of rain 90%. Wednesday, mostly cloudy. A chance of showers in the morning, then showers with a chance of thunderstorms in the afternoon. Highs in the mid-80s. Chance of rain 90%. Wednesday night, a chance of thunderstorms. Showers. Lows in the upper 60s. Chance of rain 90%. Thursday, partly sunny. Highs in the mid-80s. Thursday night, mostly clear. Lows in the lower 60s. Friday, mostly sunny. Highs around 80. Friday night, partly cloudy with a 30% chance of showers. Lows around 60. Saturday, partly sunny with a chance of showers. Highs in the upper 70s. Chance of rain 40%. Saturday night, partly cloudy with a chance of showers. Lows around 60. Chance of rain 50%. Sunday, partly sunny with a chance of showers. Highs in the lower 70s. Chance of rain 50%. Here are the marine and buoy reports for 2 a.m. across the lower Chesapeake Bay and coastal waters. All wave and swell heights are in feet. Wave and swell periods are in seconds. Potomac River buoy, air temperature was 64. The wind was east at 4 knots. Cove Point,
Air temperature was 63. The wind was northeast at 5 knots. Piney Point, winds were east, 6 knots. Bishop's Head, air temperature was 65. Lewisetta, air temperature was 66. Water temperature 67. The wind was southeast at 5 knots. Rappahannock Light, winds were east, 3 knots. Yorktown Coast Guard Station, air temperature was 68. Water temperature 70. The wind was east at 6 knots. Crypto Peak, water temperature 67. The wind was southeast at 4 knots. Dominion Terminal Newport News, air temperature was 70. The wind was east at 3 knots. South Craney Island, air temperature was 71. The wind was south at 4 knots. Cape Henry, air temperature was 66. The wind was south at 5 knots. Brandywine Chill Lake, Delaware, winds were east, 3 knots. Air temperature 59. Fenwick Island Buoy, winds were southeast, 2 knots. Water temperature 58. Air temperature 57. Buoy 64 nautical miles east of Virginia Beach, air temperature was 68. Wave height 5 feet. Wave period 9. Buoy just east of Cape Henry. Water temperature 63. Wave heights 4. Wave period 9. Swell period 11. Duck Cove Pier, air temperature was 74. The wind was south at 12 knots. Diamond Shoals Buoy, air temperature was 78. Wave height 5 feet. Wave period 6. The wind was south at 19 knots, gusting to 23. Marine forecast, Chesapeake Bay from New Point Comfort to Little Creek, Virginia. Rest of tonight, southeast winds 5 to 10 knots. Waves 1 foot. Patchy fog. A chance of showers. Visibility 1 to 3 nautical miles Monday, southwest winds 5 to 10 knots. Gusts up to 15 knots until late afternoon. Waves 1 to 2 feet. Patchy fog early in the morning. A chance of showers in the morning. Showers with a chance of thunderstorms in the afternoon. Visibility 1 to 3 nautical miles early in the morning. Monday night, southwest winds 5 to 10 knots with gusts up to 15 knots. Waves 1 foot. A chance of thunderstorms. Showers. Tuesday, southwest winds 5 to 10 knots. Waves 1 foot. Showers. Tuesday night, south winds 5 to 10 knots. Waves 1 foot. Showers with a chance of thunderstorms in the evening, then showers likely after midnight. Wednesday, west winds 5 to 10 knots. Waves 1 foot. A chance of showers in the morning, then showers with a chance of thunderstorms in the afternoon. Wednesday night, west winds 5 to 10 knots. Waves 1 foot. A chance of thunderstorms. Showers. Thursday, north winds 5 to 10 knots. Waves 1 to 2 feet. Thursday night, east winds 5 to 10 knots, becoming northeast after midnight. Waves 1 foot. Friday, north winds 5 to 10 knots, becoming east in the afternoon. Waves 1 to 2 feet. Friday night, southeast winds 5 to 10 knots, becoming southwest 10 to 15 knots after midnight. Waves 2 to 3 feet. A chance of showers after midnight. Winds and waves higher in and near thunderstorms. Marine forecast, Chesapeake Bay from Little Creek, Virginia to Cape Henry, Virginia, including the Chesapeake Bay Bridge Tunnel. Rest of tonight, southeast winds 5 to 10 knots. Waves 1 to 2 feet. Wave detail, southeast 2 feet at 6 seconds and east 2 feet at 9 seconds. Patchy fog. A chance of showers. Visibility 1 to 3 nautical miles Monday, south winds 5 to 10 knots with gusts up to 15 knots. Waves around 2 feet. Wave detail, southeast 2 feet at 6 seconds and east 2 feet at 9 seconds. Patchy fog early in the morning. A chance of showers early in the morning. Showers in the late morning and afternoon. A chance of thunderstorms in the afternoon. Monday night, southwest winds 5 to 10 knots. Gusts up to 15 knots after midnight. Waves 1 to 2 feet. Wave detail, east 2 feet at 7 seconds and southwest 1 foot at 3 seconds. A chance of thunderstorms. Showers. Tuesday, west winds 5 to 10 knots. Waves 1 to 2 feet. Wave detail, southeast 2 feet at 6 seconds and west 1 foot at 2 seconds.
showers in the morning, then showers with a chance of thunderstorms in the afternoon. Tuesday night, southwest winds 5 to 10 knots. Waves 1 to 2 feet. Wave detail, west 1 foot at 2 seconds and southeast 1 foot at 7 seconds. Showers with a chance of thunderstorms in the evening, then showers likely after midnight. Wednesday, west winds 5 to 10 knots. Waves 1 to 2 feet. Wave detail, west 1 foot at 2 seconds and east 1 foot at 8 seconds. Showers likely in the morning, then showers with a chance of thunderstorms in the afternoon. Wednesday night, west winds 5 to 10 knots. Waves 1 to 2 feet. A chance of thunderstorms. Showers. Thursday, north winds 5 to 10 knots. Waves around 2 feet. A chance of showers in the morning. Thursday night, east winds 5 to 10 knots, becoming northeast after midnight. Waves 1 to 2 feet. Friday, north winds 5 to 10 knots, becoming east in the afternoon. Waves around 2 feet. Friday night, southeast winds 5 to 10 knots, becoming southwest 10 to 15 knots after midnight. Waves 2 to 3 feet. A chance of showers after midnight. Winds and waves higher in and near thunderstorms. Attention, voluntary speed reduction zones to protect North Atlantic right whales may be in effect along the USAL East Coast where right whales have been detected. All mariners and recreational boaters are requested to route these areas or transit through them at 10 knots or less. Consult broadcast notice to mariners, NAVTEX, and local notice to mariners for more information. Please report sightings of dead, injured, or entangled whales to 866-755-6622 or to the USAL Coast Guard on Channel 16. Visit www.fisheriesnorgov and search right whale speed rule to learn more and sign up for notifications about right whale slow zones. Marine forecast, Currituck Sound. Rest of tonight, south winds 5 to 10 knots. Waves around 1 foot. A slight chance of showers. Monday, south winds 5 to 10 knots, increasing to 10 to 15 knots in the afternoon. Gusts up to 20 knots. Waves 1 to 2 feet. A chance of showers in the morning. Showers likely with a chance of thunderstorms in the afternoon. Monday night, southwest winds 5 to 10 knots with gusts up to 15 knots. Waves around 1 foot. A chance of thunderstorms in the evening. A chance of showers. Tuesday, southwest winds 5 to 10 knots with gusts up to 15 knots. Waves around 1 foot. Showers likely in the morning, then showers with a chance of thunderstorms in the afternoon. Tuesday night, southwest winds 5 to 10 knots. Waves around 1 foot. Showers with a chance of thunderstorms in the evening, then showers likely after midnight. Wednesday, southwest winds 5 to 10 knots. Gusts up to 15 knots in the morning. Waves around 1 foot. A chance of showers in the morning, then showers with a chance of thunderstorms in the afternoon. Wednesday night, west winds 5 knots. Waves 1 foot or less and light chop. A chance of thunderstorms. Showers. Thursday, northwest winds 5 to 10 knots, becoming north in the afternoon. Gusts up to 15 knots. Waves around 1 foot. A chance of showers in the morning. Thursday night, east winds 5 knots, becoming north after midnight. Waves 1 foot or less and light chop. Friday, north winds 5 knots, becoming east with gusts up to 15 knots in the afternoon. Waves 1 foot or less and light chop, increasing to around 1 foot in the afternoon. Friday night, southeast winds 5 knots, becoming southwest with gusts up to 15 knots after midnight. Waves 1 foot or less and light chop. A chance of showers. Winds and waves higher in and near thunderstorms. The current time is 2:50 a.m. Eastern Daylight Time. The Norfolk, Virginia climate summary for yesterday, May 24, 2026. Yesterday's high temperature was 70 degrees and the low 61 degrees. 0.29 inches of precipitation fell yesterday, which brings the monthly total to 2.13 inches. This is 0.73 inches below the normal amount of 2.86 inches for May. The total precipitation for the year now stands at 10.91 inches, which is 5.32 inches below normal. There was one cooling degree day yesterday. This brings the monthly total to 98. The yearly total since January 1st is 257.
The normal high temperature for today is 79 degrees, and the normal low is 62. The record high for today is 95, which occurred in 1880, and the record low is 44, which occurred in 1956. Sunrise today is at 5:50 a.m. and sunset is at 8:14 p.m. Offshore waters forecast Baltimore Canyon to Cape Charles Light to 100 nautical miles. Tonight, south winds 10 to 15 knots. Seas 5 to 6 feet. Scattered showers. Monday, southwest winds 10 to 15 knots, increasing to 15 to 20 knots. Seas 5 to 6 feet. Scattered showers. Monday night, southwest winds 10 to 15 knots, becoming west to southwest 10 to 20 knots. Seas 5 to 6 feet. Rain likely. Areas of fog with visibility 1 nautical mile or less. Tuesday, west winds 5 to 15 knots, becoming variable. Seas 4 to 5 feet. Areas of fog with visibility 1 nautical miles or less. Scattered showers and thunderstorms. Tuesday night, south to southwest winds less than 10 knots, becoming west. Seas 3 to 4 feet. Wednesday, west to southwest winds less than 10 knots, becoming southwest. Seas 3 to 4 feet. Wednesday night, west to southwest winds 10 to 20 knots, becoming west to northwest. Seas 3 to 5 feet. Thursday, northwest winds 5 to 10 knots, becoming north 10 to 15 knots. Seas 3 to 4 feet. Thursday night, north winds 5 to 15 knots, increasing to 15 to 25 knots. Seas 3 to 5 feet. Friday, north winds 15 to 20 knots, diminishing to 10 to 15 knots. Seas 3 to 5 feet. Friday night, north to northeast winds less than 10 knots, becoming southwest. Seas 3 to 5 feet. Hazardous weather information. Now here is the hazardous weather outlook for southeast Maryland, northeast North Carolina, central Virginia, east central Virginia, eastern Virginia, north central Virginia, south central Virginia, and southeast Virginia. Tonight, no hazardous weather is expected at this time. And now the extended outlook for the period Monday through Saturday. No hazardous weather is expected at this time. The key weather messages for the next 7 days. The Kent has trended stronger today with cooler temperatures and lower rain chances. Unsettled weather continues into the middle of the week. Now the official National Weather Service forecast. Rest of tonight, mostly cloudy with a 30% chance of showers. Lows around 70. South winds around 5 miles per hour. Memorial Day, cloudy with a chance of thunderstorms. A chance of showers in the morning, then showers in the afternoon. Highs in the lower 80s. Southwest winds 5 to 10 miles per hour. Chance of rain 90%. Monday night, a chance of thunderstorms. Showers. Lows in the upper 60s. Southwest winds around 5 miles per hour. Chance of rain 90%. Tuesday, showers in the morning, then showers with a chance of thunderstorms in the afternoon. Highs in the lower 80s. Southwest winds 5 to 10 miles per hour. Chance of rain 90%. Tuesday night, showers with a chance of thunderstorms in the evening, then showers likely with a slight chance of thunderstorms after midnight. Lows around 70. Southwest winds around 5 miles per hour. Chance of rain 90%. Wednesday, mostly cloudy. A chance of showers in the morning, then showers with a chance of thunderstorms in the afternoon. Highs in the mid-80s. Chance of rain 90%. Wednesday night, a chance of thunderstorms. Showers. Lows in the upper 60s. Chance of rain 90%. Thursday, partly sunny. Highs in the mid-80s. Thursday night, mostly clear. Lows in the lower 60s. Friday, mostly sunny. Highs around 80. Friday night, partly cloudy with a 30% chance of showers. Lows around 60. Saturday, partly sunny with a chance of showers. Highs in the upper 70s. Chance of rain 40%. Saturday night, partly cloudy with a chance of showers. Lows around 60. Chance of rain 50%. Sunday, partly sunny with a chance of showers. Highs in the lower 70s. Chance of rain 50%. Here are the marine and buoy reports for 2 a.m. across the lower Chesapeake Bay and coastal waters. All wave and swell heights are in feet. Wave and swell periods are in seconds.
Potomac River buoy, air temperature was 64. The wind was east at 4 knots. Cove Point, air temperature was 63. The wind was northeast at 5 knots. Piney Point, winds were east, 6 knots. Bishop's Head, air temperature was 65. Lewisetta, air temperature was 66. Water temperature 67. The wind was southeast at 5 knots. Rappahannock Light, winds were east, 3 knots. Yorktown Coast Guard Station, air temperature was 68. Water temperature 70. The wind was east at 6 knots. Crypto Peak, water temperature 67. The wind was southeast at 4 knots. Dominion Terminal Newport News, air temperature was 70. The wind was east at 3 knots. South Craney Island, air temperature was 71. The wind was south at 4 knots. Cape Henry, air temperature was 66. The wind was south at 5 knots. Brandywine Chill Lake, Delaware, winds were east, 3 knots. Air temperature 59. Fenwick Island buoy, winds were southeast, 2 knots. Water temperature 58. Air temperature 57. Buoy 64 nautical miles east of Virginia Beach, air temperature was 68. Wave height 5 feet. Wave period 9. Buoy just east of Cape Henry. Water temperature 63. Wave heights 4. Wave period 9. Swell period 11. Duck Cove Pier, air temperature was 74. The wind was south at 12 knots. Diamond Shoals buoy, air temperature was 78. Wave height 5 feet. Wave period 6. The wind was south at 19 knots, gusting to 23. Marine forecast, Chesapeake Bay from New Point Comfort to Little Creek, Virginia. Rest of tonight, southeast winds 5 to 10 knots. Waves 1 foot. Patchy fog. A chance of showers. Visibility 1 to 3 nautical miles Monday, southwest winds 5 to 10 knots. Gusts up to 15 knots until late afternoon. Waves 1 to 2 feet. Patchy fog early in the morning. A chance of showers in the morning. Showers with a chance of thunderstorms in the afternoon. Visibility 1 to 3 nautical miles early in the morning. Monday night, southwest winds 5 to 10 knots with gusts up to 15 knots. Waves 1 foot. A chance of thunderstorms. Showers. Tuesday, southwest winds 5 to 10 knots. Waves 1 foot. Showers. Tuesday night, south winds 5 to 10 knots. Waves 1 foot. Showers with a chance of thunderstorms in the evening, then showers likely after midnight. Wednesday, west winds 5 to 10 knots. Waves 1 foot. A chance of showers in the morning, then showers with a chance of thunderstorms in the afternoon. Wednesday night, west winds 5 to 10 knots. Waves 1 foot. A chance of thunderstorms. Showers. Thursday, north winds 5 to 10 knots. Waves 1 to 2 feet. Thursday night, east winds 5 to 10 knots, becoming northeast after midnight. Waves 1 foot. Friday, north winds 5 to 10 knots, becoming east in the afternoon. Waves 1 to 2 feet. Friday night, southeast winds 5 to 10 knots, becoming southwest 10 to 15 knots after midnight. Waves 2 to 3 feet. A chance of showers after midnight. Winds and waves higher in and near thunderstorms. Marine forecast, Chesapeake Bay from Little Creek, Virginia to Cape Henry, Virginia, including the Chesapeake Bay Bridge Tunnel. Rest of tonight, southeast winds 5 to 10 knots. Waves 1 to 2 feet. Wave detail, southeast 2 feet at 6 seconds and east 2 feet at 9 seconds. Patchy fog. A chance of showers. Visibility 1 to 3 nautical miles Monday, south winds 5 to 10 knots with gusts up to 15 knots. Waves around 2 feet. Wave detail, southeast 2 feet at 6 seconds and east 2 feet at 9 seconds. Patchy fog early in the morning. A chance of showers early in the morning. Showers in the late morning and afternoon. A chance of thunderstorms in the afternoon. Monday night, southwest winds 5 to 10 knots. Gusts up to 15 knots after midnight. Waves 1 to 2 feet. Wave detail, east 2 feet at 7 seconds and southwest 1 foot at 3 seconds. A chance of thunderstorms. Showers. Tuesday, west winds 5 to 10 knots. Waves 1 to 2 feet. Wave detail,
southeast 2 feet at 6 seconds and west 1 foot at 2 seconds. Showers in the morning, then showers with a chance of thunderstorms in the afternoon. Tuesday night, southwest winds 5 to 10 knots. Waves 1 to 2 feet. Wave detail, west 1 foot at 2 seconds and southeast 1 foot at 7 seconds. Showers with a chance of thunderstorms in the evening, then showers likely after midnight. Wednesday, west winds 5 to 10 knots. Waves 1 to 2 feet. Wave detail, west 1 foot at 2 seconds and east 1 foot at 8 seconds. Showers likely in the morning, then showers with a chance of thunderstorms in the afternoon. Wednesday night, west winds 5 to 10 knots. Waves 1 to 2 feet. A chance of thunderstorms. Showers. Thursday, north winds 5 to 10 knots. Waves around 2 feet. A chance of showers in the morning. Thursday night, east winds 5 to 10 knots, becoming northeast after midnight. Waves 1 to 2 feet. Friday, north winds 5 to 10 knots, becoming east in the afternoon. Waves around 2 feet. Friday night, southeast winds 5 to 10 knots, becoming southwest 10 to 15 knots after midnight. Waves 2 to 3 feet. A chance of showers after midnight. Winds and waves higher in and near thunderstorms. Marine forecast, Currituck Sound. Rest of tonight, south winds 5 to 10 knots. Waves around 1 foot. A slight chance of showers. Monday, south winds 5 to 10 knots, increasing to 10 to 15 knots in the afternoon. Gusts up to 20 knots. Waves 1 to 2 feet. A chance of showers in the morning. Showers likely with a chance of thunderstorms in the afternoon. Monday night, southwest winds 5 to 10 knots with gusts up to 15 knots. Waves around 1 foot. A chance of thunderstorms in the evening. A chance of showers. Tuesday, southwest winds 5 to 10 knots with gusts up to 15 knots. Waves around 1 foot. Showers likely in the morning, then showers with a chance of thunderstorms in the afternoon. Tuesday night, southwest winds 5 to 10 knots. Waves around 1 foot. Showers with a chance of thunderstorms in the evening, then showers likely after midnight. Wednesday, southwest winds 5 to 10 knots. Gusts up to 15 knots in the morning. Waves around 1 foot. A chance of showers in the morning, then showers with a chance of thunderstorms in the afternoon. Wednesday night, west winds 5 knots. Waves 1 foot or less and light chop. A chance of thunderstorms. Showers. Thursday, northwest winds 5 to 10 knots, becoming north in the afternoon. Gusts up to 15 knots. Waves around 1 foot. A chance of showers in the morning. Thursday night, east winds 5 knots, becoming north after midnight. Waves 1 foot or less and light chop. Friday, north winds 5 knots, becoming east with gusts up to 15 knots in the afternoon. Waves 1 foot or less and light chop, increasing to around 1 foot in the afternoon. Friday night, southeast winds 5 knots, becoming southwest with gusts up to 15 knots after midnight. Waves 1 foot or less and light chop. A chance of showers. Winds and waves higher in and near thunderstorms. The current time is 3:04 a.m. Eastern Daylight Time. The Norfolk, Virginia climate summary for yesterday, May 24, 2026. Yesterday's high temperature was 70 degrees and the low 61 degrees. 0.29 inches of precipitation fell yesterday, which brings the monthly total to 2.13 inches. This is 0.73 inches below the normal amount of 2.86 inches for May. The total precipitation for the year now stands at 10.91 inches, which is 5.32 inches below normal. There was one cooling degree day yesterday. This brings the monthly total to 98. The yearly total since January 1st is 257. The normal high temperature for today is 79 degrees, and the normal low is 62. The record high for today is 95, which occurred in 1880, and the record low is 44, which occurred in 1956. Sunrise today is at 5:50 a.m. and sunset is at 8:14 p.m. This is NOAA's National Weather Service All Hazards Weather Radio, KHP 37, broadcasting from Wakefield, Virginia, transmitting from Driver, Virginia on a frequency of 162.550 MHz. The following information is for Hampton Roads and Northeast North Carolina, the southern part of the Chesapeake Bay and adjacent coastal waters.
Offshore waters forecast Baltimore Canyon to Cape Charles Light to 100 nautical miles. Tonight, south winds 10 to 15 knots. Seas 5 to 6 feet. Scattered showers. Monday, southwest winds 10 to 15 knots, increasing to 15 to 20 knots. Seas 5 to 6 feet. Scattered showers. Monday night, southwest winds 10 to 15 knots, becoming west to southwest 10 to 20 knots. Seas 5 to 6 feet. Rain likely. Areas of fog with visibility 1 nautical mile or less. Tuesday, west winds 5 to 15 knots, becoming variable. Seas 4 to 5 feet. Areas of fog with visibility 1 nautical miles or less. Scattered showers and thunderstorms. Tuesday night, south to southwest winds less than 10 knots, becoming west. Seas 3 to 4 feet. Wednesday, west to southwest winds less than 10 knots, becoming southwest. Seas 3 to 4 feet. Wednesday night, west to southwest winds 10 to 20 knots, becoming west to northwest. Seas 3 to 5 feet. Thursday, northwest winds 5 to 10 knots, becoming north 10 to 15 knots. Seas 3 to 4 feet. Thursday night, north winds 5 to 15 knots, increasing to 15 to 25 knots. Seas 3 to 5 feet. Friday, north winds 15 to 20 knots, diminishing to 10 to 15 knots. Seas 3 to 5 feet. Friday night, north to northeast winds less than 10 knots, becoming southwest. Seas 3 to 5 feet. Hazardous weather information. Now here is the hazardous weather outlook for southeast Maryland, northeast North Carolina, central Virginia, east central Virginia, eastern Virginia, north central Virginia, south central Virginia, and southeast Virginia. Tonight, no hazardous weather is expected at this time. And now the extended outlook for the period Monday through Saturday. No hazardous weather is expected at this time. The key weather messages for the next 7 days. The Kent has trended stronger today with cooler temperatures and lower rain chances. Unsettled weather continues into the middle of the week. Now the official National Weather Service forecast. Rest of tonight, mostly cloudy with a 30% chance of showers. Lows around 70. South winds around 5 miles per hour. Memorial Day, cloudy with a chance of thunderstorms. A chance of showers in the morning, then showers in the afternoon. Highs in the lower 80s. Southwest winds 5 to 10 miles per hour. Chance of rain 90%. Monday night, a chance of thunderstorms. Showers. Lows in the upper 60s. Southwest winds around 5 miles per hour. Chance of rain 90%. Tuesday, showers in the morning, then showers with a chance of thunderstorms in the afternoon. Highs in the lower 80s. Southwest winds 5 to 10 miles per hour. Chance of rain 90%. Tuesday night, showers with a chance of thunderstorms in the evening, then showers likely with a slight chance of thunderstorms after midnight. Lows around 70. Southwest winds around 5 miles per hour. Chance of rain 90%. Wednesday, mostly cloudy. A chance of showers in the morning, then showers with a chance of thunderstorms in the afternoon. Highs in the mid-80s. Chance of rain 90%. Wednesday night, a chance of thunderstorms. Showers. Lows in the upper 60s. Chance of rain 90%. Thursday, partly sunny. Highs in the mid-80s. Thursday night, mostly clear. Lows in the lower 60s. Friday, mostly sunny. Highs around 80. Friday night, partly cloudy with a 30% chance of showers. Lows around 60. Saturday, partly sunny with a chance of showers. Highs in the upper 70s. Chance of rain 40%. Saturday night, partly cloudy with a chance of showers. Lows around 60. Chance of rain 50%. Sunday, partly sunny with a chance of showers. Highs in the lower 70s. Chance of rain 50%. Here are the marine and buoy reports for 2 a.m. across the lower Chesapeake Bay and coastal waters. All wave and swell heights are in feet. Wave and swell periods are in seconds. Potomac River buoy, air temperature was 64. The wind was east at 4 knots. Cove Point, air temperature was 63. The wind was northeast at 5 knots. Piney Point, winds were east, 6 knots. Bishop's Head, air temperature was 65.
Lewisetta, air temperature was 66. Water temperature 67. The wind was southeast at 5 knots. Rappahannock Light, winds were east, 3 knots. Yorktown Coast Guard Station, air temperature was 68. Water temperature 70. The wind was east at 6 knots. Crypto Peak, water temperature 67. The wind was southeast at 4 knots. Dominion Terminal Newport News, air temperature was 70. The wind was east at 3 knots. South Craney Island, air temperature was 71. The wind was south at 4 knots. Cape Henry, air temperature was 66. The wind was south at 5 knots. Brandywine Chill Lake, Delaware, winds were east, 3 knots. Air temperature 59. Fenwick Island Buoy, winds were southeast, 2 knots. Water temperature 58. Air temperature 57. Buoy 64 nautical miles east of Virginia Beach, air temperature was 68. Wave height 5 feet. Wave period 9. Buoy just east of Cape Henry. Water temperature 63. Wave heights 4. Wave period 9. Swell period 11. Duck Cove Pier, air temperature was 74. The wind was south at 12 knots. Diamond Shoals Buoy, air temperature was 78. Wave height 5 feet. Wave period 6. The wind was south at 19 knots, gusting to 23. Marine forecast, Chesapeake Bay from New Point Comfort to Little Creek, Virginia. Rest of tonight, southeast winds 5 to 10 knots. Waves 1 foot. Patchy fog. A chance of showers. Visibility 1 to 3 nautical miles Monday, southwest winds 5 to 10 knots. Gusts up to 15 knots until late afternoon. Waves 1 to 2 feet. Patchy fog early in the morning. A chance of showers in the morning. Showers with a chance of thunderstorms in the afternoon. Visibility 1 to 3 nautical miles early in the morning. Monday night, southwest winds 5 to 10 knots with gusts up to 15 knots. Waves 1 foot. A chance of thunderstorms. Showers. Tuesday, southwest winds 5 to 10 knots. Waves 1 foot. Showers. Tuesday night, south winds 5 to 10 knots. Waves 1 foot. Showers with a chance of thunderstorms in the evening, then showers likely after midnight. Wednesday, west winds 5 to 10 knots. Waves 1 foot. A chance of showers in the morning, then showers with a chance of thunderstorms in the afternoon. Wednesday night, west winds 5 to 10 knots. Waves 1 foot. A chance of thunderstorms. Showers. Thursday, north winds 5 to 10 knots. Waves 1 to 2 feet. Thursday night, east winds 5 to 10 knots, becoming northeast after midnight. Waves 1 foot. Friday, north winds 5 to 10 knots, becoming east in the afternoon. Waves 1 to 2 feet. Friday night, southeast winds 5 to 10 knots, becoming southwest 10 to 15 knots after midnight. Waves 2 to 3 feet. A chance of showers after midnight. Winds and waves higher in and near thunderstorms. Marine forecast, Chesapeake Bay from Little Creek, Virginia to Cape Henry, Virginia, including the Chesapeake Bay Bridge Tunnel. Rest of tonight, southeast winds 5 to 10 knots. Waves 1 to 2 feet. Wave detail, southeast 2 feet at 6 seconds and east 2 feet at 9 seconds. Patchy fog. A chance of showers. Visibility 1 to 3 nautical miles Monday, south winds 5 to 10 knots with gusts up to 15 knots. Waves around 2 feet. Wave detail, southeast 2 feet at 6 seconds and east 2 feet at 9 seconds. Patchy fog early in the morning. A chance of showers early in the morning. Showers in the late morning and afternoon. A chance of thunderstorms in the afternoon. Monday night, southwest winds 5 to 10 knots. Gusts up to 15 knots after midnight. Waves 1 to 2 feet. Wave detail, east 2 feet at 7 seconds and southwest 1 foot at 3 seconds. A chance of thunderstorms. Showers. Tuesday, west winds 5 to 10 knots. Waves 1 to 2 feet. Wave detail, southeast 2 feet at 6 seconds and west 1 foot at 2 seconds. Showers in the morning, then showers with a chance of thunderstorms in the afternoon. Tuesday night, southwest winds 5 to 10 knots. Waves 1 to 2 feet.
Wave detail, west 1 foot at 2 seconds and southeast 1 foot at 7 seconds. Showers with a chance of thunderstorms in the evening, then showers likely after midnight. Wednesday, west winds 5 to 10 knots. Waves 1 to 2 feet. Wave detail, west 1 foot at 2 seconds and east 1 foot at 8 seconds. Showers likely in the morning, then showers with a chance of thunderstorms in the afternoon. Wednesday night, west winds 5 to 10 knots. Waves 1 to 2 feet. A chance of thunderstorms. Showers. Thursday, north winds 5 to 10 knots. Waves around 2 feet. A chance of showers in the morning. Thursday night, east winds 5 to 10 knots, becoming northeast after midnight. Waves 1 to 2 feet. Friday, north winds 5 to 10 knots, becoming east in the afternoon. Waves around 2 feet. Friday night, southeast winds 5 to 10 knots, becoming southwest 10 to 15 knots after midnight. Waves 2 to 3 feet. A chance of showers after midnight. Winds and waves higher in and near thunderstorms. Marine forecast, Kuril Sound. Rest of tonight, south winds 5 to 10 knots. Waves around 1 foot. A slight chance of showers. Monday, south winds 5 to 10 knots, increasing to 10 to 15 knots in the afternoon. Gusts up to 20 knots. Waves 1 to 2 feet. A chance of showers in the morning. Showers likely with a chance of thunderstorms in the afternoon. Monday night, southwest winds 5 to 10 knots with gusts up to 15 knots. Waves around 1 foot. A chance of thunderstorms in the evening. A chance of showers. Tuesday, southwest winds 5 to 10 knots with gusts up to 15 knots. Waves around 1 foot. Showers likely in the morning, then showers with a chance of thunderstorms in the afternoon. Tuesday night, southwest winds 5 to 10 knots. Waves around 1 foot. Showers with a chance of thunderstorms in the evening, then showers likely after midnight. Wednesday, southwest winds 5 to 10 knots. Gusts up to 15 knots in the morning. Waves around 1 foot. A chance of showers in the morning, then showers with a chance of thunderstorms in the afternoon. Wednesday night, west winds 5 knots. Waves 1 foot or less and light chop. A chance of thunderstorms. Showers. Thursday, northwest winds 5 to 10 knots, becoming north in the afternoon. Gusts up to 15 knots. Waves around 1 foot. A chance of showers in the morning. Thursday night, east winds 5 knots, becoming north after midnight. Waves 1 foot or less and light chop. Friday, north winds 5 knots, becoming east with gusts up to 15 knots in the afternoon. Waves 1 foot or less and light chop, increasing to around 1 foot in the afternoon. Friday night, southeast winds 5 knots, becoming southwest with gusts up to 15 knots after midnight. Waves 1 foot or less and light chop. A chance of showers. Winds and waves higher in and near thunderstorms. The current time is 3:19 a.m. Eastern Daylight Time. The Norfolk, Virginia climate summary for yesterday, May 24, 2026. Yesterday's high temperature was 70 degrees and the low 61 degrees. 0.29 inches of precipitation fell yesterday, which brings the monthly total to 2.13 inches. This is 0.73 inches below the normal amount of 2.86 inches for May. The total precipitation for the year now stands at 10.91 inches, which is 5.32 inches below normal. There was one cooling degree day yesterday. This brings the monthly total to 98. The yearly total since January 1st is 257. The normal high temperature for today is 79 degrees, and the normal low is 62. The record high for today is 95, which occurred in 1880, and the record low is 44, which occurred in 1956. Sunrise today is at 5:50 a.m. and sunset is at 8:14 p.m. Offshore waters forecast Baltimore Canyon to Cape Charles Light, to 100 nautical miles. Tonight, south winds 10 to 15 knots. Seas 5 to 6 feet. Scattered showers. Monday, southwest winds 10 to 15 knots, increasing to 15 to 20 knots. Seas 5 to 6 feet. Scattered showers. Monday night, southwest winds 10 to 15 knots, becoming west to southwest 10 to 20 knots. Seas 5 to 6 feet. Rain likely.
areas of fog with visibility 1 nautical mile or less. Tuesday, west winds 5 to 15 knots, becoming variable. Seas 4 to 5 feet. Areas of fog with visibility 1 nautical miles or less. Scattered showers and thunderstorms. Tuesday night, south to southwest winds less than 10 knots, becoming west. Seas 3 to 4 feet. Wednesday, west to southwest winds less than 10 knots, becoming southwest. Seas 3 to 4 feet. Wednesday night, west to southwest winds 10 to 20 knots, becoming west to northwest. Seas 3 to 5 feet. Thursday, northwest winds 5 to 10 knots, becoming north 10 to 15 knots. Seas 3 to 4 feet. Thursday night, north winds 5 to 15 knots, increasing to 15 to 25 knots. Seas 3 to 5 feet. Friday, north winds 15 to 20 knots, diminishing to 10 to 15 knots. Seas 3 to 5 feet. Friday night, north to northeast winds less than 10 knots, becoming southwest. Seas 3 to 5 feet. Hazardous weather information. Now here is the hazardous weather outlook for southeast Maryland, northeast North Carolina, central Virginia, east central Virginia, eastern Virginia, north central Virginia, south central Virginia, and southeast Virginia. Tonight, no hazardous weather is expected at this time. And now the extended outlook for the period Monday through Saturday. No hazardous weather is expected at this time. The key weather messages for the next 7 days. Scattered to numerous showers and storms are expected later today. Heavy rainfall is likely in any storm, with localized flash flooding possible in urban and flood-prone areas. Additional chances for showers and storms capable of heavy rainfall are expected Tuesday and Wednesday. Drier weather returns to end the week. Now the official National Weather Service forecast. Rest of tonight, mostly cloudy with a 30% chance of showers. Lows around 70. South winds around 5 miles per hour. Memorial Day, cloudy with a chance of thunderstorms. A chance of showers in the morning, then showers in the afternoon. Highs in the lower 80s. Southwest winds 5 to 10 miles per hour. Chance of rain 90%. Monday night, a chance of thunderstorms. Showers. Lows in the upper 60s. Southwest winds around 5 miles per hour. Chance of rain 90%. Tuesday, showers in the morning, then showers with a chance of thunderstorms in the afternoon. Highs in the lower 80s. Southwest winds 5 to 10 miles per hour. Chance of rain 90%. Tuesday night, showers with a chance of thunderstorms in the evening, then showers likely with a slight chance of thunderstorms after midnight. Lows around 70. Southwest winds around 5 miles per hour. Chance of rain 90%. Wednesday, mostly cloudy. A chance of showers in the morning, then showers with a chance of thunderstorms in the afternoon. Highs in the mid-80s. Chance of rain 90%. Wednesday night, a chance of thunderstorms. Showers. Lows in the upper 60s. Chance of rain 90%. Thursday, partly sunny. Highs in the mid-80s. Thursday night, mostly clear. Lows in the lower 60s. Friday, mostly sunny. Highs around 80. Friday night, partly cloudy with a 30% chance of showers. Lows around 60. Saturday, partly sunny with a chance of showers. Highs in the upper 70s. Chance of rain 40%. Saturday night, partly cloudy with a chance of showers. Lows around 60. Chance of rain 50%. Sunday, partly sunny with a chance of showers. Highs in the lower 70s. Chance of rain 50%. Here are the marine and buoy reports for 3 a.m. across the lower Chesapeake Bay and coastal waters. All wave and swell heights are in feet. Wave and swell periods are in seconds. Potomac River buoy, air temperature was 64. The wind was east at 6 knots. Cove Point, air temperature was 63. The wind was east at 5 knots. Piney Point, winds were southeast, 8 knots. Bishop's Head, air temperature was 65. The wind was east at 4 knots. Lewisetta, air temperature was 66. Water temperature 67. The wind was southeast at 6 knots. Rappahannock Light, winds were southeast, 4 knots. Yorktown Coast Guard Station, air temperature was 68. Water temperature 70. The wind was east at 3 knots.
Crypto peak, water temperature 67. The wind was southeast at 6 knots. Dominion Terminal Newport News, air temperature was 70. The wind was east at 3 knots. South Craney Island, air temperature was 71. The wind was south at 2 knots.

were south, 19 knots. Water temperature 76. Air temperature 78. Marine forecast, Chesapeake Bay from New Point Comfort to Little Creek, Virginia. Rest of tonight, southeast winds 5 to 10 knots. Waves 1 foot. Patchy fog. A chance of showers. Visibility 1 to 3 nautical miles Monday, southwest winds 5 to 10 knots. Gusts up to 15 knots until late afternoon. Waves 1 to 2 feet. Patchy fog early in the morning. A chance of showers in the morning. Showers with a chance of thunderstorms in the afternoon. Visibility 1 to 3 nautical miles early in the morning. Monday night, southwest winds 5 to 10 knots with gusts up to 15 knots. Waves 1 foot. A chance of thunderstorms. Showers. Tuesday, southwest winds 5 to 10 knots. Waves 1 foot. Showers. Tuesday night, south winds 5 to 10 knots. Waves 1 foot. Showers with a chance of thunderstorms in the evening, then showers likely after midnight. Wednesday, west winds 5 to 10 knots. Waves 1 foot. A chance of showers in the morning, then showers with a chance of thunderstorms in the afternoon. Wednesday night, west winds 5 to 10 knots. Waves 1 foot. A chance of thunderstorms. Showers. Thursday, north winds 5 to 10 knots. Waves 1 to 2 feet. Thursday night, east winds 5 to 10 knots, becoming northeast after midnight. Waves 1 foot. Friday, north winds 5 to 10 knots, becoming east in the afternoon. Waves 1 to 2 feet. Friday night, southeast winds 5 to 10 knots, becoming southwest 10 to 15 knots after midnight. Waves 2 to 3 feet. A chance of showers after midnight. Winds and waves higher in and near thunderstorms. Marine forecast, Chesapeake Bay from Little Creek, Virginia to Cape Henry, Virginia, including the Chesapeake Bay Bridge Tunnel. Rest of tonight, southeast winds 5 to 10 knots. Waves 1 to 2 feet. Wave detail, southeast 2 feet at 6 seconds and east 2 feet at 9 seconds. Patchy fog. A chance of showers. Visibility 1 to 3 nautical miles Monday, south winds 5 to 10 knots with gusts up to 15 knots. Waves around 2 feet. Wave detail, southeast 2 feet at 6 seconds and east 2 feet at 9 seconds. Patchy fog early in the morning. A chance of showers early in the morning. Showers in the late morning and afternoon. A chance of thunderstorms in the afternoon. Monday night, southwest winds 5 to 10 knots. Gusts up to 15 knots after midnight. Waves 1 to 2 feet. Wave detail, east 2 feet at 7 seconds and southwest 1 foot at 3 seconds. A chance of thunderstorms. Showers. Tuesday, west winds 5 to 10 knots. Waves 1 to 2 feet. Wave detail, southeast 2 feet at 6 seconds and west 1 foot at 2 seconds. Showers in the morning, then showers with a chance of thunderstorms in the afternoon. Tuesday night, southwest winds 5 to 10 knots. Waves 1 to 2 feet. Wave detail, west 1 foot at 2 seconds and southeast 1 foot at 7 seconds. Showers with a chance of thunderstorms in the evening, then showers likely after midnight. Wednesday, west winds 5 to 10 knots. Waves 1 to 2 feet. Wave detail, west 1 foot at 2 seconds and east 1 foot at 8 seconds. Showers likely in the morning, then showers with a chance of thunderstorms in the afternoon. Wednesday night, west winds 5 to 10 knots. Waves 1 to 2 feet. A chance of thunderstorms. Showers. Thursday, north winds 5 to 10 knots. Waves around 2 feet. A chance of showers in the morning. Thursday night, east winds 5 to 10 knots, becoming northeast after midnight. Waves 1 to 2 feet. Friday, north winds 5 to 10 knots, becoming east in the afternoon. Waves around 2 feet. Friday night, southeast winds 5 to 10 knots, becoming southwest 10 to 15 knots after midnight. Waves 2 to 3 feet. A chance of showers after midnight. Winds and waves higher in and near thunderstorms. Marine forecast, Kuril Sound. Rest of tonight, south winds 5 to 10 knots. Waves around 1 foot. A slight chance of showers. Monday, south winds 5 to 10 knots, increasing to 10 to 15 knots in the afternoon. Gusts up to 20 knots. Waves 1 to 2 feet.

a chance of showers in the morning. Showers likely with a chance of thunderstorms in the afternoon. Monday night, southwest winds 5 to 10 knots with gusts up to 15 knots. Waves around 1 foot. A chance of thunderstorms in the evening. A chance of showers. Tuesday, southwest winds 5 to 10 knots with gusts up to 15 knots. Waves around 1 foot. Showers likely in the morning, then showers with a chance of thunderstorms in the afternoon. Tuesday night, southwest winds 5 to 10 knots. Waves around 1 foot. Showers with a chance of thunderstorms in the evening, then showers likely after midnight. Wednesday, southwest winds 5 to 10 knots. Gusts up to 15 knots in the morning. Waves around 1 foot. A chance of showers in the morning, then showers with a chance of thunderstorms in the afternoon. Wednesday night, west winds 5 knots. Waves 1 foot or less and light chop. A chance of thunderstorms. Showers. Thursday, northwest winds 5 to 10 knots, becoming north in the afternoon. Light chop. A chance of thunderstorms. Showers. Thursday, northwest winds 5 to 10 knots, becoming north in the afternoon. Gusts up to 15 knots. Waves around 1 foot. A chance of showers in the morning. Thursday night, east winds 5 knots, becoming north after midnight. Waves 1 foot or less and light chop. Friday, north winds 5 knots, becoming east with gusts up to 15 knots in the afternoon. Waves 1 foot or less and light chop, increasing to around 1 foot in the afternoon. Friday night, southeast winds 5 knots, becoming southwest with gusts up to 15 knots after midnight. Waves 1 foot or less and light chop. A chance of showers. Winds and waves higher and near thunderstorms. The current time is 3:33 a.m. Eastern Daylight Time. The Norfolk, Virginia climate summary for yesterday, May 24, 2026. Yesterday's high temperature was 70 degrees and the low 61 degrees. 0.29 inches of precipitation fell yesterday, which brings the monthly total to 2.13 inches. This is 0.73 inches below the normal amount of 2.86 inches for May. The total precipitation for the year now stands at 10.91 inches, which is 5.32 inches below normal. There was one cooling degree day yesterday. This brings the monthly total to 98. The yearly total since January 1st is 257. The normal high temperature for today is 79 degrees, and the normal low is 62. The record high for today is 95, which occurred in 1880, and the record low is 44, which occurred in 1956. Sunrise today is at 5:50 a.m. and sunset is at 8:14 p.m. Offshore waters forecast Baltimore Canyon to Cape Charles Light to 100 nautical miles. Tonight, south winds 10 to 15 knots. Seas 5 to 6 feet. Scattered showers. Monday, southwest winds 10 to 15 knots, increasing to 15 to 20 knots. Seas 5 to 6 feet. Scattered showers. Monday night, southwest winds 10 to 15 knots, becoming west to southwest 10 to 20 knots. Seas 5 to 6 feet. Rain likely. Areas of fog with visibility 1 nautical mile or less. Tuesday, west winds 5 to 15 knots, becoming variable. Seas 4 to 5 feet. Areas of fog with visibility 1 nautical miles or less. Scattered showers and thunderstorms. Tuesday night, south to southwest winds less than 10 knots, becoming west. Seas 3 to 4 feet. Wednesday, west to southwest winds less than 10 knots, becoming southwest. Seas 3 to 4 feet. Wednesday night, west to southwest winds 10 to 20 knots, becoming west to northwest. Seas 3 to 5 feet. Thursday, northwest winds 5 to 10 knots, becoming north 10 to 15 knots. Seas 3 to 4 feet. Thursday night, north winds 5 to 15 knots, increasing to 15 to 25 knots. Seas 3 to 5 feet. Friday, north winds 15 to 20 knots, diminishing to 10 to 15 knots. Seas 3 to 5 feet. Friday night, north to northeast winds less than 10 knots, becoming southwest. Seas 3 to 5 feet. This is NOAA's National Weather Service All Hazards Weather Radio, KHP 37, broadcasting from Wakefield, Virginia, transmitting from Driver, Virginia on a frequency of 162.550 MHz. The following information is

Hampton Roads in northeast North Carolina, the southern part of the Chesapeake Bay and adjacent coastal waters. Hazardous weather information. Now here is the hazardous weather outlook for southeast Maryland, northeast North Carolina, central Virginia, east central Virginia, eastern Virginia, north central Virginia, south central Virginia, and southeast Virginia. Tonight, no hazardous weather is expected at this time. And now the extended outlook for the period Monday through Saturday. No hazardous weather is expected at this time. The key weather messages for the next 7 days. Scattered to numerous showers and storms are expected later today. Heavy rainfall is likely in any storm, with localized flash flooding possible in urban and flood-prone areas. Additional chances for showers and storms capable of heavy rainfall are expected Tuesday and Wednesday. Drier weather returns to end the week. Now the official National Weather Service forecast. Rest of tonight, mostly cloudy with a 30% chance of showers. Lows around 70. South winds around 5 miles per hour. Memorial Day, cloudy with a chance of thunderstorms. A chance of showers in the morning, then showers in the afternoon. Highs in the lower 80s. Southwest winds 5 to 10 miles per hour. Chance of rain 90%. Monday night, a chance of thunderstorms. Showers. Lows in the upper 60s. Southwest winds around 5 miles per hour. Chance of rain 90%. Tuesday, showers in the morning, then showers with a chance of thunderstorms in the afternoon. Highs in the lower 80s. Southwest winds 5 to 10 miles per hour. Chance of rain 90%. Tuesday night, showers with a chance of thunderstorms in the evening, then showers likely with a slight chance of thunderstorms after midnight. Lows around 70. Southwest winds around 5 miles per hour. Chance of rain 90%. Wednesday, mostly cloudy. A chance of showers in the morning, then showers with a chance of thunderstorms in the afternoon. Highs in the mid-80s. Chance of rain 90%. Wednesday night, a chance of thunderstorms. Showers. Lows in the upper 60s. Chance of rain 90%. Thursday, partly sunny. Highs in the mid-80s. Thursday night, mostly clear. Lows in the lower 60s. Friday, mostly sunny. Highs around 80. Friday night, partly cloudy with a 30% chance of showers. Lows around 60. Saturday, partly sunny with a chance of showers. Highs in the upper 70s. Chance of rain 40%. Saturday night, partly cloudy with a chance of showers. Lows around 60. Chance of rain 50%. Sunday, partly sunny with a chance of showers. Highs in the lower 70s. Chance of rain 50%. Here are the marine and buoy reports for 3 a.m. across the lower Chesapeake Bay and coastal waters. All wave and swell heights are in feet. Wave and swell periods are in seconds. Potomac River buoy, air temperature was 64. The wind was east at 6 knots. Cove Point, air temperature was 63. The wind was east at 5 knots. Piney Point, winds were southeast, 8 knots. Bishop's Head, air temperature was 65. The wind was east at 4 knots. Lewisetta, air temperature was 66. Water temperature 67. The wind was southeast at 6 knots. Rappahannock Light, winds were southeast, 4 knots. Yorktown Coast Guard Station, air temperature was 68. Water temperature 70. The wind was east at 3 knots. Crypto Peak, water temperature 67. The wind was southeast at 6 knots. Dominion Terminal Newport News, air temperature was 70. The wind was east at 3 knots. South Craney Island, air temperature was 71. The wind was south at 2 knots. Cape Henry, air temperature was 66. The wind was south at 2 knots. Brandywine Chill Lake, Delaware, winds were southwest, 4 knots. Air temperature 59. Fenwick Island buoy, winds were southeast, 2 knots. Water temperature 58. Air temperature 57. Buoy 64 nautical miles east of Virginia Beach, air temperature was 68. Wave height 5 feet. Wave period 8. Buoy just east of Cape Henry. Water temperature 63. Wave heights 4. Wave period 9. Swell period 11. Duck Cove Pier, air temperature was 74. The wind was south at 11 knots. Diamond Shoals buoy,
winds were south, 19 knots. Water temperature 76. Air temperature 78. Marine forecast, Chesapeake Bay from New Point Comfort to Little Creek, Virginia. Rest of tonight, southeast winds 5 to 10 knots. Waves 1 foot. Patchy fog. A chance of showers. Visibility 1 to 3 nautical miles Monday, southwest winds 5 to 10 knots. Gusts up to 15 knots until late afternoon. Waves 1 to 2 feet. Patchy fog early in the morning. A chance of showers in the morning. Showers with a chance of thunderstorms in the afternoon. Visibility 1 to 3 nautical miles early in the morning. Monday night, southwest winds 5 to 10 knots with gusts up to 15 knots. Waves 1 foot. A chance of thunderstorms. Showers. Tuesday, southwest winds 5 to 10 knots. Waves 1 foot. Showers. Tuesday night, south winds 5 to 10 knots. Waves 1 foot. Showers with a chance of thunderstorms in the evening, then showers likely after midnight. Wednesday, west winds 5 to 10 knots. Waves 1 foot. A chance of showers in the morning, then showers with a chance of thunderstorms in the afternoon. Wednesday night, west winds 5 to 10 knots. Waves 1 foot. A chance of thunderstorms. Showers. Thursday, north winds 5 to 10 knots. Waves 1 to 2 feet. Thursday night, east winds 5 to 10 knots, becoming northeast after midnight. Waves 1 foot. Friday, north winds 5 to 10 knots, becoming east in the afternoon. Waves 1 to 2 feet. Friday night, southeast winds 5 to 10 knots, becoming southwest 10 to 15 knots after midnight. Waves 2 to 3 feet. A chance of showers after midnight. Winds and waves higher in and near thunderstorms. Marine forecast, Chesapeake Bay from Little Creek, Virginia to Cape Henry, Virginia, including the Chesapeake Bay Bridge Tunnel. Rest of tonight, southeast winds 5 to 10 knots. Waves 1 to 2 feet. Wave detail, southeast 2 feet at 6 seconds and east 2 feet at 9 seconds. Patchy fog. A chance of showers. Visibility 1 to 3 nautical miles Monday, south winds 5 to 10 knots with gusts up to 15 knots. Waves around 2 feet. Wave detail, southeast 2 feet at 6 seconds and east 2 feet at 9 seconds. Patchy fog early in the morning. A chance of showers early in the morning. Showers in the late morning and afternoon. A chance of thunderstorms in the afternoon. Monday night, southwest winds 5 to 10 knots. Gusts up to 15 knots after midnight. Waves 1 to 2 feet. Wave detail, east 2 feet at 7 seconds and southwest 1 foot at 3 seconds. A chance of thunderstorms. Showers. Tuesday, west winds 5 to 10 knots. Waves 1 to 2 feet. Wave detail, southeast 2 feet at 6 seconds and west 1 foot at 2 seconds. Showers in the morning, then showers with a chance of thunderstorms in the afternoon. Tuesday night, southwest winds 5 to 10 knots. Waves 1 to 2 feet. Wave detail, west 1 foot at 2 seconds and southeast 1 foot at 7 seconds. Showers with a chance of thunderstorms in the evening, then showers likely after midnight. Wednesday, west winds 5 to 10 knots. Waves 1 to 2 feet. Wave detail, west 1 foot at 2 seconds and east 1 foot at 8 seconds. Showers likely in the morning, then showers with a chance of thunderstorms in the afternoon. Wednesday night, west winds 5 to 10 knots. Waves 1 to 2 feet. A chance of thunderstorms. Showers. Thursday, north winds 5 to 10 knots. Waves around 2 feet. A chance of showers in the morning. Thursday night, east winds 5 to 10 knots, becoming northeast after midnight. Waves 1 to 2 feet. Friday, north winds 5 to 10 knots, becoming east in the afternoon. Waves around 2 feet. Friday night, southeast winds 5 to 10 knots, becoming southwest 10 to 15 knots after midnight. Waves 2 to 3 feet. A chance of showers after midnight. Winds and waves higher in and near thunderstorms. Attention, voluntary speed reduction zones to protect North Atlantic right whales may be in effect along the U-South East Coast where right whales have been detected. All mariners and recreational boaters are requested to route these areas or transit through them at 10 knots or less.
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Marine forecast, Currituck Sound. Rest of tonight, south winds 5 to 10 knots. Waves around 1 foot. A slight chance of showers. Monday, south winds 5 to 10 knots, increasing to 10 to 15 knots in the afternoon. Gusts up to 20 knots. Waves 1 to 2 feet. A chance of showers in the morning. Showers likely with a chance of thunderstorms in the afternoon. Monday night, southwest winds 5 to 10 knots with gusts up to 15 knots. Waves around 1 foot. A chance of thunderstorms in the evening. A chance of showers. Tuesday, southwest winds 5 to 10 knots with gusts up to 15 knots. Waves around 1 foot. Showers likely in the morning, then showers with a chance of thunderstorms in the afternoon. Tuesday night, southwest winds 5 to 10 knots. Waves around 1 foot. Showers with a chance of thunderstorms in the evening, then showers likely after midnight. Wednesday, southwest winds 5 to 10 knots. Gusts up to 15 knots in the morning. Waves around 1 foot. A chance of showers in the morning, then showers with a chance of thunderstorms in the afternoon. Wednesday night, west winds 5 knots. Waves 1 foot or less and light chop. A chance of thunderstorms. Showers. Thursday, northwest winds 5 to 10 knots, becoming north in the afternoon. Gusts up to 15 knots. Waves around 1 foot. A chance of showers in the morning. Thursday night, east winds 5 knots, becoming north after midnight. Waves 1 foot or less and light chop. Friday, north winds 5 knots, becoming east with gusts up to 15 knots in the afternoon. Waves 1 foot or less and light chop, increasing to around 1 foot in the afternoon. Friday night, southeast winds 5 knots, becoming southwest with gusts up to 15 knots after midnight. Waves 1 foot or less and light chop. A chance of showers. Winds and waves higher in and near thunderstorms. The current time is 3:49 a.m. Eastern Daylight Time. The Norfolk, Virginia climate summary for yesterday, May 24, 2026. Yesterday's high temperature was 70 degrees and the low 61 degrees. 0.29 inches of precipitation fell yesterday, which brings the monthly total to 2.13 inches. This is 0.73 inches below the normal amount of 2.86 inches for May. The total precipitation for the year now stands at 10.91 inches, which is 5.32 inches below normal. There was one cooling degree day yesterday. This brings the monthly total to 98. The yearly total since January 1st is 257. The normal high temperature for today is 79 degrees, and the normal low is 62. The record high for today is 95, which occurred in 1880, and the record low is 44, which occurred in 1956. Sunrise today is at 5:50 a.m. and sunset is at 8:14 p.m. Offshore waters forecast Baltimore Canyon to Cape Charles Light, to 100 nautical miles. Tonight, south winds 10 to 15 knots. Seas 5 to 6 feet. Scattered showers. Monday, southwest winds 10 to 15 knots, increasing to 15 to 20 knots. Seas 5 to 6 feet. Scattered showers. Monday night, southwest winds 10 to 15 knots, becoming west to southwest 10 to 20 knots. Seas 5 to 6 feet. Rain likely. Areas of fog with visibility 1 nautical mile or less. Tuesday, west winds 5 to 15 knots, becoming variable. Seas 4 to 5 feet. Areas of fog with visibility 1 nautical miles or less. Scattered showers and thunderstorms. Tuesday night, south to southwest winds less than 10 knots, becoming west. Seas 3 to 4 feet. Wednesday, west to southwest winds less than 10 knots, becoming southwest. Seas 3 to 4 feet. Wednesday night, west to southwest winds 10 to 20 knots, becoming west to northwest. Seas 3 to 5 feet. Thursday, northwest winds 5 to 10 knots, becoming north 10 to 15 knots. Seas 3 to 4 feet.
Thursday night, north winds 5 to 15 knots, increasing to 15 to 25 knots. Seas 3 to 5 feet. Friday, north winds 15 to 20 knots, diminishing to 10 to 15 knots. Seas 3 to 5 feet. Friday night, north to northeast winds less than 10 knots, becoming southwest. Seas 3 to 5 feet. Hazardous weather information. Now here is the hazardous weather outlook for southeast Maryland, northeast North Carolina, central Virginia, east central Virginia, eastern Virginia, north central Virginia, south central Virginia, and southeast Virginia. Tonight, no hazardous weather is expected at this time. And now the extended outlook for the period Monday through Saturday. No hazardous weather is expected at this time. The key weather messages for the next 7 days. Scattered to numerous showers and storms are expected later today. Heavy rainfall is likely in any storm, with localized flash flooding possible in urban and flood-prone areas. Additional chances for showers and storms capable of heavy rainfall are expected Tuesday and Wednesday. Drier weather returns to end the week. Now the official National Weather Service forecast. Rest of tonight, mostly cloudy with a 30% chance of showers. Lows around 70. South winds around 5 miles per hour. Memorial Day, cloudy with a chance of thunderstorms. A chance of showers in the morning, then showers in the afternoon. Highs in the lower 80s. Southwest winds 5 to 10 miles per hour. Chance of rain 90%. Monday night, a chance of thunderstorms. Showers. Lows in the upper 60s. Southwest winds around 5 miles per hour. Chance of rain 90%. Tuesday, showers in the morning, then showers with a chance of thunderstorms in the afternoon. Highs in the lower 80s. Southwest winds 5 to 10 miles per hour. Chance of rain 90%. Tuesday night, showers with a chance of thunderstorms in the evening, then showers likely with a slight chance of thunderstorms after midnight. Lows around 70. Southwest winds around 5 miles per hour. Chance of rain 90%. Wednesday, mostly cloudy. A chance of showers in the morning, then showers with a chance of thunderstorms in the afternoon. Highs in the mid-80s. Chance of rain 90%. Wednesday night, a chance of thunderstorms. Showers. Lows in the upper 60s. Chance of rain 90%. Thursday, partly sunny. Highs in the mid-80s. Thursday night, mostly clear. Lows in the lower 60s. Friday, mostly sunny. Highs around 80. Friday night, partly cloudy with a 30% chance of showers. Lows around 60. Saturday, partly sunny with a chance of showers. Highs in the upper 70s. Chance of rain 40%. Saturday night, partly cloudy with a chance of showers. Lows around 60. Chance of rain 50%. Sunday, partly sunny with a chance of showers. Highs in the lower 70s. Chance of rain 50%. Here are the marine and buoy reports for 3 a.m. across the lower Chesapeake Bay and coastal waters. All wave and swell heights are in feet. Wave and swell periods are in seconds. Potomac River buoy, air temperature was 64. The wind was east at 6 knots. Cove Point, air temperature was 63. The wind was east at 5 knots. Piney Point, winds were southeast, 8 knots. Bishop's Head, air temperature was 65. The wind was east at 4 knots. Lewisetta, air temperature was 66. Water temperature 67. The wind was southeast at 6 knots. Rappahannock Light, winds were southeast, 4 knots. Yorktown Coast Guard Station, air temperature was 68. Water temperature 70. The wind was east at 3 knots. Crypto Peak, water temperature 67. The wind was southeast at 6 knots. Dominion Terminal Newport News, air temperature was 70. The wind was east at 3 knots. South Craney Island, air temperature was 71. The wind was south at 2 knots. Cape Henry, air temperature was 66. The wind was south at 2 knots. Brandywine Chill Lake, Delaware, winds were southwest, 4 knots. Air temperature 59. Fenwick Island buoy, winds were southeast, 2 knots. Water temperature 58. Air temperature 57. Buoy 64 nautical miles east of Virginia Beach, air temperature was 68. Wave height 5 feet. Wave period 8.
buoy just east of Cape Henry. Water temperature 63. Wave heights 4. Wave period 9. Swell period 11. Duck Cove here, air temperature was 74. The wind was south at 11 knots. Diamond Shoals buoy, winds were south, 19 knots. Water temperature 76. Air temperature 78. Marine forecast, Chesapeake Bay from New Point Comfort to Little Creek, Virginia. Rest of tonight, southeast winds 5 to 10 knots. Waves 1 foot. Patchy fog. A chance of showers. Visibility 1 to 3 nautical miles Monday, southwest winds 5 to 10 knots. Gusts up to 15 knots until late afternoon. Waves 1 to 2 feet. Patchy fog early in the morning. A chance of showers in the morning. Showers with a chance of thunderstorms in the afternoon. Visibility 1 to 3 nautical miles early in the morning. Monday night, southwest winds 5 to 10 knots with gusts up to 15 knots. Waves 1 foot. A chance of thunderstorms. Showers. Tuesday, southwest winds 5 to 10 knots. Waves 1 foot. Showers. Tuesday night, south winds 5 to 10 knots. Waves 1 foot. Showers with a chance of thunderstorms in the evening, then showers likely after midnight. Wednesday, west winds 5 to 10 knots. Waves 1 foot. A chance of showers in the morning, then showers with a chance of thunderstorms in the afternoon. Wednesday night, west winds 5 to 10 knots. Waves 1 foot. A chance of thunderstorms. Showers. Thursday, north winds 5 to 10 knots. Waves 1 to 2 feet. Thursday night, east winds 5 to 10 knots, becoming northeast after midnight. Waves 1 foot. Friday, north winds 5 to 10 knots, becoming east in the afternoon. Waves 1 to 2 feet. Friday night, southeast winds 5 to 10 knots, becoming southwest 10 to 15 knots after midnight. Waves 2 to 3 feet. A chance of showers after midnight. Winds and waves higher in and near thunderstorms. Marine forecast, Chesapeake Bay from Little Creek, Virginia to Cape Henry, Virginia, including the Chesapeake Bay Bridge Tunnel. Rest of tonight, southeast winds 5 to 10 knots. Waves 1 to 2 feet. Wave detail, southeast 2 feet at 6 seconds and east 2 feet at 9 seconds. Patchy fog. A chance of showers. Visibility 1 to 3 nautical miles Monday, south winds 5 to 10 knots with gusts up to 15 knots. Waves around 2 feet. Wave detail, southeast 2 feet at 6 seconds and east 2 feet at 9 seconds. Patchy fog early in the morning. A chance of showers early in the morning. Showers in the late morning and afternoon. A chance of thunderstorms in the afternoon. Monday night, southwest winds 5 to 10 knots. Gusts up to 15 knots after midnight. Waves 1 to 2 feet. Wave detail, east 2 feet at 7 seconds and southwest 1 foot at 3 seconds. A chance of thunderstorms. Showers. Tuesday, west winds 5 to 10 knots. Waves 1 to 2 feet. Wave detail, southeast 2 feet at 6 seconds and west 1 foot at 2 seconds. Showers in the morning, then showers with a chance of thunderstorms in the afternoon. Tuesday night, southwest winds 5 to 10 knots. Waves 1 to 2 feet. Wave detail, west 1 foot at 2 seconds and southeast 1 foot at 7 seconds. Showers with a chance of thunderstorms in the evening, then showers likely after midnight. Wednesday, west winds 5 to 10 knots. Waves 1 to 2 feet. Wave detail, west 1 foot at 2 seconds and east 1 foot at 8 seconds. Showers likely in the morning, then showers with a chance of thunderstorms in the afternoon. Wednesday night, west winds 5 to 10 knots. Waves 1 to 2 feet. A chance of thunderstorms. Showers. Thursday, north winds 5 to 10 knots. Waves around 2 feet. A chance of showers in the morning. Thursday night, east winds 5 to 10 knots, becoming northeast after midnight. Waves 1 to 2 feet. Friday, north winds 5 to 10 knots, becoming east in the afternoon. Waves around 2 feet. Friday night, southeast winds 5 to 10 knots, becoming southwest 10 to 15 knots after midnight. Waves 2 to 3 feet. A chance of showers after midnight. Winds and waves higher in and near thunderstorms. Marine forecast, Kerr Lake Sound.
Rest of tonight, south winds 5 to 10 knots. Waves around 1 foot. A slight chance of showers. Monday, south winds 5 to 10 knots, increasing to 10 to 15 knots in the afternoon. Gusts up to 20 knots. Waves 1 to 2 feet. A chance of showers in the morning. Showers likely with a chance of thunderstorms in the afternoon. Monday night, southwest winds 5 to 10 knots with gusts up to 15 knots. Waves around 1 foot. A chance of thunderstorms in the evening. A chance of showers. Tuesday, southwest winds 5 to 10 knots with gusts up to 15 knots. Waves around 1 foot. Showers likely in the morning, then showers with a chance of thunderstorms in the afternoon. Tuesday night, southwest winds 5 to 10 knots. Waves around 1 foot. Showers with a chance of thunderstorms in the evening, then showers likely after midnight. Wednesday, southwest winds 5 to 10 knots. Gusts up to 15 knots in the morning. Waves around 1 foot. A chance of showers in the morning, then showers with a chance of thunderstorms in the afternoon. Wednesday night, west winds 5 knots. Waves 1 foot or less and light chop. A chance of thunderstorms. Showers. Thursday, northwest winds 5 to 10 knots, becoming north in the afternoon. Gusts up to 15 knots. Waves around 1 foot. A chance of showers in the morning. Thursday night, east winds 5 knots, becoming north after midnight. Waves 1 foot or less and light chop. Friday, north winds 5 knots, becoming east with gusts up to 15 knots in the afternoon. Waves 1 foot or less and light chop, increasing to around 1 foot in the afternoon. Friday night, southeast winds 5 knots, becoming southwest with gusts up to 15 knots after midnight. Waves 1 foot or less and light chop. A chance of showers. Winds and waves higher in and near thunderstorms. Marine forecast, Chesapeake Bay from New Point Comfort to Little Creek, Virginia. Through 7 a.m., south winds 5 to 10 knots. Waves 1 foot. A chance of showers. Today, south winds 5 to 10 knots. Waves 1 foot. A chance of showers early in the morning, then showers with a chance of thunderstorms in the late morning and afternoon. Tonight, south winds 5 to 10 knots. Waves 1 to 2 feet. Showers with a chance of thunderstorms in the evening, then showers likely after midnight. Patchy fog. Visibility 1 to 3 nautical miles Tuesday, west winds 5 to 10 knots, becoming northeast in the afternoon. Waves 1 foot. Showers likely. Patchy fog in the morning with visibility 1 to 3 nautical miles Tuesday night, southeast winds 5 knots, becoming southwest after midnight. Waves 1 foot. A chance of thunderstorms in the evening. Showers likely. Wednesday, west winds 5 to 10 knots. Waves 1 foot. A chance of showers in the morning, then showers with a chance of thunderstorms in the afternoon. Wednesday night, west winds 5 to 10 knots. Waves 1 foot. Showers with a chance of thunderstorms in the evening, then showers likely after midnight. Thursday, north winds 10 knots with gusts up to 15 knots. Waves 1 to 2 feet. Thursday night, northeast winds 5 to 10 knots. Waves 1 foot. Friday, north winds 5 to 10 knots, becoming east in the afternoon. Waves 1 foot. Friday night, southeast winds 10 knots, becoming southwest. Waves 1 to 2 feet. A chance of showers. Winds and waves higher in and near thunderstorms. Marine forecast, Chesapeake Bay from Little Creek, Virginia to Cape Henry, Virginia, including the Chesapeake Bay Bridge Tunnel. Through 7 a.m., south winds 5 to 10 knots. Waves 1 to 2 feet. Wave detail, east 2 feet at 9 seconds and southeast 1 foot at 6 seconds. A chance of showers. Today, south winds 5 to 10 knots. Waves 1 to 2 feet. Wave detail, east 2 feet at 9 seconds and southeast 1 foot at 6 seconds. A chance of showers early in the morning. Showers in the late morning and afternoon. A chance of thunderstorms in the afternoon. Tonight, south winds 5 to 10 knots. Waves 1 to 2 feet. Wave detail, southeast 2 feet at 7 seconds. Patchy fog in the evening. Showers with a chance of thunderstorms in the evening, then a chance of showers after midnight. Visibility 1 to 3 nautical miles in the evening.
Tuesday, west winds 5 to 10 knots, becoming northeast in the afternoon. Waves 1 to 2 feet. Wave detail, southeast 2 feet at 7 seconds and west 1 foot at 2 seconds. Showers likely. Patchy fog. A chance of thunderstorms in the afternoon. Tuesday night, southeast winds 5 knots, becoming southwest after midnight. Waves 1 to 2 feet. Wave detail, southeast 1 foot at 7 seconds and east 1 foot at 8 seconds. A chance of thunderstorms in the evening. Showers likely. Wednesday, southwest winds 5 to 10 knots. Waves 1 to 2 feet. Wave detail, southeast 2 feet at 7 seconds and west 1 foot at 2 seconds. A chance of showers in the morning, then showers with a chance of thunderstorms in the afternoon. Wednesday night, west winds 5 to 10 knots. Waves 1 to 2 feet. Showers with a chance of thunderstorms in the evening, then showers likely after midnight. Thursday, northwest winds 10 knots, becoming north in the afternoon. Gusts up to 15 knots. Waves around 2 feet. Thursday night, northeast winds 5 to 10 knots. Waves around 2 feet. Friday, northeast winds 5 to 10 knots, becoming east in the afternoon. Waves 1 to 2 feet. Friday night, southeast winds 10 knots, becoming southwest. Waves around 2 feet. A chance of showers. Winds and waves higher in and near thunderstorms. This is NOAA's National Weather Service All Hazards Weather Radio, KHP 37, broadcasting from Wakefield, Virginia, transmitting from Driver, Virginia on a frequency of 162.550 MHz. The following information is for Hampton Roads and Northeast North Carolina, the southern part of the Chesapeake Bay and adjacent coastal waters. Marine forecast, Currituck Sound. Through 7 a.m., south winds 5 to 10 knots. Waves around 1 foot. A slight chance of showers. Today, south winds 5 to 10 knots, increasing to 10 to 15 knots in the afternoon. Waves 1 to 2 feet. A chance of showers until late afternoon. A chance of thunderstorms in the afternoon. Showers likely late. Tonight, southwest winds 5 to 10 knots. Waves around 1 foot. A chance of thunderstorms in the evening. A chance of showers. Tuesday, southwest winds 5 to 10 knots. Waves around 1 foot. Showers likely in the morning, then showers with a chance of thunderstorms in the afternoon. Tuesday night, south winds 5 to 10 knots. Waves around 1 foot. A chance of thunderstorms in the evening. Showers likely. Wednesday, southwest winds 5 to 10 knots. Waves around 1 foot. A chance of showers in the morning, then showers with a chance of thunderstorms in the afternoon. Wednesday night, west winds 5 to 10 knots. Waves around 1 foot. Showers with a chance of thunderstorms in the evening, then showers likely after midnight. Thursday, northwest winds 10 knots, becoming north in the afternoon. Waves around 1 foot. A chance of showers in the morning. Thursday night, northeast winds 5 knots. Waves 1 foot or less and light chop. Friday, northeast winds 5 to 10 knots. Waves around 1 foot. Friday night, southeast winds 5 knots, becoming southwest. Waves 1 foot or less and light chop. A chance of showers. Winds and waves higher in and near thunderstorms. The current time is 4:10 a.m. Eastern Daylight Time. The Norfolk, Virginia climate summary for yesterday, May 24, 2026. Yesterday's high temperature was 70 degrees and the low 61 degrees. 0.29 inches of precipitation fell yesterday, which brings the monthly total to 2.13 inches. This is 0.73 inches below the normal amount of 2.86 inches for May. The total precipitation for the year now stands at 10.91 inches, which is 5.32 inches below normal. There was one cooling degree day yesterday. This brings the monthly total to 98. The yearly total since January 1st is 257. The normal high temperature for today is 79 degrees, and the normal low is 62. The record high for today is 95, which occurred in 1880, and the record low is 44, which occurred in 1956. Sunrise today is at 5:50 a.m. and sunset is at 8:14 p.m. Offshore waters forecast Baltimore Canyon to Cape Charles Light, to 100 nautical miles. Tonight, south winds 10 to 15 knots. Seas 5 to 6 feet.
scattered showers. Monday, southwest winds 10 to 15 knots, increasing to 15 to 20 knots. Seas 5 to 6 feet. Scattered showers. Monday night, southwest winds 10 to 15 knots, becoming west to southwest 10 to 20 knots. Seas 5 to 6 feet. Rain likely. Areas of fog with visibility 1 nautical mile or less. Tuesday, west winds 5 to 15 knots, becoming variable. Seas 4 to 5 feet. Areas of fog with visibility 1 nautical miles or less. Scattered showers and thunderstorms. Tuesday night, south to southwest winds less than 10 knots, becoming west. Seas 3 to 4 feet. Wednesday, west to southwest winds less than 10 knots, becoming southwest. Seas 3 to 4 feet. Wednesday night, west to southwest winds 10 to 20 knots, becoming west to northwest. Seas 3 to 5 feet. Thursday, northwest winds 5 to 10 knots, becoming north 10 to 15 knots. Seas 3 to 4 feet. Thursday night, north winds 5 to 15 knots, increasing to 15 to 25 knots. Seas 3 to 5 feet. Friday, north winds 15 to 20 knots, diminishing to 10 to 15 knots. Seas 3 to 5 feet. Friday night, north to northeast winds less than 10 knots, becoming southwest. Seas 3 to 5 feet. Hazardous weather information. Now here is the hazardous weather outlook for southeast Maryland, northeast North Carolina, central Virginia, east central Virginia, eastern Virginia, north central Virginia, south central Virginia, and southeast Virginia. Tonight, no hazardous weather is expected at this time. And now the extended outlook for the period Monday through Saturday. No hazardous weather is expected at this time. The key weather messages for the next 7 days. Scattered to numerous showers and storms are expected later today. Heavy rainfall is likely in any storm, with localized flash flooding possible in urban and flood-prone areas. Additional chances for showers and storms capable of heavy rainfall are expected Tuesday and Wednesday. Drier weather returns to end the week. Now the official National Weather Service forecast. Rest of tonight, mostly cloudy with a 30% chance of showers. Lows around 70. South winds around 5 miles per hour. Memorial Day, cloudy with a chance of thunderstorms. A chance of showers in the morning, then showers in the afternoon. Highs in the lower 80s. Southwest winds 5 to 10 miles per hour. Chance of rain 90%. Monday night, a chance of thunderstorms. Showers. Lows in the upper 60s. Southwest winds around 5 miles per hour. Chance of rain 90%. Tuesday, showers in the morning, then showers with a chance of thunderstorms in the afternoon. Highs in the lower 80s. Southwest winds 5 to 10 miles per hour. Chance of rain 90%. Tuesday night, showers with a chance of thunderstorms in the evening, then showers likely with a slight chance of thunderstorms after midnight. Lows around 70. Southwest winds around 5 miles per hour. Chance of rain 90%. Wednesday, mostly cloudy. A chance of showers in the morning, then showers with a chance of thunderstorms in the afternoon. Highs in the mid-80s. Chance of rain 90%. Wednesday night, a chance of thunderstorms. Showers. Lows in the upper 60s. Chance of rain 90%. Thursday, partly sunny. Highs in the mid-80s. Thursday night, mostly clear. Lows in the lower 60s. Friday, mostly sunny. Highs around 80. Friday night, partly cloudy with a 30% chance of showers. Lows around 60. Saturday, partly sunny with a chance of showers. Highs in the upper 70s. Chance of rain 40%. Saturday night, partly cloudy with a chance of showers. Lows around 60. Chance of rain 50%. Sunday, partly sunny with a chance of showers. Highs in the lower 70s. Chance of rain 50%. Here are the marine and buoy reports for 4 a.m. across the lower Chesapeake Bay and coastal waters. All wave and swell heights are in feet. Wave and swell periods are in seconds. Potomac River buoy, air temperature was 65. The wind was southeast at 6 knots. Cove Point, air temperature was 65. The wind was southeast at 8 knots. Piney Point, winds were southeast, 10 knots. Bishop's Head, air temperature was 66.
The wind was east at 7 knots. Lewiseta, air temperature was 66. Water temperature 67. The wind was southeast at 6 knots. Rappahannock Light, winds were east, 4 knots. Yorktown Coast Guard Station, air temperature was 68. Water temperature 70. The wind was east at 4 knots. Crypto Peak, water temperature 67. The wind was south at 4 knots. Dominion Terminal Newport News, air temperature was 71. The wind was south at 4 knots. South Craney Island, air temperature was 72. The wind was southwest at 5 knots. Cape Henry, air temperature was 69. The wind was south at 4 knots. Brandywine Chill Light, Delaware, winds were southeast, 5 knots. Air temperature 59. Fenwick Island Buoy, winds were west, 2 knots. Water temperature 58. Air temperature 57. Buoy off Virginia Beach 64 nautical miles. Water temperature 64. Air temperature 68. Buoy just east of Cape Henry. Water temperature 63. Wave heights 4. Wave period 9. Swell period 11. Duck Cove here, air temperature was 74. The wind was south at 10 knots. Diamond Shoals Buoy, air temperature was 78. Wave height 6 feet. Wave period 6. The wind was south at 19 knots, gusting to 23. Marine forecast, Chesapeake Bay from New Point Comfort to Little Creek, Virginia. Through 7 a.m., south winds 5 to 10 knots. Waves 1 foot. A chance of showers. Today, south winds 5 to 10 knots. Waves 1 foot. A chance of showers early in the morning, then showers with a chance of thunderstorms in the late morning and afternoon. Tonight, south winds 5 to 10 knots. Waves 1 to 2 feet. Showers with a chance of thunderstorms in the evening, then showers likely after midnight. Patchy fog. Visibility 1 to 3 nautical miles Tuesday, west winds 5 to 10 knots, becoming northeast in the afternoon. Waves 1 foot. Showers likely. Patchy fog in the morning with visibility 1 to 3 nautical miles Tuesday night, southeast winds 5 knots, becoming southwest after midnight. Waves 1 foot. A chance of thunderstorms in the evening. Showers likely. Wednesday, west winds 5 to 10 knots. Waves 1 foot. A chance of showers in the morning, then showers with a chance of thunderstorms in the afternoon. Wednesday night, west winds 5 to 10 knots. Waves 1 foot. Showers with a chance of thunderstorms in the evening, then showers likely after midnight. Thursday, north winds 10 knots with gusts up to 15 knots. Waves 1 to 2 feet. Thursday night, northeast winds 5 to 10 knots. Waves 1 foot. Friday, north winds 5 to 10 knots, becoming east in the afternoon. Waves 1 foot. Friday night, southeast winds 10 knots, becoming southwest. Waves 1 to 2 feet. A chance of showers. Winds and waves higher in and near thunderstorms. Marine forecast, Chesapeake Bay from Little Creek, Virginia to Cape Henry, Virginia, including the Chesapeake Bay Bridge Tunnel. Through 7 a.m., south winds 5 to 10 knots. Waves 1 to 2 feet. Wave detail, east 2 feet at 9 seconds and southeast 1 foot at 6 seconds. A chance of showers. Today, south winds 5 to 10 knots. Waves 1 to 2 feet. Wave detail, east 2 feet at 9 seconds and southeast 1 foot at 6 seconds. A chance of showers early in the morning. Showers in the late morning and afternoon. A chance of thunderstorms in the afternoon. Tonight, south winds 5 to 10 knots. Waves 1 to 2 feet. Wave detail, southeast 2 feet at 7 seconds. Patchy fog in the evening. Showers with a chance of thunderstorms in the evening, then a chance of showers after midnight. Visibility 1 to 3 nautical miles in the evening. Tuesday, west winds 5 to 10 knots, becoming northeast in the afternoon. Waves 1 to 2 feet. Wave detail, southeast 2 feet at 7 seconds and west 1 foot at 2 seconds. Showers likely. Patchy fog. A chance of thunderstorms in the afternoon. Tuesday night, southeast winds 5 knots, becoming southwest after midnight. Waves 1 to 2 feet. Wave detail, southeast 1 foot at 7 seconds and east 1 foot at 8 seconds. A chance of thunderstorms in the evening. Showers likely. Wednesday,
southwest winds 5 to 10 knots, waves 1 to 2 feet. Wave detail, southeast 2 feet at 7 seconds and west 1 foot at 2 seconds. A chance of showers in the morning, then showers with a chance of thunderstorms in the afternoon. Wednesday night, west winds 5 to 10 knots. Waves 1 to 2 feet. Showers with a chance of thunderstorms in the evening, then showers likely after midnight. Thursday, northwest winds 10 knots, becoming north in the afternoon. Gusts up to 15 knots. Waves around 2 feet. Thursday night, northeast winds 5 to 10 knots. Waves around 2 feet. Friday, northeast winds 5 to 10 knots, becoming east in the afternoon. Waves 1 to 2 feet. Friday night, southeast winds 10 knots, becoming southwest. Waves around 2 feet. A chance of showers. Winds and waves higher in and near thunderstorms. Marine forecast, Currituck Sound. Through 7 a.m., south winds 5 to 10 knots. Waves around 1 foot. A slight chance of showers. Today, south winds 5 to 10 knots, increasing to 10 to 15 knots in the afternoon. Waves 1 to 2 feet. A chance of showers until late afternoon. A chance of thunderstorms in the afternoon. Showers likely late. Tonight, southwest winds 5 to 10 knots. Waves around 1 foot. A chance of thunderstorms in the evening. A chance of showers. Tuesday, southwest winds 5 to 10 knots. Waves around 1 foot. Showers likely in the morning, then showers with a chance of thunderstorms in the afternoon. Tuesday night, south winds 5 to 10 knots. Waves around 1 foot. A chance of thunderstorms in the evening. Showers likely. Wednesday, southwest winds 5 to 10 knots. Waves around 1 foot. A chance of showers in the morning, then showers with a chance of thunderstorms in the afternoon. Wednesday night, west winds 5 to 10 knots. Waves around 1 foot. Showers with a chance of thunderstorms in the evening, then showers likely after midnight. Thursday, northwest winds 10 knots, becoming north in the afternoon. Waves around 1 foot. A chance of showers in the morning. Thursday night, northeast winds 5 knots. Waves 1 foot or less and light chop. Friday, northeast winds 5 to 10 knots. Waves around 1 foot. Friday night, southeast winds 5 knots, becoming southwest. Waves 1 foot or less and light chop. A chance of showers. Winds and waves higher in and near thunderstorms. The current time is 4:24 a.m. Eastern Daylight Time. The Norfolk, Virginia climate summary for yesterday, May 24, 2026. Yesterday's high temperature was 70 degrees and the low 61 degrees. 0.29 inches of precipitation fell yesterday, which brings the monthly total to 2.13 inches. This is 0.73 inches below the normal amount of 2.86 inches for May. The total precipitation for the year now stands at 10.91 inches, which is 5.32 inches below normal. There was one cooling degree day yesterday. This brings the monthly total to 98. The yearly total since January 1st is 257. The normal high temperature for today is 79 degrees, and the normal low is 62. The record high for today is 95, which occurred in 1880, and the record low is 44, which occurred in 1956. Sunrise today is at 5:50 a.m. and sunset is at 8:14 p.m. Offshore waters forecast Baltimore Canyon to Cape Charles Light to 100 nautical miles. Tonight, south winds 10 to 15 knots. Seas 5 to 6 feet. Scattered showers. Monday, southwest winds 10 to 15 knots, increasing to 15 to 20 knots. Seas 5 to 6 feet. Scattered showers. Monday night, southwest winds 10 to 15 knots, becoming west to southwest 10 to 20 knots. Seas 5 to 6 feet. Rain likely. Areas of fog with visibility 1 nautical mile or less. Tuesday, west winds 5 to 15 knots, becoming variable. Seas 4 to 5 feet. Areas of fog with visibility 1 nautical miles or less. Scattered showers and thunderstorms. Tuesday night, south to southwest winds less than 10 knots, becoming west. Seas 3 to 4 feet. Wednesday, west to southwest winds less than 10 knots, becoming southwest. Seas 3 to 4 feet.
Wednesday night, west to southwest winds 10 to 20 knots, becoming west to northwest. Seas 3 to 5 feet. Thursday, northwest winds 5 to 10 knots, becoming north 10 to 15 knots. Seas 3 to 4 feet.

Flash flashing is possible in urban and flood-prone locations. And now the extended outlook for the period Tuesday through Sunday. Additional rounds of showers and storms with heavy rainfall are likely Tuesday and Wednesday. The key weather messages for the next 7 days. Scattered to numerous showers and storms are expected later today. Heavy rainfall is likely in any storm, with localized flash flooding possible in urban and flood-prone areas. Additional chances for showers and storms capable of heavy rainfall are expected Tuesday and Wednesday. Drier weather returns to end the week. Now the official National Weather Service forecast. Rest of tonight, mostly cloudy with a 30% chance of showers. Lows around 70. South winds around 5 miles per hour. Memorial Day, cloudy with a chance of thunderstorms. A chance of showers in the morning, then showers in the afternoon. Highs in the lower 80s. Southwest winds 5 to 10 miles per hour. Chance of rain 90%. Monday night, a chance of thunderstorms. Showers. Lows in the upper 60s. Southwest winds around 5 miles per hour. Chance of rain 90%. Tuesday, showers in the morning, then showers with a chance of thunderstorms in the afternoon. Highs in the lower 80s. Southwest winds 5 to 10 miles per hour. Chance of rain 90%. Tuesday night, showers with a chance of thunderstorms in the evening, then showers likely with a slight chance of thunderstorms after midnight. Lows around 70. Southwest winds around 5 miles per hour. Chance of rain 90%. Wednesday, mostly cloudy. A chance of showers in the morning, then showers with a chance of thunderstorms in the afternoon. Highs in the mid-80s. Chance of rain 90%. Wednesday night, a chance of thunderstorms. Showers. Lows in the upper 60s. Chance of rain 90%. Thursday, partly sunny. Highs in the mid-80s. Thursday night, mostly clear. Lows in the lower 60s. Friday, mostly sunny. Highs around 80. Friday night, partly cloudy with a 30% chance of showers. Lows around 60. Saturday, partly sunny with a chance of showers. Highs in the upper 70s. Chance of rain 40%. Saturday night, partly cloudy with a chance of showers. Lows around 60. Chance of rain 50%. Sunday, partly sunny with a chance of showers. Highs in the lower 70s. Chance of rain 50%. Here are the marine and buoy reports for 4 a.m. across the lower Chesapeake Bay and coastal waters. All wave and swell heights are in feet. Wave and swell periods are in seconds. Potomac River buoy, air temperature was 65. The wind was southeast at 6 knots. Cove Point, air temperature was 65. The wind was southeast at 8 knots. Piney Point, winds were southeast, 10 knots. Bishop's Head, air temperature was 66. The wind was east at 7 knots. Lewisetta, air temperature was 66. Water temperature 67. The wind was southeast at 6 knots. Rappahannock Light, winds were east, 4 knots. Yorktown Coast Guard Station, air temperature was 68. Water temperature 70. The wind was east at 4 knots. Crypto Peak, water temperature 67. The wind was south at 4 knots. Dominion Terminal Newport News, air temperature was 71. The wind was south at 4 knots. South Craney Island, air temperature was 72. The wind was southwest at 5 knots. Cape Henry, air temperature was 69. The wind was south at 4 knots. Brandywine Chill Lake, Delaware, winds were southeast, 5 knots. Air temperature 59. Fenwick Island buoy, winds were west, 2 knots. Water temperature 58. Air temperature 57. Buoy off Virginia Beach 64 nautical miles. Water temperature 64. Air temperature 68. Buoy just east of Cape Henry. Water temperature 63. Wave heights 4. Wave period 9. Swell period 11. Duck Cove here, air temperature was 74. The wind was south at 10 knots. Diamond Shoals buoy, air temperature was 78. Wave height 6 feet. Wave period 6. The wind was south at 19, knots gusting to 23. Marine forecast, Chesapeake Bay from New Point Comfort to Little Creek, Virginia. Through 7 a.m., south winds 5 to 10 knots. Waves 1 foot.

a chance of showers. Today, south winds 5 to 10 knots. Waves 1 foot. A chance of showers early in the morning, then showers with a chance of thunderstorms in the late morning and afternoon. Tonight, south winds 5 to 10 knots. Waves 1 to 2 feet. Showers with a chance of thunderstorms in the evening, then showers likely after midnight. Patchy fog. Visibility 1 to 3 nautical miles Tuesday, west winds 5 to 10 knots, becoming northeast in the afternoon. Waves 1 foot. Showers likely. Patchy fog in the morning. Visibility 1 to 3 nautical miles Tuesday, west winds 5 to 10 knots, becoming northeast in the afternoon. Waves 1 foot. Showers likely. Patchy fog in the morning with visibility 1 to 3 nautical miles Tuesday night, southeast winds 5 knots, becoming southwest after midnight. Waves 1 foot. A chance of thunderstorms in the evening. Showers likely. Wednesday, west winds 5 to 10 knots. Waves 1 foot. A chance of showers in the morning, then showers with a chance of thunderstorms in the afternoon. Wednesday night, west winds 5 to 10 knots. Waves 1 foot. Showers with a chance of thunderstorms in the evening, then showers likely after midnight. Thursday, north winds 10 knots with gusts up to 15 knots. Waves 1 to 2 feet. Thursday night, northeast winds 5 to 10 knots. Waves 1 foot. Friday, north winds 5 to 10 knots, becoming east in the afternoon. Waves 1 foot. Friday night, southeast winds 10 knots, becoming southwest. Waves 1 to 2 feet. A chance of showers. Winds and waves higher in and near thunderstorms. Marine forecast, Chesapeake Bay from Little Creek, Virginia to Cape Henry, Virginia, including the Chesapeake Bay Bridge Tunnel. Through 7 a.m., south winds 5 to 10 knots. Waves 1 to 2 feet. Wave detail, east 2 feet at 9 seconds and southeast 1 foot at 6 seconds. A chance of showers. Today, south winds 5 to 10 knots. Waves 1 to 2 feet. Wave detail, east 2 feet at 9 seconds and southeast 1 foot at 6 seconds. A chance of showers early in the morning. Showers in the late morning and afternoon. A chance of thunderstorms in the afternoon. Tonight, south winds 5 to 10 knots. Waves 1 to 2 feet. Wave detail, southeast 2 feet at 7 seconds. Patchy fog in the evening. Showers with a chance of thunderstorms in the evening, then a chance of showers after midnight. Visibility 1 to 3 nautical miles in the evening. Tuesday, west winds 5 to 10 knots, becoming northeast in the afternoon. Waves 1 to 2 feet. Wave detail, southeast 2 feet at 7 seconds and west 1 foot at 2 seconds. Showers likely. Patchy fog. A chance of thunderstorms in the afternoon. Tuesday night, southeast winds 5 knots, becoming southwest after midnight. Waves 1 to 2 feet. Wave detail, southeast 1 foot at 7 seconds and east 1 foot at 8 seconds. A chance of thunderstorms in the evening. Showers likely. Wednesday, southwest winds 5 to 10 knots. Waves 1 to 2 feet. Wave detail, southeast 2 feet at 7 seconds and west 1 foot at 2 seconds. A chance of showers in the morning, then showers with a chance of thunderstorms in the afternoon. Wednesday night, west winds 5 to 10 knots. Waves 1 to 2 feet. Showers with a chance of thunderstorms in the evening, then showers likely after midnight. Thursday, northwest winds 10 knots, becoming north in the afternoon. Gusts up to 15 knots. Waves around 2 feet. Thursday night, northeast winds 5 to 10 knots. Waves around 2 feet. Friday, northeast winds 5 to 10 knots, becoming east in the afternoon. Waves 1 to 2 feet. Friday night, southeast winds 10 knots, becoming southwest. Waves around 2 feet. A chance of showers. Winds and waves higher in and near thunderstorms. This is NOAA's National Weather Service All Hazards Weather Radio, KHP 37, broadcasting from Wakefield, Virginia, transmitting from Driver, Virginia on a frequency of 162.550 MHz. The following information is for Hampton Roads and Northeast North Carolina, the southern part of the Chesapeake Bay and adjacent coastal waters. Marine forecast, Kermit Sound. Through 7 a.m., south winds 5 to 10 knots. Waves around 1 foot. A slight chance of showers. Today, south winds 5 to 10 knots,

increasing to 10 to 15 knots in the afternoon. Waves 1 to 2 feet. A chance of showers until late afternoon. A chance of thunderstorms in the afternoon. Showers likely late. Tonight, southwest winds 5 to 10 knots. Waves around 1 foot. A chance of thunderstorms in the evening. A chance of showers. Tuesday, southwest winds 5 to 10 knots. Waves around 1 foot. Showers likely in the morning, then showers with a chance of thunderstorms in the afternoon. Tuesday night, south winds 5 to 10 knots. Waves around 1 foot. A chance of thunderstorms in the evening. Showers likely. Wednesday, southwest winds 5 to 10 knots. Waves around 1 foot. A chance of showers in the morning, then showers with a chance of thunderstorms in the afternoon. Wednesday night, west winds 5 to 10 knots. Waves around 1 foot. Showers with a chance of thunderstorms in the evening, then showers likely after midnight. Thursday, northwest winds 10 knots, becoming north in the afternoon. Waves around 1 foot. A chance of showers in the morning. Thursday night, northeast winds 5 knots. Waves 1 foot or less and light chop. Friday, northeast winds 5 to 10 knots. Waves around 1 foot. Friday night, southeast winds 5 knots, becoming southwest. Waves 1 foot or less and light chop. A chance of showers. Winds and waves higher in and near thunderstorms. The current time is 4:38 a.m. Eastern Daylight Time. The Norfolk, Virginia climate summary for yesterday, May 24, 2026. Yesterday's high temperature was 70 degrees and the low 61 degrees. 0.29 inches of precipitation fell yesterday, which brings the monthly total to 2.13 inches. This is 0.73 inches below the normal amount of 2.86 inches for May. The total precipitation for the year now stands at 10.91 inches, which is 5.32 inches below normal. There was one cooling degree day yesterday. This brings the monthly total to 98. The yearly total since January 1st is 257. The normal high temperature for today is 79 degrees, and the normal low is 62. The record high for today is 95, which occurred in 1880, and the record low is 44, which occurred in 1956. Sunrise today is at 5:50 a.m. and sunset is at 8:14 p.m. Offshore waters forecast Baltimore Canyon to Cape Charles Light, to 100 nautical miles. Tonight, south winds 10 to 15 knots. Seas 5 to 6 feet. Scattered showers. Monday, southwest winds 10 to 15 knots, increasing to 15 to 20 knots. Seas 5 to 6 feet. Scattered showers. Monday night, southwest winds 10 to 15 knots, becoming west to southwest 10 to 20 knots. Seas 5 to 6 feet. Rain likely. Areas of fog with visibility 1 nautical mile or less. Tuesday, west winds 5 to 15 knots, becoming variable. Seas 4 to 5 feet. Areas of fog with visibility 1 nautical miles or less. Scattered showers and thunderstorms. Tuesday night, south to southwest winds less than 10 knots, becoming west. Seas 3 to 4 feet. Wednesday, west to southwest winds less than 10 knots, becoming southwest. Seas 3 to 4 feet. Wednesday night, west to southwest winds 10 to 20 knots, becoming west to northwest. Seas 3 to 5 feet. Thursday, northwest winds 5 to 10 knots, becoming north 10 to 15 knots. Seas 3 to 4 feet. Thursday night, north winds 5 to 15 knots, increasing to 15 to 25 knots. Seas 3 to 5 feet. Friday, north winds 15 to 20 knots, diminishing to 10 to 15 knots. Seas 3 to 5 feet. Friday night, north to northeast winds less than 10 knots, becoming southwest. Seas 3 to 5 feet. Hazardous weather information. Now here is the hazardous weather outlook for northeast North Carolina, central Virginia, east central Virginia, eastern Virginia, north central Virginia, south central Virginia, and southeast Virginia. Today and tonight. Showers and storms are likely to produce heavy rainfall today. While the ongoing drought will mitigate most flooding concerns, localized flash flashing is possible in urban and flood-prone locations. And now the extended outlook for the period Tuesday through Sunday. Additional rounds of showers and storms with heavy rainfall are likely Tuesday and Wednesday.
The key weather messages for the next 7 days. Scattered to numerous showers and storms are expected later today. Heavy rainfall is likely in any storm, with localized flash flooding possible in urban and flood-prone areas. Additional chances for showers and storms capable of heavy rainfall are expected Tuesday and Wednesday. Drier weather returns to end the week. Now the official National Weather Service forecast. Rest of tonight, mostly cloudy with a 30% chance of showers. Lows around 70. South winds around 5 miles per hour. Memorial Day, cloudy with a chance of thunderstorms. A chance of showers in the morning, then showers in the afternoon. Highs in the lower 80s. Southwest winds 5 to 10 miles per hour. Chance of rain 90%. Monday night, a chance of thunderstorms. Showers. Lows in the upper 60s. Southwest winds around 5 miles per hour. Chance of rain 90%. Tuesday, showers in the morning, then showers with a chance of thunderstorms in the afternoon. Highs in the lower 80s. Southwest winds 5 to 10 miles per hour. Chance of rain 90%. Tuesday night, showers with a chance of thunderstorms in the evening, then showers likely with a slight chance of thunderstorms after midnight. Lows around 70. Southwest winds around 5 miles per hour. Chance of rain 90%. Wednesday, mostly cloudy. A chance of showers in the morning, then showers with a chance of thunderstorms in the afternoon. Highs in the mid-80s. Chance of rain 90%. Wednesday night, a chance of thunderstorms. Showers. Lows in the upper 60s. Chance of rain 90%. Thursday, partly sunny. Highs in the mid-80s. Thursday night, mostly clear. Lows in the lower 60s. Friday, mostly sunny. Highs around 80. Friday night, partly cloudy with a 30% chance of showers. Lows around 60. Saturday, partly sunny with a chance of showers. Highs in the upper 70s. Chance of rain 40%. Saturday night, partly cloudy with a chance of showers. Lows around 60. Chance of rain 50%. Sunday, partly sunny with a chance of showers. Highs in the lower 70s. Chance of rain 50%. Here are the marine and buoy reports for 4 a.m. across the lower Chesapeake Bay and coastal waters. All wave and swell heights are in feet. Wave and swell periods are in seconds. Potomac River buoy, air temperature was 65. The wind was southeast at 6 knots. Cove Point, air temperature was 65. The wind was southeast at 8 knots. Piney Point, winds were southeast, 10 knots. Bishop's Head, air temperature was 66. The wind was east at 7 knots. Lewisetta, air temperature was 66. Water temperature 67. The wind was southeast at 6 knots. Rappahannock Light, winds were east, 4 knots. Yorktown Coast Guard Station, air temperature was 68. Water temperature 70. The wind was east at 4 knots. Crypto Peak, water temperature 67. The wind was south at 4 knots. Dominion Terminal Newport News, air temperature was 71. The wind was south at 4 knots. South Craney Island, air temperature was 72. The wind was southwest at 5 knots. Cape Henry, air temperature was 69. The wind was south at 4 knots. Brandywine Chill Light, Delaware, winds were southeast, 5 knots. Air temperature 59. Fenwick Island buoy, winds were west, 2 knots. Water temperature 58. Air temperature 57. Buoy off Virginia Beach 64 nautical miles. Water temperature 64. Air temperature 68. Buoy just east of Cape Henry. Water temperature 63. Wave heights 4. Wave period 9. Swell period 11. Duck Cove Pier, air temperature was 74. The wind was south at 10 knots. Diamond Shoals buoy, air temperature was 78. Wave height 6 feet. Wave period 6. The wind was south at 19, knots gusting to 23. Attention, voluntary speed reduction zones to protect North Atlantic right whales may be in effect along the U-South. East Coast where right whales have been detected. All mariners and recreational boaters are requested to route these areas or transit through them at 10 knots or less. Consult broadcast notice to mariners, Navtex, and local notice to mariners for more information.
please report sightings of dead, injured, or entangled whales to 866-755-6622 or to the USAUH. 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Marine forecast, Chesapeake Bay from New Point Comfort to Little Creek, Virginia. Through 7 a.m., south winds 5 to 10 knots. Waves 1 foot. A chance of showers. Today, south winds 5 to 10 knots. Waves 1 foot. A chance of showers early in the morning, then showers with a chance of thunderstorms in the late morning and afternoon. Tonight, south winds 5 to 10 knots. Waves 1 to 2 feet. Showers with a chance of thunderstorms in the evening, then showers likely after midnight. Patchy fog. Visibility 1 to 3 nautical miles Tuesday, west winds 5 to 10 knots, becoming northeast in the afternoon. Waves 1 foot. Showers likely. Patchy fog in the morning with visibility 1 to 3 nautical miles Tuesday night, southeast winds 5 knots, becoming southwest after midnight. Waves 1 foot. A chance of thunderstorms in the evening. Showers likely. Wednesday, west winds 5 to 10 knots. Waves 1 foot. A chance of showers in the morning, then showers with a chance of thunderstorms in the afternoon. Wednesday night, west winds 5 to 10 knots. Waves 1 foot. Showers with a chance of thunderstorms in the evening, then showers likely after midnight. Thursday, north winds 10 knots with gusts up to 15 knots. Waves 1 to 2 feet. Thursday night, northeast winds 5 to 10 knots. Waves 1 foot. Friday, north winds 5 to 10 knots, becoming east in the afternoon. Waves 1 foot. Friday night, southeast winds 10 knots, becoming southwest. Waves 1 to 2 feet. A chance of showers. Winds and waves higher in and near thunderstorms. Marine forecast, Chesapeake Bay from Little Creek, Virginia to Cape Henry, Virginia, including the Chesapeake Bay Bridge Tunnel. Through 7 a.m., south winds 5 to 10 knots. Waves 1 to 2 feet. Wave detail, east 2 feet at 9 seconds and southeast 1 foot at 6 seconds. A chance of showers. Today, south winds 5 to 10 knots. Waves 1 to 2 feet. Wave detail, east 2 feet at 9 seconds and southeast 1 foot at 6 seconds. A chance of showers early in the morning. Showers in the late morning and afternoon. A chance of thunderstorms in the afternoon. Tonight, south winds 5 to 10 knots. Waves 1 to 2 feet. Wave detail, southeast 2 feet at 7 seconds. Patchy fog in the evening. Showers with a chance of thunderstorms in the evening, then a chance of showers after midnight. Visibility 1 to 3 nautical miles in the evening. Tuesday, west winds 5 to 10 knots, becoming northeast in the afternoon. Waves 1 to 2 feet. Wave detail, southeast 2 feet at 7 seconds and west 1 foot at 2 seconds. Showers likely. Patchy fog. A chance of thunderstorms in the afternoon. Tuesday night, southeast winds 5 knots, becoming southwest after midnight. Waves 1 to 2 feet. Wave detail, southeast 1 foot at 7 seconds and east 1 foot at 8 seconds. A chance of thunderstorms in the evening. Showers likely. Wednesday, southwest winds 5 to 10 knots. Waves 1 to 2 feet. Wave detail, southeast 2 feet at 7 seconds and west 1 foot at 2 seconds. A chance of showers in the morning, then showers with a chance of thunderstorms in the afternoon. Wednesday night, west winds 5 to 10 knots. Waves 1 to 2 feet. Showers with a chance of thunderstorms in the evening, then showers likely after midnight. Thursday, northwest winds 10 knots, becoming north in the afternoon. Gusts up to 15 knots. Waves around 2 feet. Thursday night, northeast winds 5 to 10 knots. Waves around 2 feet. Friday, northeast winds 5 to 10 knots, becoming east in the afternoon. Waves 1 to 2 feet. Friday night, southeast winds 10 knots, becoming southwest. Waves around 2 feet. A chance of showers. Winds and waves higher in and near thunderstorms. Marine forecast, Kerrig Sound. Through 7 a.m., south winds 5 to 10 knots. Waves around 1 foot. A slight chance of showers. Today, south winds 5 to 10 knots, increasing to 10 to 15 knots in the afternoon.
waves 1 to 2 feet. A chance of showers until late afternoon. A chance of thunderstorms in the afternoon. Showers likely late. Tonight, southwest winds 5 to 10 knots. Waves around 1 foot. A chance of thunderstorms in the evening. A chance of showers. Tuesday, southwest winds 5 to 10 knots. Waves around 1 foot. Showers likely in the morning, then showers with a chance of thunderstorms in the afternoon. Tuesday night, south winds 5 to 10 knots. Waves around 1 foot. A chance of thunderstorms in the evening. Showers likely. Wednesday, southwest winds 5 to 10 knots. Waves around 1 foot. A chance of showers in the morning, then showers with a chance of thunderstorms in the afternoon. Wednesday night, west winds 5 to 10 knots. Waves around 1 foot. Showers with a chance of thunderstorms in the evening, then showers likely after midnight. Thursday, northwest winds 10 knots, becoming north in the afternoon. Waves around 1 foot. A chance of showers in the morning. Thursday night, northeast winds 5 knots. Waves 1 foot or less and light chop. Friday, northeast winds 5 to 10 knots. Waves around 1 foot. Friday night, southeast winds 5 knots, becoming southwest. Waves 1 foot or less and light chop. A chance of showers. Winds and waves higher in and near thunderstorms. The current time is 4:53 a.m. Eastern Daylight Time. The Norfolk, Virginia climate summary for yesterday, May 24, 2026. Yesterday's high temperature was 70 degrees and the low 61 degrees. 0.29 inches of precipitation fell yesterday, which brings the monthly total to 2.13 inches. This is 0.73 inches below the normal amount of 2.86 inches for May. The total precipitation for the year now stands at 10.91 inches, which is 5.32 inches below normal. There was one cooling degree day yesterday. This brings the monthly total to 98. The yearly total since January 1st is 257. The normal high temperature for today is 79 degrees, and the normal low is 62. The record high for today is 95, which occurred in 1880, and the record low is 44, which occurred in 1956. Sunrise today is at 5:50 a.m. and sunset is at 8:14 p.m. Offshore waters forecast Baltimore Canyon to Cape Charles Light to 100 nautical miles. Tonight, south winds 10 to 15 knots. Seas 5 to 6 feet. Scattered showers. Monday, southwest winds 10 to 15 knots, increasing to 15 to 20 knots. Seas 5 to 6 feet. Scattered showers. Monday night, southwest winds 10 to 15 knots, becoming west to southwest 10 to 20 knots. Seas 5 to 6 feet. Rain likely. Areas of fog with visibility 1 nautical mile or less. Tuesday, west winds 5 to 15 knots, becoming variable. Seas 4 to 5 feet. Areas of fog with visibility 1 nautical miles or less. Scattered showers and thunderstorms. Tuesday night, south to southwest winds less than 10 knots, becoming west. Seas 3 to 4 feet. Wednesday, west to southwest winds less than 10 knots, becoming southwest. Seas 3 to 4 feet. Wednesday night, west to southwest winds 10 to 20 knots, becoming west to northwest. Seas 3 to 5 feet. Thursday, northwest winds 5 to 10 knots, becoming north 10 to 15 knots. Seas 3 to 4 feet. Thursday night, north winds 5 to 15 knots, increasing to 15 to 25 knots. Seas 3 to 5 feet. Friday, north winds 15 to 20 knots, diminishing to 10 to 15 knots. Seas 3 to 5 feet. Friday night, north to northeast winds less than 10 knots, becoming southwest. Seas 3 to 5 feet. Hazardous weather information. Now here is the hazardous weather outlook for northeast North Carolina, central Virginia, east central Virginia, eastern Virginia, north central Virginia, south central Virginia, and southeast Virginia. Today and tonight. Showers and storms are likely to produce heavy rainfall today. While the ongoing drought will mitigate most flooding concerns, localized flash flashing is possible in urban and flood-prone locations. And now the extended outlook for the period Tuesday through Sunday. Additional rounds of showers and storms with heavy rainfall are likely Tuesday and Wednesday. The key weather messages for the next 7 days.
scattered to numerous showers and storms are expected later today. Heavy rainfall is likely in any storm, with localized flash flooding possible in urban and flood-prone areas. Additional chances for showers and storms capable of heavy rainfall are expected Tuesday and Wednesday. Drier weather returns to end the week. Now the official National Weather Service forecast. Today, showers likely with a chance of thunderstorms this morning, then showers with thunderstorms likely this afternoon. Highs around 80. Southwest winds 5 to 10 miles per hour. Chance of rain 80%. Tonight, mostly cloudy. A chance of showers and thunderstorms in the evening, then a chance of showers with a slight chance of thunderstorms after midnight. Lows in the upper 60s. Southwest winds around 5 miles per hour. Chance of rain 50%. Tuesday, showers likely with a slight chance of thunderstorms in the morning, then showers with a chance of thunderstorms in the afternoon. Highs around 80. Southwest winds around 5 miles per hour. Chance of rain 90%. Tuesday night, showers with a chance of thunderstorms in the evening, then showers likely with a slight chance of thunderstorms after midnight. Lows in the upper 60s. Southeast winds around 5 miles per hour, becoming southwest after midnight. Chance of rain 90%. Wednesday, mostly cloudy. A chance of showers in the morning, then showers with a chance of thunderstorms in the afternoon. Highs in the mid-80s. Southwest winds 5 to 10 miles per hour. Chance of rain 90%. Wednesday night, showers with a chance of thunderstorms in the evening, then showers likely after midnight. Lows in the upper 60s. Chance of rain 90%. Thursday, partly sunny. Highs in the mid-80s. Thursday night, mostly clear. Lows around 60. Friday, mostly sunny. Highs around 80. Friday night, partly cloudy. A chance of showers after midnight. Lows in the upper 50s. Chance of rain 30%. Saturday, partly sunny with a 40% chance of showers. Highs in the mid-70s. Saturday night, partly cloudy in the evening, then becoming mostly cloudy. A 40% chance of showers. Lows in the upper 50s. Sunday, mostly cloudy with a chance of showers. A chance of thunderstorms in the afternoon. Highs in the lower 70s. Chance of rain 40%. Here are the marine and buoy reports for 4 a.m. across the lower Chesapeake Bay and coastal waters. All wave and swell heights are in feet. Wave and swell periods are in seconds. Potomac River buoy, air temperature was 65. The wind was southeast at 6 knots. Cove Point, air temperature was 65. The wind was southeast at 8 knots. Piney Point, winds were southeast, 10 knots. Bishop's Head, air temperature was 66. The wind was east at 7 knots. Lewisetta, air temperature was 66. Water temperature 67. The wind was southeast at 6 knots. Rappahannock Light, winds were east, 4 knots. Yorktown Coast Guard Station, air temperature was 68. Water temperature 70. The wind was east at 4 knots. Crypto Peak, water temperature 67. The wind was south at 4 knots. Dominion Terminal Newport News, air temperature was 71. The wind was south at 4 knots. South Craney Island, air temperature was 72. The wind was southwest at 5 knots. Cape Henry, air temperature was 69. The wind was south at 4 knots. Brandywine Chill Lake, Delaware, winds were southeast, 5 knots. Air temperature 59. Fenwick Island buoy, winds were west, 2 knots. Water temperature 58. Air temperature 57. Buoy off Virginia Beach 64 nautical miles. Water temperature 64. Air temperature 68. Buoy just east of Cape Henry. Water temperature 63. Wave heights 4. Wave period 9. Swell period 11. Duck Cove Pier, air temperature was 74. The wind was south at 10 knots. Diamond Shoals buoy, air temperature was 78. Wave height 6 feet. Wave period 6. The wind was south at 19, knots gusting to 23. Marine forecast, Chesapeake Bay from New Point Comfort to Little Creek, Virginia. Through 7 a.m., south winds 5 to 10 knots. Waves 1 foot. A chance of showers. Today, south winds 5 to 10 knots.
Waves 1 foot. A chance of showers early in the morning, then showers with a chance of thunderstorms in the late morning and afternoon. Tonight, south winds 5 to 10 knots. Waves 1 to 2 feet. Showers with a chance of thunderstorms in the evening, then showers likely after midnight. Patchy fog. Visibility 1 to 3 nautical miles Tuesday, west winds 5 to 10 knots, becoming northeast in the afternoon. Waves 1 foot. Showers likely. Patchy fog in the morning with visibility 1 to 3 nautical miles Tuesday night, southeast winds 5 knots, becoming southwest after midnight. Waves 1 foot. A chance of thunderstorms in the evening. Showers likely. Wednesday, west winds 5 to 10 knots. Waves 1 foot. A chance of showers in the morning, then showers with a chance of thunderstorms in the afternoon. Wednesday night, west winds 5 to 10 knots. Waves 1 foot. Showers with a chance of thunderstorms in the evening, then showers likely after midnight. Thursday, north winds 10 knots with gusts up to 15 knots. Waves 1 to 2 feet. Thursday night, northeast winds 5 to 10 knots. Waves 1 foot. Friday, north winds 5 to 10 knots, becoming east in the afternoon. Waves 1 foot. Friday night, southeast winds 10 knots, becoming southwest. Waves 1 to 2 feet. A chance of showers. Winds and waves higher in and near thunderstorms. Marine forecast. Chesapeake Bay from Little Creek, Virginia to Cape Henry, Virginia, including the Chesapeake Bay Bridge Tunnel. Through 7 a.m., south winds 5 to 10 knots. Waves 1 to 2 feet. Wave detail, east 2 feet at 9 seconds and southeast 1 foot at 6 seconds. A chance of showers. Today, south winds 5 to 10 knots. Waves 1 to 2 feet. Wave detail, east 2 feet at 9 seconds and southeast 1 foot at 6 seconds. A chance of showers early in the morning. Showers in the late morning and afternoon. A chance of thunderstorms in the afternoon. Tonight, south winds 5 to 10 knots. Waves 1 to 2 feet. Wave detail, southeast 2 feet at 7 seconds. Patchy fog in the evening. Showers with a chance of thunderstorms in the evening, then a chance of showers after midnight. Visibility 1 to 3 nautical miles in the evening. Tuesday, west winds 5 to 10 knots, becoming northeast in the afternoon. Waves 1 to 2 feet. Wave detail, southeast 2 feet at 7 seconds and west 1 foot at 2 seconds. Showers likely. Patchy fog. A chance of thunderstorms in the afternoon. Tuesday night, southeast winds 5 knots, becoming southwest after midnight. Waves 1 to 2 feet. Wave detail, southeast 1 foot at 7 seconds and east 1 foot at 8 seconds. A chance of thunderstorms in the evening. Showers likely. Wednesday, southwest winds 5 to 10 knots. Waves 1 to 2 feet. Wave detail, southeast 2 feet at 7 seconds and west 1 foot at 2 seconds. A chance of showers in the morning, then showers with a chance of thunderstorms in the afternoon. Wednesday night, west winds 5 to 10 knots. Waves 1 to 2 feet. Showers with a chance of thunderstorms in the evening, then showers likely after midnight. Thursday, northwest winds 10 knots, becoming north in the afternoon. Gusts up to 15 knots. Waves around 2 feet. Thursday night, northeast winds 5 to 10 knots. Waves around 2 feet. Friday, northeast winds 5 to 10 knots, becoming east in the afternoon. Waves 1 to 2 feet. Friday night, southeast winds 10 knots, becoming southwest. Waves around 2 feet. A chance of showers. Winds and waves higher in and near thunderstorms. This is NOAA's National Weather Service All Hazards Weather Radio, KHP 37, broadcasting from Wakefield, Virginia, transmitting from Driver, Virginia on a frequency of 162.550 MHz. The following information is for Hampton Roads and Northeast North Carolina, the southern part of the Chesapeake Bay and adjacent coastal waters. Marine forecast, Currid Sound. Through 7 a.m., south winds 5 to 10 knots. Waves around 1 foot. A slight chance of showers. Today, south winds 5 to 10 knots, increasing to 10 to 15 knots in the afternoon. Waves 1 to 2 feet. A chance of showers until late afternoon. A chance of thunderstorms in the afternoon. Showers likely late. Tonight, southwest winds 5 to 10 knots.
Waves around 1 foot. A chance of thunderstorms in the evening. A chance of showers. Tuesday, southwest winds 5 to 10 knots. Waves around 1 foot. Showers likely in the morning, then showers with a chance of thunderstorms in the afternoon. Tuesday night, south winds 5 to 10 knots. Waves around 1 foot. A chance of thunderstorms in the evening. Showers likely. Wednesday, southwest winds 5 to 10 knots. Waves around 1 foot. A chance of showers in the morning, then showers with a chance of thunderstorms in the afternoon. Wednesday night, west winds 5 to 10 knots. Waves around 1 foot. Showers with a chance of thunderstorms in the evening, then showers likely after midnight. Thursday, northwest winds 10 knots, becoming north in the afternoon. Waves around 1 foot. A chance of showers in the morning. Thursday night, northeast winds 5 knots. Waves 1 foot or less and light chop. Friday, northeast winds 5 to 10 knots. Waves around 1 foot. Friday night, southeast winds 5 knots, becoming southwest. Waves 1 foot or less and light chop. A chance of showers. Winds and waves higher in and near thunderstorms. The current time is 5:08 a.m. Eastern Daylight Time. The Norfolk, Virginia climate summary for yesterday, May 24, 2026. Yesterday's high temperature was 70 degrees and the low 61 degrees. 0.29 inches of precipitation fell yesterday, which brings the monthly total to 2.13 inches. This is 0.73 inches below the normal amount of 2.86 inches for May. The total precipitation for the year now stands at 10.91 inches, which is 5.32 inches below normal. There was one cooling degree day yesterday. This brings the monthly total to 98. The yearly total since January 1st is 257. The normal high temperature for today is 79 degrees, and the normal low is 62. The record high for today is 95, which occurred in 1880, and the record low is 44, which occurred in 1956. Sunrise today is at 5:50 a.m. and sunset is at 8:14 p.m. Offshore waters forecast Baltimore Canyon to Cape Charles Light to 100 nautical miles. Today, southwest winds 10 to 20 knots. Seas 5 to 6 feet. Scattered showers. Tonight, southwest winds 10 to 20 knots. Seas 5 to 6 feet. Rain likely. Areas of fog with visibility 1 nautical mile or less. Tuesday, west winds 5 to 15 knots, becoming variable. Seas 4 to 6 feet. Areas of fog with visibility 1 nautical miles or less. Scattered showers and thunderstorms. Tuesday night, south to southwest winds less than 10 knots, becoming west to southwest. Seas 3 to 4 feet. Scattered showers and thunderstorms. Wednesday, west winds 5 to 10 knots. Seas 3 to 4 feet. Wednesday night, west winds 5 to 10 knots, increasing to 10 to 15 knots. Seas 4 to 5 feet. Thursday, northwest winds 5 to 10 knots, becoming north 10 to 15 knots. Seas 3 to 5 feet. Thursday night, north to northeast winds less than 10 knots. Seas 3 to 4 feet. Friday, north winds 5 to 10 knots. Seas 3 to 4 feet. Friday night, variable winds less than 5 knots, becoming west. Seas 3 to 4 feet. Hazardous weather information. Now here is the hazardous weather outlook for northeast North Carolina, central Virginia, east central Virginia, eastern Virginia, north central Virginia, south central Virginia, and southeast Virginia. Today and tonight. Showers and storms are likely to produce heavy rainfall today. While the ongoing drought will mitigate most flooding concerns, localized flash flashing is possible in urban and flood-prone locations. And now the extended outlook for the period Tuesday through Sunday. Additional rounds of showers and storms with heavy rainfall are likely Tuesday and Wednesday. The key weather messages for the next 7 days. Scattered to numerous showers and storms are expected later today. Heavy rainfall is likely in any storm, with localized flash flooding possible in urban and flood-prone areas. Additional chances for showers and storms capable of heavy rainfall are expected Tuesday and Wednesday. Drier weather returns to end the week. Now the official National Weather Service forecast. Today, showers likely with a chance of thunderstorms this morning, then showers with thunderstorms likely this afternoon. Highs around 80.
southwest winds 5 to 10 miles per hour. Chance of rain 80%. Tonight, mostly cloudy. A chance of showers and thunderstorms in the evening, then a chance of showers with a slight chance of thunderstorms after midnight. Lows in the upper 60s. Southwest winds around 5 miles per hour. Chance of rain 50%. Tuesday, showers likely with a slight chance of thunderstorms in the morning, then showers with a chance of thunderstorms in the afternoon. Highs around 80. Southwest winds around 5 miles per hour. Chance of rain 90%. Tuesday night, showers with a chance of thunderstorms in the evening, then showers likely with a slight chance of thunderstorms after midnight. Lows in the upper 60s. Southeast winds around 5 miles per hour, becoming southwest after midnight. Chance of rain 90%. Wednesday, mostly cloudy. A chance of showers in the morning, then showers with a chance of thunderstorms in the afternoon. Highs in the mid-80s. Southwest winds 5 to 10 miles per hour. Chance of rain 90%. Wednesday night, showers with a chance of thunderstorms in the evening, then showers likely after midnight. Lows in the upper 60s. Chance of rain 90%. Thursday, partly sunny. Highs in the mid-80s. Thursday night, mostly clear. Lows around 60. Friday, mostly sunny. Highs around 80. Friday night, partly cloudy. A chance of showers after midnight. Lows in the upper 50s. Chance of rain 30%. Saturday, partly sunny with a 40% chance of showers. Highs in the mid-70s. Saturday night, partly cloudy in the evening, then becoming mostly cloudy. A 40% chance of showers. Lows in the upper 50s. Sunday, mostly cloudy with a chance of showers. A chance of thunderstorms in the afternoon. Highs in the lower 70s. Chance of rain 40%. Here are the marine and buoy reports for 5 a.m. across the lower Chesapeake Bay and coastal waters. All wave and swell heights are in feet. Wave and swell periods are in seconds. Potomac River buoy, air temperature was 65. The wind was southeast at 6 knots. Cove Point, air temperature was 65. The wind was southeast at 11 knots. Piney Point, winds were southeast, 7 knots. Bishop's Head, air temperature was 66. The wind was southeast at 6 knots. Lewisetta, air temperature was 66. Water temperature 67. The wind was south at 2 knots. Rappahannock Light, winds were southeast, 7 knots. Yorktown Coast Guard Station, air temperature was 69. Water temperature 70. Crypto Peak, water temperature 67. The wind was south at 6 knots. Dominion Terminal Newport News, air temperature was 71. The wind was south at 6 knots. South Craney Island, air temperature was 72. The wind was southwest at 5 knots. Cape Henry, air temperature was 70. The wind was southwest at 5 knots. Brandywine Chill Lake, Delaware, winds were south, 4 knots. Air temperature 58. Fenwick Island buoy, winds were calm. Water temperature 58. Air temperature 57. Buoy 64 nautical miles east of Virginia Beach, air temperature was 68. Wave height 5 feet. Wave period 9. Buoy just east of Cape Henry. Water temperature 63. Wave heights 4. Wave period 9. Swell period 11. Duck Cove here, air temperature was 74. The wind was south at 12 knots. Diamond Shoals buoy, air temperature was 78. Wave height 5 feet. Wave period 6. The wind was south at 17, knots gusting to 21. Marine forecast, Chesapeake Bay from New Point Comfort to Little Creek, Virginia. Through 7 a.m., south winds 5 to 10 knots. Waves 1 foot. A chance of showers. Today, south winds 5 to 10 knots. Waves 1 foot. A chance of showers early in the morning, then showers with a chance of thunderstorms in the late morning and afternoon. Tonight, south winds 5 to 10 knots. Waves 1 to 2 feet. Showers with a chance of thunderstorms in the evening, then showers likely after midnight. Patchy fog. Visibility 1 to 3 nautical miles Tuesday, west winds 5 to 10 knots, becoming northeast in the afternoon. Waves 1 foot. Showers likely.
Patchy fog in the morning with visibility 1 to 3 nautical miles Tuesday night. Southeast winds 5 knots, becoming southwest after midnight. Waves 1 foot. A chance of thunderstorms in the evening. Showers likely. Wednesday, west winds 5 to 10 knots. Waves 1 foot. A chance of showers in the morning, then showers with a chance of thunderstorms in the afternoon. Wednesday night, west winds 5 to 10 knots. Waves 1 foot. Showers with a chance of thunderstorms in the evening, then showers likely after midnight. Thursday, north winds 10 knots with gusts up to 15 knots. Waves 1 to 2 feet. Thursday night, northeast winds 5 to 10 knots. Waves 1 foot. Friday, north winds 5 to 10 knots, becoming east in the afternoon. Waves 1 foot. Friday night, southeast winds 10 knots, becoming southwest. Waves 1 to 2 feet. A chance of showers. Winds and waves higher in and near thunderstorms. Marine forecast, Chesapeake Bay from Little Creek, Virginia to Cape Henry, Virginia, including the Chesapeake Bay Bridge Tunnel. Through 7 a.m., south winds 5 to 10 knots. Waves 1 to 2 feet. Wave detail, east 2 feet at 9 seconds and southeast 1 foot at 6 seconds. A chance of showers. Today, south winds 5 to 10 knots. Waves 1 to 2 feet. Wave detail, east 2 feet at 9 seconds and southeast 1 foot at 6 seconds. A chance of showers early in the morning. Showers in the late morning and afternoon. A chance of thunderstorms in the afternoon. Tonight, south winds 5 to 10 knots. Waves 1 to 2 feet. Wave detail, southeast 2 feet at 7 seconds. Patchy fog in the evening. Showers with a chance of thunderstorms in the evening, then a chance of showers after midnight. Visibility 1 to 3 nautical miles in the evening. Tuesday, west winds 5 to 10 knots, becoming northeast in the afternoon. Waves 1 to 2 feet. Wave detail, southeast 2 feet at 7 seconds and west 1 foot at 2 seconds. Showers likely. Patchy fog. A chance of thunderstorms in the afternoon. Tuesday night, southeast winds 5 knots, becoming southwest after midnight. Waves 1 to 2 feet. Wave detail, southeast 1 foot at 7 seconds and east 1 foot at 8 seconds. A chance of thunderstorms in the evening. Showers likely. Wednesday, southwest winds 5 to 10 knots. Waves 1 to 2 feet. Wave detail, southeast 2 feet at 7 seconds and west 1 foot at 2 seconds. A chance of showers in the morning, then showers with a chance of thunderstorms in the afternoon. Wednesday night, west winds 5 to 10 knots. Waves 1 to 2 feet. Showers with a chance of thunderstorms in the evening, then showers likely after midnight. Thursday, northwest winds 10 knots, becoming north in the afternoon. Gusts up to 15 knots. Waves around 2 feet. Thursday night, northeast winds 5 to 10 knots. Waves around 2 feet. Friday, northeast winds 5 to 10 knots, becoming east in the afternoon. Waves 1 to 2 feet. Friday night, southeast winds 10 knots, becoming southwest. Waves around 2 feet. A chance of showers. Winds and waves higher in and near thunderstorms. Marine forecast, Kuril Sound. Through 7 a.m., south winds 5 to 10 knots. Waves around 1 foot. A slight chance of showers. Today, south winds 5 to 10 knots, increasing to 10 to 15 knots in the afternoon. Waves 1 to 2 feet. A chance of showers until late afternoon. A chance of thunderstorms in the afternoon. Showers likely late. Tonight, southwest winds 5 to 10 knots. Waves around 1 foot. A chance of thunderstorms in the evening. A chance of showers. Tuesday, southwest winds 5 to 10 knots. Waves around 1 foot. Showers likely in the morning, then showers with a chance of thunderstorms in the afternoon. Tuesday night, south winds 5 to 10 knots. Waves around 1 foot. A chance of thunderstorms in the evening. Showers likely. Wednesday, southwest winds 5 to 10 knots. Waves around 1 foot. A chance of showers in the morning, then showers with a chance of thunderstorms in the afternoon. Wednesday night, west winds 5 to 10 knots. Waves around 1 foot. Showers with a chance of thunderstorms in the evening, then showers likely after midnight. Thursday, northwest winds 10 knots, becoming north in the afternoon.
Waves around 1 foot. A chance of showers in the morning. Thursday night, northeast winds 5 knots. Waves 1 foot or less and light chop. Friday, northeast wind 5 to 10 knots. Waves around 1 foot. Friday night, southeast winds 5 knots, becoming southwest. Waves 1 foot or less and light chop. A chance of showers. Winds and waves higher in and near thunderstorms. The current time is 5:22 a.m. Eastern Daylight Time. The Norfolk, Virginia climate summary for yesterday, May 24, 2026. Yesterday's high temperature was 70 degrees and the low 61 degrees. 0.29 inches of precipitation fell yesterday, which brings the monthly total to 2.13 inches. This is 0.73 inches below the normal amount of 2.86 inches for May. The total precipitation for the year now stands at 10.91 inches, which is 5.32 inches below normal. There was one cooling degree day yesterday. This brings the monthly total to 98. The yearly total since January 1st is 257. The normal high temperature for today is 79 degrees, and the normal low is 62. The record high for today is 95, which occurred in 1880, and the record low is 44, which occurred in 1956. Sunrise today is at 5:50 a.m. and sunset is at 8:14 p.m. Offshore waters forecast Baltimore Canyon to Cape Charles Light to 100 nautical miles. Today, southwest winds 10 to 20 knots. Seas 5 to 6 feet. Scattered showers. Tonight, southwest winds 10 to 20 knots. Seas 5 to 6 feet. Rain likely. Areas of fog with visibility 1 nautical mile or less. Tuesday, west winds 5 to 15 knots, becoming variable. Seas 4 to 6 feet. Areas of fog with visibility 1 nautical miles or less. Scattered showers and thunderstorms. Tuesday night, south to southwest winds less than 10 knots, becoming west to southwest. Seas 3 to 4 feet. Scattered showers and thunderstorms. Wednesday, west winds 5 to 10 knots. Seas 3 to 4 feet. Wednesday night, west winds 5 to 10 knots, increasing to 10 to 15 knots. Seas 4 to 5 feet. Thursday, northwest winds 5 to 10 knots, becoming north 10 to 15 knots. Seas 3 to 5 feet. Thursday night, north to northeast winds less than 10 knots. Seas 3 to 4 feet. Friday, north winds 5 to 10 knots. Seas 3 to 4 feet. Friday night, variable winds less than 5 knots, becoming west. Seas 3 to 4 feet. Hazardous weather information. Now here is the hazardous weather outlook for northeast North Carolina, central Virginia, east central Virginia, eastern Virginia, north central Virginia, south central Virginia, and southeast Virginia. Today and tonight. Showers and storms are likely to produce heavy rainfall today. While the ongoing drought will mitigate most flooding concerns, localized flash flashing is possible in urban and flood-prone locations. And now the extended outlook for the period Tuesday through Sunday. Additional rounds of showers and storms with heavy rainfall are likely Tuesday and Wednesday. The key weather messages for the next 7 days. Scattered to numerous showers and storms are expected later today. Heavy rainfall is likely in any storm, with localized flash flooding possible in urban and flood-prone areas. Additional chances for showers and storms capable of heavy rainfall are expected Tuesday and Wednesday. Drier weather returns to end the week. Now the official National Weather Service forecast. Today, showers likely with a chance of thunderstorms this morning, then showers with thunderstorms likely this afternoon. Highs around 80. Southwest winds 5 to 10 miles per hour. Chance of rain 80%. Tonight, mostly cloudy. A chance of showers and thunderstorms in the evening, then a chance of showers with a slight chance of thunderstorms after midnight. Lows in the upper 60s. Southwest winds around 5 miles per hour. Chance of rain 50%. Tuesday, showers likely with a slight chance of thunderstorms in the morning, then showers with a chance of thunderstorms in the afternoon. Highs around 80. Southwest winds around 5 miles per hour. Chance of rain 90%. Tuesday night, showers with a chance of thunderstorms in the evening, then showers likely with a slight chance of thunderstorms after midnight. Lows in the upper 60s. Southeast winds around 5 miles per hour, becoming southwest after midnight.
chance of rain 90%. Wednesday, mostly cloudy. A chance of showers in the morning, then showers with a chance of thunderstorms in the afternoon. Highs in the mid-80s. Southwest winds 5 to 10.

lows in the upper 50s. Sunday, mostly cloudy with a chance of showers. A chance of thunderstorms in the afternoon. Highs in the lower 70s. Chance of rain 40%. Here are the marine and buoy reports for 5 a.m. across the lower Chesapeake Bay and coastal waters. All wave and swell heights are in feet. Wave and swell periods are in seconds. Potomac River buoy, air temperature was 65. The wind was southeast at 6 knots. Cove Point, air temperature was 65. The wind was southeast at 11 knots. Piney Point, winds were southeast, 7 knots. Bishop's Head, air temperature was 66. The wind was southeast at 6 knots. Lewisetta, air temperature was 66. Water temperature 67. The wind was south at 2 knots. Rappahannock Light, winds were southeast, 7 knots. Yorktown Coast Guard Station, air temperature was 69. Water temperature 70. Crypto Peak, water temperature 67. The wind was south at 6 knots. Dominion Terminal Newport News, air temperature was 71. The wind was south at 6 knots. South Craney Island, air temperature was 72. The wind was southwest at 5 knots. Cape Henry, air temperature was 70. The wind was southwest at 5 knots. Brandywine Chill Lake, Delaware, winds were south, 4 knots. Air temperature 58. Fenwick Island buoy, winds were calm. Water temperature 58. Air temperature 57. Buoy 64 nautical miles east of Virginia Beach, air temperature was 68. Wave height 5 feet. Wave period 9. Buoy just east of Cape Henry. Water temperature 63. Wave heights 4. Wave period 9. Swell period 11. Duck Cove Pier, air temperature was 74. The wind was south at 12 knots. Diamond Shoals buoy, air temperature was 78. Wave height 5 feet. Wave period 6. The wind was south at 17 knots, gusting to 21. Marine forecast, Chesapeake Bay from New Point Comfort to Little Creek, Virginia. Through 7 a.m., south winds 5 to 10 knots. Waves 1 foot. A chance of showers. Today, south winds 5 to 10 knots. Waves 1 foot. A chance of showers early in the morning, then showers with a chance of thunderstorms in the late morning and afternoon. Tonight, south winds 5 to 10 knots. Waves 1 to 2 feet. Showers with a chance of thunderstorms in the evening, then showers likely after midnight. Patchy fog. Visibility 1 to 3 nautical miles Tuesday, west winds 5 to 10 knots, becoming northeast in the afternoon. Waves 1 foot. Showers likely. Patchy fog in the morning with visibility 1 to 3 nautical miles Tuesday night, southeast winds 5 knots, becoming southwest after midnight. Waves 1 foot. A chance of thunderstorms in the evening. Showers likely. Wednesday, west winds 5 to 10 knots. Waves 1 foot. A chance of showers in the morning, then showers with a chance of thunderstorms in the afternoon. Wednesday night, west winds 5 to 10 knots. Waves 1 foot. Showers with a chance of thunderstorms in the evening, then showers likely after midnight. Thursday, north winds 10 knots with gusts up to 15 knots. Waves 1 to 2 feet. Thursday night, northeast winds 5 to 10 knots. Waves 1 foot. Friday, north winds 5 to 10 knots, becoming east in the afternoon. Waves 1 foot. Friday night, southeast winds 10 knots, becoming southwest. Waves 1 to 2 feet. A chance of showers. Winds and waves higher in and near thunderstorms. Marine forecast, Chesapeake Bay from Little Creek, Virginia to Cape Henry, Virginia, including the Chesapeake Bay Bridge Tunnel. Through 7 a.m., south winds 5 to 10 knots. Waves 1 to 2 feet. Wave detail, east 2 feet at 9 seconds and southeast 1 foot at 6 seconds. A chance of showers. Today, south winds 5 to 10 knots. Waves 1 to 2 feet. Wave detail, east 2 feet at 9 seconds and southeast 1 foot at 6 seconds. A chance of showers early in the morning. Showers in the late morning and afternoon. A chance of thunderstorms in the afternoon. Tonight, south winds 5 to 10 knots. Waves 1 to 2 feet. Wave detail, southeast 2 feet at 7 seconds. Patchy fog in the evening. Showers with a chance of thunderstorms in the evening.

Upwinds 5 to 10 knots. Waves 1 to 2 feet. Wave detail, southeast 2 feet at 7 seconds. Patchy fog in the evening. Showers with a chance of thunderstorms in the evening, then a chance of showers after midnight. Visibility 1 to 3 nautical miles in the evening. Tuesday, west winds 5 to 10 knots, becoming northeast in the afternoon. Waves 1 to 2 feet. Wave detail, southeast 2 feet at 7 seconds and west 1 foot at 2 seconds. Showers likely. Patchy fog. A chance of thunderstorms in the afternoon. Tuesday night, southeast winds 5 knots, becoming southwest after midnight. Waves 1 to 2 feet. Wave detail, southeast 1 foot at 7 seconds and east 1 foot at 8 seconds. A chance of thunderstorms in the evening. Showers likely. Wednesday, southwest winds 5 to 10 knots. Waves 1 to 2 feet. Wave detail, southeast 2 feet at 7 seconds and west 1 foot at 2 seconds. A chance of showers in the morning, then showers with a chance of thunderstorms in the afternoon. Wednesday night, west winds 5 to 10 knots. Waves 1 to 2 feet. Showers with a chance of thunderstorms in the evening, then showers likely after midnight. Thursday, northwest winds 10 knots, becoming north in the afternoon. Gusts up to 15 knots. Waves around 2 feet. Thursday night, northeast winds 5 to 10 knots. Waves around 2 feet. Friday, northeast winds 5 to 10 knots, becoming east in the afternoon. Waves 1 to 2 feet. Friday night, southeast winds 10 knots, becoming southwest. Waves around 2 feet. A chance of showers. Winds and waves higher in and near thunderstorms. Marine forecast, Kuril Sound. Through 7 a.m., south winds 5 to 10 knots. Waves around 1 foot. A slight chance of showers. Today, south winds 5 to 10 knots, increasing to 10 to 15 knots in the afternoon. Waves 1 to 2 feet. A chance of showers until late afternoon. A chance of thunderstorms in the afternoon. Showers likely late. Tonight, southwest winds 5 to 10 knots. Waves around 1 foot. A chance of thunderstorms in the evening. A chance of showers. Tuesday, southwest winds 5 to 10 knots. Waves around 1 foot. Showers likely in the morning, then showers with a chance of thunderstorms in the afternoon. Tuesday night, south winds 5 to 10 knots. Waves around 1 foot. A chance of thunderstorms in the evening. Showers likely. Wednesday, southwest winds 5 to 10 knots. Waves around 1 foot. A chance of showers in the morning, then showers with a chance of thunderstorms in the afternoon. Wednesday night, west winds 5 to 10 knots. Waves around 1 foot. Showers with a chance of thunderstorms in the evening, then showers likely after midnight. Thursday, northwest winds 10 knots, becoming north in the afternoon. Waves around 1 foot. A chance of showers in the morning. Thursday night, northeast winds 5 knots. Waves 1 foot or less and light chop. Friday, northeast winds 5 to 10 knots. Waves around 1 foot. Friday night, southeast winds 5 knots, becoming southwest. Waves 1 foot or less and light chop. A chance of showers. Winds and waves higher in and near thunderstorms. This is NOAA's National Weather Service All Hazards Weather Radio, KHP 37, broadcasting from Wakefield, Virginia, transmitting from Driver, Virginia on a frequency of 162.550 MHz. The following information is for Hampton Roads and Northeast North Carolina, the southern part of the Chesapeake Bay and adjacent coastal waters. The current time is 5:36 a.m. Eastern Daylight Time. The Norfolk, Virginia climate summary for yesterday, May 24, 2026. Yesterday's high temperature was 70 degrees and the low 61 degrees. 0.29 inches of precipitation fell yesterday, which brings the monthly total to 2.13 inches. This is 0.73 inches below the normal amount of 2.86 inches for May. The total precipitation for the year now stands at 10.91 inches, which is 5.32 inches below normal. There was one cooling degree day yesterday. This brings the monthly total to 98. The yearly total since January 1st is 257. The normal high temperature for today is 79 degrees, and the normal low is 62. The record high for today is 95, which occurred in 1880, and the record low is 44, which occurred in 1980.

1956. Sunrise today is at 5:50 a.m. and sunset is at 8:14 p.m. Offshore waters forecast Baltimore Canyon to Cape Charles Light to 100 nautical miles. Today, southwest winds 10 to 20 knots. Seas 5 to 6 feet. Scattered showers. Tonight, southwest winds 10 to 20 knots. Seas 5 to 6 feet. Rain likely. Areas of fog with visibility 1 nautical mile or less. Tuesday, west winds 5 to 15 knots, becoming variable. Seas 4 to 6 feet. Areas of fog with visibility 1 nautical miles or less. Scattered showers and thunderstorms. Tuesday night, south to southwest winds less than 10 knots, becoming west to southwest. Seas 3 to 4 feet. Scattered showers and thunderstorms. Wednesday, west winds 5 to 10 knots. Seas 3 to 4 feet. Wednesday night, west winds 5 to 10 knots, increasing to 10 to 15 knots. Seas 4 to 5 feet. Thursday, northwest winds 5 to 10 knots, becoming north 10 to 15 knots. Seas 3 to 5 feet. Thursday night, north to northeast winds less than 10 knots. Seas 3 to 4 feet. Friday, north winds 5 to 10 knots. Seas 3 to 4 feet. Friday night, variable winds less than 5 knots, becoming west. Seas 3 to 4 feet. Hazardous weather information. Now here is the hazardous weather outlook for northeast North Carolina, central Virginia, east central Virginia, eastern Virginia, north central Virginia, south central Virginia, and southeast Virginia. Today and tonight. Showers and storms are likely to produce heavy rainfall today. While the ongoing drought will mitigate most flooding concerns, localized flash flashing is possible in urban and flood-prone locations. And now the extended outlook for the period Tuesday through Sunday. Additional rounds of showers and storms with heavy rainfall are likely Tuesday and Wednesday. The key weather messages for the next 7 days. Scattered to numerous showers and storms are expected later today. Heavy rainfall is likely in any storm, with localized flash flooding possible in urban and flood-prone areas. Additional chances for showers and storms capable of heavy rainfall are expected Tuesday and Wednesday. Drier weather returns to end the week. Now the official National Weather Service forecast. Today, showers likely with a chance of thunderstorms this morning, then showers with thunderstorms likely this afternoon. Highs around 80. Southwest winds 5 to 10 miles per hour. Chance of rain 80%. Tonight, mostly cloudy. A chance of showers and thunderstorms in the evening, then a chance of showers with a slight chance of thunderstorms after midnight. Lows in the upper 60s. Southwest winds around 5 miles per hour. Chance of rain 50%. Tuesday, showers likely with a slight chance of thunderstorms in the morning, then showers with a chance of thunderstorms in the afternoon. Highs around 80. Southwest winds around 5 miles per hour. Chance of rain 90%. Tuesday night, showers with a chance of thunderstorms in the evening, then showers likely with a slight chance of thunderstorms after midnight. Lows in the upper 60s. Southeast winds around 5 miles per hour, becoming southwest after midnight. Chance of rain 90%. Wednesday, mostly cloudy. A chance of showers in the morning, then showers with a chance of thunderstorms in the afternoon. Highs in the mid-80s. Southwest winds 5 to 10 miles per hour. Chance of rain 90%. Wednesday night, showers with a chance of thunderstorms in the evening, then showers likely after midnight. Lows in the upper 60s. Chance of rain 90%. Thursday, partly sunny. Highs in the mid-80s. Thursday night, mostly clear. Lows around 60. Friday, mostly sunny. Highs around 80. Friday night, partly cloudy. A chance of showers after midnight. Lows in the upper 50s. Chance of rain 30%. Saturday, partly sunny with a 40% chance of showers. Highs in the mid-70s. Saturday night, partly cloudy in the evening, then becoming mostly cloudy. A 40% chance of showers. Lows in the upper 50s. Sunday, mostly cloudy with a chance of showers. A chance of thunderstorms in the afternoon. Highs in the lower 70s. Chance of rain 40%. Here are the marine and buoy reports for 5 a.m. across the lower Chesapeake Bay and coastal waters. All wave and swell heights are in feet.
wave and swell periods are in seconds. Potomac River buoy, air temperature was 65. The wind was southeast at 6 knots. Cove Point, air temperature was 65. The wind was southeast at 11 knots. Piney Point, winds were southeast, 7 knots. Bishop's Head, air temperature was 66. The wind was southeast at 6 knots. Lewisetta, air temperature was 66. Water temperature 67. The wind was south at 2 knots. Rappahannock Light, winds were southeast, 7 knots. Yorktown Coast Guard Station, air temperature was 69. Water temperature 70. Crypto Peak, water temperature 67. The wind was south at 6 knots. Dominion Terminal Newport News, air temperature was 71. The wind was south at 6 knots. South Craney Island, air temperature was 72. The wind was southwest at 5 knots. Cape Henry, air temperature was 70. The wind was southwest at 5 knots. Brandywine Chill Light, Delaware, winds were south, 4 knots. Air temperature 58. Fenwick Island buoy, winds were calm. Water temperature 58. Air temperature 57. Buoy 64 nautical miles east of Virginia Beach, air temperature was 68. Wave height 5 feet. Wave period 9. Buoy just east of Cape Henry. Water temperature 63. Wave heights 4. Wave period 9. Swell period 11. Duck Cove Pier, air temperature was 74. The wind was south at 12 knots. Diamond Shoals buoy, air temperature was 78. Wave height 5 feet. Wave period 6. The wind was south at 17 knots, gusting to 21. Marine forecast, Chesapeake Bay from New Point Comfort to Little Creek, Virginia. Through 7 a.m., south winds 5 to 10 knots. Waves 1 foot. A chance of showers. Today, south winds 5 to 10 knots. Waves 1 foot. A chance of showers early in the morning, then showers with a chance of thunderstorms in the late morning and afternoon. Tonight, south winds 5 to 10 knots. Waves 1 to 2 feet. Showers with a chance of thunderstorms in the evening, then showers likely after midnight. Patchy fog. Visibility 1 to 3 nautical miles Tuesday, west winds 5 to 10 knots, becoming northeast in the afternoon. Waves 1 foot. Showers likely. Patchy fog in the morning with visibility 1 to 3 nautical miles Tuesday night, southeast winds 5 knots, becoming southwest after midnight. Waves 1 foot. A chance of thunderstorms in the evening. Showers likely. Wednesday, west winds 5 to 10 knots. Waves 1 foot. A chance of showers in the morning, then showers with a chance of thunderstorms in the afternoon. Wednesday night, west winds 5 to 10 knots. Waves 1 foot. Showers with a chance of thunderstorms in the evening, then showers likely after midnight. Thursday, north winds 10 knots with gusts up to 15 knots. Waves 1 to 2 feet. Thursday night, northeast winds 5 to 10 knots. Waves 1 foot. Friday, north winds 5 to 10 knots, becoming east in the afternoon. Waves 1 foot. Friday night, southeast winds 10 knots, becoming southwest. Waves 1 to 2 feet. A chance of showers. Winds and waves higher in and near thunderstorms. Attention, voluntary speed reduction zones to protect North Atlantic right whales may be in effect along the U-South East Coast where right whales have been detected. All mariners and recreational boaters are requested to route these areas or transit through them at 10 knots or less. 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Please report sightings of dead, injured, or entangled whales to 866-755-6622 or to the U-South Coast Guard on Channel 16. 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Marine forecast, Chesapeake Bay from Little Creek, Virginia to Cape Henry, Virginia, including the Chesapeake Bay Bridge Tunnel. Through 7 a.m., south winds 5 to 10 knots. Waves 1 to 2 feet. Wave detail, east 2 feet at 9 seconds and southeast 1 foot at 6 seconds. A chance of showers. Today, south winds 5 to 10 knots. Waves 1 to 2 feet. Wave detail, east 2 feet at 9 seconds and southeast 1 foot at 6 seconds.
a chance of showers early in the morning, showers in the late morning and afternoon, a chance of thunderstorms in the afternoon. Tonight, south winds 5 to 10 knots, waves 1 to 2 feet, wave detail, southeast 2 feet at 7 seconds, patchy fog in the evening, showers with a chance of thunderstorms in the evening, then a chance of showers after midnight. Visibility 1 to 3 nautical miles in the evening. Tuesday, west winds 5 to 10 knots, becoming northeast in the afternoon. Waves 1 to 2 feet. Wave detail, southeast 2 feet at 7 seconds and west 1 foot at 2 seconds. Showers likely. Patchy fog. A chance of thunderstorms in the afternoon. Tuesday night, southeast winds 5 knots, becoming southwest after midnight. Waves 1 to 2 feet. Wave detail, southeast 1 foot at 7 seconds and east 1 foot at 8 seconds. A chance of thunderstorms in the evening. Showers likely. Wednesday, southwest winds 5 to 10 knots. Waves 1 to 2 feet. Wave detail, southeast 2 feet at 7 seconds and west 1 foot at 2 seconds. A chance of showers in the morning, then showers with a chance of thunderstorms in the afternoon. Wednesday night, west winds 5 to 10 knots. Waves 1 to 2 feet. Showers with a chance of thunderstorms in the evening, then showers likely after midnight. Thursday, northwest winds 10 knots, becoming north in the afternoon. Gusts up to 15 knots. Waves around 2 feet. Thursday night, northeast winds 5 to 10 knots. Waves around 2 feet. Friday, northeast winds 5 to 10 knots, becoming east in the afternoon. Waves 1 to 2 feet. Friday night, southeast winds 10 knots, becoming southwest. Waves around 2 feet. A chance of showers. Winds and waves higher in and near thunderstorms. Marine forecast, Kerbic Sound. Through 7 a.m., south winds 5 to 10 knots. Waves around 1 foot. A slight chance of showers. Today, south winds 5 to 10 knots, increasing to 10 to 15 knots in the afternoon. Waves 1 to 2 feet. A chance of showers until late afternoon. A chance of thunderstorms in the afternoon. Showers likely late. Tonight, southwest winds 5 to 10 knots. Waves around 1 foot. A chance of thunderstorms in the evening. A chance of showers. Tuesday, southwest winds 5 to 10 knots. Waves around 1 foot. Showers likely in the morning, then showers with a chance of thunderstorms in the afternoon. Tuesday night, south winds 5 to 10 knots. Waves around 1 foot. A chance of thunderstorms in the evening. Showers likely. Wednesday, southwest winds 5 to 10 knots. Waves around 1 foot. A chance of showers in the morning, then showers with a chance of thunderstorms in the afternoon. Wednesday night, west winds 5 to 10 knots. Waves around 1 foot. Showers with a chance of thunderstorms in the evening, then showers likely after midnight. Thursday, northwest winds 10 knots, becoming north in the afternoon. Waves around 1 foot. A chance of showers in the morning. Thursday night, northeast winds 5 knots. Waves 1 foot or less and light chop. Friday, northeast winds 5 to 10 knots. Waves around 1 foot. Friday night, southeast winds 5 knots, becoming southwest. Waves 1 foot or less and light chop. A chance of showers. Winds and waves higher in and near thunderstorms. The current time is 5:51 a.m. Eastern Daylight Time. The Norfolk, Virginia climate summary for yesterday, May 24, 2026. Yesterday's high temperature was 70 degrees and the low 61 degrees. 0.29 inches of precipitation fell yesterday, which brings the monthly total to 2.13 inches. This is 0.73 inches below the normal amount of 2.86 inches for May. The total precipitation for the year now stands at 10.91 inches, which is 5.32 inches below normal. There was one cooling degree day yesterday. This brings the monthly total to 98. The yearly total since January 1st is 257. The normal high temperature for today is 79 degrees, and the normal low is 62. The record high for today is 95, which occurred in 1880, and the record low is 44, which occurred in 1956. Sunrise today is at 5:50 a.m. and sunset is at 8:14 p.m.
Offshore waters forecast Baltimore Canyon to Cape Charles Light to 100 nautical miles. Today, southwest winds 10 to 20 knots. Seas 5 to 6 feet. Scattered showers. Tonight, southwest winds 10 to 20 knots. Seas 5 to 6 feet. Rain likely. Areas of fog with visibility 1 nautical mile or less. Tuesday, west winds 5 to 15 knots, becoming variable. Seas 4 to 6 feet. Areas of fog with visibility 1 nautical miles or less. Scattered showers and thunderstorms. Tuesday night, south to southwest winds less than 10 knots, becoming west to southwest. Seas 3 to 4 feet. Scattered showers and thunderstorms. Wednesday, west winds 5 to 10 knots. Seas 3 to 4 feet. Wednesday night, west winds 5 to 10 knots, increasing to 10 to 15 knots. Seas 4 to 5 feet. Thursday, northwest winds 5 to 10 knots, becoming north 10 to 15 knots. Seas 3 to 5 feet. Thursday night, north to northeast winds less than 10 knots. Seas 3 to 4 feet. Friday, north winds 5 to 10 knots. Seas 3 to 4 feet. Friday night, variable winds less than 5 knots, becoming west. Seas 3 to 4 feet. Hazardous weather information. Now here is the hazardous weather outlook for northeast North Carolina, central Virginia, east central Virginia, eastern Virginia, north central Virginia, south central Virginia, and southeast Virginia. Today and tonight. Showers and storms are likely to produce heavy rainfall today. While the ongoing drought will mitigate most flooding concerns, localized flash flashing is possible in urban and flood-prone locations. And now the extended outlook for the period Tuesday through Sunday. Additional rounds of showers and storms with heavy rainfall are likely Tuesday and Wednesday. The key weather messages for the next 7 days. Scattered to numerous showers and storms are expected later today. Heavy rainfall is likely in any storm, with localized flash flooding possible in urban and flood-prone areas. Additional chances for showers and storms capable of heavy rainfall are expected Tuesday and Wednesday. Drier weather returns to end the week. Now the official National Weather Service forecast. Today, showers likely with a chance of thunderstorms this morning, then showers with thunderstorms likely this afternoon. Highs around 80. Southwest winds 5 to 10 miles per hour. Chance of rain 80%. Tonight, mostly cloudy. A chance of showers and thunderstorms in the evening, then a chance of showers with a slight chance of thunderstorms after midnight. Lows in the upper 60s. Southwest winds around 5 miles per hour. Chance of rain 50%. Tuesday, showers likely with a slight chance of thunderstorms in the morning, then showers with a chance of thunderstorms in the afternoon. Highs around 80. Southwest winds around 5 miles per hour. Chance of rain 90%. Tuesday night, showers with a chance of thunderstorms in the evening, then showers likely with a slight chance of thunderstorms after midnight. Lows in the upper 60s. Southeast winds around 5 miles per hour, becoming southwest after midnight. Chance of rain 90%. Wednesday, mostly cloudy. A chance of showers in the morning, then showers with a chance of thunderstorms in the afternoon. Highs in the mid-80s. Southwest winds 5 to 10 miles per hour. Chance of rain 90%. Wednesday night, showers with a chance of thunderstorms in the evening, then showers likely after midnight. Lows in the upper 60s. Chance of rain 90%. Thursday, partly sunny. Highs in the mid-80s. Thursday night, mostly clear. Lows around 60. Friday, mostly sunny. Highs around 80. Friday night, partly cloudy. A chance of showers after midnight. Lows in the upper 50s. Chance of rain 30%. Saturday, partly sunny with a 40% chance of showers. Highs in the mid-70s. Saturday night, partly cloudy in the evening, then becoming mostly cloudy. A 40% chance of showers. Lows in the upper 50s. Sunday, mostly cloudy with a chance of showers. A chance of thunderstorms in the afternoon. Highs in the lower 70s. Chance of rain 40%. Here are the marine and buoy reports for 5 a.m. across the lower Chesapeake Bay and coastal waters. All wave and swell heights are in feet. Wave and swell periods are in seconds. Potomac River buoy, air temperature was 65.
The wind was southeast at 6 knots. Cove Point, air temperature was 65. The wind was southeast at 11 knots. Piney Point, winds were southeast, 7 knots. Bishop's Head, air temperature was 66. The wind was southeast at 6 knots. Lewisetta, air temperature was 66. Water temperature 67. The wind was south at 2 knots. Rappahannock Light, winds were southeast, 7 knots. Yorktown Coast Guard Station, air temperature was 69. Water temperature 70. Crypto Peak, water temperature 67. The wind was south at 6 knots. Dominion Terminal Newport News, air temperature was 71. The wind was south at 6 knots. South Craney Island, air temperature was 72. The wind was southwest at 5 knots. Cape Henry, air temperature was 70. The wind was southwest at 5 knots. Brandywine Chill Lake, Delaware, winds were south, 4 knots. Air temperature 58. Fenwick Island Buoy, winds were calm. Water temperature 58. Air temperature 57. Buoy 64 nautical miles east of Virginia Beach, air temperature was 68. Wave height 5 feet. Wave period 9. Buoy just east of Cape Henry. Water temperature 63. Wave heights 4. Wave period 9. Swell period 11. Duck Cove Pier, air temperature was 74. The wind was south at 12 knots. Diamond Shoals Buoy, air temperature was 78. Wave height 5 feet. Wave period 6. The wind was south at 17 knots, gusting to 21. Marine forecast, Chesapeake Bay from New Point Comfort to Little Creek, Virginia. Through 7 a.m., south winds 5 to 10 knots. Waves 1 foot. A chance of showers. Today, south winds 5 to 10 knots. Waves 1 foot. A chance of showers early in the morning, then showers with a chance of thunderstorms in the late morning and afternoon. Tonight, south winds 5 to 10 knots. Waves 1 to 2 feet. Showers with a chance of thunderstorms in the evening, then showers likely after midnight. Patchy fog. Visibility 1 to 3 nautical miles Tuesday, west winds 5 to 10 knots, becoming northeast in the afternoon. Waves 1 foot. Showers likely. Patchy fog in the morning with visibility 1 to 3 nautical miles Tuesday night, southeast winds 5 knots, becoming southwest after midnight. Waves 1 foot. A chance of thunderstorms in the evening. Showers likely. Wednesday, west winds 5 to 10 knots. Waves 1 foot. A chance of showers in the morning, then showers with a chance of thunderstorms in the afternoon. Wednesday night, west winds 5 to 10 knots. Waves 1 foot. Showers with a chance of thunderstorms in the evening, then showers likely after midnight. Thursday, north winds 10 knots with gusts up to 15 knots. Waves 1 to 2 feet. Thursday night, northeast winds 5 to 10 knots. Waves 1 foot. Friday, north winds 5 to 10 knots, becoming east in the afternoon. Waves 1 foot. Friday night, southeast winds 10 knots, becoming southwest. Waves 1 to 2 feet. A chance of showers. Winds and waves higher in and near thunderstorms. Marine forecast, Chesapeake Bay from Little Creek, Virginia to Cape Henry, Virginia, including the Chesapeake Bay Bridge Tunnel. Through 7 a.m., south winds 5 to 10 knots. Waves 1 to 2 feet. Wave detail, east 2 feet at 9 seconds and southeast 1 foot at 6 seconds. A chance of showers. Today, south winds 5 to 10 knots. Waves 1 to 2 feet. Wave detail, east 2 feet at 9 seconds and southeast 1 foot at 6 seconds. A chance of showers early in the morning. Showers in the late morning and afternoon. A chance of thunderstorms in the afternoon. Tonight, south winds 5 to 10 knots. Waves 1 to 2 feet. Wave detail, southeast 2 feet at 7 seconds. Patchy fog in the evening. Showers with a chance of thunderstorms in the evening, then a chance of showers after midnight. Visibility 1 to 3 nautical miles in the evening. Tuesday, west winds 5 to 10 knots, becoming northeast in the afternoon. Waves 1 to 2 feet. Wave detail, southeast 2 feet at 7 seconds and west 1 foot at 2 seconds. Showers likely. Patchy fog. A chance of thunderstorms in the afternoon. Tuesday night, southeast winds 5 knots,
becoming southwest after midnight. Waves 1 to 2 feet. Wave detail, southeast 1 foot at 7 seconds and east 1 foot at 8 seconds. A chance of thunderstorms in the evening. Showers likely. Wednesday, southwest winds 5 to 10 knots. Waves 1 to 2 feet. Wave detail, southeast 2 feet at 7 seconds and west 1 foot at 2 seconds. A chance of showers in the morning, then showers with a chance of thunderstorms in the afternoon. Wednesday night, west winds 5 to 10 knots. Waves 1 to 2 feet. Showers with a chance of thunderstorms in the evening, then showers likely after midnight. Thursday, northwest winds 10 knots, becoming north in the afternoon. Gusts up to 15 knots. Waves around 2 feet. Thursday night, northeast winds 5 to 10 knots. Waves around 2 feet. Friday, northeast winds 5 to 10 knots, becoming east in the afternoon. Waves 1 to 2 feet. Friday night, southeast winds 10 knots, becoming southwest. Waves around 2 feet. A chance of showers. Winds and waves higher in and near thunderstorms. Marine forecast, Kuril Sound. Through 7 a.m., south winds 5 to 10 knots. Waves around 1 foot. A slight chance of showers. Today, south winds 5 to 10 knots, increasing to 10 to 15 knots in the afternoon. Waves 1 to 2 feet. A chance of showers until late afternoon. A chance of thunderstorms in the afternoon. Showers likely late. Tonight, southwest winds 5 to 10 knots. Waves around 1 foot. A chance of thunderstorms in the evening. A chance of showers. Tuesday, southwest winds 5 to 10 knots. Waves around 1 foot. Showers likely in the morning, then showers with a chance of thunderstorms in the afternoon. Tuesday night, south winds 5 to 10 knots. Waves around 1 foot. A chance of thunderstorms in the evening. Showers likely. Wednesday, southwest winds 5 to 10 knots. Waves around 1 foot. A chance of showers in the morning, then showers with a chance of thunderstorms in the afternoon. Wednesday night, west winds 5 to 10 knots. Waves around 1 foot. Showers with a chance of thunderstorms in the evening, then showers likely after midnight. Thursday, northwest winds 10 knots, becoming north in the afternoon. Waves around 1 foot. A chance of showers in the morning. Thursday night, northeast winds 5 knots. Waves 1 foot or less and light chop. Friday, northeast winds 5 to 10 knots. Waves around 1 foot. Friday night, southeast winds 5 knots, becoming southwest. Waves 1 foot or less and light chop. A chance of showers. Winds and waves higher in and near thunderstorms. This is NOAA's National Weather Service All Hazards Weather Radio, KHP 37, broadcasting from Wakefield, Virginia, transmitting from Driver, Virginia on a frequency of 162.550 MHz. The following information is for Hampton Roads and Northeast North Carolina, the southern part of the Chesapeake Bay and adjacent coastal waters. The current time is 6:05 a.m. Eastern Daylight Time. The Norfolk, Virginia climate summary for yesterday, May 24, 2026. Yesterday's high temperature was 70 degrees and the low 61 degrees. 0.29 inches of precipitation fell yesterday, which brings the monthly total to 2.13 inches. This is 0.73 inches below the normal amount of 2.86 inches for May. The total precipitation for the year now stands at 10.91 inches, which is 5.32 inches below normal. There was one cooling degree day yesterday. This brings the monthly total to 98. The yearly total since January 1st is 257. The normal high temperature for today is 79 degrees, and the normal low is 62. The record high for today is 95, which occurred in 1880, and the record low is 44, which occurred in 1956. Sunrise today is at 5:50 a.m. and sunset is at 8:14 p.m. Offshore waters forecast Baltimore Canyon to Cape Charles Light, to 100 nautical miles. Today, southwest winds 10 to 20 knots. Seas 5 to 6 feet. Scattered showers. Tonight, southwest winds 10 to 20 knots. Seas 5 to 6 feet. Rain likely. Areas of fog with visibility 1 nautical mile or less. Tuesday, west winds 5 to 15 knots, becoming variable. Seas 4 to 6 feet.
areas of fog with visibility 1 nautical mile or less. Scattered showers and thunderstorms. Tuesday night, south to southwest winds less than 10 knots, becoming west to southwest. Seas 3 to 4 feet. Scattered showers and thunderstorms. Wednesday, west winds 5 to 10 knots. Seas 3 to 4 feet. Wednesday night, west winds 5 to 10 knots, increasing to 10 to 15 knots. Seas 4 to 5 feet. Thursday, northwest winds 5 to 10 knots, becoming north 10 to 15 knots. Seas 3 to 5 feet. Thursday night, north to northeast winds less than 10 knots. Seas 3 to 4 feet. Friday, north winds 5 to 10 knots. Seas 3 to 4 feet. Friday night, variable winds less than 5 knots, becoming west. Seas 3 to 4 feet. Hazardous weather information. Now here is the hazardous weather outlook for northeast North Carolina, central Virginia, east central Virginia, eastern Virginia, north central Virginia, south central Virginia, and southeast Virginia. Today and tonight. Showers and storms are likely to produce heavy rainfall today. While the ongoing drought will mitigate most flooding concerns, localized flash flashing is possible in urban and flood-prone locations. And now the extended outlook for the period Tuesday through Sunday. Additional rounds of showers and storms with heavy rainfall are likely Tuesday and Wednesday. The key weather messages for the next 7 days. Scattered to numerous showers and storms are expected later today. Heavy rainfall is likely in any storm, with localized flash flooding possible in urban and flood-prone areas. Additional chances for showers and storms capable of heavy rainfall are expected Tuesday and Wednesday. Drier weather returns to end the week. Now the official National Weather Service forecast. Today, showers likely with a chance of thunderstorms this morning, then showers with thunderstorms likely this afternoon. Highs around 80. Southwest winds 5 to 10 miles per hour. Chance of rain 80%. Tonight, mostly cloudy. A chance of showers and thunderstorms in the evening, then a chance of showers with a slight chance of thunderstorms after midnight. Lows in the upper 60s. Southwest winds around 5 miles per hour. Chance of rain 50%. Tuesday, showers likely with a slight chance of thunderstorms in the morning, then showers with a chance of thunderstorms in the afternoon. Highs around 80. Southwest winds around 5 miles per hour. Chance of rain 90%. Tuesday night, showers with a chance of thunderstorms in the evening, then showers likely with a slight chance of thunderstorms after midnight. Lows in the upper 60s. Southeast winds around 5 miles per hour, becoming southwest after midnight. Chance of rain 90%. Wednesday, mostly cloudy. A chance of showers in the morning, then showers with a chance of thunderstorms in the afternoon. Highs in the mid-80s. Southwest winds 5 to 10 miles per hour. Chance of rain 90%. Wednesday night, showers with a chance of thunderstorms in the evening, then showers likely after midnight. Lows in the upper 60s. Chance of rain 90%. Thursday, partly sunny. Highs in the mid-80s. Thursday night, mostly clear. Lows around 60. Friday, mostly sunny. Highs around 80. Friday night, partly cloudy. A chance of showers after midnight. Lows in the upper 50s. Chance of rain 30%. Saturday, partly sunny with a 40% chance of showers. Highs in the mid-70s. Saturday night, partly cloudy in the evening, then becoming mostly cloudy. A 40% chance of showers. Lows in the upper 50s. Sunday, mostly cloudy with a chance of showers. A chance of thunderstorms in the afternoon. Highs in the lower 70s. Chance of rain 40%. Here are the marine and buoy reports for 5 a.m. across the lower Chesapeake Bay and coastal waters. All wave and swell heights are in feet. Wave and swell periods are in seconds. Potomac River buoy, air temperature was 65. The wind was southeast at 6 knots. Cove Point, air temperature was 65. The wind was southeast at 11 knots. Piney Point, winds were southeast, 7 knots. Bishop's Head, air temperature was 66. The wind was southeast at 6 knots. Lewisetta, air temperature was 66. Water temperature 67. The wind was south at 2 knots. Rappahannock Light, winds were southeast, 7 knots.
Yorktown Coast Guard Station, air temperature was 69. Water temperature 70. Crypto Peak, water temperature 67. The wind was south at 6 knots. Dominion Terminal Newport News, air temperature was 71. The wind was south at 6 knots. South Craney Island, air temperature was 72. The wind was southwest at 5 knots. Cape Henry, air temperature was 70. The wind was southwest at 5 knots. Brandywine Chill Lake, Delaware, winds were south, 4 knots. Air temperature 58. Fenwick Island Buoy, winds were calm. Water temperature 58. Air temperature 57. Buoy 64 nautical miles east of Virginia Beach, air temperature was 68. Wave height 5 feet. Wave period 9. Buoy just east of Cape Henry. Water temperature 63. Wave heights 4. Wave period 9. Swell period 11. Duck Cove Pier, air temperature was 74. The wind was south at 12 knots. Diamond Shoals Buoy, air temperature was 78. Wave height 5 feet. Wave period 6. The wind was south at 17, knots gusting to 21. Here are the marine and buoy reports for 6 a.m. across the lower Chesapeake Bay and coastal waters. All wave and swell heights are in feet. Wave and swell periods are in seconds. Potomac River Buoy, air temperature was 65. The wind was south at 8 knots. Cove Point, air temperature was 65. The wind was south at 8 knots. Piney Point, winds were south, 8 knots. Bishop's Head, air temperature was 66. The wind was south at 8 knots. Lewisetta, air temperature was 66. Water temperature 67. The wind was south at 4 knots. Rappahannock Light, winds were southeast, 8 knots. Yorktown Coast Guard Station, air temperature was 69. Water temperature 70. The wind was south at 4 knots. Crypto Peak, water temperature 67. The wind was south at 5 knots. Dominion Terminal Newport News, air temperature was 71. The wind was southwest at 3 knots. South Craney Island, air temperature was 73. The wind was southwest at 5 knots. Cape Henry, air temperature was 71. The wind was southwest at 5 knots. Brandywine Chill Lake, Delaware, winds were south, 6 knots. Air temperature 58. Fenwick Island Buoy, winds were south, 4 knots. Water temperature 57. Air temperature 58. Buoy 64 nautical miles east of Virginia Beach, air temperature was 68. Wave height 5 feet. Wave period 6. Buoy just east of Cape Henry. Water temperature 63. Wave heights 3. Wave period 9. Swell period 11. Duck Cove Pier, air temperature was 74. The wind was south at 11 knots. Diamond Shoals Buoy, air temperature was 78. Wave height 5 feet. Wave period 6. The wind was south at 17, knots gusting to 21. Marine forecast, Chesapeake Bay from New Point Comfort to Little Creek, Virginia. Through 7 a.m., south winds 5 to 10 knots. Waves 1 foot. A chance of showers. Today, south winds 5 to 10 knots. Waves 1 foot. A chance of showers early in the morning, then showers with a chance of thunderstorms in the late morning and afternoon. Tonight, south winds 5 to 10 knots. Waves 1 to 2 feet. Showers with a chance of thunderstorms in the evening, then showers likely after midnight. Patchy fog. Visibility 1 to 3 nautical miles Tuesday, west winds 5 to 10 knots, becoming northeast in the afternoon. Waves 1 foot. Showers likely. Patchy fog in the morning with visibility 1 to 3 nautical miles Tuesday night, southeast winds 5 knots, becoming southwest after midnight. Waves 1 foot. A chance of thunderstorms in the evening. Showers likely. Wednesday, west winds 5 to 10 knots. Waves 1 foot. A chance of showers in the morning, then showers with a chance of thunderstorms in the afternoon. Wednesday night, west winds 5 to 10 knots. Waves 1 foot. Showers with a chance of thunderstorms in the evening, then showers likely after midnight. Thursday, north winds 10 knots with gusts up to 15 knots. Waves 1 to 2 feet. Thursday night, northeast winds 5 to 10 knots. Waves 1 foot. Friday,
north winds 5 to 10 knots, becoming east in the afternoon. Waves 1 foot. Friday night, southeast winds 10 knots, becoming southwest. Waves 1 to 2 feet. A chance of showers. Winds and waves higher in and near thunderstorms. Marine forecast, Chesapeake Bay from Little Creek, Virginia to Cape Henry, Virginia, including the Chesapeake Bay Bridge Tunnel. Through 7 a.m., south winds 5 to 10 knots. Waves 1 to 2 feet. Wave detail, east 2 feet at 9 seconds and southeast 1 foot at 6 seconds. A chance of showers. Today, south winds 5 to 10 knots. Waves 1 to 2 feet. Wave detail, east 2 feet at 9 seconds and southeast 1 foot at 6 seconds. A chance of showers early in the morning. Showers in the late morning and afternoon. A chance of thunderstorms in the afternoon. Tonight, south winds 5 to 10 knots. Waves 1 to 2 feet. Wave detail, southeast 2 feet at 7 seconds. Patchy fog in the evening. Showers with a chance of thunderstorms in the evening, then a chance of showers after midnight. Visibility 1 to 3 nautical miles in the evening. Tuesday, west winds 5 to 10 knots, becoming northeast in the afternoon. Waves 1 to 2 feet. Wave detail, southeast 2 feet at 7 seconds and west 1 foot at 2 seconds. Showers likely. Patchy fog. A chance of thunderstorms in the afternoon. Tuesday night, southeast winds 5 knots, becoming southwest after midnight. Waves 1 to 2 feet. Wave detail, southeast 1 foot at 7 seconds and east 1 foot at 8 seconds. A chance of thunderstorms in the evening. Showers likely. Wednesday, southwest winds 5 to 10 knots. Waves 1 to 2 feet. Wave detail, southeast 2 feet at 7 seconds and west 1 foot at 2 seconds. A chance of showers in the morning, then showers with a chance of thunderstorms in the afternoon. Wednesday night, west winds 5 to 10 knots. Waves 1 to 2 feet. Showers with a chance of thunderstorms in the evening, then showers likely after midnight. Thursday, northwest winds 10 knots, becoming north in the afternoon. Gusts up to 15 knots. Waves around 2 feet. Thursday night, northeast winds 5 to 10 knots. Waves around 2 feet. Friday, northeast winds 5 to 10 knots, becoming east in the afternoon. Waves 1 to 2 feet. Friday night, southeast winds 10 knots, becoming southwest. Waves around 2 feet. A chance of showers. Winds and waves higher in and near thunderstorms. Marine forecast, Kerbic Sound. Through 7 a.m., south winds 5 to 10 knots. Waves around 1 foot. A slight chance of showers. Today, south winds 5 to 10 knots, increasing to 10 to 15 knots in the afternoon. Waves 1 to 2 feet. A chance of showers until late afternoon. A chance of thunderstorms in the afternoon. Showers likely late. Tonight, southwest winds 5 to 10 knots. Waves around 1 foot. A chance of thunderstorms in the evening. A chance of showers. Tuesday, southwest winds 5 to 10 knots. Waves around 1 foot. Showers likely in the morning, then showers with a chance of thunderstorms in the afternoon. Tuesday night, south winds 5 to 10 knots. Waves around 1 foot. A chance of thunderstorms in the evening. Showers likely. Wednesday, southwest winds 5 to 10 knots. Waves around 1 foot. A chance of showers in the morning, then showers with a chance of thunderstorms in the afternoon. Wednesday night, west winds 5 to 10 knots. Waves around 1 foot. Showers with a chance of thunderstorms in the evening, then showers likely after midnight. Thursday, northwest winds 10 knots, becoming north in the afternoon. Waves around 1 foot. A chance of showers in the morning. Thursday night, northeast winds 5 knots. Waves 1 foot or less and light chop. Friday, northeast winds 5 to 10 knots. Waves around 1 foot. Friday night, southeast winds 5 knots, becoming southwest. Waves 1 foot or less and light chop. A chance of showers. Winds and waves higher in and near thunderstorms. The current time is 6:22 a.m. Eastern Daylight Time. The Norfolk, Virginia climate summary for yesterday, May 24, 2026. Yesterday's high temperature was 70 degrees and the low 61 degrees.
0.29 inches of precipitation fell yesterday, which brings the monthly total to 2.13 inches. This is 0.73 inches below the normal amount of 2.86 inches for May. The total precipitation for the year now stands at 10.91 inches, which is 5.32 inches below normal. There was one cooling degree day yesterday. This brings the monthly total to 98. The yearly total since January 1st is 257. The normal high temperature for today is 79 degrees, and the normal low is 62. The record high for today is 95, which occurred in 1880, and the record low is 44, which occurred in 1956. Sunrise today is at 5:50 a.m. and sunset is at 8:14 p.m. Offshore waters forecast Baltimore Canyon to Cape Charles Light to 100 nautical miles. Today, southwest winds 10 to 20 knots. Seas 5 to 6 feet. Scattered showers. Tonight, southwest winds 10 to 20 knots. Seas 5 to 6 feet. Rain likely. Areas of fog with visibility 1 nautical mile or less. Tuesday, west winds 5 to 15 knots, becoming variable. Seas 4 to 6 feet. Areas of fog with visibility 1 nautical miles or less. Scattered showers and thunderstorms. Tuesday night, south to southwest winds less than 10 knots, becoming west to southwest. Seas 3 to 4 feet. Scattered showers and thunderstorms. Wednesday, west winds 5 to 10 knots. Seas 3 to 4 feet. Wednesday night, west winds 5 to 10 knots, increasing to 10 to 15 knots. Seas 4 to 5 feet. Thursday, northwest winds 5 to 10 knots, becoming north 10 to 15 knots. Seas 3 to 5 feet. Thursday night, north to northeast winds less than 10 knots. Seas 3 to 4 feet. Friday, north winds 5 to 10 knots. Seas 3 to 4 feet. Friday night, variable winds less than 5 knots, becoming west. Seas 3 to 4 feet. Hazardous weather information. Now here is the hazardous weather outlook for northeast North Carolina, central Virginia, east central Virginia, eastern Virginia, north central Virginia, south central Virginia, and southeast Virginia. Today and tonight. Showers and storms are likely to produce heavy rainfall today. While the ongoing drought will mitigate most flooding concerns, localized flash flashing is possible in urban and flood-prone locations. And now the extended outlook for the period Tuesday through Sunday. Additional rounds of showers and storms with heavy rainfall are likely Tuesday and Wednesday. The key weather messages for the next 7 days. Scattered to numerous showers and storms are expected later today. Heavy rainfall is likely in any storm, with localized flash flooding possible in urban and flood-prone areas. Additional chances for showers and storms capable of heavy rainfall are expected Tuesday and Wednesday. Drier weather returns to end the week. Now the official National Weather Service forecast. Today, showers likely with a chance of thunderstorms this morning, then showers with thunderstorms likely this afternoon. Highs around 80. Southwest winds 5 to 10 miles per hour. Chance of rain 80%. Tonight, mostly cloudy. A chance of showers and thunderstorms in the evening, then a chance of showers with a slight chance of thunderstorms after midnight. Lows in the upper 60s. Southwest winds around 5 miles per hour. Chance of rain 50%. Tuesday, showers likely with a slight chance of thunderstorms in the morning, then showers with a chance of thunderstorms in the afternoon. Highs around 80. Southwest winds around 5 miles per hour. Chance of rain 90%. Tuesday night, showers with a chance of thunderstorms in the evening, then showers likely with a slight chance of thunderstorms after midnight. Lows in the upper 60s. Southeast winds around 5 miles per hour, becoming southwest after midnight. Chance of rain 90%. Wednesday, mostly cloudy. A chance of showers in the morning, then showers with a chance of thunderstorms in the afternoon. Highs in the mid-80s. Southwest winds 5 to 10 miles per hour. Chance of rain 90%. Wednesday night, showers with a chance of thunderstorms in the evening, then showers likely after midnight. Lows in the upper 60s. Chance of rain 90%. Thursday, partly sunny. Highs in the mid-80s. Thursday night, mostly clear. Lows around 60. Friday, mostly sunny. Highs around 80. Friday night, partly cloudy. A chance of showers after midnight.
lows in the upper 50s. Chance of rain 30%. Saturday, partly sunny with a 40% chance of showers. Highs in the mid-70s. Saturday night, partly cloudy in the evening, then becoming mostly cloudy. A 40% chance of showers. Lows in the upper 50s. Sunday, mostly

Rappahannock Light, winds were southeast, 8 knots. Yorktown Coast Guard Station, air temperature was 69. Water temperature 70. The wind was south at 4 knots. Chipto Peak, water temperature 67. The wind was south at 5 knots. Dominion Terminal Newport News, air temperature was 71. The wind was southwest at 3 knots. South Craney Island, air temperature was 73. The wind was southwest at 5 knots. Cape Henry, air temperature was 71. The wind was southwest 5 knots. Brandywine Chill Lake, Delaware, winds were south, 6 knots. Air temperature 58. Fenwick Island Buoy, winds were south, 4 knots. Water temperature 57. Air temperature 58. Buoy 64 nautical miles east of Virginia Beach, air temperature was 68. Wave height 5 feet. Wave period 6. Buoy just east of Cape Henry. Water temperature 63. Wave height 3. Wave period 9. Swell period 11. Duck Cove Pier, air temperature was 74. The wind was south at 11 knots. Diamond Shoals Buoy, air temperature was 78. Wave height 5 feet. Wave period 6. The wind was south at 17, knots, gusting to 21. Marine forecast, Chesapeake Bay from New Point Comfort to Little Creek, Virginia. Through 7 a.m., south winds 5 to 10 knots. Waves 1 foot. A chance of showers. Today, south winds 5 to 10 knots. Waves 1 foot. A chance of showers early in the morning, then showers with a chance of thunderstorms in the late morning and afternoon. Tonight, south winds 5 to 10 knots. Waves 1 to 2 feet. Showers with a chance of thunderstorms in the evening, then showers likely after midnight. Patchy fog. Visibility 1 to 3 nautical miles Tuesday, west winds 5 to 10 knots, becoming northeast in the afternoon. Waves 1 foot. Showers likely. Patchy fog in the morning with visibility 1 to 3 nautical miles Tuesday night, southeast winds 5 knots, becoming southwest after midnight. Waves 1 foot. A chance of thunderstorms in the evening. Showers likely. Wednesday, west winds 5 to 10 knots. Waves 1 foot. A chance of showers in the morning, then showers with a chance of thunderstorms in the afternoon. Wednesday night, west winds 5 to 10 knots. Waves 1 foot. Showers with a chance of thunderstorms in the evening, then showers likely after midnight. Thursday, north winds 10 knots with gusts up to 15 knots. Waves 1 to 2 feet. Thursday night, northeast winds 5 to 10 knots. Waves 1 foot. Friday, north winds 5 to 10 knots, becoming east in the afternoon. Waves 1 foot. Friday night, southeast winds 10 knots, becoming southwest. Waves 1 to 2 feet. A chance of showers. Winds and waves higher in and near thunderstorms. Marine forecast, Chesapeake Bay from Little Creek, Virginia to Cape Henry, Virginia, including the Chesapeake Bay Bridge Tunnel. Through 7 a.m., south winds 5 to 10 knots. Waves 1 to 2 feet. Wave detail, east 2 feet at 9 seconds and southeast 1 foot at 6 seconds. A chance of showers. Today, south winds 5 to 10 knots. Waves 1 to 2 feet. Wave detail, east 2 feet at 9 seconds and southeast 1 foot at 6 seconds. A chance of showers early in the morning. Showers in the late morning and afternoon. A chance of thunderstorms in the afternoon. Tonight, south winds 5 to 10 knots. Waves 1 to 2 feet. Wave detail, southeast 2 feet at 7 seconds. Patchy fog in the evening. Showers with a chance of thunderstorms in the evening, then a chance of showers after midnight. Visibility 1 to 3 nautical miles in the evening. Tuesday, west winds 5 to 10 knots, becoming northeast in the afternoon. Waves 1 to 2 feet. Wave detail. Visibility 1 to 3 nautical miles in the evening. Tuesday, west winds 5 to 10 knots, becoming northeast in the afternoon. Waves 1 to 2 feet. Wave detail, southeast 2 feet at 7 seconds and west 1 foot at 2 seconds. Showers likely. Patchy fog. A chance of thunderstorms in the afternoon. Tuesday night, southeast winds 5 knots, becoming southwest after midnight. Waves 1 to 2 feet. Wave detail, southeast 1 foot at 7 seconds and east 1 foot at 8 seconds. A chance of thunderstorms in the evening.

showers likely. Wednesday, southwest winds 5 to 10 knots. Waves 1 to 2 feet. Wave detail, southeast 2 feet at 7 seconds and west 1 foot at 2 seconds. A chance of showers in the morning, then showers with a chance of thunderstorms in the afternoon. Wednesday night, west winds 5 to 10 knots. Waves 1 to 2 feet. Showers with a chance of thunderstorms in the evening, then showers likely after midnight. Thursday, northwest winds 10 knots, becoming north in the afternoon. Gusts up to 15 knots. Waves around 2 feet. Thursday night, northeast winds 5 to 10 knots. Waves around 2 feet. Friday, northeast winds 5 to 10 knots, becoming east in the afternoon. Waves 1 to 2 feet. Friday night, southeast winds 10 knots, becoming southwest. Waves around 2 feet. A chance of showers. Winds and waves higher in and near thunderstorms. Marine forecast, Currituck Sound. Through 7 a.m., south winds 5 to 10 knots. Waves around 1 foot. A slight chance of showers. Today, south winds 5 to 10 knots, increasing to 10 to 15 knots in the afternoon. Waves 1 to 2 feet. A chance of showers until late afternoon. A chance of thunderstorms in the afternoon. Showers likely late. Tonight, southwest winds 5 to 10 knots. Waves around 1 foot. A chance of thunderstorms in the evening. A chance of showers. Tuesday, southwest winds 5 to 10 knots. Waves around 1 foot. Showers likely in the morning, then showers with a chance of thunderstorms in the afternoon. Tuesday night, south winds 5 to 10 knots. Waves around 1 foot. A chance of thunderstorms in the evening. Showers likely. Wednesday, southwest winds 5 to 10 knots. Waves around 1 foot. A chance of showers in the morning, then showers with a chance of thunderstorms in the afternoon. Wednesday night, west winds 5 to 10 knots. Waves around 1 foot. Showers with a chance of thunderstorms in the evening, then showers likely after midnight. Thursday, northwest winds 10 knots, becoming north in the afternoon. Waves around 1 foot. A chance of showers in the morning. Thursday night, northeast winds 5 knots. Waves 1 foot or less and light chop. Friday, northeast winds 5 to 10 knots. Waves around 1 foot. Friday night, southeast winds 5 knots, becoming southwest. Waves 1 foot or less and light chop. A chance of showers. Winds and waves higher in and near thunderstorms. This is NOAA's National Weather Service All Hazards Weather Radio, KHB 37, broadcasting from Wakefield, Virginia, transmitting from Driver, Virginia on a frequency of 162.550 MHz. The following information is for Hampton Roads and Northeast North Carolina, the southern part of the Chesapeake Bay and adjacent coastal waters. The current time is 6:36 a.m. Eastern Daylight Time. The Norfolk, Virginia climate summary for yesterday, May 24, 2026. Yesterday's high temperature was 70 degrees and the low 61 degrees. 0.29 inches of precipitation fell yesterday, which brings the monthly total to 2.13 inches. This is 0.73 inches below the normal amount of 2.86 inches for May. The total precipitation for the year now stands at 10.91 inches, which is 5.32 inches below normal. There was one cooling degree day yesterday. This brings the monthly total to 98. The yearly total since January 1st is 257. The normal high temperature for today is 79 degrees, and the normal low is 62. The record high for today is 95, which occurred in 1880, and the record low is 44, which occurred in 1956. Sunrise today is at 5:50 a.m. and sunset is at 8:14 p.m. Offshore waters forecast Baltimore Canyon to Cape Charles Light to 100 nautical miles. Today, southwest winds 10 to 20 knots. Seas 5 to 6 feet. Scattered showers. Tonight, southwest winds 10 to 20 knots. Seas 5 to 6 feet. Rain likely. Areas of fog with visibility 1 nautical mile or less. Tuesday, west winds 5 to 15 knots, becoming variable. Seas 4 to 6 feet. Areas of fog with visibility 1 nautical miles or less. Scattered showers and thunderstorms. Tuesday night, south to southwest winds less than 10 knots, becoming west to southwest. Seas 3 to 4 feet.
scattered showers and thunderstorms. Wednesday, west winds 5 to 10 knots. Seas 3 to 4 feet. Wednesday night, west winds 5 to 10 knots, increasing to 10 to 15 knots. Seas 4 to 5 feet. Thursday, northwest winds 5 to 10 knots, becoming north 10 to 15 knots. Seas 3 to 5 feet. Thursday night, north to northeast winds less than 10 knots. Seas 3 to 4 feet. Friday, north winds 5 to 10 knots. Seas 3 to 4 feet. Friday night, variable winds less than 5 knots, becoming west. Seas 3 to 4 feet. Hazardous weather information. Now here is the hazardous weather outlook for northeast North Carolina, central Virginia, east central Virginia, eastern Virginia, north central Virginia, south central Virginia, and southeast Virginia. Today and tonight. Showers and storms are likely to produce heavy rainfall today. While the ongoing drought will mitigate most flooding concerns, localized flash flashing is possible in urban and flood-prone locations. And now the extended outlook for the period Tuesday through Sunday. Additional rounds of showers and storms with heavy rainfall are likely Tuesday and Wednesday. The key weather messages for the next 7 days. Scattered to numerous showers and storms are expected later today. Heavy rainfall is likely in any storm, with localized flash flooding possible in urban and flood-prone areas. Additional chances for showers and storms capable of heavy rainfall are expected Tuesday and Wednesday. Drier weather returns to end the week. Now the official National Weather Service forecast. Today, showers likely with a chance of thunderstorms this morning, then showers with thunderstorms likely this afternoon. Highs around 80. Southwest winds 5 to 10 miles per hour. Chance of rain 80%. Tonight, mostly cloudy. A chance of showers and thunderstorms in the evening, then a chance of showers with a slight chance of thunderstorms after midnight. Lows in the upper 60s. Southwest winds around 5 miles per hour. Chance of rain 50%. Tuesday, showers likely with a slight chance of thunderstorms in the morning, then showers with a chance of thunderstorms in the afternoon. Highs around 80. Southwest winds around 5 miles per hour. Chance of rain 90%. Tuesday night, showers with a chance of thunderstorms in the evening, then showers likely with a slight chance of thunderstorms after midnight. Lows in the upper 60s. Southeast winds around 5 miles per hour, becoming southwest after midnight. Chance of rain 90%. Wednesday, mostly cloudy. A chance of showers in the morning, then showers with a chance of thunderstorms in the afternoon. Highs in the mid-80s. Southwest winds 5 to 10 miles per hour. Chance of rain 90%. Wednesday night, showers with a chance of thunderstorms in the evening, then showers likely after midnight. Lows in the upper 60s. Chance of rain 90%. Thursday, partly sunny. Highs in the mid-80s. Thursday night, mostly clear. Lows around 60. Friday, mostly sunny. Highs around 80. Friday night, partly cloudy. A chance of showers after midnight. Lows in the upper 50s. Chance of rain 30%. Saturday, partly sunny with a 40% chance of showers. Highs in the mid-70s. Saturday night, partly cloudy in the evening, then becoming mostly cloudy. A 40% chance of showers. Lows in the upper 50s. Sunday, mostly cloudy with a chance of showers. A chance of thunderstorms in the afternoon. Highs in the lower 70s. Chance of rain 40%. Here are the marine and buoy reports for 6 a.m. across the lower Chesapeake Bay and coastal waters. All wave and swell heights are in feet. Wave and swell periods are in seconds. Potomac River buoy, air temperature was 65. The wind was south at 8 knots. Cove Point, air temperature was 65. The wind was south at 8 knots. Piney Point, winds were south, 8 knots. Bishop's Head, air temperature was 66. The wind was south at 8 knots. Lewisetta, air temperature was 66. Water temperature 67. The wind was south at 4 knots. Rappahannock Light, winds were southeast, 8 knots. Yorktown Coast Guard Station, air temperature was 69. Water temperature 70. The wind was south at 4 knots. Crypto Peak, water temperature 67. The wind was south at 5 knots. Dominion Terminal Newport News, air temperature was 71.
The wind was southwest at 3 knots. South Craney Island, air temperature was 73. The wind was southwest at 5 knots. Cape Henry, air temperature was 71. The wind was southwest at 5 knots. Brandywine Shoal Lake, Delaware, winds were south, 6 knots. Air temperature 58. Fenwick Island Buoy, winds were south, 4 knots. Water temperature 57. Air temperature 58. Buoy 64 nautical miles east of Virginia Beach, air temperature was 68. Wave height 5 feet. Wave period 6. Buoy just east of Cape Henry. Water temperature 63. Wave heights 3. Wave period 9. Swell period 11. Duck Cove Pier, air temperature was 74. The wind was south at 11 knots. Diamond Shoals Buoy, air temperature was 78. Wave height 5 feet. Wave period 6. The wind was south at 17 knots, gusting to 21. Marine forecast, Chesapeake Bay from New Point Comfort to Little Creek, Virginia. Through 7 a.m., south winds 5 to 10 knots. Waves 1 foot. A chance of showers. Today, south winds 5 to 10 knots. Waves 1 foot. A chance of showers early in the morning, then showers with a chance of thunderstorms in the late morning and afternoon. Tonight, south winds 5 to 10 knots. Waves 1 to 2 feet. Showers with a chance of thunderstorms in the evening, then showers likely after midnight. Patchy fog. Visibility 1 to 3 nautical miles Tuesday, west winds 5 to 10 knots, becoming northeast in the afternoon. Waves 1 foot. Showers likely. Patchy fog in the morning with visibility 1 to 3 nautical miles Tuesday night, southeast winds 5 knots, becoming southwest after midnight. Waves 1 foot. A chance of thunderstorms in the evening. Showers likely. Wednesday, west winds 5 to 10 knots. Waves 1 foot. A chance of showers in the morning, then showers with a chance of thunderstorms in the afternoon. Wednesday night, west winds 5 to 10 knots. Waves 1 foot. Showers with a chance of thunderstorms in the evening, then showers likely after midnight. Thursday, north winds 10 knots with gusts up to 15 knots. Waves 1 to 2 feet. Thursday night, northeast winds 5 to 10 knots. Waves 1 foot. Friday, north winds 5 to 10 knots, becoming east in the afternoon. Waves 1 foot. Friday night, southeast winds 10 knots, becoming southwest. Waves 1 to 2 feet. A chance of showers. Winds and waves higher in and near thunderstorms. Attention, voluntary speed reduction zones to protect North Atlantic right whales may be in effect along the U-South East Coast where right whales have been detected. All mariners and recreational boaters are requested to route these areas or transit through them at 10 knots or less. 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Marine forecast, Chesapeake Bay from Little Creek, Virginia to Cape Henry, Virginia, including the Chesapeake Bay Bridge Tunnel. Through 7 a.m., south winds 5 to 10 knots. Waves 1 to 2 feet. Wave detail, east 2 feet at 9 seconds and southeast 1 foot at 6 seconds. A chance of showers. Today, south winds 5 to 10 knots. Waves 1 to 2 feet. Wave detail, east 2 feet at 9 seconds and southeast 1 foot at 6 seconds. A chance of showers early in the morning. Showers in the late morning and afternoon. A chance of thunderstorms in the afternoon. Tonight, south winds 5 to 10 knots. Waves 1 to 2 feet. Wave detail, southeast 2 feet at 7 seconds. Patchy fog in the evening. Showers with a chance of thunderstorms in the evening, then a chance of showers after midnight. Visibility 1 to 3 nautical miles in the evening. Tuesday, west winds 5 to 10 knots, becoming northeast in the afternoon. Waves 1 to 2 feet. Wave detail, southeast 2 feet at 7 seconds and west 1 foot at 2 seconds. Showers likely. Patchy fog. A chance of thunderstorms in the afternoon. Tuesday night, southeast winds 5 knots, becoming southwest after midnight.
waves 1 to 2 feet. Wave detail, southeast 1 foot at 7 seconds and east 1 foot at 8 seconds. A chance of thunderstorms in the evening. Showers likely. Wednesday, southwest winds 5 to 10 knots. Waves 1 to 2 feet. Wave detail, southeast 2 feet at 7 seconds and west 1 foot at 2 seconds. A chance of showers in the morning, then showers with a chance of thunderstorms in the afternoon. Wednesday night, west winds 5 to 10 knots. Waves 1 to 2 feet. Showers with a chance of thunderstorms in the evening, then showers likely after midnight. Thursday, northwest winds 10 knots, becoming north in the afternoon. Gusts up to 15 knots. Waves around 2 feet. Thursday night, northeast winds 5 to 10 knots. Waves around 2 feet. Friday, northeast winds 5 to 10 knots, becoming east in the afternoon. Waves 1 to 2 feet. Friday night, southeast winds 10 knots, becoming southwest. Waves around 2 feet. A chance of showers. Winds and waves higher in and near thunderstorms. Marine forecast, Kuribik Sound. Through 7 a.m., south winds 5 to 10 knots. Waves around 1 foot. A slight chance of showers. Today, south winds 5 to 10 knots, increasing to 10 to 15 knots in the afternoon. Waves 1 to 2 feet. A chance of showers until late afternoon. A chance of thunderstorms in the afternoon. Showers likely late. Tonight, southwest winds 5 to 10 knots. Waves around 1 foot. A chance of thunderstorms in the evening. A chance of showers. Tuesday, southwest winds 5 to 10 knots. Waves around 1 foot. Showers likely in the morning, then showers with a chance of thunderstorms in the afternoon. Tuesday night, south winds 5 to 10 knots. Waves around 1 foot. A chance of thunderstorms in the evening. Showers likely. Wednesday, southwest winds 5 to 10 knots. Waves around 1 foot. A chance of showers in the morning, then showers with a chance of thunderstorms in the afternoon. Wednesday night, west winds 5 to 10 knots. Waves around 1 foot. Showers with a chance of thunderstorms in the evening, then showers likely after midnight. Thursday, northwest winds 10 knots, becoming north in the afternoon. Waves around 1 foot. A chance of showers in the morning. Thursday night, northeast winds 5 knots. Waves 1 foot or less and light chop. Friday, northeast winds 5 to 10 knots. Waves around 1 foot. Friday night, southeast winds 5 knots, becoming southwest. Waves 1 foot or less and light chop. A chance of showers. Winds and waves higher in and near thunderstorms. The current time is 6:51 a.m. Eastern Daylight Time. The Norfolk, Virginia climate summary for yesterday, May 24, 2026. Yesterday's high temperature was 70 degrees and the low 61 degrees. 0.29 inches of precipitation fell yesterday, which brings the monthly total to 2.13 inches. This is 0.73 inches below the normal amount of 2.86 inches for May. The total precipitation for the year now stands at 10.91 inches, which is 5.32 inches below normal. There was one cooling degree day yesterday. This brings the monthly total to 98. The yearly total since January 1st is 257. The normal high temperature for today is 79 degrees, and the normal low is 62. The record high for today is 95, which occurred in 1880, and the record low is 44, which occurred in 1956. Sunrise today is at 5:50 a.m. and sunset is at 8:14 p.m. Offshore waters forecast Baltimore Canyon to Cape Charles Light to 100 nautical miles. Today, southwest winds 10 to 20 knots. Seas 5 to 6 feet. Scattered showers. Tonight, southwest winds 10 to 20 knots. Seas 5 to 6 feet. Rain likely. Areas of fog with visibility 1 nautical mile or less. Tuesday, west winds 5 to 15 knots, becoming variable. Seas 4 to 6 feet. Areas of fog with visibility 1 nautical miles or less. Scattered showers and thunderstorms. Tuesday night, south to southwest winds less than 10 knots, becoming west to southwest. Seas 3 to 4 feet. Scattered showers and thunderstorms. Wednesday, west winds 5 to 10 knots. Seas 3 to 4 feet. Wednesday night,
west winds 5 to 10 knots, increasing to 10 to 15 knots. Seas 4 to 5 feet. Thursday, northwest winds 5 to 10 knots, becoming north 10 to 15 knots. Seas 3 to 5 feet. Thursday night, north to northeast winds less than 10 knots. Seas 3 to 4 feet. Friday, north winds 5 to 10 knots. Seas 3 to 4 feet. Friday night, variable winds less than 5 knots, becoming west. Seas 3 to 4 feet. Hazardous weather information. Now here is the hazardous weather outlook for northeast North Carolina, central Virginia, east central Virginia, eastern Virginia, north central Virginia, south central Virginia, and southeast Virginia. Today and tonight. Showers and storms are likely to produce heavy rainfall today. While the ongoing drought will mitigate most flooding concerns, localized flash flashing is possible in urban and flood-prone locations. And now the extended outlook for the period Tuesday through Sunday. Additional rounds of showers and storms with heavy rainfall are likely Tuesday and Wednesday. The key weather messages for the next 7 days. Scattered to numerous showers and storms are expected later today. Heavy rainfall is likely in any storm, with localized flash flooding possible in urban and flood-prone areas. Additional chances for showers and storms capable of heavy rainfall are expected Tuesday and Wednesday. Drier weather returns to end the week. Now the official National Weather Service forecast. Today, showers likely with a chance of thunderstorms this morning, then showers with thunderstorms likely this afternoon. Highs around 80. Southwest winds 5 to 10 miles per hour. Chance of rain 80%. Tonight, mostly cloudy. A chance of showers and thunderstorms in the evening, then a chance of showers with a slight chance of thunderstorms after midnight. Lows in the upper 60s. Southwest winds around 5 miles per hour. Chance of rain 50%. Tuesday, showers likely with a slight chance of thunderstorms in the morning, then showers with a chance of thunderstorms in the afternoon. Highs around 80. Southwest winds around 5 miles per hour. Chance of rain 90%. Tuesday night, showers with a chance of thunderstorms in the evening, then showers likely with a slight chance of thunderstorms after midnight. Lows in the upper 60s. Southeast winds around 5 miles per hour, becoming southwest after midnight. Chance of rain 90%. Wednesday, mostly cloudy. A chance of showers in the morning, then showers with a chance of thunderstorms in the afternoon. Highs in the mid-80s. Southwest winds 5 to 10 miles per hour. Chance of rain 90%. Wednesday night, showers with a chance of thunderstorms in the evening, then showers likely after midnight. Lows in the upper 60s. Chance of rain 90%. Thursday, partly sunny. Highs in the mid-80s. Thursday night, mostly clear. Lows around 60. Friday, mostly sunny. Highs around 80. Friday night, partly cloudy. A chance of showers after midnight. Lows in the upper 50s. Chance of rain 30%. Saturday, partly sunny with a 40% chance of showers. Highs in the mid-70s. Saturday night, partly cloudy in the evening, then becoming mostly cloudy. A 40% chance of showers. Lows in the upper 50s. Sunday, mostly cloudy with a chance of showers. A chance of thunderstorms in the afternoon. Highs in the lower 70s. Chance of rain 40%. Here are the marine and buoy reports for 6 a.m. across the lower Chesapeake Bay and coastal waters. All wave and swell heights are in feet. Wave and swell periods are in seconds. Potomac River buoy, air temperature was 65. The wind was south at 8 knots. Cove Point, air temperature was 65. The wind was south at 8 knots. Piney Point, winds were south, 8 knots. Bishop's Head, air temperature was 66. The wind was south at 8 knots. Lewisetta, air temperature was 66. Water temperature 67. The wind was south at 4 knots. Rappahannock Light, winds were southeast, 8 knots. Yorktown Coast Guard Station, air temperature was 69. Water temperature 70. The wind was south at 4 knots. Crypto Peak, water temperature 67. The wind was south at 5 knots. Dominion Terminal Newport News, air temperature was 71. The wind was southwest at 3 knots. South Craney Island, air temperature was 73. The wind was southwest at 5 knots.
Cape Henry, air temperature was 71. The wind was southwest at 5 knots. Brandywine Shoal Lake, Delaware, winds were south, 6 knots. Air temperature 58. Fenwick Island buoy, winds were south, 4 knots. Water temperature 57. Air temperature 58. Buoy 64 nautical miles east of Virginia Beach, air temperature was 68. Wave height 5 feet. Wave period 6. Buoy just east of Cape Henry. Water temperature 63. Wave height 3. Wave period 9. Swell period 11. Duck Cove here, air temperature was 74. The wind was south at 11 knots. Diamond Shoals buoy, air temperature was 78. Wave height 5 feet. Wave period 6. The wind was south at 17 knots, gusting to 21. Marine forecast, Chesapeake Bay from New Point Comfort to Little Creek, Virginia. Today, south winds 5 to 10 knots. Waves 1 foot. A chance of showers this morning. A slight chance of thunderstorms late this morning, then showers with a chance of thunderstorms this afternoon. Tonight, south winds 5 to 10 knots. Waves 1 to 2 feet. Showers with a chance of thunderstorms in the evening, then showers likely after midnight. Patchy fog. Visibility 1 to 3 nautical miles Tuesday, west winds 5 to 10 knots, becoming northeast in the afternoon. Waves 1 foot. Showers likely. Patchy fog in the morning with visibility 1 to 3 nautical miles Tuesday night, southeast winds 5 knots, becoming southwest after midnight. Waves 1 foot. A chance of thunderstorms in the evening. Showers likely. Wednesday, west winds 5 to 10 knots. Waves 1 foot. A chance of showers in the morning, then showers with a chance of thunderstorms in the afternoon. Wednesday night, west winds 5 to 10 knots. Waves 1 foot. Showers with a chance of thunderstorms in the evening, then showers likely after midnight. Thursday, north winds 10 knots with gusts up to 15 knots. Waves 1 to 2 feet. Thursday night, northeast winds 5 to 10 knots. Waves 1 foot. Friday, north winds 5 to 10 knots, becoming east in the afternoon. Waves 1 foot. Friday night, southeast winds 10 knots, becoming southwest. Waves 1 to 2 feet. A chance of showers. Winds and waves higher in and near thunderstorms. Marine forecast, Chesapeake Bay from Little Creek, Virginia to Cape Henry, Virginia, including the Chesapeake Bay Bridge Tunnel. Today, south winds 5 to 10 knots. Waves 1 to 2 feet. Wave detail, east 2 feet at 9 seconds and southeast 1 foot at 6 seconds. A slight chance of thunderstorms this morning. Showers. A chance of thunderstorms this afternoon. Tonight, south winds 5 to 10 knots. Waves 1 to 2 feet. Wave detail, southeast 2 feet at 7 seconds. Patchy fog in the evening. Showers with a chance of thunderstorms in the evening, then a chance of showers after midnight. Visibility 1 to 3 nautical miles in the evening. Tuesday, west winds 5 to 10 knots, becoming northeast in the afternoon. Waves 1 to 2 feet. Wave detail, southeast 2 feet at 7 seconds and west 1 foot at 2 seconds. Showers likely. Patchy fog. A chance of thunderstorms in the afternoon. Tuesday night, southeast winds 5 knots, becoming southwest after midnight. Waves 1 to 2 feet. Wave detail, southeast 1 foot at 7 seconds and east 1 foot at 8 seconds. A chance of thunderstorms in the evening. Showers likely. Wednesday, southwest winds 5 to 10 knots. Waves 1 to 2 feet. Wave detail, southeast 2 feet at 7 seconds and west 1 foot at 2 seconds. A chance of showers in the morning, then showers with a chance of thunderstorms in the afternoon. Wednesday night, west winds 5 to 10 knots. Waves 1 to 2 feet. Showers with a chance of thunderstorms in the evening, then showers likely after midnight. Thursday, northwest winds 10 knots, becoming north in the afternoon. Gusts up to 15 knots. Waves around 2 feet. Thursday night, northeast winds 5 to 10 knots. Waves around 2 feet. Friday, northeast winds 5 to 10 knots, becoming east in the afternoon. Waves 1 to 2 feet. Friday night, southeast winds 10 knots, becoming southwest. Waves around 2 feet. A chance of showers. Winds and waves higher in and near thunderstorms.
Marine forecast, current sound. Today, south winds 5 to 10 knots, increasing to 10 to 15 knots this afternoon. Waves 1 to 2 feet. A chance of showers with a slight chance of thunderstorms this morning, then showers likely with a chance of thunderstorms this afternoon. Tonight, southwest winds 5 to 10 knots. Waves around 1 foot. A chance of thunderstorms in the evening. A chance of showers. Tuesday, southwest winds 5 to 10 knots. Waves around 1 foot. Showers likely in the morning, then showers with a chance of thunderstorms in the afternoon. Tuesday night, south winds 5 to 10 knots. Waves around 1 foot. A chance of thunderstorms in the evening. Showers likely. Wednesday, southwest winds 5 to 10 knots. Waves around 1 foot. A chance of showers in the morning, then showers with a chance of thunderstorms in the afternoon. Wednesday night, west winds 5 to 10 knots. Waves around 1 foot. Showers with a chance of thunderstorms in the evening, then showers likely after midnight. Thursday, northwest winds 10 knots, becoming north in the afternoon. Waves around 1 foot. A chance of showers in the morning. Thursday night, northeast winds 5 knots. Waves 1 foot or less and light chop. Friday, northeast winds 5 to 10 knots. Waves around 1 foot. Friday night, southeast winds 5 knots, becoming southwest. Waves 1 foot or less and light chop. A chance of showers. Winds and waves higher in and near thunderstorms. The current time is 7:04 a.m. Eastern Daylight Time. The Norfolk, Virginia climate summary for yesterday, May 24, 2026. Yesterday's high temperature was 70 degrees and the low 61 degrees. 0.29 inches of precipitation fell yesterday, which brings the monthly total to 2.13 inches. This is 0.73 inches below the normal amount of 2.86 inches for May. The total precipitation for the year now stands at 10.91 inches, which is 5.32 inches below normal. There was one cooling degree day yesterday. This brings the monthly total to 98. The yearly total since January 1st is 257. The normal high temperature for today is 79 degrees, and the normal low is 62. The record high for today is 95, which occurred in 1880, and the record low is 44, which occurred in 1956. Sunrise today is at 5:50 a.m. and sunset is at 8:14 p.m. This is NOAA's National Weather Service All Hazards Weather Radio, KHP 37, broadcasting from Wakefield, Virginia, transmitting from Driver, Virginia on a frequency of 162.550 MHz. The following information is for Hampton Roads and Northeast North Carolina, the southern part of the Chesapeake Bay and adjacent coastal waters. Offshore waters forecast Baltimore Canyon to Cape Charles Light to 100 nautical miles. Today, southwest winds 10 to 20 knots. Seas 5 to 6 feet. Scattered showers. Tonight, southwest winds 10 to 20 knots. Seas 5 to 6 feet. Rain likely. Areas of fog with visibility 1 nautical mile or less. Tuesday, west winds 5 to 15 knots, becoming variable. Seas 4 to 6 feet. Areas of fog with visibility 1 nautical miles or less. Scattered showers and thunderstorms. Tuesday night, south to southwest winds less than 10 knots, becoming west to southwest. Seas 3 to 4 feet. Scattered showers and thunderstorms. Wednesday, west winds 5 to 10 knots. Seas 3 to 4 feet. Wednesday night, west winds 5 to 10 knots, increasing to 10 to 15 knots. Seas 4 to 5 feet. Thursday, northwest winds 5 to 10 knots, becoming north 10 to 15 knots. Seas 3 to 5 feet. Thursday night, north to northeast winds less than 10 knots. Seas 3 to 4 feet. Friday, north winds 5 to 10 knots. Seas 3 to 4 feet. Friday night, variable winds less than 5 knots, becoming west. Seas 3 to 4 feet. Hazardous weather information. Now here is the hazardous weather outlook for northeast North Carolina, central Virginia, east central Virginia, eastern Virginia, north central Virginia, south central Virginia, and southeast Virginia. Today and tonight. Showers and storms are likely to produce heavy rainfall today. While the ongoing drought will mitigate most flooding concerns, localized flash flashing is possible in urban and flood-prone locations. And now the extended outlook for the period Tuesday through Sunday.
Additional rounds of showers and storms with heavy rainfall are likely Tuesday and Wednesday. The key weather messages for the next 7 days. Scattered to numerous showers and storms are expected later today. Heavy rainfall is likely in any storm, with localized flash flooding possible in urban and flood-prone areas. Additional chances for showers and storms capable of heavy rainfall are expected Tuesday and Wednesday. Drier weather returns to end the week. Now the official National Weather Service forecast. Today, showers likely with a chance of thunderstorms this morning, then showers with thunderstorms likely this afternoon. Highs around 80. Southwest winds 5 to 10 miles per hour. Chance of rain 80%. Tonight, mostly cloudy. A chance of showers and thunderstorms in the evening, then a chance of showers with a slight chance of thunderstorms after midnight. Lows in the upper 60s. Southwest winds around 5 miles per hour. Chance of rain 50%. Tuesday, showers likely with a slight chance of thunderstorms in the morning, then showers with a chance of thunderstorms in the afternoon. Highs around 80. Southwest winds around 5 miles per hour. Chance of rain 90%. Tuesday night, showers with a chance of thunderstorms in the evening, then showers likely with a slight chance of thunderstorms after midnight. Lows in the upper 60s. Southeast winds around 5 miles per hour, becoming southwest after midnight. Chance of rain 90%. Wednesday, mostly cloudy. A chance of showers in the morning, then showers with a chance of thunderstorms in the afternoon. Highs in the mid-80s. Southwest winds 5 to 10 miles per hour. Chance of rain 90%. Wednesday night, showers with a chance of thunderstorms in the evening, then showers likely after midnight. Lows in the upper 60s. Chance of rain 90%. Thursday, partly sunny. Highs in the mid-80s. Thursday night, mostly clear. Lows around 60. Friday, mostly sunny. Highs around 80. Friday night, partly cloudy. A chance of showers after midnight. Lows in the upper 50s. Chance of rain 30%. Saturday, partly sunny with a 40% chance of showers. Highs in the mid-70s. Saturday night, partly cloudy in the evening, then becoming mostly cloudy. A 40% chance of showers. Lows in the upper 50s. Sunday, mostly cloudy with a chance of showers. A chance of thunderstorms in the afternoon. Highs in the lower 70s. Chance of rain 40%. Here are the marine and buoy reports for 6 a.m. across the lower Chesapeake Bay and coastal waters. All wave and swell heights are in feet. Wave and swell periods are in seconds. Potomac River buoy, air temperature was 65. The wind was south at 8 knots. Cove Point, air temperature was 65. The wind was south at 8 knots. Piney Point, winds were south, 8 knots. Bishop's Head, air temperature was 66. The wind was south at 8 knots. Lewisetta, air temperature was 66. Water temperature 67. The wind was south at 4 knots. Rappahannock Light, winds were southeast, 8 knots. Yorktown Coast Guard Station, air temperature was 69. Water temperature 70. The wind was south at 4 knots. Crypto Peak, water temperature 67. The wind was south at 5 knots. Dominion Terminal Newport News, air temperature was 71. The wind was southwest at 3 knots. South Craney Island, air temperature was 73. The wind was southwest at 5 knots. Cape Henry, air temperature was 71. The wind was southwest at 5 knots. Brandywine Shoal Light, Delaware, winds were south, 6 knots. Air temperature 58. Fenwick Island buoy, winds were south, 4 knots. Water temperature 57. Air temperature 58. Buoy 64 nautical miles east of Virginia Beach, air temperature was 68. Wave height 5 feet. Wave period 6. Buoy just east of Cape Henry. Water temperature 63. Wave heights 3. Wave period 9. Swell period 11. Duck Cove Pier, air temperature was 74. The wind was south at 11 knots. Diamond Shoals buoy, air temperature was 78. Wave height 5 feet. Wave period 6. The wind was south at 17, knots gusting to 21. Marine forecast, Chesapeake Bay from New Point Comfort to Little Creek, Virginia. Today,
south winds 5 to 10 knots. Waves 1 foot. A chance of showers this morning. A slight chance of thunderstorms late this morning, then showers with a chance of thunderstorms this afternoon. Tonight, south winds 5 to 10 knots. Waves 1 to 2 feet. Showers with a chance of thunderstorms in the evening, then showers likely after midnight. Patchy fog. Visibility 1 to 3 nautical miles Tuesday, west winds 5 to 10 knots, becoming northeast in the afternoon. Waves 1 foot. Showers likely. Patchy fog in the morning with visibility 1 to 3 nautical miles Tuesday night, southeast winds 5 knots, becoming southwest after midnight. Waves 1 foot. A chance of thunderstorms in the evening. Showers likely. Wednesday, west winds 5 to 10 knots. Waves 1 foot. A chance of showers in the morning, then showers with a chance of thunderstorms in the afternoon. Wednesday night, west winds 5 to 10 knots. Waves 1 foot. Showers with a chance of thunderstorms in the evening, then showers likely after midnight. Thursday, north winds 10 knots with gusts up to 15 knots. Waves 1 to 2 feet. Thursday night, northeast winds 5 to 10 knots. Waves 1 foot. Friday, north winds 5 to 10 knots, becoming east in the afternoon. Waves 1 foot. Friday night, southeast winds 10 knots, becoming southwest. Waves 1 to 2 feet. A chance of showers. Winds and waves higher in and near thunderstorms. Marine forecast, Chesapeake Bay from Little Creek, Virginia to Cape Henry, Virginia, including the Chesapeake Bay Bridge Tunnel. Today, south winds 5 to 10 knots. Waves 1 to 2 feet. Wave detail, east 2 feet at 9 seconds and southeast 1 foot at 6 seconds. A slight chance of thunderstorms this morning. Showers. A chance of thunderstorms this afternoon. Tonight, south winds 5 to 10 knots. Waves 1 to 2 feet. Wave detail, southeast 2 feet at 7 seconds. Patchy fog in the evening. Showers with a chance of thunderstorms in the evening, then a chance of showers after midnight. Visibility 1 to 3 nautical miles in the evening. Tuesday, west winds 5 to 10 knots, becoming northeast in the afternoon. Waves 1 to 2 feet. Wave detail, southeast 2 feet at 7 seconds and west 1 foot at 2 seconds. Showers likely. Patchy fog. A chance of thunderstorms in the afternoon. Tuesday night, southeast winds 5 knots, becoming southwest after midnight. Waves 1 to 2 feet. Wave detail, southeast 1 foot at 7 seconds and east 1 foot at 8 seconds. A chance of thunderstorms in the evening. Showers likely. Wednesday, southwest winds 5 to 10 knots. Waves 1 to 2 feet. Wave detail, southeast 2 feet at 7 seconds and west 1 foot at 2 seconds. A chance of showers in the morning, then showers with a chance of thunderstorms in the afternoon. Wednesday night, west winds 5 to 10 knots. Waves 1 to 2 feet. Showers with a chance of thunderstorms in the evening, then showers likely after midnight. Thursday, northwest winds 10 knots, becoming north in the afternoon. Gusts up to 15 knots. Waves around 2 feet. Thursday night, northeast winds 5 to 10 knots. Waves around 2 feet. Friday, northeast winds 5 to 10 knots, becoming east in the afternoon. Waves 1 to 2 feet. Friday night, southeast winds 10 knots, becoming southwest. Waves around 2 feet. A chance of showers. Winds and waves higher in and near thunderstorms. Marine forecast, Kuril Sound. Today, south winds 5 to 10 knots, increasing to 10 to 15 knots this afternoon. Waves 1 to 2 feet. A chance of showers with a slight chance of thunderstorms this morning, then showers likely with a chance of thunderstorms this afternoon. Tonight, southwest winds 5 to 10 knots. Waves around 1 foot. A chance of thunderstorms in the evening. A chance of showers. Tuesday, southwest winds 5 to 10 knots. Waves around 1 foot. Showers likely in the morning, then showers with a chance of thunderstorms in the afternoon. Tuesday night, south winds 5 to 10 knots. Waves around 1 foot. A chance of thunderstorms in the evening. Showers likely. Wednesday, southwest winds 5 to 10 knots. Waves around 1 foot. A chance of showers in the morning, then showers with a chance of thunderstorms in the afternoon. Wednesday night, west winds 5 to 10 knots.
waves around 1 foot. Showers with chance of thunderstorms in the evening, then showers likely after midnight. Thursday, northwest winds 10 knots, becoming north in the afternoon. Waves around 1 foot. A chance of showers in the morning. Thursday night, northeast winds 5 knots. Waves 1 foot or less and light chop. Friday, northeast winds 5 to 10 knots. Waves around 1 foot. Friday night, southeast winds 5 knots, becoming southwest. Waves 1 foot or less and light chop. A chance of showers. Winds and waves higher in and near thunderstorms. The current time is 7:18 a.m. Eastern Daylight Time. The Norfolk, Virginia climate summary for yesterday, May 24, 2026. Yesterday's high temperature was 70 degrees and the low 61 degrees. 0.29 inches of precipitation fell yesterday, which brings the monthly total to 2.13 inches. This is 0.73 inches below the normal amount of 2.86 inches for May. The total precipitation for the year now stands at 10.91 inches, which is 5.32 inches below normal. There was one cooling degree day yesterday. This brings the monthly total to 98. The yearly total since January 1st is 257. The normal high temperature for today is 79 degrees, and the normal low is 62. The record high for today is 95, which occurred in 1880, and the record low is 44, which occurred in 1956. Sunrise today is at 5:50 a.m. and sunset is at 8:14 p.m. Offshore waters forecast Baltimore Canyon to Cape Charles Light to 100 nautical miles. Today, southwest winds 10 to 20 knots. Seas 5 to 6 feet. Scattered showers. Tonight, southwest winds 10 to 20 knots. Seas 5 to 6 feet. Rain likely. Areas of fog with visibility 1 nautical mile or less. Tuesday, west winds 5 to 15 knots, becoming variable. Seas 4 to 6 feet. Areas of fog with visibility 1 nautical miles or less. Scattered showers and thunderstorms. Tuesday night, south to southwest winds less than 10 knots, becoming west to southwest. Seas 3 to 4 feet. Scattered showers and thunderstorms. Wednesday, west winds 5 to 10 knots. Seas 3 to 4 feet. Wednesday night, west winds 5 to 10 knots, increasing to 10 to 15 knots. Seas 4 to 5 feet. Thursday, northwest winds 5 to 10 knots, becoming north 10 to 15 knots. Seas 3 to 5 feet. Thursday night, north to northeast winds less than 10 knots. Seas 3 to 4 feet. Friday, north winds 5 to 10 knots. Seas 3 to 4 feet. Friday night, variable winds less than 5 knots, becoming west. Seas 3 to 4 feet. Hazardous weather information. Now here is the hazardous weather outlook for northeast North Carolina, central Virginia, east central Virginia, eastern Virginia, north central Virginia, south central Virginia, and southeast Virginia. Today and tonight. Showers and storms are likely to produce heavy rainfall today. While the ongoing drought will mitigate most flooding concerns, localized flash flashing is possible in urban and flood-prone locations. And now the extended outlook for the period Tuesday through Sunday. Additional rounds of showers and storms with heavy rainfall are likely Tuesday and Wednesday. The key weather messages for the next 7 days. Scattered to numerous showers and storms are expected later today. Heavy rainfall is likely in any storm, with localized flash flooding possible in urban and flood-prone areas. Additional chances for showers and storms capable of heavy rainfall are expected Tuesday and Wednesday. Drier weather returns to end the week. Now the official National Weather Service forecast. Today, showers likely with a chance of thunderstorms this morning, then showers with thunderstorms likely this afternoon. Highs around 80. Southwest winds 5 to 10 miles per hour. Chance of rain 80%. Tonight, mostly cloudy. A chance of showers and thunderstorms in the evening, then a chance of showers with a slight chance of thunderstorms after midnight. Lows in the upper 60s. Southwest winds around 5 miles per hour. Chance of rain 50%. Tuesday, showers likely with a slight chance of thunderstorms in the morning, then showers with a chance of thunderstorms in the afternoon. Highs around 80. Southwest winds around 5 miles per hour. Chance of rain 90%. Tuesday night,
showers with a chance of thunderstorms in the evening, then showers likely with a slight chance of thunderstorms after midnight. Lows in the upper 60s. Southeast winds around 5 miles per hour, becoming southwest after midnight. Chance of rain 90%. Wednesday, mostly cloudy. A chance of showers in the morning, then showers with a chance of thunderstorms in the afternoon. Highs in the mid-80s. Southwest winds 5 to 10 miles per hour. Chance of rain 90%. Wednesday night, showers with a chance of thunderstorms in the evening, then showers likely after midnight. Lows in the upper 60s. Chance of rain 90%. Thursday, partly sunny. Highs in the mid-80s. Thursday night, mostly clear. Lows around 60. Friday, mostly sunny. Highs around 80. Friday night, partly cloudy. A chance of showers after midnight. Lows in the upper 50s. Chance of rain 30%. Saturday, partly sunny with a 40% chance of showers. Highs in the mid-70s. Saturday night, partly cloudy in the evening, then becoming mostly cloudy. A 40% chance of showers. Lows in the upper 50s. Sunday, mostly cloudy with a chance of showers. A chance of thunderstorms in the afternoon. Highs in the lower 70s. Chance of rain 40%. Here are the marine and buoy reports for 7 a.m. across the lower Chesapeake Bay and coastal waters. All wave and swell heights are in feet. Wave and swell periods are in seconds. Potomac River buoy, air temperature was 66. The wind was south at 6 knots. Cove Point, air temperature was 65. The wind was southeast at 6 knots. Piney Point, winds were south, 8 knots. Bishop's Head, air temperature was 66. The wind was south at 10 knots. Lewisetta, air temperature was 67. Water temperature 67. The wind was southwest at 5 knots. Rappahannock Light, winds were south, 7 knots. Yorktown Coast Guard Station, air temperature was 70. Water temperature 70. The wind was south at 3 knots. Crypto Peak, water temperature 67. The wind was south at 5 knots. Dominion Terminal Newport News, air temperature was 72. The wind was south at 6 knots. South Craney Island, air temperature was 73. The wind was southwest at 6 knots. Cape Henry, air temperature was 72. The wind was southwest at 5 knots. Brandywine Chill Lake, Delaware, winds were southeast, 6 knots. Air temperature 58. Fenwick Island buoy, winds were south, 2 knots. Water temperature 58. Air temperature 58. Buoy 64 nautical miles east of Virginia Beach, air temperature was 68. Wave height 5 feet. Wave period 6. Buoy just east of Cape Henry. Water temperature 63. Wave heights 3. Wave period 8. Duck Cove Pier, air temperature was 73. The wind was southwest at 11 knots. Diamond Shoals buoy, air temperature was 78. Wave height 5 feet. Wave period 8. The wind was south at 17 knots, gusting to 21. Marine forecast, Chesapeake Bay from New Point Comfort to Little Creek, Virginia. Today, south winds 5 to 10 knots. Waves 1 foot. A chance of showers this morning. A slight chance of thunderstorms late this morning, then showers with a chance of thunderstorms this afternoon. Tonight, south winds 5 to 10 knots. Waves 1 to 2 feet. Showers with a chance of thunderstorms in the evening, then showers likely after midnight. Patchy fog. Visibility 1 to 3 nautical miles Tuesday, west winds 5 to 10 knots, becoming northeast in the afternoon. Waves 1 foot. Showers likely. Patchy fog in the morning with visibility 1 to 3 nautical miles Tuesday night, southeast winds 5 knots, becoming southwest after midnight. Waves 1 foot. A chance of thunderstorms in the evening. Showers likely. Wednesday, west winds 5 to 10 knots. Waves 1 foot. A chance of showers in the morning, then showers with a chance of thunderstorms in the afternoon. Wednesday night, west winds 5 to 10 knots. Waves 1 foot. Showers with a chance of thunderstorms in the evening, then showers likely after midnight. Thursday, north winds 10 knots with gusts up to 15 knots. Waves 1 to 2 feet. Thursday night, northeast winds 5 to 10 knots.
waves 1 foot. Friday, north winds 5 to 10 knots, becoming east in the afternoon. Waves 1 foot.

then a chance of showers after midnight. Visibility 1 to 3 nautical miles in the evening. Tuesday, west winds 5 to 10 knots, becoming northeast in the afternoon. Waves 1 to 2 feet. Wave detail, southeast 2 feet at 7 seconds and west 1 foot at 2 seconds. Showers likely. Patchy fog. A chance of thunderstorms in the afternoon. Tuesday night, southeast winds 5 knots, becoming southwest after midnight. Waves 1 to 2 feet. Wave detail, southeast 1 foot at 7 seconds and east 1 foot at 8 seconds. A chance of thunderstorms in the evening. Showers likely. Wednesday, southwest winds 5 to 10 knots. Waves 1 to 2 feet. Wave detail, southeast 2 feet at 7 seconds and west 1 foot at 2 seconds. A chance of showers in the morning, then showers with a chance of thunderstorms in the afternoon. Wednesday night, west winds 5 to 10 knots. Waves 1 to 2 feet. Showers with a chance of thunderstorms in the evening, then showers likely after midnight. Thursday, northwest winds 10 knots, becoming north in the afternoon. Gusts up to 15 knots. Waves around 2 feet. Thursday night, northeast winds 5 to 10 knots. Waves around 2 feet. Friday, northeast winds 5 to 10 knots, becoming east in the afternoon. Waves 1 to 2 feet. Friday night, southeast winds 10 knots, becoming southwest. Waves around 2 feet. A chance of showers. Winds and waves higher in and near thunderstorms. Marine forecast, Currituck Sound. Today, south winds 5 to 10 knots, increasing to 10 to 15 knots this afternoon. Waves 1 to 2 feet. A chance of showers with a slight chance of thunderstorms this morning, then showers likely with a chance of thunderstorms this afternoon. Tonight, southwest winds 5 to 10 knots. Waves around 1 foot. A chance of thunderstorms in the evening. A chance of showers. Tuesday, southwest winds 5 to 10 knots. Waves around 1 foot. Showers likely in the morning, then showers with a chance of thunderstorms in the afternoon. Tuesday night, south winds 5 to 10 knots. Waves around 1 foot. A chance of thunderstorms in the evening. Showers likely. Wednesday, southwest winds 5 to 10 knots. Waves around 1 foot. A chance of showers in the morning, then showers with a chance of thunderstorms in the afternoon. Wednesday night, west winds 5 to 10 knots. Waves around 1 foot. Showers with a chance of thunderstorms in the evening, then showers likely after midnight. Thursday, northwest winds 10 knots, becoming north in the afternoon. Waves around 1 foot. A chance of showers in the morning. Thursday night, northeast winds 5 knots. Waves 1 foot or less and light chop. Friday, northeast winds 5 to 10 knots. Waves around 1 foot. Friday night, southeast winds 5 knots, becoming southwest. Waves 1 foot or less and light chop. A chance of showers. Winds and waves higher in and near thunderstorms. The current time is 7:32 a.m. Eastern Daylight Time. The Norfolk, Virginia climate summary for yesterday, May 24, 2026. Yesterday's high temperature was 70 degrees and the low 61 degrees. 0.29 inches of precipitation fell yesterday, which brings May 24, 2026. Yesterday's high temperature was 70 degrees and the low 61 degrees. 0.29 inches of precipitation fell yesterday, which brings the monthly total to 2.13 inches. This is 0.73 inches below the normal amount of 2.86 inches for May. The total precipitation for the year now stands at 10.91 inches, which is 5.32 inches below normal. There was one cooling degree day yesterday. This brings the monthly total to 98. The yearly total since January 1st is 257. The normal high temperature for today is 79 degrees, and the normal low is 62. The record high for today is 95, which occurred in 1880, and the record low is 44, which occurred in 1956. Sunrise today is at 5:50 a.m. and sunset is at 8:14 p.m. Offshore waters forecast Baltimore Canyon to Cape Charles Light, to 100 nautical miles. Today, southwest winds 10 to 20 knots. Seas 5 to 6 feet. Scattered showers. Tonight, southwest winds 10 to 20 knots. Seas 5 to 6 feet. Rain likely. Areas of fog with visibility 1 nautical mile or less.

Tuesday, west winds 5 to 15 knots, becoming variable. Seas 4 to 6 feet. Areas of fog with visibility 1 nautical miles or less. Scattered showers and thunderstorms. Tuesday night, south to southwest winds less than 10 knots, becoming west to southwest. Seas 3 to 4 feet. Scattered showers and thunderstorms. Wednesday, west winds 5 to 10 knots. Seas 3 to 4 feet. Wednesday night, west winds 5 to 10 knots, increasing to 10 to 15 knots. Seas 4 to 5 feet. Thursday, northwest winds 5 to 10 knots, becoming north 10 to 15 knots. Seas 3 to 5 feet. Thursday night, north to northeast winds less than 10 knots. Seas 3 to 4 feet. Friday, north winds 5 to 10 knots. Seas 3 to 4 feet. Friday night, variable winds less than 5 knots, becoming west. Seas 3 to 4 feet. This is NOAA's National Weather Service All Hazards Weather Radio, KHP 37, broadcasting from Wakefield, Virginia, transmitting from Driver, Virginia on a frequency of 162.550 MHz. The following information is for Hampton Roads and Northeast North Carolina, the southern part of the Chesapeake Bay and adjacent coastal waters. Hazardous weather information. Now here is the hazardous weather outlook for Northeast North Carolina, Central Virginia, East Central Virginia, Eastern Virginia, North Central Virginia, South Central Virginia, and Southeast Virginia. Today and tonight. Showers and storms are likely to produce heavy rainfall today. While the ongoing drought will mitigate most flooding concerns, localized flash flashing is possible in urban and flood-prone locations. And now the extended outlook for the period Tuesday through Sunday. Additional rounds of showers and storms with heavy rainfall are likely Tuesday and Wednesday. The key weather messages for the next 7 days. Scattered to numerous showers and storms are expected later today. Heavy rainfall is likely in any storm, with localized flash flooding possible in urban and flood-prone areas. Additional chances for showers and storms capable of heavy rainfall are expected Tuesday and Wednesday. Drier weather returns to end the week. Now the official National Weather Service forecast. Today, showers likely with a chance of thunderstorms this morning, then showers with thunderstorms likely this afternoon. Highs around 80. Southwest winds 5 to 10 miles per hour. Chance of rain 80%. Tonight, mostly cloudy. A chance of showers and thunderstorms in the evening, then a chance of showers with a slight chance of thunderstorms after midnight. Lows in the upper 60s. Southwest winds around 5 miles per hour. Chance of rain 50%. Tuesday, showers likely with a slight chance of thunderstorms in the morning, then showers with a chance of thunderstorms in the afternoon. Highs around 80. Southwest winds around 5 miles per hour. Chance of rain 90%. Tuesday night, showers with a chance of thunderstorms in the evening, then showers likely with a slight chance of thunderstorms after midnight. Lows in the upper 60s. Southeast winds around 5 miles per hour, becoming southwest after midnight. Chance of rain 90%. Wednesday, mostly cloudy. A chance of showers in the morning, then showers with a chance of thunderstorms in the afternoon. Highs in the mid-80s. Southwest winds 5 to 10 miles per hour. Chance of rain 90%. Wednesday night, showers with a chance of thunderstorms in the evening, then showers likely after midnight. Lows in the upper 60s. Chance of rain 90%. Thursday, partly sunny. Highs in the mid-80s. Thursday night, mostly clear. Lows around 60. Friday, mostly sunny. Highs around 80. Friday night, partly cloudy. A chance of showers after midnight. Lows in the upper 50s. Chance of rain 30%. Saturday, partly sunny with a 40% chance of showers. Highs in the mid-70s. Saturday night, partly cloudy in the evening, then becoming mostly cloudy. A 40% chance of showers. Lows in the upper 50s. Sunday, mostly cloudy with a chance of showers. A chance of thunderstorms in the afternoon. Highs in the lower 70s. Chance of rain 40%. Here are the marine and buoy reports for 7 a.m. across the lower Chesapeake Bay and coastal waters. All wave and swell heights are in feet. Wave and swell periods are in seconds. Potomac River buoy, air temperature was 66. The wind was south at 6 knots. Cove Point, air temperature was 65.
The wind was southeast at 6 knots. Piney Point, winds were south, 8 knots. Bishop's Head, air temperature was 66. The wind was south at 10 knots. Lewisetta, air temperature was 67. Water temperature 67. The wind was southwest at 5 knots. Rappahannock Light, winds were south, 7 knots. Yorktown Coast Guard Station, air temperature was 70. Water temperature 70. The wind was south at 3 knots. Crypto Peak, water temperature 67. The wind was south at 5 knots. Dominion Terminal Newport News, air temperature was 72. The wind was south at 6 knots. South Craney Island, air temperature was 73. The wind was southwest at 6 knots. Cape Henry, air temperature was 72. The wind was southwest at 5 knots. Brandywine Chill Lake, Delaware, winds were southeast, 6 knots. Air temperature 58. Fenwick Island Buoy, winds were south, 2 knots. Water temperature 58. Air temperature 58. Buoy 64 nautical miles east of Virginia Beach, air temperature was 68. Wave height 5 feet. Wave period 6. Buoy just east of Cape Henry. Water temperature 63. Wave height 3. Wave period 8. Duck Cove Pier, air temperature was 73. The wind was southwest at 11 knots. Diamond Shoals Buoy, air temperature was 78. Wave height 5 feet. Wave period 8. The wind was south at 17 knots, gusting to 21. Marine forecast, Chesapeake Bay from New Point Comfort to Little Creek, Virginia. Today, south winds 5 to 10 knots. Waves 1 foot. A chance of showers this morning. A slight chance of thunderstorms late this morning, then showers with a chance of thunderstorms this afternoon. Tonight, south winds 5 to 10 knots. Waves 1 to 2 feet. Showers with a chance of thunderstorms in the evening, then showers likely after midnight. Patchy fog. Visibility 1 to 3 nautical miles Tuesday, west winds 5 to 10 knots, becoming northeast in the afternoon. Waves 1 foot. Showers likely. Patchy fog in the morning with visibility 1 to 3 nautical miles Tuesday night, southeast winds 5 knots, becoming southwest after midnight. Waves 1 foot. A chance of thunderstorms in the evening. Showers likely. Wednesday, west winds 5 to 10 knots. Waves 1 foot. A chance of showers in the morning, then showers with a chance of thunderstorms in the afternoon. Wednesday night, west winds 5 to 10 knots. Waves 1 foot. Showers with a chance of thunderstorms in the evening, then showers likely after midnight. Thursday, north winds 10 knots with gusts up to 15 knots. Waves 1 to 2 feet. Thursday night, northeast winds 5 to 10 knots. Waves 1 foot. Friday, north winds 5 to 10 knots, becoming east in the afternoon. Waves 1 foot. Friday night, southeast winds 10 knots, becoming southwest. Waves 1 to 2 feet. A chance of showers. Winds and waves higher in and near thunderstorms. Marine forecast, Chesapeake Bay from Little Creek, Virginia to Cape Henry, Virginia, including the Chesapeake Bay Bridge Tunnel. Today, south winds 5 to 10 knots. Waves 1 to 2 feet. Wave detail, east 2 feet at 9 seconds and southeast 1 foot at 6 seconds. A slight chance of thunderstorms this morning. Showers. A chance of thunderstorms this afternoon. Tonight, south winds 5 to 10 knots. Waves 1 to 2 feet. Wave detail, southeast 2 feet at 7 seconds. Patchy fog in the evening. Showers with a chance of thunderstorms in the evening, then a chance of showers after midnight. Visibility 1 to 3 nautical miles in the evening. Tuesday, west winds 5 to 10 knots, becoming northeast in the afternoon. Waves 1 to 2 feet. Wave detail, southeast 2 feet at 7 seconds and west 1 foot at 2 seconds. Showers likely. Patchy fog. A chance of thunderstorms in the afternoon. Tuesday night, southeast winds 5 knots, becoming southwest after midnight. Waves 1 to 2 feet. Wave detail, southeast 1 foot at 7 seconds and east 1 foot at 8 seconds. A chance of thunderstorms in the evening. Showers likely. Wednesday, southwest winds 5 to 10 knots. Waves 1 to 2 feet. Wave detail, southeast 2 feet at 7 seconds and west 1 foot at 2 seconds.
A chance of showers in the morning, then showers with a chance of thunderstorms in the afternoon. Wednesday night, west winds 5 to 10 knots. Waves 1 to 2 feet. Showers with a chance of thunderstorms in the evening, then showers likely after midnight. Thursday, northwest winds 10 knots, becoming north in the afternoon. Gusts up to 15 knots. Waves around 2 feet. Thursday night, northeast winds 5 to 10 knots. Waves around 2 feet. Friday, northeast winds 5 to 10 knots, becoming east in the afternoon. Waves 1 to 2 feet. Friday night, southeast winds 10 knots, becoming southwest. Waves around 2 feet. A chance of showers. Winds and waves higher in and near thunderstorms. Marine forecast, Kuril Sound. Today, south winds 5 to 10 knots, increasing to 10 to 15 knots this afternoon. Waves 1 to 2 feet. A chance of showers with a slight chance of thunderstorms this morning, then showers likely with a chance of thunderstorms this afternoon. Tonight, southwest winds 5 to 10 knots. Waves around 1 foot. A chance of thunderstorms in the evening. A chance of showers. Tuesday, southwest winds 5 to 10 knots. Waves around 1 foot. Showers likely in the morning, then showers with a chance of thunderstorms in the afternoon. Tuesday night, south winds 5 to 10 knots. Waves around 1 foot. A chance of thunderstorms in the evening. Showers likely. Wednesday, southwest winds 5 to 10 knots. Waves around 1 foot. A chance of showers in the morning, then showers with a chance of thunderstorms in the afternoon. Wednesday night, west winds 5 to 10 knots. Waves around 1 foot. Showers with a chance of thunderstorms in the evening, then showers likely after midnight. Thursday, northwest winds 10 knots, becoming north in the afternoon. Waves around 1 foot. A chance of showers in the morning. Thursday night, northeast winds 5 knots. Waves 1 foot or less and light chop. Friday, northeast winds 5 to 10 knots. Waves around 1 foot. Friday night, southeast winds 5 knots, becoming southwest. Waves 1 foot or less and light chop. A chance of showers. Winds and waves higher in and near thunderstorms. Attention, voluntary speed reduction zones to protect North Atlantic right whales may be in effect along the USL East Coast where right whales have been detected. All mariners and recreational boaters are requested to route these areas or transit through them at 10 knots or less. Consult broadcast notice to mariners, NAVTEX, and local notice to mariners for more information. Please report sightings of dead, injured, or entangled whales to 866-755-6622 or to the USL Coast Guard on Channel 16. 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The current time is 7:47 a.m. Eastern Daylight Time. The Norfolk, Virginia climate summary for yesterday, May 24, 2026. Yesterday's high temperature was 70 degrees and the low 61 degrees. 0.29 inches of precipitation fell yesterday, which brings the monthly total to 2.13 inches. This is 0.73 inches below the normal amount of 2.86 inches for May. The total precipitation for the year now stands at 10.91 inches, which is 5.32 inches below normal. There was one cooling degree day yesterday. This brings the monthly total to 98. The yearly total since January 1st is 257. The normal high temperature for today is 79 degrees, and the normal low is 62. The record high for today is 95, which occurred in 1880, and the record low is 44, which occurred in 1956. Sunrise today is at 5:50 a.m. and sunset is at 8:14 p.m. Offshore waters forecast Baltimore Canyon to Cape Charles Light to 100 nautical miles. Today, southwest winds 10 to 20 knots. Seas 5 to 6 feet. Scattered showers. Tonight, southwest winds 10 to 20 knots. Seas 5 to 6 feet. Rain likely. Areas of fog with visibility 1 nautical mile or less. Tuesday, west winds 5 to 15 knots, becoming variable. Seas 4 to 6 feet. Areas of fog with visibility 1 nautical miles or less. Scattered showers and thunderstorms. Tuesday night, south to southwest winds less than 10 knots, becoming west to southwest. Seas 3 to 4 feet.
scattered showers and thunderstorms. Wednesday, west winds 5 to 10 knots. Seas 3 to 4 feet. Wednesday night, west winds 5 to 10 knots, increasing to 10 to 15 knots. Seas 4 to 5 feet. Thursday, northwest winds 5 to 10 knots, becoming north 10 to 15 knots. Seas 3 to 5 feet. Thursday night, north to northeast winds less than 10 knots. Seas 3 to 4 feet. Friday, north winds 5 to 10 knots. Seas 3 to 4 feet. Friday night, variable winds less than 5 knots, becoming west. Seas 3 to 4 feet. Hazardous weather information. Now here is the hazardous weather outlook for northeast North Carolina, central Virginia, east central Virginia, eastern Virginia, north central Virginia, south central Virginia, and southeast Virginia. Today and tonight. Showers and storms are likely to produce heavy rainfall today. While the ongoing drought will mitigate most flooding concerns, localized flash flashing is possible in urban and flood-prone locations. And now the extended outlook for the period Tuesday through Sunday. Additional rounds of showers and storms with heavy rainfall are likely Tuesday and Wednesday. The key weather messages for the next 7 days. Scattered to numerous showers and storms are expected later today. Heavy rainfall is likely in any storm, with localized flash flooding possible in urban and flood-prone areas. Additional chances for showers and storms capable of heavy rainfall are expected Tuesday and Wednesday. Drier weather returns to end the week. Now the official National Weather Service forecast. Today, showers likely with a chance of thunderstorms this morning, then showers with thunderstorms likely this afternoon. Highs around 80. Southwest winds 5 to 10 miles per hour. Chance of rain 80%. Tonight, mostly cloudy. A chance of showers and thunderstorms in the evening, then a chance of showers with a slight chance of thunderstorms after midnight. Lows in the upper 60s. Southwest winds around 5 miles per hour. Chance of rain 50%. Tuesday, showers likely with a slight chance of thunderstorms in the morning, then showers with a chance of thunderstorms in the afternoon. Highs around 80. Southwest winds around 5 miles per hour. Chance of rain 90%. Tuesday night, showers with a chance of thunderstorms in the evening, then showers likely with a slight chance of thunderstorms after midnight. Lows in the upper 60s. Southeast winds around 5 miles per hour, becoming southwest after midnight. Chance of rain 90%. Wednesday, mostly cloudy. A chance of showers in the morning, then showers with a chance of thunderstorms in the afternoon. Highs in the mid-80s. Southwest winds 5 to 10 miles per hour. Chance of rain 90%. Wednesday night, showers with a chance of thunderstorms in the evening, then showers likely after midnight. Lows in the upper 60s. Chance of rain 90%. Thursday, partly sunny. Highs in the mid-80s. Thursday night, mostly clear. Lows around 60. Friday, mostly sunny. Highs around 80. Friday night, partly cloudy. A chance of showers after midnight. Lows in the upper 50s. Chance of rain 30%. Saturday, partly sunny with a 40% chance of showers. Highs in the mid-70s. Saturday night, partly cloudy in the evening, then becoming mostly cloudy. A 40% chance of showers. Lows in the upper 50s. Sunday, mostly cloudy with a chance of showers. A chance of thunderstorms in the afternoon. Highs in the lower 70s. Chance of rain 40%. Here are the marine and buoy reports for 7 a.m. across the lower Chesapeake Bay and coastal waters. All wave and swell heights are in feet. Wave and swell periods are in seconds. Potomac River buoy, air temperature was 66. The wind was south at 6 knots. Cove Point, air temperature was 65. The wind was southeast at 6 knots. Piney Point, winds were south, 8 knots. Bishop's Head, air temperature was 66. The wind was south at 10 knots. Lewisetta, air temperature was 67. Water temperature 67. The wind was southwest at 5 knots. Rappahannock Light, winds were south, 7 knots. Yorktown Coast Guard Station, air temperature was 70. Water temperature 70. The wind was south at 3 knots. Crypto Peak, water temperature 67. The wind was south at 5 knots. Dominion Terminal Newport News, air temperature was 72.
The wind was south at 6 knots. South Craney Island, air temperature was 73. The wind was southwest at 6 knots. Cape Henry, air temperature was 72. The wind was southwest at 5 knots. Brandywine Chill Lake, Delaware, winds were southeast, 6 knots. Air temperature 58. Fenwick Island Buoy, winds were south, 2 knots. Water temperature 58. Air temperature 58. Buoy 64 nautical miles east of Virginia Beach, air temperature was 68. Wave height 5 feet. Wave period 6. Buoy just east of Cape Henry. Water temperature 63. Wave height 3. Wave period 8. Duck Cove Pier, air temperature was 73. The wind was southwest at 11 knots. Diamond Shoals Buoy, air temperature was 78. Wave height 5 feet. Wave period 8. The wind was south at 17 knots, gusting to 21. Marine forecast, Chesapeake Bay from New Point Comfort to Little Creek, Virginia. Today, south winds 5 to 10 knots. Waves 1 foot. A chance of showers this morning. A slight chance of thunderstorms late this morning, then showers with a chance of thunderstorms this afternoon. Tonight, south winds 5 to 10 knots. Waves 1 to 2 feet. Showers with a chance of thunderstorms in the evening, then showers likely after midnight. Patchy fog. Visibility 1 to 3 nautical miles Tuesday, west winds 5 to 10 knots, becoming northeast in the afternoon. Waves 1 foot. Showers likely. Patchy fog in the morning with visibility 1 to 3 nautical miles Tuesday night, southeast winds 5 knots, becoming southwest after midnight. Waves 1 foot. A chance of thunderstorms in the evening. Showers likely. Wednesday, west winds 5 to 10 knots. Waves 1 foot. A chance of showers in the morning, then showers with a chance of thunderstorms in the afternoon. Wednesday night, west winds 5 to 10 knots. Waves 1 foot. Showers with a chance of thunderstorms in the evening, then showers likely after midnight. Thursday, north winds 10 knots with gusts up to 15 knots. Waves 1 to 2 feet. Thursday night, northeast winds 5 to 10 knots. Waves 1 foot. Friday, north winds 5 to 10 knots, becoming east in the afternoon. Waves 1 foot. Friday night, southeast winds 10 knots, becoming southwest. Waves 1 to 2 feet. A chance of showers. Winds and waves higher in and near thunderstorms. Marine forecast, Chesapeake Bay from Little Creek, Virginia to Cape Henry, Virginia, including the Chesapeake Bay Bridge Tunnel. Today, south winds 5 to 10 knots. Waves 1 to 2 feet. Wave detail, east 2 feet at 9 seconds and southeast 1 foot at 6 seconds. A slight chance of thunderstorms this morning. Showers. A chance of thunderstorms this afternoon. Tonight, south winds 5 to 10 knots. Waves 1 to 2 feet. Wave detail, southeast 2 feet at 7 seconds. Patchy fog in the evening. Showers with a chance of thunderstorms in the evening, then a chance of showers after midnight. Visibility 1 to 3 nautical miles in the evening. Tuesday, west winds 5 to 10 knots, becoming northeast in the afternoon. Waves 1 to 2 feet. Wave detail, southeast 2 feet at 7 seconds and west 1 foot at 2 seconds. Showers likely. Patchy fog. A chance of thunderstorms in the afternoon. Tuesday night, southeast winds 5 knots, becoming southwest after midnight. Waves 1 to 2 feet. Wave detail, southeast 1 foot at 7 seconds and east 1 foot at 8 seconds. A chance of thunderstorms in the evening. Showers likely. Wednesday, southwest winds 5 to 10 knots. Waves 1 to 2 feet. Wave detail, southeast 2 feet at 7 seconds and west 1 foot at 2 seconds. A chance of showers in the morning, then showers with a chance of thunderstorms in the afternoon. Wednesday night, west winds 5 to 10 knots. Waves 1 to 2 feet. Showers with a chance of thunderstorms in the evening, then showers likely after midnight. Thursday, northwest winds 10 knots, becoming north in the afternoon. Gusts up to 15 knots. Waves around 2 feet. Thursday night, northeast winds 5 to 10 knots. Waves around 2 feet. Friday, northeast winds 5 to 10 knots, becoming east in the afternoon. Waves 1 to 2 feet. Friday night, southeast winds 10 knots, becoming southwest.
waves around 2 feet. A chance of showers. Winds and waves higher in and near thunderstorms. Marine forecast, Currid Sound. Today, south winds 5 to 10 knots, increasing to 10 to 15 knots this afternoon. Waves 1 to 2 feet. A chance of showers with a slight chance of thunderstorms this morning, then showers likely with a chance of thunderstorms this afternoon. Tonight, southwest winds 5 to 10 knots. Waves around 1 foot. A chance of thunderstorms in the evening. A chance of showers. Tuesday, southwest winds 5 to 10 knots. Waves around 1 foot. Showers likely in the morning, then showers with a chance of thunderstorms in the afternoon. Tuesday night, south winds 5 to 10 knots. Waves around 1 foot. A chance of thunderstorms in the evening. Showers likely. Wednesday, southwest winds 5 to 10 knots. Waves around 1 foot. A chance of showers in the morning, then showers with a chance of thunderstorms in the afternoon. Wednesday night, west winds 5 to 10 knots. Waves around 1 foot. Showers with a chance of thunderstorms in the evening, then showers likely after midnight. Thursday, northwest winds 10 knots, becoming north in the afternoon. Waves around 1 foot. A chance of showers in the morning. Thursday night, northeast winds 5 knots. Waves 1 foot or less and light chop. Friday, northeast winds 5 to 10 knots. Waves around 1 foot. Friday night, southeast winds 5 knots, becoming southwest. Waves 1 foot or less and light chop. A chance of showers. Winds and waves higher in and near thunderstorms. The current time is 8 a.m. Eastern Daylight Time. The Norfolk, Virginia climate summary for yesterday, May 24, 2026. Yesterday's high temperature was 70 degrees and the low 61 degrees. 0.29 inches of precipitation fell yesterday, which brings the monthly total to 2.13 inches. This is 0.73 inches below the normal amount of 2.86 inches for May. The total precipitation for the year now stands at 10.91 inches, which is 5.32 inches below normal. There was one cooling degree day yesterday. This brings the monthly total to 98. The yearly total since January 1st is 257. The normal high temperature for today is 79 degrees, and the normal low is 62. The record high for today is 95, which occurred in 1880, and the record low is 44, which occurred in 1956. Sunrise today is at 5:50 a.m. and sunset is at 8:14 p.m. Offshore waters forecast Baltimore Canyon to Cape Charles Light to 100 nautical miles. Today, southwest winds 10 to 20 knots. Seas 5 to 6 feet. Scattered showers. Tonight, southwest winds 10 to 20 knots. Seas 5 to 6 feet. Rain likely. Areas of fog with visibility 1 nautical mile or less. Tuesday, west winds 5 to 15 knots, becoming variable. Seas 4 to 6 feet. Areas of fog with visibility 1 nautical miles or less. Scattered showers and thunderstorms. Tuesday night, south to southwest winds less than 10 knots, becoming west to southwest. Seas 3 to 4 feet. Scattered showers and thunderstorms. Wednesday, west winds 5 to 10 knots. Seas 3 to 4 feet. Wednesday night, west winds 5 to 10 knots, increasing to 10 to 15 knots. Seas 4 to 5 feet. Thursday, northwest winds 5 to 10 knots, becoming north 10 to 15 knots. Seas 3 to 5 feet. Thursday night, north to northeast winds less than 10 knots. Seas 3 to 4 feet. Friday, north winds 5 to 10 knots. Seas 3 to 4 feet. Friday night, variable winds less than 5 knots, becoming west. Seas 3 to 4 feet. Hazardous weather information. Now here is the hazardous weather outlook for Northeast North Carolina, Central Virginia, East Central Virginia, Eastern Virginia, North Central Virginia, South Central Virginia and Southeast Virginia. Today and tonight. Showers and storms are likely to produce heavy rainfall today. While the ongoing drought will mitigate most flooding concerns, localized flash flashing is possible in urban and flood-prone locations. And now the extended outlook for the period Tuesday through Sunday. Additional rounds of showers and storms with heavy rainfall are likely Tuesday and Wednesday. The key weather messages for the next 7 days. Scattered to numerous showers and storms are expected later today.
Heavy rainfall is likely in any storm, with localized flash flooding possible in urban and flood-prone areas. Additional chances for showers and storms capable of heavy rainfall are expected Tuesday and Wednesday. Drier weather returns to end the week. Now the official National Weather Service forecast. Today, showers likely with a chance of thunderstorms this morning, then showers with thunderstorms likely this afternoon. Highs around 80. Southwest winds 5 to 10 miles per hour. Chance of rain 80%. Tonight, mostly cloudy. A chance of showers and thunderstorms in the evening, then a chance of showers with a slight chance of thunderstorms after midnight. Lows in the upper 60s. Southwest winds around 5 miles per hour. Chance of rain 50%. Tuesday, showers likely with a slight chance of thunderstorms in the morning, then showers with a chance of thunderstorms in the afternoon. Highs around 80. Southwest winds around 5 miles per hour. Chance of rain 90%. Tuesday night, showers with a chance of thunderstorms in the evening, then showers likely with a slight chance of thunderstorms after midnight. Lows in the upper 60s. Southeast winds around 5 miles per hour, becoming southwest after midnight. Chance of rain 90%. Wednesday, mostly cloudy. A chance of showers in the morning, then showers with a chance of thunderstorms in the afternoon. Highs in the mid-80s. Southwest winds 5 to 10 miles per hour. Chance of rain 90%. Wednesday night, showers with a chance of thunderstorms in the evening, then showers likely after midnight. Lows in the upper 60s. Chance of rain 90%. Thursday, partly sunny. Highs in the mid-80s. Thursday night, mostly clear. Lows around 60. Friday, mostly sunny. Highs around 80. Friday night, partly cloudy. A chance of showers after midnight. Lows in the upper 50s. Chance of rain 30%. Saturday, partly sunny with a 40% chance of showers. Highs in the mid-70s. Saturday night, partly cloudy in the evening, then becoming mostly cloudy. A 40% chance of showers. Lows in the upper 50s. Sunday, mostly cloudy with a chance of showers. A chance of thunderstorms in the afternoon. Highs in the lower 70s. Chance of rain 40%. This is NOAA's National Weather Service All Hazards Weather Radio, KHP 37, broadcasting from Wakefield, Virginia, transmitting from Driver, Virginia on a frequency of 162.550 MHz. The following information is for Hampton Roads and Northeast North Carolina, the southern part of the Chesapeake Bay and adjacent coastal waters. Here are the marine and buoy reports for 7 a.m. across the lower Chesapeake Bay and coastal waters. All wave and swell heights are in feet. Wave and swell periods are in seconds. Potomac River buoy, air temperature was 66. The wind was south at 6 knots. Cove Point, air temperature was 65. The wind was southeast at 6 knots. Piney Point, winds were south, 8 knots. Bishop's Head, air temperature was 66. The wind was south at 10 knots. Lewisetta, air temperature was 67. Water temperature 67. The wind was southwest at 5 knots. Rappahannock Light, winds were south, 7 knots. Yorktown Coast Guard Station, air temperature was 70. Water temperature 70. The wind was south at 3 knots. Crypto Peak, water temperature 67. The wind was south at 5 knots. Dominion Terminal Newport News, air temperature was 72. The wind was south at 6 knots. South Craney Island, air temperature was 73. The wind was southwest at 6 knots. Cape Henry, air temperature was 72. The wind was southwest at 5 knots. Brandywine Chill Lake, Delaware, winds were southeast, 6 knots. Air temperature 58. Fenwick Island buoy, winds were south, 2 knots. Water temperature 58. Air temperature 58. Buoy 64 nautical miles east of Virginia Beach, air temperature was 68. Wave height 5 feet. Wave period 6. Buoy just east of Cape Henry. Water temperature 63. Wave heights 3. Wave period 8. Duck Cove Pier, air temperature was 73. The wind was southwest at 11 knots. Diamond Shoals buoy, air temperature was 78. Wave height 5 feet. Wave period 8. The wind was south at 17 knots, gusting to 21.
Marine forecast, Chesapeake Bay from New Point Comfort to Little Creek, Virginia. Today, south winds 5 to 10 knots. Waves 1 foot. A chance of showers this morning. A slight chance of thunderstorms late this morning, then showers with a chance of thunderstorms this afternoon. Tonight, south winds 5 to 10 knots. Waves 1 to 2 feet. Showers with a chance of thunderstorms in the evening, then showers likely after midnight. Patchy fog. Visibility 1 to 3 nautical miles Tuesday, west winds 5 to 10 knots, becoming northeast in the afternoon. Waves 1 foot. Showers likely. Patchy fog in the morning with visibility 1 to 3 nautical miles Tuesday night, southeast winds 5 knots, becoming southwest after midnight. Waves 1 foot. A chance of thunderstorms in the evening. Showers likely. Wednesday, west winds 5 to 10 knots. Waves 1 foot. A chance of showers in the morning, then showers with a chance of thunderstorms in the afternoon. Wednesday night, west winds 5 to 10 knots. Waves 1 foot. Showers with a chance of thunderstorms in the evening, then showers likely after midnight. Thursday, north winds 10 knots with gusts up to 15 knots. Waves 1 to 2 feet. Thursday night, northeast winds 5 to 10 knots. Waves 1 foot. Friday, north winds 5 to 10 knots, becoming east in the afternoon. Waves 1 foot. Friday night, southeast winds 10 knots, becoming southwest. Waves 1 to 2 feet. A chance of showers. Winds and waves higher in and near thunderstorms. Marine forecast, Chesapeake Bay from Little Creek, Virginia to Cape Henry, Virginia, including the Chesapeake Bay Bridge Tunnel. Today, south winds 5 to 10 knots. Waves 1 to 2 feet. Wave detail, east 2 feet at 9 seconds and southeast 1 foot at 6 seconds. A slight chance of thunderstorms this morning. Showers. A chance of thunderstorms this afternoon. Tonight, south winds 5 to 10 knots. Waves 1 to 2 feet. Wave detail, southeast 2 feet at 7 seconds. Patchy fog in the evening. Showers with a chance of thunderstorms in the evening, then a chance of showers after midnight. Visibility 1 to 3 nautical miles in the evening. Tuesday, west winds 5 to 10 knots, becoming northeast in the afternoon. Waves 1 to 2 feet. Wave detail, southeast 2 feet at 7 seconds and west 1 foot at 2 seconds. Showers likely. Patchy fog. A chance of thunderstorms in the afternoon. Tuesday night, southeast winds 5 knots, becoming southwest after midnight. Waves 1 to 2 feet. Wave detail, southeast 1 foot at 7 seconds and east 1 foot at 8 seconds. A chance of thunderstorms in the evening. Showers likely. Wednesday, southwest winds 5 to 10 knots. Waves 1 to 2 feet. Wave detail, southeast 2 feet at 7 seconds and west 1 foot at 2 seconds. A chance of showers in the morning, then showers with a chance of thunderstorms in the afternoon. Wednesday night, west winds 5 to 10 knots. Waves 1 to 2 feet. Showers with a chance of thunderstorms in the evening, then showers likely after midnight. Thursday, northwest winds 10 knots, becoming north in the afternoon. Gusts up to 15 knots. Waves around 2 feet. Thursday night, northeast winds 5 to 10 knots. Waves around 2 feet. Friday, northeast winds 5 to 10 knots, becoming east in the afternoon. Waves 1 to 2 feet. Friday night, southeast winds 10 knots, becoming southwest. Waves around 2 feet. A chance of showers. Winds and waves higher in and near thunderstorms. Marine forecast, Currituck Sound. Today, south winds 5 to 10 knots, increasing to 10 to 15 knots this afternoon. Waves 1 to 2 feet. A chance of showers with a slight chance of thunderstorms this morning, then showers likely with a chance of thunderstorms this afternoon. Tonight, southwest winds 5 to 10 knots. Waves around 1 foot. A chance of thunderstorms in the evening. A chance of showers. Tuesday, southwest winds 5 to 10 knots. Waves around 1 foot. Showers likely in the morning, then showers with a chance of thunderstorms in the afternoon. Tuesday night, south winds 5 to 10 knots. Waves around 1 foot. A chance of thunderstorms in the evening. Showers likely. Wednesday, southwest winds 5 to 10 knots. Waves around 1 foot.
a chance of showers in the morning, then showers with a chance of thunderstorms in the afternoon. Wednesday night, west winds 5 to 10 knots. Waves around 1 foot. Showers with a chance of thunderstorms in the evening, then showers likely after midnight. Thursday, northwest winds 10 knots, becoming north in the afternoon. Waves around 1 foot. A chance of showers in the morning. Thursday night, northeast winds 5 knots. Waves 1 foot or less and light chop. Friday, northeast winds 5 to 10 knots. Waves around 1 foot. Friday night, southeast winds 5 knots, becoming southwest. Waves 1 foot or less and light chop. A chance of showers. Winds and waves higher in and near thunderstorms. The current time is 8:14 a.m. Eastern Daylight Time. The Norfolk, Virginia climate summary for yesterday, May 24, 2026. Yesterday's high temperature was 70 degrees and the low 61 degrees. 0.29 inches of precipitation fell yesterday, which brings the monthly total to 2.13 inches. This is 0.73 inches below the normal amount of 2.86 inches for May. The total precipitation for the year now stands at 10.91 inches, which is 5.32 inches below normal. There was one cooling degree day yesterday. This brings the monthly total to 98. The yearly total since January 1st is 257. The normal high temperature for today is 79 degrees, and the normal low is 62. The record high for today is 95, which occurred in 1880, and the record low is 44, which occurred in 1956. Sunrise today is at 5:50 a.m. and sunset is at 8:14 p.m. Offshore waters forecast Baltimore Canyon to Cape Charles Light to 100 nautical miles. Today, southwest winds 10 to 20 knots. Seas 5 to 6 feet. Scattered showers. Tonight, southwest winds 10 to 20 knots. Seas 5 to 6 feet. Rain likely. Areas of fog with visibility 1 nautical mile or less. Tuesday, west winds 5 to 15 knots, becoming variable. Seas 4 to 6 feet. Areas of fog with visibility 1 nautical miles or less. Scattered showers and thunderstorms. Tuesday night, south to southwest winds less than 10 knots, becoming west to southwest. Seas 3 to 4 feet. Scattered showers and thunderstorms. Wednesday, west winds 5 to 10 knots. Seas 3 to 4 feet. Wednesday night, west winds 5 to 10 knots, increasing to 10 to 15 knots. Seas 4 to 5 feet. Thursday, northwest winds 5 to 10 knots, becoming north 10 to 15 knots. Seas 3 to 5 feet. Thursday night, north to northeast winds less than 10 knots. Seas 3 to 4 feet. Friday, north winds 5 to 10 knots. Seas 3 to 4 feet. Friday night, variable winds less than 5 knots, becoming west. Seas 3 to 4 feet. Hazardous weather information. Now here is the hazardous weather outlook for northeast North Carolina, central Virginia, east central Virginia, eastern Virginia, north central Virginia, south central Virginia, and southeast Virginia. Today and tonight. Showers and storms are likely to produce heavy rainfall today. While the ongoing drought will mitigate most flooding concerns, localized flash flashing is possible in urban and flood-prone locations. And now the extended outlook for the period Tuesday through Sunday. Additional rounds of showers and storms with heavy rainfall are likely Tuesday and Wednesday. The key weather messages for the next 7 days. Scattered to numerous showers and storms are expected later today. Heavy rainfall is likely in any storm, with localized flash flooding possible in urban and flood-prone areas. Additional chances for showers and storms capable of heavy rainfall are expected Tuesday and Wednesday. Drier weather returns to end the week. Now the official National Weather Service forecast. Today, showers likely with a chance of thunderstorms this morning, then showers with thunderstorms likely this afternoon. Highs around 80. Southwest winds 5 to 10 miles per hour. Chance of rain 80%. Tonight, mostly cloudy. A chance of showers and thunderstorms in the evening, then a chance of showers with a slight chance of thunderstorms after midnight. Lows in the upper 60s. Southwest winds around 5 miles per hour. Chance of rain 50%. Tuesday, showers likely with a slight chance of thunderstorms in the morning, then showers with a chance of thunderstorms in the afternoon. Highs around 80.
southwest winds around 5 miles per hour. Chance of rain 90%. Tuesday night, showers with a chance of thunderstorms in the evening, then showers likely with a slight chance of thunderstorms after midnight. Lows in the upper 60s. Southeast winds around 5 miles per hour, becoming southwest after midnight. Chance of rain 90%. Wednesday, mostly cloudy. A chance of showers in the morning, then showers with a chance of thunderstorms in the afternoon. Highs in the mid-80s. Southwest winds 5 to 10 miles per hour. Chance of rain 90%. Wednesday night, showers with a chance of thunderstorms in the evening, then showers likely after midnight. Lows in the upper 60s. Chance of rain 90%. Thursday, partly sunny. Highs in the mid-80s. Thursday night, mostly clear. Lows around 60. Friday, mostly sunny. Highs around 80. Friday night, partly cloudy. A chance of showers after midnight. Lows in the upper 50s. Chance of rain 30%. Saturday, partly sunny with a 40% chance of showers. Highs in the mid-70s. Saturday night, partly cloudy in the evening, then becoming mostly cloudy. A 40% chance of showers. Lows in the upper 50s. Sunday, mostly cloudy with a chance of showers. A chance of thunderstorms in the afternoon. Highs in the lower 70s. Chance of rain 40%. Here are the marine and buoy reports for 8 a.m. across the lower Chesapeake Bay and coastal waters. All wave and swell heights are in feet. Wave and swell periods are in seconds. Potomac River buoy, air temperature was 66. The wind was southwest at 4 knots. Cove Point, air temperature was 66. The wind was southeast at 6 knots. Piney Point, winds were southwest, 2 knots. Bishop's Head, air temperature was 67. The wind was south at 9 knots. Lewisetta, air temperature was 68. Water temperature 67. The wind was southwest at 5 knots. Rappahannock Light, winds were south, 10 knots. Yorktown Coast Guard Station, air temperature was 71. Water temperature 70. The wind was south at 4 knots. Crypto Peak, water temperature 66. The wind was south at 5 knots. Dominion Terminal Newport News, air temperature was 72. The wind was south at 8 knots. South Craney Island, air temperature was 73. The wind was southwest at 7 knots. Cape Henry, air temperature was 72. The wind was southwest at 4 knots. Brandywine Chill Light, Delaware, winds were southeast, 5 knots. Air temperature 58. Fenwick Island buoy, winds were southeast, 2 knots. Water temperature 57. Air temperature 58. Buoy 64 nautical miles east of Virginia Beach, air temperature was 69. Wave height 5 feet. Wave period 6. Buoy just east of Cape Henry. Water temperature 63. Wave height 3. Wave period 9. Swell period 11. Duck Cove Pier, air temperature was 75. The wind was southwest at 11 knots. Diamond Shoals buoy, air temperature was 78. Wave height 5 feet. Wave period 6. The wind was south at 17 knots, gusting to 21. Marine forecast, Chesapeake Bay from New Point Comfort to Little Creek, Virginia. Today, south winds 5 to 10 knots. Waves 1 foot. A chance of showers this morning. A slight chance of thunderstorms late this morning, then showers with a chance of thunderstorms this afternoon. Tonight, south winds 5 to 10 knots. Waves 1 to 2 feet. Showers with a chance of thunderstorms in the evening, then showers likely after midnight. Patchy fog. Visibility 1 to 3 nautical miles Tuesday, west winds 5 to 10 knots, becoming northeast in the afternoon. Waves 1 foot. Showers likely. Patchy fog in the morning with visibility 1 to 3 nautical miles Tuesday night, southeast winds 5 knots, becoming southwest after midnight. Waves 1 foot. A chance of thunderstorms in the evening. Showers likely. Wednesday, west winds 5 to 10 knots. Waves 1 foot. A chance of showers in the morning, then showers with a chance of thunderstorms in the afternoon. Wednesday night, west winds 5 to 10 knots. Waves 1 foot. Showers with a chance of thunderstorms in the evening, then showers likely after midnight. Thursday,
North winds 10 knots with gusts up to 15 knots. Waves 1 to 2 feet. Thursday night, northeast winds 5 to 10 knots. Waves 1 foot. Friday, north winds 5 to 10 knots, becoming east in the afternoon. Waves 1 foot. Friday night, southeast winds 10 knots, becoming southwest. Waves 1 to 2 feet. A chance of showers. Winds and waves higher in and near thunderstorms. Marine forecast, Chesapeake Bay from Little Creek, Virginia to Cape Henry, Virginia, including the Chesapeake Bay Bridge Tunnel. Today, south winds 5 to 10 knots. Waves 1 to 2 feet. Wave detail, east 2 feet at 9 seconds and southeast 1 foot at 6 seconds. A slight chance of thunderstorms this morning. Showers. A chance of thunderstorms this afternoon. Tonight, south winds 5 to 10 knots. Waves 1 to 2 feet. Wave detail, southeast 2 feet at 7 seconds. Patchy fog in the evening. Showers with a chance of thunderstorms in the evening, then a chance of showers after midnight. Visibility 1 to 3 nautical miles in the evening. Tuesday, west winds 5 to 10 knots, becoming northeast in the afternoon. Waves 1 to 2 feet. Wave detail, southeast 2 feet at 7 seconds and west 1 foot at 2 seconds. Showers likely. Patchy fog. A chance of thunderstorms in the afternoon. Tuesday night, southeast winds 5 knots, becoming southwest after midnight. Waves 1 to 2 feet. Wave detail, southeast 1 foot at 7 seconds and east 1 foot at 8 seconds. A chance of thunderstorms in the evening. Showers likely. Wednesday, southwest winds 5 to 10 knots. Waves 1 to 2 feet. Wave detail, southeast 2 feet at 7 seconds and west 1 foot at 2 seconds. A chance of showers in the morning, then showers with a chance of thunderstorms in the afternoon. Wednesday night, west winds 5 to 10 knots. Waves 1 to 2 feet. Showers with a chance of thunderstorms in the evening, then showers likely after midnight. Thursday, northwest winds 10 knots, becoming north in the afternoon. Gusts up to 15 knots. Waves around 2 feet. Thursday night, northeast winds 5 to 10 knots. Waves around 2 feet. Friday, northeast winds 5 to 10 knots, becoming east in the afternoon. Waves 1 to 2 feet. Friday night, southeast winds 10 knots, becoming southwest. Waves around 2 feet. A chance of showers. Winds and waves higher in and near thunderstorms. Marine forecast, Currituck Sound. Today, south winds 5 to 10 knots, increasing to 10 to 15 knots this afternoon. Waves 1 to 2 feet. A chance of showers with a slight chance of thunderstorms this morning, then showers likely with a chance of thunderstorms this afternoon. Tonight, southwest winds 5 to 10 knots. Waves around 1 foot. A chance of thunderstorms in the evening. A chance of showers. Tuesday, southwest winds 5 to 10 knots. Waves around 1 foot. Showers likely in the morning, then showers with a chance of thunderstorms in the afternoon. Tuesday night, south winds 5 to 10 knots. Waves around 1 foot. A chance of thunderstorms in the evening. Showers likely. Wednesday, southwest winds 5 to 10 knots. Waves around 1 foot. A chance of showers in the morning, then showers with a chance of thunderstorms in the afternoon. Wednesday night, west winds 5 to 10 knots. Waves around 1 foot. Showers with a chance of thunderstorms in the evening, then showers likely after midnight. Thursday, northwest winds 10 knots, becoming north in the afternoon. Waves around 1 foot. A chance of showers in the morning. Thursday night, northeast winds 5 knots. Waves 1 foot or less and light chop. Friday, northeast winds 5 to 10 knots. Waves around 1 foot. Friday night, southeast winds 5 knots, becoming southwest. Waves 1 foot or less and light chop. A chance of showers. Winds and waves higher in and near thunderstorms. The current time is 8:28 a.m. Eastern Daylight Time. The Norfolk, Virginia climate summary for yesterday, May 24, 2026. Yesterday's high temperature was 70 degrees and the low 61 degrees. 0.29 inches of precipitation fell yesterday, which brings the monthly total to 2.13 inches. This is 0.73 inches below the normal amount of 2.86 inches for May.
The total precipitation for the year now stands at 10.91 inches, which is 5.32 inches below normal. There was one cooling degree.

or less. Tuesday, west winds 5 to 15 knots, becoming variable. Seas 4 to 6 feet. Areas of fog with visibility 1 nautical miles or less. Scattered showers and thunderstorms. Tuesday night, south to southwest winds less than 10 knots, becoming west to southwest. Seas 3 to 4 feet. Scattered showers and thunderstorms. Wednesday, west winds 5 to 10 knots. Seas 3 to 4 feet. Wednesday night, west winds 5 to 10 knots, increasing to 10 to 15 knots. Seas 4 to 5 feet. Thursday, northwest winds 5 to 10 knots, becoming north 10 to 15 knots. Seas 3 to 5 feet. Thursday night, north to northeast winds less than 10 knots. Seas 3 to 4 feet. Friday, north winds 5 to 10 knots. Seas 3 to 4 feet. Friday night, variable winds less than 5 knots, becoming west. Seas 3 to 4 feet. Hazardous weather information. Now here is the hazardous weather outlook for northeast North Carolina, central Virginia, east central Virginia, eastern Virginia, north central Virginia, south central Virginia, and southeast Virginia. Today and tonight. Showers and storms are likely to produce heavy rainfall today. While the ongoing drought will mitigate most flooding concerns, localized flash flashing is possible in urban and flood-prone locations. And now the extended outlook for the period Tuesday through Sunday. Additional round of showers and storms with heavy rainfall are likely Tuesday and Wednesday. The key weather messages for the next 7 days. Scattered to numerous showers and storms are expected later today. Heavy rainfall is likely in any storm, with localized flash flooding possible in urban and flood-prone areas. Additional chances for showers and storms capable of heavy rainfall are expected Tuesday and Wednesday. Drier weather returns to end the week. Now the official National Weather Service forecast. Today, showers likely with a chance of thunderstorms this morning, then showers with thunderstorms likely this afternoon. Highs around 80. Southwest winds 5 to 10 miles per hour. Chance of rain 80%. Tonight, mostly cloudy. A chance of showers and thunderstorms in the evening, then a chance of showers with a slight chance of thunderstorms after midnight. Lows in the upper 60s. Southwest winds around 5 miles per hour. Chance of rain 50%. Tuesday, showers likely with a slight chance of thunderstorms in the morning, then showers with a chance of thunderstorms in the afternoon. Highs around 80. Southwest winds around 5 miles per hour. Chance of rain 90%. Tuesday night, showers with a chance of thunderstorms in the evening, then showers likely with a slight chance of thunderstorms after midnight. Lows in the upper 60s. Southeast winds around 5 miles per hour, becoming southwest after midnight, then showers likely with a slight chance of thunderstorms after midnight. Lows in the upper 60s. Southeast winds around 5 miles per hour, becoming southwest after midnight. Chance of rain 90%. Wednesday, mostly cloudy. A chance of showers in the morning, then showers with a chance of thunderstorms in the afternoon. Highs in the mid-80s. Southwest winds 5 to 10 miles per hour. Chance of rain 90%. Wednesday night, showers with a chance of thunderstorms in the evening, then showers likely after midnight. Lows in the upper 60s. Chance of rain 90%. Thursday, partly sunny. Highs in the mid-80s. Thursday night, mostly clear. Lows around 60. Friday, mostly sunny. Highs around 80. Friday night, partly cloudy. A chance of showers after midnight. Lows in the upper 50s. Chance of rain 30%. Saturday, partly sunny with a 40% chance of showers. Highs in the mid-70s. Saturday night, partly cloudy in the evening, then becoming mostly cloudy. A 40% chance of showers. Lows in the upper 50s. Sunday, mostly cloudy with a chance of showers. A chance of thunderstorms in the afternoon. Highs in the lower 70s. Chance of rain 40%. Here are the marine and buoy reports for 8 a.m. across the lower Chesapeake Bay and coastal waters. All wave and swell heights are in feet. Wave and swell periods are in seconds. Potomac River buoy, air temperature was 66. The wind was southwest at 4 knots. Cove Point, air temperature was 66. The wind was southeast at 6 knots. Piney Point, winds were southwest, 2 knots. Bishop's Head, air temperature

67. The wind was south at 9 knots. Lewiseta, air temperature was 68. Water temperature 67. The wind was southwest at 5 knots. Rappahannock Light, winds were south, 10 knots. Yorktown Coast Guard Station, air temperature was 71. Water temperature 70. The wind was south at 4 knots. Crypto Peak, water temperature 66. The wind was south at 5 knots. Dominion Terminal Newport News, air temperature was 72. The wind was south at 8 knots. South Craney Island, air temperature was 73. The wind was southwest at 7 knots. Cape Henry, air temperature was 72. The wind was southwest at 4 knots. Brandywine Chill Light, Delaware, winds were southeast, 5 knots. Air temperature 58. Fenwick Island Buoy, winds were southeast, 2 knots. Water temperature 57. Air temperature 58. Buoy 64 nautical miles east of Virginia Beach, air temperature was 69. Wave height 5 feet. Wave period 6. Buoy just east of Cape Henry. Water temperature 63. Wave heights 3. Wave period 9. Swell period 11. Duck Cove Pier, air temperature was 75. The wind was southwest at 11 knots. Diamond Shoals Buoy, air temperature was 78. Wave height 5 feet. Wave period 6. The wind was south at 17, knots, gusting to 21. This is NOAA's National Weather Service All Hazards Weather Radio, KHP 37, broadcasting from Wakefield, Virginia, transmitting from Driver, Virginia on a frequency of 162.550 MHz. The following information is for Hampton Roads and Northeast North Carolina, the southern part of the Chesapeake Bay and adjacent coastal waters. Marine forecast, Chesapeake Bay from New Point Comfort to Little Creek, Virginia. Today, south winds 5 to 10 knots. Waves 1 foot. A chance of showers this morning. A slight chance of thunderstorms late this morning, then showers with a chance of thunderstorms this afternoon. Tonight, south winds 5 to 10 knots. Waves 1 to 2 feet. Showers with a chance of thunderstorms in the evening, then showers likely after midnight. Patchy fog. Visibility 1 to 3 nautical miles Tuesday, west winds 5 to 10 knots, becoming northeast in the afternoon. Waves 1 foot. Showers likely. Patchy fog in the morning with visibility 1 to 3 nautical miles Tuesday night, southeast winds 5 knots, becoming southwest after midnight. Waves 1 foot. A chance of thunderstorms in the evening. Showers likely. Wednesday, west winds 5 to 10 knots. Waves 1 foot. A chance of showers in the morning, then showers with a chance of thunderstorms in the afternoon. Wednesday night, west winds 5 to 10 knots. Waves 1 foot. Showers with a chance of thunderstorms in the evening, then showers likely after midnight. Thursday, north winds 10 knots with gusts up to 15 knots. Waves 1 to 2 feet. Thursday night, northeast winds 5 to 10 knots. Waves 1 foot. Friday, north winds 5 to 10 knots, becoming east in the afternoon. Waves 1 foot. Friday night, southeast winds 10 knots, becoming southwest. Waves 1 to 2 feet. A chance of showers. Winds and waves higher in and near thunderstorms. Marine forecast, Chesapeake Bay from Little Creek, Virginia to Cape Henry, Virginia, including the Chesapeake Bay Bridge Tunnel. Today, south winds 5 to 10 knots. Waves 1 to 2 feet. Wave detail, east 2 feet at 9 seconds and southeast 1 foot at 6 seconds. A slight chance of thunderstorms this morning. Showers. A chance of thunderstorms this afternoon. Tonight, south winds 5 to 10 knots. Waves 1 to 2 feet. Wave detail, southeast 2 feet at 7 seconds. Patchy fog in the evening. Showers with a chance of thunderstorms in the evening, then a chance of showers after midnight. Visibility 1 to 3 nautical miles in the evening. Tuesday, west winds 5 to 10 knots, becoming northeast in the afternoon. Waves 1 to 2 feet. Wave detail, southeast 2 feet at 7 seconds and west 1 foot at 2 seconds. Showers likely. Patchy fog. A chance of thunderstorms in the afternoon. Tuesday night, southeast winds 5 knots, becoming southwest after midnight. Waves 1 to 2 feet. Wave detail, southeast 1 foot at 7 seconds and east 1 foot at 8 seconds. A chance.
thunderstorms in the evening. Showers likely. Wednesday, southwest winds 5 to 10 knots. Waves 1 to 2 feet. Wave detail, southeast 2 feet at 7 seconds and west 1 foot at 2 seconds. A chance of showers in the morning, then showers with a chance of thunderstorms in the afternoon. Wednesday night, west winds 5 to 10 knots. Waves 1 to 2 feet. Showers with a chance of thunderstorms in the evening, then showers likely after midnight. Thursday, northwest winds 10 knots, becoming north in the afternoon. Gusts up to 15 knots. Waves around 2 feet. Thursday night, northeast winds 5 to 10 knots. Waves around 2 feet. Friday, northeast winds 5 to 10 knots, becoming east in the afternoon. Waves 1 to 2 feet. Friday night, southeast winds 10 knots, becoming southwest. Waves around 2 feet. A chance of showers. Winds and waves higher in and near thunderstorms. Marine forecast, Kuribik Sound. Today, south winds 5 to 10 knots, increasing to 10 to 15 knots this afternoon. Waves 1 to 2 feet. A chance of showers with a slight chance of thunderstorms this morning, then showers likely with a chance of thunderstorms this afternoon. Tonight, southwest winds 5 to 10 knots. Waves around 1 foot. A chance of thunderstorms in the evening. A chance of showers. Tuesday, southwest winds 5 to 10 knots. Waves around 1 foot. Showers likely in the morning, then showers with a chance of thunderstorms in the afternoon. Tuesday night, south winds 5 to 10 knots. Waves around 1 foot. A chance of thunderstorms in the evening. Showers likely. Wednesday, southwest winds 5 to 10 knots. Waves around 1 foot. A chance of showers in the morning, then showers with a chance of thunderstorms in the afternoon. Wednesday night, west winds 5 to 10 knots. Waves around 1 foot. Showers with a chance of thunderstorms in the evening, then showers likely after midnight. Thursday, northwest winds 10 knots, becoming north in the afternoon. Waves around 1 foot. A chance of showers in the morning. Thursday night, northeast winds 5 knots. Waves 1 foot or less and light chop. Friday, northeast winds 5 to 10 knots. Waves around 1 foot. Friday night, southeast winds 5 knots, becoming southwest. Waves 1 foot or less and light chop. A chance of showers. Winds and waves higher in and near thunderstorms. The current time is 8:42 a.m. Eastern Daylight Time. The Norfolk, Virginia climate summary for yesterday, May 24, 2026. Yesterday's high temperature was 70 degrees and the low 61 degrees. 0.29 inches of precipitation fell yesterday, which brings the monthly total to 2.13 inches. This is 0.73 inches below the normal amount of 2.86 inches for May. The total precipitation for the year now stands at 10.91 inches, which is 5.32 inches below normal. There was one cooling degree day yesterday. This brings the monthly total to 98. The yearly total since January 1st is 257. The normal high temperature for today is 79 degrees, and the normal low is 62. The record high for today is 95, which occurred in 1880, and the record low is 44, which occurred in 1956. Sunrise today is at 5:50 a.m. and sunset is at 8:14 p.m. Offshore waters forecast Baltimore Canyon to Cape Charles Light to 100 nautical miles. Today, southwest winds 10 to 20 knots. Seas 5 to 6 feet. Scattered showers. Tonight, southwest winds 10 to 20 knots. Seas 5 to 6 feet. Rain likely. Areas of fog with visibility 1 nautical mile or less. Tuesday, west winds 5 to 15 knots, becoming variable. Seas 4 to 6 feet. Areas of fog with visibility 1 nautical miles or less. Scattered showers and thunderstorms. Tuesday night, south to southwest winds less than 10 knots, becoming west to southwest. Seas 3 to 4 feet. Scattered showers and thunderstorms. Wednesday, west winds 5 to 10 knots. Seas 3 to 4 feet. Wednesday night, west winds 5 to 10 knots, increasing to 10 to 15 knots. Seas 4 to 5 feet. Thursday, northwest winds 5 to 10 knots, becoming north 10 to 15 knots. Seas 3 to 5 feet. Thursday night, north to northeast winds less than 10 knots.
seas 3 to 4 feet. Friday, north winds 5 to 10 knots. Seas 3 to 4 feet. Friday night, variable winds less than 5 knots, becoming west. Seas 3 to 4 feet. Hazardous weather information. Now here is the hazardous weather outlook for Northeast North Carolina, Central Virginia, East Central Virginia, Eastern Virginia, North Central Virginia, South Central Virginia, and Southeast Virginia. Today and tonight. Showers and storms are likely to produce heavy rainfall today. While the ongoing drought will mitigate most flooding concerns, localized flash flashing is possible in urban and flood-prone locations. And now the extended outlook for the period Tuesday through Sunday. Additional round of showers and storms with heavy rainfall are likely Tuesday and Wednesday. The key weather messages for the next 7 days. Scattered to numerous showers and storms are expected later today. Heavy rainfall is likely in any storm, with localized flash flooding possible in urban and flood-prone areas. Additional chances for showers and storms capable of heavy rainfall are expected Tuesday and Wednesday. Drier weather returns to end the week. Now the official National Weather Service forecast. Today, showers likely with a chance of thunderstorms this morning, then showers with thunderstorms likely this afternoon. Highs around 80. Southwest winds 5 to 10 miles per hour. Chance of rain 80%. Tonight, mostly cloudy. A chance of showers and thunderstorms in the evening, then a chance of showers with a slight chance of thunderstorms after midnight. Lows in the upper 60s. Southwest winds around 5 miles per hour. Chance of rain 50%. Tuesday, showers likely with a slight chance of thunderstorms in the morning, then showers with a chance of thunderstorms in the afternoon. Highs around 80. Southwest winds around 5 miles per hour. Chance of rain 90%. Tuesday night, showers with a chance of thunderstorms in the evening, then showers likely with a slight chance of thunderstorms after midnight. Lows in the upper 60s. Southeast winds around 5 miles per hour, becoming southwest after midnight. Chance of rain 90%. Wednesday, mostly cloudy. A chance of showers in the morning, then showers with a chance of thunderstorms in the afternoon. Highs in the mid-80s. Southwest winds 5 to 10 miles per hour. Chance of rain 90%. Wednesday night, showers with a chance of thunderstorms in the evening, then showers likely after midnight. Lows in the upper 60s. Chance of rain 90%. Thursday, partly sunny. Highs in the mid-80s. Thursday night, mostly clear. Lows around 60. Friday, mostly sunny. Highs around 80. Friday night, partly cloudy. A chance of showers after midnight. Lows in the upper 50s. Chance of rain 30%. Saturday, partly sunny with a 40% chance of showers. Highs in the mid-70s. Saturday night, partly cloudy in the evening, then becoming mostly cloudy. A 40% chance of showers. Lows in the upper 50s. Sunday, mostly cloudy with a chance of showers. A chance of thunderstorms in the afternoon. Highs in the lower 70s. Chance of rain 40%. Attention, voluntary speed reduction zones to protect North Atlantic right whales may be in effect along the U-South. East Coast where right whales have been detected. All mariners and recreational boaters are requested to route these areas or transit through them at 10 knots or less. Consult broadcast notice to mariners, NAVTEX, and local notice to mariners for more information. Please report sightings of dead, injured, or entangled whales to 866-755-6622 or to the U-South. 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Here are the marine and buoy reports for 8 a.m. across the lower Chesapeake Bay and coastal waters. All wave and swell heights are in feet. Wave and swell periods are in seconds. Potomac River buoy, air temperature was 66. The wind was southwest at 4 knots. Cove Point, air temperature was 66. The wind was southeast at 6 knots. Piney Point, winds were southwest, 2 knots. Bishop's Head, air temperature was 67. The wind was south at 9 knots. Lewisetta, air temperature was 68. Water temperature 67. The wind was southwest at 5 knots. Rappahannock Light, winds were south, 10 knots.
Yorktown Coast Guard Station, air temperature was 71. Water temperature 70. The wind was south at 4 knots. Crypto Peak, water temperature 66. The wind was south at 5 knots. Dominion Terminal Newport News, air temperature was 72. The wind was south at 8 knots. South Craney Island, air temperature was 73. The wind was southwest at 7 knots. Cape Henry, air temperature was 72. The wind was southwest at 4 knots. Brandywine Chillite, Delaware, winds were southeast, 5 knots. Air temperature 58. Fenwick Island buoy, winds were southeast, 2 knots. Water temperature 57. Air temperature 58. Buoy 64 nautical miles east of Virginia Beach, air temperature was 69. Wave height 5 feet. Wave period 6. Buoy just east of Cape Henry. Water temperature 63. Wave height 3. Wave period 9. Swell period 11. Duck Cove here, air temperature was 75. The wind was southwest at 11 knots. Diamond Shoals buoy, air temperature was 78. Wave height 5 feet. Wave period 6. The wind was south at 17 knots, gusting to 21. Marine forecast, Chesapeake Bay from New Point Comfort to Little Creek, Virginia. Today, south winds 5 to 10 knots. Waves 1 foot. A chance of showers this morning. A slight chance of thunderstorms late this morning, then showers with a chance of thunderstorms this afternoon. Tonight, south winds 5 to 10 knots. Waves 1 to 2 feet. Showers with a chance of thunderstorms in the evening, then showers likely after midnight. Patchy fog. Visibility 1 to 3 nautical miles Tuesday, west winds 5 to 10 knots, becoming northeast in the afternoon. Waves 1 foot. Showers likely. Patchy fog in the morning with visibility 1 to 3 nautical miles Tuesday night, southeast winds 5 knots, becoming southwest after midnight. Waves 1 foot. A chance of thunderstorms in the evening. Showers likely. Wednesday, west winds 5 to 10 knots. Waves 1 foot. A chance of showers in the morning, then showers with a chance of thunderstorms in the afternoon. Wednesday night, west winds 5 to 10 knots. Waves 1 foot. Showers with a chance of thunderstorms in the evening, then showers likely after midnight. Thursday, north winds 10 knots with gusts up to 15 knots. Waves 1 to 2 feet. Thursday night, northeast winds 5 to 10 knots. Waves 1 foot. Friday, north winds 5 to 10 knots, becoming east in the afternoon. Waves 1 foot. Friday night, southeast winds 10 knots, becoming southwest. Waves 1 to 2 feet. A chance of showers. Winds and waves higher in and near thunderstorms. Marine forecast, Chesapeake Bay from Little Creek, Virginia to Cape Henry, Virginia, including the Chesapeake Bay Bridge Tunnel. Today, south winds 5 to 10 knots. Waves 1 to 2 feet. Wave detail, east 2 feet at 9 seconds and southeast 1 foot at 6 seconds. A slight chance of thunderstorms this morning. Showers. A chance of thunderstorms this afternoon. Tonight, south winds 5 to 10 knots. Waves 1 to 2 feet. Wave detail, southeast 2 feet at 7 seconds. Patchy fog in the evening. Showers with a chance of thunderstorms in the evening, then a chance of showers after midnight. Visibility 1 to 3 nautical miles in the evening. Tuesday, west winds 5 to 10 knots, becoming northeast in the afternoon. Waves 1 to 2 feet. Wave detail, southeast 2 feet at 7 seconds and west 1 foot at 2 seconds. Showers likely. Patchy fog. A chance of thunderstorms in the afternoon. Tuesday night, southeast winds 5 knots, becoming southwest after midnight. Waves 1 to 2 feet. Wave detail, southeast 1 foot at 7 seconds and east 1 foot at 8 seconds. A chance of thunderstorms in the evening. Showers likely. Wednesday, southwest winds 5 to 10 knots. Waves 1 to 2 feet. Wave detail, southeast 2 feet at 7 seconds and west 1 foot at 2 seconds. A chance of showers in the morning, then showers with a chance of thunderstorms in the afternoon. Wednesday night, west winds 5 to 10 knots. Waves 1 to 2 feet. Showers with a chance of thunderstorms in the evening, then showers likely after midnight. Thursday, northwest winds 10 knots, becoming north in the afternoon.
Gusts up to 15 knots. Waves around 2 feet. Thursday night, northeast winds 5 to 10 knots. Waves around 2 feet. Friday, northeast winds 5 to 10 knots, becoming east in the afternoon. Waves 1 to 2 feet. Friday night, southeast winds 10 knots, becoming southwest. Waves around 2 feet. A chance of showers. Winds and waves higher in and near thunderstorms. Marine forecast, Currid Sound. Today, south winds 5 to 10 knots, increasing to 10 to 15 knots this afternoon. Waves 1 to 2 feet. A chance of showers with a slight chance of thunderstorms this morning, then showers likely with a chance of thunderstorms this afternoon. Tonight, southwest winds 5 to 10 knots. Waves around 1 foot. A chance of thunderstorms in the evening. A chance of showers. Tuesday, southwest winds 5 to 10 knots. Waves around 1 foot. Showers likely in the morning, then showers with a chance of thunderstorms in the afternoon. Tuesday night, south winds 5 to 10 knots. Waves around 1 foot. A chance of thunderstorms in the evening. Showers likely. Wednesday, southwest winds 5 to 10 knots. Waves around 1 foot. A chance of showers in the morning, then showers with a chance of thunderstorms in the afternoon. Wednesday night, west winds 5 to 10 knots. Waves around 1 foot. Showers with a chance of thunderstorms in the evening, then showers likely after midnight. Thursday, northwest winds 10 knots, becoming north in the afternoon. Waves around 1 foot. A chance of showers in the morning. Thursday night, northeast winds 5 knots. Waves 1 foot or less and light chop. Friday, northeast winds 5 to 10 knots. Waves around 1 foot. Friday night, southeast winds 5 knots, becoming southwest. Waves 1 foot or less and light chop. A chance of showers. Winds and waves higher in and near thunderstorms. The current time is 8:56 a.m. Eastern Daylight Time. The Norfolk, Virginia climate summary for yesterday, May 24, 2026. Yesterday's high temperature was 70 degrees and the low 61 degrees. 0.29 inches of precipitation fell yesterday, which brings the monthly total to 2.13 inches. This is 0.73 inches below the normal amount of 2.86 inches for May. The total precipitation for the year now stands at 10.91 inches, which is 5.32 inches below normal. There was one cooling degree day yesterday. This brings the monthly total to 98. The yearly total since January 1st is 257. The normal high temperature for today is 79 degrees, and the normal low is 62. The record high for today is 95, which occurred in 1880, and the record low is 44, which occurred in 1956. Sunrise today is at 5:50 a.m. and sunset is at 8:14 p.m. Offshore waters forecast Baltimore Canyon to Cape Charles Light, to 100 nautical miles. Today, southwest winds 10 to 20 knots. Seas 5 to 6 feet. Scattered showers. Tonight, southwest winds 10 to 20 knots. Seas 5 to 6 feet. Rain likely. Areas of fog with visibility 1 nautical mile or less. Tuesday, west winds 5 to 15 knots, becoming variable. Seas 4 to 6 feet. Areas of fog with visibility 1 nautical miles or less. Scattered showers and thunderstorms. Tuesday night, south to southwest winds less than 10 knots, becoming west to southwest. Seas 3 to 4 feet. Scattered showers and thunderstorms. Wednesday, west winds 5 to 10 knots. Seas 3 to 4 feet. Wednesday night, west winds 5 to 10 knots, increasing to 10 to 15 knots. Seas 4 to 5 feet. Thursday, northwest winds 5 to 10 knots, becoming north 10 to 15 knots. Seas 3 to 5 feet. Thursday night, north to northeast winds less than 10 knots. Seas 3 to 4 feet. Friday, north winds 5 to 10 knots. Seas 3 to 4 feet. Friday night, variable winds less than 5 knots, becoming west. Seas 3 to 4 feet. Hazardous weather information. Now here is the hazardous weather outlook for northeast North Carolina, central Virginia, east central Virginia, eastern Virginia, north central Virginia, south central Virginia, and southeast Virginia. Today and tonight. Showers and storms are likely to produce heavy rainfall today.
While the ongoing drought will mitigate most flooding concerns, localized flash flashing is possible in urban and flood-prone locations. And now the extended outlook for the period Tuesday through Sunday. Additional rounds of showers and storms with heavy rainfall are likely Tuesday and Wednesday. The key weather messages for the next 7 days. Scattered to numerous showers and storms are expected later today. Heavy rainfall is likely in any storm, with localized flash flooding possible in urban and flood-prone areas. Additional chances for showers and storms capable of heavy rainfall are expected Tuesday and Wednesday. Drier weather returns to end the week. Now the official National Weather Service forecast. Today, showers likely with a chance of thunderstorms this morning, then showers with thunderstorms likely this afternoon. Highs around 80. Southwest winds 5 to 10 miles per hour. Chance of rain 80%. Tonight, mostly cloudy. A chance of showers and thunderstorms in the evening, then a chance of showers with a slight chance of thunderstorms after midnight. Lows in the upper 60s. Southwest winds around 5 miles per hour. Chance of rain 50%. Tuesday, showers likely with a slight chance of thunderstorms in the morning, then showers with a chance of thunderstorms in the afternoon. Highs around 80. Southwest winds around 5 miles per hour. Chance of rain 90%. Tuesday night, showers with a chance of thunderstorms in the evening, then showers likely with a slight chance of thunderstorms after midnight. Lows in the upper 60s. Southeast winds around 5 miles per hour, becoming southwest after midnight. Chance of rain 90%. Wednesday, mostly cloudy. A chance of showers in the morning, then showers with a chance of thunderstorms in the afternoon. Highs in the mid-80s. Southwest winds 5 to 10 miles per hour. Chance of rain 90%. Wednesday night, showers with a chance of thunderstorms in the evening, then showers likely after midnight. Lows in the upper 60s. Chance of rain 90%. Thursday, partly sunny. Highs in the mid-80s. Thursday night, mostly clear. Lows around 60. Friday, mostly sunny. Highs around 80. Friday night, partly cloudy. A chance of showers after midnight. Lows in the upper 50s. Chance of rain 30%. Saturday, partly sunny with a 40% chance of showers. Highs in the mid-70s. Saturday night, partly cloudy in the evening, then becoming mostly cloudy. A 40% chance of showers. Lows in the upper 50s. Sunday, mostly cloudy with a chance of showers. A chance of thunderstorms in the afternoon. Highs in the lower 70s. Chance of rain 40%. Here are the marine and buoy reports for 8 a.m. across the lower Chesapeake Bay and coastal waters. All wave and swell heights are in feet. Wave and swell periods are in seconds. Potomac River buoy, air temperature was 66. The wind was southwest at 4 knots. Cove Point, air temperature was 66. The wind was southeast at 6 knots. Piney Point, winds were southwest, 2 knots. Bishop's Head, air temperature was 67. The wind was south at 9 knots. Lewisetta, air temperature was 68. Water temperature 67. The wind was southwest at 5 knots. Rappahannock Light, winds were south, 10 knots. Yorktown Coast Guard Station, air temperature was 71. Water temperature 70. The wind was south at 4 knots. Crypto Peak, water temperature 66. The wind was south at 5 knots. Dominion Terminal Newport News, air temperature was 72. The wind was south at 8 knots. South Craney Island, air temperature was 73. The wind was southwest at 7 knots. Cape Henry, air temperature was 72. The wind was southwest at 4 knots. Brandywine Shoal Lake, Delaware, winds were southeast, 5 knots. Air temperature 58. Fenwick Island buoy, winds were southeast, 2 knots. Water temperature 57. Air temperature 58. Buoy 64 nautical miles east of Virginia Beach, air temperature was 69. Wave height 5 feet. Wave period 6. Buoy just east of Cape Henry. Water temperature 63. Wave heights 3. Wave period 9. Swell period 11. Duck Cove Pier, air temperature was 75. The wind was southwest at 11 knots. Diamond Shoals buoy, air temperature was 78.
Wave height 5 feet. Wave period 6. The wind was south at 17 knots, gusting to 21. Marine forecast, Chesapeake Bay from New Point Comfort to Little Creek, Virginia. Today, south winds 5 to 10 knots. Waves 1 foot. A chance of showers this morning. A slight chance of thunderstorms late this morning, then showers with a chance of thunderstorms this afternoon. Tonight, south winds 5 to 10 knots. Waves 1 to 2 feet. Showers with a chance of thunderstorms in the evening, then showers likely after midnight. Patchy fog. Visibility 1 to 3 nautical miles Tuesday, west winds 5 to 10 knots, becoming northeast in the afternoon. Waves 1 foot. Showers likely. Patchy fog in the morning with visibility 1 to 3 nautical miles Tuesday night, southeast winds 5 knots, becoming southwest after midnight. Waves 1 foot. A chance of thunderstorms in the evening. Showers likely. Wednesday, west winds 5 to 10 knots. Waves 1 foot. A chance of showers in the morning, then showers with a chance of thunderstorms in the afternoon. Wednesday night, west winds 5 to 10 knots. Waves 1 foot. Showers with a chance of thunderstorms in the evening, then showers likely after midnight. Thursday, north winds 10 knots with gusts up to 15 knots. Waves 1 to 2 feet. Thursday night, northeast winds 5 to 10 knots. Waves 1 foot. Friday, north winds 5 to 10 knots, becoming east in the afternoon. Waves 1 foot. Friday night, southeast winds 10 knots, becoming southwest. Waves 1 to 2 feet. A chance of showers. Winds and waves higher in and near thunderstorms. This is NOAA's National Weather Service All Hazards Weather Radio, KHP 37, broadcasting from Wakefield, Virginia, transmitting from Driver, Virginia on a frequency of 162.550 MHz. The following information is for Hampton Roads and Northeast North Carolina, the southern part of the Chesapeake Bay and adjacent coastal waters. Marine forecast, Chesapeake Bay from Little Creek, Virginia to Cape Henry, Virginia, including the Chesapeake Bay Bridge Tunnel. Today, south winds 5 to 10 knots. Waves 1 to 2 feet. Wave detail, east 2 feet at 9 seconds and southeast 1 foot at 6 seconds. A slight chance of thunderstorms this morning. Showers. A chance of thunderstorms this afternoon. Tonight, south winds 5 to 10 knots. Waves 1 to 2 feet. Wave detail, southeast 2 feet at 7 seconds. Patchy fog in the evening. Showers with a chance of thunderstorms in the evening, then a chance of showers after midnight. Visibility 1 to 3 nautical miles in the evening. Tuesday, west winds 5 to 10 knots, becoming northeast in the afternoon. Waves 1 to 2 feet. Wave detail, southeast 2 feet at 7 seconds and west 1 foot at 2 seconds. Showers likely. Patchy fog. A chance of thunderstorms in the afternoon. Tuesday night, southeast winds 5 knots, becoming southwest after midnight. Waves 1 to 2 feet. Wave detail, southeast 1 foot at 7 seconds and east 1 foot at 8 seconds. A chance of thunderstorms in the evening. Showers likely. Wednesday, southwest winds 5 to 10 knots. Waves 1 to 2 feet. Wave detail, southeast 2 feet at 7 seconds and west 1 foot at 2 seconds. A chance of showers in the morning, then showers with a chance of thunderstorms in the afternoon. Wednesday night, west winds 5 to 10 knots. Waves 1 to 2 feet. Showers with a chance of thunderstorms in the evening, then showers likely after midnight. Thursday, northwest winds 10 knots, becoming north in the afternoon. Gusts up to 15 knots. Waves around 2 feet. Thursday night, northeast winds 5 to 10 knots. Waves around 2 feet. Friday, northeast winds 5 to 10 knots, becoming east in the afternoon. Waves 1 to 2 feet. Friday night, southeast winds 10 knots, becoming southwest. Waves around 2 feet. A chance of showers. Winds and waves higher in and near thunderstorms. Marine forecast, Currituck Sound. Today, south winds 5 to 10 knots, increasing to 10 to 15 knots this afternoon. Waves 1 to 2 feet. A chance of showers with a slight chance of thunderstorms this morning, then showers likely with a chance of thunderstorms this afternoon. Tonight, southwest winds 5 to 10 knots. Waves around 1 foot. A chance of thunderstorms in the evening. A chance of showers.
Tuesday, southwest winds 5 to 10 knots. Waves around 1 foot. Showers likely in the morning, then showers with a chance of thunderstorms in the afternoon. Tuesday night, south winds 5 to 10 knots. Waves around 1 foot. A chance of thunderstorms in the evening. Showers likely. Wednesday, southwest winds 5 to 10 knots. Waves around 1 foot. A chance of showers in the morning, then showers with a chance of thunderstorms in the afternoon. Wednesday night, west winds 5 to 10 knots. Waves around 1 foot. Showers with a chance of thunderstorms in the evening, then showers likely after midnight. Thursday, northwest winds 10 knots, becoming north in the afternoon. Waves around 1 foot. A chance of showers in the morning. Thursday night, northeast winds 5 knots. Waves 1 foot or less and light chop. Friday, northeast winds 5 to 10 knots. Waves around 1 foot. Friday night, southeast winds 5 knots, becoming southwest. Waves 1 foot or less and light chop. A chance of showers. Winds and waves higher in and near thunderstorms. The current time is 9:10 a.m. Eastern Daylight Time. Offshore waters forecast Baltimore Canyon to Cape Charles Light to 100 nautical miles. Today, southwest winds 10 to 20 knots. Seas 5 to 6 feet. Scattered showers. Tonight, southwest winds 10 to 20 knots. Seas 5 to 6 feet. Rain likely. Areas of fog with visibility 1 nautical mile or less. Tuesday, west winds 5 to 15 knots, becoming variable. Seas 4 to 6 feet. Areas of fog with visibility 1 nautical miles or less. Scattered showers and thunderstorms. Tuesday night, south to southwest winds less than 10 knots, becoming west to southwest. Seas 3 to 4 feet. Scattered showers and thunderstorms. Wednesday, west winds 5 to 10 knots. Seas 3 to 4 feet. Wednesday night, west winds 5 to 10 knots, increasing to 10 to 15 knots. Seas 4 to 5 feet. Thursday, northwest winds 5 to 10 knots, becoming north 10 to 15 knots. Seas 3 to 5 feet. Thursday night, north to northeast winds less than 10 knots. Seas 3 to 4 feet. Friday, north winds 5 to 10 knots. Seas 3 to 4 feet. Friday night, variable winds less than 5 knots, becoming west. Seas 3 to 4 feet. Hazardous weather information. Now here is the hazardous weather outlook for northeast North Carolina, central Virginia, east central Virginia, eastern Virginia, north central Virginia, south central Virginia, and southeast Virginia. Today and tonight. Showers and storms are likely to produce heavy rainfall today. While the ongoing drought will mitigate most flooding concerns, localized flash flashing is possible in urban and flood-prone locations. And now the extended outlook for the period Tuesday through Sunday. Additional rounds of showers and storms with heavy rainfall are likely Tuesday and Wednesday. The key weather messages for the next 7 days. Scattered to numerous showers and storms are expected later today. Heavy rainfall is likely in any storm, with localized flash flooding possible in urban and flood-prone areas. Additional chances for showers and storms capable of heavy rainfall are expected Tuesday and Wednesday. Drier weather returns to end the week. Now the official National Weather Service forecast. Today, showers likely with a chance of thunderstorms this morning, then showers with thunderstorms likely this afternoon. Highs around 80. Southwest winds 5 to 10 miles per hour. Chance of rain 80%. Tonight, mostly cloudy. A chance of showers and thunderstorms in the evening, then a chance of showers with a slight chance of thunderstorms after midnight. Lows in the upper 60s. Southwest winds around 5 miles per hour. Chance of rain 50%. Tuesday, showers likely with a slight chance of thunderstorms in the morning, then showers with a chance of thunderstorms in the afternoon. Highs around 80. Southwest winds around 5 miles per hour. Chance of rain 90%. Tuesday night, showers with a chance of thunderstorms in the evening, then showers likely with a slight chance of thunderstorms after midnight. Lows in the upper 60s. Southeast winds around 5 miles per hour, becoming southwest after midnight. Chance of rain 90%. Wednesday, mostly cloudy. A chance of showers in the morning, then showers with a chance of thunderstorms in the afternoon. Highs in the mid-80s.
southwest winds 5 to 10 miles per hour. Chance of rain 90%. Wednesday night, showers with a chance of thunderstorms in the evening, then showers likely after midnight. Lows in the upper 60s. Chance of rain 90%. Thursday, partly sunny. Highs in the mid 80s. Thursday night, mostly clear. Lows around 60. Friday, mostly sunny. Highs around 80. Friday night, partly cloudy. A chance of showers after midnight. Lows in the upper 50s. Chance of rain 30%. Saturday, partly sunny with a 40% chance of showers. Highs in the mid 70s. Saturday night, partly cloudy in the evening, then becoming mostly cloudy. A 40% chance of showers. Lows in the upper 50s. Sunday, mostly cloudy with a chance of showers. A chance of thunderstorms in the afternoon. Highs in the lower 70s. Chance of rain 40%. Here are the marine and buoy reports for 9 a.m. across the lower Chesapeake Bay and coastal waters. All wave and swell heights are in feet. Wave and swell periods are in seconds. Potomac River buoy, air temperature was 68. The wind was west at 4 knots. Cove Point, air temperature was 66. The wind was southeast at 5 knots. Piney Point, winds were southwest, 2 knots. Bishop's Head, air temperature was 67. The wind was southwest at 6 knots. Lewisetta, air temperature was 70. Water temperature 68. The wind was southwest at 9 knots. Rappahannock Light, winds were south, 11 knots. Yorktown Coast Guard Station, air temperature was 74. Water temperature 70. The wind was southwest at 6 knots. Crypto Peak, water temperature 66. The wind was south at 7 knots. Dominion Terminal Newport News, air temperature was 73. The wind was southwest at 8 knots. South Craney Island, air temperature was 75. The wind was south at 8 knots. Cape Henry, air temperature was 74. The wind was southwest at 8 knots. Brandywine Chill Lake, Delaware, winds were south, 6 knots. Air temperature 59. Fenwick Island buoy, winds were calm. Water temperature 57. Air temperature 59. Buoy 64 nautical miles east of Virginia Beach, air temperature was 69. Wave height 5 feet. Wave period 9. Buoy just east of Cape Henry. Water temperature 64. Wave heights 3. Wave period 9. Swell period 11. Duck Cove Pier, air temperature was 76. The wind was south at 10 knots. Diamond Shoals buoy, air temperature was 78. Wave height 5 feet. Wave period 8. The wind was south at 19, knots gusting to 21. Marine forecast, Chesapeake Bay from New Point Comfort to Little Creek, Virginia. Today, south winds 5 to 10 knots. Waves 1 foot. A chance of showers this morning. A slight chance of thunderstorms late this morning, then showers with a chance of thunderstorms this afternoon. Tonight, south winds 5 to 10 knots. Waves 1 to 2 feet. Showers with a chance of thunderstorms in the evening, then showers likely after midnight. Patchy fog. Visibility 1 to 3 nautical miles Tuesday, west winds 5 to 10 knots, becoming northeast in the afternoon. Waves 1 foot. Showers likely. Patchy fog in the morning with visibility 1 to 3 nautical miles Tuesday night, southeast winds 5 knots, becoming southwest after midnight. Waves 1 foot. A chance of thunderstorms in the evening. Showers likely. Wednesday, west winds 5 to 10 knots. Waves 1 foot. A chance of showers in the morning, then showers with a chance of thunderstorms in the afternoon. Wednesday night, west winds 5 to 10 knots. Waves 1 foot. Showers with a chance of thunderstorms in the evening, then showers likely after midnight. Thursday, north winds 10 knots with gusts up to 15 knots. Waves 1 to 2 feet. Thursday night, northeast winds 5 to 10 knots. Waves 1 foot. Friday, north winds 5 to 10 knots, becoming east in the afternoon. Waves 1 foot. Friday night, southeast winds 10 knots, becoming southwest. Waves 1 to 2 feet. A chance of showers. Winds and waves higher in and near thunderstorms. Marine forecast,
Chesapeake Bay from Little Creek, Virginia to Cape Henry, Virginia, including the Chesapeake Bay Bridge Tunnel. Today, south winds 5 to 10 knots. Waves 1 to 2 feet. Wave detail, east 2 feet at 9 seconds and southeast 1 foot at 6 seconds. A slight chance of thunderstorms this morning. Showers. A chance of thunderstorms this afternoon. Tonight, south winds 5 to 10 knots. Waves 1 to 2 feet. Wave detail, southeast 2 feet at 7 seconds. Patchy fog in the evening. Showers with a chance of thunderstorms in the evening, then a chance of showers after midnight. Visibility 1 to 3 nautical miles in the evening. Tuesday, west winds 5 to 10 knots, becoming northeast in the afternoon. Waves 1 to 2 feet. Wave detail, southeast 2 feet at 7 seconds and west 1 foot at 2 seconds. Showers likely. Patchy fog. A chance of thunderstorms in the afternoon. Tuesday night, southeast winds 5 knots, becoming southwest after midnight. Waves 1 to 2 feet. Wave detail, southeast 1 foot at 7 seconds and east 1 foot at 8 seconds. A chance of thunderstorms in the evening. Showers likely. Wednesday, southwest winds 5 to 10 knots. Waves 1 to 2 feet. Wave detail, southeast 2 feet at 7 seconds and west 1 foot at 2 seconds. A chance of showers in the morning, then showers with a chance of thunderstorms in the afternoon. Wednesday night, west winds 5 to 10 knots. Waves 1 to 2 feet. Showers with a chance of thunderstorms in the evening, then showers likely after midnight. Thursday, northwest winds 10 knots, becoming north in the afternoon. Gusts up to 15 knots. Waves around 2 feet. Thursday night, northeast winds 5 to 10 knots. Waves around 2 feet. Friday, northeast winds 5 to 10 knots, becoming east in the afternoon. Waves 1 to 2 feet. Friday night, southeast winds 10 knots, becoming southwest. Waves around 2 feet. A chance of showers. Winds and waves higher in and near thunderstorms. Marine forecast, Currituck Sound. Today, south winds 5 to 10 knots, increasing to 10 to 15 knots this afternoon. Waves 1 to 2 feet. A chance of showers with a slight chance of thunderstorms this morning, then showers likely with a chance of thunderstorms this afternoon. Tonight, southwest winds 5 to 10 knots. Waves around 1 foot. A chance of thunderstorms in the evening. A chance of showers. Tuesday, southwest winds 5 to 10 knots. Waves around 1 foot. Showers likely in the morning, then showers with a chance of thunderstorms in the afternoon. Tuesday night, south winds 5 to 10 knots. Waves around 1 foot. A chance of thunderstorms in the evening. Showers likely. Wednesday, southwest winds 5 to 10 knots. Waves around 1 foot. A chance of showers in the morning, then showers with a chance of thunderstorms in the afternoon. Wednesday night, west winds 5 to 10 knots. Waves around 1 foot. Showers with a chance of thunderstorms in the evening, then showers likely after midnight. Thursday, northwest winds 10 knots, becoming north in the afternoon. Waves around 1 foot. A chance of showers in the morning. Thursday night, northeast winds 5 knots. Waves 1 foot or less and light chop. Friday, northeast winds 5 to 10 knots. Waves around 1 foot. Friday night, southeast winds 5 knots, becoming southwest. Waves 1 foot or less and light chop. A chance of showers. Winds and waves higher in and near thunderstorms. The current time is 9:23 a.m. Eastern Daylight Time. Offshore waters forecast Baltimore Canyon to Cape Charles Light to 100 nautical miles. Today, southwest winds 10 to 20 knots. Seas 5 to 6 feet. Scattered showers. Tonight, southwest winds 10 to 20 knots. Seas 5 to 6 feet. Rain likely. Areas of fog with visibility 1 nautical mile or less. Tuesday, west winds 5 to 15 knots, becoming variable. Seas 4 to 6 feet. Areas of fog with visibility 1 nautical miles or less. Scattered showers and thunderstorms. Tuesday night, south to southwest winds less than 10 knots, becoming west to southwest. Seas 3 to 4 feet. Scattered showers and thunderstorms. Wednesday, west winds 5 to 10 knots. Seas 3 to 4 feet.
Wednesday night, west winds 5 to 10 knots, increasing to 10 to 15 knots. Seas 4 to 5 feet. Thursday, northwest winds 5 to 10 knots, becoming north 10 to 15 knots. Seas 3 to 5 feet. Thursday night, north to northeast winds less than 10 knots. Seas 3 to 4 feet. Friday, north winds 5 to 10 knots. Seas 3 to 4 feet. Friday night, variable winds less than 5 knots, becoming west. Seas 3 to 4 feet. Hazardous weather information. Now here is the hazardous weather outlook for northeast North Carolina, central Virginia, east central Virginia, eastern Virginia, north central Virginia, south central Virginia, and southeast Virginia. Today and tonight. Showers and storms are likely to produce heavy rainfall today. While the ongoing drought will mitigate most flooding concerns, localized flash flashing is possible in urban and flood-prone locations. And now the extended outlook for the period Tuesday through Sunday. Additional rounds of showers and storms with heavy rainfall are likely Tuesday and Wednesday. The key weather messages for the next 7 days. Scattered to numerous showers and storms are expected later today. Heavy rainfall is likely in any storm, with localized flash flooding possible in urban and flood-prone areas. Additional chances for showers and storms capable of heavy rainfall are expected Tuesday and Wednesday. Drier weather returns to end the week. Now the official National Weather Service forecast. Today, showers likely with a chance of thunderstorms this morning, then showers with thunderstorms likely this afternoon. Highs around 80. Southwest winds 5 to 10 miles per hour. Chance of rain 80%. Tonight, mostly cloudy. A chance of showers and thunderstorms in the evening, then a chance of showers with a slight chance of thunderstorms after midnight. Lows in the upper 60s. Southwest winds around 5 miles per hour. Chance of rain 50%. Tuesday, showers likely with a slight chance of thunderstorms in the morning, then showers with a chance of thunderstorms in the afternoon. Highs around 80. Southwest winds around 5 miles per hour. Chance of rain 90%. Tuesday night, showers with a chance of thunderstorms in the evening, then showers likely with a slight chance of thunderstorms after midnight. Lows in the upper 60s. Southeast winds around 5 miles per hour, becoming southwest after midnight. Chance of rain 90%. Wednesday, mostly cloudy. A chance of showers in the morning, then showers with a chance of thunderstorms in the afternoon. Highs in the mid-80s. Southwest winds 5 to 10 miles per hour. Chance of rain 90%. Wednesday night, showers with a chance of thunderstorms in the evening, then showers likely after midnight. Lows in the upper 60s. Chance of rain 90%. Thursday, partly sunny. Highs in the mid-80s. Thursday night, mostly clear. Lows around 60. Friday, mostly sunny. Highs around 80. Friday night, partly cloudy. A chance of showers after midnight. Lows in the upper 50s. Chance of rain 30%. Saturday, partly sunny with a 40% chance of showers. Highs in the mid-70s. Saturday night, partly cloudy in the evening, then becoming mostly cloudy. A 40% chance of showers. Lows in the upper 50s. Sunday, mostly cloudy with a chance of showers. A chance of thunderstorms in the afternoon. Highs in the lower 70s. Chance of rain 40%. Here are the marine and buoy reports for 9 a.m. across the lower Chesapeake Bay and coastal waters. All wave and swell heights are in feet. Wave and swell periods are in seconds. Potomac River buoy, air temperature was 68. The wind was west at 4 knots. Cove Point, air temperature was 66. The wind was southeast at 5 knots. Piney Point, winds were southwest, 2 knots. Bishop's Head, air temperature was 67. The wind was southwest at 6 knots. Lewisetta, air temperature was 70. Water temperature 68. The wind was southwest at 9 knots. Rappahannock Light, winds were south, 11 knots. Yorktown Coast Guard Station, air temperature was 74. Water temperature 70. The wind was southwest at 6 knots. Crypto Peak, water temperature 66. The wind was south at 7 knots. Dominion Terminal Newport News, air temperature was 73. The wind was southwest at 8 knots. South Craney Island, air temperature was 75.
The wind was south at 8 knots. Cape Henry, air temperature was 74. The wind was southwest at 8 knots. Brandywine Shoal Light, Delaware, winds were south, 6 knots. Air temperature 59.

Comfort to Little Creek, Virginia. Today, south winds 5 to 10 knots. Waves 1 foot. A chance of showers this morning. A slight chance of thunderstorms late this morning, then showers with a chance of thunderstorms this afternoon. Tonight, south winds 5 to 10 knots. Waves 1 to 2 feet. Showers with a chance of thunderstorms in the evening, then showers likely after midnight. Patchy fog. Visibility 1 to 3 nautical miles Tuesday, west winds 5 to 10 knots, becoming northeast in the afternoon. Waves 1 foot. Showers likely. Patchy fog in the morning with visibility 1 to 3 nautical miles Tuesday night, southeast winds 5 knots, becoming southwest after midnight. Waves 1 foot. A chance of thunderstorms in the evening. Showers likely. Wednesday, west winds 5 to 10 knots. Waves 1 foot. A chance of showers in the morning, then showers with a chance of thunderstorms in the afternoon. Wednesday night, west winds 5 to 10 knots. Waves 1 foot. Showers with a chance of thunderstorms in the evening, then showers likely after midnight. Thursday, north winds 10 knots with gusts up to 15 knots. Waves 1 to 2 feet. Thursday night, northeast winds 5 to 10 knots. Waves 1 foot. Friday, north winds 5 to 10 knots, becoming east in the afternoon. Waves 1 foot. Friday night, southeast winds 10 knots, becoming southwest. Waves 1 to 2 feet. A chance of showers. Winds and waves higher in and near thunderstorms. Marine forecast, Chesapeake Bay from Little Creek, Virginia to Cape Henry, Virginia, including the Chesapeake Bay Bridge Tunnel. Today, south winds 5 to 10 knots. Waves 1 to 2 feet. Wave detail, east 2 feet at 9 seconds and southeast 1 foot at 6 seconds. A slight chance of thunderstorms this morning. Showers. A chance of thunderstorms this afternoon. Tonight, south winds 5 to 10 knots. Waves 1 to 2 feet. Wave detail, southeast 2 feet at 7 seconds. Patchy fog in the evening. Showers with a chance of thunderstorms in the evening, then a chance of showers after midnight. Visibility 1 to 3 nautical miles in the evening. Tuesday, west winds 5 to 10 knots, showers with a chance of thunderstorms in the evening, then a chance of showers after midnight. Visibility 1 to 3 nautical miles in the evening. Tuesday, west winds 5 to 10 knots, becoming northeast in the afternoon. Waves 1 to 2 feet. Wave detail, southeast 2 feet at 7 seconds and west 1 foot at 2 seconds. Showers likely. Patchy fog. A chance of thunderstorms in the afternoon. Tuesday night, southeast winds 5 knots, becoming southwest after midnight. Waves 1 to 2 feet. Wave detail, southeast 1 foot at 7 seconds and east 1 foot at 8 seconds. A chance of thunderstorms in the evening. Showers likely. Wednesday, southwest winds 5 to 10 knots. Waves 1 to 2 feet. Wave detail, southeast 2 feet at 7 seconds and west 1 foot at 2 seconds. A chance of showers in the morning, then showers with a chance of thunderstorms in the afternoon. Wednesday night, west winds 5 to 10 knots. Waves 1 to 2 feet. Showers with a chance of thunderstorms in the evening, then showers likely after midnight. Thursday, northwest winds 10 knots, becoming north in the afternoon. Gusts up to 15 knots. Waves around 2 feet. Thursday night, northeast winds 5 to 10 knots. Waves around 2 feet. Friday, northeast winds 5 to 10 knots, becoming east in the afternoon. Waves 1 to 2 feet. Friday night, southeast winds 10 knots, becoming southwest. Waves around 2 feet. A chance of showers. Winds and waves higher in and near thunderstorms. Marine forecast, Currituck Sound. Today, south winds 5 to 10 knots, increasing to 10 to 15 knots this afternoon. Waves 1 to 2 feet. A chance of showers with a slight chance of thunderstorms this morning, then showers likely with a chance of thunderstorms this afternoon. Tonight, southwest winds 5 to 10 knots. Waves around 1 foot. A chance of thunderstorms in the evening. A chance of showers. Tuesday, southwest winds 5 to 10 knots. Waves around 1 foot. Showers likely in the morning, then showers with a chance of thunderstorms in the afternoon. Tuesday night, south winds 5 to 10 knots. Waves around 1 foot. A chance of thunderstorms in the evening. Showers likely. Wednesday,

southwest winds 5 to 10 knots. Waves around 1 foot. A chance of showers in the morning, then showers with a chance of thunderstorms in the afternoon. Wednesday night, west winds 5 to 10 knots. Waves around 1 foot. Showers with a chance of thunderstorms in the evening, then showers likely after midnight. Thursday, northwest winds 10 knots, becoming north in the afternoon. Waves around 1 foot. A chance of showers in the morning. Thursday night, northeast winds 5 knots. Waves 1 foot or less and light chop. Friday, northeast winds 5 to 10 knots. Waves around 1 foot. Friday night, southeast winds 5 knots, becoming southwest. Waves 1 foot or less and light chop. A chance of showers. Winds and waves higher in and near thunderstorms. This is NOAA's National Weather Service All Hazards Weather Radio, KHP 37, broadcasting from Wakefield, Virginia, transmitting from Driver, Virginia on a frequency of 162.550 MHz. The following information is for Hampton Roads and Northeast North Carolina, the southern part of the Chesapeake Bay and adjacent coastal waters. The current time is 9:36 a.m. Eastern Daylight Time. Offshore waters forecast Baltimore Canyon to Cape Charles Light to 100 nautical miles. Today, southwest winds 10 to 20 knots. Seas 5 to 6 feet. Scattered showers. Tonight, southwest winds 10 to 20 knots. Seas 5 to 6 feet. Rain likely. Areas of fog with visibility 1 nautical mile or less. Tuesday, west winds 5 to 15 knots, becoming variable. Seas 4 to 6 feet. Areas of fog with visibility 1 nautical miles or less. Scattered showers and thunderstorms. Tuesday night, south to southwest winds less than 10 knots, becoming west to southwest. Seas 3 to 4 feet. Scattered showers and thunderstorms. Wednesday, west winds 5 to 10 knots. Seas 3 to 4 feet. Wednesday night, west winds 5 to 10 knots, increasing to 10 to 15 knots. Seas 4 to 5 feet. Thursday, northwest winds 5 to 10 knots, becoming north 10 to 15 knots. Seas 3 to 5 feet. Thursday night, north to northeast winds less than 10 knots. Seas 3 to 4 feet. Friday, north winds 5 to 10 knots. Seas 3 to 4 feet. Friday night, variable winds less than 5 knots, becoming west. Seas 3 to 4 feet. Hazardous weather information. Now here is the hazardous weather outlook for northeast North Carolina, central Virginia, east central Virginia, eastern Virginia, north central Virginia, south central Virginia, and southeast Virginia. Today and tonight. Showers and storms are likely to produce heavy rainfall today. While the ongoing drought will mitigate most flooding concerns, localized flash flashing is possible in urban and flood-prone locations. And now the extended outlook for the period Tuesday through Sunday. Additional rounds of showers and storms with heavy rainfall are likely Tuesday and Wednesday. The key weather messages for the next 7 days. Scattered to numerous showers and storms are expected later today. Heavy rainfall is likely in any storm, with localized flash flooding possible in urban and flood-prone areas. Additional chances for showers and storms capable of heavy rainfall are expected Tuesday and Wednesday. Drier weather returns to end the week. Now the official National Weather Service forecast. Today, showers likely with a chance of thunderstorms this morning, then showers with thunderstorms likely this afternoon. Highs around 80. Southwest winds 5 to 10 miles per hour. Chance of rain 80%. Tonight, mostly cloudy. A chance of showers and thunderstorms in the evening, then a chance of showers with a slight chance of thunderstorms after midnight. Lows in the upper 60s. Southwest winds around 5 miles per hour. Chance of rain 50%. Tuesday, showers likely with a slight chance of thunderstorms in the morning, then showers with a chance of thunderstorms in the afternoon. Highs around 80. Southwest winds around 5 miles per hour. Chance of rain 90%. Tuesday night, showers with a chance of thunderstorms in the evening, then showers likely with a slight chance of thunderstorms after midnight. Lows in the upper 60s. Southeast winds around 5 miles per hour, becoming southwest after midnight. Chance of rain 90%. Wednesday, mostly cloudy. A chance of showers in the morning, then showers with a chance of thunderstorms in the afternoon. Highs in the mid-80s. Southwest winds
5 to 10 miles per hour. Chance of rain 90%. Wednesday night, showers with a chance of thunderstorms in the evening, then showers likely after midnight. Lows in the upper 60s. Chance of rain 90%. Thursday, partly sunny. Highs in the mid-80s. Thursday night, mostly clear. Lows around 60. Friday, mostly sunny. Highs around 80. Friday night, partly cloudy. A chance of showers after midnight. Lows in the upper 50s. Chance of rain 30%. Saturday, partly sunny with a 40% chance of showers. Highs in the mid-70s. Saturday night, partly cloudy in the evening, then becoming mostly cloudy. A 40% chance of showers. Lows in the upper 50s. Sunday, mostly cloudy with a chance of showers. A chance of thunderstorms in the afternoon. Highs in the lower 70s. Chance of rain 40%. Here are the marine and buoy reports for 9 a.m. across the lower Chesapeake Bay and coastal waters. All wave and swell heights are in feet. Wave and swell periods are in seconds. Potomac River buoy, air temperature was 68. The wind was west at 4 knots. Cove Point, air temperature was 66. The wind was southeast at 5 knots. Piney Point, winds were southwest, 2 knots. Bishop's Head, air temperature was 67. The wind was southwest at 6 knots. Lewisetta, air temperature was 70. Water temperature 68. The wind was southwest at 9 knots. Rappahannock Light, winds were south, 11 knots. Yorktown Coast Guard Station, air temperature was 74. Water temperature 70. The wind was southwest at 6 knots. Crypto Peak, water temperature 66. The wind was south at 7 knots. Dominion Terminal Newport News, air temperature was 73. The wind was southwest at 8 knots. South Craney Island, air temperature was 75. The wind was south at 8 knots. Cape Henry, air temperature was 74. The wind was southwest at 8 knots. Brandywine Chill Light, Delaware, winds were south, 6 knots. Air temperature 59. Fenwick Island buoy, winds were calm. Water temperature 57. Air temperature 59. Buoy 64 nautical miles east of Virginia Beach, air temperature was 69. Wave height 5 feet. Wave period 9. Buoy just east of Cape Henry. Water temperature 64. Wave heights 3. Wave period 9. Swell period 11. Duck Cove Pier, air temperature was 76. The wind was south at 10 knots. Diamond Shoals buoy, air temperature was 78. Wave height 5 feet. Wave period 8. The wind was south at 19 knots, gusting to 21. Marine forecast, Chesapeake Bay from New Point Comfort to Little Creek, Virginia. Today, south winds 5 to 10 knots. Waves 1 foot. A chance of showers this morning. A slight chance of thunderstorms late this morning, then showers with a chance of thunderstorms this afternoon. Tonight, south winds 5 to 10 knots. Waves 1 to 2 feet. Showers with a chance of thunderstorms in the evening, then showers likely after midnight. Patchy fog. Visibility 1 to 3 nautical miles Tuesday, west winds 5 to 10 knots, becoming northeast in the afternoon. Waves 1 foot. Showers likely. Patchy fog in the morning with visibility 1 to 3 nautical miles Tuesday night, southeast winds 5 knots, becoming southwest after midnight. Waves 1 foot. A chance of thunderstorms in the evening. Showers likely. Wednesday, west winds 5 to 10 knots. Waves 1 foot. A chance of showers in the morning, then showers with a chance of thunderstorms in the afternoon. Wednesday night, west winds 5 to 10 knots. Waves 1 foot. Showers with a chance of thunderstorms in the evening, then showers likely after midnight. Thursday, north winds 10 knots with gusts up to 15 knots. Waves 1 to 2 feet. Thursday night, northeast winds 5 to 10 knots. Waves 1 foot. Friday, north winds 5 to 10 knots, becoming east in the afternoon. Waves 1 foot. Friday night, southeast winds 10 knots, becoming southwest. Waves 1 to 2 feet. A chance of showers. Winds and waves higher in and near thunderstorms. Marine forecast, Chesapeake Bay from Little Creek, Virginia to Cape Henry, Virginia, including the Chesapeake Bay Bridge.
tunnel. Today, south winds 5 to 10 knots. Waves 1 to 2 feet. Wave detail, east 2 feet at 9 seconds and southeast 1 foot at 6 seconds. A slight chance of thunderstorms this morning. Showers. A chance of thunderstorms this afternoon. Tonight, south winds 5 to 10 knots. Waves 1 to 2 feet. Wave detail, southeast 2 feet at 7 seconds. Patchy fog in the evening. Showers with a chance of thunderstorms in the evening, then a chance of showers after midnight. Visibility 1 to 3 nautical miles in the evening. Tuesday, west winds 5 to 10 knots, becoming northeast in the afternoon. Waves 1 to 2 feet. Wave detail, southeast 2 feet at 7 seconds and west 1 foot at 2 seconds. Showers likely. Patchy fog. A chance of thunderstorms in the afternoon. Tuesday night, southeast winds 5 knots, becoming southwest after midnight. Waves 1 to 2 feet. Wave detail, southeast 1 foot at 7 seconds and east 1 foot at 8 seconds. A chance of thunderstorms in the evening. Showers likely. Wednesday, southwest winds 5 to 10 knots. Waves 1 to 2 feet. Wave detail, southeast 2 feet at 7 seconds and west 1 foot at 2 seconds. A chance of showers in the morning, then showers with a chance of thunderstorms in the afternoon. Wednesday night, west winds 5 to 10 knots. Waves 1 to 2 feet. Showers with a chance of thunderstorms in the evening, then showers likely after midnight. Thursday, northwest winds 10 knots, becoming north in the afternoon. Gusts up to 15 knots. Waves around 2 feet. Thursday night, northeast winds 5 to 10 knots. Waves around 2 feet. Friday, northeast winds 5 to 10 knots, becoming east in the afternoon. Waves 1 to 2 feet. Friday night, southeast winds 10 knots, becoming southwest. Waves around 2 feet. A chance of showers. Winds and waves higher in and near thunderstorms. Attention, voluntary speed reduction zones to protect North Atlantic right whales may be in effect along the USAL. East Coast where right whales have been detected. All mariners and recreational boaters are requested to route these areas or transit through them at 10 knots or less. 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Please report sightings of dead, injured, or entangled whales to 866-755-6622 or to the USAL. 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Marine Forecast, Kerguelen Sound. Today, south winds 5 to 10 knots, increasing to 10 to 15 knots this afternoon. Waves 1 to 2 feet. A chance of showers with a slight chance of thunderstorms this morning, then showers likely with a chance of thunderstorms this afternoon. Tonight, southwest winds 5 to 10 knots. Waves around 1 foot. A chance of thunderstorms in the evening. A chance of showers. Tuesday, southwest winds 5 to 10 knots. Waves around 1 foot. Showers likely in the morning, then showers with a chance of thunderstorms in the afternoon. Tuesday night, south winds 5 to 10 knots. Waves around 1 foot. A chance of thunderstorms in the evening. Showers likely. Wednesday, southwest winds 5 to 10 knots. Waves around 1 foot. A chance of showers in the morning, then showers with a chance of thunderstorms in the afternoon. Wednesday night, west winds 5 to 10 knots. Waves around 1 foot. Showers with a chance of thunderstorms in the evening, then showers likely after midnight. Thursday, northwest winds 10 knots, becoming north in the afternoon. Waves around 1 foot. A chance of showers in the morning. Thursday night, northeast winds 5 knots. Waves 1 foot or less and light chop. Friday, northeast winds 5 to 10 knots. Waves around 1 foot. Friday night, southeast winds 5 knots, becoming southwest. Waves 1 foot or less and light chop. A chance of showers. Winds and waves higher in and near thunderstorms. The current time is 9:49 a.m. Eastern Daylight Time. Offshore waters forecast Baltimore Canyon to Cape Charles Light to 100 nautical miles. Today, southwest winds 10 to 20 knots. Seas 5 to 6 feet. Scattered showers. Tonight, southwest winds 10 to 20 knots.
seas 5 to 6 feet. Rain likely. Areas of fog with visibility 1 nautical mile or less. Tuesday, west winds 5 to 15 knots, becoming variable. Seas 4 to 6 feet. Areas of fog with visibility 1 nautical miles or less. Scattered showers and thunderstorms. Tuesday night, south to southwest winds less than 10 knots, becoming west to southwest. Seas 3 to 4 feet. Scattered showers and thunderstorms. Wednesday, west winds 5 to 10 knots. Seas 3 to 4 feet. Wednesday night, west winds 5 to 10 knots, increasing to 10 to 15 knots. Seas 4 to 5 feet. Thursday, northwest winds 5 to 10 knots, becoming north 10 to 15 knots. Seas 3 to 5 feet. Thursday night, north to northeast winds less than 10 knots. Seas 3 to 4 feet. Friday, north winds 5 to 10 knots. Seas 3 to 4 feet. Friday night, variable winds less than 5 knots, becoming west. Seas 3 to 4 feet. Hazardous weather information. Now here is the hazardous weather outlook for northeast North Carolina, central Virginia, east central Virginia, eastern Virginia, north central Virginia, south central Virginia, and southeast Virginia. Today and tonight. Showers and storms are likely to produce heavy rainfall today. While the ongoing drought will mitigate most flooding concerns, localized flash flashing is possible in urban and flood-prone locations. And now the extended outlook for the period Tuesday through Sunday. Additional rounds of showers and storms with heavy rainfall are likely Tuesday and Wednesday. The key weather messages for the next 7 days. Scattered to numerous showers and storms are expected later today. Heavy rainfall is likely in any storm, with localized flash flooding possible in urban and flood-prone areas. Additional chances for showers and storms capable of heavy rainfall are expected Tuesday and Wednesday. Drier weather returns to end the week. Now the official National Weather Service forecast. Rest of today, showers likely with a slight chance of thunderstorms late this morning, then showers likely with a chance of thunderstorms this afternoon. Highs around 80. Southwest winds 5 to 10 miles per hour. Chance of rain 70%. Tonight, cloudy with a chance of thunderstorms. A chance of showers. Lows in the upper 60s. Southwest winds around 5 miles per hour. Chance of rain 50%. Tuesday, showers likely with a slight chance of thunderstorms in the morning, then showers with a chance of thunderstorms in the afternoon. Highs around 80. Southwest winds around 5 miles per hour. Chance of rain 90%. Tuesday night, showers with a chance of thunderstorms in the evening, then showers likely with a slight chance of thunderstorms after midnight. Lows in the upper 60s. Southeast winds around 5 miles per hour, becoming southwest after midnight. Chance of rain 90%. Wednesday, mostly cloudy. A chance of showers in the morning, then showers with a chance of thunderstorms in the afternoon. Highs in the mid-80s. Southwest winds 5 to 10 miles per hour. Chance of rain 90%. Wednesday night, showers with a chance of thunderstorms in the evening, then showers likely after midnight. Lows in the upper 60s. Chance of rain 90%. Thursday, partly sunny. Highs in the mid-80s. Thursday night, mostly clear. Lows around 60. Friday, mostly sunny. Highs around 80. Friday night, partly cloudy. A chance of showers after midnight. Lows in the upper 50s. Chance of rain 30%. Saturday, partly sunny with a 40% chance of showers. Highs in the mid-70s. Saturday night, partly cloudy in the evening, then becoming mostly cloudy. A 40% chance of showers. Lows in the upper 50s. Sunday, mostly cloudy with a chance of showers. A chance of thunderstorms in the afternoon. Highs in the lower 70s. Chance of rain 40%. Here are the marine and buoy reports for 9 a.m. across the lower Chesapeake Bay and coastal waters. All wave and swell heights are in feet. Wave and swell periods are in seconds. Potomac River buoy, air temperature was 68. The wind was west at 4 knots. Cove Point, air temperature was 66. The wind was southeast at 5 knots. Piney Point, winds were southwest, 2 knots. Bishop's Head, air temperature was 67. The wind was southwest at 6 knots. Lewiseta, air temperature was 70.
Water temperature 68. The wind was southwest at 9 knots. Rappahannock Light, winds were south, 11 knots. Yorktown Coast Guard Station, air temperature was 74. Water temperature 70. The wind was southwest at 6 knots. Crypto Peak, water temperature 66. The wind was south at 7 knots. Dominion Terminal Newport News, air temperature was 73. The wind was southwest at 8 knots. South Craney Island, air temperature was 75. The wind was south at 8 knots. Cape Henry, air temperature was 74. The wind was southwest at 8 knots. Brandywine Chill Lake, Delaware, winds were south, 6 knots. Air temperature 59. Fenwick Island Buoy, winds were calm. Water temperature 57. Air temperature 59. Buoy 64 nautical miles east of Virginia Beach, air temperature was 69. Wave height 5 feet. Wave period 9. Buoy just east of Cape Henry. Water temperature 64. Wave heights 3. Wave period 9. Swell period 11. Duck Cove Pier, air temperature was 76. The wind was south at 10 knots. Diamond Shoals Buoy, air temperature was 78. Wave height 5 feet. Wave period 8. The wind was south at 19 knots, gusting to 21. Marine forecast, Chesapeake Bay from New Point Comfort to Little Creek, Virginia. Today, south winds 5 to 10 knots. Waves 1 foot. A chance of showers this morning. A slight chance of thunderstorms late this morning, then showers with a chance of thunderstorms this afternoon. Tonight, south winds 5 to 10 knots. Waves 1 to 2 feet. Showers with a chance of thunderstorms in the evening, then showers likely after midnight. Patchy fog. Visibility 1 to 3 nautical miles Tuesday, west winds 5 to 10 knots, becoming northeast in the afternoon. Waves 1 foot. Showers likely. Patchy fog in the morning with visibility 1 to 3 nautical miles Tuesday night, southeast winds 5 knots, becoming southwest after midnight. Waves 1 foot. A chance of thunderstorms in the evening. Showers likely. Wednesday, west winds 5 to 10 knots. Waves 1 foot. A chance of showers in the morning, then showers with a chance of thunderstorms in the afternoon. Wednesday night, west winds 5 to 10 knots. Waves 1 foot. Showers with a chance of thunderstorms in the evening, then showers likely after midnight. Thursday, north winds 10 knots with gusts up to 15 knots. Waves 1 to 2 feet. Thursday night, northeast winds 5 to 10 knots. Waves 1 foot. Friday, north winds 5 to 10 knots, becoming east in the afternoon. Waves 1 foot. Friday night, southeast winds 10 knots, becoming southwest. Waves 1 to 2 feet. A chance of showers. Winds and waves higher in and near thunderstorms. Marine forecast, Chesapeake Bay from New Point Comfort to Little Creek, Virginia. Rest of today, south winds 5 to 10 knots. Gusts up to 15 knots late this morning. Waves 1 foot. A chance of showers with a slight chance of thunderstorms late this morning, then showers with a chance of thunderstorms this afternoon. Tonight, south winds 5 to 10 knots. Waves 1 to 2 feet. Showers with a chance of thunderstorms in the evening, then showers likely after midnight. Patchy fog. Visibility 1 to 3 nautical miles Tuesday, west winds 5 to 10 knots, becoming northeast in the afternoon. Waves 1 foot. Showers likely. Patchy fog in the morning with visibility 1 to 3 nautical miles Tuesday night, southeast winds 5 knots, becoming southwest after midnight. Waves 1 foot. A chance of thunderstorms in the evening. Showers likely. Wednesday, west winds 5 to 10 knots. Waves 1 foot. A chance of showers in the morning, then showers with a chance of thunderstorms in the afternoon. Wednesday night, west winds 5 to 10 knots. Waves 1 foot. Showers with a chance of thunderstorms in the evening, then showers likely after midnight. Thursday, north winds 10 knots with gusts up to 15 knots. Waves 1 to 2 feet. Thursday night, northeast winds 5 to 10 knots. Waves 1 foot. Friday, north winds 5 to 10 knots, becoming east in the afternoon. Waves 1 foot. Friday night, southeast winds 10 knots, becoming southwest. Waves 1 to 2 feet. A chance of showers.
winds and waves higher and near thunderstorms. Marine forecast, Chesapeake Bay from Little Creek, Virginia to Cape Henry, Virginia, including the Chesapeake Bay Bridge Tunnel. Rest of today, south winds 5 to 10 knots. Waves 1 to 2 feet. Wave detail, east 2 feet at 9 seconds and southeast 1 foot at 6 seconds. Showers likely with a slight chance of thunderstorms late this morning, then showers with a chance of thunderstorms this afternoon. Tonight, south winds 5 to 10 knots. Waves 1 to 2 feet. Wave detail, southeast 2 feet at 7 seconds. Patchy fog in the evening. Showers with a chance of thunderstorms in the evening, then a chance of showers after midnight. Visibility 1 to 3 nautical miles in the evening. Tuesday, west winds 5 to 10 knots, becoming northeast in the afternoon. Waves 1 to 2 feet. Wave detail, southeast 2 feet at 7 seconds and west 1 foot at 2 seconds. Showers likely. Patchy fog. A chance of thunderstorms in the afternoon. Tuesday night, southeast winds 5 knots, becoming southwest after midnight. Waves 1 to 2 feet. Wave detail, southeast 1 foot at 7 seconds and east 1 foot at 8 seconds. A chance of thunderstorms in the evening. Showers likely. Wednesday, southwest winds 5 to 10 knots. Waves 1 to 2 feet. Wave detail, southeast 2 feet at 7 seconds and west 1 foot at 2 seconds. A chance of showers in the morning, then showers with a chance of thunderstorms in the afternoon. Wednesday night, west winds 5 to 10 knots. Waves 1 to 2 feet. Showers with a chance of thunderstorms in the evening, then showers likely after midnight. Thursday, northwest winds 10 knots, becoming north in the afternoon. Gusts up to 15 knots. Waves around 2 feet. Thursday night, northeast winds 5 to 10 knots. Waves around 2 feet. Friday, northeast winds 5 to 10 knots, becoming east in the afternoon. Waves 1 to 2 feet. Friday night, southeast winds 10 knots, becoming southwest. Waves around 2 feet. A chance of showers. Winds and waves higher and near thunderstorms. Marine forecast, Kerr-Hick Sound. Rest of today, south winds 10 to 15 knots. Waves 1 to 2 feet. A chance of showers with a slight chance of thunderstorms late this morning, then showers likely with a chance of thunderstorms this afternoon. Tonight, southwest winds 5 to 10 knots. Waves around 1 foot. A chance of thunderstorms in the evening. A chance of showers. Tuesday, southwest winds 5 to 10 knots. Waves around 1 foot. Showers likely in the morning, then showers with a chance of thunderstorms in the afternoon. Tuesday night, south winds 5 to 10 knots. Waves around 1 foot. A chance of thunderstorms in the evening. Showers likely. Wednesday, southwest winds 5 to 10 knots. Waves around 1 foot. A chance of showers in the morning, then showers with a chance of thunderstorms in the afternoon. Wednesday night, west winds 5 to 10 knots. Waves around 1 foot. Showers with a chance of thunderstorms in the evening, then showers likely after midnight. Thursday, northwest winds 10 knots, becoming north in the afternoon. Waves around 1 foot. A chance of showers in the morning. Thursday night, northeast winds 5 knots. Waves 1 foot or less and light chop. Friday, northeast winds 5 to 10 knots. Waves around 1 foot. Friday night, southeast winds 5 knots, becoming southwest. Waves 1 foot or less and light chop. A chance of showers. Winds and waves higher and near thunderstorms. The current time is 10:04 a.m. Eastern Daylight Time. Offshore waters forecast Baltimore Canyon to Cape Charles Light to 100 nautical miles. Today, southwest winds 10 to 20 knots. Seas 5 to 6 feet. Scattered showers. Tonight, southwest winds 10 to 20 knots. Seas 5 to 6 feet. Rain likely. Areas of fog with visibility 1 nautical mile or less. Tuesday, west winds 5 to 15 knots, becoming variable. Seas 4 to 6 feet. Areas of fog with visibility 1 nautical miles or less. Scattered showers and thunderstorms. Tuesday night, south to southwest winds less than 10 knots, becoming west to southwest. Seas 3 to 4 feet. Scattered showers and thunderstorms. Wednesday, west winds 5 to 10 knots. Seas 3 to 4 feet.
Wednesday night, west winds 5 to 10 knots, increasing to 10 to 15 knots. Seas 4 to 5 feet. Thursday, northwest winds 5 to 10 knots, becoming north 10 to 15 knots. Seas 3 to 5 feet. Thursday night, north to northeast winds less than 10 knots. Seas 3 to 4 feet. Friday, north winds 5 to 10 knots. Seas 3 to 4 feet. Friday night, variable winds less than 5 knots, becoming west. Seas 3 to 4 feet. 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The following information is for Hampton Roads and Northeast North Carolina, the southern part of the Chesapeake Bay and adjacent coastal waters. Hazardous weather information. Now here is the hazardous weather outlook for Northeast North Carolina, Central Virginia, East Central Virginia, Eastern Virginia, North Central Virginia, South Central Virginia, and Southeast Virginia. Today and tonight. Showers and storms are likely to produce heavy rainfall today. While the ongoing drought will mitigate most flooding concerns, localized flash flashing is possible in urban and flood-prone locations. And now the extended outlook for the period Tuesday through Sunday. Additional rounds of showers and storms with heavy rainfall are likely Tuesday and Wednesday. The key weather messages for the next 7 days. Scattered to numerous showers and storms are expected later today. Heavy rainfall is likely in any storm, with localized flash flooding possible in urban and flood-prone areas. Additional chances for showers and storms capable of heavy rainfall are expected Tuesday and Wednesday. Drier weather returns to end the week. Now the official National Weather Service forecast. Rest of today, showers likely with a slight chance of thunderstorms late this morning, then showers likely with a chance of thunderstorms this afternoon. Highs around 80. Southwest winds 5 to 10 miles per hour. Chance of rain 70%. Tonight, cloudy with a chance of thunderstorms. A chance of showers. Lows in the upper 60s. Southwest winds around 5 miles per hour. Chance of rain 50%. Tuesday, showers likely with a slight chance of thunderstorms in the morning, then showers with a chance of thunderstorms in the afternoon. Highs around 80. Southwest winds around 5 miles per hour. Chance of rain 90%. Tuesday night, showers with a chance of thunderstorms in the evening, then showers likely with a slight chance of thunderstorms after midnight. Lows in the upper 60s. Southeast winds around 5 miles per hour, becoming southwest after midnight. Chance of rain 90%. Wednesday, mostly cloudy. A chance of showers in the morning, then showers with a chance of thunderstorms in the afternoon. Highs in the mid-80s. Southwest winds 5 to 10 miles per hour. Chance of rain 90%. Wednesday night, showers with a chance of thunderstorms in the evening, then showers likely after midnight. Lows in the upper 60s. Chance of rain 90%. Thursday, partly sunny. Highs in the mid-80s. Thursday night, mostly clear. Lows around 60. Friday, mostly sunny. Highs around 80. Friday night, partly cloudy. A chance of showers after midnight. Lows in the upper 50s. Chance of rain 30%. Saturday, partly sunny with a 40% chance of showers. Highs in the mid-70s. Saturday night, partly cloudy in the evening, then becoming mostly cloudy. A 40% chance of showers. Lows in the upper 50s. Sunday, mostly cloudy with a chance of showers. A chance of thunderstorms in the afternoon. Highs in the lower 70s. Chance of rain 40%. Here are the marine and buoy reports for 9 a.m. across the lower Chesapeake Bay and coastal waters. All wave and swell heights are in feet. Wave and swell periods are in seconds. Potomac River buoy, air temperature was 68. The wind was west at 4 knots. Cove Point, air temperature was 66. The wind was southeast at 5 knots. Piney Point, winds were southwest, 2 knots. Bishop's Head, air temperature was 67. The wind was southwest at 6 knots. Lewisetta, air temperature was 70. Water temperature 68. The wind was southwest at 9 knots. Rappahannock Light, winds were south, 11 knots. Yorktown Coast Guard Station, air temperature was 74. Water temperature 70.
The wind was southwest at 6 knots. Crypto Peak, water temperature 66. The wind was south at 7 knots. Dominion Terminal Newport News, air temperature was 73. The wind was southwest at 8 knots. South Craney Island, air temperature was 75. The wind was south at 8 knots. Cape Henry, air temperature was 74. The wind was southwest at 8 knots. Brandywine Chill Lake, Delaware, winds were south, 6 knots. Air temperature 59. Fenwick Island Buoy, winds were calm. Water temperature 57. Air temperature 59. Buoy 64 nautical miles east of Virginia Beach, air temperature was 69. Wave height 5 feet. Wave period 9. Buoy just east of Cape Henry. Water temperature 64. Wave heights 3. Wave period 9. Swell period 11. Duck Cove Pier, air temperature was 76. The wind was south at 10 knots. Diamond Shoals Buoy, air temperature was 78. Wave height 5 feet. Wave period 8. The wind was south at 19 knots, gusting to 21. Marine forecast, Chesapeake Bay from New Point Comfort to Little Creek, Virginia. Rest of today, south winds 5 to 10 knots. Gusts up to 15 knots late this morning. Waves 1 foot. A chance of showers with a slight chance of thunderstorms late this morning, then showers with a chance of thunderstorms this afternoon. Tonight, south winds 5 to 10 knots. Waves 1 to 2 feet. Showers with a chance of thunderstorms in the evening, then showers likely after midnight. Patchy fog. Visibility 1 to 3 nautical miles Tuesday, west winds 5 to 10 knots, becoming northeast in the afternoon. Waves 1 foot. Showers likely. Patchy fog in the morning with visibility 1 to 3 nautical miles Tuesday night, southeast winds 5 knots, becoming southwest after midnight. Waves 1 foot. A chance of thunderstorms in the evening. Showers likely. Wednesday, west winds 5 to 10 knots. Waves 1 foot. A chance of showers in the morning, then showers with a chance of thunderstorms in the afternoon. Wednesday night, west winds 5 to 10 knots. Waves 1 foot. Showers with a chance of thunderstorms in the evening, then showers likely after midnight. Thursday, north winds 10 knots with gusts up to 15 knots. Waves 1 to 2 feet. Thursday night, northeast winds 5 to 10 knots. Waves 1 foot. Friday, north winds 5 to 10 knots, becoming east in the afternoon. Waves 1 foot. Friday night, southeast winds 10 knots, becoming southwest. Waves 1 to 2 feet. A chance of showers. Winds and waves higher in and near thunderstorms. Marine forecast, Chesapeake Bay from Little Creek, Virginia to Cape Henry, Virginia, including the Chesapeake Bay Bridge Tunnel. Rest of today, south winds 5 to 10 knots. Waves 1 to 2 feet. Wave detail, east 2 feet at 9 seconds and southeast 1 foot at 6 seconds. Showers likely with a slight chance of thunderstorms late this morning, then showers with a chance of thunderstorms this afternoon. Tonight, south winds 5 to 10 knots. Waves 1 to 2 feet. Wave detail, southeast 2 feet at 7 seconds. Patchy fog in the evening. Showers with a chance of thunderstorms in the evening, then a chance of showers after midnight. Visibility 1 to 3 nautical miles in the evening. Tuesday, west winds 5 to 10 knots, becoming northeast in the afternoon. Waves 1 to 2 feet. Wave detail, southeast 2 feet at 7 seconds and west 1 foot at 2 seconds. Showers likely. Patchy fog. A chance of thunderstorms in the afternoon. Tuesday night, southeast winds 5 knots, becoming southwest after midnight. Waves 1 to 2 feet. Wave detail, southeast 1 foot at 7 seconds and east 1 foot at 8 seconds. A chance of thunderstorms in the evening. Showers likely. Wednesday, southwest winds 5 to 10 knots. Waves 1 to 2 feet. Wave detail, southeast 2 feet at 7 seconds and west 1 foot at 2 seconds. A chance of showers in the morning, then showers with a chance of thunderstorms in the afternoon. Wednesday night, west winds 5 to 10 knots. Waves 1 to 2 feet. Showers with a chance of thunderstorms in the evening, then showers likely after midnight. Thursday, northwest winds 10 knots, becoming north in the afternoon. Gusts up to 15 knots. Waves around 2 feet.
Thursday night, northeast winds 5 to 10 knots. Waves around 2 feet. Friday, northeast winds 5 to 10 knots, becoming east in the afternoon. Waves 1 to 2 feet. Friday night, southeast winds 10 knots, becoming southwest. Waves around 2 feet. A chance of showers. Winds and waves higher in and near thunderstorms. Marine forecast, Kuril Sound. Rest of today, south winds 10 to 15 knots. Waves 1 to 2 feet. A chance of showers with a slight chance of thunderstorms late this morning, then showers likely with a chance of thunderstorms this afternoon. Tonight, southwest winds 5 to 10 knots. Waves around 1 foot. A chance of thunderstorms in the evening. A chance of showers. Tuesday, southwest winds 5 to 10 knots. Waves around 1 foot. Showers likely in the morning, then showers with a chance of thunderstorms in the afternoon. Tuesday night, south winds 5 to 10 knots. Waves around 1 foot. A chance of thunderstorms in the evening. Showers likely. Wednesday, southwest winds 5 to 10 knots. Waves around 1 foot. A chance of showers in the morning, then showers with a chance of thunderstorms in the afternoon. Wednesday night, west winds 5 to 10 knots. Waves around 1 foot. Showers with a chance of thunderstorms in the evening, then showers likely after midnight. Thursday, northwest winds 10 knots, becoming north in the afternoon. Waves around 1 foot. A chance of showers in the morning. Thursday night, northeast winds 5 knots. Waves 1 foot or less and light chop. Friday, northeast winds 5 to 10 knots. Waves around 1 foot. Friday night, southeast winds 5 knots, becoming southwest. Waves 1 foot or less and light chop. A chance of showers. Winds and waves higher in and near thunderstorms. The current time is 10:17 a.m. Eastern Daylight Time. Offshore waters forecast Baltimore Canyon to Cape Charles Light to 100 nautical miles. Today, southwest winds 10 to 20 knots. Seas 5 to 6 feet. Scattered showers. Tonight, southwest winds 10 to 20 knots. Seas 5 to 6 feet. Rain likely. Areas of fog with visibility 1 nautical mile or less. Tuesday, west winds 5 to 15 knots, becoming variable. Seas 4 to 6 feet. Areas of fog with visibility 1 nautical miles or less. Scattered showers and thunderstorms. Tuesday night, south to southwest winds less than 10 knots, becoming west to southwest. Seas 3 to 4 feet. Scattered showers and thunderstorms. Wednesday, west winds 5 to 10 knots. Seas 3 to 4 feet. Wednesday night, west winds 5 to 10 knots, increasing to 10 to 15 knots. Seas 4 to 5 feet. Thursday, northwest winds 5 to 10 knots, becoming north 10 to 15 knots. Seas 3 to 5 feet. Thursday night, north to northeast winds less than 10 knots. Seas 3 to 4 feet. Friday, north winds 5 to 10 knots. Seas 3 to 4 feet. Friday night, variable winds less than 5 knots, becoming west. Seas 3 to 4 feet. Hazardous weather information. Now here is the hazardous weather outlook for northeast North Carolina, central Virginia, east central Virginia, eastern Virginia, north central Virginia, south central Virginia, and southeast Virginia. Today and tonight. Showers and storms are likely to produce heavy rainfall today. While the ongoing drought will mitigate most flooding concerns, localized flash flashing is possible in urban and flood-prone locations. And now the extended outlook for the period Tuesday through Sunday. Additional rounds of showers and storms with heavy rainfall are likely Tuesday and Wednesday. The key weather messages for the next 7 days. Scattered to numerous showers and storms are expected later today. Heavy rainfall is likely in any storm, with localized flash flooding possible in urban and flood-prone areas. Additional chances for showers and storms capable of heavy rainfall are expected Tuesday and Wednesday. Drier weather returns to end the week. Now the official National Weather Service forecast. Rest of today, showers likely with a slight chance of thunderstorms late this morning, then showers likely with a chance of thunderstorms this afternoon. Highs around 80. Southwest winds 5 to 10 miles per hour. Chance of rain 70%. Tonight, cloudy with a chance of thunderstorms. A chance of showers. Lows in the upper 60s.
Southwest winds around 5 miles per hour. Chance of rain 50%. Tuesday, showers likely with a slight chance of thunderstorms in the morning, then showers with a chance of thunderstorms in the afternoon. Highs around 80. Southwest winds around 5 miles per hour. Chance of rain 90%. Tuesday night, showers with a chance of thunderstorms in the evening, then showers likely with a slight chance of thunderstorms after midnight. Lows in the upper 60s. Southeast winds around 5 miles per hour, becoming southwest after midnight. Chance of rain 90%. Wednesday, mostly cloudy. A chance of showers in the morning, then showers with a chance of thunderstorms in the afternoon. Highs in the mid-80s. Southwest winds 5 to 10 miles per hour. Chance of rain 90%. Wednesday night, showers with a chance of thunderstorms in the evening, then showers likely after midnight. Lows in the upper 60s. Chance of rain 90%. Thursday, partly sunny. Highs in the mid-80s. Thursday night, mostly clear. Lows around 60. Friday, mostly sunny. Highs around 80. Friday night, partly cloudy. A chance of showers after midnight. Lows in the upper 50s. Chance of rain 30%. Saturday, partly sunny with a 40% chance of showers. Highs in the mid-70s. Saturday night, partly cloudy in the evening, then becoming mostly cloudy. A 40% chance of showers. Lows in the upper 50s. Sunday, mostly cloudy with a chance of showers. A chance of thunderstorms in the afternoon. Highs in the lower 70s. Chance of rain 40%. Here are the marine and buoy reports for 10 a.m. across the lower Chesapeake Bay and coastal waters. All wave and swell heights are in feet. Wave and swell periods are in seconds. Potomac River buoy, air temperature was 69. The wind was west at 4 knots. Cove Point, air temperature was 68. The wind was south at 7 knots. Piney Point, winds were west, 5 knots. Bishop's Head, air temperature was 67. The wind was south at 8 knots. Lewisetta, air temperature was 72. Water temperature 68. The wind was west at 8 knots. Rappahannock Light, winds were south, 10 knots. Yorktown Coast Guard Station, air temperature was 75. Water temperature 70. The wind was southwest at 6 knots. Crypto Peak, water temperature 66. The wind was south at 4 knots. Dominion Terminal Newport News, air temperature was 74. The wind was southwest at 11 knots. South Craney Island, air temperature was 75. The wind was southwest at 6 knots. Cape Henry, air temperature was 76. The wind was west at 8 knots. Brandywine Chill Light, Delaware, winds were south, 6 knots. Air temperature 60. Fenwick Island buoy, winds were south, 4 knots. Water temperature 58. Air temperature 60. Buoy 64 nautical miles east of Virginia Beach, air temperature was 69. Wave height 5 feet. Wave period 6. Buoy just east of Cape Henry. Water temperature 64. Wave heights 3. Wave period 7. Duck Cove Pier, air temperature was 77. The wind was south at 12 knots. Diamond Shoals buoy, air temperature was 78. Wave height 5 feet. Wave period 9. The wind was south at 17 knots, gusting to 21. Marine forecast, Chesapeake Bay from New Point Comfort to Little Creek, Virginia. Rest of today, south winds 5 to 10 knots. Gusts up to 15 knots late this morning. Waves 1 foot. A chance of showers with a slight chance of thunderstorms late this morning, then showers with a chance of thunderstorms this afternoon. Tonight, south winds 5 to 10 knots. Waves 1 to 2 feet. Showers with a chance of thunderstorms in the evening, then showers likely after midnight. Patchy fog. Visibility 1 to 3 nautical miles Tuesday, west winds 5 to 10 knots, becoming northeast in the afternoon. Waves 1 foot. Showers likely. Patchy fog in the morning with visibility 1 to 3 nautical miles Tuesday night, southeast winds 5 knots, becoming southwest after midnight. Waves 1 foot. A chance of thunderstorms in the evening. Showers likely. Wednesday, west winds 5 to 10 knots. Waves 1 foot.
A chance of showers in the morning, then showers with a chance of thunderstorms in the afternoon. Wednesday night, west winds 5 to 10 knots. Waves 1 foot. Showers with a chance of thunderstorms in the evening, then showers likely after midnight. Thursday, north winds 10 knots with gusts up to 15 knots. Waves 1 to 2 feet. Thursday night, northeast winds 5 to 10 knots. Waves 1 foot. Friday, north winds 5 to 10 knots, becoming east in the afternoon. Waves 1 foot. Friday night, southeast winds 10 knots, becoming southwest. Waves 1 to 2 feet. A chance of showers. Winds and waves higher in and near thunderstorms. Marine forecast, Chesapeake Bay from Little Creek, Virginia to Cape Henry, Virginia, including the Chesapeake Bay Bridge Tunnel. Rest of today, south winds 5 to 10 knots. Waves 1 to 2 feet. Wave detail, east 2 feet at 9 seconds and southeast 1 foot at 6 seconds. Showers likely with a slight chance of thunderstorms late this morning, then showers with a chance of thunderstorms this afternoon. Tonight, south winds 5 to 10 knots. Waves 1 to 2 feet. Wave detail, southeast 2 feet at 7 seconds. Patchy fog in the evening. Showers with a chance of thunderstorms in the evening, then a chance of showers after midnight. Visibility 1 to 3 nautical miles in the evening. Tuesday, west winds 5 to 10 knots, becoming northeast in the afternoon. Waves 1 to 2 feet. Wave detail, southeast 2 feet at 7 seconds and west 1 foot at 2 seconds. Showers likely. Patchy fog. A chance of thunderstorms in the afternoon. Tuesday night, southeast winds 5 knots, becoming southwest after midnight. Waves 1 to 2 feet. Wave detail, southeast 1 foot at 7 seconds and east 1 foot at 8 seconds. A chance of thunderstorms in the evening. Showers likely. Wednesday, southwest winds 5 to 10 knots. Waves 1 to 2 feet. Wave detail, southeast 2 feet at 7 seconds and west 1 foot at 2 seconds. A chance of showers in the morning, then showers with a chance of thunderstorms in the afternoon. Wednesday night, west winds 5 to 10 knots. Waves 1 to 2 feet. Showers with a chance of thunderstorms in the evening, then showers likely after midnight. Thursday, northwest winds 10 knots, becoming north in the afternoon. Gusts up to 15 knots. Waves around 2 feet. Thursday night, northeast winds 5 to 10 knots. Waves around 2 feet. Friday, northeast winds 5 to 10 knots, becoming east in the afternoon. Waves 1 to 2 feet. Friday night, southeast winds 10 knots, becoming southwest. Waves around 2 feet. A chance of showers. Winds and waves higher in and near thunderstorms. Marine forecast, Kuril Sound. Rest of today, south winds 10 to 15 knots. Waves 1 to 2 feet. A chance of showers with a slight chance of thunderstorms late this morning, then showers likely with a chance of thunderstorms this afternoon. Tonight, southwest winds 5 to 10 knots. Waves around 1 foot. A chance of thunderstorms in the evening. A chance of showers. Tuesday, southwest winds 5 to 10 knots. Waves around 1 foot. Showers likely in the morning, then showers with a chance of thunderstorms in the afternoon. Tuesday night, south winds 5 to 10 knots. Waves around 1 foot. A chance of thunderstorms in the evening. Showers likely. Wednesday, southwest winds 5 to 10 knots. Waves around 1 foot. A chance of showers in the morning, then showers with a chance of thunderstorms in the afternoon. Wednesday night, west winds 5 to 10 knots. Waves around 1 foot. Showers with a chance of thunderstorms in the evening, then showers likely after midnight. Thursday, northwest winds 10 knots, becoming north in the afternoon. Waves around 1 foot. A chance of showers in the morning. Thursday night, northeast winds 5 knots. Waves 1 foot or less and light chop. Friday, northeast winds 5 to 10 knots. Waves around 1 foot. Friday night, southeast winds 5 knots, becoming southwest. Waves 1 foot or less and light chop. A chance of showers. Winds and waves higher in and near thunderstorms. The current time is 10:29 a.m. Eastern Daylight Time. Offshore waters forecast Baltimore Canyon to Cape Charles Light to 100 nautical miles. Today, southwest winds 10 to 20 knots.
seas 5 to 6 feet. Numerous showers and scattered thunderstorms. Tonight, southwest winds 10 to 20.

Thursday, northwest winds 5 to 10 knots, becoming north 10 to 15 knots. Seas 3 to 5 feet. Thursday night, north to northeast winds less than 10 knots. Seas 3 to 4 feet. Friday, north winds 5 to 10 knots. Seas 3 to 4 feet. Friday night, variable winds less than 5 knots, becoming west. Seas 3 to 4 feet. Hazardous weather information. Now here is the hazardous weather outlook for northeast North Carolina, central Virginia, east central Virginia, eastern Virginia, north central Virginia, south central Virginia, and southeast Virginia. Today and tonight, showers and storms are likely to produce heavy rainfall today. While the ongoing drought will mitigate most flooding concerns, localized flash flashing is possible in urban and flood-prone locations. And now the extended outlook for the period Tuesday through Sunday. Additional round of showers and storms with heavy rainfall are likely Tuesday and Wednesday. The key weather messages for the next 7 days. Scattered to numerous showers and storms are expected later today. Heavy rainfall is likely in any storm, with localized flash flooding possible in urban and flood-prone areas. Additional chances for showers and storms capable of heavy rainfall are expected Tuesday and Wednesday. Drier weather returns to end the week. Now the official National Weather Service forecast. Rest of today, showers likely with a slight chance of thunderstorms late this morning, then showers likely with a chance of thunderstorms this afternoon. Highs around 80. Southwest winds 5 to 10 miles per hour. Chance of rain 70%. Tonight, cloudy with a chance of thunderstorms. A chance of showers. Lows in the upper 60s. Southwest winds around 5 miles per hour. Chance of rain 70%. Tonight, cloudy with a chance of thunderstorms. A chance of showers. Lows in the upper 60s. Southwest winds around 5 miles per hour. Chance of rain 50%. Tuesday, showers likely with a slight chance of thunderstorms in the morning, then showers with a chance of thunderstorms in the afternoon. Highs around 80. Southwest winds around 5 miles per hour. Chance of rain 90%. Tuesday night, showers with a chance of thunderstorms in the evening, then showers likely with a slight chance of thunderstorms after midnight. Lows in the upper 60s. Southeast winds around 5 miles per hour, becoming southwest after midnight. Chance of rain 90%. Wednesday, mostly cloudy. A chance of showers in the morning, then showers with a chance of thunderstorms in the afternoon. Highs in the mid-80s. Southwest winds 5 to 10 miles per hour. Chance of rain 90%. Wednesday night, showers with a chance of thunderstorms in the evening, then showers likely after midnight. Lows in the upper 60s. Chance of rain 90%. Thursday, partly sunny. Highs in the mid-80s. Thursday night, mostly clear. Lows around 60. Friday, mostly sunny. Highs around 80. Friday night, partly cloudy. A chance of showers after midnight. Lows in the upper 50s. Chance of rain 30%. Saturday, partly sunny with a 40% chance of showers. Highs in the mid-70s. Saturday night, partly cloudy in the evening, then becoming mostly cloudy. A 40% chance of showers. Lows in the upper 50s. Sunday, mostly cloudy with a chance of showers. A chance of thunderstorms in the afternoon. Highs in the lower 70s. Chance of rain 40%. Here are the marine and buoy reports for 10 a.m. across the lower Chesapeake Bay and coastal waters. All wave and swell heights are in feet. Wave and swell periods are in seconds. Potomac River buoy, air temperature was 69. The wind was west at 4 knots. Cove Point, air temperature was 68. The wind was south at 7 knots. Piney Point, winds were west, 5 knots. Bishop's Head, air temperature was 67. The wind was south at 8 knots. Lewisetta, air temperature was 72. Water temperature 68. The wind was west at 8 knots. Rappahannock Light, winds were south, 10 knots. Yorktown Coast Guard Station, air temperature was 75. Water temperature 70. The wind was southwest at 6 knots. Crypto Peak, water temperature 66. The wind was south at 4 knots. Dominion Terminal Newport News, air temperature was 74. The wind was southwest at 11 knots. South Craney Island, air temperature

temperature was 75. The wind was southwest at 6 knots. Cape Henry, air temperature was 76. The wind was west at 8 knots. Brandywine Chill Lake, Delaware, winds were south, 6 knots. Air temperature 60. Fenwick Island Buoy, winds were south, 4 knots. Water temperature 58. Air temperature 60. Buoy 64 nautical miles east of Virginia Beach, air temperature was 69. Wave height 5 feet. Wave period 6. Buoy just east of Cape Henry. Water temperature 64. Wave heights 3. Wave period 7. Duck Cove Pier, air temperature was 77. The wind was south at 12 knots. Diamond Shoals Buoy, air temperature was 78. Wave height 5 feet. Wave period 9. The wind was south at 17 knots, gusting to 21. This is NOAA's National Weather Service All Hazards Weather Radio, KHP 37, broadcasting from Wakefield, Virginia, transmitting from Driver, Virginia on a frequency of 162.550 MHz. The following information is for Hampton Roads and Northeast North Carolina, the southern part of the Chesapeake Bay and adjacent coastal waters. Marine forecast, Chesapeake Bay from New Point Comfort to Little Creek, Virginia. Rest of today, south winds 5 to 10 knots. Gusts up to 15 knots late this morning. Waves 1 foot. A chance of showers with a slight chance of thunderstorms late this morning, then showers with a chance of thunderstorms this afternoon. Tonight, south winds 5 to 10 knots. Waves 1 to 2 feet. Showers with a chance of thunderstorms in the evening, then showers likely after midnight. Patchy fog. Visibility 1 to 3 nautical miles Tuesday, west winds 5 to 10 knots, becoming northeast in the afternoon. Waves 1 foot. Showers likely. Patchy fog in the morning with visibility 1 to 3 nautical miles Tuesday night, southeast winds 5 knots, becoming southwest after midnight. Waves 1 foot. A chance of thunderstorms in the evening. Showers likely. Wednesday, west winds 5 to 10 knots. Waves 1 foot. A chance of showers in the morning, then showers with a chance of thunderstorms in the afternoon. Wednesday night, west winds 5 to 10 knots. Waves 1 foot. Showers with a chance of thunderstorms in the evening, then showers likely after midnight. Thursday, north winds 10 knots with gusts up to 15 knots. Waves 1 to 2 feet. Thursday night, northeast winds 5 to 10 knots. Waves 1 foot. Friday, north winds 5 to 10 knots, becoming east in the afternoon. Waves 1 foot. Friday night, southeast winds 10 knots, becoming southwest. Waves 1 to 2 feet. A chance of showers. Winds and waves higher in and near thunderstorms. Marine forecast, Chesapeake Bay from Little Creek, Virginia to Cape Henry, Virginia, including the Chesapeake Bay Bridge Tunnel. Rest of today, south winds 5 to 10 knots. Waves 1 to 2 feet. Wave detail, east 2 feet at 9 seconds and southeast 1 foot at 6 seconds. Showers likely with a slight chance of thunderstorms late this morning, then showers with a chance of thunderstorms this afternoon. Tonight, south winds 5 to 10 knots. Waves 1 to 2 feet. Wave detail, southeast 2 feet at 7 seconds. Patchy fog in the evening. Showers with a chance of thunderstorms in the evening, then a chance of showers after midnight. Visibility 1 to 3 nautical miles in the evening. Tuesday, west winds 5 to 10 knots, becoming northeast in the afternoon. Waves 1 to 2 feet. Wave detail, southeast 2 feet at 7 seconds and west 1 foot at 2 seconds. Showers likely. Patchy fog. A chance of thunderstorms in the afternoon. Tuesday night, southeast winds 5 knots, becoming southwest after midnight. Waves 1 to 2 feet. Wave detail, southeast 1 foot at 7 seconds and east 1 foot at 8 seconds. A chance of thunderstorms in the evening. Showers likely. Wednesday, southwest winds 5 to 10 knots. Waves 1 to 2 feet. Wave detail, southeast 2 feet at 7 seconds and west 1 foot at 2 seconds. A chance of showers in the morning, then showers with a chance of thunderstorms in the afternoon. Wednesday night, west winds 5 to 10 knots. Waves 1 to 2 feet. Showers with a chance of thunderstorms in the evening, then showers likely after midnight. Thursday, northwest winds 10 knots, becoming north in the afternoon. Gusts up to 15 knots.
Waves around 2 feet. Thursday night, northeast winds 5 to 10 knots. Waves around 2 feet. Friday, northeast winds 5 to 10 knots, becoming east in the afternoon. Waves 1 to 2 feet. Friday night, southeast winds 10 knots, becoming southwest. Waves around 2 feet. A chance of showers. Winds and waves higher in and near thunderstorms. Marine forecast, Kuril Sound. Rest of today, south winds 10 to 15 knots. Waves 1 to 2 feet. A chance of showers with a slight chance of thunderstorms late this morning, then showers likely with a chance of thunderstorms this afternoon. Tonight, southwest winds 5 to 10 knots. Waves around 1 foot. A chance of thunderstorms in the evening. A chance of showers. Tuesday, southwest winds 5 to 10 knots. Waves around 1 foot. Showers likely in the morning, then showers with a chance of thunderstorms in the afternoon. Tuesday night, south winds 5 to 10 knots. Waves around 1 foot. A chance of thunderstorms in the evening. Showers likely. Wednesday, southwest winds 5 to 10 knots. Waves around 1 foot. A chance of showers in the morning, then showers with a chance of thunderstorms in the afternoon. Wednesday night, west winds 5 to 10 knots. Waves around 1 foot. Showers with a chance of thunderstorms in the evening, then showers likely after midnight. Thursday, northwest winds 10 knots, becoming north in the afternoon. Waves around 1 foot. A chance of showers in the morning. Thursday night, northeast winds 5 knots. Waves 1 foot or less and light chop. Friday, northeast winds 5 to 10 knots. Waves around 1 foot. Friday night, southeast winds 5 knots, becoming southwest. Waves 1 foot or less and light chop. A chance of showers. Winds and waves higher in and near thunderstorms. The current time is 10:42 a.m. Eastern Daylight Time. Offshore waters forecast Baltimore Canyon to Cape Charles Light to 100 nautical miles. Today, southwest winds 10 to 20 knots. Seas 5 to 6 feet. Numerous showers and scattered thunderstorms. Tonight, southwest winds 10 to 20 knots. Seas 5 to 6 feet. Numerous showers and scattered thunderstorms, then rain likely. Areas of fog with visibility 1 nautical mile or less. Tuesday, west winds 5 to 15 knots, becoming variable. Seas 4 to 6 feet. Areas of fog with visibility 1 nautical miles or less. Scattered showers and thunderstorms. Tuesday night, south to southwest winds less than 10 knots, becoming west to southwest. Seas 3 to 4 feet. Scattered showers and thunderstorms. Wednesday, west winds 5 to 10 knots. Seas 3 to 4 feet. Wednesday night, west winds 5 to 10 knots, increasing to 10 to 15 knots. Seas 4 to 5 feet. Thursday, northwest winds 5 to 10 knots, becoming north 10 to 15 knots. Seas 3 to 5 feet. Thursday night, north to northeast winds less than 10 knots. Seas 3 to 4 feet. Friday, north winds 5 to 10 knots. Seas 3 to 4 feet. Friday night, variable winds less than 5 knots, becoming west. Seas 3 to 4 feet. Hazardous weather information. Now here is the hazardous weather outlook for northeast North Carolina, central Virginia, east central Virginia, eastern Virginia, north central Virginia, south central Virginia, and southeast Virginia. Today and tonight. Showers and storms are likely to produce heavy rainfall today. While the ongoing drought will mitigate most flooding concerns, localized flash flashing is possible in urban and flood-prone locations. And now the extended outlook for the period Tuesday through Sunday. Additional rounds of showers and storms with heavy rainfall are likely Tuesday and Wednesday. The key weather messages for the next 7 days. Scattered to numerous showers and storms are expected later today. Heavy rainfall is likely in any storm, with localized flash flooding possible in urban and flood-prone areas. Additional chances for showers and storms capable of heavy rainfall are expected Tuesday and Wednesday. Drier weather returns to end the week. Now the official National Weather Service forecast. Rest of today, showers likely with a slight chance of thunderstorms late this morning, then showers likely with a chance of thunderstorms this afternoon. Highs around 80. Southwest winds 5 to 10 miles per hour. Chance of rain 70%.
Tonight, cloudy with a chance of thunderstorms. A chance of showers. Lows in the upper 60s. Southwest winds around 5 miles per hour. Chance of rain 50%. Tuesday, showers likely with a slight chance of thunderstorms in the morning, then showers with a chance of thunderstorms in the afternoon. Highs around 80. Southwest winds around 5 miles per hour. Chance of rain 90%. Tuesday night, showers with a chance of thunderstorms in the evening, then showers likely with a slight chance of thunderstorms after midnight. Lows in the upper 60s. Southeast winds around 5 miles per hour, becoming southwest after midnight. Chance of rain 90%. Wednesday, mostly cloudy. A chance of showers in the morning, then showers with a chance of thunderstorms in the afternoon. Highs in the mid-80s. Southwest winds 5 to 10 miles per hour. Chance of rain 90%. Wednesday night, showers with a chance of thunderstorms in the evening, then showers likely after midnight. Lows in the upper 60s. Chance of rain 90%. Thursday, partly sunny. Highs in the mid-80s. Thursday night, mostly clear. Lows around 60. Friday, mostly sunny. Highs around 80. Friday night, partly cloudy. A chance of showers after midnight. Lows in the upper 50s. Chance of rain 30%. Saturday, partly sunny with a 40% chance of showers. Highs in the mid-70s. Saturday night, partly cloudy in the evening, then becoming mostly cloudy. A 40% chance of showers. Lows in the upper 50s. Sunday, mostly cloudy with a chance of showers. A chance of thunderstorms in the afternoon. Highs in the lower 70s. Chance of rain 40%. Attention, voluntary speed reduction zones to protect North Atlantic right whales may be in effect along the U.S. East Coast where right whales have been detected. All mariners and recreational boaters are requested to route these areas or transit through them at 10 knots or less. Consult broadcast notice to mariners, NAVTEX, and local notice to mariners for more information. Please report sightings of dead, injured, or entangled whales to 866-755-6622 or to the USAL. Coast Guard on Channel 16. 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Here are the marine and buoy reports for 10 a.m. across the lower Chesapeake Bay and coastal waters. All wave and swell heights are in feet. Wave and swell periods are in seconds. Potomac River buoy, air temperature was 69. The wind was west at 4 knots. Cove Point, air temperature was 68. The wind was south at 7 knots. Piney Point, winds were west, 5 knots. Bishop's Head, air temperature was 67. The wind was south at 8 knots. Lewisetta, air temperature was 72. Water temperature 68. The wind was west at 8 knots. Rappahannock Light, winds were south, 10 knots. Yorktown Coast Guard Station, air temperature was 75. Water temperature 70. The wind was southwest at 6 knots. Crypto Peak, water temperature 66. The wind was south at 4 knots. Dominion Terminal Newport News, air temperature was 74. The wind was southwest at 11 knots. South Craney Island, air temperature was 75. The wind was southwest at 6 knots. Cape Henry, air temperature was 76. The wind was west at 8 knots. Brandywine Chill Lake, Delaware, winds were south, 6 knots. Air temperature 60. Fenwick Island buoy, winds were south, 4 knots. Water temperature 58. Air temperature 60. Buoy 64 nautical miles east of Virginia Beach, air temperature was 69. Wave height 5 feet. Wave period 6. Buoy just east of Cape Henry. Water temperature 64. Wave heights 3. Wave period 7. Duck Cove Pier, air temperature was 77. The wind was south at 12 knots. Diamond Shoals buoy, air temperature was 78. Wave height 5 feet. Wave period 9. The wind was south at 17, knots gusting to 21. Marine forecast, Chesapeake Bay from New Point Comfort to Little Creek, Virginia. Rest of today, south winds 5 to 10 knots. Gusts up to 15 knots late this morning. Waves 1 foot.
A chance of showers with a slight chance of thunderstorms late this morning, then showers with a chance of thunderstorms this afternoon. Tonight, south winds 5 to 10 knots. Waves 1 to 2 feet. Showers with a chance of thunderstorms in the evening, then showers likely after midnight. Patchy fog. Visibility 1 to 3 nautical miles Tuesday, west winds 5 to 10 knots, becoming northeast in the afternoon. Waves 1 foot. Showers likely. Patchy fog in the morning with visibility 1 to 3 nautical miles Tuesday night, southeast winds 5 knots, becoming southwest after midnight. Waves 1 foot. A chance of thunderstorms in the evening. Showers likely. Wednesday, west winds 5 to 10 knots. Waves 1 foot. A chance of showers in the morning, then showers with a chance of thunderstorms in the afternoon. Wednesday night, west winds 5 to 10 knots. Waves 1 foot. Showers with a chance of thunderstorms in the evening, then showers likely after midnight. Thursday, north winds 10 knots with gusts up to 15 knots. Waves 1 to 2 feet. Thursday night, northeast winds 5 to 10 knots. Waves 1 foot. Friday, north winds 5 to 10 knots, becoming east in the afternoon. Waves 1 foot. Friday night, southeast winds 10 knots, becoming southwest. Waves 1 to 2 feet. A chance of showers. Winds and waves higher in and near thunderstorms. Marine forecast. Chesapeake Bay from Little Creek, Virginia to Cape Henry, Virginia, including the Chesapeake Bay Bridge Tunnel. Rest of today, south winds 5 to 10 knots. Waves 1 to 2 feet. Wave detail, east 2 feet at 9 seconds and southeast 1 foot at 6 seconds. Showers likely with a slight chance of thunderstorms late this morning, then showers with a chance of thunderstorms this afternoon. Tonight, south winds 5 to 10 knots. Waves 1 to 2 feet. Wave detail, southeast 2 feet at 7 seconds. Patchy fog in the evening. Showers with a chance of thunderstorms in the evening, then a chance of showers after midnight. Visibility 1 to 3 nautical miles in the evening. Tuesday, west winds 5 to 10 knots, becoming northeast in the afternoon. Waves 1 to 2 feet. Wave detail, southeast 2 feet at 7 seconds and west 1 foot at 2 seconds. Showers likely. Patchy fog. A chance of thunderstorms in the afternoon. Tuesday night, southeast winds 5 knots, becoming southwest after midnight. Waves 1 to 2 feet. Wave detail, southeast 1 foot at 7 seconds and east 1 foot at 8 seconds. A chance of thunderstorms in the evening. Showers likely. Wednesday, southwest winds 5 to 10 knots. Waves 1 to 2 feet. Wave detail, southeast 2 feet at 7 seconds and west 1 foot at 2 seconds. A chance of showers in the morning, then showers with a chance of thunderstorms in the afternoon. Wednesday night, west winds 5 to 10 knots. Waves 1 to 2 feet. Showers with a chance of thunderstorms in the evening, then showers likely after midnight. Thursday, northwest winds 10 knots, becoming north in the afternoon. Gusts up to 15 knots. Waves around 2 feet. Thursday night, northeast winds 5 to 10 knots. Waves around 2 feet. Friday, northeast winds 5 to 10 knots, becoming east in the afternoon. Waves 1 to 2 feet. Friday night, southeast winds 10 knots, becoming southwest. Waves around 2 feet. A chance of showers. Winds and waves higher in and near thunderstorms. Marine forecast, Kerguelen Sound. Rest of today, south winds 10 to 15 knots. Waves 1 to 2 feet. A chance of showers with a slight chance of thunderstorms late this morning, then showers likely with a chance of thunderstorms this afternoon. Tonight, southwest winds 5 to 10 knots. Waves around 1 foot. A chance of thunderstorms in the evening. A chance of showers. Tuesday, southwest winds 5 to 10 knots. Waves around 1 foot. Showers likely in the morning, then showers with a chance of thunderstorms in the afternoon. Tuesday night, south winds 5 to 10 knots. Waves around 1 foot. A chance of thunderstorms in the evening. Showers likely. Wednesday, southwest winds 5 to 10 knots. Waves around 1 foot. A chance of showers in the morning, then showers with a chance of thunderstorms in the afternoon. Wednesday night, west winds 5 to 10 knots. Waves around 1 foot. Showers with a chance of thunderstorms in the evening, then showers likely after midnight.
Thursday, northwest winds 10 knots, becoming north in the afternoon. Waves around 1 foot. A chance of showers in the morning. Thursday night, northeast winds 5 knots. Waves 1 foot or less and light chop. Friday, northeast winds 5 to 10 knots. Waves around 1 foot. Friday night, southeast winds 5 knots, becoming southwest. Waves 1 foot or less and light chop. A chance of showers. Winds and waves higher in and near thunderstorms. The current time is 10:56 a.m. Eastern Daylight Time. Offshore waters forecast Baltimore Canyon to Cape Charles Light to 100 nautical miles. Today, southwest winds 10 to 20 knots. Seas 5 to 6 feet. Numerous showers and scattered thunderstorms. Tonight, southwest winds 10 to 20 knots. Seas 5 to 6 feet. Numerous showers and scattered thunderstorms, then rain likely. Areas of fog with visibility 1 nautical mile or less. Tuesday, west winds 5 to 15 knots, becoming variable. Seas 4 to 6 feet. Areas of fog with visibility 1 nautical miles or less. Scattered showers and thunderstorms. Tuesday night, south to southwest winds less than 10 knots, becoming west to southwest. Seas 3 to 4 feet. Scattered showers and thunderstorms. Wednesday, west winds 5 to 10 knots. Seas 3 to 4 feet. Wednesday night, west winds 5 to 10 knots, increasing to 10 to 15 knots. Seas 4 to 5 feet. Thursday, northwest winds 5 to 10 knots, becoming north 10 to 15 knots. Seas 3 to 5 feet. Thursday night, north to northeast winds less than 10 knots. Seas 3 to 4 feet. Friday, north winds 5 to 10 knots. Seas 3 to 4 feet. Friday night, variable winds less than 5 knots, becoming west. Seas 3 to 4 feet. Hazardous weather information. Now here is the hazardous weather outlook for northeast North Carolina, central Virginia, east central Virginia, eastern Virginia, north central Virginia, south central Virginia, and southeast Virginia. Today and tonight. Showers and storms are likely to produce heavy rainfall today. While the ongoing drought will mitigate most flooding concerns, localized flash flashing is possible in urban and flood-prone locations. And now the extended outlook for the period Tuesday through Sunday. Additional rounds of showers and storms with heavy rainfall are likely Tuesday and Wednesday. The key weather messages for the next 7 days. Scattered to numerous showers and storms are expected later today. Heavy rainfall is likely in any storm, with localized flash flooding possible in urban and flood-prone areas. Additional chances for showers and storms capable of heavy rainfall are expected Tuesday and Wednesday. Drier weather returns to end the week. Now the official National Weather Service forecast. Rest of today, showers likely with a slight chance of thunderstorms late this morning, then showers likely with a chance of thunderstorms this afternoon. Highs around 80. Southwest winds 5 to 10 miles per hour. Chance of rain 70%. Tonight, cloudy with a chance of thunderstorms. A chance of showers. Lows in the upper 60s. Southwest winds around 5 miles per hour. Chance of rain 50%. Tuesday, showers likely with a slight chance of thunderstorms in the morning, then showers with a chance of thunderstorms in the afternoon. Highs around 80. Southwest winds around 5 miles per hour. Chance of rain 90%. Tuesday night, showers with a chance of thunderstorms in the evening, then showers likely with a slight chance of thunderstorms after midnight. Lows in the upper 60s. Southeast winds around 5 miles per hour, becoming southwest after midnight. Chance of rain 90%. Wednesday, mostly cloudy. A chance of showers in the morning, then showers with a chance of thunderstorms in the afternoon. Highs in the mid 80s. Southwest winds 5 to 10 miles per hour. Chance of rain 90%. Wednesday night, showers with a chance of thunderstorms in the evening, then showers likely after midnight. Lows in the upper 60s. Chance of rain 90%. Thursday, partly sunny. Highs in the mid 80s. Thursday night, mostly clear. Lows around 60. Friday, mostly sunny. Highs around 80. Friday night, partly cloudy. A chance of showers after midnight. Lows in the upper 50s. Chance of rain 30%. Saturday, partly sunny with a 40% chance of showers.
highs in the mid-70s. Saturday night, partly cloudy in the evening, then becoming mostly cloudy. A 40% chance of showers. Lows in the upper 50s. Sunday, mostly cloudy with a chance of showers. A chance of thunderstorms in the afternoon. Highs in the lower 70s. Chance of rain 40%. Here are the marine and buoy reports for 10 a.m. across the lower Chesapeake Bay and coastal waters. All wave and swell heights are in feet. Wave and swell periods are in seconds. Potomac River buoy, air temperature was 69. The wind was west at 4 knots. Cove Point, air temperature was 68. The wind was south at 7 knots. Piney Point, winds were west, 5 knots. Bishop's Head, air temperature was 67. The wind was south at 8 knots. Lewisetta, air temperature was 72. Water temperature 68. The wind was west at 8 knots. Rappahannock Light, winds were south, 10 knots. Yorktown Coast Guard Station, air temperature was 75. Water temperature 70. The wind was southwest at 6 knots. Crypto Peak, water temperature 66. The wind was south at 4 knots. Dominion Terminal Newport News, air temperature was 74. The wind was southwest at 11 knots. South Craney Island, air temperature was 75. The wind was southwest at 6 knots. Cape Henry, air temperature was 76. The wind was west at 8 knots. Brandywine Chillicothe, Delaware, winds were south, 6 knots. Air temperature 60. Fenwick Island buoy, winds were south, 4 knots. Water temperature 58. Air temperature 60. Buoy 64 nautical miles east of Virginia Beach, air temperature was 69. Wave height 5 feet. Wave period 6. Buoy just east of Cape Henry. Water temperature 64. Wave heights 3. Wave period 7. Duck Cove Pier, air temperature was 77. The wind was south at 12 knots. Diamond Shoals buoy, air temperature was 78. Wave height 5 feet. Wave period 9. The wind was south at 17, knots gusting to 21. Marine forecast, Chesapeake Bay from New Point Comfort to Little Creek, Virginia. Rest of today, south winds 5 to 10 knots. Gusts up to 15, knots late this morning. Waves 1 foot. A chance of showers with a slight chance of thunderstorms late this morning, then showers with a chance of thunderstorms this afternoon. Tonight, south winds 5 to 10 knots. Waves 1 to 2 feet. Showers with a chance of thunderstorms in the evening, then showers likely after midnight. Patchy fog. Visibility 1 to 3 nautical miles Tuesday, west winds 5 to 10 knots, becoming northeast in the afternoon. Waves 1 foot. Showers likely. Patchy fog in the morning with visibility 1 to 3 nautical miles Tuesday night, southeast winds 5 knots, becoming southwest after midnight. Waves 1 foot. A chance of thunderstorms in the evening. Showers likely. Wednesday, west winds 5 to 10 knots. Waves 1 foot. A chance of showers in the morning, then showers with a chance of thunderstorms in the afternoon. Wednesday night, west winds 5 to 10 knots. Waves 1 foot. Showers with a chance of thunderstorms in the evening, then showers likely after midnight. Thursday, north winds 10 knots with gusts up to 15 knots. Waves 1 to 2 feet. Thursday night, northeast winds 5 to 10 knots. Waves 1 foot. Friday, north winds 5 to 10 knots, becoming east in the afternoon. Waves 1 foot. Friday night, southeast winds 10 knots, becoming southwest. Waves 1 to 2 feet. A chance of showers. Winds and waves higher in and near thunderstorms. Marine forecast, Chesapeake Bay from Little Creek, Virginia to Cape Henry, Virginia, including the Chesapeake Bay Bridge Tunnel. Rest of today, south winds 5 to 10 knots. Waves 1 to 2 feet. Wave detail, east 2 feet at 9 seconds and southeast 1 foot at 6 seconds. Showers likely with a slight chance of thunderstorms late this morning, then showers with a chance of thunderstorms this afternoon. Tonight, south winds 5 to 10 knots. Waves 1 to 2 feet. Wave detail, southeast 2 feet at 7 seconds. Patchy fog in the evening. Showers with a chance of thunderstorms in the evening, then a chance of showers after midnight. Visibility 1 to 3 nautical miles in the evening.
Tuesday, west winds 5 to 10 knots, becoming northeast in the afternoon. Waves 1 to 2 feet. Wave detail, southeast 2 feet at 7 seconds and west 1 foot at 2 seconds. Showers likely. Patchy fog. A chance of thunderstorms in the afternoon. Tuesday night, southeast winds 5 knots, becoming southwest after midnight. Waves 1 to 2 feet. Wave detail, southeast 1 foot at 7 seconds and east 1 foot at 8 seconds. A chance of thunderstorms in the evening. Showers likely. Wednesday, southwest winds 5 to 10 knots. Waves 1 to 2 feet. Wave detail, southeast 2 feet at 7 seconds and west 1 foot at 2 seconds. A chance of showers in the morning, then showers with a chance of thunderstorms in the afternoon. Wednesday night, west winds 5 to 10 knots. Waves 1 to 2 feet. Showers with a chance of thunderstorms in the evening, then showers likely after midnight. Thursday, northwest winds 10 knots, becoming north in the afternoon. Gusts up to 15 knots. Waves around 2 feet. Thursday night, northeast winds 5 to 10 knots. Waves around 2 feet. Friday, northeast winds 5 to 10 knots, becoming east in the afternoon. Waves 1 to 2 feet. Friday night, southeast winds 10 knots, becoming southwest. Waves around 2 feet. A chance of showers. Winds and waves higher in and near thunderstorms. This is NOAA's National Weather Service All Hazards Weather Radio, KHP 37, broadcasting from Wakefield, Virginia, transmitting from Driver, Virginia on a frequency of 162.550 MHz. The following information is for Hampton Roads and Northeast North Carolina, the southern part of the Chesapeake Bay and adjacent coastal waters. Marine forecast, Currid Sound. Rest of today, south winds 10 to 15 knots. Waves 1 to 2 feet. A chance of showers with a slight chance of thunderstorms late this morning, then showers likely with a chance of thunderstorms this afternoon. Tonight, southwest winds 5 to 10 knots. Waves around 1 foot. A chance of thunderstorms in the evening. A chance of showers. Tuesday, southwest winds 5 to 10 knots. Waves around 1 foot. Showers likely in the morning, then showers with a chance of thunderstorms in the afternoon. Tuesday night, south winds 5 to 10 knots. Waves around 1 foot. A chance of thunderstorms in the evening. Showers likely. Wednesday, southwest winds 5 to 10 knots. Waves around 1 foot. A chance of showers in the morning, then showers with a chance of thunderstorms in the afternoon. Wednesday night, west winds 5 to 10 knots. Waves around 1 foot. Showers with a chance of thunderstorms in the evening, then showers likely after midnight. Thursday, northwest winds 10 knots, becoming north in the afternoon. Waves around 1 foot. A chance of showers in the morning. Thursday night, northeast winds 5 knots. Waves 1 foot or less and light chop. Friday, northeast winds 5 to 10 knots. Waves around 1. Friday night, southeast winds 5 knots, becoming southwest. Waves 1 foot or less and light chop. A chance of showers. Winds and waves higher in and near thunderstorms. The current time is 11:09 a.m. Eastern Daylight Time. Offshore waters forecast Baltimore Canyon to Cape Charles Light to 100 nautical miles. Today, southwest winds 10 to 20 knots. Seas 5 to 6 feet. Numerous showers and scattered thunderstorms. Tonight, southwest winds 10 to 20 knots. Seas 5 to 6 feet. Numerous showers and scattered thunderstorms, then rain likely. Areas of fog with visibility 1 nautical mile or less. Tuesday, west winds 5 to 15 knots, becoming variable. Seas 4 to 6 feet. Areas of fog with visibility 1 nautical miles or less. Scattered showers and thunderstorms. Tuesday night, south to southwest winds less than 10 knots, becoming west to southwest. Seas 3 to 4 feet. Scattered showers and thunderstorms. Wednesday, west winds 5 to 10 knots. Seas 3 to 4 feet. Wednesday night, west winds 5 to 10 knots, increasing to 10 to 15 knots. Seas 4 to 5 feet. Thursday, northwest winds 5 to 10 knots, becoming north 10 to 15 knots. Seas 3 to 5 feet. Thursday night, north to northeast winds less than 10 knots. Seas 3 to 4 feet.
Friday, north winds 5 to 10 knots. Seas 3 to 4 feet. Friday night, variable winds less than 5 knots, becoming west. Seas 3 to 4 feet. Hazardous weather information. Now here is the hazardous weather outlook for northeast North Carolina, central Virginia, east central Virginia, eastern Virginia, north central Virginia, south central Virginia, and southeast Virginia. Today and tonight. Showers and storms are likely to produce heavy rainfall today. While the ongoing drought will mitigate most flooding concerns, localized flash flashing is possible in urban and flood-prone locations. And now the extended outlook for the period Tuesday through Sunday. Additional rounds of showers and storms with heavy rainfall are likely Tuesday and Wednesday. The key weather messages for the next 7 days. Scattered to numerous showers and storms are expected later today. Heavy rainfall is likely in any storm, with localized flash flooding possible in urban and flood-prone areas. Additional chances for showers and storms capable of heavy rainfall are expected Tuesday and Wednesday. Drier weather returns to end the week. Now the official National Weather Service forecast. Rest of today, showers likely with a slight chance of thunderstorms late this morning, then showers likely with a chance of thunderstorms this afternoon. Highs around 80. Southwest winds 5 to 10 miles per hour. Chance of rain 70%. Tonight, cloudy with a chance of thunderstorms. A chance of showers. Lows in the upper 60s. Southwest winds around 5 miles per hour. Chance of rain 50%. Tuesday, showers likely with a slight chance of thunderstorms in the morning, then showers with a chance of thunderstorms in the afternoon. Highs around 80. Southwest winds around 5 miles per hour. Chance of rain 90%. Tuesday night, showers with a chance of thunderstorms in the evening, then showers likely with a slight chance of thunderstorms after midnight. Lows in the upper 60s. Southeast winds around 5 miles per hour, becoming southwest after midnight. Chance of rain 90%. Wednesday, mostly cloudy. A chance of showers in the morning, then showers with a chance of thunderstorms in the afternoon. Highs in the mid 80s. Southwest winds 5 to 10 miles per hour. Chance of rain 90%. Wednesday night, showers with a chance of thunderstorms in the evening, then showers likely after midnight. Lows in the upper 60s. Chance of rain 90%. Thursday, partly sunny. Highs in the mid 80s. Thursday night, mostly clear. Lows around 60. Friday, mostly sunny. Highs around 80. Friday night, partly cloudy. A chance of showers after midnight. Lows in the upper 50s. Chance of rain 30%. Saturday, partly sunny with a 40% chance of showers. Highs in the mid 70s. Saturday night, partly cloudy in the evening, then becoming mostly cloudy. A 40% chance of showers. Lows in the upper 50s. Sunday, mostly cloudy with a chance of showers. A chance of thunderstorms in the afternoon. Highs in the lower 70s. Chance of rain 40%. Here are the marine and buoy reports for 11 a.m. across the lower Chesapeake Bay and coastal waters. All wave and swell heights are in feet. Wave and swell periods are in seconds. Potomac River buoy, air temperature was 70. The wind was west at 4 knots. Cove Point, air temperature was 70. The wind was southwest at 5 knots. Piney Point, winds were west, 8 knots. Bishop's Head, air temperature was 68. The wind was southwest at 6 knots. Lewisetta, air temperature was 74. Water temperature 68. The wind was west at 9 knots. Rappahannock Light, winds were south, 11 knots. Yorktown Coast Guard Station, air temperature was 76. Water temperature 70. The wind was west at 6 knots. Crypto Peak, water temperature 65. The wind was south at 4 knots. Dominion Terminal Newport News, air temperature was 74. The wind was southwest at 13 knots. South Craney Island, air temperature was 76. The wind was south at 6 knots. Cape Henry, air temperature was 74. The wind was southwest at 4 knots. Brandywine Chill Lake, Delaware, winds were south, 4 knots. Air temperature 60. Fenwick Island buoy, winds were south, 4 knots. Water temperature 58. Air temperature 59.
Buoy off Virginia Beach, 64 nautical miles. Water temperature 65. Air temperature 69. Buoy just east of Cape Henry. Water temperature 64. Wave heights 3. Wave period 9. Duck Cove here, air temperature was 78. The wind was south at 12 knots. Diamond Shoals buoy, air temperature was 78. Wave height 4 feet. Wave period 8. The wind was south at 19 knots, gusting to 23. Marine forecast, Chesapeake Bay from New Point Comfort to Little Creek, Virginia. Rest of today, south winds 5 to 10 knots. Gusts up to 15 knots late this morning. Waves 1 foot. A chance of showers with a slight chance of thunderstorms late this morning, then showers with a chance of thunderstorms this afternoon. Tonight, south winds 5 to 10 knots. Waves 1 to 2 feet. Showers with a chance of thunderstorms in the evening, then showers likely after midnight. Patchy fog. Visibility 1 to 3 nautical miles Tuesday, west winds 5 to 10 knots, becoming northeast in the afternoon. Waves 1 foot. Showers likely. Patchy fog in the morning with visibility 1 to 3 nautical miles Tuesday night, southeast winds 5 knots, becoming southwest after midnight. Waves 1 foot. A chance of thunderstorms in the evening. Showers likely. Wednesday, west winds 5 to 10 knots. Waves 1 foot. A chance of showers in the morning, then showers with a chance of thunderstorms in the afternoon. Wednesday night, west winds 5 to 10 knots. Waves 1 foot. Showers with a chance of thunderstorms in the evening, then showers likely after midnight. Thursday, north winds 10 knots with gusts up to 15 knots. Waves 1 to 2 feet. Thursday night, northeast winds 5 to 10 knots. Waves 1 foot. Friday, north winds 5 to 10 knots, becoming east in the afternoon. Waves 1 foot. Friday night, southeast winds 10 knots, becoming southwest. Waves 1 to 2 feet. A chance of showers. Winds and waves higher in and near thunderstorms. Marine forecast, Chesapeake Bay from Little Creek, Virginia to Cape Henry, Virginia, including the Chesapeake Bay Bridge Tunnel. Rest of today, south winds 5 to 10 knots. Waves 1 to 2 feet. Wave detail, east 2 feet at 9 seconds and southeast 1 foot at 6 seconds. Showers likely with a slight chance of thunderstorms late this morning, then showers with a chance of thunderstorms this afternoon. Tonight, south winds 5 to 10 knots. Waves 1 to 2 feet. Wave detail, southeast 2 feet at 7 seconds. Patchy fog in the evening. Showers with a chance of thunderstorms in the evening, then a chance of showers after midnight. Visibility 1 to 3 nautical miles in the evening. Tuesday, west winds 5 to 10 knots, becoming northeast in the afternoon. Waves 1 to 2 feet. Wave detail, southeast 2 feet at 7 seconds and west 1 foot at 2 seconds. Showers likely. Patchy fog. A chance of thunderstorms in the afternoon. Tuesday night, southeast winds 5 knots, becoming southwest after midnight. Waves 1 to 2 feet. Wave detail, southeast 1 foot at 7 seconds and east 1 foot at 8 seconds. A chance of thunderstorms in the evening. Showers likely. Wednesday, southwest winds 5 to 10 knots. Waves 1 to 2 feet. Wave detail, southeast 2 feet at 7 seconds and west 1 foot at 2 seconds. A chance of showers in the morning, then showers with a chance of thunderstorms in the afternoon. Wednesday night, west winds 5 to 10 knots. Waves 1 to 2 feet. Showers with a chance of thunderstorms in the evening, then showers likely after midnight. Thursday, northwest winds 10 knots, becoming north in the afternoon. Gusts up to 15 knots. Waves around 2 feet. Thursday night, northeast winds 5 to 10 knots. Waves around 2 feet. Friday, northeast winds 5 to 10 knots, becoming east in the afternoon. Waves 1 to 2 feet. Friday night, southeast winds 10 knots, becoming southwest. Waves around 2 feet. A chance of showers. Winds and waves higher in and near thunderstorms. Marine forecast, Kuril Sound. Rest of today, south winds 10 to 15 knots. Waves 1 to 2 feet. A chance of showers with a slight chance of thunderstorms late this morning, then showers likely with a chance of thunderstorms this afternoon. Tonight, southwest winds 5 to 10 knots.
waves around 1 foot. A chance of thunderstorms in the evening. A chance of showers. Tuesday, southwest winds 5 to 10 knots. Waves around 1 foot. Showers likely in the morning, then showers with a chance of thunderstorms in the afternoon. Tuesday night, south winds 5 to 10 knots. Waves around 1 foot. A chance of thunderstorms in the evening. Showers likely. Wednesday, southwest winds 5 to 10 knots. Waves around 1 foot. A chance of showers in the morning, then showers with a chance of thunderstorms in the afternoon. Wednesday night, west winds 5 to 10 knots. Waves around 1 foot. Showers with a chance of thunderstorms in the evening, then showers likely after midnight. Thursday, northwest winds 10 knots, becoming north in the afternoon. Waves around 1 foot. A chance of showers in the morning. Thursday night, northeast winds 5 knots. Waves 1 foot or less and light chop. Friday, northeast winds 5 to 10 knots. Waves around 1 foot. Friday night, southeast winds 5 knots, becoming southwest. Waves 1 foot or less and light chop. A chance of showers. Winds and waves higher in and near thunderstorms. The current time is 11:21 a.m. Eastern Daylight Time. Offshore waters forecast Baltimore Canyon to Cape Charles Light to 100 nautical miles. Today, southwest winds 10 to 20 knots. Seas 5 to 6 feet. Numerous showers and scattered thunderstorms. Tonight, southwest winds 10 to 20 knots. Seas 5 to 6 feet. Numerous showers and scattered thunderstorms, then rain likely. Areas of fog with visibility 1 nautical mile or less. Tuesday, west winds 5 to 15 knots, becoming variable. Seas 4 to 6 feet. Areas of fog with visibility 1 nautical miles or less. Scattered showers and thunderstorms. Tuesday night, south to southwest winds less than 10 knots, becoming west to southwest. Seas 3 to 4 feet. Scattered showers and thunderstorms. Wednesday, west winds 5 to 10 knots. Seas 3 to 4 feet. Wednesday night, west winds 5 to 10 knots, increasing to 10 to 15 knots. Seas 4 to 5 feet. Thursday, northwest winds 5 to 10 knots, becoming north 10 to 15 knots. Seas 3 to 5 feet. Thursday night, north to northeast winds less than 10 knots. Seas 3 to 4 feet. Friday, north winds 5 to 10 knots. Seas 3 to 4 feet. Friday night, variable winds less than 5 knots, becoming west. Seas 3 to 4 feet. Hazardous weather information. Now here is the hazardous weather outlook for northeast North Carolina, central Virginia, east central Virginia, eastern Virginia, north central Virginia, south central Virginia, and southeast Virginia. Today and tonight. Showers and storms are likely to produce heavy rainfall today. While the ongoing drought will mitigate most flooding concerns, localized flash flashing is possible in urban and flood-prone locations. And now the extended outlook for the period Tuesday through Sunday. Additional rounds of showers and storms with heavy rainfall are likely Tuesday and Wednesday. The key weather messages for the next 7 days. Scattered to numerous showers and storms are expected later today. Heavy rainfall is likely in any storm, with localized flash flooding possible in urban and flood-prone areas. Additional chances for showers and storms capable of heavy rainfall are expected Tuesday and Wednesday. Drier weather returns to end the week. Now the official National Weather Service forecast. Rest of today, showers likely with a slight chance of thunderstorms late this morning, then showers likely with a chance of thunderstorms this afternoon. Highs around 80. Southwest winds 5 to 10 miles per hour. Chance of rain 70%. Tonight, cloudy with a chance of thunderstorms. A chance of showers. Lows in the upper 60s. Southwest winds around 5 miles per hour. Chance of rain 50%. Tuesday, showers likely with a slight chance of thunderstorms in the morning, then showers with a chance of thunderstorms in the afternoon. Highs around 80. Southwest winds around 5 miles per hour. Chance of rain 90%. Tuesday night, showers with a chance of thunderstorms in the evening, then showers likely with a slight chance of thunderstorms after midnight. Lows in the upper 60s. Southeast winds around 5 miles per hour, becoming southwest after midnight. Chance of rain 90%. Wednesday, mostly cloudy.
A chance of showers in the morning, then showers with a chance of thunderstorms in the afternoon. Highs in the mid-80s. Southwest winds 5 to 10 miles per hour. Chance of rain 90%. Wednesday night, showers with a chance of thunderstorms in the evening, then showers likely after midnight. Lows in the upper 60s. Chance of rain 90%. Thursday, partly sunny. Highs in the mid-80s. Thursday night, mostly clear. Lows around 60. Friday, mostly sunny. Highs around 80. Friday night, partly cloudy. A chance of showers after midnight. Lows in the upper 50s. Chance of rain 30%. Saturday, partly sunny with a 40% chance of showers. Highs in the mid-70s. Saturday night, partly cloudy in the evening, then becoming mostly cloudy. A 40% chance of showers. Lows in the upper 50s. Sunday, mostly cloudy with a chance of showers. A chance of thunderstorms in the afternoon. Highs in the lower 70s. Chance of rain 40%. Here are the marine and buoy reports for 11 a.m. across the lower Chesapeake Bay and coastal waters. All wave and swell heights are in feet. Wave and swell periods are in seconds. Potomac River buoy, air temperature was 70. The wind was west at 4 knots. Cove Point, air temperature was 70. The wind was southwest at 5 knots. Piney Point, winds were west, 8 knots. Bishop's Head, air temperature was 68. The wind was southwest at 6 knots. Lewisetta, air temperature was 74. Water temperature 68. The wind was west at 9 knots. Rappahannock Light, winds were south, 11 knots. Yorktown Coast Guard Station, air temperature was 76. Water temperature 70. The wind was west at 6 knots. Crypto Peak, water temperature 65. The wind was south at 4 knots. Dominion Terminal Newport News, air temperature was 74. The wind was southwest at 13 knots. South Craney Island, air temperature was 76. The wind was south at 6 knots. Cape Henry, air temperature was 74. The wind was southwest at 4 knots. Brandywine Chill Lake, Delaware, winds were south, 4 knots. Air temperature 60. Fenwick Island buoy, winds were south, 4 knots. Water temperature 58. Air temperature 59. Buoy off Virginia Beach 64 nautical miles. Water temperature 65. Air temperature 69. Buoy just east of Cape Henry. Water temperature 64. Wave heights 3. Wave period 9. Duck Cove Pier, air temperature was 78. The wind was south at 12 knots. Diamond Shoals buoy, air temperature was 78. Wave height 4 feet. Wave period 8. The wind was south at 19 knots, gusting to 23. Marine forecast, Chesapeake Bay from New Point Comfort to Little Creek, Virginia. Rest of today, south winds 5 to 10 knots. Gusts up to 15 knots late this morning. Waves 1 foot. A chance of showers with a slight chance of thunderstorms late this morning, then showers with a chance of thunderstorms this afternoon. Tonight, south winds 5 to 10 knots. Waves 1 to 2 feet. Showers with a chance of thunderstorms in the evening, then showers likely after midnight. Patchy fog. Visibility 1 to 3 nautical miles Tuesday, west winds 5 to 10 knots, becoming northeast in the afternoon. Waves 1 foot. Showers likely. Patchy fog in the morning with visibility 1 to 3 nautical miles Tuesday night, southeast winds 5 knots, becoming southwest after midnight. Waves 1 foot. A chance of thunderstorms in the evening. Showers likely. Wednesday, west winds 5 to 10 knots. Waves 1 foot. A chance of showers in the morning, then showers with a chance of thunderstorms in the afternoon. Wednesday night, west winds 5 to 10 knots. Waves 1 foot. Showers with a chance of thunderstorms in the evening, then showers likely after midnight. Thursday, north winds 10 knots with gusts up to 15 knots. Waves 1 to 2 feet. Thursday night, northeast winds 5 to 10 knots. Waves 1 foot. Friday, north winds 5 to 10 knots, becoming east in the afternoon. Waves 1 foot. Friday night, southeast winds 10 knots, becoming southwest. Waves 1 to 2 feet. A chance of showers.
winds and waves higher and near thunderstorms. Marine forecast, Chesapeake Bay from Little Creek, Virginia to Cape Henry, Virginia, including the Chesapeake Bay Bridge Tunnel. Rest of today.

waves 1 to 2 feet. Wave detail, southeast 1 foot at 7 seconds and east 1 foot at 8 seconds. A chance of thunderstorms in the evening. Showers likely. Wednesday, southwest winds 5 to 10 knots. Waves 1 to 2 feet. Wave detail, southeast 2 feet at 7 seconds and west 1 foot at 2 seconds. A chance of showers in the morning, then showers with a chance of thunderstorms in the afternoon. Wednesday night, west winds 5 to 10 knots. Waves 1 to 2 feet. Showers with a chance of thunderstorms in the evening, then showers likely after midnight. Thursday, northwest winds 10 knots, becoming north in the afternoon. Gusts up to 15 knots. Waves around 2 feet. Thursday night, northeast winds 5 to 10 knots. Waves around 2 feet. Friday, northeast winds 5 to 10 knots, becoming east in the afternoon. Waves 1 to 2 feet. Friday night, southeast winds 10 knots, becoming southwest. Waves around 2 feet. A chance of showers. 10 knots, becoming east in the afternoon. Waves 1 to 2 feet. Friday night, southeast winds 10 knots, becoming southwest. Waves around 2 feet. A chance of showers. Winds and waves higher in and near thunderstorms. Marine forecast, Kurvik Sound. Rest of today, south winds 10 to 15 knots. Waves 1 to 2 feet. A chance of showers with a slight chance of thunderstorms late this morning, then showers likely with a chance of thunderstorms this afternoon. Tonight, southwest winds 5 to 10 knots. Waves around 1 foot. A chance of thunderstorms in the evening. A chance of showers. Tuesday, southwest winds 5 to 10 knots. Waves around 1 foot. Showers likely in the morning, then showers with a chance of thunderstorms in the afternoon. Tuesday night, south winds 5 to 10 knots. Waves around 1 foot. A chance of thunderstorms in the evening. Showers likely. Wednesday, southwest winds 5 to 10 knots. Waves around 1 foot. A chance of showers in the morning, then showers with a chance of thunderstorms in the afternoon. Wednesday night, west winds 5 to 10 knots. Waves around 1 foot. Showers with a chance of thunderstorms in the evening, then showers likely after midnight. Thursday, northwest winds 10 knots, becoming north in the afternoon. Waves around 1 foot. A chance of showers in the morning. Thursday night, northeast winds 5 knots. Waves 1 foot or less and light chop. Friday, northeast winds 5 to 10 knots. Waves around 1 foot. Friday night, southeast winds 5 knots, becoming southwest. Waves 1 foot or less and light chop. A chance of showers. Winds and waves higher in and near thunderstorms. The current time is 11:34 a.m. Eastern Daylight Time. Offshore waters forecast Baltimore Canyon to Cape Charles Light, to 100 nautical miles. Today, southwest winds 10 to 20 knots. Seas 5 to 6 feet. Numerous showers and scattered thunderstorms. Tonight, southwest winds 10 to 20 knots. Seas 5 to 6 feet. Numerous showers and scattered thunderstorms, then rain likely. Areas of fog with visibility 1 nautical mile or less. Tuesday, west winds 5 to 15 knots, becoming variable. Seas 4 to 6 feet. Areas of fog with visibility 1 nautical miles or less. Scattered showers and thunderstorms. Tuesday night, south to southwest winds less than 10 knots, becoming west to southwest. Seas 3 to 4 feet. Scattered showers and thunderstorms. Wednesday, west winds 5 to 10 knots. Seas 3 to 4 feet. Wednesday night, west winds 5 to 10 knots, increasing to 10 to 15 knots. Seas 4 to 5 feet. Thursday, northwest winds 5 to 10 knots, becoming north 10 to 15 knots. Seas 3 to 5 feet. Thursday night, north to northeast winds less than 10 knots. Seas 3 to 4 feet. Friday, north winds 5 to 10 knots. Seas 3 to 4 feet. Friday night, variable winds less than 5 knots, becoming west. Seas 3 to 4 feet. 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The following information is for Hampton Roads and Northeast North Carolina, the southern part of the Chesapeake Bay and adjacent coastal waters.

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Hazardous weather information. Now here is the hazardous weather outlook for Northeast North Carolina, Central Virginia, East Central Virginia, Eastern Virginia, North Central Virginia, South Central Virginia, and Southeast Virginia. Today and tonight, showers and storms are likely to produce heavy rainfall today. While the ongoing drought will mitigate most flooding concerns, localized flash flashing is possible in urban and flood-prone locations. And now the extended outlook for the period Tuesday through Sunday. Additional rounds of showers and storms with heavy rainfall are likely Tuesday and Wednesday. The key weather messages for the next 7 days. Scattered to numerous showers and storms are expected later today. Heavy rainfall is likely in any storm, with localized flash flooding possible in urban and flood-prone areas. Additional chances for showers and storms capable of heavy rainfall are expected Tuesday and Wednesday. Drier weather returns to end the week. Now the official National Weather Service forecast. Rest of today, showers likely with a slight chance of thunderstorms late this morning, then showers likely with a chance of thunderstorms this afternoon. Highs around 80. Southwest winds 5 to 10 miles per hour. Chance of rain 70%. Tonight, cloudy with a chance of thunderstorms. A chance of showers. Lows in the upper 60s. Southwest winds around 5 miles per hour. Chance of rain 50%. Tuesday, showers likely with a slight chance of thunderstorms in the morning, then showers with a chance of thunderstorms in the afternoon. Highs around 80. Southwest winds around 5 miles per hour. Chance of rain 90%. Tuesday night, showers with a chance of thunderstorms in the evening, then showers likely with a slight chance of thunderstorms after midnight. Lows in the upper 60s. Southeast winds around 5 miles per hour, becoming southwest after midnight. Chance of rain 90%. Wednesday, mostly cloudy. A chance of showers in the morning, then showers with a chance of thunderstorms in the afternoon. Highs in the mid 80s. Southwest winds 5 to 10 miles per hour. Chance of rain 90%. Wednesday night, showers with a chance of thunderstorms in the evening, then showers likely after midnight. Lows in the upper 60s. Chance of rain 90%. Thursday, partly sunny. Highs in the mid 80s. Thursday night, mostly clear. Lows around 60. Friday, mostly sunny. Highs around 80. Friday night, partly cloudy. A chance of showers after midnight. Lows in the upper 50s. Chance of rain 30%. Saturday, partly sunny with a 40% chance of showers. Highs in the mid 70s. Saturday night, partly cloudy in the evening, then becoming mostly cloudy. A 40% chance of showers. Lows in the upper 50s. Sunday, mostly cloudy with a chance of showers. A chance of thunderstorms in the afternoon. Highs in the lower 70s. Chance of rain 40%. Here are the marine and buoy reports for 11 a.m. across the lower Chesapeake Bay and coastal waters. All wave and swell heights are in feet. Wave and swell periods are in seconds. Potomac River buoy, air temperature was 70. The wind was west at 4 knots. Cove Point, air temperature was 70. The wind was southwest at 5 knots. Piney Point, winds were west, 8 knots. Bishop's Head, air temperature was 68. The wind was southwest at 6 knots. Lewisetta, air temperature was 74. Water temperature 68. The wind was west at 9 knots. Rappahannock Light, winds were south, 11 knots. Yorktown Coast Guard Station, air temperature was 76. Water temperature 70. The wind was west at 6 knots. Crypto Peak, water temperature 65. The wind was south at 4 knots. Dominion Terminal Newport News, air temperature was 74. The wind was southwest at 13 knots. South Craney Island, air temperature was 76. The wind was south at 6 knots. Cape Henry, air temperature was 74. The wind was southwest at 4 knots. Brandywine Shoal Light, Delaware, winds were south, 4 knots. Air temperature 60. Fenwick Island buoy, winds were south, 4 knots. Water temperature 58. Air temperature 59. Buoy off Virginia Beach 64 nautical miles. Water temperature 65. Air temperature 69. Buoy just east of Cape Henry. Water temperature 64.
Wave heights 3. Wave period 9. Duck Cove here, air temperature was 78. The wind was south at 12 knots. Diamond Shoals buoy, air temperature was 78. Wave height 4 feet. Wave period 8. The wind was south at 19 knots, gusting to 23. Marine forecast, Chesapeake Bay from New Point Comfort to Little Creek, Virginia. Rest of today, south winds 5 to 10 knots. Gusts up to 15 knots late this morning. Waves 1 foot. A chance of showers with a slight chance of thunderstorms late this morning, then showers with a chance of thunderstorms this afternoon. Tonight, south winds 5 to 10 knots. Waves 1 to 2 feet. Showers with a chance of thunderstorms in the evening, then showers likely after midnight. Patchy fog. Visibility 1 to 3 nautical miles Tuesday, west winds 5 to 10 knots, becoming northeast in the afternoon. Waves 1 foot. Showers likely. Patchy fog in the morning with visibility 1 to 3 nautical miles Tuesday night, southeast winds 5 knots, becoming southwest after midnight. Waves 1 foot. A chance of thunderstorms in the evening. Showers likely. Wednesday, west winds 5 to 10 knots. Waves 1 foot. A chance of showers in the morning, then showers with a chance of thunderstorms in the afternoon. Wednesday night, west winds 5 to 10 knots. Waves 1 foot. Showers with a chance of thunderstorms in the evening, then showers likely after midnight. Thursday, north winds 10 knots with gusts up to 15 knots. Waves 1 to 2 feet. Thursday night, northeast winds 5 to 10 knots. Waves 1 foot. Friday, north winds 5 to 10 knots, becoming east in the afternoon. Waves 1 foot. Friday night, southeast winds 10 knots, becoming southwest. Waves 1 to 2 feet. A chance of showers. Winds and waves higher in and near thunderstorms. Marine forecast, Chesapeake Bay from Little Creek, Virginia to Cape Henry, Virginia, including the Chesapeake Bay Bridge Tunnel. Rest of today, south winds 5 to 10 knots. Waves 1 to 2 feet. Wave detail, east 2 feet at 9 seconds and southeast 1 foot at 6 seconds. Showers likely with a slight chance of thunderstorms late this morning, then showers with a chance of thunderstorms this afternoon. Tonight, south winds 5 to 10 knots. Waves 1 to 2 feet. Wave detail, southeast 2 feet at 7 seconds. Patchy fog in the evening. Showers with a chance of thunderstorms in the evening, then a chance of showers after midnight. Visibility 1 to 3 nautical miles in the evening. Tuesday, west winds 5 to 10 knots, becoming northeast in the afternoon. Waves 1 to 2 feet. Wave detail, southeast 2 feet at 7 seconds and west 1 foot at 2 seconds. Showers likely. Patchy fog. A chance of thunderstorms in the afternoon. Tuesday night, southeast winds 5 knots, becoming southwest after midnight. Waves 1 to 2 feet. Wave detail, southeast 1 foot at 7 seconds and east 1 foot at 8 seconds. A chance of thunderstorms in the evening. Showers likely. Wednesday, southwest winds 5 to 10 knots. Waves 1 to 2 feet. Wave detail, southeast 2 feet at 7 seconds and west 1 foot at 2 seconds. A chance of showers in the morning, then showers with a chance of thunderstorms in the afternoon. Wednesday night, west winds 5 to 10 knots. Waves 1 to 2 feet. Showers with a chance of thunderstorms in the evening, then showers likely after midnight. Thursday, northwest winds 10 knots, becoming north in the afternoon. Gusts up to 15 knots. Waves around 2 feet. Thursday night, northeast winds 5 to 10 knots. Waves around 2 feet. Friday, northeast winds 5 to 10 knots, becoming east in the afternoon. Waves 1 to 2 feet. Friday night, southeast winds 10 knots, becoming southwest. Waves around 2 feet. A chance of showers. Winds and waves higher in and near thunderstorms. Attention, voluntary speed reduction zones to protect North Atlantic right whales may be in effect along the USAL East Coast where right whales have been detected. All mariners and recreational boaters are requested to route these areas or transit through them at 10 knots or less. Consult broadcast notice to mariners, NAVTEX, and local notice to mariners for more information. Please report sightings of dead, injured, or entangled whales to 866-755-6622 or to the USAL.
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Marine forecast, Currituck Sound. Rest of today, south winds 10 to 15 knots. Waves 1 to 2 feet. A chance of showers with a slight chance of thunderstorms late this morning, then showers likely with a chance of thunderstorms this afternoon. Tonight, southwest winds 5 to 10 knots. Waves around 1 foot. A chance of thunderstorms in the evening. A chance of showers. Tuesday, southwest winds 5 to 10 knots. Waves around 1 foot. Showers likely in the morning, then showers with a chance of thunderstorms in the afternoon. Tuesday night, south winds 5 to 10 knots. Waves around 1 foot. A chance of thunderstorms in the evening. Showers likely. Wednesday, southwest winds 5 to 10 knots. Waves around 1 foot. A chance of showers in the morning, then showers with a chance of thunderstorms in the afternoon. Wednesday night, west winds 5 to 10 knots. Waves around 1 foot. Showers with a chance of thunderstorms in the evening, then showers likely after midnight. Thursday, northwest winds 10 knots, becoming north in the afternoon. Waves around 1 foot. A chance of showers in the morning. Thursday night, northeast winds 5 knots. Waves 1 foot or less and light chop. Friday, northeast winds 5 to 10 knots. Waves around 1 foot. Friday night, southeast winds 5 knots, becoming southwest. Waves 1 foot or less and light chop. A chance of showers. Winds and waves higher in and near thunderstorms. The current time is 11:48 a.m. Eastern Daylight Time. Offshore waters forecast Baltimore Canyon to Cape Charles Light to 100 nautical miles. Today, southwest winds 10 to 20 knots. Seas 5 to 6 feet. Numerous showers and scattered thunderstorms. Tonight, southwest winds 10 to 20 knots. Seas 5 to 6 feet. Numerous showers and scattered thunderstorms, then rain likely. Areas of fog with visibility 1 nautical mile or less. Tuesday, west winds 5 to 15 knots, becoming variable. Seas 4 to 6 feet. Areas of fog with visibility 1 nautical miles or less. Scattered showers and thunderstorms. Tuesday night, south to southwest winds less than 10 knots, becoming west to southwest. Seas 3 to 4 feet. Scattered showers and thunderstorms. Wednesday, west winds 5 to 10 knots. Seas 3 to 4 feet. Wednesday night, west winds 5 to 10 knots, increasing to 10 to 15 knots. Seas 4 to 5 feet. Thursday, northwest winds 5 to 10 knots, becoming north 10 to 15 knots. Seas 3 to 5 feet. Thursday night, north to northeast winds less than 10 knots. Seas 3 to 4 feet. Friday, north winds 5 to 10 knots. Seas 3 to 4 feet. Friday night, variable winds less than 5 knots, becoming west. Seas 3 to 4 feet. Hazardous weather information. Now here is the hazardous weather outlook for northeast North Carolina, central Virginia, east central Virginia, eastern Virginia, north central Virginia, south central Virginia, and southeast Virginia. Today and tonight. Showers and storms are likely to produce heavy rainfall today. While the ongoing drought will mitigate most flooding concerns, localized flash flashing is possible in urban and flood-prone locations. And now the extended outlook for the period Tuesday through Sunday. Additional rounds of showers and storms with heavy rainfall are likely Tuesday and Wednesday. The key weather messages for the next 7 days. Scattered to numerous showers and storms are expected later today. Heavy rainfall is likely in any storm, with localized flash flooding possible in urban and flood-prone areas. Additional chances for showers and storms capable of heavy rainfall are expected Tuesday and Wednesday. Drier weather returns to end the week. Now the official National Weather Service forecast. Rest of today, showers likely with a slight chance of thunderstorms late this morning, then showers likely with a chance of thunderstorms this afternoon. Highs around 80. Southwest winds 5 to 10 miles per hour. Chance of rain 70%. Tonight, cloudy with a chance of thunderstorms. A chance of showers. Lows in the upper 60s. Southwest winds around 5 miles per hour. Chance of rain 50%.
Tuesday, showers likely with a slight chance of thunderstorms in the morning, then showers with a chance of thunderstorms in the afternoon. Highs around 80. Southwest winds around 5 miles per hour. Chance of rain 90%. Tuesday night, showers with a chance of thunderstorms in the evening, then showers likely with a slight chance of thunderstorms after midnight. Lows in the upper 60s. Southeast winds around 5 miles per hour, becoming southwest after midnight. Chance of rain 90%. Wednesday, mostly cloudy. A chance of showers in the morning, then showers with a chance of thunderstorms in the afternoon. Highs in the mid-80s. Southwest winds 5 to 10 miles per hour. Chance of rain 90%. Wednesday night, showers with a chance of thunderstorms in the evening, then showers likely after midnight. Lows in the upper 60s. Chance of rain 90%. Thursday, partly sunny. Highs in the mid-80s. Thursday night, mostly clear. Lows around 60. Friday, mostly sunny. Highs around 80. Friday night, partly cloudy. A chance of showers after midnight. Lows in the upper 50s. Chance of rain 30%. Saturday, partly sunny with a 40% chance of showers. Highs in the mid-70s. Saturday night, partly cloudy in the evening, then becoming mostly cloudy. A 40% chance of showers. Lows in the upper 50s. Sunday, mostly cloudy with a chance of showers. A chance of thunderstorms in the afternoon. Highs in the lower 70s. Chance of rain 40%. Here are the marine and buoy reports for 11 a.m. across the lower Chesapeake Bay and coastal waters. All wave and swell heights are in feet. Wave and swell periods are in seconds. Potomac River buoy, air temperature was 70. The wind was west at 4 knots. Cove Point, air temperature was 70. The wind was southwest at 5 knots. Piney Point, winds were west, 8 knots. Bishop's Head, air temperature was 68. The wind was southwest at 6 knots. Lewisetta, air temperature was 74. Water temperature 68. The wind was west at 9 knots. Rappahannock Light, winds were south, 11 knots. Yorktown Coast Guard Station, air temperature was 76. Water temperature 70. The wind was west at 6 knots. Crypto Peak, water temperature 65. The wind was south at 4 knots. Dominion Terminal Newport News, air temperature was 74. The wind was southwest at 13 knots. South Craney Island, air temperature was 76. The wind was south at 6 knots. Cape Henry, air temperature was 74. The wind was southwest at 4 knots. Brandywine Shoal Light, Delaware, winds were south, 4 knots. Air temperature 60. Fenwick Island buoy, winds were south, 4 knots. Water temperature 58. Air temperature 59. Buoy off Virginia Beach 64 nautical miles. Water temperature 65. Air temperature 69. Buoy just east of Cape Henry. Water temperature 64. Wave heights 3. Wave period 9. Duck Cove Pier, air temperature was 78. The wind was south at 12 knots. Diamond Shoals buoy, air temperature was 78. Wave height 4 feet. Wave period 8. The wind was south at 19 knots, gusting to 23. Marine forecast, Chesapeake Bay from New Point Comfort to Little Creek, Virginia. Rest of today, south winds 5 to 10 knots. Gusts up to 15 knots late this morning. Waves 1 foot. A chance of showers with a slight chance of thunderstorms late this morning, then showers with a chance of thunderstorms this afternoon. Tonight, south winds 5 to 10 knots. Waves 1 to 2 feet. Showers with a chance of thunderstorms in the evening, then showers likely after midnight. Patchy fog. Visibility 1 to 3 nautical miles Tuesday, west winds 5 to 10 knots, becoming northeast in the afternoon. Waves 1 foot. Showers likely. Patchy fog in the morning with visibility 1 to 3 nautical miles Tuesday night, southeast winds 5 knots, becoming southwest after midnight. Waves 1 foot. A chance of thunderstorms in the evening. Showers likely. Wednesday, west winds 5 to 10 knots. Waves 1 foot. A chance of showers in the morning, then showers with a chance of thunderstorms in the afternoon. Wednesday night, west winds 5 to 10 knots. Waves 1 foot.
showers with a chance of thunderstorms in the evening, then showers likely after midnight. Thursday, north winds 10 knots with gusts up to 15 knots. Waves 1 to 2 feet. Thursday night, northeast winds 5 to 10 knots. Waves 1 foot. Friday, north winds 5 to 10 knots, becoming east in the afternoon. Waves 1 foot. Friday night, southeast winds 10 knots, becoming southwest. Waves 1 to 2 feet. A chance of showers. Winds and waves higher in and near thunderstorms. Marine forecast, Chesapeake Bay from Little Creek, Virginia to Cape Henry, Virginia, including the Chesapeake Bay Bridge Tunnel. Rest of today, south winds 5 to 10 knots. Waves 1 to 2 feet. Wave detail, east 2 feet at 9 seconds and southeast 1 foot at 6 seconds. Showers likely with a slight chance of thunderstorms late this morning, then showers with a chance of thunderstorms this afternoon. Tonight, south winds 5 to 10 knots. Waves 1 to 2 feet. Wave detail, southeast 2 feet at 7 seconds. Patchy fog in the evening. Showers with a chance of thunderstorms in the evening, then a chance of showers after midnight. Visibility 1 to 3 nautical miles in the evening. Tuesday, west winds 5 to 10 knots, becoming northeast in the afternoon. Waves 1 to 2 feet. Wave detail, southeast 2 feet at 7 seconds and west 1 foot at 2 seconds. Showers likely. Patchy fog. A chance of thunderstorms in the afternoon. Tuesday night, southeast winds 5 knots, becoming southwest after midnight. Waves 1 to 2 feet. Wave detail, southeast 1 foot at 7 seconds and east 1 foot at 8 seconds. A chance of thunderstorms in the evening. Showers likely. Wednesday, southwest winds 5 to 10 knots. Waves 1 to 2 feet. Wave detail, southeast 2 feet at 7 seconds and west 1 foot at 2 seconds. A chance of showers in the morning, then showers with a chance of thunderstorms in the afternoon. Wednesday night, west winds 5 to 10 knots. Waves 1 to 2 feet. Showers with a chance of thunderstorms in the evening, then showers likely after midnight. Thursday, northwest winds 10 knots, becoming north in the afternoon. Gusts up to 15 knots. Waves around 2 feet. Thursday night, northeast winds 5 to 10 knots. Waves around 2 feet. Friday, northeast winds 5 to 10 knots, becoming east in the afternoon. Waves 1 to 2 feet. Friday night, southeast winds 10 knots, becoming southwest. Waves around 2 feet. A chance of showers. Winds and waves higher in and near thunderstorms. Marine forecast, Kerguelen Sound. Rest of today, south winds 10 to 15 knots. Waves 1 to 2 feet. A chance of showers with a slight chance of thunderstorms late this morning, then showers likely with a chance of thunderstorms this afternoon. Tonight, southwest winds 5 to 10 knots. Waves around 1 foot. A chance of thunderstorms in the evening. A chance of showers. Tuesday, southwest winds 5 to 10 knots. Waves around 1 foot. Showers likely in the morning, then showers with a chance of thunderstorms in the afternoon. Tuesday night, south winds 5 to 10 knots. Waves around 1 foot. A chance of thunderstorms in the evening. Showers likely. Wednesday, southwest winds 5 to 10 knots. Waves around 1 foot. A chance of showers in the morning, then showers with a chance of thunderstorms in the afternoon. Wednesday night, west winds 5 to 10 knots. Waves around 1 foot. Showers with a chance of thunderstorms in the evening, then showers likely after midnight. Thursday, northwest winds 10 knots, becoming north in the afternoon. Waves around 1 foot. A chance of showers in the morning. Thursday night, northeast winds 5 knots. Waves 1 foot or less and light chop. Friday, northeast winds 5 to 10 knots. Waves around 1 foot. Friday night, southeast winds 5 knots, becoming southwest. Waves 1 foot or less and light chop. A chance of showers. Winds and waves higher in and near thunderstorms. The current time is 12:01 p.m. Eastern Daylight Time. Offshore waters forecast Baltimore Canyon to Cape Charles Light to 100 nautical miles. Today, southwest winds 10 to 20 knots. Seas 5 to 6 feet. Numerous showers and scattered thunderstorms. Tonight, southwest winds 10 to 20 knots. Seas 5 to 6 feet.
numerous showers and scattered thunderstorms, then rain likely. Areas of fog with visibility 1 nautical mile or less. Tuesday, west winds 5 to 15 knots, becoming variable. Seas 4 to 6 feet. Areas of fog with visibility 1 nautical miles or less. Scattered showers and thunderstorms. Tuesday night, south to southwest winds less than 10 knots, becoming west to southwest. Seas 3 to 4 feet. Scattered showers and thunderstorms. Wednesday, west winds 5 to 10 knots. Seas 3 to 4 feet. Wednesday night, west winds 5 to 10 knots, increasing to 10 to 15 knots. Seas 4 to 5 feet. Thursday, northwest winds 5 to 10 knots, becoming north 10 to 15 knots. Seas 3 to 5 feet. Thursday night, north to northeast winds less than 10 knots. Seas 3 to 4 feet. Friday, north winds 5 to 10 knots. Seas 3 to 4 feet. Friday night, variable winds less than 5 knots, becoming west. Seas 3 to 4 feet. Hazardous weather information. Now here is the hazardous weather outlook for northeast North Carolina, central Virginia, east central Virginia, eastern Virginia, north central Virginia, south central Virginia, and southeast Virginia. Today and tonight. Showers and storms are likely to produce heavy rainfall today. While the ongoing drought will mitigate most flooding concerns, localized flash flashing is possible in urban and flood-prone locations. And now the extended outlook for the period Tuesday through Sunday. Additional rounds of showers and storms with heavy rainfall are likely Tuesday and Wednesday. The key weather messages for the next 7 days. Scattered showers increase in coverage, with numerous showers and storms expected later today. Heavy rainfall is likely in any storm, with localized flash flooding possible in urban and flood-prone areas. Additional chances for showers and storms capable of heavy rainfall are expected Tuesday and Wednesday. Drier weather returns to end the week. Now the official National Weather Service forecast. Rest of today, showers likely with a slight chance of thunderstorms late this morning, then showers likely with a chance of thunderstorms this afternoon. Highs around 80. Southwest winds 5 to 10 miles per hour. Chance of rain 70%. Tonight, cloudy with a chance of thunderstorms. A chance of showers. Lows in the upper 60s. Southwest winds around 5 miles per hour. Chance of rain 50%. Tuesday, showers likely with a slight chance of thunderstorms in the morning, then showers with a chance of thunderstorms in the afternoon. Highs around 80. Southwest winds around 5 miles per hour. Chance of rain 90%. Tuesday night, showers with a chance of thunderstorms in the evening, then showers likely with a slight chance of thunderstorms after midnight. Lows in the upper 60s. Southeast winds around 5 miles per hour, becoming southwest after midnight. Chance of rain 90%. Wednesday, mostly cloudy. A chance of showers in the morning, then showers with a chance of thunderstorms in the afternoon. Highs in the mid-80s. Southwest winds 5 to 10 miles per hour. Chance of rain 90%. Wednesday night, showers with a chance of thunderstorms in the evening, then showers likely after midnight. Lows in the upper 60s. Chance of rain 90%. Thursday, partly sunny. Highs in the mid-80s. Thursday night, mostly clear. Lows around 60. Friday, mostly sunny. Highs around 80. Friday night, partly cloudy. A chance of showers after midnight. Lows in the upper 50s. Chance of rain 30%. Saturday, partly sunny with a 40% chance of showers. Highs in the mid-70s. Saturday night, partly cloudy in the evening, then becoming mostly cloudy. A 40% chance of showers. Lows in the upper 50s. Sunday, mostly cloudy with a chance of showers. A chance of thunderstorms in the afternoon. Highs in the lower 70s. Chance of rain 40%. This is NOAA's National Weather Service All Hazards Weather Radio, KHP 37, broadcasting from Wakefield, Virginia, transmitting from Driver, Virginia on a frequency of 162.550 MHz. The following information is for Hampton Roads and northeast North Carolina, the southern part of the Chesapeake Bay and adjacent coastal waters. Here are the marine and buoy reports for 11 a.m. across the lower Chesapeake Bay and coastal waters. All wave and swell heights are in feet. Wave and swell periods are in seconds. Potomac River buoy,
Air temperature was 70. The wind was west at 4 knots. Cove Point, air temperature was 70. The wind was southwest at 5 knots. Piney Point, winds were west, 8 knots. Bishop's Head, air temperature was 68. The wind was southwest at 6 knots. Lewisetta, air temperature was 74. Water temperature 68. The wind was west at 9 knots. Rappahannock Light, winds were south, 11 knots. Yorktown Coast Guard Station, air temperature was 76. Water temperature 70. The wind was west at 6 knots. Crypto Peak, water temperature 65. The wind was south at 4 knots. Dominion Terminal Newport News, air temperature was 74. The wind was southwest at 13 knots. South Craney Island, air temperature was 76. The wind was south at 6 knots. Cape Henry, air temperature was 74. The wind was southwest at 4 knots. Brandywine Chill Light, Delaware, winds were south, 4 knots. Air temperature 60. Fenwick Island Buoy, winds were south, 4 knots. Water temperature 58. Air temperature 59. Buoy off Virginia Beach 64 nautical miles. Water temperature 65. Air temperature 69. Buoy just east of Cape Henry. Water temperature 64. Wave heights 3. Wave period 9. Duck Cove Pier, air temperature was 78. The wind was south at 12 knots. Diamond Shoals Buoy, air temperature was 78. Wave height 4 feet. Wave period 8. The wind was south at 19 knots, gusting to 23. Marine forecast, Chesapeake Bay from New Point Comfort to Little Creek, Virginia. Rest of today, south winds 5 to 10 knots. Gusts up to 15 knots late this morning. Waves 1 foot. A chance of showers with a slight chance of thunderstorms late this morning, then showers with a chance of thunderstorms this afternoon. Tonight, south winds 5 to 10 knots. Waves 1 to 2 feet. Showers with a chance of thunderstorms in the evening, then showers likely after midnight. Patchy fog. Visibility 1 to 3 nautical miles Tuesday, west winds 5 to 10 knots, becoming northeast in the afternoon. Waves 1 foot. Showers likely. Patchy fog in the morning with visibility 1 to 3 nautical miles Tuesday night, southeast winds 5 knots, becoming southwest after midnight. Waves 1 foot. A chance of thunderstorms in the evening. Showers likely. Wednesday, west winds 5 to 10 knots. Waves 1 foot. A chance of showers in the morning, then showers with a chance of thunderstorms in the afternoon. Wednesday night, west winds 5 to 10 knots. Waves 1 foot. Showers with a chance of thunderstorms in the evening, then showers likely after midnight. Thursday, north winds 10 knots with gusts up to 15 knots. Waves 1 to 2 feet. Thursday night, northeast winds 5 to 10 knots. Waves 1 foot. Friday, north winds 5 to 10 knots, becoming east in the afternoon. Waves 1 foot. Friday night, southeast winds 10 knots, becoming southwest. Waves 1 to 2 feet. A chance of showers. Winds and waves higher in and near thunderstorms. Marine forecast, Chesapeake Bay from Little Creek, Virginia to Cape Henry, Virginia, including the Chesapeake Bay Bridge Tunnel. Rest of today, south winds 5 to 10 knots. Waves 1 to 2 feet. Wave detail, east 2 feet at 9 seconds and southeast 1 foot at 6 seconds. Showers likely with a slight chance of thunderstorms late this morning, then showers with a chance of thunderstorms this afternoon. Tonight, south winds 5 to 10 knots. Waves 1 to 2 feet. Wave detail, southeast 2 feet at 7 seconds. Patchy fog in the evening. Showers with a chance of thunderstorms in the evening, then a chance of showers after midnight. Visibility 1 to 3 nautical miles in the evening. Tuesday, west winds 5 to 10 knots, becoming northeast in the afternoon. Waves 1 to 2 feet. Wave detail, southeast 2 feet at 7 seconds and west 1 foot at 2 seconds. Showers likely. Patchy fog. A chance of thunderstorms in the afternoon. Tuesday night, southeast winds 5 knots, becoming southwest after midnight. Waves 1 to 2 feet. Wave detail, southeast 1 foot at 7 seconds and east 1 foot at 8 seconds. A chance of thunderstorms in the evening. Showers likely. Wednesday,
southwest winds 5 to 10 knots. Waves 1 to 2 feet. Wave detail, southeast 2 feet at 7 seconds and west 1 foot at 2 seconds. A chance of showers in the morning, then showers with a chance of thunderstorms in the afternoon. Wednesday night, west winds 5 to 10 knots. Waves 1 to 2 feet. Showers with a chance of thunderstorms in the evening, then showers likely after midnight. Thursday, northwest winds 10 knots, becoming north in the afternoon. Gusts up to 15 knots. Waves around 2 feet. Thursday night, northeast winds 5 to 10 knots. Waves around 2 feet. Friday, northeast winds 5 to 10 knots, becoming east in the afternoon. Waves 1 to 2 feet. Friday night, southeast winds 10 knots, becoming southwest. Waves around 2 feet. A chance of showers. Winds and waves higher in and near thunderstorms. Marine forecast, Kuril Sound. Rest of today, south winds 10 to 15 knots. Waves 1 to 2 feet. A chance of showers with a slight chance of thunderstorms late this morning, then showers likely with a chance of thunderstorms this afternoon. Tonight, southwest winds 5 to 10 knots. Waves around 1 foot. A chance of thunderstorms in the evening. A chance of showers. Tuesday, southwest winds 5 to 10 knots. Waves around 1 foot. Showers likely in the morning, then showers with a chance of thunderstorms in the afternoon. Tuesday night, south winds 5 to 10 knots. Waves around 1 foot. A chance of thunderstorms in the evening. Showers likely. Wednesday, southwest winds 5 to 10 knots. Waves around 1 foot. A chance of showers in the morning, then showers with a chance of thunderstorms in the afternoon. Wednesday night, west winds 5 to 10 knots. Waves around 1 foot. Showers with a chance of thunderstorms in the evening, then showers likely after midnight. Thursday, northwest winds 10 knots, becoming north in the afternoon. Waves around 1 foot. A chance of showers in the morning. Thursday night, northeast winds 5 knots. Waves 1 foot or less and light chop. Friday, northeast winds 5 to 10 knots. Waves around 1 foot. Friday night, southeast winds 5 knots, becoming southwest. Waves 1 foot or less and light chop. A chance of showers. Winds and waves higher in and near thunderstorms. The current time is 12:14 p.m. Eastern Daylight Time. Offshore waters forecast Baltimore Canyon to Cape Charles Light, to 100 nautical miles. Today, southwest winds 10 to 20 knots. Seas 5 to 6 feet. Numerous showers and scattered thunderstorms. Tonight, southwest winds 10 to 20 knots. Seas 5 to 6 feet. Numerous showers and scattered thunderstorms, then rain likely. Areas of fog with visibility 1 nautical mile or less. Tuesday, west winds 5 to 15 knots, becoming variable. Seas 4 to 6 feet. Areas of fog with visibility 1 nautical miles or less. Scattered showers and thunderstorms. Tuesday night, south to southwest winds less than 10 knots, becoming west to southwest. Seas 3 to 4 feet. Scattered showers and thunderstorms. Wednesday, west winds 5 to 10 knots. Seas 3 to 4 feet. Wednesday night, west winds 5 to 10 knots, increasing to 10 to 15 knots. Seas 4 to 5 feet. Thursday, northwest winds 5 to 10 knots, becoming north 10 to 15 knots. Seas 3 to 5 feet. Thursday night, north to northeast winds less than 10 knots. Seas 3 to 4 feet. Friday, north winds 5 to 10 knots. Seas 3 to 4 feet. Friday night, variable winds less than 5 knots, becoming west. Seas 3 to 4 feet. Hazardous weather information. Now here is the hazardous weather outlook for northeast North Carolina, central Virginia, east central Virginia, eastern Virginia, north central Virginia, south central Virginia, and southeast Virginia. Today and tonight. Showers and storms are likely to produce heavy rainfall today. While the ongoing drought will mitigate most flooding concerns, localized flash flashing is possible in urban and flood-prone locations. And now the extended outlook for the period Tuesday through Sunday. Additional rounds of showers and storms with heavy rainfall are likely Tuesday and Wednesday. The key weather messages for the next 7 days. Scattered showers increase in coverage, with numerous showers and storms expected later today.
Heavy rainfall is likely in any storm, with localized flash flooding possible in urban and flood-prone areas. Additional chances for showers and storms capable of heavy rainfall are expected Tuesday and Wednesday. Drier weather returns to end the week. Now the official National Weather Service forecast. Rest of today, showers likely with a slight chance of thunderstorms late this morning, then showers likely with a chance of thunderstorms this afternoon. Highs around 80. Southwest winds 5 to 10 miles per hour. Chance of rain 70%. Tonight, cloudy with a chance of thunderstorms. A chance of showers. Lows in the upper 60s. Southwest winds around 5 miles per hour. Chance of rain 50%. Tuesday, showers likely with a slight chance of thunderstorms in the morning, then showers with a chance of thunderstorms in the afternoon. Highs around 80. Southwest winds around 5 miles per hour. Chance of rain 90%. Tuesday night, showers with a chance of thunderstorms in the evening, then showers likely with a slight chance of thunderstorms after midnight. Lows in the upper 60s. Southeast winds around 5 miles per hour, becoming southwest after midnight. Chance of rain 90%. Wednesday, mostly cloudy. A chance of showers in the morning, then showers with a chance of thunderstorms in the afternoon. Highs in the mid 80s. Southwest winds 5 to 10 miles per hour. Chance of rain 90%. Wednesday night, showers with a chance of thunderstorms in the evening, then showers likely after midnight. Lows in the upper 60s. Chance of rain 90%. Thursday, partly sunny. Highs in the mid 80s. Thursday night, mostly clear. Lows around 60. Friday, mostly sunny. Highs around 80. Friday night, partly cloudy. A chance of showers after midnight. Lows in the upper 50s. Chance of rain 30%. Saturday, partly sunny with a 40% chance of showers. Highs in the mid 70s. Saturday night, partly cloudy in the evening, then becoming mostly cloudy. A 40% chance of showers. Lows in the upper 50s. Sunday, mostly cloudy with a chance of showers. A chance of thunderstorms in the afternoon. Highs in the lower 70s. Chance of rain 40%. Here are the marine and buoy reports for noon across the lower Chesapeake Bay and coastal waters. All wave and swell heights are in feet. Wave and swell periods are in seconds. Potomac River buoy, air temperature was 72. The wind was north at 2 knots. Cove Point, air temperature was 71. The wind was southwest at 6 knots. Piney Point, winds were west, 7 knots. Bishop's Head, air temperature was 70. The wind was southwest at 2 knots. Lewisetta, air temperature was 74. Water temperature 68. The wind was west at 6 knots. Rappahannock Light, winds were south, 9 knots. Yorktown Coast Guard Station, air temperature was 78. Water temperature 70. The wind was southwest at 7 knots. Crypto Peak, water temperature 66. The wind was south at 3 knots. Dominion Terminal Newport News, air temperature was 76. The wind was southwest at 8 knots. South Craney Island, air temperature was 80. The wind was southwest at 7 knots. Cape Henry, air temperature was 78. The wind was southwest at 5 knots. Brandywine Chill Lake, Delaware, winds were south, 5 knots. Air temperature 61. Fenwick Island buoy, winds were south, 6 knots. Water temperature 58. Air temperature 60. Buoy off Virginia Beach 64 nautical miles. Water temperature 63. Air temperature 68. Buoy just east of Cape Henry. Water temperature 65. Wave heights 3. Wave period 7. Duck Cove Pier, air temperature was 80. The wind was southwest at 12 knots gusting to 18. Diamond Shoals buoy, air temperature was 78. Wave height 5 feet. Wave period 6. The wind was south at 19 knots gusting to 23. Marine forecast, Chesapeake Bay from New Point Comfort to Little Creek, Virginia. Rest of today, south winds 5 to 10 knots. Gusts up to 15 knots late this morning. Waves 1 foot. A chance of showers with a slight chance of thunderstorms late this morning, then showers with a chance of thunderstorms this afternoon. Tonight, south winds 5 to 10 knots.
waves 1 to 2 feet. Showers with a chance of thunderstorms in the evening, then showers likely after midnight. Patchy fog. Visibility 1 to 3 nautical miles Tuesday, west winds 5 to 10 knots, becoming northeast in the afternoon. Waves 1 foot. Showers likely. Patchy fog in the morning with visibility 1 to 3 nautical miles Tuesday night, southeast winds 5 knots, becoming southwest after midnight. Waves 1 foot. A chance of thunderstorms in the evening. Showers likely. Wednesday, west winds 5 to 10 knots. Waves 1 foot. A chance of showers in the morning, then showers with a chance of thunderstorms in the afternoon. Wednesday night, west winds 5 to 10 knots. Waves 1 foot. Showers with a chance of thunderstorms in the evening, then showers likely after midnight. Thursday, north winds 10 knots with gusts up to 15 knots. Waves 1 to 2 feet. Thursday night, northeast winds 5 to 10 knots. Waves 1 foot. Friday, north winds 5 to 10 knots, becoming east in the afternoon. Waves 1 foot. Friday night, southeast winds 10 knots, becoming southwest. Waves 1 to 2 feet. A chance of showers. Winds and waves higher in and near thunderstorms. Marine forecast, Chesapeake Bay from Little Creek, Virginia to Cape Henry, Virginia, including the Chesapeake Bay Bridge Tunnel. Rest of today, south winds 5 to 10 knots. Waves 1 to 2 feet. Wave detail, east 2 feet at 9 seconds and southeast 1 foot at 6 seconds. Showers likely with a slight chance of thunderstorms late this morning, then showers with a chance of thunderstorms this afternoon. Tonight, south winds 5 to 10 knots. Waves 1 to 2 feet. Wave detail, southeast 2 feet at 7 seconds. Patchy fog in the evening. Showers with a chance of thunderstorms in the evening, then a chance of showers after midnight. Visibility 1 to 3 nautical miles in the evening. Tuesday, west winds 5 to 10 knots, becoming northeast in the afternoon. Waves 1 to 2 feet. Wave detail, southeast 2 feet at 7 seconds and west 1 foot at 2 seconds. Showers likely. Patchy fog. A chance of thunderstorms in the afternoon. Tuesday night, southeast winds 5 knots, becoming southwest after midnight. Waves 1 to 2 feet. Wave detail, southeast 1 foot at 7 seconds and east 1 foot at 8 seconds. A chance of thunderstorms in the evening. Showers likely. Wednesday, southwest winds 5 to 10 knots. Waves 1 to 2 feet. Wave detail, southeast 2 feet at 7 seconds and west 1 foot at 2 seconds. A chance of showers in the morning, then showers with a chance of thunderstorms in the afternoon. Wednesday night, west winds 5 to 10 knots. Waves 1 to 2 feet. Showers with a chance of thunderstorms in the evening, then showers likely after midnight. Thursday, northwest winds 10 knots, becoming north in the afternoon. Gusts up to 15 knots. Waves around 2 feet. Thursday night, northeast winds 5 to 10 knots. Waves around 2 feet. Friday, northeast winds 5 to 10 knots, becoming east in the afternoon. Waves 1 to 2 feet. Friday night, southeast winds 10 knots, becoming southwest. Waves around 2 feet. A chance of showers. Winds and waves higher in and near thunderstorms. Marine forecast, Kermit Sound. Rest of today, south winds 10 to 15 knots. Waves 1 to 2 feet. A chance of showers with a slight chance of thunderstorms late this morning, then showers likely with a chance of thunderstorms this afternoon. Tonight, southwest winds 5 to 10 knots. Waves around 1 foot. A chance of thunderstorms in the evening. A chance of showers. Tuesday, southwest winds 5 to 10 knots. Waves around 1 foot. Showers likely in the morning, then showers with a chance of thunderstorms in the afternoon. Tuesday night, south winds 5 to 10 knots. Waves around 1 foot. A chance of thunderstorms in the evening. Showers likely. Wednesday, southwest winds 5 to 10 knots. Waves around 1 foot. A chance of showers in the morning, then showers with a chance of thunderstorms in the afternoon. Wednesday night, west winds 5 to 10 knots. Waves around 1 foot. Showers with a chance of thunderstorms in the evening, then showers likely after midnight. Thursday, northwest winds 10 knots, becoming north in the afternoon. Waves around 1 foot. A chance of showers in the morning.
Thursday night, northeast winds 5 knots. Waves 1 foot or less and light chop. Friday, northeast winds 5 to 10 knots. Waves around 1 foot. Friday night, southeast winds 5 knots, becoming southwest. Waves 1 foot or less and light chop. A chance of showers. Winds and waves higher and near thunderstorms. The current time is 12:26 p.m. Eastern Daylight Time. Offshore waters forecast Baltimore Canyon to Cape Charles Light to 100 nautical miles. Today, southwest winds 10 to 20 knots. Seas 5 to 6 feet. Numerous showers and scattered thunderstorms. Tonight, southwest winds 10 to 20 knots. Seas 5 to 6 feet. Numerous showers and scattered thunderstorms, then rain likely. Areas of fog with visibility 1 nautical mile or less. Tuesday, west winds 5 to 15 knots, becoming variable. Seas 4 to 6 feet. Areas of fog with visibility 1 nautical miles or less. Scattered showers and thunderstorms. Tuesday night, south to southwest winds less than 10 knots, becoming west to southwest. Seas 3 to 4 feet. Scattered showers and thunderstorms. Wednesday, west winds 5 to 10 knots. Seas 3 to 4 feet. Wednesday night, west winds 5 to 10 knots, increasing to 10 to 15 knots. Seas 4 to 5 feet. Thursday, northwest winds 5 to 10 knots, becoming north 10 to 15 knots. Seas 3 to 5 feet. Thursday night, north to northeast winds less than 10 knots. Seas 3 to 4 feet. Friday, north winds 5 to 10 knots. Seas 3 to 4 feet. Friday night, variable winds less than 5 knots, becoming west. Seas 3 to 4 feet. Hazardous weather information. Now here is the hazardous weather outlook for northeast North Carolina, central Virginia, east central Virginia, eastern Virginia, north central Virginia, south central Virginia, and southeast Virginia. Today and tonight. Showers and storms are likely to produce heavy rainfall today. While the ongoing drought will mitigate most flooding concerns, localized flash flashing is possible in urban and flood-prone locations. And now the extended outlook for the period Tuesday through Sunday. Additional rounds of showers and storms with heavy rainfall are likely Tuesday and Wednesday. The key weather messages for the next 7 days. Scattered showers increase in coverage, with numerous showers and storms expected later today. Heavy rainfall is likely in any storm, with localized flash flooding possible in urban and flood-prone areas. Additional chances for showers and storms capable of heavy rainfall are expected Tuesday and Wednesday. Drier weather returns to end the week. Now the official National Weather Service forecast. Rest of today, showers likely with a slight chance of thunderstorms late this morning, then showers likely with a chance of thunderstorms this afternoon. Highs around 80. Southwest winds 5 to 10 miles per hour. Chance of rain 70%. Tonight, cloudy with a chance of thunderstorms. A chance of showers. Lows in the upper 60s. Southwest winds around 5 miles per hour. Chance of rain 50%. Tuesday, showers likely with a slight chance of thunderstorms in the morning, then showers with a chance of thunderstorms in the afternoon. Highs around 80. Southwest winds around 5 miles per hour. Chance of rain 90%. Tuesday night, showers with a chance of thunderstorms in the evening, then showers likely with a slight chance of thunderstorms after midnight. Lows in the upper 60s. Southeast winds around 5 miles per hour, becoming southwest after midnight. Chance of rain 90%. Wednesday, mostly cloudy. A chance of showers in the morning, then showers with a chance of thunderstorms in the afternoon. Highs in the mid-80s. Southwest winds 5 to 10 miles per hour. Chance of rain 90%. Wednesday night, showers with a chance of thunderstorms in the evening, then showers likely after midnight. Lows in the upper 60s. Chance of rain 90%. Thursday, partly sunny. Highs in the mid-80s. Thursday night, mostly clear. Lows around 60. Friday, mostly sunny. Highs around 80. Friday night, partly cloudy. A chance of showers after midnight. Lows in the upper 50s. Chance of rain 30%. Saturday, partly sunny with a 40% chance of showers. Highs in the mid-70s. Saturday night, partly cloudy in the evening, then becoming mostly cloudy.
a 40% chance of showers. Lows in the upper 50s. Sunday, mostly cloudy with a chance of showers. A chance of thunderstorms in

9 knots. Yorktown Coast Guard Station, air temperature was 78. Water temperature 70. The wind was southwest at 7 knots. Chipto Peak, water temperature 66. The wind was south at 3 knots. Dominion Terminal Newport News, air temperature was 76. The wind was southwest at 8 knots. South Craney Island, air temperature was 80. The wind was southwest at 7 knots. Cape Henry, air temperature was 78. The wind was southwest at 8 knots. South Craney Island, air temperature was 80. The wind was southwest at 7 knots. Cape Henry, air temperature was 78. The wind was southwest at 5 knots. Brandywine Chill Lake, Delaware, winds were south, 5 knots. Air temperature 61. Fenwick Island buoy, winds were south, 6 knots. Water temperature 58. Air temperature 60. Buoy off Virginia Beach 64 nautical miles. Water temperature 63. Air temperature 68. Buoy just east of Cape Henry. Water temperature 65. Wave heights 3. Wave period 7. Duck Cove Pier, air temperature was 80. The wind was southwest at 12 knots gusting to 18. Diamond Shoals buoy, air temperature was 78. Wave height 5 feet. Wave period 6. The wind was south at 19 knots gusting to 23. Marine forecast, Chesapeake Bay from New Point Comfort to Little Creek, Virginia. Rest of today, south winds 5 to 10 knots. Gusts up to 15 knots late this morning. Waves 1 foot. A chance of showers with a slight chance of thunderstorms late this morning, then showers with a chance of thunderstorms this afternoon. Tonight, south winds 5 to 10 knots. Waves 1 to 2 feet. Showers with a chance of thunderstorms in the evening, then showers likely after midnight. Patchy fog. Visibility 1 to 3 nautical miles Tuesday, west winds 5 to 10 knots, becoming northeast in the afternoon. Waves 1 foot. Showers likely. Patchy fog in the morning with visibility 1 to 3 nautical miles Tuesday night, southeast winds 5 knots, becoming southwest after midnight. Waves 1 foot. A chance of thunderstorms in the evening. Showers likely. Wednesday, west winds 5 to 10 knots. Waves 1 foot. A chance of showers in the morning, then showers with a chance of thunderstorms in the afternoon. Wednesday night, west winds 5 to 10 knots. Waves 1 foot. Showers with a chance of thunderstorms in the evening, then showers likely after midnight. Thursday, north winds 10 knots with gusts up to 15 knots. Waves 1 to 2 feet. Thursday night, northeast winds 5 to 10 knots. Waves 1 foot. Friday, north winds 5 to 10 knots, becoming east in the afternoon. Waves 1 foot. Friday night, southeast winds 10 knots, becoming southwest. Waves 1 to 2 feet. A chance of showers. Winds and waves higher in and near thunderstorms. This is NOAA's National Weather Service All Hazards Weather Radio, KHP 37, broadcasting from Wakefield, Virginia, transmitting from Driver, Virginia on a frequency of 162.550 MHz. The following information is for Hampton Roads and Northeast North Carolina, the southern part of the Chesapeake Bay and adjacent coastal waters. Marine forecast, Chesapeake Bay from Little Creek, Virginia to Cape Henry, Virginia, including the Chesapeake Bay Bridge Tunnel. Rest of today, south winds 5 to 10 knots. Waves 1 to 2 feet. Wave detail, east 2 feet at 9 seconds and southeast 1 foot at 6 seconds. Showers likely with a slight chance of thunderstorms late this morning, then showers with a chance of thunderstorms this afternoon. Tonight, south winds 5 to 10 knots. Waves 1 to 2 feet. Wave detail, southeast 2 feet at 7 seconds. Patchy fog in the evening. Showers with a chance of thunderstorms in the evening, then a chance of showers after midnight. Visibility 1 to 3 nautical miles in the evening. Tuesday, west winds 5 to 10 knots, becoming northeast in the afternoon. Waves 1 to 2 feet. Wave detail, southeast 2 feet at 7 seconds and west 1 foot at 2 seconds. Showers likely. Patchy fog. A chance of thunderstorms in the afternoon. Tuesday night, southeast winds 5 knots, becoming southwest after midnight. Waves 1 to 2 feet. Wave detail, southeast 1 foot at 7 seconds and east 1 foot at 8 seconds. A chance of thunderstorms in the evening.

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Showers likely. Wednesday, southwest winds 5 to 10 knots. Waves 1 to 2 feet. Wave detail, southeast 2 feet at 7 seconds and west 1 foot at 2 seconds. A chance of showers in the morning, then showers with a chance of thunderstorms in the afternoon. Wednesday night, west winds 5 to 10 knots. Waves 1 to 2 feet. Showers with a chance of thunderstorms in the evening, then showers likely after midnight. Thursday, northwest winds 10 knots, becoming north in the afternoon. Gusts up to 15 knots. Waves around 2 feet. Thursday night, northeast winds 5 to 10 knots. Waves around 2 feet. Friday, northeast winds 5 to 10 knots, becoming east in the afternoon. Waves 1 to 2 feet. Friday night, southeast winds 10 knots, becoming southwest. Waves around 2 feet. A chance of showers. Winds and waves higher and near thunderstorms. Marine forecast, Currituck Sound. Rest of today, south winds 10 to 15 knots. Waves 1 to 2 feet. A chance of showers with a slight chance of thunderstorms late this morning, then showers likely with a chance of thunderstorms this afternoon. Tonight, southwest winds 5 to 10 knots. Waves around 1 foot. A chance of thunderstorms in the evening. A chance of showers. Tuesday, southwest winds 5 to 10 knots. Waves around 1 foot. Showers likely in the morning, then showers with a chance of thunderstorms in the afternoon. Tuesday night, south winds 5 to 10 knots. Waves around 1 foot. A chance of thunderstorms in the evening. Showers likely. Wednesday, southwest winds 5 to 10 knots. Waves around 1 foot. A chance of showers in the morning, then showers with a chance of thunderstorms in the afternoon. Wednesday night, west winds 5 to 10 knots. Waves around 1 foot. Showers with a chance of thunderstorms in the evening, then showers likely after midnight. Thursday, northwest winds 10 knots, becoming north in the afternoon. Waves around 1 foot. A chance of showers in the morning. Thursday night, northeast winds 5 knots. Waves 1 foot or less and light chop. Friday, northeast winds 5 to 10 knots. Waves around 1 foot. Friday night, southeast winds 5 knots, becoming southwest. Waves 1 foot or less and light chop. A chance of showers. Winds and waves higher and near thunderstorms. The current time is 12:39 p.m. Eastern Daylight Time. Offshore waters forecast Baltimore Canyon to Cape Charles Light to 100 nautical miles. Today, southwest winds 10 to 20 knots. Seas 5 to 6 feet. Numerous showers and scattered thunderstorms. Tonight, southwest winds 10 to 20 knots. Seas 5 to 6 feet. Numerous showers and scattered thunderstorms, then rain likely. Areas of fog with visibility 1 nautical mile or less. Tuesday, west winds 5 to 15 knots, becoming variable. Seas 4 to 6 feet. Areas of fog with visibility 1 nautical miles or less. Scattered showers and thunderstorms. Tuesday night, south to southwest winds less than 10 knots, becoming west to southwest. Seas 3 to 4 feet. Scattered showers and thunderstorms. Wednesday, west winds 5 to 10 knots. Seas 3 to 4 feet. Wednesday night, west winds 5 to 10 knots, increasing to 10 to 15 knots. Seas 4 to 5 feet. Thursday, northwest winds 5 to 10 knots, becoming north 10 to 15 knots. Seas 3 to 5 feet. Thursday night, north to northeast winds less than 10 knots. Seas 3 to 4 feet. Friday, north winds 5 to 10 knots. Seas 3 to 4 feet. Friday night, variable winds less than 5 knots, becoming west. Seas 3 to 4 feet. Hazardous weather information. Now here is the hazardous weather outlook for northeast North Carolina, central Virginia, east central Virginia, eastern Virginia, north central Virginia, south central Virginia, and southeast Virginia. Today and tonight. Showers and storms are likely to produce heavy rainfall today. While the ongoing drought will mitigate most flooding concerns, localized flash flashing is possible in urban and flood-prone locations. And now the extended outlook for the period Tuesday through Sunday. Additional round of showers and storms with heavy rainfall are likely Tuesday and Wednesday. The key weather messages for the next 7 days.
scattered showers increase in coverage, with numerous showers and storms expected later today. Heavy rainfall is likely in any storm, with localized flash flooding possible in urban and flood-prone areas. Additional chances for showers and storms capable of heavy rainfall are expected Tuesday and Wednesday. Drier weather returns to end the week. The official National Weather Service forecast. Rest of today, showers likely with a slight chance of thunderstorms late this morning, then showers likely with a chance of thunderstorms this afternoon. Highs around 80. Southwest winds 5 to 10 miles per hour. Chance of rain 70%. Tonight, cloudy with a chance of thunderstorms. A chance of showers. Lows in the upper 60s. Southwest winds around 5 miles per hour. Chance of rain 50%. Tuesday, showers likely with a slight chance of thunderstorms in the morning, then showers with a chance of thunderstorms in the afternoon. Highs around 80. Southwest winds around 5 miles per hour. Chance of rain 90%. Tuesday night, showers with a chance of thunderstorms in the evening, then showers likely with a slight chance of thunderstorms after midnight. Lows in the upper 60s. Southeast winds around 5 miles per hour, becoming southwest after midnight. Chance of rain 90%. Wednesday, mostly cloudy. A chance of showers in the morning, then showers with a chance of thunderstorms in the afternoon. Highs in the mid-80s. Southwest winds 5 to 10 miles per hour. Chance of rain 90%. Wednesday night, showers with a chance of thunderstorms in the evening, then showers likely after midnight. Lows in the upper 60s. Chance of rain 90%. Thursday, partly sunny. Highs in the mid-80s. Thursday night, mostly clear. Lows around 60. Friday, mostly sunny. Highs around 80. Friday night, partly cloudy. A chance of showers after midnight. Lows in the upper 50s. Chance of rain 30%. Saturday, partly sunny with a 40% chance of showers. Highs in the mid-70s. Saturday night, partly cloudy in the evening, then becoming mostly cloudy. A 40% chance of showers. Lows in the upper 50s. Sunday, mostly cloudy with a chance of showers. A chance of thunderstorms in the afternoon. Highs in the lower 70s. Chance of rain 40%. Here are the marine and buoy reports for noon across the lower Chesapeake Bay and coastal waters. All wave and swell heights are in feet. Wave and swell periods are in seconds. Potomac River buoy, air temperature was 72. The wind was north at 2 knots. Cove Point, air temperature was 71. The wind was southwest at 6 knots. Piney Point, winds were west, 7 knots. Bishop's Head, air temperature was 70. The wind was southwest at 2 knots. Lewisetta, air temperature was 74. Water temperature 68. The wind was west at 6 knots. Rappahannock Light, winds were south, 9 knots. Yorktown Coast Guard Station, air temperature was 78. Water temperature 70. The wind was southwest at 7 knots. Crypto Peak, water temperature 66. The wind was south at 3 knots. Dominion Terminal Newport News, air temperature was 76. The wind was southwest at 8 knots. South Craney Island, air temperature was 80. The wind was southwest at 7 knots. Cape Henry, air temperature was 78. The wind was southwest at 5 knots. Brandywine Chill Lake, Delaware, winds were south, 5 knots. Air temperature 61. Fenwick Island buoy, winds were south, 6 knots. Water temperature 58. Air temperature 60. Buoy off Virginia Beach 64 nautical miles. Water temperature 63. Air temperature 68. Buoy just east of Cape Henry. Water temperature 65. Wave heights 3. Wave period 7. Duck Cove Pier, air temperature was 80. The wind was southwest at 12 knots gusting to 18. Diamond Shoals buoy, air temperature was 78. Wave height 5 feet. Wave period 6. The wind was south at 19 knots gusting to 23. Attention, voluntary speed reduction zones to protect North Atlantic right whales may be in effect along the U-South East Coast where right whales have been detected. All mariners and recreational boaters are requested to route these areas or transit through them at 10 knots or less.
Consult Broadcast Notice to Mariners, NAVTEX, and Local Notice to Mariners for more information. Please report sightings of dead, injured, or entangled whales to 866-755-6622 or to the USOUTH. 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Marine forecast, Chesapeake Bay from New Point Comfort to Little Creek, Virginia. Rest of today, south winds 5 to 10 knots. Gusts up to 15 knots late this morning. Waves 1 foot. A chance of showers with a slight chance of thunderstorms late this morning, then showers with a chance of thunderstorms this afternoon. Tonight, south winds 5 to 10 knots. Waves 1 to 2 feet. Showers with a chance of thunderstorms in the evening, then showers likely after midnight. Patchy fog. Visibility 1 to 3 nautical miles Tuesday, west winds 5 to 10 knots, becoming northeast in the afternoon. Waves 1 foot. Showers likely. Patchy fog in the morning with visibility 1 to 3 nautical miles Tuesday night, southeast winds 5 knots, becoming southwest after midnight. Waves 1 foot. A chance of thunderstorms in the evening. Showers likely. Wednesday, west winds 5 to 10 knots. Waves 1 foot. A chance of showers in the morning, then showers with a chance of thunderstorms in the afternoon. Wednesday night, west winds 5 to 10 knots. Waves 1 foot. Showers with a chance of thunderstorms in the evening, then showers likely after midnight. Thursday, north winds 10 knots with gusts up to 15 knots. Waves 1 to 2 feet. Thursday night, northeast winds 5 to 10 knots. Waves 1 foot. Friday, north winds 5 to 10 knots, becoming east in the afternoon. Waves 1 foot. Friday night, southeast winds 10 knots, becoming southwest. Waves 1 to 2 feet. A chance of showers. Winds and waves higher in and near thunderstorms. Marine forecast, Chesapeake Bay from Little Creek, Virginia to Cape Henry, Virginia, including the Chesapeake Bay Bridge Tunnel. Rest of today, south winds 5 to 10 knots. Waves 1 to 2 feet. Wave detail, east 2 feet at 9 seconds and southeast 1 foot at 6 seconds. Showers likely with a slight chance of thunderstorms late this morning, then showers with a chance of thunderstorms this afternoon. Tonight, south winds 5 to 10 knots. Waves 1 to 2 feet. Wave detail, southeast 2 feet at 7 seconds. Patchy fog in the evening. Showers with a chance of thunderstorms in the evening, then a chance of showers after midnight. Visibility 1 to 3 nautical miles in the evening. Tuesday, west winds 5 to 10 knots, becoming northeast in the afternoon. Waves 1 to 2 feet. Wave detail, southeast 2 feet at 7 seconds and west 1 foot at 2 seconds. Showers likely. Patchy fog. A chance of thunderstorms in the afternoon. Tuesday night, southeast winds 5 knots, becoming southwest after midnight. Waves 1 to 2 feet. Wave detail, southeast 1 foot at 7 seconds and east 1 foot at 8 seconds. A chance of thunderstorms in the evening. Showers likely. Wednesday, southwest winds 5 to 10 knots. Waves 1 to 2 feet. Wave detail, southeast 2 feet at 7 seconds and west 1 foot at 2 seconds. A chance of showers in the morning, then showers with a chance of thunderstorms in the afternoon. Wednesday night, west winds 5 to 10 knots. Waves 1 to 2 feet. Showers with a chance of thunderstorms in the evening, then showers likely after midnight. Thursday, northwest winds 10 knots, becoming north in the afternoon. Gusts up to 15 knots. Waves around 2 feet. Thursday night, northeast winds 5 to 10 knots. Waves around 2 feet. Friday, northeast winds 5 to 10 knots, becoming east in the afternoon. Waves 1 to 2 feet. Friday night, southeast winds 10 knots, becoming southwest. Waves around 2 feet. A chance of showers. Winds and waves higher in and near thunderstorms. Marine forecast, Kermit Sound. Rest of today, south winds 10 to 15 knots. Waves 1 to 2 feet. A chance of showers with a slight chance of thunderstorms late this morning, then showers likely with a chance of thunderstorms this afternoon. Tonight, southwest winds 5 to 10 knots. Waves around 1 foot. A chance of thunderstorms in the evening. A chance of showers. Tuesday,
southwest winds 5 to 10 knots. Waves around 1 foot. Showers likely in the morning, then showers with a chance of thunderstorms in the afternoon. Tuesday night, south winds 5 to 10 knots. Waves around 1 foot. A chance of thunderstorms in the evening. Showers likely. Wednesday, southwest winds 5 to 10 knots. Waves around 1 foot. A chance of showers in the morning, then showers with a chance of thunderstorms in the afternoon. Wednesday night, west winds 5 to 10 knots. Waves around 1 foot. Showers with a chance of thunderstorms in the evening, then showers likely after midnight. Thursday, northwest winds 10 knots, becoming north in the afternoon. Waves around 1 foot. A chance of showers in the morning. Thursday night, northeast winds 5 knots. Waves 1 foot or less and light chop. Friday, northeast winds 5 to 10 knots. Waves around 1 foot. Friday night, southeast winds 5 knots, becoming southwest. Waves 1 foot or less and light chop. A chance of showers. Winds and waves higher and near thunderstorms. The current time is 12:53 p.m. Eastern Daylight Time. Offshore waters forecast Baltimore Canyon to Cape Charles Light to 100 nautical miles. Today, southwest winds 10 to 20 knots. Seas 5 to 6 feet. Numerous showers and scattered thunderstorms. Tonight, southwest winds 10 to 20 knots. Seas 5 to 6 feet. Numerous showers and scattered thunderstorms, then rain likely. Areas of fog with visibility 1 nautical mile or less. Tuesday, west winds 5 to 15 knots, becoming variable. Seas 4 to 6 feet. Areas of fog with visibility 1 nautical miles or less. Scattered showers and thunderstorms. Tuesday night, south to southwest winds less than 10 knots, becoming west to southwest. Seas 3 to 4 feet. Scattered showers and thunderstorms. Wednesday, west winds 5 to 10 knots. Seas 3 to 4 feet. Wednesday night, west winds 5 to 10 knots, increasing to 10 to 15 knots. Seas 4 to 5 feet. Thursday, northwest winds 5 to 10 knots, becoming north 10 to 15 knots. Seas 3 to 5 feet. Thursday night, north to northeast winds less than 10 knots. Seas 3 to 4 feet. Friday, north winds 5 to 10 knots. Seas 3 to 4 feet. Friday night, variable winds less than 5 knots, becoming west. Seas 3 to 4 feet. Hazardous weather information. Now here is the hazardous weather outlook for northeast North Carolina, central Virginia, east central Virginia, eastern Virginia, north central Virginia, south central Virginia, and southeast Virginia. Today and tonight. Showers and storms are likely to produce heavy rainfall today. While the ongoing drought will mitigate most flooding concerns, localized flash flashing is possible in urban and flood-prone locations. And now the extended outlook for the period Tuesday through Sunday. Additional rounds of showers and storms with heavy rainfall are likely Tuesday and Wednesday. The key weather messages for the next 7 days. Scattered showers increase in coverage, with numerous showers and storms expected later today. Heavy rainfall is likely in any storm, with localized flash flooding possible in urban and flood-prone areas. Additional chances for showers and storms capable of heavy rainfall are expected Tuesday and Wednesday. Drier weather returns to end the week. Now the official National Weather Service forecast. Rest of today, showers likely with a slight chance of thunderstorms late this morning, then showers likely with a chance of thunderstorms this afternoon. Highs around 80. Southwest winds 5 to 10 miles per hour. Chance of rain 70%. Tonight, cloudy with a chance of thunderstorms. A chance of showers. Lows in the upper 60s. Southwest winds around 5 miles per hour. Chance of rain 50%. Tuesday, showers likely with a slight chance of thunderstorms in the morning, then showers with a chance of thunderstorms in the afternoon. Highs around 80. Southwest winds around 5 miles per hour. Chance of rain 90%. Tuesday night, showers with a chance of thunderstorms in the evening, then showers likely with a slight chance of thunderstorms after midnight. Lows in the upper 60s. Southeast winds around 5 miles per hour, becoming southwest after midnight. Chance of rain 90%. Wednesday, mostly cloudy. A chance of showers in the morning, then showers with a chance of thunderstorms in the afternoon.
Highs in the mid-80s. Southwest winds 5 to 10 miles per hour. Chance of rain 90%. Wednesday night, showers with a chance of thunderstorms in the evening, then showers likely after midnight. Lows in the upper 60s. Chance of rain 90%. Thursday, partly sunny. Highs in the mid-80s. Thursday night, mostly clear. Lows around 60. Friday, mostly sunny. Highs around 80. Friday night, partly cloudy. A chance of showers after midnight. Lows in the upper 50s. Chance of rain 30%. Saturday, partly sunny with a 40% chance of showers. Highs in the mid-70s. Saturday night, partly cloudy in the evening, then becoming mostly cloudy. A 40% chance of showers. Lows in the upper 50s. Sunday, mostly cloudy with a chance of showers. A chance of thunderstorms in the afternoon. Highs in the lower 70s. Chance of rain 40%. Here are the marine and buoy reports for noon across the lower Chesapeake Bay and coastal waters. All wave and swell heights are in feet. Wave and swell periods are in seconds. Potomac River buoy, air temperature was 72. The wind was north at 2 knots. Cove Point, air temperature was 71. The wind was southwest at 6 knots. Piney Point, winds were west, 7 knots. Bishop's Head, air temperature was 70. The wind was southwest at 2 knots. Lewisetta, air temperature was 74. Water temperature 68. The wind was west at 6 knots. Rappahannock Light, winds were south, 9 knots. Yorktown Coast Guard Station, air temperature was 78. Water temperature 70. The wind was southwest at 7 knots. Crypto Peak, water temperature 66. The wind was south at 3 knots. Dominion Terminal Newport News, air temperature was 76. The wind was southwest at 8 knots. South Craney Island, air temperature was 80. The wind was southwest at 7 knots. Cape Henry, air temperature was 78. The wind was southwest at 5 knots. Brandywine Chill Lake, Delaware, winds were south, 5 knots. Air temperature 61. Fenwick Island buoy, winds were south, 6 knots. Water temperature 58. Air temperature 60. Buoy off Virginia Beach 64 nautical miles. Water temperature 63. Air temperature 68. Buoy just east of Cape Henry. Water temperature 65. Wave heights 3. Wave period 7. Duck Cove Pier, air temperature was 80. The wind was southwest at 12 knots gusting to 18. Diamond Shoals buoy, air temperature was 78. Wave height 5 feet. Wave period 6. The wind was south at 19 knots gusting to 23. Marine forecast, Chesapeake Bay from New Point Comfort to Little Creek, Virginia. Rest of today, south winds 5 to 10 knots. Gusts up to 15 knots late this morning. Waves 1 foot. A chance of showers with a slight chance of thunderstorms late this morning, then showers with a chance of thunderstorms this afternoon. Tonight, south winds 5 to 10 knots. Waves 1 to 2 feet. Showers with a chance of thunderstorms in the evening, then showers likely after midnight. Patchy fog. Visibility 1 to 3 nautical miles Tuesday, west winds 5 to 10 knots, becoming northeast in the afternoon. Waves 1 foot. Showers likely. Patchy fog in the morning with visibility 1 to 3 nautical miles Tuesday night, southeast winds 5 knots, becoming southwest after midnight. Waves 1 foot. A chance of thunderstorms in the evening. Showers likely. Wednesday, west winds 5 to 10 knots. Waves 1 foot. A chance of showers in the morning, then showers with a chance of thunderstorms in the afternoon. Wednesday night, west winds 5 to 10 knots. Waves 1 foot. Showers with a chance of thunderstorms in the evening, then showers likely after midnight. Thursday, north winds 10 knots with gusts up to 15 knots. Waves 1 to 2 feet. Thursday night, northeast winds 5 to 10 knots. Waves 1 foot. Friday, north winds 5 to 10 knots, becoming east in the afternoon. Waves 1 foot. Friday night, southeast winds 10 knots, becoming southwest. Waves 1 to 2 feet. A chance of showers. Winds and waves higher in and near thunderstorms. Marine forecast,
Chesapeake Bay from Little Creek, Virginia to Cape Henry, Virginia, including the Chesapeake Bay Bridge Tunnel. Rest of today, south winds 5 to 10 knots. Waves 1 to 2 feet. Wave detail, east 2 feet at 9 seconds and southeast 1 foot at 6 seconds. Showers likely with a slight chance of thunderstorms late this morning, then showers with a chance of thunderstorms this afternoon. Tonight, south winds 5 to 10 knots. Waves 1 to 2 feet. Wave detail, southeast 2 feet at 7 seconds. Patchy fog in the evening. Showers with a chance of thunderstorms in the evening, then a chance of showers after midnight. Visibility 1 to 3 nautical miles in the evening. Tuesday, west winds 5 to 10 knots, becoming northeast in the afternoon. Waves 1 to 2 feet. Wave detail, southeast 2 feet at 7 seconds and west 1 foot at 2 seconds. Showers likely. Patchy fog. A chance of thunderstorms in the afternoon. Tuesday night, southeast winds 5 knots, becoming southwest after midnight. Waves 1 to 2 feet. Wave detail, southeast 1 foot at 7 seconds and east 1 foot at 8 seconds. A chance of thunderstorms in the evening. Showers likely. Wednesday, southwest winds 5 to 10 knots. Waves 1 to 2 feet. Wave detail, southeast 2 feet at 7 seconds and west 1 foot at 2 seconds. A chance of showers in the morning, then showers with a chance of thunderstorms in the afternoon. Wednesday night, west winds 5 to 10 knots. Waves 1 to 2 feet. Showers with a chance of thunderstorms in the evening, then showers likely after midnight. Thursday, northwest winds 10 knots, becoming north in the afternoon. Gusts up to 15 knots. Waves around 2 feet. Thursday night, northeast winds 5 to 10 knots. Waves around 2 feet. Friday, northeast winds 5 to 10 knots, becoming east in the afternoon. Waves 1 to 2 feet. Friday night, southeast winds 10 knots, becoming southwest. Waves around 2 feet. A chance of showers. Winds and waves higher in and near thunderstorms. Marine forecast, Kerr-Hick Sound. Rest of today, south winds 10 to 15 knots. Waves 1 to 2 feet. A chance of showers with a slight chance of thunderstorms late this morning, then showers likely with a chance of thunderstorms this afternoon. Tonight, southwest winds 5 to 10 knots. Waves around 1 foot. A chance of thunderstorms in the evening. A chance of showers. Tuesday, southwest winds 5 to 10 knots. Waves around 1 foot. Showers likely in the morning, then showers with a chance of thunderstorms in the afternoon. Tuesday night, south winds 5 to 10 knots. Waves around 1 foot. A chance of thunderstorms in the evening. Showers likely. Wednesday, southwest winds 5 to 10 knots. Waves around 1 foot. A chance of showers in the morning, then showers with a chance of thunderstorms in the afternoon. Wednesday night, west winds 5 to 10 knots. Waves around 1 foot. Showers with a chance of thunderstorms in the evening, then showers likely after midnight. Thursday, northwest winds 10 knots, becoming north in the afternoon. Waves around 1 foot. A chance of showers in the morning. Thursday night, northeast winds 5 knots. Waves 1 foot or less and light chop. Friday, northeast winds 5 to 10 knots. Waves around 1 foot. Friday night, southeast winds 5 knots, becoming southwest. Waves 1 foot or less and light chop. A chance of showers. Winds and waves higher in and near thunderstorms. This is NOAA's National Weather Service All Hazards Weather Radio, KHP 37, broadcasting from Wakefield, Virginia, transmitting from Driver, Virginia on a frequency of 162.550 MHz. The following information is for Hampton Roads and Northeast North Carolina, the southern part of the Chesapeake Bay and adjacent coastal waters. The current time is 1:06 p.m. Eastern Daylight Time. Offshore waters forecast Baltimore Canyon to Cape Charles Light to 100 nautical miles. Today, southwest winds 10 to 20 knots. Seas 5 to 6 feet. Numerous showers and scattered thunderstorms. Tonight, southwest winds 10 to 20 knots. Seas 5 to 6 feet. Numerous showers and scattered thunderstorms, then rain likely. Areas of fog with visibility 1 nautical mile or less. Tuesday, west winds 5 to 15 knots, becoming variable. Seas 4 to 6 feet.
areas of fog with visibility 1 nautical mile or less. Scattered showers and thunderstorms. Tuesday night, south to southwest winds less than 10 knots, becoming west to southwest. Seas 3 to 4 feet. Scattered showers and thunderstorms. Wednesday, west winds 5 to 10 knots. Seas 3 to 4 feet. Wednesday night, west winds 5 to 10 knots, increasing to 10 to 15 knots. Seas 4 to 5 feet. Thursday, northwest winds 5 to 10 knots, becoming north 10 to 15 knots. Seas 3 to 5 feet. Thursday night, north to northeast winds less than 10 knots. Seas 3 to 4 feet. Friday, north winds 5 to 10 knots. Seas 3 to 4 feet. Friday night, variable winds less than 5 knots, becoming west. Seas 3 to 4 feet. Hazardous weather information. Now here is the hazardous weather outlook for northeast North Carolina, central Virginia, east central Virginia, eastern Virginia, north central Virginia, south central Virginia, and southeast Virginia. Today and tonight. Showers and storms are likely to produce heavy rainfall today. While the ongoing drought will mitigate most flooding concerns, localized flash flashing is possible in urban and flood-prone locations. And now the extended outlook for the period Tuesday through Sunday. Additional rounds of showers and storms with heavy rainfall are likely Tuesday and Wednesday. The key weather messages for the next 7 days. Scattered showers increase in coverage, with numerous showers and storms expected later today. Heavy rainfall is likely in any storm, with localized flash flooding possible in urban and flood-prone areas. Additional chances for showers and storms capable of heavy rainfall are expected Tuesday and Wednesday. Drier weather returns to end the week. Now the official National Weather Service forecast. Rest of today, showers likely with a slight chance of thunderstorms late this morning, then showers likely with a chance of thunderstorms this afternoon. Highs around 80. Southwest winds 5 to 10 miles per hour. Chance of rain 70%. Tonight, cloudy with a chance of thunderstorms. A chance of showers. Lows in the upper 60s. Southwest winds around 5 miles per hour. Chance of rain 50%. Tuesday, showers likely with a slight chance of thunderstorms in the morning, then showers with a chance of thunderstorms in the afternoon. Highs around 80. Southwest winds around 5 miles per hour. Chance of rain 90%. Tuesday night, showers with a chance of thunderstorms in the evening, then showers likely with a slight chance of thunderstorms after midnight. Lows in the upper 60s. Southeast winds around 5 miles per hour, becoming southwest after midnight. Chance of rain 90%. Wednesday, mostly cloudy. A chance of showers in the morning, then showers with a chance of thunderstorms in the afternoon. Highs in the mid-80s. Southwest winds 5 to 10 miles per hour. Chance of rain 90%. Wednesday night, showers with a chance of thunderstorms in the evening, then showers likely after midnight. Lows in the upper 60s. Chance of rain 90%. Thursday, partly sunny. Highs in the mid-80s. Thursday night, mostly clear. Lows around 60. Friday, mostly sunny. Highs around 80. Friday night, partly cloudy. A chance of showers after midnight. Lows in the upper 50s. Chance of rain 30%. Saturday, partly sunny with a 40% chance of showers. Highs in the mid-70s. Saturday night, partly cloudy in the evening, then becoming mostly cloudy. A 40% chance of showers. Lows in the upper 50s. Sunday, mostly cloudy with a chance of showers. A chance of thunderstorms in the afternoon. Highs in the lower 70s. Chance of rain 40%. Here are the marine and buoy reports for noon across the lower Chesapeake Bay and coastal waters. All wave and swell heights are in feet. Wave and swell periods are in seconds. Potomac River buoy, air temperature was 72. The wind was north at 2 knots. Cove Point, air temperature was 71. The wind was southwest at 6 knots. Piney Point, winds were west, 7 knots. Bishop's Head, air temperature was 70. The wind was southwest at 2 knots. Lewisetta, air temperature was 74. Water temperature 68. The wind was west at 6 knots. Rappahannock Light, winds were south, 9 knots. Yorktown Coast Guard Station, air temperature was 78.
Water temperature 70. The wind was southwest at 7 knots. Crypto Peak, water temperature 66. The wind was south at 3 knots. Dominion Terminal Newport News, air temperature was 76. The wind was southwest at 8 knots. South Craney Island, air temperature was 80. The wind was southwest at 7 knots. Cape Henry, air temperature was 78. The wind was southwest at 5 knots. Brandywine Chill Lake, Delaware, winds were south, 5 knots. Air temperature 61. Fenwick Island Buoy, winds were south, 6 knots. Water temperature 58. Air temperature 60. Buoy off Virginia Beach 64 nautical miles. Water temperature 63. Air temperature 68. Buoy just east of Cape Henry. Water temperature 65. Wave heights 3. Wave period 7. Duck Cove here, air temperature was 80. The wind was southwest at 12 knots gusting to 18. Diamond Shoals Buoy, air temperature was 78. Wave height 5 feet. Wave period 6. The wind was south at 19 knots gusting to 23. Marine forecast, Chesapeake Bay from New Point Comfort to Little Creek, Virginia. This afternoon, south winds 5 to 10 knots. Waves 1 foot. Showers with a chance of thunderstorms. Tonight, south winds 5 to 10 knots. Waves 1 to 2 feet. Showers with a chance of thunderstorms in the evening, then showers likely after midnight. Patchy fog. Visibility 1 to 3 nautical miles Tuesday, west winds 5 to 10 knots, becoming northeast in the afternoon. Waves 1 foot. Showers likely. Patchy fog in the morning with visibility 1 to 3 nautical miles Tuesday night, southeast winds 5 knots, becoming southwest after midnight. Waves 1 foot. A chance of thunderstorms in the evening. Showers likely. Wednesday, west winds 5 to 10 knots. Waves 1 foot. A chance of showers in the morning, then showers with a chance of thunderstorms in the afternoon. Wednesday night, west winds 5 to 10 knots. Waves 1 foot. Showers with a chance of thunderstorms in the evening, then showers likely after midnight. Thursday, north winds 10 knots with gusts up to 15 knots. Waves 1 to 2 feet. Thursday night, northeast winds 5 to 10 knots. Waves 1 foot. Friday, north winds 5 to 10 knots, becoming east in the afternoon. Waves 1 foot. Friday night, southeast winds 10 knots, becoming southwest. Waves 1 to 2 feet. A chance of showers. Winds and waves higher in and near thunderstorms. Marine forecast, Chesapeake Bay from Little Creek, Virginia to Cape Henry, Virginia, including the Chesapeake Bay Bridge Tunnel. This afternoon, south winds 5 to 10 knots. Waves 1 to 2 feet. Wave detail, southeast 2 feet at 7 seconds. Showers with a chance of thunderstorms. Tonight, south winds 5 to 10 knots. Waves 1 to 2 feet. Wave detail, southeast 2 feet at 7 seconds. Patchy fog in the evening. Showers with a chance of thunderstorms in the evening, then a chance of showers after midnight. Visibility 1 to 3 nautical miles in the evening. Tuesday, west winds 5 to 10 knots, becoming northeast in the afternoon. Waves 1 to 2 feet. Wave detail, southeast 2 feet at 7 seconds and west 1 foot at 2 seconds. Showers likely. Patchy fog. A chance of thunderstorms in the afternoon. Tuesday night, southeast winds 5 knots, becoming southwest after midnight. Waves 1 to 2 feet. Wave detail, southeast 1 foot at 7 seconds and east 1 foot at 8 seconds. A chance of thunderstorms in the evening. Showers likely. Wednesday, southwest winds 5 to 10 knots. Waves 1 to 2 feet. Wave detail, southeast 2 feet at 7 seconds and west 1 foot at 2 seconds. A chance of showers in the morning, then showers with a chance of thunderstorms in the afternoon. Wednesday night, west winds 5 to 10 knots. Waves 1 to 2 feet. Showers with a chance of thunderstorms in the evening, then showers likely after midnight. Thursday, northwest winds 10 knots, becoming north in the afternoon. Gusts up to 15 knots. Waves around 2 feet. Thursday night, northeast winds 5 to 10 knots. Waves around 2 feet. Friday, northeast winds 5 to 10 knots, becoming east in the afternoon. Waves 1 to 2 feet.
Friday night, southeast winds 10 knots, becoming southwest. Waves around 2 feet. A chance of showers. Winds and waves higher in and near thunderstorms. Marine forecast, Currituck Sound. This afternoon, south winds 5 to 10 knots with gusts up to 15 knots. Waves around 1 foot. A chance of thunderstorms. A chance of showers early, then showers likely late. Tonight, southwest winds 5 to 10 knots. Waves around 1 foot. A chance of thunderstorms in the evening. A chance of showers. Tuesday, southwest winds 5 to 10 knots. Waves around 1 foot. Showers likely in the morning, then showers with a chance of thunderstorms in the afternoon. Tuesday night, south winds 5 to 10 knots. Waves around 1 foot. A chance of thunderstorms in the evening. Showers likely. Wednesday, southwest winds 5 to 10 knots. Waves around 1 foot. A chance of showers in the morning, then showers with a chance of thunderstorms in the afternoon. Wednesday night, west winds 5 to 10 knots. Waves around 1 foot. Showers with a chance of thunderstorms in the evening, then showers likely after midnight. Thursday, northwest winds 10 knots, becoming north in the afternoon. Waves around 1 foot. A chance of showers in the morning. Thursday night, northeast winds 5 knots. Waves 1 foot or less and light chop. Friday, northeast winds 5 to 10 knots. Waves around 1 foot. Friday night, southeast winds 5 knots, becoming southwest. Waves 1 foot or less and light chop. A chance of showers. Winds and waves higher in and near thunderstorms. The current time is 1:18 p.m. Eastern Daylight Time. Offshore waters forecast Baltimore Canyon to Cape Charles Light to 100 nautical miles. Today, southwest winds 10 to 20 knots. Seas 5 to 6 feet. Numerous showers and scattered thunderstorms. Tonight, southwest winds 10 to 20 knots. Seas 5 to 6 feet. Numerous showers and scattered thunderstorms, then rain likely. Areas of fog with visibility 1 nautical mile or less. Tuesday, west winds 5 to 15 knots, becoming variable. Seas 4 to 6 feet. Areas of fog with visibility 1 nautical miles or less. Scattered showers and thunderstorms. Tuesday night, south to southwest winds less than 10 knots, becoming west to southwest. Seas 3 to 4 feet. Scattered showers and thunderstorms. Wednesday, west winds 5 to 10 knots. Seas 3 to 4 feet. Wednesday night, west winds 5 to 10 knots, increasing to 10 to 15 knots. Seas 4 to 5 feet. Thursday, northwest winds 5 to 10 knots, becoming north 10 to 15 knots. Seas 3 to 5 feet. Thursday night, north to northeast winds less than 10 knots. Seas 3 to 4 feet. Friday, north winds 5 to 10 knots. Seas 3 to 4 feet. Friday night, variable winds less than 5 knots, becoming west. Seas 3 to 4 feet. Hazardous weather information. Now here is the hazardous weather outlook for northeast North Carolina, central Virginia, east central Virginia, eastern Virginia, north central Virginia, south central Virginia, and southeast Virginia. Today and tonight. Showers and storms are likely to produce heavy rainfall today. While the ongoing drought will mitigate most flooding concerns, localized flash flashing is possible in urban and flood-prone locations. And now the extended outlook for the period Tuesday through Sunday. Additional rounds of showers and storms with heavy rainfall are likely Tuesday and Wednesday. The key weather messages for the next 7 days. Scattered showers increase in coverage, with numerous showers and storms expected later today. Heavy rainfall is likely in any storm, with localized flash flooding possible in urban and flood-prone areas. Additional chances for showers and storms capable of heavy rainfall are expected Tuesday and Wednesday. Drier weather returns to end the week. Now the official National Weather Service forecast. Rest of today, showers likely with a slight chance of thunderstorms late this morning, then showers likely with a chance of thunderstorms this afternoon. Highs around 80. Southwest winds 5 to 10 miles per hour. Chance of rain 70%. Tonight, cloudy with a chance of thunderstorms. A chance of showers. Lows in the upper 60s. Southwest winds around 5 miles per hour. Chance of rain 50%.
Tuesday, showers likely with a slight chance of thunderstorms in the morning, then showers with a chance of thunderstorms in the afternoon. Highs around 80. Southwest winds around 5 miles per hour. Chance of rain 90%. Tuesday night, showers with a chance of thunderstorms in the evening, then showers likely with a slight chance of thunderstorms after midnight. Lows in the upper 60s. Southeast winds around 5 miles per hour, becoming southwest after midnight. Chance of rain 90%. Wednesday, mostly cloudy. A chance of showers in the morning, then showers with a chance of thunderstorms in the afternoon. Highs in the mid-80s. Southwest winds 5 to 10 miles per hour. Chance of rain 90%. Wednesday night, showers with a chance of thunderstorms in the evening, then showers likely after midnight. Lows in the upper 60s. Chance of rain 90%. Thursday, partly sunny. Highs in the mid-80s. Thursday night, mostly clear. Lows around 60. Friday, mostly sunny. Highs around 80. Friday night, partly cloudy. A chance of showers after midnight. Lows in the upper 50s. Chance of rain 30%. Saturday, partly sunny with a 40% chance of showers. Highs in the mid-70s. Saturday night, partly cloudy in the evening, then becoming mostly cloudy. A 40% chance of showers. Lows in the upper 50s. Sunday, mostly cloudy with a chance of showers. A chance of thunderstorms in the afternoon. Highs in the lower 70s. Chance of rain 40%. Here are the marine and buoy reports for 1 p.m. across the lower Chesapeake Bay and coastal waters. All wave and swell heights are in feet. Wave and swell periods are in seconds. Potomac River buoy, air temperature was 71. The wind was northeast at 4 knots. Cove Point, air temperature was 73. Piney Point, winds were north, 5 knots. Bishop's Head, air temperature was 69. The wind was southeast at 2 knots. Lewisetta, air temperature was 74. Water temperature 69. The wind was west at 5 knots. Rappahannock Light, winds were south, 9 knots. Yorktown Coast Guard Station, air temperature was 78. Water temperature 70. The wind was northwest at 3 knots. Crypto Peak, water temperature 67. The wind was south at 2 knots. Dominion Terminal Newport News, air temperature was 76. The wind was west at 5 knots. South Craney Island, air temperature was 80. The wind was southwest at 9 knots. Cape Henry, air temperature was 69. The wind was east at 4 knots. Brandywine Chill Lake, Delaware, winds were south, 5 knots. Air temperature 62. Fenwick Island buoy, winds were south, 6 knots. Air temperature 60. Buoy off Virginia Beach 64 nautical miles. Water temperature 65. Air temperature 69. Buoy just east of Cape Henry. Water temperature 65. Wave heights 3. Wave period 8. Duck Cove Pier, air temperature was 80. The wind was south at 12 knots. Diamond Shoals buoy, air temperature was 78. Wave height 5 feet. Wave period 6. The wind was south at 21 knots, gusting to 25. Marine forecast, Chesapeake Bay from New Point Comfort to Little Creek, Virginia. This afternoon, south winds 5 to 10 knots. Waves 1 foot. Showers with a chance of thunderstorms. Tonight, south winds 5 to 10 knots. Waves 1 to 2 feet. Showers with a chance of thunderstorms in the evening, then showers likely after midnight. Patchy fog. Visibility 1 to 3 nautical miles Tuesday, west winds 5 to 10 knots, becoming northeast in the afternoon. Waves 1 foot. Showers likely. Patchy fog in the morning with visibility 1 to 3 nautical miles Tuesday night, southeast winds 5 knots, becoming southwest after midnight. Waves 1 foot. A chance of thunderstorms in the evening. Showers likely. Wednesday, west winds 5 to 10 knots. Waves 1 foot. A chance of showers in the morning, then showers with a chance of thunderstorms in the afternoon. Wednesday night, west winds 5 to 10 knots. Waves 1 foot. Showers with a chance of thunderstorms in the evening, then showers likely after midnight. Thursday, north winds 10 knots with gusts up to 15 knots. Waves 1 to 2 feet.
Thursday night, northeast winds 5 to 10 knots. Waves 1 foot. Friday, north winds 5 to 10 knots, becoming east in the afternoon. Waves 1 foot. Friday night, southeast winds 10 knots, becoming southwest. Waves 1 to 2 feet. A chance of showers. Winds and waves higher in and near thunderstorms. Marine forecast, Chesapeake Bay from Little Creek, Virginia to Cape Henry, Virginia, including the Chesapeake Bay Bridge Tunnel. This afternoon, south winds 5 to 10 knots. Waves 1 to 2 feet. Wave detail, southeast 2 feet at 7 seconds. Showers with a chance of thunderstorms. Tonight, south winds 5 to 10 knots. Waves 1 to 2 feet. Wave detail, southeast 2 feet at 7 seconds. Patchy fog in the evening. Showers with a chance of thunderstorms in the evening, then a chance of showers after midnight. Visibility 1 to 3 nautical miles in the evening. Tuesday, west winds 5 to 10 knots, becoming northeast in the afternoon. Waves 1 to 2 feet. Wave detail, southeast 2 feet at 7 seconds and west 1 foot at 2 seconds. Showers likely. Patchy fog. A chance of thunderstorms in the afternoon. Tuesday night, southeast winds 5 knots, becoming southwest after midnight. Waves 1 to 2 feet. Wave detail, southeast 1 foot at 7 seconds and east 1 foot at 8 seconds. A chance of thunderstorms in the evening. Showers likely. Wednesday, southwest winds 5 to 10 knots. Waves 1 to 2 feet. Wave detail, southeast 2 feet at 7 seconds and west 1 foot at 2 seconds. A chance of showers in the morning, then showers with a chance of thunderstorms in the afternoon. Wednesday night, west winds 5 to 10 knots. Waves 1 to 2 feet. Showers with a chance of thunderstorms in the evening, then showers likely after midnight. Thursday, northwest winds 10 knots, becoming north in the afternoon. Gusts up to 15 knots. Waves around 2 feet. Thursday night, northeast winds 5 to 10 knots. Waves around 2 feet. Friday, northeast winds 5 to 10 knots, becoming east in the afternoon. Waves 1 to 2 feet. Friday night, southeast winds 10 knots, becoming southwest. Waves around 2 feet. A chance of showers. Winds and waves higher in and near thunderstorms. Marine forecast, Kerguelen Sound. This afternoon, south winds 5 to 10 knots with gusts up to 15 knots. Waves around 1 foot. A chance of thunderstorms. A chance of showers early, then showers likely late. Tonight, southwest winds 5 to 10 knots. Waves around 1 foot. A chance of thunderstorms in the evening. A chance of showers. Tuesday, southwest winds 5 to 10 knots. Waves around 1 foot. Showers likely in the morning, then showers with a chance of thunderstorms in the afternoon. Tuesday night, south winds 5 to 10 knots. Waves around 1 foot. A chance of thunderstorms in the evening. Showers likely. Wednesday, southwest winds 5 to 10 knots. Waves around 1 foot. A chance of showers in the morning, then showers with a chance of thunderstorms in the afternoon. Wednesday night, west winds 5 to 10 knots. Waves around 1 foot. Showers with a chance of thunderstorms in the evening, then showers likely after midnight. Thursday, northwest winds 10 knots, becoming north in the afternoon. Waves around 1 foot. A chance of showers in the morning. Thursday night, northeast winds 5 knots. Waves 1 foot or less and light chop. Friday, northeast winds 5 to 10 knots. Waves around 1 foot. Friday night, southeast winds 5 knots, becoming southwest. Waves 1 foot or less and light chop. A chance of showers. Winds and waves higher in and near thunderstorms. The current time is 1:31 p.m. Eastern Daylight Time. Offshore waters forecast Baltimore Canyon to Cape Charles Light to 100 nautical miles. Today, southwest winds 10 to 20 knots. Seas 5 to 6 feet. Numerous showers and scattered thunderstorms. Tonight, southwest winds 10 to 20 knots. Seas 5 to 6 feet. Numerous showers and scattered thunderstorms, then rain likely. Areas of fog with visibility 1 nautical mile or less. Tuesday, west winds 5 to 15 knots, becoming variable. Seas 4 to 6 feet.
areas of fog with visibility 1 nautical mile or less. Scattered showers and thunderstorms. Tuesday night, south to southwest winds less than 10 knots, becoming west to southwest. Seas 3 to 4 feet. Scattered showers and thunderstorms. Wednesday, west winds 5.

South Central Virginia and Southeast Virginia. Today and tonight, showers and storms are likely to produce heavy rainfall today. While the ongoing drought will mitigate most flooding concerns, localized flash flashing is possible in urban and flood-prone locations. And now the extended outlook for the period Tuesday through Sunday. Additional rounds of showers and storms with heavy rainfall are likely Tuesday and Wednesday. The key weather messages for the next 7 days. Scattered showers increase in coverage, with numerous showers and storms expected later today. Heavy rainfall is likely in any storm, with localized flash flooding possible in urban and flood-prone areas. Additional chances for showers and storms capable of heavy rainfall are expected Tuesday and Wednesday. Drier weather returns to end the week. Now the official National Weather Service forecast. Rest of today, showers likely with a slight chance of thunderstorms late this morning, then showers likely with a chance of thunderstorms this afternoon. Highs around 80. Southwest winds 5 to 10 miles per hour. Chance of rain 70%. Tonight, cloudy with a chance of thunderstorms. A chance of showers. Lows in the upper 60s. Southwest winds around 5 miles per hour. Chance of rain 50%. Tuesday, showers likely with a slight chance of thunderstorms in the morning, then showers with a chance of thunderstorms in the afternoon. Highs around 80. Southwest winds around 5 miles per hour. Chance of rain 90%. Tuesday night, showers with a chance of thunderstorms in the evening, then showers likely with a slight chance of thunderstorms after midnight. Lows in the upper 60s. Southeast winds around 5 miles per hour, becoming southwest after midnight. Chance of rain 90%. Wednesday, mostly cloudy. A chance of showers in the morning, then showers with a chance of thunderstorms in the afternoon. Highs in the mid-80s. Southwest winds 5 to 10 miles per hour. Chance of rain 90%. Wednesday night, showers with a chance of thunderstorms in the evening, then showers likely after midnight. Lows in the upper 60s. Chance of rain 90%. Thursday, partly sunny. Highs in the mid-80s. Thursday night, mostly clear. Lows around 60. Friday, mostly sunny. Highs around 80. Friday night, partly cloudy. A chance of showers after midnight. Lows in the upper 50s. Chance of rain 30%. Saturday, partly sunny with a 40% chance of showers. Highs in the mid-70s. Saturday night, partly cloudy in the evening, then becoming mostly cloudy. A 40% chance of showers. Lows in the upper 50s. Sunday, mostly cloudy with a chance of showers. A chance of thunderstorms in the afternoon. Highs in the lower 70s. Chance of rain 40%. This is NOAA's National Weather Service All Hazards Weather Radio, KHP 37, broadcasting from Wakefield, Virginia, transmitting from Driver, Virginia on a frequency of 162.550 MHz. The following information is for Hampton Roads and Northeast North Carolina, the southern part of the Chesapeake Bay and adjacent coastal waters. Here are the marine and buoy reports for 1 p.m. across the lower Chesapeake Bay and coastal waters. All wave and swell heights are in feet. Wave and swell periods are in seconds. Potomac River buoy, air temperature was 71. The wind was northeast at 4 knots. Cove Point, air temperature was 73. Piney Point, winds were north, 5 knots. Bishop's Head, air temperature was 69. The wind was southeast at 2 knots. Lewisetta, air temperature was 74. Water temperature 69. The wind was west at 5 knots. Rappahannock Light, winds were south, 9 knots. Yorktown Coast Guard Station, air temperature was 78. Water temperature 70. The wind was northwest at 3 knots. Crypto Peak, water temperature 67. The wind was south at 2 knots. Dominion Terminal Newport News, air temperature was 76. The wind was west at 5 knots. South Craney Island, air temperature was 80. The wind was southwest at 9 knots. Cape Henry, air temperature was 69. The wind was east at 4 knots. Brandywine Shoalite, Delaware, winds were south, 5 knots. Air temperature 62. Fenwick Island buoy, winds were south, 6 knots. Air temperature 60. Buoy off Virginia Beach 64 nautical miles. Water temperature 65. Air temperature 69.

Buoy just east of Cape Henry. Water temperature 65. Wave height 3. Wave period 8. Duck Cove Pier, air temperature was 80. The wind was south at 12 knots. Diamond Shoals Buoy, air temperature was 78. Wave height 5 feet. Wave period 6. The wind was south at 21 knots, gusting to 25. Marine forecast, Chesapeake Bay from New Point Comfort to Little Creek, Virginia. This afternoon, south winds 5 to 10 knots. Waves 1 foot. Showers with a chance of thunderstorms. Tonight, south winds 5 to 10 knots. Waves 1 to 2 feet. Showers with a chance of thunderstorms in the evening, then showers likely after midnight. Patchy fog. Visibility 1 to 3 nautical miles Tuesday, west winds 5 to 10 knots, becoming northeast in the afternoon. Waves 1 foot. Showers likely. Patchy fog in the morning with visibility 1 to 3 nautical miles Tuesday night, southeast winds 5 knots, becoming southwest after midnight. Waves 1 foot. A chance of thunderstorms in the evening. Showers likely. Wednesday, west winds 5 to 10 knots. Waves 1 foot. A chance of showers in the morning, then showers with a chance of thunderstorms in the afternoon. Wednesday night, west winds 5 to 10 knots. Waves 1 foot. Showers with a chance of thunderstorms in the evening, then showers likely after midnight. Thursday, north winds 10 knots with gusts up to 15 knots. Waves 1 to 2 feet. Thursday night, northeast winds 5 to 10 knots. Waves 1 foot. Friday, north winds 5 to 10 knots, becoming east in the afternoon. Waves 1 foot. Friday night, southeast winds 10 knots, becoming southwest. Waves 1 to 2 feet. A chance of showers. Winds and waves higher in and near thunderstorms. Marine forecast, Chesapeake Bay from Little Creek, Virginia to Cape Henry, Virginia, including the Chesapeake Bay Bridge Tunnel. This afternoon, south winds 5 to 10 knots. Waves 1 to 2 feet. Wave detail, southeast 2 feet at 7 seconds. Showers with a chance of thunderstorms. Tonight, south winds 5 to 10 knots. Waves 1 to 2 feet. Wave detail, southeast 2 feet at 7 seconds. Patchy fog in the evening. Showers with a chance of thunderstorms in the evening, then a chance of showers after midnight. Visibility 1 to 3 nautical miles in the evening. Tuesday, west winds 5 to 10 knots, becoming northeast in the afternoon. Waves 1 to 2 feet. Wave detail, southeast 2 feet at 7 seconds and west 1 foot at 2 seconds. Showers likely. Patchy fog. A chance of thunderstorms in the afternoon. Tuesday night, southeast winds 5 knots, becoming southwest after midnight. Waves 1 to 2 feet. Wave detail, southeast 1 foot at 7 seconds and east 1 foot at 8 seconds. A chance of thunderstorms in the evening. Showers likely. Wednesday, southwest winds 5 to 10 knots. Waves 1 to 2 feet. Wave detail, southeast 2 feet at 7 seconds and west 1 foot at 2 seconds. A chance of showers in the morning, then showers with a chance of thunderstorms in the afternoon. Wednesday night, west winds 5 to 10 knots. Waves 1 to 2 feet. Showers with a chance of thunderstorms in the evening, then showers likely after midnight. Thursday, northwest winds 10 knots, becoming north in the afternoon. Gusts up to 15 knots. Waves around 2 feet. Thursday night, northeast winds 5 to 10 knots. Waves around 2 feet. Friday, northeast winds 5 to 10 knots, becoming east in the afternoon. Waves 1 to 2 feet. Friday night, southeast winds 10 knots, becoming southwest. Waves around 2 feet. A chance of showers. Winds and waves higher in and near thunderstorms. Marine forecast, Currituck Sound. This afternoon, south winds 5 to 10 knots with gusts up to 15 knots. Waves around 1 foot. A chance of thunderstorms. A chance of showers early, then showers likely late. Tonight, southwest winds 5 to 10 knots. Waves around 1 foot. A chance of thunderstorms in the evening. A chance of showers. Tuesday, southwest winds 5 to 10 knots. Waves around 1 foot. Showers likely in the morning, then showers with a chance of thunderstorms in the afternoon. Tuesday night, south winds 5 to 10 knots. Waves around 1 foot.
a chance of thunderstorms in the evening. Showers likely. Wednesday, southwest winds 5 to 10 knots. Waves around 1 foot. A chance of showers in the morning, then showers with a chance of thunderstorms in the afternoon. Wednesday night, west winds 5 to 10 knots. Waves around 1 foot. Showers with a chance of thunderstorms in the evening, then showers likely after midnight. Thursday, northwest winds 10 knots, becoming north in the afternoon. Waves around 1 foot. A chance of showers in the morning. Thursday night, northeast winds 5 knots. Waves 1 foot or less and light chop. Friday, northeast winds 5 to 10 knots. Waves around 1 foot. Friday night, southeast winds 5 knots, becoming southwest. Waves 1 foot or less and light chop. A chance of showers. Winds and waves higher and near thunderstorms. The current time is 1:43 p.m. Eastern Daylight Time. Offshore waters forecast Baltimore Canyon to Cape Charles Light to 100 nautical miles. Today, southwest winds 10 to 20 knots. Seas 5 to 6 feet. Numerous showers and scattered thunderstorms. Tonight, southwest winds 10 to 20 knots. Seas 5 to 6 feet. Numerous showers and scattered thunderstorms, then rain likely. Areas of fog with visibility 1 nautical mile or less. Tuesday, west winds 5 to 15 knots, becoming variable. Seas 4 to 6 feet. Areas of fog with visibility 1 nautical miles or less. Scattered showers and thunderstorms. Tuesday night, south to southwest winds less than 10 knots, becoming west to southwest. Seas 3 to 4 feet. Scattered showers and thunderstorms. Wednesday, west winds 5 to 10 knots. Seas 3 to 4 feet. Wednesday night, west winds 5 to 10 knots, increasing to 10 to 15 knots. Seas 4 to 5 feet. Thursday, northwest winds 5 to 10 knots, becoming north 10 to 15 knots. Seas 3 to 5 feet. Thursday night, north to northeast winds less than 10 knots. Seas 3 to 4 feet. Friday, north winds 5 to 10 knots. Seas 3 to 4 feet. Friday night, variable winds less than 5 knots, becoming west. Seas 3 to 4 feet. Hazardous weather information. Now here is the hazardous weather outlook for northeast North Carolina, central Virginia, east central Virginia, eastern Virginia, north central Virginia, south central Virginia, and southeast Virginia. Today and tonight. Showers and storms are likely to produce heavy rainfall today. While the ongoing drought will mitigate most flooding concerns, localized flash flashing is possible in urban and flood-prone locations. And now the extended outlook for the period Tuesday through Sunday. Additional rounds of showers and storms with heavy rainfall are likely Tuesday and Wednesday. Attention, voluntary speed reduction zones to protect North Atlantic right whales may be in effect along the USAL. East Coast where right whales have been detected. All mariners and recreational boaters are requested to route these areas or transit through them at 10 knots or less. Consult broadcast notice to mariners, NAVTEX, and local notice to mariners for more information. Please report sightings of dead, injured, or entangled whales to 866-755-6622 or to the USAL. 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The key weather messages for the next 7 days. Scattered showers increase in coverage, with numerous showers and storms expected later today. Heavy rainfall is likely in any storm, with localized flash flooding possible in urban and flood-prone areas. Additional chances for showers and storms capable of heavy rainfall are expected Tuesday and Wednesday. Drier weather returns to end the week. Now the official National Weather Service forecast. Rest of today, showers likely with a slight chance of thunderstorms late this morning, then showers likely with a chance of thunderstorms this afternoon. Highs around 80. Southwest winds 5 to 10 miles per hour. Chance of rain 70%. Tonight, cloudy with a chance of thunderstorms. A chance of showers. Lows in the upper 60s. Southwest winds around 5 miles per hour. Chance of rain 50%. Tuesday, showers likely with a slight chance of thunderstorms in the morning, then showers with a chance of thunderstorms in the afternoon. Highs around 80. Southwest winds around 5 miles per hour.
chance of rain 90%. Tuesday night, showers with a chance of thunderstorms in the evening, then showers likely with a slight chance of thunderstorms after midnight. Lows in the upper 60s. Southeast winds around 5 miles per hour, becoming southwest after midnight. Chance of rain 90%. Wednesday, mostly cloudy. A chance of showers in the morning, then showers with a chance of thunderstorms in the afternoon. Highs in the mid-80s. Southwest winds 5 to 10 miles per hour. Chance of rain 90%. Wednesday night, showers with a chance of thunderstorms in the evening, then showers likely after midnight. Lows in the upper 60s. Chance of rain 90%. Thursday, partly sunny. Highs in the mid-80s. Thursday night, mostly clear. Lows around 60. Friday, mostly sunny. Highs around 80. Friday night, partly cloudy. A chance of showers after midnight. Lows in the upper 50s. Chance of rain 30%. Saturday, partly sunny with a 40% chance of showers. Highs in the mid-70s. Saturday night, partly cloudy in the evening, then becoming mostly cloudy. A 40% chance of showers. Lows in the upper 50s. Sunday, mostly cloudy with a chance of showers. A chance of thunderstorms in the afternoon. Highs in the lower 70s. Chance of rain 40%. Here are the marine and buoy reports for 1 p.m. across the lower Chesapeake Bay and coastal waters. All wave and swell heights are in feet. Wave and swell periods are in seconds. Potomac River buoy, air temperature was 71. The wind was northeast at 4 knots. Cove Point, air temperature was 73. Piney Point, winds were north, 5 knots. Bishop's Head, air temperature was 69. The wind was southeast at 2 knots. Lewisetta, air temperature was 74. Water temperature 69. The wind was west at 5 knots. Rappahannock Light, winds were south, 9 knots. Yorktown Coast Guard Station, air temperature was 78. Water temperature 70. The wind was northwest at 3 knots. Crypto Peak, water temperature 67. The wind was south at 2 knots. Dominion Terminal Newport News, air temperature was 76. The wind was west at 5 knots. South Craney Island, air temperature was 80. The wind was southwest at 9 knots. Cape Henry, air temperature was 69. The wind was east at 4 knots. Brandywine Chill Lake, Delaware, winds were south, 5 knots. Air temperature 62. Fenwick Island buoy, winds were south, 6 knots. Air temperature 60. Buoy off Virginia Beach 64 nautical miles. Water temperature 65. Air temperature 69. Buoy just east of Cape Henry. Water temperature 65. Wave heights 3. Wave period 8. Duck Cove here, air temperature was 80. The wind was south at 12 knots. Diamond Shoals buoy, air temperature was 78. Wave height 5 feet. Wave period 6. The wind was south at 21 knots, gusting to 25. Marine forecast, Chesapeake Bay from New Point Comfort to Little Creek, Virginia. This afternoon, south winds 5 to 10 knots. Waves 1 foot. Showers with a chance of thunderstorms. Tonight, south winds 5 to 10 knots. Waves 1 to 2 feet. Showers with a chance of thunderstorms in the evening, then showers likely after midnight. Patchy fog. Visibility 1 to 3 nautical miles Tuesday, west winds 5 to 10 knots, becoming northeast in the afternoon. Waves 1 foot. Showers likely. Patchy fog in the morning with visibility 1 to 3 nautical miles Tuesday night, southeast winds 5 knots, becoming southwest after midnight. Waves 1 foot. A chance of thunderstorms in the evening. Showers likely. Wednesday, west winds 5 to 10 knots. Waves 1 foot. A chance of showers in the morning, then showers with a chance of thunderstorms in the afternoon. Wednesday night, west winds 5 to 10 knots. Waves 1 foot. Showers with a chance of thunderstorms in the evening, then showers likely after midnight. Thursday, north winds 10 knots with gusts up to 15 knots. Waves 1 to 2 feet. Thursday night, northeast winds 5 to 10 knots. Waves 1 foot. Friday, north winds 5 to 10 knots, becoming east in the afternoon. Waves 1 foot. Friday night,
southeast winds 10 knots, becoming southwest. Waves 1 to 2 feet. A chance of showers. Winds and waves higher and near thunderstorms. Marine forecast, Chesapeake Bay from Little Creek, Virginia to Cape Henry, Virginia, including the Chesapeake Bay Bridge Tunnel. This afternoon, south winds 5 to 10 knots. Waves 1 to 2 feet. Wave detail, southeast 2 feet at 7 seconds. Showers with a chance of thunderstorms. Tonight, south winds 5 to 10 knots. Waves 1 to 2 feet. Wave detail, southeast 2 feet at 7 seconds. Patchy fog in the evening. Showers with a chance of thunderstorms in the evening, then a chance of showers after midnight. Visibility 1 to 3 nautical miles in the evening. Tuesday, west winds 5 to 10 knots, becoming northeast in the afternoon. Waves 1 to 2 feet. Wave detail, southeast 2 feet at 7 seconds and west 1 foot at 2 seconds. Showers likely. Patchy fog. A chance of thunderstorms in the afternoon. Tuesday night, southeast winds 5 knots, becoming southwest after midnight. Waves 1 to 2 feet. Wave detail, southeast 1 foot at 7 seconds and east 1 foot at 8 seconds. A chance of thunderstorms in the evening. Showers likely. Wednesday, southwest winds 5 to 10 knots. Waves 1 to 2 feet. Wave detail, southeast 2 feet at 7 seconds and west 1 foot at 2 seconds. A chance of showers in the morning, then showers with a chance of thunderstorms in the afternoon. Wednesday night, west winds 5 to 10 knots. Waves 1 to 2 feet. Showers with a chance of thunderstorms in the evening, then showers likely after midnight. Thursday, northwest winds 10 knots, becoming north in the afternoon. Gusts up to 15 knots. Waves around 2 feet. Thursday night, northeast winds 5 to 10 knots. Waves around 2 feet. Friday, northeast winds 5 to 10 knots, becoming east in the afternoon. Waves 1 to 2 feet. Friday night, southeast winds 10 knots, becoming southwest. Waves around 2 feet. A chance of showers. Winds and waves higher and near thunderstorms. Marine forecast, Currituck Sound. This afternoon, south winds 5 to 10 knots with gusts up to 15 knots. Waves around 1 foot. A chance of thunderstorms. A chance of showers early, then showers likely late. Tonight, southwest winds 5 to 10 knots. Waves around 1 foot. A chance of thunderstorms in the evening. A chance of showers. Tuesday, southwest winds 5 to 10 knots. Waves around 1 foot. Showers likely in the morning, then showers with a chance of thunderstorms in the afternoon. Tuesday night, south winds 5 to 10 knots. Waves around 1 foot. A chance of thunderstorms in the evening. Showers likely. Wednesday, southwest winds 5 to 10 knots. Waves around 1 foot. A chance of showers in the morning, then showers with a chance of thunderstorms in the afternoon. Wednesday night, west winds 5 to 10 knots. Waves around 1 foot. Showers with a chance of thunderstorms in the evening, then showers likely after midnight. Thursday, northwest winds 10 knots, becoming north in the afternoon. Waves around 1 foot. A chance of showers in the morning. Thursday night, northeast winds 5 knots. Waves 1 foot or less and light chop. Friday, northeast winds 5 to 10 knots. Waves around 1 foot. Friday night, southeast winds 5 knots, becoming southwest. Waves 1 foot or less and light chop. A chance of showers. Winds and waves higher and near thunderstorms. The current time is 1:57 p.m. Eastern Daylight Time. Offshore waters forecast Baltimore Canyon to Cape Charles Light to 100 nautical miles. Today, southwest winds 10 to 20 knots. Seas 5 to 6 feet. Numerous showers and scattered thunderstorms. Tonight, southwest winds 10 to 20 knots. Seas 5 to 6 feet. Numerous showers and scattered thunderstorms, then rain likely. Areas of fog with visibility 1 nautical mile or less. Tuesday, west winds 5 to 15 knots, becoming variable. Seas 4 to 6 feet. Areas of fog with visibility 1 nautical miles or less. Scattered showers and thunderstorms. Tuesday night, south to southwest winds less than 10 knots, becoming west to southwest. Seas 3 to 4 feet.
scattered showers and thunderstorms. Wednesday, west winds 5 to 10 knots. Seas 3 to 4 feet. Wednesday night, west winds 5 to 10 knots, increasing to 10 to 15 knots. Seas 4 to 5 feet. Thursday, northwest winds 5 to 10 knots, becoming north 10 to 15 knots. Seas 3 to 5 feet. Thursday night, north to northeast winds less than 10 knots. Seas 3 to 4 feet. Friday, north winds 5 to 10 knots. Seas 3 to 4 feet. Friday night, variable winds less than 5 knots, becoming west. Seas 3 to 4 feet. Hazardous weather information. Now here is the hazardous weather outlook for northeast North Carolina, central Virginia, east central Virginia, eastern Virginia, north central Virginia, south central Virginia, and southeast Virginia. Today and tonight. Showers and storms are likely to produce heavy rainfall today. While the ongoing drought will mitigate most flooding concerns, localized flash flashing is possible in urban and flood-prone locations. And now the extended outlook for the period Tuesday through Sunday. Additional rounds of showers and storms with heavy rainfall are likely Tuesday and Wednesday. The key weather messages for the next 7 days. Scattered showers increase in coverage, with numerous showers and storms expected later today. Heavy rainfall is likely in any storm, with localized flash flooding possible in urban and flood-prone areas. Additional chances for showers and storms capable of heavy rainfall are expected Tuesday and Wednesday. Drier weather returns to end the week. Now the official National Weather Service forecast. Rest of today, showers likely with a slight chance of thunderstorms late this morning, then showers likely with a chance of thunderstorms this afternoon. Highs around 80. Southwest winds 5 to 10 miles per hour. Chance of rain 70%. Tonight, cloudy with a chance of thunderstorms. A chance of showers. Lows in the upper 60s. Southwest winds around 5 miles per hour. Chance of rain 50%. Tuesday, showers likely with a slight chance of thunderstorms in the morning, then showers with a chance of thunderstorms in the afternoon. Highs around 80. Southwest winds around 5 miles per hour. Chance of rain 90%. Tuesday night, showers with a chance of thunderstorms in the evening, then showers likely with a slight chance of thunderstorms after midnight. Lows in the upper 60s. Southeast winds around 5 miles per hour, becoming southwest after midnight. Chance of rain 90%. Wednesday, mostly cloudy. A chance of showers in the morning, then showers with a chance of thunderstorms in the afternoon. Highs in the mid 80s. Southwest winds 5 to 10 miles per hour. Chance of rain 90%. Wednesday night, showers with a chance of thunderstorms in the evening, then showers likely after midnight. Lows in the upper 60s. Chance of rain 90%. Thursday, partly sunny. Highs in the mid 80s. Thursday night, mostly clear. Lows around 60. Friday, mostly sunny. Highs around 80. Friday night, partly cloudy. A chance of showers after midnight. Lows in the upper 50s. Chance of rain 30%. Saturday, partly sunny with a 40% chance of showers. Highs in the mid 70s. Saturday night, partly cloudy in the evening, then becoming mostly cloudy. A 40% chance of showers. Lows in the upper 50s. Sunday, mostly cloudy with a chance of showers. A chance of thunderstorms in the afternoon. Highs in the lower 70s. Chance of rain 40%. Here are the marine and buoy reports for 1 p.m. across the lower Chesapeake Bay and coastal waters. All wave and swell heights are in feet. Wave and swell periods are in seconds. Potomac River buoy, air temperature was 71. The wind was northeast at 4 knots. Cove Point, air temperature was 73. Piney Point, winds were north, 5 knots. Bishop's Head, air temperature was 69. The wind was southeast at 2 knots. Lewisetta, air temperature was 74. Water temperature 69. The wind was west at 5 knots. Rappahannock Light, winds were south, 9 knots. Yorktown Coast Guard Station, air temperature was 78. Water temperature 70. The wind was northwest at 3 knots. Crypto Peak, water temperature 67. The wind was south at 2 knots. Dominion Terminal Newport News, air temperature was 76. The wind was west at 5 knots.
South Craney Island, air temperature was 80. The wind was southwest at 9 knots. Cape Henry, air temperature was 69. The wind was east at 4 knots. Brandywine Chill Lake, Delaware, winds were south, 5 knots. Air temperature 62. Fenwick Island Buoy, winds were south, 6 knots. Air temperature 60. Buoy off Virginia Beach 64 nautical miles. Water temperature 65. Air temperature 69. Buoy just east of Cape Henry. Water temperature 65. Wave heights 3. Wave period 8. Duck Cove here, air temperature was 80. The wind was south at 12 knots. Diamond Shoals Buoy, air temperature was 78. Wave height 5 feet. Wave period 6. The wind was south at 21 knots, gusting to 25. Marine forecast, Chesapeake Bay from New Point Comfort to Little Creek, Virginia. This afternoon, south winds 5 to 10 knots. Waves 1 foot. Showers with a chance of thunderstorms. Tonight, south winds 5 to 10 knots. Waves 1 to 2 feet. Showers with a chance of thunderstorms in the evening, then showers likely after midnight. Patchy fog. Visibility 1 to 3 nautical miles Tuesday, west winds 5 to 10 knots, becoming northeast in the afternoon. Waves 1 foot. Showers likely. Patchy fog in the morning with visibility 1 to 3 nautical miles Tuesday night, southeast winds 5 knots, becoming southwest after midnight. Waves 1 foot. A chance of thunderstorms in the evening. Showers likely. Wednesday, west winds 5 to 10 knots. Waves 1 foot. A chance of showers in the morning, then showers with a chance of thunderstorms in the afternoon. Wednesday night, west winds 5 to 10 knots. Waves 1 foot. Showers with a chance of thunderstorms in the evening, then showers likely after midnight. Thursday, north winds 10 knots with gusts up to 15 knots. Waves 1 to 2 feet. Thursday night, northeast winds 5 to 10 knots. Waves 1 foot. Friday, north winds 5 to 10 knots, becoming east in the afternoon. Waves 1 foot. Friday night, southeast winds 10 knots, becoming southwest. Waves 1 to 2 feet. A chance of showers. Winds and waves higher in and near thunderstorms. This is NOAA's National Weather Service All Hazards Weather Radio, KHP 37, broadcasting from Wakefield, Virginia, transmitting from Driver, Virginia on a frequency of 162.550 MHz. The following information is for Hampton Roads and Northeast North Carolina, the southern part of the Chesapeake Bay and adjacent coastal waters. Marine forecast, Chesapeake Bay from Little Creek, Virginia to Cape Henry, Virginia, including the Chesapeake Bay Bridge Tunnel. This afternoon, south winds 5 to 10 knots. Waves 1 to 2 feet. Wave detail, southeast 2 feet at 7 seconds. Showers with a chance of thunderstorms. Tonight, south winds 5 to 10 knots. Waves 1 to 2 feet. Wave detail, southeast 2 feet at 7 seconds. Patchy fog in the evening. Showers with a chance of thunderstorms in the evening, then a chance of showers after midnight. Visibility 1 to 3 nautical miles in the evening. Tuesday, west winds 5 to 10 knots, becoming northeast in the afternoon. Waves 1 to 2 feet. Wave detail, southeast 2 feet at 7 seconds and west 1 foot at 2 seconds. Showers likely. Patchy fog. A chance of thunderstorms in the afternoon. Tuesday night, southeast winds 5 knots, becoming southwest after midnight. Waves 1 to 2 feet. Wave detail, southeast 1 foot at 7 seconds and east 1 foot at 8 seconds. A chance of thunderstorms in the evening. Showers likely. Wednesday, southwest winds 5 to 10 knots. Waves 1 to 2 feet. Wave detail, southeast 2 feet at 7 seconds and west 1 foot at 2 seconds. A chance of showers in the morning, then showers with a chance of thunderstorms in the afternoon. Wednesday night, west winds 5 to 10 knots. Waves 1 to 2 feet. Showers with a chance of thunderstorms in the evening, then showers likely after midnight. Thursday, northwest winds 10 knots, becoming north in the afternoon. Gusts up to 15 knots. Waves around 2 feet. Thursday night, northeast winds 5 to 10 knots. Waves around 2 feet. Friday, northeast winds 5 to 10 knots, becoming east in the afternoon. Waves 1 to 2 feet.
Friday night, southeast winds 10 knots, becoming southwest. Waves around 2 feet. A chance of showers. Winds and waves higher and near thunderstorms. Marine forecast, Currit Sound. This afternoon, south winds 5 to 10 knots with gusts up to 15 knots. Waves around 1 foot. A chance of thunderstorms. A chance of showers early, then showers likely late. Tonight, southwest winds 5 to 10 knots. Waves around 1 foot. A chance of thunderstorms in the evening. A chance of showers. Tuesday, southwest winds 5 to 10 knots. Waves around 1 foot. Showers likely in the morning, then showers with a chance of thunderstorms in the afternoon. Tuesday night, south winds 5 to 10 knots. Waves around 1 foot. A chance of thunderstorms in the evening. Showers likely. Wednesday, southwest winds 5 to 10 knots. Waves around 1 foot. A chance of showers in the morning, then showers with a chance of thunderstorms in the afternoon. Wednesday night, west winds 5 to 10 knots. Waves around 1 foot. Showers with a chance of thunderstorms in the evening, then showers likely after midnight. Thursday, northwest winds 10 knots, becoming north in the afternoon. Waves around 1 foot. A chance of showers in the morning. Thursday night, northeast winds 5 knots. Waves 1 foot or less and light chop. Friday, northeast winds 5 to 10 knots. Waves around 1 foot. Friday night, southeast winds 5 knots, becoming southwest. Waves 1 foot or less and light chop. A chance of showers. Winds and waves higher and near thunderstorms. The current time is 2:09 p.m. Eastern Daylight Time. Offshore waters forecast Baltimore Canyon to Cape Charles Light to 100 nautical miles. Today, southwest winds 10 to 20 knots. Seas 5 to 6 feet. Numerous showers and scattered thunderstorms. Tonight, southwest winds 10 to 20 knots. Seas 5 to 6 feet. Numerous showers and scattered thunderstorms, then rain likely. Areas of fog with visibility 1 nautical mile or less. Tuesday, west winds 5 to 15 knots, becoming variable. Seas 4 to 6 feet. Areas of fog with visibility 1 nautical miles or less. Scattered showers and thunderstorms. Tuesday night, south to southwest winds less than 10 knots, becoming west to southwest. Seas 3 to 4 feet. Scattered showers and thunderstorms. Wednesday, west winds 5 to 10 knots. Seas 3 to 4 feet. Wednesday night, west winds 5 to 10 knots, increasing to 10 to 15 knots. Seas 4 to 5 feet. Thursday, northwest winds 5 to 10 knots, becoming north 10 to 15 knots. Seas 3 to 5 feet. Thursday night, north to northeast winds less than 10 knots. Seas 3 to 4 feet. Friday, north winds 5 to 10 knots. Seas 3 to 4 feet. Friday night, variable winds less than 5 knots, becoming west. Seas 3 to 4 feet. Hazardous weather information. Now here is the hazardous weather outlook for northeast North Carolina, central Virginia, east central Virginia, eastern Virginia, north central Virginia, south central Virginia, and southeast Virginia. Today and tonight. Showers and storms are likely to produce heavy rainfall today. While the ongoing drought will mitigate most flooding concerns, localized flash flashing is possible in urban and flood-prone locations. And now the extended outlook for the period Tuesday through Sunday. Additional round of showers and storms with heavy rainfall are likely Tuesday and Wednesday. The key weather messages for the next 7 days. Scattered showers increase in coverage, with numerous showers and storms expected later today. Heavy rainfall is likely in any storm, with localized flash flooding possible in urban and flood-prone areas. Additional chances for showers and storms capable of heavy rainfall are expected Tuesday and Wednesday. Drier weather returns to end the week. Now the official National Weather Service forecast. Rest of today, showers likely with a slight chance of thunderstorms late this morning, then showers likely with a chance of thunderstorms this afternoon. Highs around 80. Southwest winds 5 to 10 miles per hour. Chance of rain 70%. Tonight, cloudy with a chance of thunderstorms. A chance of showers. Lows in the upper 60s. Southwest winds around 5 miles per hour. Chance of rain 50%.
Tuesday, showers likely with a slight chance of thunderstorms in the morning, then showers with a chance of thunderstorms in the afternoon. Highs around 80. Southwest winds around 5 miles per hour. Chance of rain 90%. Tuesday night, showers with a chance of thunderstorms in the evening, then showers likely with a slight chance of thunderstorms after midnight. Lows in the upper 60s. Southeast winds around 5 miles per hour, becoming southwest after midnight. Chance of rain 90%. Wednesday, mostly cloudy. A chance of showers in the morning, then showers with a chance of thunderstorms in the afternoon. Highs in the mid-80s. Southwest winds 5 to 10 miles per hour. Chance of rain 90%. Wednesday night, showers with a chance of thunderstorms in the evening, then showers likely after midnight. Lows in the upper 60s. Chance of rain 90%. Thursday, partly sunny. Highs in the mid-80s. Thursday night, mostly clear. Lows around 60. Friday, mostly sunny. Highs around 80. Friday night, partly cloudy. A chance of showers after midnight. Lows in the upper 50s. Chance of rain 30%. Saturday, partly sunny with a 40% chance of showers. Highs in the mid-70s. Saturday night, partly cloudy in the evening, then becoming mostly cloudy. A 40% chance of showers. Lows in the upper 50s. Sunday, mostly cloudy with a chance of showers. A chance of thunderstorms in the afternoon. Highs in the lower 70s. Chance of rain 40%. Here are the marine and buoy reports for 2 p.m. across the lower Chesapeake Bay and coastal waters. All wave and swell heights are in feet. Wave and swell periods are in seconds. Potomac River buoy, air temperature was 68. The wind was east at 6 knots. Cove Point, air temperature was 69. The wind was east at 5 knots. Piney Point, winds were north, 6 knots. Bishop's Head, air temperature was 69. The wind was east at 2 knots. Lewisetta, air temperature was 75. Water temperature 69. The wind was southwest at 2 knots. Rappahannock Light, winds were southeast, 5 knots. Yorktown Coast Guard Station, air temperature was 72. Water temperature 71. The wind was south at 5 knots. Crypto Peak, water temperature 68. The wind was south at 9 knots. Dominion Terminal Newport News, air temperature was 77. The wind was south at 12 knots. South Craney Island, air temperature was 76. The wind was south at 11 knots. Cape Henry, air temperature was 71. The wind was southeast at 7 knots. Brandywine Chill Lake, Delaware, winds were southeast, 5 knots. Air temperature 62. Fenwick Island buoy, winds were south, 8 knots. Water temperature 59. Air temperature 60. Buoy off Virginia Beach 64 nautical miles. Water temperature 64. Air temperature 69. Buoy just east of Cape Henry. Water temperature 65. Wave heights 3. Wave period 6. Duck Cove here, air temperature was 80. The wind was south at 16, knots gusting to 19. Diamond Shoals buoy, winds were south, 21 knots. Water temperature 79. Air temperature 78. Marine forecast, Chesapeake Bay from New Point Comfort to Little Creek, Virginia. This afternoon, south winds 5 to 10 knots. Waves 1 foot. Showers with a chance of thunderstorms. Tonight, south winds 5 to 10 knots. Waves 1 to 2 feet. Showers with a chance of thunderstorms in the evening, then showers likely after midnight. Patchy fog. Visibility 1 to 3 nautical miles Tuesday, west winds 5 to 10 knots, becoming northeast in the afternoon. Waves 1 foot. Showers likely. Patchy fog in the morning with visibility 1 to 3 nautical miles Tuesday night, southeast winds 5 knots, becoming southwest after midnight. Waves 1 foot. A chance of thunderstorms in the evening. Showers likely. Wednesday, west winds 5 to 10 knots. Waves 1 foot. A chance of showers in the morning, then showers with a chance of thunderstorms in the afternoon. Wednesday night, west winds 5 to 10 knots. Waves 1 foot. Showers with a chance of thunderstorms in the evening, then showers likely after midnight. Thursday,
North winds 10 knots with gusts up to 15 knots. Waves 1 to 2 feet. Thursday night, northeast winds 5 to 10 knots. Waves 1 foot. Friday, north winds 5 to 10 knots, becoming east in the afternoon. Waves 1 foot. Friday night, southeast winds 10 knots, becoming southwest. Waves 1 to 2 feet. A chance of showers. Winds and waves higher in and near thunderstorms. Marine forecast, Chesapeake Bay from Little Creek, Virginia to Cape Henry, Virginia, including the Chesapeake Bay Bridge Tunnel. This afternoon, south winds 5 to 10 knots. Waves 1 to 2 feet. Wave detail, southeast 2 feet at 7 seconds. Showers with a chance of thunderstorms. Tonight, south winds 5 to 10 knots. Waves 1 to 2 feet. Wave detail, southeast 2 feet at 7 seconds. Patchy fog in the evening. Showers with a chance of thunderstorms in the evening, then a chance of showers after midnight. Visibility 1 to 3 nautical miles in the evening. Tuesday, west winds 5 to 10 knots, becoming northeast in the afternoon. Waves 1 to 2 feet. Wave detail, southeast 2 feet at 7 seconds and west 1 foot at 2 seconds. Showers likely. Patchy fog. A chance of thunderstorms in the afternoon. Tuesday night, southeast winds 5 knots, becoming southwest after midnight. Waves 1 to 2 feet. Wave detail, southeast 1 foot at 7 seconds and east 1 foot at 8 seconds. A chance of thunderstorms in the evening. Showers likely. Wednesday, southwest winds 5 to 10 knots. Waves 1 to 2 feet. Wave detail, southeast 2 feet at 7 seconds and west 1 foot at 2 seconds. A chance of showers in the morning, then showers with a chance of thunderstorms in the afternoon. Wednesday night, west winds 5 to 10 knots. Waves 1 to 2 feet. Showers with a chance of thunderstorms in the evening, then showers likely after midnight. Thursday, northwest winds 10 knots, becoming north in the afternoon. Gusts up to 15 knots. Waves around 2 feet. Thursday night, northeast winds 5 to 10 knots. Waves around 2 feet. Friday, northeast winds 5 to 10 knots, becoming east in the afternoon. Waves 1 to 2 feet. Friday night, southeast winds 10 knots, becoming southwest. Waves around 2 feet. A chance of showers. Winds and waves higher in and near thunderstorms. Marine forecast, Kuril Sound. This afternoon, south winds 5 to 10 knots with gusts up to 15 knots. Waves around 1 foot. A chance of thunderstorms. A chance of showers early, then showers likely late. Tonight, southwest winds 5 to 10 knots. Waves around 1 foot. A chance of thunderstorms in the evening. A chance of showers. Tuesday, southwest winds 5 to 10 knots. Waves around 1 foot. Showers likely in the morning, then showers with a chance of thunderstorms in the afternoon. Tuesday night, south winds 5 to 10 knots. Waves around 1 foot. A chance of thunderstorms in the evening. Showers likely. Wednesday, southwest winds 5 to 10 knots. Waves around 1 foot. A chance of showers in the morning, then showers with a chance of thunderstorms in the afternoon. Wednesday night, west winds 5 to 10 knots. Waves around 1 foot. Showers with a chance of thunderstorms in the evening, then showers likely after midnight. Thursday, northwest winds 10 knots, becoming north in the afternoon. Waves around 1 foot. A chance of showers in the morning. Thursday night, northeast winds 5 knots. Waves 1 foot or less and light chop. Friday, northeast winds 5 to 10 knots. Waves around 1 foot. Friday night, southeast winds 5 knots, becoming southwest. Waves 1 foot or less and light chop. A chance of showers. Winds and waves higher in and near thunderstorms. The current time is 2:22 p.m. Eastern Daylight Time. Offshore waters forecast Baltimore Canyon to Cape Charles Light to 100 nautical miles. Today, southwest winds 10 to 20 knots. Seas 5 to 6 feet. Numerous showers and scattered thunderstorms. Tonight, southwest winds 10 to 20 knots. Seas 5 to 6 feet. Numerous showers and scattered thunderstorms, then rain likely. Areas of fog with visibility 1 nautical mile or less. Tuesday, west winds 5 to 15 knots,
becoming variable. Seas 4 to 6 feet. Areas of fog with visibility 1 nautical miles or less. Scattered showers and thunderstorms. Tuesday night, south to southwest winds less than 10 knots, becoming west to southwest. Seas 3 to 4 feet. Scattered showers and thunderstorms. Wednesday, west winds 5 to 10 knots. Seas 3 to 4 feet. Wednesday night, west winds 5 to 10 knots, increasing to 10 to 15 knots. Seas 4 to 5 feet. Thursday, northwest winds 5 to 10 knots, becoming north 10 to 15 knots. Seas 3 to 5 feet. Thursday night, north to northeast winds less than 10 knots. Seas 3 to 4 feet. Friday, north winds 5 to 10 knots. Seas 3 to 4 feet. Friday night, variable winds less than 5 knots, becoming west. Seas 3 to 4 feet. Hazardous weather information. Now here is the hazardous weather outlook for northeast North Carolina, central Virginia, east central Virginia, eastern Virginia, north central Virginia, south central Virginia, and southeast Virginia. Today and tonight. Showers and storms are likely to produce heavy rainfall today. While the ongoing drought will mitigate most flooding concerns, localized flash flashing is possible in urban and flood-prone locations. And now the extended outlook for the period Tuesday through Sunday. Additional rounds of showers and storms with heavy rainfall are likely Tuesday and Wednesday. The key weather messages for the next 7 days. Scattered showers increase in coverage, with numerous showers and storms expected later today. Heavy rainfall is likely in any storm, with localized flash flooding possible in urban and flood-prone areas. Additional chances for showers and storms capable of heavy rainfall are expected Tuesday and Wednesday. Drier weather returns to end the week. Now the official National Weather Service forecast. Rest of today, showers likely with a slight chance of thunderstorms late this morning, then showers likely with a chance of thunderstorms this afternoon. Highs around 80. Southwest winds 5 to 10 miles per hour. Chance of rain 70%. Tonight, cloudy with a chance of thunderstorms. A chance of showers. Lows in the upper 60s. Southwest winds around 5 miles per hour. Chance of rain 50%. Tuesday, showers likely with a slight chance of thunderstorms in the morning, then showers with a chance of thunderstorms in the afternoon. Highs around 80. Southwest winds around 5 miles per hour. Chance of rain 90%. Tuesday night, showers with a chance of thunderstorms in the evening, then showers likely with a slight chance of thunderstorms after midnight. Lows in the upper 60s. Southeast winds around 5 miles per hour, becoming southwest after midnight. Chance of rain 90%. Wednesday, mostly cloudy. A chance of showers in the morning, then showers with a chance of thunderstorms in the afternoon. Highs in the mid-80s. Southwest winds 5 to 10 miles per hour. Chance of rain 90%. Wednesday night, showers with a chance of thunderstorms in the evening, then showers likely after midnight. Lows in the upper 60s. Chance of rain 90%. Thursday, partly sunny. Highs in the mid-80s. Thursday night, mostly clear. Lows around 60. Friday, mostly sunny. Highs around 80. Friday night, partly cloudy. A chance of showers after midnight. Lows in the upper 50s. Chance of rain 30%. Saturday, partly sunny with a 40% chance of showers. Highs in the mid-70s. Saturday night, partly cloudy in the evening, then becoming mostly cloudy. A 40% chance of showers. Lows in the upper 50s. Sunday, mostly cloudy with a chance of showers. A chance of thunderstorms in the afternoon. Highs in the lower 70s. Chance of rain 40%. Here are the marine and buoy reports for 2 p.m. across the lower Chesapeake Bay and coastal waters. All wave and swell heights are in feet. Wave and swell periods are in seconds. Potomac River buoy, air temperature was 68. The wind was east at 6 knots. Cove Point, air temperature was 69. The wind was east at 5 knots. Piney Point, winds were north, 6 knots. Bishop's Head, air temperature was 69. The wind was east at 2 knots. Lewisetta, air temperature was 75. Water temperature 69. The wind was southwest at 2 knots. Rappahannock Light, winds were southeast, 5 knots.
Yorktown Coast Guard Station, air temperature was 72. Water temperature 71. The wind was south at 5 knots. Crypto Peak, water temperature 68. The wind was south at 9 knots. Dominion Terminal Newport News, air temperature was 77. The wind was south at 12 knots. South Craney Island, air temperature was 76. The wind was south at 11 knots. Cape Henry, air temperature was 71. The wind was southeast at 7 knots. Brandywine Chill Lake, Delaware, winds were southeast, 5 knots. Air temperature 62. Fenwick Island Buoy, winds were south, 8 knots. Water temperature 59. Air temperature 60. Buoy off Virginia Beach 64 nautical miles. Water temperature 64. Air temperature 69. Buoy just east of Cape Henry. Water temperature 65. Wave heights 3. Wave period 6. Duck Cove here, air temperature was 80. The wind was south at 16, knots gusting to 19. Diamond Shoals Buoy, winds were south, 21 knots. Water temperature 79. Air temperature 78. Marine forecast, Chesapeake Bay from New Point Comfort to Little Creek, Virginia. This afternoon, south winds 5 to 10 knots. Waves 1 foot. Showers with a chance of thunderstorms. Tonight, south winds 5 to 10 knots. Waves 1 to 2 feet. Showers with a chance of thunderstorms in the evening, then showers likely after midnight. Patchy fog. Visibility 1 to 3 nautical miles Tuesday, west winds 5 to 10 knots, becoming northeast in the afternoon. Waves 1 foot. Showers likely. Patchy fog in the morning with visibility 1 to 3 nautical miles Tuesday night, southeast winds 5 knots, becoming southwest after midnight. Waves 1 foot. A chance of thunderstorms in the evening. Showers likely. Wednesday, west winds 5 to 10 knots. Waves 1 foot. A chance of showers in the morning, then showers with a chance of thunderstorms in the afternoon. Wednesday night, west winds 5 to 10 knots. Waves 1 foot. Showers with a chance of thunderstorms in the evening, then showers likely after midnight. Thursday, north winds 10 knots with gusts up to 15 knots. Waves 1 to 2 feet. Thursday night, northeast winds 5 to 10 knots. Waves 1 foot. Friday, north winds 5 to 10 knots, becoming east in the afternoon. Waves 1 foot. Friday night, southeast winds 10 knots, becoming southwest. Waves 1 to 2 feet. A chance of showers. Winds and waves higher in and near thunderstorms. Marine forecast, Chesapeake Bay from Little Creek, Virginia to Cape Henry, Virginia, including the Chesapeake Bay Bridge Tunnel. This afternoon, south winds 5 to 10 knots. Waves 1 to 2 feet. Wave detail, southeast 2 feet at 7 seconds. Showers with a chance of thunderstorms. Tonight, south winds 5 to 10 knots. Waves 1 to 2 feet. Wave detail, southeast 2 feet at 7 seconds. Patchy fog in the evening. Showers with a chance of thunderstorms in the evening, then a chance of showers after midnight. Visibility 1 to 3 nautical miles in the evening. Tuesday, west winds 5 to 10 knots, becoming northeast in the afternoon. Waves 1 to 2 feet. Wave detail, southeast 2 feet at 7 seconds and west 1 foot at 2 seconds. Showers likely. Patchy fog. A chance of thunderstorms in the afternoon. Tuesday night, southeast winds 5 knots, becoming southwest after midnight. Waves 1 to 2 feet. Wave detail, southeast 1 foot at 7 seconds and east 1 foot at 8 seconds. A chance of thunderstorms in the evening. Showers likely. Wednesday, southwest winds 5 to 10 knots. Waves 1 to 2 feet. Wave detail, southeast 2 feet at 7 seconds and west 1 foot at 2 seconds. A chance of showers in the morning, then showers with a chance of thunderstorms in the afternoon. Wednesday night, west winds 5 to 10 knots. Waves 1 to 2 feet. Showers with a chance of thunderstorms in the evening, then showers likely after midnight. Thursday, northwest winds 10 knots, becoming north in the afternoon. Gusts up to 15 knots. Waves around 2 feet. Thursday night, northeast winds 5 to 10 knots. Waves around 2 feet. Friday, northeast winds 5 to 10 knots, becoming east in the afternoon.
waves 1 to 2 feet. Friday night, southeast winds 10 knots, becoming southwest. Waves around 2 feet. A chance of showers. Becoming east in the afternoon.

Thunderstorms in the afternoon. Tuesday night, south winds 5 to 10 knots. Waves around 1 foot. A chance of thunderstorms in the evening. Showers likely. Wednesday, southwest winds 5 to 10 knots. Waves around 1 foot. A chance of showers in the morning, then showers with a chance of thunderstorms in the afternoon. Wednesday night, west winds 5 to 10 knots. Waves around 1 foot. Showers with a chance of thunderstorms in the evening, then showers likely after midnight. Thursday, northwest winds 10 knots, becoming north in the afternoon. Waves around 1 foot. A chance of showers in the morning. Thursday night, northeast winds 5 knots. Waves 1 foot or less and light chop. Friday, northeast winds 5 to 10 knots. Waves around 1 foot. Friday night, southeast winds 5 knots, becoming southwest. Waves 1 foot or less and light chop. A chance of showers. Winds and waves higher in and near thunderstorms. The current time is 2:34 p.m. Eastern Daylight Time. Offshore waters forecast Baltimore Canyon to Cape Charles Light to 100 nautical miles. Today, southwest winds 10 to 20 knots. Seas 5 to 6 feet. Numerous showers and scattered thunderstorms. Tonight, southwest winds 10 to 20 knots. Seas 5 to 6 feet. Numerous showers and scattered thunderstorms, then rain likely. Areas of fog with visibility 1 nautical mile or less. Tuesday, west winds 5 to 15 knots, becoming variable. Seas 4 to 6 feet. Areas of fog with visibility 1 nautical miles or less. Scattered showers and thunderstorms. Tuesday night, south to southwest winds less than 10 knots, becoming west to southwest. Seas 3 to 4 feet. Scattered showers and thunderstorms. Wednesday, west winds 5 to 10 knots. Seas 3 to 4 feet. Wednesday night, west winds 5 to 10 knots, increasing to 10 to 15 knots. Seas 4 to 5 feet. Thursday, northwest winds 5 to 10 knots, becoming north 10 to 15 knots. Seas 3 to 5 feet. Thursday night, north to northeast winds less than 10 knots. Seas 3 to 4 feet. Friday, north winds 5 to 10 knots. Seas 3 to 4 feet. Friday night, variable winds less than 5 knots, becoming west. Seas 3 to 4 feet. This is NOAA's National Weather Service All Hazards Weather Radio, KHP 37, broadcasting from Wakefield, Virginia, transmitting from Driver, Virginia on a frequency of 162.550 MHz. The following information is for Hampton Roads and Northeast North Carolina, the southern part of the Chesapeake Bay and adjacent coastal waters. Hazardous weather information. Now here is the hazardous weather outlook for Northeast North Carolina, Central Virginia, East Central Virginia, Eastern Virginia, North Central Virginia, South Central Virginia and Southeast Virginia. Today and tonight. Showers and storms are likely to produce heavy rainfall today. While the ongoing drought will mitigate most flooding concerns, localized flash flashing is possible in urban and flood-prone locations. And now the extended outlook for the period Tuesday through Sunday. Additional rounds of showers and storms with heavy rainfall are likely Tuesday and Wednesday. The key weather messages for the next 7 days. Scattered showers increase in coverage, with numerous showers and storms expected later today. Heavy rainfall is likely in any storm, with localized flash flooding possible in urban and flood-prone areas. Additional chances for showers and storms capable of heavy rainfall are expected Tuesday and Wednesday. Drier weather returns to end the week. Now the official National Weather Service forecast. Rest of today, showers likely with a slight chance of thunderstorms late this morning, then showers likely with a chance of thunderstorms this afternoon. Highs around 80. Southwest winds 5 to 10 miles per hour. Chance of rain 70%. Tonight, cloudy with a chance of thunderstorms. A chance of showers. Lows in the upper 60s. Southwest winds around 5 miles per hour. Chance of rain 50%. Tuesday, showers likely with a slight chance of thunderstorms in the morning, then showers with a chance of thunderstorms in the afternoon. Highs around 80. Southwest winds around 5 miles per hour. Chance of rain 90%. Tuesday night, showers with a chance of thunderstorms in the evening, then showers likely with a slight chance of thunderstorms after midnight. Lows in the upper 60s.
Southeast winds around 5 miles per hour.

becoming southwest after midnight. Chance of rain 90%. Wednesday, mostly cloudy. A chance of showers in the morning, then showers with a chance of thunderstorms in the afternoon. Highs in the mid-80s. Southwest winds 5 to 10 miles per hour. Chance of rain 90%. Wednesday night, showers with a chance of thunderstorms in the evening, then showers likely after midnight. Lows in the upper 60s. Chance of rain 90%. Thursday, partly sunny. Highs in the mid-80s. Thursday night, mostly clear. Lows around 60. Friday, mostly sunny. Highs around 80. Friday night, partly cloudy. A chance of showers after midnight. Lows in the upper 50s. Chance of rain 30%. Saturday, partly sunny with a 40% chance of showers. Highs in the mid-70s. Saturday night, partly cloudy in the evening, then becoming mostly cloudy. A 40% chance of showers. Lows in the upper 50s. Sunday, mostly cloudy with a chance of showers. A chance of thunderstorms in the afternoon. Highs in the lower 70s. Chance of rain 40%. Here are the marine and buoy reports for 2 p.m. across the lower Chesapeake Bay and coastal waters. All wave and swell heights are in feet. Wave and swell periods are in seconds. Potomac River buoy, air temperature was 68. The wind was east at 6 knots. Cove Point, air temperature was 69. The wind was east at 5 knots. Piney Point, winds were north, 6 knots. Bishop's Head, air temperature was 69. The wind was east at 2 knots. Lewisetta, air temperature was 75. Water temperature 69. The wind was southwest at 2 knots. Rappahannock Light, winds were southeast, 5 knots. Yorktown Coast Guard Station, air temperature was 72. Water temperature 71. The wind was south at 5 knots. Crypto Peak, water temperature 68. The wind was south at 9 knots. Dominion Terminal Newport News, air temperature was 77. The wind was south at 12 knots. South Craney Island, air temperature was 76. The wind was south at 11 knots. Cape Henry, air temperature was 71. The wind was southeast at 7 knots. Brandywine Chill Lake, Delaware, winds were southeast, 5 knots. Air temperature 62. Fenwick Island buoy, winds were south, 8 knots. Water temperature 59. Air temperature 60. Buoy off Virginia Beach 64 nautical miles. Water temperature 64. Air temperature 69. Buoy just east of Cape Henry. Water temperature 65. Wave heights 3. Wave period 6. Duck Cove here, air temperature was 80. The wind was south at 16, knots gusting to 19. Diamond Shoals buoy, winds were south, 21 knots. Water temperature 79. Air temperature 78. Marine forecast, Chesapeake Bay from New Point Comfort to Little Creek, Virginia. This afternoon, south winds 5 to 10 knots. Waves 1 foot. Showers with a chance of thunderstorms. Tonight, south winds 5 to 10 knots. Waves 1 to 2 feet. Showers with a chance of thunderstorms in the evening, then showers likely after midnight. Patchy fog. Visibility 1 to 3 nautical miles Tuesday, west winds 5 to 10 knots, becoming northeast in the afternoon. Waves 1 foot. Showers likely. Patchy fog in the morning with visibility 1 to 3 nautical miles Tuesday night, southeast winds 5 knots, becoming southwest after midnight. Waves 1 foot. A chance of thunderstorms in the evening. Showers likely. Wednesday, west winds 5 to 10 knots. Waves 1 foot. A chance of showers in the morning, then showers with a chance of thunderstorms in the afternoon. Wednesday night, west winds 5 to 10 knots. Waves 1 foot. Showers with a chance of thunderstorms in the evening, then showers likely after midnight. Thursday, north winds 10 knots with gusts up to 15 knots. Waves 1 to 2 feet. Thursday night, northeast winds 5 to 10 knots. Waves 1 foot. Friday, north winds 5 to 10 knots, becoming east in the afternoon. Waves 1 foot. Friday night, southeast winds 10 knots, becoming southwest. Waves 1 to 2 feet. A chance of showers. Winds and waves higher in and near thunderstorms.
Marine forecast. Chesapeake Bay from Little Creek, Virginia to Cape Henry, Virginia, including the Chesapeake Bay Bridge Tunnel. This afternoon, south winds 5 to 10 knots. Waves 1 to 2 feet. Wave detail, southeast 2 feet at 7 seconds. Showers with a chance of thunderstorms. Tonight, south winds 5 to 10 knots. Waves 1 to 2 feet. Wave detail, southeast 2 feet at 7 seconds. Patchy fog in the evening. Showers with a chance of thunderstorms in the evening, then a chance of showers after midnight. Visibility 1 to 3 nautical miles in the evening. Tuesday, west winds 5 to 10 knots, becoming northeast in the afternoon. Waves 1 to 2 feet. Wave detail, southeast 2 feet at 7 seconds and west 1 foot at 2 seconds. Showers likely. Patchy fog. A chance of thunderstorms in the afternoon. Tuesday night, southeast winds 5 knots, becoming southwest after midnight. Waves 1 to 2 feet. Wave detail, southeast 1 foot at 7 seconds and east 1 foot at 8 seconds. A chance of thunderstorms in the evening. Showers likely. Wednesday, southwest winds 5 to 10 knots. Waves 1 to 2 feet. Wave detail, southeast 2 feet at 7 seconds and west 1 foot at 2 seconds. A chance of showers in the morning, then showers with a chance of thunderstorms in the afternoon. Wednesday night, west winds 5 to 10 knots. Waves 1 to 2 feet. Showers with a chance of thunderstorms in the evening, then showers likely after midnight. Thursday, northwest winds 10 knots, becoming north in the afternoon. Gusts up to 15 knots. Waves around 2 feet. Thursday night, northeast winds 5 to 10 knots. Waves around 2 feet. Friday, northeast winds 5 to 10 knots, becoming east in the afternoon. Waves 1 to 2 feet. Friday night, southeast winds 10 knots, becoming southwest. Waves around 2 feet. A chance of showers. Winds and waves higher in and near thunderstorms. Marine forecast, Kerrig Sound. This afternoon, south winds 5 to 10 knots with gusts up to 15 knots. Waves around 1 foot. A chance of thunderstorms. A chance of showers early, then showers likely late. Tonight, southwest winds 5 to 10 knots. Waves around 1 foot. A chance of thunderstorms in the evening. A chance of showers. Tuesday, southwest winds 5 to 10 knots. Waves around 1 foot. Showers likely in the morning, then showers with a chance of thunderstorms in the afternoon. Tuesday night, south winds 5 to 10 knots. Waves around 1 foot. A chance of thunderstorms in the evening. Showers likely. Wednesday, southwest winds 5 to 10 knots. Waves around 1 foot. A chance of showers in the morning, then showers with a chance of thunderstorms in the afternoon. Wednesday night, west winds 5 to 10 knots. Waves around 1 foot. Showers with a chance of thunderstorms in the evening, then showers likely after midnight. Thursday, northwest winds 10 knots, becoming north in the afternoon. Waves around 1 foot. A chance of showers in the morning. Thursday night, northeast winds 5 knots. Waves 1 foot or less and light chop. Friday, northeast winds 5 to 10 knots. Waves around 1 foot. Friday night, southeast winds 5 knots, becoming southwest. Waves 1 foot or less and light chop. A chance of showers. Winds and waves higher in and near thunderstorms. Attention, voluntary speed reduction zones to protect North Atlantic right whales may be in effect along the USouth East Coast where right whales have been detected. All mariners and recreational boaters are requested to route these areas or transit through them at 10 knots or less. Consult broadcast notice to mariners, NAVTEX, and local notice to mariners for more information. Please report sightings of dead, injured, or entangled whales to 866-755-6622 or to the USouth Coast Guard on Channel 16. 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The current time is 2:48 p.m. Eastern Daylight Time. Offshore waters forecast Baltimore Canyon to Cape Charles Light to 100 nautical miles. Today, southwest winds 10 to 20 knots. Seas 5 to 6 feet. Numerous showers and scattered thunderstorms. Tonight, southwest winds 10 to 20 knots.
seas 5 to 6 feet. Numerous showers and scattered thunderstorms, then rain likely. Areas of fog with visibility 1 nautical mile or less. Tuesday, west winds 5 to 15 knots, becoming variable. Seas 4 to 6 feet. Areas of fog with visibility 1 nautical miles or less. Scattered showers and thunderstorms. Tuesday night, south to southwest winds less than 10 knots, becoming west to southwest. Seas 3 to 4 feet. Scattered showers and thunderstorms. Wednesday, west winds 5 to 10 knots. Seas 3 to 4 feet. Wednesday night, west winds 5 to 10 knots, increasing to 10 to 15 knots. Seas 4 to 5 feet. Thursday, northwest winds 5 to 10 knots, becoming north 10 to 15 knots. Seas 3 to 5 feet. Thursday night, north to northeast winds less than 10 knots. Seas 3 to 4 feet. Friday, north winds 5 to 10 knots. Seas 3 to 4 feet. Friday night, variable winds less than 5 knots, becoming west. Seas 3 to 4 feet. Hazardous weather information. Now here is the hazardous weather outlook for northeast North Carolina, central Virginia, east central Virginia, eastern Virginia, north central Virginia, south central Virginia, and southeast Virginia. Today and tonight. Showers and storms are likely to produce heavy rainfall today. While the ongoing drought will mitigate most flooding concerns, localized flash flashing is possible in urban and flood-prone locations. And now the extended outlook for the period Tuesday through Sunday. Additional rounds of showers and storms with heavy rainfall are likely Tuesday and Wednesday. The key weather messages for the next 7 days. Scattered showers increase in coverage, with numerous showers and storms expected later today. Heavy rainfall is likely in any storm, with localized flash flooding possible in urban and flood-prone areas. Additional chances for showers and storms capable of heavy rainfall are expected Tuesday and Wednesday. Drier weather returns to end the week. Now the official National Weather Service forecast. This afternoon, showers with thunderstorms likely. Highs in the lower 80s. Southwest winds 5 to 10 miles per hour. Chance of rain 80%. Tonight, cloudy with a chance of showers and thunderstorms. Lows in the upper 60s. Southwest winds around 5 miles per hour. Chance of rain 50%. Tuesday, mostly cloudy. A chance of showers with a slight chance of thunderstorms in the morning, then showers likely with a chance of thunderstorms in the afternoon. Highs in the lower 80s. Southwest winds around 5 miles per hour. Chance of rain 70%. Tuesday night, mostly cloudy with a chance of thunderstorms. Showers likely, mainly in the evening. Lows around 70. South winds around 5 miles per hour. Chance of rain 60%. Wednesday, mostly cloudy. A slight chance of showers in the morning, then showers likely with a chance of thunderstorms in the afternoon. Highs in the upper 80s. Southwest winds 5 to 10 miles per hour. Chance of rain 70%. Wednesday night, a chance of thunderstorms in the evening. Showers likely. Lows in the upper 60s. Chance of rain 70%. Thursday, partly sunny with a chance of showers. Highs in the mid 80s. Chance of rain 40%. Thursday night, mostly clear. Lows in the upper 50s. Friday, mostly sunny. Highs in the upper 70s. Friday night, partly cloudy. A chance of showers after midnight. Lows around 60. Chance of rain 30%. Saturday, partly sunny in the morning, then becoming mostly cloudy. A 40% chance of showers. Highs in the mid 70s. Saturday night, mostly cloudy with a 40% chance of showers. Lows in the upper 50s. Sunday, partly sunny with a chance of showers. Highs in the lower 70s. Chance of rain 40%. Here are the marine and buoy reports for 2 p.m. across the lower Chesapeake Bay and coastal waters. All wave and swell heights are in feet. Wave and swell periods are in seconds. Potomac River buoy, air temperature was 68. The wind was east at 6 knots. Cove Point, air temperature was 69. The wind was east at 5 knots. Piney Point, winds were north, 6 knots. Bishop's Head, air temperature was 69. The wind was east at 2 knots. Lewisetta, air temperature was 75. Water temperature 69.
The wind was southwest at 2 knots. Rappahannock Light, winds were southeast, 5 knots. Yorktown Coast Guard Station, air temperature was 72. Water temperature 71. The wind was south at 5 knots. Crypto Peak, water temperature 68. The wind was south at 9 knots. Dominion Terminal Newport News, air temperature was 77. The wind was south at 12 knots. South Craney Island, air temperature was 76. The wind was south at 11 knots. Cape Henry, air temperature was 71. The wind was southeast at 7 knots. Brandywine Chill Lake, Delaware, winds were southeast, 5 knots. Air temperature 62. Fenwick Island Buoy, winds were south, 8 knots. Water temperature 59. Air temperature 60. Buoy off Virginia Beach 64 nautical miles. Water temperature 64. Air temperature 69. Buoy just east of Cape Henry. Water temperature 65. Wave heights 3. Wave period 6. Duck Cove here, air temperature was 80. The wind was south at 16, knots gusting to 19. Diamond Shoals Buoy, winds were south, 21 knots. Water temperature 79. Air temperature 78. Marine forecast, Chesapeake Bay from New Point Comfort to Little Creek, Virginia. This afternoon, south winds 5 to 10 knots. Waves 1 foot. Showers with a chance of thunderstorms. Tonight, south winds 5 to 10 knots. Waves 1 to 2 feet. Showers with a chance of thunderstorms in the evening, then showers likely after midnight. Patchy fog. Visibility 1 to 3 nautical miles Tuesday, west winds 5 to 10 knots, becoming northeast in the afternoon. Waves 1 foot. Showers likely. Patchy fog in the morning with visibility 1 to 3 nautical miles Tuesday night, southeast winds 5 knots, becoming southwest after midnight. Waves 1 foot. A chance of thunderstorms in the evening. Showers likely. Wednesday, west winds 5 to 10 knots. Waves 1 foot. A chance of showers in the morning, then showers with a chance of thunderstorms in the afternoon. Wednesday night, west winds 5 to 10 knots. Waves 1 foot. Showers with a chance of thunderstorms in the evening, then showers likely after midnight. Thursday, north winds 10 knots with gusts up to 15 knots. Waves 1 to 2 feet. Thursday night, northeast winds 5 to 10 knots. Waves 1 foot. Friday, north winds 5 to 10 knots, becoming east in the afternoon. Waves 1 foot. Friday night, southeast winds 10 knots, becoming southwest. Waves 1 to 2 feet. A chance of showers. Winds and waves higher in and near thunderstorms. Marine forecast, Chesapeake Bay from Little Creek, Virginia to Cape Henry, Virginia, including the Chesapeake Bay Bridge Tunnel. This afternoon, south winds 5 to 10 knots. Waves 1 to 2 feet. Wave detail, southeast 2 feet at 7 seconds. Showers with a chance of thunderstorms. Tonight, south winds 5 to 10 knots. Waves 1 to 2 feet. Wave detail, southeast 2 feet at 7 seconds. Patchy fog in the evening. Showers with a chance of thunderstorms in the evening, then a chance of showers after midnight. Visibility 1 to 3 nautical miles in the evening. Tuesday, west winds 5 to 10 knots, becoming northeast in the afternoon. Waves 1 to 2 feet. Wave detail, southeast 2 feet at 7 seconds and west 1 foot at 2 seconds. Showers likely. Patchy fog. A chance of thunderstorms in the afternoon. Tuesday night, southeast winds 5 knots, becoming southwest after midnight. Waves 1 to 2 feet. Wave detail, southeast 1 foot at 7 seconds and east 1 foot at 8 seconds. A chance of thunderstorms in the evening. Showers likely. Wednesday, southwest winds 5 to 10 knots. Waves 1 to 2 feet. Wave detail, southeast 2 feet at 7 seconds and west 1 foot at 2 seconds. A chance of showers in the morning, then showers with a chance of thunderstorms in the afternoon. Wednesday night, west winds 5 to 10 knots. Waves 1 to 2 feet. Showers with a chance of thunderstorms in the evening, then showers likely after midnight. Thursday, northwest winds 10 knots, becoming north in the afternoon. Gusts up to 15 knots. Waves around 2 feet. Thursday night, northeast winds 5 to 10 knots. Waves around 2 feet.
Friday, northeast winds 5 to 10 knots, becoming east in the afternoon. Waves 1 to 2 feet. Friday night, southeast winds 10 knots, becoming southwest. Waves around 2 feet. A chance of showers. Winds and waves higher in and near thunderstorms. Marine forecast, Currituck Sound. This afternoon, south winds 5 to 10 knots with gusts up to 15 knots. Waves around 1 foot. A chance of thunderstorms. A chance of showers early, then showers likely late. Tonight, southwest winds 5 to 10 knots. Waves around 1 foot. A chance of thunderstorms in the evening. A chance of showers. Tuesday, southwest winds 5 to 10 knots. Waves around 1 foot. Showers likely in the morning, then showers with a chance of thunderstorms in the afternoon. Tuesday night, south winds 5 to 10 knots. Waves around 1 foot. A chance of thunderstorms in the evening. Showers likely. Wednesday, southwest winds 5 to 10 knots. Waves around 1 foot. A chance of showers in the morning, then showers with a chance of thunderstorms in the afternoon. Wednesday night, west winds 5 to 10 knots. Waves around 1 foot. Showers with a chance of thunderstorms in the evening, then showers likely after midnight. Thursday, northwest winds 10 knots, becoming north in the afternoon. Waves around 1 foot. A chance of showers in the morning. Thursday night, northeast winds 5 knots. Waves 1 foot or less and light chop. Friday, northeast winds issued at 2:59 p.m. Flood advisory in effect until 5 p.m. this afternoon. What flooding caused by excessive rainfall is expected? Where, a portion of southeast Virginia, including the following county and independent cities, City of Newport News, City of Pocosin and York. When, until 5 p.m. Impacts, minor flooding in low-lying and poor drainage areas. Additional details, at 2:59 p.m., Doppler radar indicated heavy rain due to thunderstorms. Minor flooding is ongoing or expected to begin shortly in the advisory area. Up to 2 inches of rain have fallen. Additional rainfall amounts of 0.5 to 1.5 inches are expected over the area. This additional rain will result in minor flooding. Some locations that will experience flooding include Newport News, Hampton, Patrick Henry Field, Seaford, Tabb, Denby, Fort Eustis, Oriana, Oyster Point, Harris Grove, Dare, Hornsville, Menchville and Newport News Golf Course. http://www.weather.gov/safety/ Flood turnaround, don't drown when encountering flooded roads. Most flood deaths occur in vehicles. Be aware of your surroundings and do not drive on flooded roads. Repeating, a flood advisory has been issued until 5 p.m. for the following county, York, Virginia, and the following independent cities, in Virginia, Newport News and Pocosin. Marine forecast, Currituck Sound. This afternoon, south winds 5 to 10 knots with gusts up to 15 knots. Waves around 1 foot. A chance of thunderstorms. A chance of showers early, then showers likely late. Tonight, southwest winds 5 to 10 knots. Waves around 1 foot. A chance of thunderstorms in the evening. A chance of showers. Tuesday, southwest winds 5 to 10 knots. Waves around 1 foot. Showers likely in the morning, then showers with a chance of thunderstorms in the afternoon. Tuesday night, south winds 5 to 10 knots. Waves around 1 foot. A chance of thunderstorms in the evening. Showers likely. Wednesday, southwest winds 5 to 10 knots. Waves around 1 foot. A chance of showers in the morning, then showers with a chance of thunderstorms in the afternoon. Wednesday night, west winds 5 to 10 knots. Waves around 1 foot. Showers with a chance of thunderstorms in the evening, then showers likely after midnight. Thursday, northwest winds 10 knots, becoming north in the afternoon. Waves around 1 foot. A chance of showers in the morning. Thursday night, northeast winds 5 knots. Waves 1 foot or less and light chop. Friday, northeast winds 5 to 10 knots. Waves around 1 foot. Friday night, southeast winds 5 knots, becoming southwest. Waves 1 foot or less and light chop. A chance of showers. Winds and waves higher in and near thunderstorms. Issued at 2:59 p.m. Flood advisory in effect until 5 p.m. this afternoon. What?
flooding caused by excessive rainfall is expected. Where? A portion of Southeast Virginia, including the following county and independent cities: City of Newport News, City of Pocosin, and York. When? Until 5 p.m. Impacts: minor flooding in low-lying and poor drainage areas. Additional details: at 2:59 p.m., Doppler radar indicated heavy rain due to thunderstorms. Minor flooding is ongoing or expected to begin shortly in the advisory area. Up to 2 inches of rain have fallen. Additional rainfall amounts of 0.5 to 1.5 inches are expected over the area. This additional rain will result in minor flooding. Some locations that will experience flooding include Newport News, Hampton, Patrick Henry Field, Seaford, Tabb, Denby, Fort Eustis, Oriana, Oyster Point, Harris Grove, Dare, Hornsville, Menchville, and Newport News Golf Course. http://www.weather.gov/safety/ Flood turnaround: don't drown when encountering flooded roads. Most flood deaths occur in vehicles. Be aware of your surroundings and do not drive on flooded roads. Repeating, a flood advisory has been issued until 5 p.m. for the following county: York, Virginia, and the following independent cities in Virginia: Newport News and Pocosin. The current time is 3:04 p.m. Eastern Daylight Time. Offshore waters forecast Baltimore Canyon to Cape Charles Light to 100 nautical miles. Today, southwest winds 10 to 20 knots. Seas 5 to 6 feet. Numerous showers and scattered thunderstorms. Tonight, southwest winds 10 to 20 knots. Seas 5 to 6 feet. Numerous showers and scattered thunderstorms, then rain likely. Areas of fog with visibility 1 nautical mile or less. Tuesday, west winds 5 to 15 knots, becoming variable. Seas 4 to 6 feet. Areas of fog with visibility 1 nautical miles or less. Scattered showers and thunderstorms. Tuesday night, south to southwest winds less than 10 knots, becoming west to southwest. Seas 3 to 4 feet. Scattered showers and thunderstorms. Wednesday, west winds 5 to 10 knots. Seas 3 to 4 feet. Wednesday night, west winds 5 to 10 knots, increasing to 10 to 15 knots. Seas 4 to 5 feet. Thursday, northwest winds 5 to 10 knots, becoming north 10 to 15 knots. Seas 3 to 5 feet. Thursday night, north to northeast winds less than 10 knots. Seas 3 to 4 feet. Friday, north winds 5 to 10 knots. Seas 3 to 4 feet. Friday night, variable winds less than 5 knots, becoming west. Seas 3 to 4 feet. 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The following information is for Hampton Roads and Northeast North Carolina, the southern part of the Chesapeake Bay and adjacent coastal waters. Hazardous weather information. Now here is the hazardous weather outlook for Northeast North Carolina, Central Virginia, East Central Virginia, Eastern Virginia, North Central Virginia, South Central Virginia, and Southeast Virginia. Today and tonight. Showers and storms are likely to produce heavy rainfall today. While the ongoing drought will mitigate most flooding concerns, localized flash flashing is possible in urban and flood-prone locations. And now the extended outlook for the period Tuesday through Sunday. Additional rounds of showers and storms with heavy rainfall are likely Tuesday and Wednesday. The key weather messages for the next 7 days. Scattered showers increase in coverage, with numerous showers and storms expected later today. Heavy rainfall is likely in any storm, with localized flash flooding possible in urban and flood-prone areas. Additional chances for showers and storms capable of heavy rainfall are expected Tuesday and Wednesday. Drier weather returns to end the week. Now the official National Weather Service forecast. This afternoon, showers with thunderstorms likely. Highs in the lower 80s. Southwest winds 5 to 10 miles per hour. Chance of rain 80%. Tonight, cloudy with a chance of showers and thunderstorms. Lows in the upper 60s. Southwest winds around 5 miles per hour. Chance of rain 50%. Tuesday, mostly cloudy. A chance of showers with a slight chance of thunderstorms in the morning, then showers likely with a chance of thunderstorms in the afternoon. Highs in the lower 80s. Southwest winds around 5 miles per hour.
chance of rain 70%. Tuesday night, mostly cloudy with a chance of thunderstorms. Showers likely, mainly in the evening. Lows around 70. South winds around 5 miles per hour. Chance of rain 60%. Wednesday, mostly cloudy. A slight chance of showers in the morning, then showers likely with a chance of thunderstorms in the afternoon. Highs in the upper 80s. Southwest winds 5 to 10 miles per hour. Chance of rain 70%. Wednesday night, a chance of thunderstorms in the evening. Showers likely. Lows in the upper 60s. Chance of rain 70%. Thursday, partly sunny with a chance of showers. Highs in the mid 80s. Chance of rain 40%. Thursday night, mostly clear. Lows in the upper 50s. Friday, mostly sunny. Highs in the upper 70s. Friday night, partly cloudy. A chance of showers after midnight. Lows around 60. Chance of rain 30%. Saturday, partly sunny in the morning, then becoming mostly cloudy. A 40% chance of showers. Highs in the mid 70s. Saturday night, mostly cloudy with a 40% chance of showers. Lows in the upper 50s. Sunday, partly sunny with a chance of showers. Highs in the lower 70s. Chance of rain 40%. Here are the marine and buoy reports for 2 p.m. across the lower Chesapeake Bay and coastal waters. All wave and swell heights are in feet. Wave and swell periods are in seconds. Potomac River buoy, air temperature was 68. The wind was east at 6 knots. Cove Point, air temperature was 69. The wind was east at 5 knots. Piney Point, winds were north, 6 knots. Bishop's Head, air temperature was 69. The wind was east at 2 knots. Lewisetta, air temperature was 75. Water temperature 69. The wind was southwest at 2 knots. Rappahannock Light, winds were southeast, 5 knots. Yorktown Coast Guard Station, air temperature was 72. Water temperature 71. The wind was south at 5 knots. Crypto Peak, water temperature 68. The wind was south at 9 knots. Dominion Terminal Newport News, air temperature was 77. The wind was south at 12 knots. South Craney Island, air temperature was 76. The wind was south at 11 knots. Cape Henry, air temperature was 71. The wind was southeast at 7 knots. Brandywine Chill Lake, Delaware, winds were southeast, 5 knots. Air temperature 62. Fenwick Island buoy, winds were south, 8 knots. Water temperature 59. Air temperature 60. Buoy off Virginia Beach 64 nautical miles. Water temperature 64. Air temperature 69. Buoy just east of Cape Henry. Water temperature 65. Wave heights 3. Wave period 6. Duck Cove here, air temperature was 80. The wind was south at 16, knots gusting to 19. Diamond Shoals buoy, winds were south, 21 knots. Water temperature 79. Air temperature 78. Marine forecast, Chesapeake Bay from New Point Comfort to Little Creek, Virginia. This afternoon, south winds 5 to 10 knots. Waves 1 foot. Showers with a chance of thunderstorms. Tonight, south winds 5 to 10 knots. Waves 1 to 2 feet. Showers with a chance of thunderstorms in the evening, then showers likely after midnight. Patchy fog. Visibility 1 to 3 nautical miles Tuesday, west winds 5 to 10 knots, becoming northeast in the afternoon. Waves 1 foot. Showers likely. Patchy fog in the morning with visibility 1 to 3 nautical miles Tuesday night, southeast winds 5 knots, becoming southwest after midnight. Waves 1 foot. A chance of thunderstorms in the evening. Showers likely. Wednesday, west winds 5 to 10 knots. Waves 1 foot. A chance of showers in the morning, then showers with a chance of thunderstorms in the afternoon. Wednesday night, west winds 5 to 10 knots. Waves 1 foot. Showers with a chance of thunderstorms in the evening, then showers likely after midnight. Thursday, north winds 10 knots with gusts up to 15 knots. Waves 1 to 2 feet. Thursday night, northeast winds 5 to 10 knots. Waves 1 foot. Friday, north winds 5 to 10 knots, becoming east in the afternoon. Waves 1 foot.
Friday night, southeast winds 10 knots, becoming southwest. Waves 1 to 2 feet. A chance of showers. Winds and waves higher and near thunderstorms. Marine forecast, Chesapeake Bay from Little Creek, Virginia to Cape Henry, Virginia, including the Chesapeake Bay Bridge Tunnel. This afternoon, south winds 5 to 10 knots. Waves 1 to 2 feet. Wave detail, southeast 2 feet at 7 seconds. Showers with a chance of thunderstorms. Tonight, south winds 5 to 10 knots. Waves 1 to 2 feet. Wave detail, southeast 2 feet at 7 seconds. Patchy fog in the evening. Showers with a chance of thunderstorms in the evening, then a chance of showers after midnight. Visibility 1 to 3 nautical miles in the evening. Tuesday, west winds 5 to 10 knots, becoming northeast in the afternoon. Waves 1 to 2 feet. Wave detail, southeast 2 feet at 7 seconds and west 1 foot at 2 seconds. Showers likely. Patchy fog. A chance of thunderstorms in the afternoon. Tuesday night, southeast winds 5 knots, becoming southwest after midnight. Waves 1 to 2 feet. Wave detail, southeast 1 foot at 7 seconds and east 1 foot at 8 seconds. A chance of thunderstorms in the evening. Showers likely. Wednesday, southwest winds 5 to 10 knots. Waves 1 to 2 feet. Wave detail, southeast 2 feet at 7 seconds and west 1 foot at 2 seconds. A chance of showers in the morning, then showers with a chance of thunderstorms in the afternoon. Wednesday night, west winds 5 to 10 knots. Waves 1 to 2 feet. Showers with a chance of thunderstorms in the evening, then showers likely after midnight. Thursday, northwest winds 10 knots, becoming north in the afternoon. Gusts up to 15 knots. Waves around 2 feet. Thursday night, northeast winds 5 to 10 knots. Waves around 2 feet. Friday, northeast winds 5 to 10 knots, becoming east in the afternoon. Waves 1 to 2 feet. Friday night, southeast winds 10 knots, becoming southwest. Waves around 2 feet. A chance of showers. Winds and waves higher and near thunderstorms. Marine forecast, Currabeg Sound. This afternoon, south winds 5 to 10 knots with gusts up to 15 knots. Waves around 1 foot. A chance of thunderstorms. A chance of showers early, then showers likely late. Tonight, southwest winds 5 to 10 knots. Waves around 1 foot. A chance of thunderstorms in the evening. A chance of showers. Tuesday, southwest winds 5 to 10 knots. Waves around 1 foot. Showers likely in the morning, then showers with a chance of thunderstorms in the afternoon. Tuesday night, south winds 5 to 10 knots. Waves around 1 foot. A chance of thunderstorms in the evening. Showers likely. Wednesday, southwest winds 5 to 10 knots. Waves around 1 foot. A chance of showers in the morning, then showers with a chance of thunderstorms in the afternoon. Wednesday night, west winds 5 to 10 knots. Waves around 1 foot. Showers with a chance of thunderstorms in the evening, then showers likely after midnight. Thursday, northwest winds 10 knots, becoming north in the afternoon. Waves around 1 foot. A chance of showers in the morning. Thursday night, northeast winds 5 knots. Waves 1 foot or less and light chop. Friday, northeast winds 5 to 10 knots. Waves around 1 foot. Friday night, southeast winds 5 knots, becoming southwest. Waves 1 foot or less and light chop. A chance of showers. Winds and waves higher and near thunderstorms. Issued at 2:59 p.m. Flood advisory in effect until 5 p.m. this afternoon. What flooding caused by excessive rainfall is expected? Where a portion of southeast Virginia, including the following county and independent cities, City of Newport News, City of Pocosin and York. When, until 5 p.m. Impacts, minor flooding in low-lying and poor drainage areas. Additional details, at 2:59 p.m., Doppler radar indicated heavy rain due to thunderstorms. Minor flooding is ongoing or expected to begin shortly in the advisory area. Up to 2 inches of rain have fallen. Additional rainfall amounts of 0.5 to 1.5 inches are expected over the area. This additional rain will result in minor flooding. Some locations that will experience flooding include Newport News, Hampton, Patrick Henry Field, Seaford, Cab,
Denby, Fort Eustis, Oriana, Oyster Point, Harris Grove, Dare, Hortonsville, Menchville, and Newport News Golf Course. http://www.weather.gov/safety/flood-turnaround. Don't drown when encountering flooded roads. Most flood deaths occur in vehicles. Be aware of your surroundings and do not drive on flooded roads. Repeating, a flood advisory has been issued until 5 p.m. for the following county, York, Virginia, and the following independent cities, in Virginia, Newport News and Pocosin. The current time is 3:19 p.m. Eastern Daylight Time. Offshore waters forecast Baltimore Canyon to Cape Charles Light, to 100 nautical miles. Today, southwest winds 10 to 20 knots. Seas 5 to 6 feet. Numerous showers and scattered thunderstorms. Tonight, southwest winds 10 to 20 knots. Seas 5 to 6 feet. Numerous showers and scattered thunderstorms, then rain likely. Areas of fog with visibility 1 nautical mile or less. Tuesday, west winds 5 to 15 knots, becoming variable. Seas 4 to 6 feet. Areas of fog with visibility 1 nautical miles or less. Scattered showers and thunderstorms. Tuesday night, south to southwest winds less than 10 knots, becoming west to southwest. Seas 3 to 4 feet. Scattered showers and thunderstorms. Wednesday, west winds 5 to 10 knots. Seas 3 to 4 feet. Wednesday night, west winds 5 to 10 knots, increasing to 10 to 15 knots. Seas 4 to 5 feet. Thursday, northwest winds 5 to 10 knots, becoming north 10 to 15 knots. Seas 3 to 5 feet. Thursday night, north to northeast winds less than 10 knots. Seas 3 to 4 feet. Friday, north winds 5 to 10 knots. Seas 3 to 4 feet. Friday night, variable winds less than 5 knots, becoming west. Seas 3 to 4 feet. Hazardous weather information. Now here is the hazardous weather outlook for northeast North Carolina, central Virginia, east central Virginia, eastern Virginia, north central Virginia, south central Virginia, and southeast Virginia. Today and tonight, showers and storms are likely to produce heavy rainfall today. While the ongoing drought will mitigate most flooding concerns, localized flash flashing is possible in urban and flood-prone locations. And now the extended outlook for the period Tuesday through Sunday. Additional rounds of showers and storms with heavy rainfall are likely Tuesday and Wednesday. At 3:13 p.m., Doppler radar was tracking a strong thunderstorm 11 miles west of Halifax, moving northeast at 35 miles per hour. Hazard, wind gusts up to 40 miles per hour and heavy rain. Source, radar indicated. Impact, gusty winds could knock down tree limbs and blow around unsecured objects. Reduced visibility and minor flooding possible. The strong thunderstorm will be near Gettysburg around 3:35 p.m. Seaboard around 3:45 p.m. Other locations impacted by the storm include Mudcastle, Ante, Brink, Gum Forks, Petcossi, Triplett, Lasker, Henrico, Voltaire, and Valentine's. If outdoors, consider seeking shelter inside a building. Heavy rainfall is also occurring with this storm and may lead to localized flooding. Do not drive your vehicle through flooded roadways. The key weather messages for the next 7 days. Scattered showers increase in coverage, with numerous showers and storms expected later today. Heavy rainfall is likely in any storm, with localized flash flooding possible in urban and flood-prone areas. Additional chances for showers and storms capable of heavy rainfall are expected Tuesday and Wednesday. Drier weather returns to end the week. Now the official National Weather Service forecast. This afternoon, showers with thunderstorms likely. Highs in the lower 80s. Southwest winds 5 to 10 miles per hour. Chance of rain 80%. Tonight, cloudy with a chance of showers and thunderstorms. Lows in the upper 60s. Southwest winds around 5 miles per hour. Chance of rain 50%. Tuesday, mostly cloudy. A chance of showers with a slight chance of thunderstorms in the morning, then showers likely with a chance of thunderstorms in the afternoon. Highs in the lower 80s. Southwest winds around 5 miles per hour. Chance of rain 70%. Tuesday night, mostly cloudy with a chance of thunderstorms. Showers likely, mainly in the evening. Lows around 70. South winds around 5 miles per hour.
chance of rain 60%. Wednesday, mostly cloudy. A slight chance of showers in the morning, then showers likely with a chance of thunderstorms in the afternoon. Highs in the upper 80s. Southwest winds 5 to 10 miles per hour. Chance of rain 70%. Wednesday night, a chance of thunderstorms in the evening. Showers likely. Lows in the upper 60s. Chance of rain 70%. Thursday, partly sunny with a chance of showers. Highs in the mid 80s. Chance of rain 40%. Thursday night, mostly clear. Lows in the upper 50s. Friday, mostly sunny. Highs in the upper 70s. Friday night, partly cloudy. A chance of showers after midnight. Lows around 60. Chance of rain 30%. Saturday, partly sunny in the morning, then becoming mostly cloudy. A 40% chance of showers. Highs in the mid-70s. Saturday night, mostly cloudy with a 40% chance of showers. Lows in the upper 50s. Sunday, partly sunny with a chance of showers. Highs in the lower 70s. Chance of rain 40%. Here are the marine and buoy reports for 3 p.m. across the lower Chesapeake Bay and coastal waters. All wave and swell heights are in feet. Wave and swell periods are in seconds. Potomac River buoy, air temperature was 67. The wind was east at 6 knots. Cove Point, air temperature was 69. The wind was east at 4 knots. Piney Point, winds were east, 4 knots. Bishop's Head, air temperature was 69. The wind was southeast at 4 knots. Lewisetta, air temperature was 70. Water temperature 68. The wind was east at 5 knots. Rappahannock Light, winds were south, 7 knots. Yorktown Coast Guard Station, air temperature was 72. Water temperature 71. The wind was northeast at 7 knots. Crypto Peak, water temperature 69. The wind was south at 9 knots. Dominion Terminal Newport News, air temperature was 76. The wind was south at 6 knots. South Craney Island, air temperature was 76. The wind was south at 10 knots. Cape Henry, air temperature was 72. The wind was south at 9 knots. Brandywine Shoalite, Delaware, winds were east, 3 knots. Air temperature 65. Fenwick Island buoy, winds were south, 8 knots. Water temperature 58. Air temperature 60. Buoy 64 nautical miles east of Virginia Beach, air temperature was 69. Wave height 5 feet. Wave period 7. Buoy just east of Cape Henry. Water temperature 65. Wave height 3. Wave period 8. Duck Cove Pier, air temperature was 72. The wind was south at 15, knots gusting to 21. Diamond Shoals buoy, air temperature was 79. Wave height 5 feet. Wave period 6. The wind was south at 21 knots gusting to 23. Marine forecast, Chesapeake Bay from New Point Comfort to Little Creek, Virginia. This afternoon, south winds 5 to 10 knots. Waves 1 foot. Showers with a chance of thunderstorms. Tonight, south winds 5 to 10 knots. Waves 1 to 2 feet. Showers with a chance of thunderstorms in the evening, then showers likely after midnight. Patchy fog. Visibility 1 to 3 nautical miles Tuesday, west winds 5 to 10 knots, becoming northeast in the afternoon. Waves 1 foot. Showers likely. Patchy fog in the morning with visibility 1 to 3 nautical miles Tuesday night, southeast winds 5 knots, becoming southwest after midnight. Waves 1 foot. A chance of thunderstorms in the evening. Showers likely. Wednesday, west winds 5 to 10 knots. Waves 1 foot. A chance of showers in the morning, then showers with a chance of thunderstorms in the afternoon. Wednesday night, west winds 5 to 10 knots. Waves 1 foot. Showers with a chance of thunderstorms in the evening, then showers likely after midnight. Thursday, north winds 10 knots with gusts up to 15 knots. Waves 1 to 2 feet. Thursday night, northeast winds 5 to 10 knots. Waves 1 foot. Friday, north winds 5 to 10 knots, becoming east in the afternoon. Waves 1 foot. Friday night, southeast winds 10 knots, becoming southwest. Waves 1 to 2 feet. A chance of showers.
winds and waves higher and near thunderstorms. Marine forecast. Chesapeake Bay from Little Creek, Virginia to Cape Henry, Virginia, including the Chesapeake Bay Bridge Tunnel. This afternoon, south winds 5 to 10 knots. Waves 1 to 2 feet. Wave detail, southeast 2 feet at 7 seconds. Showers with a chance of thunderstorms. Tonight, south winds 5 to 10 knots. Waves 1 to 2 feet. Wave detail, southeast 2 feet at 7 seconds. Patchy fog in the evening. Showers with a chance of thunderstorms in the evening, then a chance of showers after midnight. Visibility 1 to 3 nautical miles in the evening. Tuesday, west winds 5 to 10 knots, becoming northeast in the afternoon. Waves 1 to 2 feet. Wave detail, southeast 2 feet at 7 seconds and west 1 foot at 2 seconds. Showers likely. Patchy fog. A chance of thunderstorms in the afternoon. Tuesday night, southeast winds 5 knots, becoming southwest after midnight. Waves 1 to 2 feet. Wave detail, southeast 1 foot at 7 seconds and east 1 foot at 8 seconds. A chance of thunderstorms in the evening. Showers likely. Wednesday, southwest winds 5 to 10 knots. Waves 1 to 2 feet. Wave detail, southeast 2 feet at 7 seconds and west 1 foot at 2 seconds. A chance of showers in the morning, then showers with a chance of thunderstorms in the afternoon. Wednesday night, west winds 5 to 10 knots. Waves 1 to 2 feet. Showers with a chance of thunderstorms in the evening, then showers likely after midnight. Thursday, northwest winds 10 knots, becoming north in the afternoon. Gusts up to 15 knots. Waves around 2 feet. Thursday night, northeast winds 5 to 10 knots. Waves around 2 feet. Friday, northeast winds 5 to 10 knots, becoming east in the afternoon. Waves 1 to 2 feet. Friday night, southeast winds 10 knots, becoming southwest. Waves around 2 feet. A chance of showers. Winds and waves higher and near thunderstorms. Marine forecast, Kuril Sound. This afternoon, south winds 5 to 10 knots with gusts up to 15 knots. Waves around 1 foot. A chance of thunderstorms. A chance of showers early, then showers likely late. Tonight, southwest winds 5 to 10 knots. Waves around 1 foot. A chance of thunderstorms in the evening. A chance of showers. Tuesday, southwest winds 5 to 10 knots. Waves around 1 foot. Showers likely in the morning, then showers with a chance of thunderstorms in the afternoon. Tuesday night, south winds 5 to 10 knots. Waves around 1 foot. A chance of thunderstorms in the evening. Showers likely. Wednesday, southwest winds 5 to 10 knots. Waves around 1 foot. A chance of showers in the morning, then showers with a chance of thunderstorms in the afternoon. Wednesday night, west winds 5 to 10 knots. Waves around 1 foot. Showers with a chance of thunderstorms in the evening, then showers likely after midnight. Thursday, northwest winds 10 knots, becoming north in the afternoon. Waves around 1 foot. A chance of showers in the morning. Thursday night, northeast winds 5 knots. Waves 1 foot or less and light chop. Friday, northeast winds 5 to 10 knots. Waves around 1 foot. Friday night, southeast winds 5 knots, becoming southwest. Waves 1 foot or less and light chop. A chance of showers. Winds and waves higher and near thunderstorms. Issued at 2:59 p.m. Flood advisory in effect until 5 p.m. this afternoon. What flooding caused by excessive rainfall is expected? Where a portion of southeast Virginia, including the following county and independent cities, City of Newport News, City of Pocosin and York. When, until 5 p.m. Impacts, minor flooding in low-lying and poor drainage areas. Additional details, at 2:59 p.m., Doppler radar indicated heavy rain p.m. Impacts, minor flooding in low-lying and poor drainage areas. Additional details, at 2:59 p.m., Doppler radar indicated heavy rain due to thunderstorms. Minor flooding is ongoing or expected to begin shortly in the advisory area. Up to 2 inches of rain have fallen. Additional rainfall amounts of 0.5 to 1.5 inches are expected over the area. This additional rain will result in minor flooding.
Some locations that will experience flooding include Newport News, Hampton, Patrick Henry Field, Seaford, Cab, Denby, Fort Eustis, Oriana, Oyster Point, Harris Grove, Dare, Hornsville.

20 knots. Seas 5 to 6 feet. Numerous showers and scattered thunderstorms. Tonight, southwest winds 10 to 20 knots. Seas 5 to 6 feet. Numerous showers and scattered thunderstorms, then rain likely. Areas of fog with visibility 1 nautical mile or less. Tuesday, west winds 5 to 15 knots, becoming variable. Seas 4 to 6 feet. Areas of fog with visibility 1 nautical miles or less. Scattered showers and thunderstorms. Tuesday night, south to southwest winds less than 10 knots, becoming west to southwest. Seas 3 to 4 feet. Scattered showers and thunderstorms. Wednesday, west winds 5 to 10 knots. Seas 3 to 4 feet. Wednesday night, west winds 5 to 10 knots, increasing to 10 to 15 knots. Seas 4 to 5 feet. Thursday, northwest winds 5 to 10 knots, becoming north 10 to 15 knots. Seas 3 to 5 feet. Thursday night, north to northeast winds less than 10 knots. Seas 3 to 4 feet. Friday, north winds 5 to 10 knots. Seas 3 to 4 feet. Friday night, variable winds less than 5 knots, becoming west. Seas 3 to 4 feet. 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The following information is for Hampton Roads and Northeast North Carolina, the southern part of the Chesapeake Bay and adjacent coastal waters. Hazardous weather information. Now here is the hazardous weather outlook for Northeast North Carolina, Central Virginia, East Central Virginia, Eastern Virginia, North Central Virginia, South Central Virginia, and Southeast Virginia. Today and tonight, showers and storms are likely to produce heavy rainfall today. While the ongoing drought will mitigate most flooding concerns, localized flash flashing is possible in urban and flood-prone locations. And now the extended outlook for the period Tuesday through Sunday. Additional rounds of showers and storms with heavy rainfall are likely Tuesday and Wednesday. At 3:13 p.m., Doppler radar was tracking a strong thunderstorm 11 miles west of Halifax, moving northeast at 35 miles per hour. Hazard, wind gusts up to 40 miles per hour and heavy rain. Source, radar indicated. Impact, gusty winds could knock down tree limbs and blow around unsecured objects. Reduced visibility and minor flooding possible. The strong thunderstorm will be near Garysburg around 3:35 p.m. Seaboard around 3:45 p.m. Other locations impacted by the storm include Mudcastle, Ante, Brink, Gum Forks, Petcossi, Triplett, Lasker, Henrico, Voltaire, and Valentine's. If outdoors, consider seeking shelter inside a building. Heavy rainfall is also occurring with this storm and may lead to localized flooding. Do not drive your vehicle through flooded roadways. The key weather messages for the next 7 days. Scattered showers increase in coverage, with numerous showers and storms expected later today. Heavy rainfall is likely in any storm, with localized flash flooding possible in urban and flood-prone areas. Additional chances for showers and storms capable of heavy rainfall are expected Tuesday and Wednesday. Drier weather returns to end the week. Now the official National Weather Service forecast. This afternoon, showers with thunderstorms likely. Highs in the lower 80s. Southwest winds 5 to 10 miles per hour. Chance of rain 80%. Tonight, cloudy with a chance of showers and thunderstorms. Lows in the upper 60s. Southwest winds around 5 miles per hour. Chance of rain 50%. Tuesday, mostly cloudy. A chance of showers with a slight chance of thunderstorms in the morning, then showers likely with a chance of thunderstorms in the afternoon. Highs in the lower 80s. Southwest winds around 5 miles per hour. Chance of rain 70%. Tuesday night, mostly cloudy with a chance of thunderstorms. Showers likely, mainly in the evening. Lows around 70. South winds around 5 miles per hour. Chance of rain 60%. Wednesday, mostly cloudy. A slight chance of showers in the morning, then showers likely with a chance of thunderstorms in the afternoon. Highs in the upper 80s. Southwest winds 5 to 10 miles per hour. Chance of rain 70%. Wednesday night, a chance of thunderstorms in the evening. Showers likely. Lows in the upper 60s. Chance of rain 70%. Thursday, partly sunny.

with a chance of showers. Highs in the mid-80s. Chance of rain 40%. Thursday night, mostly clear. Lows in the upper 50s. Friday, mostly sunny. Highs in the upper 70s. Friday night, partly cloudy. A chance of showers after midnight. Lows around 60. Chance of rain 30%. Saturday, partly sunny in the morning, then becoming mostly cloudy. A 40% chance of showers. Highs in the mid-70s. Saturday night, mostly cloudy with a 40% chance of showers. Lows in the upper 50s. Sunday, partly sunny with a chance of showers. Highs in the lower 70s. Chance of rain 40%. Here are the marine and buoy reports for 3 p.m. across the lower Chesapeake Bay and coastal waters. All wave and swell heights are in feet. Wave and swell periods are in seconds. Potomac River buoy, air temperature was 67. The wind was east at 6 knots. Cove Point, air temperature was 69. The wind was east at 4 knots. Piney Point, winds were east, 4 knots. Bishop's Head, air temperature was 69. The wind was southeast at 4 knots. Lewisetta, air temperature was 70. Water temperature 68. The wind was east at 5 knots. Rappahannock Light, winds were south, 7 knots. Yorktown Coast Guard Station, air temperature was 72. Water temperature 71. The wind was northeast at 7 knots. Crypto Peak, water temperature 69. The wind was south at 9 knots. Dominion Terminal Newport News, air temperature was 76. The wind was south at 6 knots. South Craney Island, air temperature was 76. The wind was south at 10 knots. Cape Henry, air temperature was 72. The wind was south at 9 knots. Brandywine Chill Lake, Delaware, winds were east, 3 knots. Air temperature 65. Fenwick Island buoy, winds were south, 8 knots. Water temperature 58. Air temperature 60. Buoy 64 nautical miles east of Virginia Beach, air temperature was 69. Wave height 5 feet. Wave period 7. Buoy just east of Cape Henry. Water temperature 65. Wave height 3. Wave period 8. Duck Cove Pier, air temperature was 72. The wind was south at 15, knots gusting to 21. Diamond Shoals buoy, air temperature was 79. Wave height 5 feet. Wave period 6. The wind was south at 21 knots gusting to 23. Marine forecast, Chesapeake Bay from New Point Comfort to Little Creek, Virginia. This afternoon, south winds 5 to 10 knots. Waves 1 foot. Showers with a chance of thunderstorms. Tonight, south winds 5 to 10 knots. Waves 1 to 2 feet. Showers with a chance of thunderstorms in the evening, then showers likely after midnight. Patchy fog. Visibility 1 to 3 nautical miles Tuesday, west winds 5 to 10 knots, becoming northeast in the afternoon. Waves 1 foot. Showers likely. Patchy fog in the morning with visibility 1 to 3 nautical miles Tuesday night, southeast winds 5 knots, becoming southwest after midnight. Waves 1 foot. A chance of thunderstorms in the evening. Showers likely. Wednesday, west winds 5 to 10 knots. Waves 1 foot. A chance of showers in the morning, then showers with a chance of thunderstorms in the afternoon. Wednesday night, west winds 5 to 10 knots. Waves 1 foot. Showers with a chance of thunderstorms in the evening, then showers likely after midnight. Thursday, north winds 10 knots with gusts up to 15 knots. Waves 1 to 2 feet. Thursday night, northeast winds 5 to 10 knots. Waves 1 foot. Friday, north winds 5 to 10 knots, becoming east in the afternoon. Waves 1 foot. Friday night, southeast winds 10 knots, becoming southwest. Waves 1 to 2 feet. A chance of showers. Winds and waves higher in and near thunderstorms. Marine forecast, Chesapeake Bay from Little Creek, Virginia to Cape Henry, Virginia, including the Chesapeake Bay Bridge Tunnel. This afternoon, south winds 5 to 10 knots. Waves 1 to 2 feet. Wave detail, southeast 2 feet at 7 seconds. Showers with a chance of thunderstorms. Tonight, south winds 5 to 10 knots. Waves 1 to 2 feet. Wave detail, southeast 2 feet at 7 seconds.
patchy fog in the evening. Showers with a chance of thunderstorms in the evening, then a chance of showers after midnight. Visibility 1 to 3 nautical miles in the evening. Tuesday, west winds 5 to 10 knots, becoming northeast in the afternoon. Waves 1 to 2 feet. Wave detail, southeast 2 feet at 7 seconds and west 1 foot at 2 seconds. Showers likely. Patchy fog. A chance of thunderstorms in the afternoon. Tuesday night, southeast winds 5 knots, becoming southwest after midnight. Waves 1 to 2 feet. Wave detail, southeast 1 foot at 7 seconds and east 1 foot at 8 seconds. A chance of thunderstorms in the evening. Showers likely. Wednesday, southwest winds 5 to 10 knots. Waves 1 to 2 feet. Wave detail, southeast 2 feet at 7 seconds and west 1 foot at 2 seconds. A chance of showers in the morning, then showers with a chance of thunderstorms in the afternoon. Wednesday night, west winds 5 to 10 knots. Waves 1 to 2 feet. Showers with a chance of thunderstorms in the evening, then showers likely after midnight. Thursday, northwest winds 10 knots, becoming north in the afternoon. Gusts up to 15 knots. Waves around 2 feet. Thursday night, northeast winds 5 to 10 knots. Waves around 2 feet. Friday, northeast winds 5 to 10 knots, becoming east in the afternoon. Waves 1 to 2 feet. Friday night, southeast winds 10 knots, becoming southwest. Waves around 2 feet. A chance of showers. Winds and waves higher in and near thunderstorms. Marine forecast, Kuripik Sound. This afternoon, south winds 5 to 10 knots with gusts up to 15 knots. Waves around 1 foot. A chance of thunderstorms. A chance of showers early, then showers likely late. Tonight, southwest winds 5 to 10 knots. Waves around 1 foot. A chance of thunderstorms in the evening. A chance of showers. Tuesday, southwest winds 5 to 10 knots. Waves around 1 foot. Showers likely in the morning, then showers with a chance of thunderstorms in the afternoon. Tuesday night, south winds 5 to 10 knots. Waves around 1 foot. A chance of thunderstorms in the evening. Showers likely. Wednesday, southwest winds 5 to 10 knots. Waves around 1 foot. A chance of showers in the morning, then showers with a chance of thunderstorms in the afternoon. Wednesday night, west winds 5 to 10 knots. Waves around 1 foot. Showers with a chance of thunderstorms in the evening, then showers likely after midnight. Thursday, northwest winds 10 knots, becoming north in the afternoon. Waves around 1 foot. A chance of showers in the morning. Thursday night, northeast winds 5 knots. Waves 1 foot or less and light chop. Friday, northeast winds 5 to 10 knots. Waves around 1 foot. Friday night, southeast winds 5 knots, becoming southwest. Waves 1 foot or less and light chop. A chance of showers. Winds and waves higher in and near thunderstorms. Attention, voluntary speed reduction zones to protect North Atlantic right whales may be in effect along the USL. East Coast where right whales have been detected. All mariners and recreational boaters are requested to route these areas or transit through them at 10 knots or less. Consult broadcast notice to mariners, NAVTEX, and local notice to mariners for more information. 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Issued at 2:59 p.m. Flood advisory in effect until 5 p.m. this afternoon. What? Flooding caused by excessive rainfall is expected. Where? A portion of southeast Virginia, including the following county and independent cities, City of Newport News, City of Pocosin and York. When? Until 5 p.m. Impacts, minor flooding in low-lying and poor drainage areas. Additional details, at 2:59 p.m., Doppler radar indicated heavy rain due to thunderstorms. Minor flooding is ongoing or expected to begin shortly in the advisory area. Up to 2 inches of rain have fallen. Additional rainfall amounts of 0.5 to 1.5 inches are expected over the area. This additional rain will result in minor flooding. Some locations that will experience flooding include Newport News, Hampton,
Patrick Henry Field, Seaford, Cab, Denby, Fort Eustace, Oriana, Oyster Point, Harris Grove, Dare, Hornsville, Menchville, and Newport News Golf Course. http://www.weather.gov/safety/flood-turnaround. Don't drown when encountering flooded roads. Most flood deaths occur in vehicles. Be aware of your surroundings and do not drive on flooded roads. Repeating, a flood advisory has been issued until 5 p.m. for the following county, York, Virginia, and the following independent cities, in Virginia, Newport News and Pocosin. The current time is 3:49 p.m. Eastern Daylight Time. Offshore waters forecast Baltimore Canyon to Cape Charles Light to 100 nautical miles. Today, southwest winds 10 to 20 knots. Seas 5 to 6 feet. Numerous showers and scattered thunderstorms. Tonight, southwest winds 10 to 20 knots. Seas 5 to 6 feet. Numerous showers and scattered thunderstorms, then rain likely. Areas of fog with visibility 1 nautical mile or less. Tuesday, west winds 5 to 15 knots, becoming variable. Seas 4 to 6 feet. Areas of fog with visibility 1 nautical miles or less. Scattered showers and thunderstorms. Tuesday night, south to southwest winds less than 10 knots, becoming west to southwest. Seas 3 to 4 feet. Scattered showers and thunderstorms. Wednesday, west winds 5 to 10 knots. Seas 3 to 4 feet. Wednesday night, west winds 5 to 10 knots, increasing to 10 to 15 knots. Seas 4 to 5 feet. Thursday, northwest winds 5 to 10 knots, becoming north 10 to 15 knots. Seas 3 to 5 feet. Thursday night, north to northeast winds less than 10 knots. Seas 3 to 4 feet. Friday, north winds 5 to 10 knots. Seas 3 to 4 feet. Friday night, variable winds less than 5 knots, becoming west. Seas 3 to 4 feet. Hazardous weather information. Now here is the hazardous weather outlook for northeast North Carolina, central Virginia, east central Virginia, eastern Virginia, north central Virginia, south central Virginia, and southeast Virginia. Today and tonight. Showers and storms are likely to produce heavy rainfall today. While the ongoing drought will mitigate most flooding concerns, localized flash flashing is possible in urban and flood-prone locations. And now the extended outlook for the period Tuesday through Sunday. Additional rounds of showers and storms with heavy rainfall are likely Tuesday and Wednesday. At 3:13 p.m., Doppler radar was tracking a strong thunderstorm 11 miles west of Halifax, moving northeast at 35 miles per hour. Hazard, wind gusts up to 40 miles per hour and heavy rain. Source, radar indicated. Impact, gusty winds could knock down tree limbs and blow around unsecured objects. Reduced visibility and minor flooding possible. The strong thunderstorm will be near Gettysburg around 3:35 p.m. Seaboard around 3:45 p.m. Other locations impacted by the storm include Mudcastle, Ante, Brink, Gum Forks, Petcossi, Triplett, Lasker, Henrico, Voltaire, and Valentine's. If outdoors, consider seeking shelter inside a building. Heavy rainfall is also occurring with this storm and may lead to localized flooding. Do not drive your vehicle through flooded roadways. The key weather messages for the next 7 days. Numerous showers and storms into this evening, with at least high CHC pops continuing overnight. Heavy rainfall is likely in any storm, with localized flash flooding possible in urban and flood-prone areas. Additional chances for showers and storms capable of heavy rainfall are expected Tuesday and Wednesday. Drier weather returns to end the week. Now the official National Weather Service forecast. Tonight, cloudy. Showers with thunderstorms likely early, then a chance of showers and thunderstorms. Lows in the upper 60s. Southwest winds 5 to 10 miles per hour. Chance of rain 80%. Tuesday, mostly cloudy. A chance of showers with a slight chance of thunderstorms in the morning, then showers likely with a chance of thunderstorms in the afternoon. Highs in the lower 80s. Southwest winds around 5 miles per hour. Chance of rain 70%. Tuesday night, mostly cloudy with a chance of thunderstorms. Showers likely, mainly in the evening. Lows around 70. South winds around 5 miles per hour. Chance of rain 60%.
Wednesday, mostly cloudy. A slight chance of showers in the morning, then showers likely with a chance of thunderstorms in the afternoon. Highs in the upper 80s. Southwest winds 5 to 10 miles per hour. Chance of rain 70%. Wednesday night, showers likely. A chance of thunderstorms, mainly in the evening. Lows in the upper 60s. West winds 5 to 10 miles per hour. Chance of rain 70%. Thursday, partly sunny with a chance of showers. Highs in the mid 80s. Chance of rain 40%. Thursday night, mostly clear. Lows in the upper 50s. Friday, mostly sunny. Highs in the upper 70s. Friday night, partly cloudy. A chance of showers after midnight. Lows around 60. Chance of rain 30%. Saturday, partly sunny in the morning, then becoming mostly cloudy. A 40% chance of showers. Highs in the mid-70s. Saturday night, mostly cloudy with a 40% chance of showers. Lows in the upper 50s. Sunday, partly sunny with a chance of showers. Highs in the lower 70s. Chance of rain 40%. Sunday night, partly cloudy in the evening, then clearing. Lows in the mid-50s. Monday, mostly sunny. Highs in the mid-70s. Here are the marine and buoy reports for 3 p.m. across the lower Chesapeake Bay and coastal waters. All wave and swell heights are in feet. Wave and swell periods are in seconds. Potomac River buoy, air temperature was 67. The wind was east at 6 knots. Cove Point, air temperature was 69. The wind was east at 4 knots. Piney Point, winds were east, 4 knots. Bishop's Head, air temperature was 69. The wind was southeast at 4 knots. Lewisetta, air temperature was 70. Water temperature 68. The wind was east at 5 knots. Rappahannock Light, winds were south, 7 knots. Yorktown Coast Guard Station, air temperature was 72. Water temperature 71. The wind was northeast at 7 knots. Crypto Peak, water temperature 69. The wind was south at 9 knots. Dominion Terminal Newport News, air temperature was 76. The wind was south at 6 knots. South Craney Island, air temperature was 76. The wind was south at 10 knots. Cape Henry, air temperature was 72. The wind was south at 9 knots. Brandywine Chill Lake, Delaware, winds were east, 3 knots. Air temperature 65. Fenwick Island buoy, winds were south, 8 knots. Water temperature 58. Air temperature 60. Buoy 64 nautical miles east of Virginia Beach, air temperature was 69. Wave height 5 feet. Wave period 7. Buoy just east of Cape Henry. Water temperature 65. Wave heights 3. Wave period 8. Duck Cove here, air temperature was 72. The wind was south at 15, knots gusting to 21. Diamond Shoals buoy, air temperature was 79. Wave height 5 feet. Wave period 6. The wind was south at 21 knots gusting to 23. Marine forecast, Chesapeake Bay from New Point Comfort to Little Creek, Virginia. This afternoon, south winds 5 to 10 knots. Waves 1 foot. Showers with a chance of thunderstorms. Tonight, south winds 5 to 10 knots. Waves 1 to 2 feet. Showers with a chance of thunderstorms in the evening, then showers likely after midnight. Patchy fog. Visibility 1 to 3 nautical miles Tuesday, west winds 5 to 10 knots, becoming northeast in the afternoon. Waves 1 foot. Showers likely. Patchy fog in the morning with visibility 1 to 3 nautical miles Tuesday night, southeast winds 5 knots, becoming southwest after midnight. Waves 1 foot. A chance of thunderstorms in the evening. Showers likely. Wednesday, west winds 5 to 10 knots. Waves 1 foot. A chance of showers in the morning, then showers with a chance of thunderstorms in the afternoon. Wednesday night, west winds 5 to 10 knots. Waves 1 foot. Showers with a chance of thunderstorms in the evening, then showers likely after midnight. Thursday, north winds 10 knots with gusts up to 15 knots. Waves 1 to 2 feet. Thursday night, northeast winds 5 to 10 knots. Waves 1 foot. Friday, north winds 5 to 10 knots, becoming east in the afternoon.
waves 1 foot. Friday night, southeast winds 10 knots, becoming southwest. Waves 1 to 2 feet. A chance of showers. Winds and waves higher in and near thunderstorms. Marine forecast, Chesapeake Bay from Little Creek, Virginia to Cape Henry, Virginia, including the Chesapeake Bay Bridge Tunnel. This afternoon, south winds 5 to 10 knots. Waves 1 to 2 feet. Wave detail, southeast 2 feet at 7 seconds. Showers with a chance of thunderstorms. Tonight, south winds 5 to 10 knots. Waves 1 to 2 feet. Wave detail, southeast 2 feet at 7 seconds. Patchy fog in the evening. Showers with a chance of thunderstorms in the evening, then a chance of showers after midnight. Visibility 1 to 3 nautical miles in the evening. Tuesday, west winds 5 to 10 knots, becoming northeast in the afternoon. Waves 1 to 2 feet. Wave detail, southeast 2 feet at 7 seconds and west 1 foot at 2 seconds. Showers likely. Patchy fog. A chance of thunderstorms in the afternoon. Tuesday night, southeast winds 5 knots, becoming southwest after midnight. Waves 1 to 2 feet. Wave detail, southeast 1 foot at 7 seconds and east 1 foot at 8 seconds. A chance of thunderstorms in the evening. Showers likely. Wednesday, southwest winds 5 to 10 knots. Waves 1 to 2 feet. Wave detail, southeast 2 feet at 7 seconds and west 1 foot at 2 seconds. A chance of showers in the morning, then showers with a chance of thunderstorms in the afternoon. Wednesday night, west winds 5 to 10 knots. Waves 1 to 2 feet. Showers with a chance of thunderstorms in the evening, then showers likely after midnight. Thursday, northwest winds 10 knots, becoming north in the afternoon. Gusts up to 15 knots. Waves around 2 feet. Thursday night, northeast winds 5 to 10 knots. Waves around 2 feet. Friday, northeast winds 5 to 10 knots, becoming east in the afternoon. Waves 1 to 2 feet. Friday night, southeast winds 10 knots, becoming southwest. Waves around 2 feet. A chance of showers. Winds and waves higher in and near thunderstorms. Marine forecast, Kerguelen Sound. This afternoon, south winds 5 to 10 knots with gusts up to 15 knots. Waves around 1 foot. A chance of thunderstorms. A chance of showers early, then showers likely late. Tonight, southwest winds 5 to 10 knots. Waves around 1 foot. A chance of thunderstorms in the evening. A chance of showers. Tuesday, southwest winds 5 to 10 knots. Waves around 1 foot. Showers likely in the morning, then showers with a chance of thunderstorms in the afternoon. Tuesday night, south winds 5 to 10 knots. Waves around 1 foot. A chance of thunderstorms in the evening. Showers likely. Wednesday, southwest winds 5 to 10 knots. Waves around 1 foot. A chance of showers in the morning, then showers with a chance of thunderstorms in the afternoon. Wednesday night, west winds 5 to 10 knots. Waves around 1 foot. Showers with a chance of thunderstorms in the evening, then showers likely after midnight. Thursday, northwest winds 10 knots, becoming north in the afternoon. Waves around 1 foot. A chance of showers in the morning. Thursday night, northeast winds 5 knots. Waves 1 foot or less and light chop. Friday, northeast winds 5 to 10 knots. Waves around 1 foot. Friday night, southeast winds 5 knots, becoming southwest. Waves 1 foot or less and light chop. A chance of showers. Winds and waves higher in and near thunderstorms. Issued at 2:59 p.m. Flood advisory in effect until 5 p.m. this afternoon. What flooding caused by excessive rainfall is expected? Where a portion of southeast Virginia, including the following county and independent cities, City of Newport News, City of Pocosin and York. When, until 5 p.m. Impacts, minor flooding in low-lying and poor drainage areas. Additional details, at 2:59 p.m., Doppler radar indicated heavy rain due to thunderstorms. Minor flooding is ongoing or expected to begin shortly in the advisory area. Up to 2 inches of rain have fallen. Additional rainfall amounts of 0.5 to 1.5 inches are expected over the area. This additional rain will result in minor flooding.
Some locations that will experience flooding include Newport News, Hampton, Patrick Henry Field, Seaford, Cab, Denby, Fort Eustace, Oriana, Oyster Point, Harris Grove, Dare, Hornsville, Menchville, and Newport News Golf Course. http://www.weather.gov/safety/flood-turnaround. Don't drown when encountering flooded roads. Most flood deaths occur in vehicles. Be aware of your surroundings and do not drive on flooded roads. Repeating, a flood advisory has been issued until 5 p.m. for the following county, York, Virginia, and the following independent cities, in Virginia, Newport News and Pocosin. The current time is 4:04 p.m. Eastern Daylight Time. Offshore waters forecast Baltimore Canyon to Cape Charles Light, to 100 nautical miles. Today, southwest winds 10 to 20 knots. Seas 5 to 6 feet. Numerous showers and scattered thunderstorms. Tonight, southwest winds 10 to 20 knots. Seas 5 to 6 feet. Numerous showers and scattered thunderstorms, then rain likely. Areas of fog with visibility 1 nautical mile or less. Tuesday, west winds 5 to 15 knots, becoming variable. Seas 4 to 6 feet. Areas of fog with visibility 1 nautical miles or less. Scattered showers and thunderstorms. Tuesday night, south to southwest winds less than 10 knots, becoming west to southwest. Seas 3 to 4 feet. Scattered showers and thunderstorms. Wednesday, west winds 5 to 10 knots. Seas 3 to 4 feet. Wednesday night, west winds 5 to 10 knots, increasing to 10 to 15 knots. Seas 4 to 5 feet. Thursday, northwest winds 5 to 10 knots, becoming north 10 to 15 knots. Seas 3 to 5 feet. Thursday night, north to northeast winds less than 10 knots. Seas 3 to 4 feet. Friday, north winds 5 to 10 knots. Seas 3 to 4 feet. Friday night, variable winds less than 5 knots, becoming west. Seas 3 to 4 feet. This is NOAA's National Weather Service All Hazards Weather Radio, KHP 37, broadcasting from Wakefield, Virginia, transmitting from Driver, Virginia on a frequency of 162.550 MHz. The following information is for Hampton Roads in northeast North Carolina, the southern part of the Chesapeake Bay and adjacent coastal waters. Hazardous weather information. Now here is the hazardous weather outlook for northeast North Carolina, central Virginia, east central Virginia, eastern Virginia, north central Virginia, south central Virginia, and southeast Virginia. This afternoon and tonight, showers and storms are likely to produce heavy rainfall through this evening. While the ongoing drought will mitigate most flooding concerns, localized flash flashing is possible in urban and flood-prone locations. And now the extended outlook for the period Tuesday through Sunday. Additional rounds of showers and storms with heavy rainfall are likely Tuesday and Wednesday. In addition, there is a marginal severe risk level 1 out of 5 Wednesday afternoon and evening, with the main threat being from damaging wind gusts. The key weather messages for the next 7 days. Numerous showers and storms into this evening, with at least high CHC pops continuing overnight. Heavy rainfall is likely in any storm, with localized flash flooding possible in urban and flood-prone areas. Additional chances for showers and storms capable of heavy rainfall are expected Tuesday and Wednesday. Drier weather returns to end the week. Now the official National Weather Service forecast. Tonight, cloudy. Showers with thunderstorms likely early, then a chance of showers and thunderstorms. Lows in the upper 60s. Southwest winds 5 to 10 miles per hour. Chance of rain 80%. Tuesday, mostly cloudy. A chance of showers with a slight chance of thunderstorms in the morning, then showers likely with a chance of thunderstorms in the afternoon. Highs in the lower 80s. Southwest winds around 5 miles per hour. Chance of rain 70%. Tuesday night, mostly cloudy with a chance of thunderstorms. Showers likely, mainly in the evening. Lows around 70. South winds around 5 miles per hour. Chance of rain 60%. Wednesday, mostly cloudy. A slight chance of showers in the morning, then showers likely with a chance of thunderstorms in the afternoon. Highs in the upper 80s. Southwest winds 5 to 10 miles per hour. Chance of rain 70%. Wednesday night, showers likely. A chance of thunderstorms, mainly in the evening.
lows in the upper 60s. West winds 5 to 10 miles per hour. Chance of rain 70%. Thursday, partly sunny with a chance of showers. Highs in the mid-80s. Chance of rain 40%. Thursday night, mostly clear. Lows in the upper 50s. Friday, mostly sunny. Highs in the upper 70s. Friday night, partly cloudy. A chance of showers after midnight. Lows around 60. Chance of rain 30%. Saturday, partly sunny in the morning, then becoming mostly cloudy. A 40% chance of showers. Highs in the mid-70s. Saturday night, mostly cloudy with a 40% chance of showers. Lows in the upper 50s. Sunday, partly sunny with a chance of showers. Highs in the lower 70s. Chance of rain 40%. Sunday night, partly cloudy in the evening, then clearing. Lows in the mid-50s. Monday, mostly sunny. Highs in the mid-70s. Here are the marine and buoy reports for 3 p.m. across the lower Chesapeake Bay and coastal waters. All wave and swell heights are in feet. Wave and swell periods are in seconds. Potomac River buoy, air temperature was 67. The wind was east at 6 knots. Cove Point, air temperature was 69. The wind was east at 4 knots. Piney Point, winds were east, 4 knots. Bishop's Head, air temperature was 69. The wind was southeast at 4 knots. Lewisetta, air temperature was 70. Water temperature 68. The wind was east at 5 knots. Rappahannock Light, winds were south, 7 knots. Yorktown Coast Guard Station, air temperature was 72. Water temperature 71. The wind was northeast at 7 knots. Crypto Peak, water temperature 69. The wind was south at 9 knots. Dominion Terminal Newport News, air temperature was 76. The wind was south at 6 knots. South Craney Island, air temperature was 76. The wind was south at 10 knots. Cape Henry, air temperature was 72. The wind was south at 9 knots. Brandywine Chill Light, Delaware, winds were east, 3 knots. Air temperature 65. Fenwick Island buoy, winds were south, 8 knots. Water temperature 58. Air temperature 60. Buoy 64 nautical miles east of Virginia Beach, air temperature was 69. Wave height 5 feet. Wave period 7. Buoy just east of Cape Henry. Water temperature 65. Wave height 3. Wave period 8. Duck Cove Pier, air temperature was 72. The wind was south at 15, knots gusting to 21. Diamond Shoals buoy, air temperature was 79. Wave height 5 feet. Wave period 6. The wind was south at 21 knots gusting to 23. Marine forecast, Chesapeake Bay from New Point Comfort to Little Creek, Virginia. This afternoon, south winds 5 to 10 knots. Waves 1 foot. Showers with a chance of thunderstorms. Tonight, south winds 5 to 10 knots. Waves 1 to 2 feet. Showers with a chance of thunderstorms in the evening, then showers likely after midnight. Patchy fog. Visibility 1 to 3 nautical miles Tuesday, west winds 5 to 10 knots, becoming northeast in the afternoon. Waves 1 foot. Showers likely. Patchy fog in the morning with visibility 1 to 3 nautical miles Tuesday night, southeast winds 5 knots, becoming southwest after midnight. Waves 1 foot. A chance of thunderstorms in the evening. Showers likely. Wednesday, west winds 5 to 10 knots. Waves 1 foot. A chance of showers in the morning, then showers with a chance of thunderstorms in the afternoon. Wednesday night, west winds 5 to 10 knots. Waves 1 foot. Showers with a chance of thunderstorms in the evening, then showers likely after midnight. Thursday, north winds 10 knots with gusts up to 15 knots. Waves 1 to 2 feet. Thursday night, northeast winds 5 to 10 knots. Waves 1 foot. Friday, north winds 5 to 10 knots, becoming east in the afternoon. Waves 1 foot. Friday night, southeast winds 10 knots, becoming southwest. Waves 1 to 2 feet. A chance of showers. Winds and waves higher in and near thunderstorms. Marine forecast, Chesapeake Bay from Little Creek, Virginia to Cape Henry, Virginia, including the Chesapeake Bay Bridge Tunnel.
This afternoon, south winds 5 to 10 knots. Waves 1 to 2 feet. Wave detail, southeast 2 feet at 7 seconds. Showers with a chance of thunderstorms. Tonight, south winds 5 to 10 knots. Waves 1 to 2 feet. Wave detail, southeast 2 feet at 7 seconds. Patchy fog in the evening. Showers with a chance of thunderstorms in the evening, then a chance of showers after midnight. Visibility 1 to 3 nautical miles in the evening. Tuesday, west winds 5 to 10 knots, becoming northeast in the afternoon. Waves 1 to 2 feet. Wave detail, southeast 2 feet at 7 seconds and west 1 foot at 2 seconds. Showers likely. Patchy fog. A chance of thunderstorms in the afternoon. Tuesday night, southeast winds 5 knots, becoming southwest after midnight. Waves 1 to 2 feet. Wave detail, southeast 1 foot at 7 seconds and east 1 foot at 8 seconds. A chance of thunderstorms in the evening. Showers likely. Wednesday, southwest winds 5 to 10 knots. Waves 1 to 2 feet. Wave detail, southeast 2 feet at 7 seconds and west 1 foot at 2 seconds. A chance of showers in the morning, then showers with a chance of thunderstorms in the afternoon. Wednesday night, west winds 5 to 10 knots. Waves 1 to 2 feet. Showers with a chance of thunderstorms in the evening, then showers likely after midnight. Thursday, northwest winds 10 knots, becoming north in the afternoon. Gusts up to 15 knots. Waves around 2 feet. Thursday night, northeast winds 5 to 10 knots. Waves around 2 feet. Friday, northeast winds 5 to 10 knots, becoming east in the afternoon. Waves 1 to 2 feet. Friday night, southeast winds 10 knots, becoming southwest. Waves around 2 feet. A chance of showers. Winds and waves higher in and near thunderstorms. Marine forecast, Currituck Sound. This afternoon, south winds 5 to 10 knots with gusts up to 15 knots. Waves around 1 foot. A chance of thunderstorms. A chance of showers early, then showers likely late. Tonight, southwest winds 5 to 10 knots. Waves around 1 foot. A chance of thunderstorms in the evening. A chance of showers. Tuesday, southwest winds 5 to 10 knots. Waves around 1 foot. Showers likely in the morning, then showers with a chance of thunderstorms in the afternoon. Tuesday night, south winds 5 to 10 knots. Waves around 1 foot. A chance of thunderstorms in the evening. Showers likely. Wednesday, southwest winds 5 to 10 knots. Waves around 1 foot. A chance of showers in the morning, then showers with a chance of thunderstorms in the afternoon. Wednesday night, west winds 5 to 10 knots. Waves around 1 foot. Showers with a chance of thunderstorms in the evening, then showers likely after midnight. Thursday, northwest winds 10 knots, becoming north in the afternoon. Waves around 1 foot. A chance of showers in the morning. Thursday night, northeast winds 5 knots. Waves 1 foot or less and light chop. Friday, northeast winds 5 to 10 knots. Waves around 1 foot. Friday night, southeast winds 5 knots, becoming southwest. Waves 1 foot or less and light chop. A chance of showers. Winds and waves higher in and near thunderstorms. Issued at 2:59 p.m. Flood advisory in effect until 5 p.m. this afternoon. What flooding caused by excessive rainfall is expected? Where, a portion of southeast Virginia, including the following county and independent cities, City of Newport News, City of Pocosin and York. When, until 5 p.m. Impacts, minor flooding in low-lying and poor drainage areas. Additional details, at 2:59 p.m., Doppler radar indicated heavy rain due to thunderstorms. Minor flooding is ongoing or expected to begin shortly in the advisory area. Up to 2 inches of rain have fallen. Additional rainfall amounts of 0.5 to 1.5 inches are expected over the area. This additional rain will result in minor flooding. Some locations that will experience flooding include Newport News, Hampton, Patrick Henry Field, Seaford, Tabb, Denby, Fort Eustis, Oriana, Oyster Point, Harris Grove, Dare, Hornsville, Menchville and Newport News Golf Course. http://www.weather.gov/safety/flood turnaround, don't drown when encountering flooded roads.
most flood deaths occur in vehicles. Be aware of your surroundings and do not drive on flooded roads. Repeating, a flood advisory has been issued until 5 p.m. for the following county, York, Virginia, and the following independent cities, in Virginia, Newport News and Pocosin. The current time is 4:19 p.m. Eastern Daylight Time. Offshore waters forecast Baltimore Canyon to Cape Charles Light, to 100 nautical miles. Today, southwest winds 10 to 20 knots. Seas 5 to 6 feet. Numerous showers and scattered thunderstorms. Tonight, southwest winds 10 to 20 knots. Seas 5 to 6 feet. Numerous showers and scattered thunderstorms, then rain likely. Areas of fog with visibility 1 nautical mile or less. Tuesday, west winds 5 to 15 knots, becoming variable. Seas 4 to 6 feet. Areas of fog with visibility 1 nautical miles or less. Scattered showers and thunderstorms. Tuesday night, south to southwest winds less than 10 knots, becoming west to southwest. Seas 3 to 4 feet. Scattered showers and thunderstorms. Wednesday, west winds 5 to 10 knots. Seas 3 to 4 feet. Wednesday night, west winds 5 to 10 knots, increasing to 10 to 15 knots. Seas 4 to 5 feet. Thursday, northwest winds 5 to 10 knots, becoming north 10 to 15 knots. Seas 3 to 5 feet. Thursday night, north to northeast winds less than 10 knots. Seas 3 to 4 feet. Friday, north winds 5 to 10 knots. Seas 3 to 4 feet. Friday night, variable winds less than 5 knots, becoming west. Seas 3 to 4 feet. Hazardous weather information. Now here is the hazardous weather outlook for northeast North Carolina, central Virginia, east central Virginia, eastern Virginia, north central Virginia, south central Virginia, and southeast Virginia. This afternoon and tonight, showers and storms are likely to produce heavy rainfall through this evening. While the ongoing drought will mitigate most flooding concerns, localized flash flashing is possible in urban and flood-prone locations. And now the extended outlook for the period Tuesday through Sunday. Additional rounds of showers and storms with heavy rainfall are likely Tuesday and Wednesday. In addition, there is a marginal severe risk level 1 out of 5 Wednesday afternoon and evening, with the main threat being from damaging wind gusts. The key weather messages for the next 7 days. Numerous showers and storms into this evening, with at least high CHC pops continuing overnight. Heavy rainfall is likely in any storm, with localized flash flooding possible in urban and flood-prone areas. Additional chances for showers and storms capable of heavy rainfall are expected Tuesday and Wednesday. Drier weather returns to end the week. Now the official National Weather Service forecast. Tonight, cloudy. Showers with thunderstorms likely early, then a chance of showers and thunderstorms. Lows in the upper 60s. Southwest winds 5 to 10 miles per hour. Chance of rain 80%. Tuesday, mostly cloudy. A chance of showers with a slight chance of thunderstorms in the morning, then showers likely with a chance of thunderstorms in the afternoon. Highs in the lower 80s. Southwest winds around 5 miles per hour. Chance of rain 70%. Tuesday night, mostly cloudy with a chance of thunderstorms. Showers likely, mainly in the evening. Lows around 70. South winds around 5 miles per hour. Chance of rain 60%. Wednesday, mostly cloudy. A slight chance of showers in the morning, then showers likely with a chance of thunderstorms in the afternoon. Highs in the upper 80s. Southwest winds 5 to 10 miles per hour. Chance of rain 70%. Wednesday night, showers likely. A chance of thunderstorms, mainly in the evening. Lows in the upper 60s. West winds 5 to 10 miles per hour. Chance of rain 70%. Thursday, partly sunny with a chance of showers. Highs in the mid 80s. Chance of rain 40%. Thursday night, mostly clear. Lows in the upper 50s. Friday, mostly sunny. Highs in the upper 70s. Friday night, partly cloudy. A chance of showers after midnight. Lows around 60. Chance of rain 30%. Saturday, partly sunny in the morning, then becoming mostly cloudy. A 40% chance of showers. Highs in the mid-70s. Saturday night, mostly cloudy with a 40% chance of showers.
lows in the upper 50s. Sunday, partly sunny with a chance of showers. Highs in the lower 70s. Chance of rain 40%. Sunday night, partly cloudy in the evening, then clearing. Lows in the mid-50s. Monday, mostly sunny. Highs in the mid-70s. Here are the marine and buoy reports for 4 p.m. across the lower Chesapeake Bay and coastal waters. All wave and swell heights are in feet. Wave and swell periods are in seconds. Potomac River buoy, air temperature was 68. The wind was southeast at 8 knots. Cove Point, air temperature was 70. Piney Point, winds were south, 4 knots. Bishop's Head, air temperature was 70. The wind was southeast at 3 knots. Lewisetta, air temperature was 70. Water temperature 69. The wind was east at 8 knots. Rappahannock Light, winds were southeast, 8 knots. Yorktown Coast Guard Station, air temperature was 71. Water temperature 71. The wind was east at 10 knots. Crypto Peak, water temperature 69. The wind was south at 11 knots. Dominion Terminal Newport News, air temperature was 76. The wind was south at 13 knots. South Craney Island, air temperature was 76. The wind was south at 6 knots. Cape Henry, air temperature was 75. The wind was southwest at 5 knots. Brandywine Chill Lake, Delaware, winds were east, 2 knots. Air temperature 65. Fenwick Island buoy, winds were south, 4 knots. Water temperature 58. Air temperature 60. Buoy 64 nautical miles east of Virginia Beach, air temperature was 69. Wave height 5 feet. Wave period 6. Buoy just east of Cape Henry. Water temperature 65. Wave heights 3. Wave period 6. Duck Cove Pier, air temperature was 71. The wind was southwest at 14, knots gusting to 18. Diamond Shoals buoy, air temperature was 79. Wave height 5 feet. Wave period 6. The wind was south at 19, knots gusting to 23. Marine forecast, Chesapeake Bay from New Point Comfort to Little Creek, Virginia. This afternoon, south winds 5 to 10 knots. Waves 1 foot. Showers with a chance of thunderstorms. Tonight, south winds 5 to 10 knots. Waves 1 to 2 feet. Showers with a chance of thunderstorms in the evening, then showers likely after midnight. Patchy fog. Visibility 1 to 3 nautical miles Tuesday, west winds 5 to 10 knots, becoming northeast in the afternoon. Waves 1 foot. Showers likely. Patchy fog in the morning with visibility 1 to 3 nautical miles Tuesday night, southeast winds 5 knots, becoming southwest after midnight. Waves 1 foot. A chance of thunderstorms in the evening. Showers likely. Wednesday, west winds 5 to 10 knots. Waves 1 foot. A chance of showers in the morning, then showers with a chance of thunderstorms in the afternoon. Wednesday night, west winds 5 to 10 knots. Waves 1 foot. Showers with a chance of thunderstorms in the evening, then showers likely after midnight. Thursday, north winds 10 knots with gusts up to 15 knots. Waves 1 to 2 feet. Thursday night, northeast winds 5 to 10 knots. Waves 1 foot. Friday, north winds 5 to 10 knots, becoming east in the afternoon. Waves 1 foot. Friday night, southeast winds 10 knots, becoming southwest. Waves 1 to 2 feet. A chance of showers. Winds and waves higher in and near thunderstorms. Marine forecast, Chesapeake Bay from Little Creek, Virginia to Cape Henry, Virginia, including the Chesapeake Bay Bridge Tunnel. This afternoon, south winds 5 to 10 knots. Waves 1 to 2 feet. Wave detail, southeast 2 feet at 7 seconds. Showers with a chance of thunderstorms. Tonight, south winds 5 to 10 knots. Waves 1 to 2 feet. Wave detail, southeast 2 feet at 7 seconds. Patchy fog in the evening. Showers with a chance of thunderstorms in the evening, then a chance of showers after midnight. Visibility 1 to 3 nautical miles in the evening. Tuesday, west winds 5 to 10 knots, becoming northeast in the afternoon. Waves 1 to 2 feet. Wave detail, southeast 2 feet at 7 seconds and west 1 foot at 2 seconds. Showers likely. Patchy fog.
a chance of thunderstorms in the afternoon. Tuesday night, southeast winds 5 knots, becoming southwest after midnight. Waves 1 to 2 feet. Wave detail, southeast 1 foot at 7 seconds and east 1 foot at 8 seconds. A chance of thunderstorms in the evening. Showers likely. Wednesday, southwest winds 5 to 10 knots. Waves 1 to 2 feet. Wave detail, southeast 2 feet at 7 seconds and west 1 foot at 2 seconds. A chance of showers in the morning, then showers with a chance of thunderstorms in the afternoon. Wednesday night, west winds 5 to 10 knots. Waves 1 to 2 feet. Showers with a chance of thunderstorms in the evening, then showers likely after midnight. Thursday, northwest winds 10 knots, becoming north in the afternoon. Gusts up to 15 knots. Waves around 2 feet. Thursday night, northeast winds 5 to 10 knots. Waves around 2 feet. Friday, northeast winds 5 to 10 knots, becoming east in the afternoon. Waves 1 to 2 feet. Friday night, southeast winds 10 knots, becoming southwest. Waves around 2 feet. A chance of showers. Winds and waves higher in and near thunderstorms. Marine forecast, Currituck Sound. This afternoon, south winds 5 to 10 knots with gusts up to 15 knots. Waves around 1 foot. A chance of thunderstorms. A chance of showers early, then showers likely late. Tonight, southwest winds 5 to 10 knots. Waves around 1 foot. A chance of thunderstorms in the evening. A chance of showers. Tuesday, southwest winds 5 to 10 knots. Waves around 1 foot. Showers likely in the morning, then showers with a chance of thunderstorms in the afternoon. Tuesday night, south winds 5 to 10 knots. Waves around 1 foot. A chance of thunderstorms in the evening. Showers likely. Wednesday, southwest winds 5 to 10 knots. Waves around 1 foot. A chance of showers in the morning, then showers with a chance of thunderstorms in the afternoon. Wednesday night, west winds 5 to 10 knots. Waves around 1 foot. Showers with a chance of thunderstorms in the evening, then showers likely after midnight. Thursday, northwest winds 10 knots, becoming north in the afternoon. Waves around 1 foot. A chance of showers in the morning. Thursday night, northeast winds 5 knots. Waves 1 foot or less and light chop. Friday, northeast winds 5 to 10 knots. Waves around 1 foot. Friday night, southeast winds 5 knots, becoming southwest. Waves 1 foot or less and light chop. A chance of showers. Winds and waves higher in and near thunderstorms. Issued at 2:59 p.m. Flood advisory in effect until 5 p.m. this afternoon. What? Flooding caused by excessive rainfall is expected. Where? A portion of southeast Virginia, including the following county and independent cities, City of Newport News, City of Pocosin and York. When? Until 5 p.m. Impacts, minor flooding in low-lying and poor drainage areas. Additional details, at 2:59 p.m., Doppler radar indicated heavy rain due to thunderstorms. Minor flooding is ongoing or expected to begin shortly in the advisory area. Up to 2 inches of rain have fallen. Additional rainfall amounts of 0.5 to 1.5 inches are expected over the area. This additional rain will result in minor flooding. Some locations that will experience flooding include Newport News, Hampton, Patrick Henry Field, Seaford, Tabb, Denby, Fort Eustis, Oriana, Oyster Point, Harris Grove, Dare, Hornsville, Menchville and Newport News Golf Course. HTTP Henry Field, Seaford, Tabb, Denby, Fort Eustis, Oriana, Oyster Point, Harris Grove, Dare, Hornsville, Menchville and Newport News Golf Course. http://www.weather.gov/safety/flood-turnaround, don't drown when encountering flooded roads. Most flood deaths occur in vehicles. Be aware of your surroundings and do not drive on flooded roads. Repeating, a flood advisory has been issued until 5 p.m. for the following county, York, Virginia, and the following independent cities, in Virginia, Newport News and Pocosin. The current time is 4:33 p.m. Eastern Daylight Time. Offshore waters forecast Baltimore Canyon to Cape Charles Light, to 100 nautical miles. Tonight, southwest winds 10 to 20 knots. Seas 5 to 6 feet.
numerous showers and scattered thunderstorms. Areas of fog with visibility 1 nautical miles or less. Tuesday, west winds 15 to 25 knots, becoming variable 5 to 15 knots. Seas 4 to 6 feet. Scattered showers and thunderstorms.

north to northwest, winds diminishing to less than 10 knots, becoming west to southwest. Seas 3 to 4 feet. Friday night, south to southwest winds 10 to 15 knots, becoming west to southwest. Seas 3 to 4 feet. Saturday, winds becoming north 15 to 20 knots. Seas 4 to 6 feet. Saturday night, northeast winds 15 to 20 knots. Seas 5 to 8 feet. This is NOAA's National Weather Service All Hazards Weather Radio, KHP 37, broadcasting from Wakefield, Virginia, transmitting from Driver, Virginia on a frequency of 162.550 MHz. The following information is for Hampton Roads and Northeast North Carolina, the southern part of the Chesapeake Bay and adjacent coastal waters. Hazardous weather information. Now here is the hazardous weather outlook for Northeast North Carolina, Central Virginia, East Central Virginia, Eastern Virginia, North Central Virginia, South Central Virginia, and Southeast Virginia. This afternoon and tonight, showers and storms are likely to produce heavy rainfall through this evening. While the ongoing drought will mitigate most flooding concerns, localized flash flashing is possible in urban and flood-prone locations. And now the extended outlook for the period Tuesday through Sunday. Additional round of showers and storms with heavy rainfall are likely Tuesday and Wednesday. In addition, there is a marginal severe risk level 1 out of 5 Wednesday afternoon and evening, with the main threat being from damaging wind gusts. At 4:25 p.m. Eastern Daylight Time, Doppler radar was tracking a strong thunderstorm over Old Dominion University, moving east at 30 miles per hour. Hazard, heavy rain. Source, radar indicated. Impact, reduced visibility and minor flooding possible. The strong thunderstorm will be near Ocean View, Norfolk, Norfolk Nez, and Norview around 4:30 p.m. Norfolk International around 4:35 p.m. Other locations impacted by the storm include Willoughby Spit and Ward's Corner. If outdoors, consider seeking shelter inside a building. The key weather messages for the next 7 days. Numerous showers and storms into this evening.

The National Weather Service in Wakefield has issued a special marine warning for Chesapeake Bay from Little Creek, Virginia to Cape Henry, Virginia, including the Chesapeake Bay Bridge Tunnel. Chesapeake Bay from New Point Comfort to Little Creek, Virginia. James River from JRB to HRBT, including the Elizabeth River, until 5:30 p.m. At 4:36 p.m., strong thunderstorm was located over Willoughby Bay, moving northeast at 20 knots. Hazard, wind gusts 34 knots or greater. Source, radar. Impact, small craft could be damaged in briefly higher winds and suddenly higher waves. Locations impacted include Chesapeake Bay Bridge Tunnel, Hampton River Inlet, First Island Bay Bridge, Hampton Flats, Bluefish Rock, Willoughby Bay, Sewell's Point, Little Creek, Thimble Shoals, Fourth Island Bay Bridge, and Hampton Roads Bridge Tunnel. Move to safe harbor until hazardous weather passes. Now the official National Weather Service forecast. Tonight, cloudy. Showers with thunderstorms likely early, then a chance of showers and thunderstorms. Lows in the upper 60s. Southwest winds 5 to 10 miles per hour. Chance of rain 80%. Tuesday, mostly cloudy. A chance of showers with a slight chance of thunderstorms in the morning, then showers likely with a chance of thunderstorms in the afternoon. Highs in the lower 80s. Southwest winds around 5 miles per hour. Chance of rain 70%. Tuesday night, mostly cloudy with a chance of thunderstorms. Showers likely, mainly in the evening. Lows around 70. South winds around 5 miles per hour. Chance of rain 60%. Wednesday, mostly cloudy. A slight chance of showers in the morning, then showers likely with a chance of thunderstorms in the afternoon. Highs in the upper 80s. Southwest winds 5 to 10 miles per hour. Chance of rain 70%. Wednesday night, showers likely. A chance of thunderstorms, mainly in the evening. Lows in the upper 60s. West winds 5 to 10 miles per hour. Chance of rain 70%. Thursday, partly sunny with a chance of showers. Highs in the mid 80s. Chance of rain 40%. Thursday night, mostly clear. Lows in the upper 50s.

Friday, mostly sunny. Highs in the upper 70s. Friday night, partly cloudy. A chance of showers after midnight. Lows around 60. Chance of rain 30%. Saturday, partly sunny in the morning, then becoming mostly cloudy. A 40% chance of showers. Highs in the mid-70s. Saturday night, mostly cloudy with a 40% chance of showers. Lows in the upper 50s. Sunday, partly sunny with a chance of showers. Highs in the lower 70s. Chance of rain 40%. Sunday night, partly cloudy in the evening, then clearing. Lows in the mid-50s. Monday, mostly sunny. Highs in the mid-70s. Marine forecast, Chesapeake Bay from New Point Comfort to Little Creek, Virginia. This afternoon, south winds 5 to 10 knots. Waves 1 foot. Showers with a chance of thunderstorms. Tonight, south winds 5 to 10 knots. Waves 1 to 2 feet. Showers with a chance of thunderstorms in the evening, then showers likely after midnight. Patchy fog. Visibility 1 to 3 nautical miles Tuesday, west winds 5 to 10 knots, becoming northeast in the afternoon. Waves 1 foot. Showers likely. Patchy fog in the morning with visibility 1 to 3 nautical miles Tuesday night, southeast winds 5 knots, becoming southwest after midnight. Waves 1 foot. A chance of thunderstorms in the evening. Showers likely. Wednesday, west winds 5 to 10 knots. Waves 1 foot. A chance of showers in the morning, then showers with a chance of thunderstorms in the afternoon. Wednesday night, west winds 5 to 10 knots. Waves 1 foot. Showers with a chance of thunderstorms in the evening, then showers likely after midnight. Thursday, north winds 10 knots with gusts up to 15 knots. Waves 1 to 2 feet. Thursday night, northeast winds 5 to 10 knots. Waves 1 foot. Friday, north winds 5 to 10 knots, becoming east in the afternoon. Waves 1 foot. Friday night, southeast winds 10 knots, becoming southwest. Waves 1 to 2 feet. A chance of showers. Winds and waves higher in and near thunderstorms. The National Weather Service in Wakefield has issued a special marine warning for Chesapeake Bay from Little Creek, Virginia to Cape Henry, Virginia, including the Chesapeake Bay Bridge Tunnel, Chesapeake Bay from New Point Comfort to Little Creek, Virginia, James River from JRB to HRBT, including the Elizabeth River, until 5:30 p.m. At 4:36 p.m., strong thunderstorm was located over Willoughby Bay, moving northeast at 20 knots. Hazard, wind gusts 34 knots or greater. Source, radar. Impact, small craft could be damaged in briefly higher winds and suddenly higher waves. Locations impacted include Chesapeake Bay Bridge Tunnel, Hampton River Inlet, First Island Bay Bridge, Hampton Flats, Bluefish Rock, Willoughby Bay, Sewell's Point, Little Creek, Thimble Shoals, Fourth Island Bay Bridge, and Hampton Roads Bridge Tunnel. Move to safe harbor until hazardous weather passes. Marine forecast, Chesapeake Bay from Little Creek, Virginia to Cape Henry, Virginia, including the Chesapeake Bay Bridge Tunnel. This afternoon, south winds 5 to 10 knots. Waves 1 to 2 feet. Wave detail, southeast 2 feet at 7 seconds. Showers with a chance of thunderstorms. Tonight, south winds 5 to 10 knots. Waves 1 to 2 feet. Wave detail, southeast 2 feet at 7 seconds. Patchy fog in the evening. Showers with a chance of thunderstorms in the evening, then a chance of showers after midnight. Visibility 1 to 3 nautical miles in the evening. Tuesday, west winds 5 to 10 knots, becoming northeast in the afternoon. Waves 1 to 2 feet. Wave detail, southeast 2 feet at 7 seconds and west 1 foot at 2 seconds. Showers likely. Patchy fog. A chance of thunderstorms in the afternoon. Tuesday night, southeast winds 5 knots, becoming southwest after midnight. Waves 1 to 2 feet. Wave detail, southeast 1 foot at 7 seconds and east 1 foot at 8 seconds. A chance of thunderstorms in the evening. Showers likely. Wednesday, southwest winds 5 to 10 knots. Waves 1 to 2 feet. Wave detail, southeast 2 feet at 7 seconds and west 1 foot at 2 seconds. A chance of showers in the morning, then showers with a chance of thunderstorms in the afternoon. Wednesday night, west winds 5 to 10 knots. Waves 1 to 2 feet.
showers with a chance of thunderstorms in the evening, sun showers likely after midnight. Thursday, northwest winds 10 knots, becoming north in the afternoon. Gusts up to 15 knots. Waves around 2 feet. Thursday night, northeast winds 5 to 10 knots. Waves around 2 feet. Friday, northeast winds 5 to 10 knots, becoming east in the afternoon. Waves 1 to 2 feet. Friday night, southeast winds 10 knots, becoming southwest. Waves around 2 feet. A chance of showers. Winds and waves higher in and near thunderstorms. Marine forecast, Currik Sound. This afternoon, south winds 5 to 10 knots with gusts up to 15 knots. Waves around 1 foot. A chance of thunderstorms. A chance of showers early, then showers likely late. Tonight, southwest winds 5 to 10 knots. Waves around 1 foot. A chance of thunderstorms in the evening. A chance of showers. Tuesday, southwest winds 5 to 10 knots. Waves around 1 foot. Showers likely in the morning, then showers with a chance of thunderstorms in the afternoon. Tuesday night, south winds 5 to 10 knots. Waves around 1 foot. A chance of thunderstorms in the evening. Showers likely. Wednesday, southwest winds 5 to 10 knots. Issued at 4:46 p.m. Flood advisory now in effect until 7 p.m. this evening. What? Flooding caused by excessive rainfall continues. Where? A portion of southeast Virginia, including the following county and independent cities, City of Newport News, City of Pocosin and York. When? Until 7 p.m. Impacts, minor flooding in low-lying and poor drainage areas. Additional details, at 4:45 p.m., Doppler radar indicated heavy rain due to thunderstorms. Minor flooding is ongoing or expected to begin shortly in the advisory area. Between 1.5 and 4 inches of rain have fallen. Additional rainfall amounts of 0.5 to 1.5 inches are expected over the area. This additional rain will result in minor flooding. Some locations that will experience flooding include Newport News, Hampton, Patrick Henry Field, Seaford, Tabb, Denby, Fort Eustis, Oriana, Oyster Point, Harris Grove, Dare, Hornsville, Menchville and Newport News Golf Course. http://www.weather.gov/safety/ Flood turnaround, don't drown when encountering flooded roads. Most flood deaths occur in vehicles. Be aware of your surroundings and do not drive on flooded roads. Repeating, the flood advisory has been extended until 7 p.m. for the following county, York, Virginia, and the following independent cities, in Virginia, Newport News and Pocosin. Marine forecast, Currik Sound. This afternoon, south winds 5 to 10 knots with gusts up to 15 knots. Waves around 1 foot. A chance of thunderstorms. A chance of showers early, then showers likely late. Tonight, southwest winds 5 to 10 knots. Waves around 1 foot. A chance of thunderstorms in the evening. A chance of showers. Tuesday, southwest winds 5 to 10 knots. Waves around 1 foot. Showers likely in the morning, then showers with a chance of thunderstorms in the afternoon. Tuesday night, south winds 5 to 10 knots. Waves around 1 foot. A chance of thunderstorms in the evening. Showers likely. Wednesday, southwest winds 5 to 10 knots. Waves around 1 foot. A chance of showers in the morning, then showers with a chance of thunderstorms in the afternoon. Wednesday night, west winds 5 to 10 knots. Waves around 1 foot. Showers with a chance of thunderstorms in the evening, then showers likely after midnight. Thursday, northwest winds 10 knots, becoming north in the afternoon. Waves around 1 foot. A chance of showers in the morning. Thursday night, northeast winds 5 knots. Waves 1 foot or less and light chop. Friday, northeast winds 5 to 10 knots. Waves around 1 foot. Friday night, southeast winds 5 knots, becoming southwest. Waves 1 foot or less and light chop. A chance of showers. Winds and waves higher in and near thunderstorms. At 4:25 p.m. Eastern Daylight Time, Doppler radar was tracking a strong thunderstorm over Old Dominion University, moving east at 30 miles per hour. Hazard, heavy rain. Source, radar indicated. Impact, reduced visibility and minor flooding possible.
The strong thunderstorm will be near Ocean View, Norfolk, Norfolk Mass, and Norview around 4:30 p.m. Norfolk International around 4:35 p.m. Other locations impacted by the storm include Willoughby Spit and Ward's Corner. If outdoors, consider seeking shelter inside a building. Issued at 4:46 p.m. Flood advisory now in effect until 7 p.m. this evening. What? Flooding caused by excessive rainfall continues. Where? A portion of Southeast Virginia, including the following county and independent cities, City of Newport News, City of Pocosin and York. When? Until 7 p.m. Impacts, minor flooding in low-lying and poor drainage areas. Additional details, at 4:45 p.m., Doppler radar indicated heavy rain due to thunderstorms. Minor flooding is ongoing or expected to begin shortly in the advisory area. Between 1.5 and 4 inches of rain have fallen. Additional rainfall amounts of 0.5 to 1.5 inches are expected over the area. This additional rain will result in minor flooding. Some locations that will experience flooding include Newport News, Hampton, Patrick Henry Field, Seaford, Tabb, Denby, Fort Eustis, Oriana, Oyster Point, Harris Grove, Dare, Hornsville, Menchville, and Newport News Golf Course. http://www.weather.gov/safety/. Flood turnaround, don't drown when encountering flooded roads. Most flood deaths occur in vehicles. Be aware of your surroundings and do not drive on flooded roads. Repeating, the flood advisory has been extended until 7 p.m. for the following county, York, Virginia, and the following independent cities, in Virginia, Newport News and Pocosin. The current time is 4:51 p.m. Eastern Daylight Time. The National Weather Service in Wakefield has issued a special marine warning for Chesapeake Bay from Little Creek, Virginia to Cape Henry, Virginia, including the Chesapeake Bay Bridge Tunnel, Chesapeake Bay from New Point Comfort to Little Creek, Virginia, James River from JRB to HRBT, including the Elizabeth River, until 5:30 p.m. At 4:36 p.m., strong thunderstorm was located over Willoughby Bay, moving northeast at 20 knots. Hazard, wind gusts 34 knots or greater. Source, radar. Impact, small craft could be damaged in briefly higher winds and suddenly higher waves. Locations impacted include Chesapeake Bay Bridge Tunnel, Hampton River Inlet, First Island Bay Bridge, Hampton Flats, Bluefish Rock, Willoughby Bay, Sewell's Point, Little Creek, Thimble Shoals, Fourth Island Bay Bridge, and Hampton Roads Bridge Tunnel. Move to safe harbor until hazardous weather passes. Now the official National Weather Service forecast. Tonight, cloudy. Showers with thunderstorms likely early, then a chance of showers and thunderstorms. Lows in the upper 60s. Southwest winds 5 to 10 miles per hour. Chance of rain 80%. Tuesday, mostly cloudy. A chance of showers with a slight chance of thunderstorms in the morning, then showers likely with a chance of thunderstorms in the afternoon. Highs in the lower 80s. Southwest winds around 5 miles per hour. Chance of rain 70%. Tuesday night, mostly cloudy with a chance of thunderstorms. Showers likely, mainly in the evening. Lows around 70. South winds around 5 miles per hour. Chance of rain 60%. Wednesday, mostly cloudy. A slight chance of showers in the morning, then showers likely with a chance of thunderstorms in the afternoon. Highs in the upper 80s. Southwest winds 5 to 10 miles per hour. Chance of rain 70%. Wednesday night, showers likely. A chance of thunderstorms, mainly in the evening. Lows in the upper 60s. West winds 5 to 10 miles per hour. Chance of rain 70%. Thursday, partly sunny with a chance of showers. Highs in the mid 80s. Chance of rain 40%. Thursday night, mostly clear. Lows in the upper 50s. Friday, mostly sunny. Highs in the upper 70s. Friday night, partly cloudy. A chance of showers after midnight. Lows around 60. Chance of rain 30%. Saturday, partly sunny in the morning, then becoming mostly cloudy. A 40% chance of showers. Highs in the mid-70s. Saturday night, mostly cloudy with a 40% chance of showers. Lows in the upper 50s. Sunday, partly sunny with a chance of showers. Highs in the lower 70s. Chance of rain 40%. Sunday night, partly cloudy in the evening, then clearing.
lows in the mid-50s. Monday, mostly sunny. Highs in the mid-70s. Marine forecast, Chesapeake Bay from New Point Comfort to Little Creek, Virginia. This afternoon, south winds 5 to 10 knots. Waves 1 foot. Showers with a chance of thunderstorms. Tonight, south winds 5 to 10 knots. Waves 1 to 2 feet. Showers with a chance of thunderstorms in the evening, then showers likely after midnight. Patchy fog. Visibility 1 to 3 nautical miles Tuesday, west winds 5 to 10 knots, becoming northeast in the afternoon. Waves 1 foot. Showers likely. Patchy fog in the morning with visibility 1 to 3 nautical miles Tuesday night, southeast winds 5 knots, becoming southwest after midnight. Waves 1 foot. A chance of thunderstorms in the evening. Showers likely. Wednesday, west winds 5 to 10 knots. Waves 1 foot. A chance of showers in the morning, then showers with a chance of thunderstorms in the afternoon. Wednesday night, west winds 5 to 10 knots. Waves 1 foot. Showers with a chance of thunderstorms in the evening, then showers likely after midnight. Thursday, north winds 10 knots with gusts up to 15 knots. Waves 1 to 2 feet. Thursday night, northeast winds 5 to 10 knots. Waves 1 foot. Friday, north winds 5 to 10 knots, becoming east in the afternoon. Waves 1 foot. Friday night, southeast winds 10 knots, becoming southwest. Waves 1 to 2 feet. A chance of showers. Winds and waves higher in and near thunderstorms. Marine forecast, Chesapeake Bay from Little Creek, Virginia to Cape Henry, Virginia, including the Chesapeake Bay Bridge Tunnel. This afternoon, south winds 5 to 10 knots. Waves 1 to 2 feet. Wave detail, southeast 2 feet at 7 seconds. Showers with a chance of thunderstorms. Tonight, south winds 5 to 10 knots. Waves 1 to 2 feet. Wave detail, southeast 2 feet at 7 seconds. Patchy fog in the evening. Showers with a chance of thunderstorms in the evening, then a chance of showers after midnight. Visibility 1 to 3 nautical miles in the evening. Tuesday, west winds 5 to 10 knots, becoming northeast in the afternoon. Waves 1 to 2 feet. Wave detail, southeast 2 feet at 7 seconds and west 1 foot at 2 seconds. Showers likely. Patchy fog. A chance of thunderstorms in the afternoon. Tuesday night, southeast winds 5 knots, becoming southwest after midnight. Waves 1 to 2 feet. Wave detail, southeast 1 foot at 7 seconds and east 1 foot at 8 seconds. A chance of thunderstorms in the evening. Showers likely. Wednesday, southwest winds 5 to 10 knots. Waves 1 to 2 feet. Wave detail, southeast 2 feet at 7 seconds and west 1 foot at 2 seconds. A chance of showers in the morning, then showers with a chance of thunderstorms in the afternoon. Wednesday night, west winds 5 to 10 knots. Waves 1 to 2 feet. Showers with a chance of thunderstorms in the evening, then showers likely after midnight. Thursday, northwest winds 10 knots, becoming north in the afternoon. Gusts up to 15 knots. Waves around 2 feet. Thursday night, northeast winds 5 to 10 knots. Waves around 2 feet. Friday, northeast winds 5 to 10 knots, becoming east in the afternoon. Waves 1 to 2 feet. Friday night, southeast winds 10 knots, becoming southwest. Waves around 2 feet. A chance of showers. Winds and waves higher in and near thunderstorms. Marine forecast, Kerr-Big Sound. This afternoon, south winds 5 to 10 knots with gusts up to 15 knots. Waves around 1 foot. A chance of thunderstorms. A chance of showers early, then showers likely late. Tonight, southwest winds 5 to 10 knots. Waves around 1 foot. A chance of thunderstorms in the evening. A chance of showers. Tuesday, southwest winds 5 to 10 knots. Waves around 1 foot. Showers likely in the morning, then showers with a chance of thunderstorms in the afternoon. Tuesday night, south winds 5 to 10 knots. Waves around 1 foot. A chance of thunderstorms in the evening. Showers likely. Wednesday, southwest winds 5 to 10 knots. Waves around 1 foot. A chance of showers in the morning, then showers with a chance of thunderstorms in the afternoon. Wednesday night, west winds 5 to 10 knots.
waves around 1 foot. Showers with a chance of thunderstorms in the evening, then showers likely after midnight. Thursday, northwest winds 10 knots, becoming north in the afternoon. Waves around 1 foot. A chance of showers in the morning. Thursday night, northeast winds 5 knots. Waves 1 foot or less and light chop. Friday, northeast winds 5 to 10 knots. Waves around 1 foot. Friday night, southeast winds 5 knots, becoming southwest. Waves 1 foot or less and light chop. A chance of showers. Winds and waves higher in and near thunderstorms. At 4:53 p.m., Doppler radar was tracking a strong thunderstorm near Sussex, or 11 miles south of Disputenta, moving east at 35 miles per hour. Hazard, wind gusts up to 40 miles per hour and heavy rain. Source, radar indicated. Impact, gusty winds could knock down tree limbs and blow around unsecured objects. Reduced visibility and minor flooding possible. The strong thunderstorm will be near Homeville around 5 p.m. Waverly around 5:05 p.m. Other locations impacted by the storm include Booth Fork, Newville, Templeton, Blucher, Lumberton, Oak Hill Corner, Barham, and Littleton. If outdoors, consider seeking shelter inside a building. Issued at 4:46 p.m. Flood advisory now in effect until 7 p.m. this evening. What? Flooding caused by excessive rainfall continues. Where, a portion of Southeast Virginia, including the following county and independent cities, City of Newport News, City of Pocosin and York. When, until 7 p.m. Impacts, minor flooding in low-lying and poor drainage areas. Additional details, at 4:45 p.m., Doppler radar indicated heavy rain due to thunderstorms. Minor flooding is ongoing or expected to begin shortly in the advisory area. Between 1.5 and 4 inches of rain have fallen. Additional rainfall amounts of 0.5 to 1.5 inches are expected over the area. This additional rain will result in minor flooding. Some locations that will experience flooding include Newport News, Hampton, Patrick Henry Field, Seaford, Cab, Denby, Fort Eustis, Oriana, Oyster Point, Harris Grove, Dare, Hornsville, Menchville and Newport News Golf Course. http://www.weather.gov/safety/ Flood turnaround, don't drown when encountering flooded roads. Most flood deaths occur in vehicles. Be aware of your surroundings and do not drive on flooded roads. Repeating, the flood advisory has been extended until 7 p.m. for the following county, York, Virginia, and the following independent cities, in Virginia, Newport News and Pocosin. The current time is 5:02 p.m. Eastern Daylight Time. The National Weather Service in Wakefield has issued a special marine warning for Chesapeake Bay from Little Creek, Virginia to Cape Henry, Virginia, including the Chesapeake Bay Bridge Tunnel, Chesapeake Bay from New Point Comfort to Little Creek, Virginia, James River from JRB to HRBT, including the Elizabeth River, until 5:30 p.m. At 4:36 p.m., strong thunderstorm was located over Willoughby Bay, moving northeast at 20 knots. Hazard, wind gusts 34 knots or greater. Source, radar. Impact, small craft could be damaged in briefly higher winds and suddenly higher waves. Locations impacted include Chesapeake Bay Bridge Tunnel, Hampton River Inlet, First Island Bay Bridge, Hampton Flats, Bluefish Rock, Willoughby Bay, Sewell's Point, Little Creek, Thimble Shoals, Fourth Island Bay Bridge, and Hampton Roads Bridge Tunnel. Move to safe harbor until hazardous weather passes. Now the official National Weather Service forecast. Tonight, cloudy. Showers with thunderstorms likely early, then a chance of showers and thunderstorms. Lows in the upper 60s. Southwest winds 5 to 10 miles per hour. Chance of rain 80%. Tuesday, mostly cloudy. A chance of showers with a slight chance of thunderstorms in the morning, then showers likely with a chance of thunderstorms in the afternoon. Highs in the lower 80s. Southwest winds around 5 miles per hour. Chance of rain 70%. Tuesday night, mostly cloudy with a chance of thunderstorms. Showers likely, mainly in the evening. Lows around 70. South winds around 5 miles per hour. Chance of rain 60%. Wednesday, mostly cloudy. A slight chance of showers in the morning, then showers likely with a chance of thunderstorms in the afternoon. Highs in the upper 80s. Southwest winds 5 to 10 miles per hour.
chance of rain 70%. Wednesday night, showers likely. A chance of thunderstorms, mainly in the evening. Lows in the upper 60s. West winds 5 to 10 miles per hour. Chance of rain 70%. Thursday, partly sunny with a chance of showers. Highs in the mid-80s. Chance of rain 40%. Thursday night, mostly clear. Lows in the upper 50s. Friday, mostly sunny. Highs in the upper 70s. Friday night, partly cloudy. A chance of showers after midnight. Lows around 60. Chance of rain 30%. Saturday, partly sunny in the morning, then becoming mostly cloudy. A 40% chance of showers. Highs in the mid-70s. Saturday night, mostly cloudy with a 40% chance of showers. Lows in the upper 50s. Sunday, partly sunny with a chance of showers. Highs in the lower 70s. Chance of rain 40%. Sunday night, partly cloudy in the evening, then clearing. Lows in the mid-50s. Monday, mostly sunny. Highs in the mid-70s. This is NOAA's National Weather Service All Hazards Weather Radio, KHP 37, broadcasting from Wakefield, Virginia, transmitting from Driver, Virginia on a frequency of 162.550 MHz. The following information is for Hampton Roads and Northeast North Carolina, the southern part of the Chesapeake Bay and adjacent coastal waters. Marine forecast, Chesapeake Bay from New Point Comfort to Little Creek, Virginia. This afternoon, south winds 5 to 10 knots. Waves 1 foot. Showers with a chance of thunderstorms. Tonight, south winds 5 to 10 knots. Waves 1 to 2 feet. Showers with a chance of thunderstorms in the evening, then showers likely after midnight. Patchy fog. Visibility 1 to 3 nautical miles Tuesday, west winds 5 to 10 knots, becoming northeast in the afternoon. Waves 1 foot. Showers likely. Patchy fog in the morning with visibility 1 to 3 nautical miles Tuesday night, southeast winds 5 knots, becoming southwest after midnight. Waves 1 foot. A chance of thunderstorms in the evening. Showers likely. Wednesday, west winds 5 to 10 knots. Waves 1 foot. A chance of showers in the morning, then showers with a chance of thunderstorms in the afternoon. Wednesday night, west winds 5 to 10 knots. Waves 1 foot. Showers with a chance of thunderstorms in the evening, then showers likely after midnight. Thursday, north winds 10 knots with gusts up to 15 knots. Waves 1 to 2 feet. Thursday night, northeast winds 5 to 10 knots. Waves 1 foot. Friday, north winds 5 to 10 knots, becoming east in the afternoon. Waves 1 foot. Friday night, southeast winds 10 knots, becoming southwest. Waves 1 to 2 feet. A chance of showers. Winds and waves higher in and near thunderstorms. Marine forecast, Chesapeake Bay from Little Creek, Virginia to Cape Henry, Virginia, including the Chesapeake Bay Bridge Tunnel. This afternoon, south winds 5 to 10 knots. Waves 1 to 2 feet. Wave detail, southeast 2 feet at 7 seconds. Showers with a chance of thunderstorms. Tonight, south winds 5 to 10 knots. Waves 1 to 2 feet. Wave detail, southeast 2 feet at 7 seconds. Patchy fog in the evening. Showers with a chance of thunderstorms in the evening, then a chance of showers after midnight. Visibility 1 to 3 nautical miles in the evening. Tuesday, west winds 5 to 10 knots, becoming northeast in the afternoon. Waves 1 to 2 feet. Wave detail, southeast 2 feet at 7 seconds and west 1 foot at 2 seconds. Showers likely. Patchy fog. A chance of thunderstorms in the afternoon. Tuesday night, southeast winds 5 knots, becoming southwest after midnight. Waves 1 to 2 feet. Wave detail, southeast 1 foot at 7 seconds and east 1 foot at 8 seconds. A chance of thunderstorms in the evening. Showers likely. Wednesday, southwest winds 5 to 10 knots. Waves 1 to 2 feet. Wave detail, southeast 2 feet at 7 seconds and west 1 foot at 2 seconds. A chance of showers in the morning, then showers with a chance of thunderstorms in the afternoon. Wednesday night, west winds 5 to 10 knots. Waves 1 to 2 feet. Showers with a chance of thunderstorms in the evening, then showers likely after midnight. Thursday, northwest winds 10 knots, becoming north in the afternoon.
Gusts up to 15 knots. Waves around 2 feet. Thursday night, northeast winds 5 to 10 knots. Waves around 2 feet. Friday, northeast winds 5 to 10 knots, becoming east in the afternoon. Waves 1 to 2 feet. Friday night, southeast winds 10 knots, becoming southwest. Waves around 2 feet. A chance of showers. Winds and waves higher in and near thunderstorms. Marine forecast, Currituck Sound. This afternoon, south winds 5 to 10 knots with gusts up to 15 knots. Waves around 1 foot. A chance of thunderstorms. The affected areas were Chesapeake Bay from Little Creek, Virginia to Cape Henry, Virginia, including the Chesapeake Bay Bridge Tunnel, Chesapeake Bay from New Point Comfort to Little Creek, Virginia, James River from JRB to HRBT, including the Elizabeth River. The thunderstorm has weakened and no longer poses a significant threat to boaters. Marine forecast, Currituck Sound. This afternoon, south winds 5 to 10 knots with gusts up to 15 knots. Waves around 1 foot. A chance of thunderstorms. A chance of showers early, then showers likely late. Tonight, southwest winds 5 to 10 knots. Waves around 1 foot. A chance of thunderstorms in the evening. A chance of showers. Tuesday, southwest winds 5 to 10 knots. Waves around 1 foot. Showers likely in the morning, then showers with a chance of thunderstorms in the afternoon. Tuesday night, south winds 5 to 10 knots. Waves around 1 foot. A chance of thunderstorms in the evening. Showers likely. Wednesday, southwest winds 5 to 10 knots. Waves around 1 foot. A chance of showers in the morning, then showers with a chance of thunderstorms in the afternoon. Wednesday night, west winds 5 to 10 knots. Waves around 1 foot. Showers with a chance of thunderstorms in the evening, then showers likely after midnight. Thursday, northwest winds 10 knots, becoming north in the afternoon. Waves around 1 foot. A chance of showers in the morning. Thursday night, northeast winds 5 knots. Waves 1 foot or less and light chop. Friday, northeast winds 5 to 10 knots. Waves around 1 foot. Friday night, southeast winds 5 knots, becoming southwest. Waves 1 foot or less and light chop. A chance of showers. Winds and waves higher in and near thunderstorms. Issued at 4:46 p.m. Flood advisory now in effect until 7 p.m. this evening. What? Flooding caused by excessive rainfall continues. Where? A portion of southeast Virginia, including the following county and independent cities, City of Newport News, City of Pocosin and York. When? Until 7 p.m. Impacts, minor flooding in low-lying and poor drainage areas. Additional details, at 4:45 p.m., Doppler radar indicated heavy rain due to thunderstorms. Minor flooding is ongoing or expected to begin shortly in the advisory area. Between 1.5 and 4 inches of rain have fallen. Additional rainfall amounts of 0.5 to 1.5 inches are expected over the area. This additional rain will result in minor flooding. Some locations that will experience flooding include Newport News, Hampton, Patrick Henry Field, Seaford, Cab, Denby, Fort Eustace, Oriana, Oyster Point, Harris Grove, Dare, Hornsville, Menchville and Newport News Golf Course. http://www.weather.gov/safety/flood-turnaround, don't drown when encountering flooded roads. Most flood deaths occur in vehicles. Be aware of your surroundings and do not drive on flooded roads. Repeating, the flood advisory has been extended until 7 p.m. for the following county, York, Virginia, and the following independent cities, in Virginia, Newport News and Pocosin. The current time is 5:13 p.m. Eastern Daylight Time. The affected areas were Chesapeake Bay from Little Creek, Virginia to Cape Henry, Virginia, including the Chesapeake Bay Bridge Tunnel, Chesapeake Bay from New Point Comfort to Little Creek, Virginia, James River from JRB to HRBT, including the Elizabeth River. The thunderstorm has weakened and no longer poses a significant threat to boaters. Now the official National Weather Service forecast. Tonight, cloudy. Showers with thunderstorms likely early, then a chance of showers and thunderstorms. Lows in the upper 60s. Southwest winds 5 to 10 miles per hour. Chance of rain 80%. Tuesday, mostly cloudy.
A chance of showers with a slight chance of thunderstorms in the morning, then showers likely with a chance of thunderstorms in the afternoon. Highs in the lower 80s. Southwest winds around 5 miles per hour. Chance of rain 70%. Tuesday night, mostly cloudy with a chance of thunderstorms. Showers likely, mainly in the evening. Lows around 70. South winds around 5 miles per hour. Chance of rain 60%. Wednesday, mostly cloudy. A slight chance of showers in the morning, then showers likely with a chance of thunderstorms in the afternoon. Highs in the upper 80s. Southwest winds 5 to 10 miles per hour. Chance of rain 70%. Wednesday night, showers likely. A chance of thunderstorms, mainly in the evening. Lows in the upper 60s. West winds 5 to 10 miles per hour. Chance of rain 70%. Thursday, partly sunny with a chance of showers. Highs in the mid 80s. Chance of rain 40%. Thursday night, mostly clear. Lows in the upper 50s. Friday, mostly sunny. Highs in the upper 70s. Friday night, partly cloudy. A chance of showers after midnight. Lows around 60. Chance of rain 30%. Saturday, partly sunny in the morning, then becoming mostly cloudy. A 40% chance of showers. Highs in the mid-70s. Saturday night, mostly cloudy with a 40% chance of showers. Lows in the upper 50s. Sunday, partly sunny with a chance of showers. Highs in the lower 70s. Chance of rain 40%. Sunday night, partly cloudy in the evening, then clearing. Lows in the mid-50s. Monday, mostly sunny. Highs in the mid-70s. Marine forecast, Chesapeake Bay from New Point Comfort to Little Creek, Virginia. This afternoon, south winds 5 to 10 knots. Waves 1 foot. Showers with a chance of thunderstorms. Tonight, south winds 5 to 10 knots. Waves 1 to 2 feet. Showers with a chance of thunderstorms in the evening, then showers likely after midnight. Patchy fog. Visibility 1 to 3 nautical miles Tuesday, west winds 5 to 10 knots, becoming northeast in the afternoon. Waves 1 foot. Showers likely. Patchy fog in the morning with visibility 1 to 3 nautical miles Tuesday night, southeast winds 5 knots, becoming southwest after midnight. Waves 1 foot. A chance of thunderstorms in the evening. Showers likely. Wednesday, west winds 5 to 10 knots. Waves 1 foot. A chance of showers in the morning, then showers with a chance of thunderstorms in the afternoon. Wednesday night, west winds 5 to 10 knots. Waves 1 foot. Showers with a chance of thunderstorms in the evening, then showers likely after midnight. Thursday, north winds 10 knots with gusts up to 15 knots. Waves 1 to 2 feet. Thursday night, northeast winds 5 to 10 knots. Waves 1 foot. Friday, north winds 5 to 10 knots, becoming east in the afternoon. Waves 1 foot. Friday night, southeast winds 10 knots, becoming southwest. Waves 1 to 2 feet. A chance of showers. Winds and waves higher in and near thunderstorms. Marine forecast, Chesapeake Bay from Little Creek, Virginia to Cape Henry, Virginia, including the Chesapeake Bay Bridge Tunnel. This afternoon, south winds 5 to 10 knots. Waves 1 to 2 feet. Wave detail, southeast 2 feet at 7 seconds. Showers with a chance of thunderstorms. Tonight, south winds 5 to 10 knots. Waves 1 to 2 feet. Wave detail, southeast 2 feet at 7 seconds. Patchy fog in the evening. Showers with a chance of thunderstorms in the evening, then a chance of showers after midnight. Visibility 1 to 3 nautical miles in the evening. Tuesday, west winds 5 to 10 knots, becoming northeast in the afternoon. Waves 1 to 2 feet. Wave detail, southeast 2 feet at 7 seconds and west 1 foot at 2 seconds. Showers likely. Patchy fog. A chance of thunderstorms in the afternoon. Tuesday night, southeast winds 5 knots, becoming southwest after midnight. Waves 1 to 2 feet. Wave detail, southeast 1 foot at 7 seconds and east 1 foot at 8 seconds. A chance of thunderstorms in the evening. Showers likely. Wednesday, southwest winds 5 to 10 knots. Waves 1 to 2 feet. Wave detail, southeast 2 feet at 7 seconds and west 1 foot at 2 seconds.
A chance of showers in the morning, then showers with a chance of thunderstorms in the afternoon. Wednesday night, west winds 5 to 10 knots. Waves 1 to 2 feet. Showers with a chance of thunderstorms in the evening, then showers likely after midnight. Thursday, northwest winds 10 knots, becoming north in the afternoon. Gusts up to 15 knots. Waves around 2 feet. Thursday night, northeast winds 5 to 10 knots. Waves around 2 feet. Friday, northeast winds 5 to 10 knots, becoming east in the afternoon. Waves 1 to 2 feet. Friday night, southeast winds 10 knots, becoming southwest. Waves around 2 feet. A chance of showers. Winds and waves higher in and near thunderstorms. Marine forecast, Kuribik Sound. This afternoon, south winds 5 to 10 knots with gusts up to 15 knots. Waves around 1 foot. A chance of thunderstorms. A chance of showers early, then showers likely late. Tonight, southwest winds 5 to 10 knots. Waves around 1 foot. A chance of thunderstorms in the evening. A chance of showers. Tuesday, southwest winds 5 to 10 knots. Waves around 1 foot. Showers likely in the morning, then showers with a chance of thunderstorms in the afternoon. Tuesday night, south winds 5 to 10 knots. Waves around 1 foot. A chance of thunderstorms in the evening. Showers likely. Wednesday, southwest winds 5 to 10 knots. Waves around 1 foot. A chance of showers in the morning, then showers with a chance of thunderstorms in the afternoon. Wednesday night, west winds 5 to 10 knots. Waves around 1 foot. Showers with a chance of thunderstorms in the evening, then showers likely after midnight. Thursday, northwest winds 10 knots, becoming north in the afternoon. Waves around 1 foot. A chance of showers in the morning. Thursday night, northeast winds 5 knots. Waves 1 foot or less and light chop. Friday, northeast winds 5 to 10 knots. Waves around 1 foot. Friday night, southeast winds 5 knots, becoming southwest. Waves 1 foot or less and light chop. A chance of showers. Winds and waves higher in and near thunderstorms. Issued at 4:46 p.m. Flood advisory now in effect until 7 p.m. this evening. What? Flooding caused by excessive rainfall continues. Where? A portion of southeast Virginia, including the following county and independent cities, City of Newport News, City of Pocosin and York. When? Until 7 p.m. Impacts, minor flooding in low-lying and poor drainage areas. Additional details, at 4:45 p.m., Doppler radar indicated heavy rain due to thunderstorms. Minor flooding is ongoing or expected to begin shortly in the advisory area. Between 1.5 and 4 inches of rain have fallen. Additional rainfall amounts of 0.5 to 1.5 inches are expected over the area. This additional rain will result in minor flooding. Some locations that will experience flooding include Newport News, Hampton, Patrick Henry Field, Seaford, Tabb, Denby, Fort Eustis, Oriana, Oyster Point, Harris Grove, Dare, Hornsville, Menchville and Newport News Golf Course. http://www.weather.gov/safety/flood-turnaround, don't drown when encountering flooded roads. Most flood deaths occur in vehicles. Be aware of your surroundings and do not drive on flooded roads. Repeating, the flood advisory has been extended until 7 p.m. for the following county, York, Virginia, and the following independent cities, in Virginia, Newport News and Pocosin. The current time is 5:23 p.m. Eastern Daylight Time. The affected areas were Chesapeake Bay from Little Creek, Virginia to Cape Henry, Virginia, including the Chesapeake Bay Bridge Tunnel, Chesapeake Bay from New Point Comfort to Little Creek, Virginia, James River from JRB to HRBT, including the Elizabeth River. The thunderstorm has weakened and no longer poses a significant threat to boaters. Now the official National Weather Service forecast. Tonight, cloudy. Showers with thunderstorms likely early, then a chance of showers and thunderstorms. Lows in the upper 60s. Southwest winds 5 to 10 miles per hour. Chance of rain 80%. Tuesday, mostly cloudy. A chance of showers with a slight chance of thunderstorms in the morning, then showers likely with a chance of thunderstorms in the afternoon. Highs in the lower 80s. Southwest winds around 5 miles per hour. Chance of rain 70%.
Tuesday night, mostly cloudy with a chance of thunderstorms. Showers likely, mainly in the evening. Lows around 70. South winds around 5 miles per hour. Chance of rain 60%. Wednesday, mostly cloudy. A slight chance of showers in the morning, then showers likely with a chance of thunderstorms in the afternoon. Highs in the upper 80s. Southwest winds 5 to 10 miles per hour. Chance of rain 70%. Wednesday night, showers likely. A chance of thunderstorms, mainly in the evening. Lows in the upper 60s. West winds 5 to 10 miles per hour. Chance of rain 70%. Thursday, partly sunny with a chance of showers. Highs in the mid 80s. Chance of rain 40%. Thursday night, mostly clear. Lows in the upper 50s. Friday, mostly sunny. Highs in the upper 70s. Friday night, partly cloudy. A chance of showers after midnight. Lows around 60. Chance of rain 30%. Saturday, partly sunny in the morning, then becoming mostly cloudy. A 40% chance of showers. Highs in the mid-70s. Saturday night, mostly cloudy with a 40% chance of showers. Lows in the upper 50s. Sunday, partly sunny with a chance of showers. Highs in the lower 70s. Chance of rain 40%. Sunday night, partly cloudy in the evening, then clearing. Lows in the mid-50s. Monday, mostly sunny. Highs in the mid-70s. Marine forecast. Chesapeake Bay from New Point Comfort to Little Creek, Virginia. This afternoon, south winds 5 to 10 knots. Waves 1 foot. Showers with a chance of thunderstorms. Tonight, south winds 5 to 10 knots. Waves 1 to 2 feet. Showers with a chance of thunderstorms in the evening, then showers likely after midnight. Patchy fog. Visibility 1 to 3 nautical miles Tuesday, west winds 5 to 10 knots, becoming northeast in the afternoon. Waves 1 foot. Showers likely. Patchy fog in the morning with visibility 1 to 3 nautical miles Tuesday night, southeast winds 5 knots, becoming southwest after midnight. Waves 1 foot. A chance of thunderstorms in the evening. Showers likely. Wednesday, west winds 5 to 10 knots. Waves 1 foot. A chance of showers in the morning, then showers with a chance of thunderstorms in the afternoon. Wednesday night, west winds 5 to 10 knots. Waves 1 foot. Showers with a chance of thunderstorms in the evening, then showers likely after midnight. Thursday, north winds 10 knots with gusts up to 15 knots. Waves 1 to 2 feet. Thursday night, northeast winds 5 to 10 knots. Waves 1 foot. Friday, north winds 5 to 10 knots, becoming east in the afternoon. Waves 1 foot. Friday night, southeast winds 10 knots, becoming southwest. Waves 1 to 2 feet. A chance of showers. Winds and waves higher in and near thunderstorms. Marine forecast. Chesapeake Bay from Little Creek, Virginia to Cape Henry, Virginia, including the Chesapeake Bay Bridge Tunnel. This afternoon, south winds 5 to 10 knots. Waves 1 to 2 feet. Wave detail, southeast 2 feet at 7 seconds. Showers with a chance of thunderstorms. Tonight, south winds 5 to 10 knots. Waves 1 to 2 feet. Wave detail, southeast 2 feet at 7 seconds. Patchy fog in the evening. Showers with a chance of thunderstorms in the evening, then a chance of showers after midnight. Visibility 1 to 3 nautical miles in the evening. Tuesday, west winds 5 to 10 knots, becoming northeast in the afternoon. Waves 1 to 2 feet. Wave detail, southeast 2 feet at 7 seconds and west 1 foot at 2 seconds. Showers likely. Patchy fog. A chance of thunderstorms in the afternoon. Tuesday night, southeast winds 5 knots, becoming southwest after midnight. Waves 1 to 2 feet. Wave detail, southeast 1 foot at 7 seconds and east 1 foot at 8 seconds. A chance of thunderstorms in the evening. Showers likely. Wednesday, southwest winds 5 to 10 knots. Waves 1 to 2 feet. Wave detail, southeast 2 feet at 7 seconds and west 1 foot at 2 seconds. A chance of showers in the morning, then showers with a chance of thunderstorms in the afternoon. Wednesday night, west winds 5 to 10 knots. Waves 1 to 2 feet.
showers with a chance of thunderstorms in the evening, then showers likely after midnight. Thursday, northwest winds 10 knots, becoming north in the afternoon. Gusts up to 15 knots. Waves around 2 feet. Thursday night, northeast winds 5 to 10 knots. Waves around 2 feet. Friday, northeast winds 5 to 10 knots, becoming east in the afternoon. Waves 1 to 2 feet. Friday night, southeast winds 10 knots, becoming southwest. Waves around 2 feet. A chance of showers. Winds and waves higher in and near thunderstorms. Attention, voluntary speed reduction zones to protect North Atlantic right whales may be in effect along the U-South East Coast where right whales have been detected. All mariners and recreational boaters are requested to route these areas or transit through them at 10 knots or less. Consult broadcast notice to mariners, Navtex, and local notice to mariners for more information. Please report sightings of dead, injured, or entangled whales to 866-755-6622 or to the U-South Coast Guard on Channel 16. 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Offshore waters forecast Baltimore Canyon to Cape Charles Light to 100 nautical miles. Tonight, southwest winds 10 to 20 knots. Seas 5 to 6 feet. Numerous showers and scattered thunderstorms. Areas of fog with visibility 1 nautical miles or less. Tuesday, west winds 15 to 25 knots, becoming variable 5 to 15 knots. Seas 4 to 6 feet. Scattered showers and thunderstorms. Areas of fog with visibility 1 nautical mile or less. Tuesday night, southwest winds less than 10 knots, becoming west to southwest 10 to 20 knots. Seas 3 to 4 feet. Numerous showers and scattered thunderstorms. Areas of fog with visibility 1 nautical mile or less. Wednesday, west winds 10 to 20 knots, becoming southwest 10 to 15 knots. Seas 3 to 4 feet. Scattered showers and thunderstorms. Areas of fog with visibility 1 nautical miles or less. Wednesday night, west winds 10 to 20 knots. Seas 3 to 5 feet. Thursday, north to northwest winds 10 to 15 knots, becoming north 10 to 20 knots. Seas 3 to 5 feet. Thursday night, north to northwest winds 5 to 15 knots, becoming north 10 to 20 knots. Seas 3 to 4 feet. Friday, north to northwest winds diminishing to less than 10 knots, becoming west to southwest. Seas 3 to 4 feet. Friday night, south to southwest winds 10 to 15 knots, becoming west to southwest. Seas 3 to 4 feet. Saturday, winds becoming north 15 to 20 knots. Seas 4 to 6 feet. Saturday night, northeast winds 15 to 20 knots. Seas 5 to 8 feet. The Norfolk, Virginia climate summary for this evening, as of 5 p.m., May 25, 2026. Today's high temperature was 81 degrees and the low 70 degrees. The Norfolk, Virginia climate summary for this evening, as of 5 p.m., May 25, 2026. Today's high temperature was 81 degrees and the low 70 degrees. 0.41 inches of precipitation fell today, which brings the monthly total to 2.54 inches. The total precipitation for the year now stands at 11.32 inches. The record high for tomorrow is 98, which occurred in 1880, and the record low is 47, which occurred in 1967. Sunset tonight is at 8:14 p.m. Sunrise tomorrow is at 5:50 a.m. Hazardous weather information. Now here is the hazardous weather outlook for Northeast North Carolina, Central Virginia, East Central Virginia, Eastern Virginia, North Central Virginia, South Central Virginia, and Southeast Virginia. This afternoon and tonight, showers and storms are likely to produce heavy rainfall through this evening. While the ongoing drought will mitigate most flooding concerns, localized flash flashing is possible in urban and flood-prone locations. And now the extended outlook for the period Tuesday through Sunday. Additional rounds of showers and storms with heavy rainfall are likely Tuesday and Wednesday. In addition, there is a marginal severe risk level 1 out of 5 Wednesday afternoon and evening, with the main threat being from damaging wind gusts. At 5:11 p.m., Doppler radar was tracking a strong thunderstorm over Dendron, or near Wakefield, moving northeast at 30 miles per hour. Hazard, wind gusts up to 40 miles per hour and heavy rain. Source, radar indicated.
impact, gusty winds could knock down tree limbs and blow around unsecured objects. Reduced visibility and minor flooding possible. The strong thunderstorm will be near Pulbaran around 5:15 p.m. Surrey around 5:20 p.m. Other locations impacted by the storm include Rushmere, Carsley, Ponds, Chippokes,

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The following information is for Hampton Roads and Northeast North Carolina, the southern part of the Chesapeake Bay and adjacent coastal waters. Now the official National Weather Service forecast. Tonight, cloudy. Showers with thunderstorms likely early, then a chance of showers and thunderstorms. Lows in the upper 60s. Southwest winds 5 to 10 miles per hour. Chance of rain 80%. Tuesday, mostly cloudy. A chance of showers with a slight chance of thunderstorms in the morning, then showers likely with a chance of thunderstorms in the afternoon. Highs in the lower 80s. Southwest winds around 5 miles per hour. Chance of rain 70%. Tuesday night, mostly cloudy with a chance of thunderstorms. Showers likely, mainly in the evening. Lows around 70. South winds around 5 miles per hour. Chance of rain 60%. Wednesday, mostly cloudy. A slight chance of showers in the morning, then showers likely with a chance of thunderstorms in the afternoon. Highs in the upper 80s. Southwest winds 5 to 10 miles per hour. Chance of rain 70%. Wednesday night, showers likely. A chance of thunderstorms, mainly in the evening. Lows in the upper 60s. West winds 5 to 10 miles per hour. Chance of rain 70%. Thursday, partly sunny with a chance of showers. Highs in the mid 80s. Chance of rain 40%. Thursday night, mostly clear. Lows in the upper 50s. Friday, mostly sunny. Highs in the upper 70s. Friday night, partly cloudy. A chance of showers after midnight. Lows around 60. Chance of rain 30%. Saturday, partly sunny in the morning, then becoming mostly cloudy. A 40% chance of showers. Highs in the mid-70s. Saturday night, mostly cloudy with a 40% chance of showers. Lows in the upper 50s. Sunday, partly sunny with a chance of showers. Highs in the lower 70s. Chance of rain 40%. Sunday night, partly cloudy in the evening, then clearing. Lows in the mid-50s. Monday, mostly sunny. Highs in the mid-70s. Here are the marine and buoy reports for 5 p.m. across the lower Chesapeake Bay and coastal waters. All wave and swell heights are in feet. Wave and swell periods are in seconds. Potomac River buoy, air temperature was 68. The wind was southeast at 8 knots. Cove Point, air temperature was 69. The wind was southeast at 5 knots. Piney Point, winds were southeast, 2 knots. Bishop's Head, air temperature was 69. The wind was southeast at 5 knots. Lewisetta, air temperature was 71. Water temperature 69. The wind was southeast at 10 knots. Rappahannock Light, winds were southeast, 9 knots. Yorktown Coast Guard Station, air temperature was 73. Water temperature 71. The wind was east at 5 knots. Crypto Peak, water temperature 69. The wind was south at 7 knots. Dominion Terminal Newport News, air temperature was 74. The wind was southwest at 11 knots. South Craney Island, air temperature was 74. The wind was southwest at 12 knots gusting to 19. Cape Henry, air temperature was 76. The wind was southwest at 7 knots. Brandywine Chill Light, Delaware, winds were southeast, 5 knots. Air temperature 67. Fenwick Island buoy, winds were south, 8 knots. Water temperature 58. Air temperature 61. Buoy 64 nautical miles east of Virginia Beach, air temperature was 69. Wave height 5 feet. Wave period 6. Buoy just east of Cape Henry. Water temperature 65. Wave height 3. Wave period 6. Duck Cove Pier, air temperature was 73. The wind was south at 15, knots gusting to 19. Diamond Shoals buoy, air temperature was 79. Wave height 5 feet. Wave period 6. The wind was south at 19, knots gusting to 23. Tidal information. For Sewell's Point. High tide at 6:03 p.m. Monday. Low tide at 11:36 a.m. Monday. High tide at 5:24 a.m. Monday. High tide at 6:50.

4 p.m. Tuesday. Low tide at 12:24 p.m. Tuesday. High tide at 6:22 a.m. Tuesday. Low tide at 12:23 a.m. Tuesday. Issued at 5:40 p.m. Flood advisory has been replaced with a flash flood warning. The flood advisory is replaced by a flash flood warning for a portion of Southeast Virginia, including the following area and independent cities: City of Newport News, City of Pocosin, and York. The threat of flooding continues and a flash flood warning is now in effect. Please refer to that bulletin for more information.

issued at 5:40 p.m. The National Weather Service in Wakefield has issued a flash flood warning for your county in southeastern Virginia, the city of Newport News in southeastern Virginia, the city of Pocosin in southeastern Virginia, until 8:45 p.m. At 5:40 p.m. Eastern Daylight Time, Doppler radar and automated rain gauges indicated thunderstorms producing heavy rain across the warned area. Between 1.5 and 4 inches of rain have fallen. The expected rainfall rate is 1 to 2 inches in 1 hour. Additional rainfall amounts of 0.5 to 2 inches are possible in the warned area. Flash flooding is ongoing or expected to begin shortly. Hazard: flash flooding caused by thunderstorms. Source: radar and automated gauges. Impact: flash flooding of small creeks and streams, urban areas, highways, streets and underpasses, as well as other poor drainage and low-lying areas. Some locations that will experience flash flooding include Newport News, Hampton, Patrick Henry Field, Seaford, Tabb, Denby, Fort Eustis, Oriana, Oyster Point, Harris Grove, Dare, Hornsville, Menchville and Newport News Golf Course. Turn around, don't drown when encountering flooded roads. Most flood deaths occur in vehicles. Be aware of your surroundings and do not drive on flooded roads. Please report flooding by calling 757-899-2415, posting to the National Weather Service Wakefield Facebook page, or using X at NWS Wakefield, VA. Repeating, a flash flood warning has been issued until 8:45 p.m. for the following county, York, Virginia, and the following independent cities in Virginia, Newport News and Pocosin. At 5:36 p.m., Doppler radar was tracking a strong thunderstorm near Jamestown, or near College of William and Mary, moving northeast at 35 miles per hour. Hazard: wind gusts up to 40 miles per hour and heavy rain. Source: radar indicated. Impact: gusty winds could knock down tree limbs and blow around unsecured objects. Reduced visibility and minor flooding possible. The strong thunderstorm will be near Williamsburg, Grove, Kings Point, York Terrace, Carver Gardens, and Busch Gardens around 5:40 p.m. Newport News and Queens Lake around 5:45 p.m. Gloucester Point 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Beulah, Camp Perry, Glass, Naxra, Oriana, Ewell, Newport News Golf Course, and Oyster Point. If outdoors, consider seeking shelter inside a building. Heavy rainfall is also occurring with this storm and may lead to localized flooding. Do not drive your vehicle through flooded roadways. Issued at 5:40 p.m. Flood advisory has been replaced with a flash flood warning. The flood advisory is replaced by a flash flood warning for a portion of southeast Virginia, including the following area and independent cities: City of Newport News, City of Pocosin and York. The threat of flooding continues and a flash flood warning is now in effect. Please refer to that bulletin for more information. Issued at 5:40 p.m. The National Weather Service in Wakefield has issued a flash flood warning for York County in southeastern Virginia, the city of Newport News in southeastern Virginia, the city of Pocosin in southeastern Virginia, until 8:45 p.m. At 5:40 p.m. Eastern Daylight Time, Doppler radar and automated rain gauges indicated thunderstorms producing heavy rain across the warned area. Between 1.5 and 4 inches of rain have fallen. The expected rainfall rate is 1 to 2 inches in 1 hour. Additional rainfall amounts of 0.5 to 2 inches are possible in the warned area. Flash flooding is ongoing or expected to begin shortly. Hazard: flash flooding caused by thunderstorms. Source: radar and automated gauges. Impact: flash flooding of small creeks and streams, urban areas, highways, streets and underpasses, as well as other poor drainage and low-lying areas. Some locations that will experience flash flooding include Newport News, Hampton, Patrick Henry Field, Seaford, Tabb, Denby, Fort Eustis, Oriana, Oyster Point, Harris Grove, Dare, Hornsville, Menchville and Newport News Golf Course. Turn around, don't drown when encountering flooded roads. Most flood deaths occur in vehicles. Be aware of your surroundings and do not drive on flooded roads.
please report flooding by calling 757-899-2415, posting to the National Weather Service Wakefield Facebook page, or using X at NWS Wakefield, VA. Repeating, a flash flood warning has been issued until 8:45 p.m. for the following county, York, Virginia, and the following independent cities, in Virginia, Newport News and Pocosin. Now the official National Weather Service forecast. Tonight, cloudy. Showers with thunderstorms likely early, then a chance of showers and thunderstorms. Lows in the upper 60s. Southwest winds 5 to 10 miles per hour. Chance of rain 80%. Tuesday, mostly cloudy. A chance of showers with a slight chance of thunderstorms in the morning, then showers likely with a chance of thunderstorms in the afternoon. Highs in the lower 80s. Southwest winds around 5 miles per hour. Chance of rain 70%. Tuesday night, mostly cloudy with a chance of thunderstorms. Showers likely, mainly in the evening. Lows around 70. South winds around 5 miles per hour. Chance of rain 60%. Wednesday, mostly cloudy. A slight chance of showers in the morning, then showers likely with a chance of thunderstorms in the afternoon. Highs in the upper 80s. Southwest winds 5 to 10 miles per hour. Chance of rain 70%. Wednesday night, showers likely. A chance of thunderstorms, mainly in the evening. Lows in the upper 60s. West winds 5 to 10 miles per hour. Chance of rain 70%. Thursday, partly sunny with a chance of showers. Highs in the mid 80s. Chance of rain 40%. Thursday night, mostly clear. Lows in the upper 50s. Friday, mostly sunny. Highs in the upper 70s. Friday night, partly cloudy. A chance of showers after midnight. Lows around 60. Chance of rain 30%. Saturday, partly sunny in the morning, then becoming mostly cloudy. A 40% chance of showers. Highs in the mid-70s. Saturday night, mostly cloudy with a 40% chance of showers. Lows in the upper 50s. Sunday, partly sunny with a chance of showers. Highs in the lower 70s. Chance of rain 40%. Sunday night, partly cloudy in the evening, then clearing. Lows in the mid-50s. Monday, mostly sunny. Highs in the mid-70s. The current time is 5:48 p.m. Eastern Daylight Time. At 5:36 p.m., Doppler radar was tracking a strong thunderstorm near Jamestown, or near College of William and Mary, moving northeast at 35 miles per hour. Hazard, wind gusts up to 40 miles per hour and heavy rain. Source, radar indicated. Impact, gusty winds could knock down tree limbs and blow around unsecured objects. Reduced visibility and minor flooding possible. The strong thunderstorm will be near Williamsburg, Grove, Kings Point, York Terrace, Carver Gardens, and Busch Gardens around 5:40 p.m. Newport News and Queens Lake around 5:45 p.m. Gloucester Point and Wycombe Coal around 5:50 p.m. Virginia Institute for Marine Sciences around 5:55 p.m. Achilles around 6 p.m. Hayes around 6:05 p.m. Other locations impacted by the storm include Lackey, Ruff, Beulah, Camp Perry, Glass, Naxra, Oriana, Ewell, Newport News Golf Course, and Oyster Point. If outdoors, consider seeking shelter inside a building. Heavy rainfall is also occurring with this storm and may lead to localized flooding. Do not drive your vehicle through flooded roadways. Issued at 5:40 p.m. Flood advisory has been replaced with a flash flood warning. The flood advisory is replaced by a flash flood warning for a portion of southeast Virginia, including the following area and independent cities, City of Newport News, City of Pocosin and York. The threat of flooding continues and a flash flood warning is now in effect. Please refer to that bulletin for more information. Issued at 5:40 p.m. The National Weather Service in Wakefield has issued a flash flood warning for York County in southeastern Virginia, the City of Newport News in southeastern Virginia, the City of Pocosin in southeastern Virginia, until 8:45 p.m. At 5:40 p.m. Eastern Daylight Time, Doppler radar and automated rain gauges indicated thunderstorms producing heavy rain across the warned area. Between 1.5 and 4 inches of rain have fallen. The expected rainfall rate is 1 to 2 inches in 1 hour. Additional rainfall amounts of 0.5 to 2 inches are possible in the warned area.
flash flooding is ongoing or expected to begin shortly. Hazard, flash flooding caused by thunderstorms. Source, radar and automated gauges. Impact, flash flooding of small creeks and streams, urban areas, highways, streets and underpasses, as well as other poor drainage and low-lying areas. Some locations that will experience flash flooding include Newport News, Hampton, Patrick Henry Field, Seaford, Tab, Denby, Fort Eustis, Oriana, Oyster Point, Harris Grove, Dare, Hornsville, Menchville and Newport News Golf Course. Turn around, don't drown when encountering flooded roads. Most flood deaths occur in vehicles. Be aware of your surroundings and do not drive on flooded roads. Please report flooding by calling 757-899-2415, posting to the National Weather Service Wakefield Facebook page, or using X at NWS Wakefield, VA. Repeating, a flash flood warning has been issued until 8:45 p.m. for the following county, York, Virginia, and the following independent cities, in Virginia, Newport News and Pocosin. Now the official National Weather Service forecast. Tonight, cloudy. Showers with thunderstorms likely early, then a chance of showers and thunderstorms. Lows in the upper 60s. Southwest winds 5 to 10 miles per hour. Chance of rain 80%. Tuesday, mostly cloudy. A chance of showers with a slight chance of thunderstorms in the morning, then showers likely with a chance of thunderstorms in the afternoon. Highs in the lower 80s. Southwest winds around 5 miles per hour. Chance of rain 70%. Tuesday night, mostly cloudy with a chance of thunderstorms. Showers likely, mainly in the evening. Lows around 70. South winds around 5 miles per hour. Chance of rain 60%. Wednesday, mostly cloudy. A slight chance of showers in the morning, then showers likely with a chance of thunderstorms in the afternoon. Highs in the upper 80s. Southwest winds 5 to 10 miles per hour. Chance of rain 70%. Wednesday night, showers likely. A chance of thunderstorms, mainly in the evening. Lows in the upper 60s. West winds 5 to 10 miles per hour. Chance of rain 70%. Thursday, partly sunny with a chance of showers. Highs in the mid 80s. Chance of rain 40%. Thursday night, mostly clear. Lows in the upper 50s. Friday, mostly sunny. Highs in the upper 70s. Friday night, partly cloudy. A chance of showers after midnight. Lows around 60. Chance of rain 30%. Saturday, partly sunny in the morning, then becoming mostly cloudy. A 40% chance of showers. Highs in the mid-70s. Saturday night, mostly cloudy with a 40% chance of showers. Lows in the upper 50s. Sunday, partly sunny with a chance of showers. Highs in the lower 70s. Chance of rain 40%. Sunday night, partly cloudy in the evening, then clearing. Lows in the mid-50s. Monday, mostly sunny. Highs in the mid-70s. The current time is 5:54 p.m. Eastern Daylight Time. At 5:36 p.m., Doppler radar was tracking a strong thunderstorm near Jamestown, or near College of William and Mary, moving northeast at 35 miles per hour. Hazard, wind gusts up to 40 miles per hour and a heavy rain. Source, radar indicated. Impact, gusty winds could knock down tree limbs and blow around unsecured objects. Reduced visibility and minor flooding possible. The strong thunderstorm will be near Williamsburg, Grove, Kings Point, York Terrace, Carver Gardens, and Bush Gardens around 5:40 p.m. Newport News and Queens Lake around 5:45 p.m. Gloucester Point and Wycoma Coal around 5:50 p.m. Virginia Institute for Marine Sciences around 5:55 p.m. Achilles around 6 p.m. Hays around 6:05 p.m. Other locations impacted by the storm include Lackey, Ruff, Beulah, Camp Perry, Glass, Naxra, Oriana, Ewell, Newport News Golf Course, and Oyster Point. If outdoors, consider seeking shelter inside a building. Heavy rainfall is also occurring with this storm and may lead to localized flooding. Do not drive your vehicle through flooded roadways. Issued at 5:40 p.m. The National Weather Service in Wakefield has issued a flash flood warning for York County in southeastern Virginia, the city of Newport News in southeastern Virginia, the city of Pocosin in southeastern Virginia, until 8:45 p.m.
At 5:40 p.m. Eastern Daylight Time, Doppler radar and automated rain gauges indicated thunderstorms producing heavy rain across the warned area. Between 1.5 and 4 inches of rain have fallen. The expected rainfall rate is 1 to 2 inches in 1 hour. Additional rainfall amounts of 0.5 to 2 inches are possible in the warned area. Flash flooding is ongoing or expected to begin shortly. Hazard: flash flooding caused by thunderstorms. Source: radar and automated gauges. Impact: flash flooding of small creeks and streams, urban areas, highways, streets and underpasses, as well as other poor drainage and low-lying areas. Some locations that will experience flash flooding include Newport News, Hampton, Patrick Henry Field, Seaford, Cab, Denby, Fort Eustis, Oriana, Oyster Point, Harris Grove, Dare, Hornsville, Menchville and Newport News Golf Course. Turn around, don't drown when encountering flooded roads. Most flood deaths occur in vehicles. Be aware of your surroundings and do not drive on flooded roads. Please report flooding by calling 757-899-2415, posting to the National Weather Service Wakefield Facebook page, or using X at NWS Wakefield, VA. Repeating, a flash flood warning has been issued until 8:45 p.m. for the following county: York, Virginia, and the following independent cities in Virginia: Newport News and Pocosin. Now the official National Weather Service forecast. Tonight, cloudy. Showers with thunderstorms likely early, then a chance of showers and thunderstorms. Lows in the upper 60s. Southwest winds 5 to 10 miles per hour. Chance of rain 80%. Tuesday, mostly cloudy. A chance of showers with a slight chance of thunderstorms in the morning, then showers likely with a chance of thunderstorms in the afternoon. Highs in the lower 80s. Southwest winds around 5 miles per hour. Chance of rain 70%. Tuesday night, mostly cloudy with a chance of thunderstorms. Showers likely, mainly in the evening. Lows around 70. South winds around 5 miles per hour. Chance of rain 60%. Wednesday, mostly cloudy. A slight chance of showers in the morning, then showers likely with a chance of thunderstorms in the afternoon. Highs in the upper 80s. Southwest winds 5 to 10 miles per hour. Chance of rain 70%. Wednesday night, showers likely. A chance of thunderstorms, mainly in the evening. Lows in the upper 60s. West winds 5 to 10 miles per hour. Chance of rain 70%. Thursday, partly sunny with a chance of showers. Highs in the mid-80s. Chance of rain 40%. Thursday night, mostly clear. Lows in the upper 50s. Friday, mostly sunny. Highs in the upper 70s. Friday night, partly cloudy. A chance of showers after midnight. Lows around 60. Chance of rain 30%. Saturday, partly sunny in the morning, then becoming mostly cloudy. A 40% chance of showers. Highs in the mid-70s. Saturday night, mostly cloudy with a 40% chance of showers. Lows in the upper 50s. Sunday, partly sunny with a chance of showers. Highs in the lower 70s. Chance of rain 40%. Sunday night, partly cloudy in the evening, then clearing. Lows in the mid-50s. Monday, mostly sunny. Highs in the mid-70s. The current time is 5:59 p.m. Eastern Daylight Time. At 5:36 p.m., Doppler radar was tracking a strong thunderstorm near Jamestown, or near College of William and Mary, moving northeast at 35 miles per hour. Hazard: wind gusts up to 40 miles per hour and heavy rain. Source: radar indicated. Impact: gusty winds could knock down tree limbs and blow around unsecured objects. Reduced visibility and minor flooding possible. The strong thunderstorm will be near Williamsburg, Grove, Kings Point, York Terrace, Carver Gardens, and Bush Gardens around 5:40 p.m. Newport News and Queens Lake around 5:45 p.m. Gloucester Point and Wycombe Coal around 5:50 p.m. Virginia Institute for Marine Sciences around 5:55 p.m. Achilles around 6 p.m. Hayes around 6:05 p.m. Other locations impacted by the storm include Lackey, Ruff, Beulah, Camp Perry, Glass, Naxra, Oriana, Ewell, Newport News Golf Course, and Oyster Point. If outdoors, consider seeking shelter inside a building.
heavy rainfall is also occurring with this storm and may lead to localized flooding. Do not drive your vehicle through flooded roadways. Issued at 5:40 p.m. The National Weather Service in Wakefield has issued a flash flood warning for York. Issued at 6:01 p.m. Flood advisory in effect until 9 p.m. this evening. What? Flooding caused by excessive rainfall is expected. Where? Portions of East Central and Southeast Virginia, including the following counties and Independent City, in East Central Virginia, Charles City, King and Queen and New Kent. In Southeast Virginia, City of Williamsburg, Gloucester, James City and York. When? Until 9 p.m. Impacts, minor flooding in low-lying and poor drainage areas. Additional details, at 6 p.m., Doppler radar indicated heavy rain due to thunderstorms. Minor flooding is ongoing or expected to begin shortly in the advisory area. Between 1 and 2.5 inches of rain have fallen in the last hour and a half. Additional rainfall amounts of 1 to 2.5 inches are expected over the area through 7:30 p.m. Some locations that will experience flooding include Williamsburg, Charles City, Gloucester Courthouse, Tonell, Norge, College of William and Mary, Queens Lake, Gloucester Point, Baramsville, Holdcroft, Kings Point, York Terrace, Rustic, Carver Gardens, Ruthville, Glens, Wicomico, Adkins Store, Kroger and Lightfoot. http://www.weather.gov/safety/ Flood turnaround, don't drown when encountering flooded roads. Most flood deaths occur in vehicles. Repeating, a flood advisory has been issued until 9 p.m. for the following counties, in Virginia, Gloucester, James City and York, and the Virginia Independent City of Williamsburg. Issued at 5:40 p.m. The National Weather Service in Wakefield has issued a flash flood warning for York County in southeastern Virginia, the city of Newport News in southeastern Virginia, the city of Pocosin in southeastern Virginia, until 8:45 p.m. At 5:40 p.m. Eastern Daylight Time, Doppler radar and automated rain gauges indicated thunderstorms producing heavy rain across the warned area. Between 1.5 and 4 inches of rain have fallen. The expected rainfall rate is 1 to 2 inches in 1 hour. Additional rainfall amounts of 0.5 to 2 inches are possible in the warned area. Flash flooding is ongoing or expected to begin shortly. Hazard, flash flooding caused by thunderstorms. Source, radar and automated gauges. Impact, flash flooding of small creeks and streams, urban areas, highways, streets and underpasses as well as other poor drainage and low-lying areas. Some locations that will experience flash flooding include Newport News, Hampton, Patrick Henry Field, Seaford, Cab, Denby, Fort Eustis, Oriana, Oyster Point, Harris Grove, Dare, Hornsville, Menchville and Newport News Golf Course. Turn around, don't drown when encountering flooded roads. Most flood deaths occur in vehicles. Be aware of your surroundings and do not drive on flooded roads. Please report flooding by calling 757-899-2415, posting to the National Weather Service Wakefield Facebook page, or using X at NWS Wakefield, VA. Repeating, a flash flood warning has been issued until 8:45 p.m. for the following county, York, Virginia, and the following independent cities, in Virginia, Newport News and Pocosin. Now the official National Weather Service forecast. Tonight, cloudy. Showers with thunderstorms likely early, then a chance of showers and thunderstorms. Lows in the upper 60s. Southwest winds 5 to 10 miles per hour. Chance of rain 80%. Tuesday, mostly cloudy. A chance of showers with a slight chance of thunderstorms in the morning, then showers likely with a chance of thunderstorms in the afternoon. Highs in the lower 80s. Southwest winds around 5 miles per hour. Chance of rain 70%. Tuesday night, mostly cloudy with a chance of thunderstorms. Showers likely, mainly in the evening. Lows around 70. South winds around 5 miles per hour. Chance of rain 60%. Wednesday, mostly cloudy. A slight chance of showers in the morning, then showers likely with a chance of thunderstorms in the afternoon. Highs in the upper 80s. Southwest winds 5 to 10 miles per hour. Chance of rain 70%. Wednesday night, showers likely. A chance of thunderstorms, mainly in the evening. Lows in the upper 60s. West winds 5 to 10 miles per hour. Chance of rain 70%. Thursday, partly sunny with a chance of showers.
Highs in the mid-80s. Chance of rain 40%. Thursday night, mostly clear. Lows in the upper 50s. Friday, mostly sunny. Highs in the upper 70s. Friday night, partly cloudy. A chance of showers after midnight. Lows around 60. Chance of rain 30%. Saturday, partly sunny in the morning, then becoming mostly cloudy. A 40% chance of showers. Highs in the mid-70s. Saturday night, mostly cloudy with a 40% chance of showers. Lows in the upper 50s. Sunday, partly sunny with a chance of showers. Highs in the lower 70s. Chance of rain 40%. Sunday night, partly cloudy in the evening, then clearing. Lows in the mid-50s. Monday, mostly sunny. Highs in the mid-70s. The current time is 6:06 p.m. Eastern Daylight Time. This is NOAA's National Weather Service All Hazards Weather Radio, KHP 37, broadcasting from Wakefield, Virginia, transmitting from Driver, Virginia on a frequency of 162.550 MHz. The following information is for Hampton Roads and Northeast North Carolina, the southern part of the Chesapeake Bay and adjacent coastal waters. At 5:36 p.m., Doppler radar was tracking a strong thunderstorm near Jamestown, or near College of William and Mary, moving northeast at 35 miles per hour. Hazard, wind gusts up to 40 miles per hour and heavy rain. Source, radar indicated. Impact, gusty winds could knock down tree limbs and blow around unsecured objects. Reduced visibility and minor flooding possible. The strong thunderstorm will be near Williamsburg, Grove, Kings Point, York Terrace, Carver Gardens, and Busch Gardens around 5:40 p.m. Newport News and Queens Lake around 5:45 p.m. Gloucester Point and Wycombe Coal around 5:50 p.m. Virginia Institute for Marine Sciences around 5:55 p.m. Achilles around 6 p.m. Hays around 6:05 p.m. Other locations impacted by the storm include Lackey, Ruff, Beulah, Camp Perry, Glass, Naxra, Oriana, Ewell, Newport News Golf Course, and Oyster Point. If outdoors, consider seeking shelter inside a building. Heavy rainfall is also occurring with this storm and may lead to localized flooding. Do not drive your vehicle through flooded roadways. Issued at 6:01 p.m. Flood advisory in effect until 9 p.m. this evening. What? Flooding caused by excessive rainfall is expected. Where? Portions of East Central and Southeast Virginia, including the following counties and Independent City, in East Central Virginia, Charles City, King and Queen and New Kent. In Southeast Virginia, City of Williamsburg, Gloucester, James City and York. When? Until 9 p.m. Impacts, minor flooding in low-lying and poor drainage areas. Additional details, at 6 p.m., Doppler radar indicated heavy rain due to thunderstorms. Minor flooding is ongoing or expected to begin shortly in the advisory area. Between 1 and 2.5 inches of rain have fallen in the last hour and a half. Additional rainfall amounts of 1 to 2.5 inches are expected over the area through 7:30 p.m. Some locations that will experience flooding include Williamsburg, Charles City, Gloucester Courthouse, Tono, Norge, College of William and Mary, Queens Lake, Gloucester Point, Baramsville, Holdcroft, Kings Point, York Terrace, Rustic, Carver Gardens, Ruthville, Glens, Wycombe Co., Adkins Store, Kroger and Lightfoot. http://www.weather.gov/safety/. Flood turnaround, don't drown when encountering flooded roads. Most flood deaths occur in vehicles. Repeating, a flood advisory has been issued until 9 p.m. for the following counties, in Virginia, Gloucester, James City and York, and the Virginia Independent City of Williamsburg. Issued at 5:40 p.m. The National Weather Service in Wakefield has issued a flash flood warning for York County in southeastern Virginia, the City of Newport News in southeastern Virginia, the City of Pocosin in southeastern Virginia, until 8:45 p.m. At 5:40 p.m. Eastern Daylight Time, Doppler radar and automated rain gauges indicated thunderstorms producing heavy rain across the warned area. Between 1.5 and 4 inches of rain have fallen. The expected rainfall rate is 1 to 2 inches in 1 hour. Additional rainfall amounts of 0.5 to 2 inches are possible in the warned area. Flash flooding is ongoing or expected to begin shortly. Hazard, flash flooding caused by thunderstorms. Source, radar and automated gauges. Impact,
flash flooding of small creeks and streams, urban areas, highways, streets, and underpasses, as well as other poor drainage and low-lying areas. Some locations that will experience flash flooding include Newport News, Hampton, Patrick Henry Field, Seaford, Cab, Denby, Fort Eustis, Oriana, Oyster Point, Harris Grove, Dare, Hornsville, Menchville, and Newport News Golf Course. Turn around, don't drown when encountering flooded roads. Most flood deaths occur in vehicles. Be aware of your surroundings and do not drive on flooded roads. Please report flooding by calling 757-899-2415, posting to the National Weather Service Wakefield Facebook page, or using X at NWS Wakefield, VA. Repeating, a flash flood warning has been issued until 8:45 p.m. for the following county, York, Virginia, and the following independent cities in Virginia, Newport News and Pocosin. Now the official National Weather Service forecast. Tonight, cloudy. Showers with thunderstorms likely early, then a chance of showers and thunderstorms. Lows in the upper 60s. Southwest winds 5 to 10 miles per hour. Chance of rain 80%. Tuesday, mostly cloudy. A chance of showers with a slight chance of thunderstorms in the morning, then showers likely with a chance of thunderstorms in the afternoon. Highs in the lower 80s. Southwest winds around 5 miles per hour. Chance of rain 70%. Tuesday night, mostly cloudy with a chance of thunderstorms. Showers likely, mainly in the evening. Lows around 70. South winds around 5 miles per hour. Chance of rain 60%. Wednesday, mostly cloudy. A slight chance of showers in the morning, then showers likely with a chance of thunderstorms in the afternoon. Highs in the upper 80s. Southwest winds 5 to 10 miles per hour. Chance of rain 70%. Wednesday night, showers likely. A chance of thunderstorms, mainly in the evening. Lows in the upper 60s. West winds 5 to 10 miles per hour. Chance of rain 70%. Thursday, partly sunny with a chance of showers. Highs in the mid-80s. Chance of rain 40%. Thursday night, mostly clear. Lows in the upper 50s. Friday, mostly sunny. Highs in the upper 70s. Friday night, partly cloudy. A chance of showers after midnight. Lows around 60. Chance of rain 30%. Saturday, partly sunny in the morning, then becoming mostly cloudy. A 40% chance of showers. Highs in the mid-70s. Saturday night, mostly cloudy with a 40% chance of showers. Lows in the upper 50s. Sunday, partly sunny with a chance of showers. Highs in the lower 70s. Chance of rain 40%. Sunday night, partly cloudy in the evening, then clearing. Lows in the mid-50s. Monday, mostly sunny. Highs in the mid-70s. The current time is 6:14 p.m. Eastern Daylight Time. At 5:36 p.m., Doppler radar was tracking a strong thunderstorm near Jamestown, or near College of William and Mary, moving northeast at 35 miles per hour. Hazard, wind gusts up to 40 miles per hour and heavy rain. Source, radar indicated. Impact, gusty winds could knock down tree limbs and blow around unsecured objects. Reduced visibility and minor flooding possible. The strong thunderstorm will be near Williamsburg, Grove, Kings Point, York Terrace, Carver Gardens, and Busch Gardens around 5:40 p.m. Newport News and Queens Lake around 5:45 p.m. Gloucester Point and Wycombe Coal around 5:50 p.m. Virginia Institute for Marine Sciences around 5:55 p.m. Achilles around 6 p.m. Hayes around 6:05 p.m. Other locations and...

The National Weather Service in Wakefield has issued a special marine warning for Chesapeake Bay from New Point Comfort to Little Creek, Virginia. Chesapeake Bay from Smith Point to Windmill Point, Virginia. Chesapeake Bay from Windmill Point to New Point Comfort, Virginia. Rappahannock River from Urbana to Windmill Point, York River, until 7:15 p.m. At 6:14 p.m., strong thunderstorm was located near Coleman Bridge, moving northeast at 35 knots. Hazard, wind gusts 34 knots or greater. Source, radar. Impact, small craft could be damaged in briefly higher winds and suddenly higher waves. The strong thunderstorm will be near Mobjack Bay around 6:20 p.m. Gwyn's Island around 6:30 p.m. Hole in the Wall and Gwyn's Island Reef around 6:35 p.m. Wolf Trap around 6:40 p.m. Rappahannock Light, Nassawadox Reef, and Rappahannock Range Light around 6:50 p.m. Ockahannock Reef around 6:55 p.m. Move to safe harbor until hazardous weather passes. Issued at 5:40 p.m. The National Weather Service in Wakefield has issued a flash flood warning for York County in southeastern Virginia, the city of Newport News in southeastern Virginia, the city of Pocosin in southeastern Virginia, until 8:45 p.m. At 5:40 p.m. Eastern Daylight Time, Doppler radar and automated rain gauges indicated thunderstorms producing heavy rain across the warned area. Between 1.5 and 4 inches of rain have fallen. The expected rainfall rate is 1 to 2 inches in 1 hour. Additional rainfall amounts of 0.5 to 2 inches are possible in the warned area. Flash flooding is ongoing or expected to begin shortly. Hazard, flash flooding caused by thunderstorms. Source, radar and automated gauges. Impact, flash flooding of small creeks and streams, urban areas, highways, streets and underpasses as well as other poor drainage and low-lying areas. Some locations that will experience flash flooding include Newport News, Hampton, Patrick Henry Field, Seaford, Tabb, Denby, Fort Eustis, Oriana, Oyster Point, Harris Grove, Dare, Hornsville, Menchville and Newport News Golf Course. Turn around, don't drown when encountering flooded roads. Most flood deaths occur in vehicles. Be aware of your surroundings and do not drive on flooded roads. Please report flooding by calling 757-899-2415, posting to the National Weather Service Wakefield Facebook page, or using X at NWS Wakefield, VA. Repeating, a flash flood warning has been issued until 8:45 p.m. for the following county, York, Virginia, and the following independent cities, in Virginia, Newport News and Pocosin. The National Weather Service in Wakefield has issued a special marine warning for Chesapeake Bay from New Point Comfort to Little Creek, Virginia. Chesapeake Bay from Smith Point to Windmill Point, Virginia. Chesapeake Bay from Windmill Point to New Point Comfort, Virginia. Rappahannock River from Urbana to Windmill Point, York River, until 7:15 p.m. At 6:14 p.m., strong thunderstorm was located near Coleman Bridge, moving northeast at 35 knots. Hazard, wind gusts 34 knots or greater. Source, radar. Impact, small craft could be damaged in briefly higher winds and suddenly higher waves. The strong thunderstorm will be near Mobjack Bay around 6:20 p.m. Gwyn's Island around 6:30 p.m. Hole in the Wall and Gwyn's Island Reef around 6:35 p.m. Wolf Trap around 6:40 p.m. Rappahannock Light, Nassawadox Reef, and Rappahannock Range Light around 6:50 p.m. Ockahannock Reef around 6:55 p.m. Move to safe harbor until hazardous weather passes. Now the official National Weather Service forecast. Tonight, cloudy. Showers with thunderstorms likely early, then a chance of showers and thunderstorms. Lows in the upper 60s. Southwest winds 5 to 10 miles per hour. Chance of rain 80%. Tuesday, mostly cloudy. A chance of showers with a slight chance of thunderstorms in the morning, then showers likely with a chance of thunderstorms in the afternoon. Highs in the lower 80s. Southwest winds around 5 miles per hour. Chance of rain 70%. Tuesday night, mostly cloudy with a chance of thunderstorms. Showers likely, mainly in the evening. Lows around 70. South winds around 5 miles per hour. Chance of rain 60%. Wednesday, mostly cloudy. A slight chance of showers in the morning, then showers likely with a chance of thunderstorms in the afternoon. Highs in the upper 80s.
southwest winds 5 to 10 miles per hour. Chance of rain 70%. Wednesday night, showers likely. A chance of thunderstorms, mainly in the evening. Lows in the upper 60s. West winds 5 to 10 miles per hour. Chance of rain 70%. Thursday, partly sunny with a chance of showers. Highs in the mid-80s. Chance of rain 40%. Thursday night, mostly clear. Lows in the upper 50s. Friday, mostly sunny. Highs in the upper 70s. Friday night, partly cloudy. A chance of showers after midnight. Lows around 60. Chance of rain 30%. Saturday, partly sunny in the morning, then becoming mostly cloudy. A 40% chance of showers. Highs in the mid-70s. Saturday night, mostly cloudy with a 40% chance of showers. Lows in the upper 50s. Sunday, partly sunny with a chance of showers. Highs in the lower 70s. Chance of rain 40%. Sunday night, partly cloudy in the evening, then clearing. Lows in the mid-50s. Monday, mostly sunny. Highs in the mid-70s. The current time is 6:21 p.m. Eastern Daylight Time. The National Weather Service in Wakefield has issued a special marine warning for Chesapeake Bay from New Point Comfort to Little Creek, Virginia, Chesapeake Bay from Smith Point to Windmill Point, Virginia, Chesapeake Bay from Windmill Point to New Point Comfort, Virginia, Rappahannock River from Urbana to Windmill Point, York River, until 7:15 p.m. At 6:14 p.m., strong thunderstorm was located near Coleman Bridge, moving northeast at 35 knots. Hazard, wind gusts 34 knots or greater. Source, radar. Impact, small craft could be damaged in briefly higher winds and suddenly higher waves. The strong thunderstorm will be near Mobjack Bay around 6:20 p.m. Gwynn's Island around 6:30 p.m. Hole in the Wall and Gwynn's Island Reef around 6:35 p.m. Wolf Trap around 6:40 p.m. Rappahannock Light, Nassawadox Reef, and Rappahannock Range Light around 6:50 p.m. Ocahannock Reef around 6:55 p.m. Move to safe harbor until hazardous weather passes. Issued at 6:01 p.m. Flood advisory in effect until 9 p.m. this evening. What? Flooding caused by excessive rainfall is expected. Where? Portions of East Central and Southeast Virginia, including the following counties and Independent City, in East Central Virginia, Charles City, King and Queen and New Kent. In Southeast Virginia, City of Williamsburg, Gloucester, James City and York. When? Until 9 p.m. Impacts, minor flooding in low-lying and poor drainage areas. Additional details, at 6 p.m., Doppler radar indicated heavy rain due to thunderstorms. Minor flooding is ongoing or expected to begin shortly in the advisory area. Between 1 and 2.5 inches of rain have fallen in the last hour and a half. Additional rainfall amounts of 1 to 2.5 inches are expected over the area through 7:30 p.m. Some locations that will experience flooding include Williamsburg, Charles City, Gloucester Courthouse, Tono, Norge, College of William and Mary, Queens Lake, Gloucester Point, Baramsville, Holdcroft, Kings Point, York Terrace, Rustic, Carver Gardens, Ruthville, Glens, Wicomico, Adkins Store, Kroger and Lightfoot. http://www.weather.gov/safety/. Flood turnaround, don't drown when encountering flooded roads. Most flood deaths occur in vehicles. Repeating, a flood advisory has been issued until 9 p.m. for the following counties, in Virginia, Gloucester, James City and York, and the Virginia Independent City of Williamsburg. Issued at 5:40 p.m. The National Weather Service in Wakefield has issued a flash flood warning for York County in southeastern Virginia, the City of Newport News in southeastern Virginia, the City of Pocosin in southeastern Virginia, until 8:45 p.m. At 5:40 p.m. Eastern Daylight Time, Doppler radar and automated rain gauges indicated thunderstorms producing heavy rain across the warned area. Between 1.5 and 4 inches of rain have fallen. The expected rainfall rate is 1 to 2 inches in 1 hour. Additional rainfall amounts of 0.5 to 2 inches are possible in the warned area. Flash flooding is ongoing or expected to begin shortly. Hazard, flash flooding caused by thunderstorms. Source, radar and automated gauges. Impact, flash flooding of small creeks and streams, urban areas, highways, streets and underpasses as well as other poor drainage and low-lying areas.
Some locations that will experience flash flooding include Newport News, Hampton, Patrick Henry Field, Seaford, Cab, Denby, Fort Eustis, Oriana, Oyster Point, Harris Grove, Dare, Hornsville, Menchville, and Newport News Golf Course. Turn around, don't drown when encountering flooded roads. Most flood deaths occur in vehicles. Be aware of your surroundings and do not drive on flooded roads. Please report flooding by calling 757-899-2415, posting to the National Weather Service Wakefield Facebook page, or using X at NWS Wakefield, VA. Repeating, a flash flood warning has been issued until 8:45 p.m. for the following county, York, Virginia, and the following independent cities, in Virginia, Newport News and Pocosin. Now the official National Weather Service forecast. Tonight, cloudy. Showers with thunderstorms likely early, then a chance of showers and thunderstorms. Lows in the upper 60s. Southwest winds 5 to 10 miles per hour. Chance of rain 80%. Tuesday, mostly cloudy. A chance of showers with a slight chance of thunderstorms in the morning, then showers likely with a chance of thunderstorms in the afternoon. Highs in the lower 80s. Southwest winds around 5 miles per hour. Chance of rain 70%. Tuesday night, mostly cloudy with a chance of thunderstorms. Showers likely, mainly in the evening. Lows around 70. South winds around 5 miles per hour. Chance of rain 60%. Wednesday, mostly cloudy. A slight chance of showers in the morning, then showers likely with a chance of thunderstorms in the afternoon. Highs in the upper 80s. Southwest winds 5 to 10 miles per hour. Chance of rain 70%. Wednesday night, showers likely. A chance of thunderstorms, mainly in the evening. Lows in the upper 60s. West winds 5 to 10 miles per hour. Chance of rain 70%. Thursday, partly sunny with a chance of showers. Highs in the mid 80s. Chance of rain 40%. Thursday night, mostly clear. Lows in the upper 50s. Friday, mostly sunny. Highs in the upper 70s. Friday night, partly cloudy. A chance of showers after midnight. Lows around 60. Chance of rain 30%. Saturday, partly sunny in the morning, then becoming mostly cloudy. A 40% chance of showers. Highs in the mid-70s. Saturday night, mostly cloudy with a 40% chance of showers. Lows in the upper 50s. Sunday, partly sunny with a chance of showers. Highs in the lower 70s. Chance of rain 40%. Sunday night, partly cloudy in the evening, then clearing. Lows in the mid-50s. Monday, mostly sunny. Highs in the mid-70s. The current time is 6:28 p.m. Eastern Daylight Time. The National Weather Service in Wakefield has issued a special marine warning for Chesapeake Bay from New Point Comfort to Little Creek, Virginia, Chesapeake Bay from Smith Point to Windmill Point, Virginia, Chesapeake Bay from Windmill Point to New Point Comfort, Virginia, Rappahannock River from Urbana to Windmill Point, York River, until 7:15 p.m. At 6:14 p.m., strong thunderstorm was located near Coleman Bridge, moving northeast at 35 knots. Hazard, wind gusts 34 knots or greater. Source, radar. Impact, small craft could be damaged in briefly higher winds and suddenly higher waves. The strong thunderstorm will be near Mobjack Bay around 6:20 p.m. Gwynn's Island around 6:30 p.m. Hole in the Wall and Gwynn's Island Reef around 6:35 p.m. Wolf Trap around 6:40 p.m. Rappahannock Light, Nassawadox Reef, and Rappahannock Range Light around 6:50 p.m. Ockahannock Reef around 6:55 p.m. Move to safe harbor until hazardous weather passes. Issued at 6:01 p.m. Flood advisory in effect until 9 p.m. this evening. What flooding caused by excessive rainfall is expected? Where portions of east central and southeast Virginia, including the following counties and independent city, in east central Virginia, Charles City, King and Queen and New Kent. In southeast Virginia, city of Williamsburg, Gloucester, James City and York. When, until 9 p.m. Impacts, minor flooding in low-lying and poor drainage areas. Additional details, at 6 p.m., Doppler radar indicated heavy rain due to thunderstorms. Minor flooding is ongoing or expected to begin shortly in the advisory area.
Between 1 and 2.5 inches of rain have fallen in the last hour and a half. Additional rainfall amounts of 1 to 2.5 inches are expected over the area through 7:30 p.m. Some locations that will experience flooding include Williamsburg, Charles City, Gloucester Courthouse, Tonell, Norge, College of William and Mary, Queens Lake, Gloucester Point, Baramsville, Holdcroft, Kings Point, York Terrace, Rustic, Carver Gardens, Ruthville, Glens, Wicomico, Adkins Store, Kroger and Lightfoot. http://www.weather.gov/safety/flood-turnaround. Don't drown when encountering flooded roads. Most flood deaths occur in vehicles. Repeating, a flood advisory has been issued until 9 p.m. for the following counties in Virginia: Gloucester, James City and York, and the Virginia Independent City of Williamsburg. Issued at 5:40 p.m. The National Weather Service in Wakefield has issued a flash flood warning for York County in southeastern Virginia, the city of Newport News in southeastern Virginia, the city of Pocosin in southeastern Virginia, until 8:45 p.m. At 5:40 p.m. Eastern Daylight Time, Doppler radar and automated rain gauges indicated thunderstorms producing heavy rain across the warned area. Between 1.5 and 4 inches of rain have fallen. The expected rainfall rate is 1 to 2 inches in 1 hour. Additional rainfall amounts of 0.5 to 2 inches are possible in the warned area. Flash flooding is ongoing or expected to begin shortly. Hazard: flash flooding caused by thunderstorms. Source: radar and automated gauges. Impact: flash flooding of small creeks and streams, urban areas, highways, streets and underpasses, as well as other poor drainage and low-lying areas. Some locations that will experience flash flooding include Newport News, Hampton, Patrick Henry Field, Seaford, Tabb, Denby, Fort Eustis, Oriana, Oyster Point, Harris Grove, Dare, Hornsville, Menchville and Newport News Golf Course. Turn around, don't drown when encountering flooded roads. Most flood deaths occur in vehicles. Be aware of your surroundings and do not drive on flooded roads. Please report flooding by calling 757-899-2415, posting to the National Weather Service Wakefield Facebook page, or using X at NWS Wakefield, VA. Repeating, 7-899-2415, posting to the National Weather Service Wakefield Facebook page, or using X at NWS Wakefield, VA. Repeating, a flash flood warning has been issued until 8:45 p.m. for the following county: York, Virginia, and the following independent cities in Virginia: Newport News and Pocosin. Now the official National Weather Service forecast. Tonight, cloudy. Showers with thunderstorms likely early, then a chance of showers and thunderstorms. Lows in the upper 60s. Southwest winds 5 to 10 miles per hour. Chance of rain 80%. Tuesday, mostly cloudy. A chance of showers with a slight chance of thunderstorms in the morning, then showers likely with a chance of thunderstorms in the afternoon. Highs in the lower 80s. Southwest winds around 5 miles per hour. Chance of rain 70%. Tuesday night, mostly cloudy with a chance of thunderstorms. Showers likely, mainly in the evening. Lows around 70. South winds around 5 miles per hour. Chance of rain 60%. Wednesday, mostly cloudy. A slight chance of showers in the morning, then showers likely with a chance of thunderstorms in the afternoon. Highs in the upper 80s. Southwest winds 5 to 10 miles per hour. Chance of rain 70%. Wednesday night, showers likely. A chance of thunderstorms, mainly in the evening. Lows in the upper 60s. West winds 5 to 10 miles per hour. Chance of rain 70%. Thursday, partly sunny with a chance of showers. Highs in the mid-80s. Chance of rain 40%. Thursday night, mostly clear. Lows in the upper 50s. Friday, mostly sunny. Highs in the upper 70s. Friday night, partly cloudy. A chance of showers after midnight. Lows around 60. Chance of rain 30%. Saturday, partly sunny in the morning, then becoming mostly cloudy. A 40% chance of showers. Highs in the mid-70s. Saturday night, mostly cloudy with a 40% chance of showers. Lows in the upper 50s. Sunday, partly sunny with a chance of showers. Highs in the lower 70s. Chance of rain 40%.
Sunday night, partly cloudy in the evening, then clearing.

wind gusts 34 knots or greater. Source, radar. Impact, small craft could be damaged in briefly higher winds and suddenly higher waves. The strong thunderstorm will be near Mobjack Bay around 6:20 p.m. Gwyn's Island around 6:30 p.m. Hole in the Wall and Gwyn's Island Reef around 6:35 p.m. Wolf Trap around 6:40 p.m. Rappahannock Light, Nassawadox Reef, and Rappahannock Range Light around 6:50 p.m. Ockahannock Reef around 6:55 p.m. Move to safe harbor until hazardous weather passes. Issued at 6:01 p.m. Flood advisory in effect until 9 p.m. this evening. What flooding caused by excessive rainfall is expected? Where portions of East Central and Southeast Virginia, including the following counties and Independent City, in East Central Virginia, Charles City, King and Queen and New Kent. In Southeast Virginia, City of Williamsburg, Gloucester, James City and York. When, until 9 p.m. Impacts, minor flooding in low-lying and poor drainage areas. Additional details, at 6 p.m., Doppler radar indicated heavy rain due to thunderstorms. Minor flooding is ongoing or expected to begin shortly in the advisory area. Between 1 and 2.5 inches of rain have fallen in the last hour and a half. Additional rainfall amounts of 1 to 2.5 inches are expected over the area through 7:30 p.m. Some locations that will experience flooding include Williamsburg, Charles City, Gloucester Courthouse, Tono, Norge, College of William and Mary, Queens Lake, Gloucester Point, Baramsville, Holdcroft, Kings Point, York Terrace, Rustic, Carver Gardens, Ruthville, Glens, Wicomico, Adkins Store, Kroger and Lightfoot. http://www.weather.gov/safety/. Flood turnaround, don't drown when encountering flooded roads. Most flood deaths occur in vehicles. Repeating, a flood advisory has been issued until 9 p.m. for the following counties, in Virginia, Gloucester, James City and York, and the Virginia Independent City of Williamsburg. Issued at 5:40 p.m. The National Weather Service in Wakefield has issued a flash flood warning for York County in southeastern Virginia, the city of Newport News in southeastern Virginia, the city of Pocosin in southeastern Virginia, until 8:45 p.m. At 5:40 p.m. Eastern Daylight Time, Doppler radar and automated rain gauges indicated thunderstorms producing heavy rain across the warned area. Between 1.5 and 4 inches of rain have fallen. The expected rainfall rate is 1 to 2 inches in 1 hour. Additional rainfall amounts of 0.5 to 2 inches are possible in the warned area. Flash flooding is ongoing or expected to begin shortly. Hazard, flash flooding caused by thunderstorms. Source, radar and automated gauges. Impact, flash flooding of small creeks and streams, urban areas, highways, streets and underpasses as well as other poor drainage and low-lying areas. Some locations that will experience flash flooding include Newport News, Hampton, Patrick Henry Field, Seaford, Tabb, Denby, Fort Eustis, Oriana, Oyster Point, Harris Grove, Dare, Hornsville, Menchville and Newport News Golf Course. Turn around, don't drown when encountering flooded roads. Most flood deaths occur in vehicles. Be aware of your surroundings and do not drive on flooded roads. Please report flooding by calling 757-899-2415, posting to the National Weather Service Wakefield Facebook page, or using X at NWS Wakefield, VA. Repeating, a flash flood warning has been issued until 8:45 p.m. for the following county, York, Virginia, and the following independent cities, in Virginia, Newport News and Pocosin. Now the official National Weather Service forecast. Tonight, cloudy. Showers with thunderstorms likely early, then a chance of showers and thunderstorms. Lows in the upper 60s. Southwest winds 5 to 10 miles per hour. Chance of rain 80%. Tuesday, mostly cloudy. A chance of showers with a slight chance of thunderstorms in the morning, then showers likely with a chance of thunderstorms in the afternoon. Highs in the lower 80s. Southwest winds around 5 miles per hour. Chance of rain 70%. Tuesday night, mostly cloudy with a chance of thunderstorms. Showers likely, mainly in the evening. Lows around 70. South winds around 5 miles per hour. Chance of rain 60%. Wednesday, mostly cloudy. A slight chance of showers in the morning, then showers likely with a chance of thunderstorms in the afternoon. Highs in the upper 80s.

Southwest winds 5 to 10 miles per hour. Chance of rain 70%. Wednesday night, showers likely. A chance of thunderstorms, mainly in the evening. Lows in the upper 60s. West winds 5 to 10 miles per hour. Chance of rain 70%. Thursday, partly sunny with a chance of showers. Highs in the mid 80s. Chance of rain 40%. Thursday night, mostly clear. Lows in the upper 50s. Friday, mostly sunny. Highs in the upper 70s. Friday night, partly cloudy. A chance of showers after midnight. Lows around 60. Chance of rain 30%. Saturday, partly sunny in the morning, then becoming mostly cloudy. A 40% chance of showers. Highs in the mid-70s. Saturday night, mostly cloudy with a 40% chance of showers. Lows in the upper 50s. Sunday, partly sunny with a chance of showers. Highs in the lower 70s. Chance of rain 40%. Sunday night, partly cloudy in the evening, then clearing. Lows in the mid-50s. Monday, mostly sunny. Highs in the mid-70s. The current time is 6:42 p.m. Eastern Daylight Time. The National Weather Service in Wakefield has issued a special marine warning for Chesapeake Bay from New Point Comfort to Little Creek, Virginia, Chesapeake Bay from Smith Point to Windmill Point, Virginia, Chesapeake Bay from Windmill Point to New Point Comfort, Virginia, Rappahannock River from Urbana to Windmill Point, York River, until 7:15 p.m. At 6:14 p.m., strong thunderstorm was located near Coleman Bridge, moving northeast at 35 knots. Hazard, wind gusts 34 knots or greater. Source, radar. Impact, small craft could be damaged in briefly higher winds and suddenly higher waves. The strong thunderstorm will be near Mobjack Bay around 6:20 p.m. Gwynn's Island around 6:30 p.m. Hole in the Wall and Gwynn's Island Reef around 6:35 p.m. Wolf Trap around 6:40 p.m. Rappahannock Light, Nassawadox Reef, and Rappahannock Range Light around 6:50 p.m. Ocahannock Reef around 6:55 p.m. Move to safe harbor until hazardous weather passes. Issued at 6:01 p.m. Flood advisory in effect until 9 p.m. this evening. What flooding caused by excessive rainfall is expected? Where portions of east central and southeast Virginia, including the following counties and Independence City, in east central Virginia, Charles City, King and Queen and New Kent. In southeast Virginia, city of Williamsburg, Gloucester, James City and York. When, until 9 p.m. Impacts, minor flooding in low-lying and poor drainage areas. Additional details, at 6 p.m., Doppler radar indicated heavy rain due to thunderstorms. Minor flooding is ongoing or expected to begin shortly in the advisory area. Between 1 and 2.5 inches of rain have fallen in the last hour and a half. Additional rainfall amounts of 1 to 2.5 inches are expected over the area through 7:30 p.m. Some locations that will experience flooding include Williamsburg, Charles City, Gloucester Courthouse, Tono, Norge, College of William and Mary, Queens Lake, Gloucester Point, Baramsville, Holdcroft, Kings Point, York Terrace, Rustic, Carver Gardens, Ruthville, Glens, Wicomico, Adkins Store, Kroger and Lightfoot. http://www.weather.gov/safety/flood-turnaround. Don't drown when encountering flooded roads. Most flood deaths occur in vehicles. Repeating, a flood advisory has been issued until 9 p.m. for the following counties in Virginia, Gloucester, James City and York, and the Virginia Independent City of Williamsburg. Issued at 5:40 p.m. The National Weather Service in Wakefield has issued a flash flood warning for York County in southeastern Virginia, the city of Newport News in southeastern Virginia, the city of Pocosin in southeastern Virginia, until 8:45 p.m. At 5:40 p.m. Eastern Daylight Time, Doppler radar and automated rain gauges indicated thunderstorms producing heavy rain across the warned area. Between 1.5 and 4 inches of rain have fallen. The expected rainfall rate is 1 to 2 inches in 1 hour. Additional rainfall amounts of 0.5 to 2 inches are possible in the warned area. Flash flooding is ongoing or expected to begin shortly. Hazard, flash flooding caused by thunderstorms. Source, radar and automated gauges. Impact, flash flooding of small creeks and streams, urban areas, highways, streets and underpasses as well as other poor drainage and low-lying areas.
Some locations that will experience flash flooding include Newport News, Hampton, Patrick Henry Field, Seaford, Tabb, Denby, Fort Eustis, Oriana, Oyster Point, Harris Grove, Dare, Hornsville, Menchville, and Newport News Golf Course. Turn around, don't drown when encountering flooded roads. Most flood deaths occur in vehicles. Be aware of your surroundings and do not drive on flooded roads. Please report flooding by calling 757-899-2415, posting to the National Weather Service Wakefield Facebook page, or using X at NWS Wakefield, VA. Repeating, a flash flood warning has been issued until 8:45 p.m. for the following county, York, Virginia, and the following independent cities, in Virginia, Newport News and Pocosin. Now the official National Weather Service forecast. Tonight, cloudy. Showers with thunderstorms likely early, then a chance of showers and thunderstorms. Lows in the upper 60s. Southwest winds 5 to 10 miles per hour. Chance of rain 80%. Tuesday, mostly cloudy. A chance of showers with a slight chance of thunderstorms in the morning, then showers likely with a chance of thunderstorms in the afternoon. Highs in the lower 80s. Southwest winds around 5 miles per hour. Chance of rain 70%. Tuesday night, mostly cloudy with a chance of thunderstorms. Showers likely, mainly in the evening. Lows around 70. South winds around 5 miles per hour. Chance of rain 60%. Wednesday, mostly cloudy. A slight chance of showers in the morning, then showers likely with a chance of thunderstorms in the afternoon. Highs in the upper 80s. Southwest winds 5 to 10 miles per hour. Chance of rain 70%. Wednesday night, showers likely. A chance of thunderstorms, mainly in the evening. Lows in the upper 60s. West winds 5 to 10 miles per hour. Chance of rain 70%. Thursday, partly sunny with a chance of showers. Highs in the mid 80s. Chance of rain 40%. Thursday night, mostly clear. Lows in the upper 50s. Friday, mostly sunny. Highs in the upper 70s. Friday night, partly cloudy. A chance of showers after midnight. Lows around 60. Chance of rain 30%. Saturday, partly sunny in the morning, then becoming mostly cloudy. A 40% chance of showers. Highs in the mid-70s. Saturday night, mostly cloudy with a 40% chance of showers. Lows in the upper 50s. Sunday, partly sunny with a chance of showers. Highs in the lower 70s. Chance of rain 40%. Sunday night, partly cloudy in the evening, then clearing. Lows in the mid-50s. Monday, mostly sunny. Highs in the mid-70s. Now the official National Weather Service forecast. Tonight, cloudy with a chance of showers and thunderstorms. Lows in the upper 60s. Southwest winds around 5 miles per hour. Chance of rain 50%. Tuesday, mostly cloudy. A chance of showers with a slight chance of thunderstorms in the morning, then showers likely with a chance of thunderstorms in the afternoon. Highs in the lower 80s. Southwest winds around 5 miles per hour. Chance of rain 70%. Tuesday night, mostly cloudy with a chance of thunderstorms. Showers likely, mainly in the evening. Lows around 70. South winds around 5 miles per hour. Chance of rain 60%. Wednesday, mostly cloudy. A slight chance of showers in the morning, then showers likely with a chance of thunderstorms in the afternoon. Highs in the upper 80s. Southwest winds 5 to 10 miles per hour. Chance of rain 70%. Wednesday night, showers likely. A chance of thunderstorms, mainly in the evening. Lows in the upper 60s. West winds 5 to 10 miles per hour. Chance of rain 70%. Thursday, partly sunny with a chance of showers. Highs in the mid 80s. Chance of rain 40%. Thursday night, mostly clear. Lows in the upper 50s. Friday, mostly sunny. Highs in the upper 70s. Friday night, partly cloudy. A chance of showers after midnight. Lows around 60. Chance of rain 30%. Saturday, partly sunny in the morning, then becoming mostly cloudy. A 40% chance of showers. Highs in the mid-70s. Saturday night, mostly cloudy with a 40% chance of showers. Lows in the upper 50s.
Sunday, partly sunny with a chance of showers. Highs in the lower 70s. Chance of rain 40%. Sunday night, partly cloudy in the evening, then clearing. Lows in the mid-50s. Monday, mostly sunny. Highs in the mid-70s. The current time is 6:51 p.m. Eastern Daylight Time. The National Weather Service in Wakefield has issued a special marine warning for Chesapeake Bay from New Point Comfort to Little Creek, Virginia, Chesapeake Bay from Smith Point to Windmill Point, Virginia, Chesapeake Bay from Windmill Point to New Point Comfort, Virginia, Rappahannock River from Urbana to Windmill Point, York River, until 7:15 p.m. At 6:14 p.m., strong thunderstorm was located near Coleman Bridge, moving northeast at 35 knots. Hazard, wind gusts 34 knots or greater. Source, radar. Impact, small craft could be damaged in briefly higher winds and suddenly higher waves. The strong thunderstorm will be near Mobjack Bay around 6:20 p.m. Gwynn's Island around 6:30 p.m. Hole in the Wall and Gwynn's Island Reef around 6:35 p.m. Wolf Trap around 6:40 p.m. Rappahannock Light, Nassawadox Reef, and Rappahannock Range Light around 6:50 p.m. Ockahannock Reef around 6:55 p.m. Move to safe harbor until hazardous weather passes. At 6:12 p.m., Doppler radar was tracking a strong thunderstorm near Wicomico, or near Gloucester Point, moving northeast at 45 miles per hour. Hazard, wind gusts up to 50 miles per hour and heavy rain. Source, radar indicated. Impact, gusty winds could knock down small trees and blow around unsecured objects. Wind impacting handling of high-profile vehicles. Reduced visibility and minor flooding possible. The strong thunderstorm will be near Gloucester Courthouse, Gloucester Point, Hayes, and Wicomico around 6:15 p.m. Matthews and Mobjack around 6:25 p.m. Gwynn around 6:35 p.m. Other locations impacted by the storm include Lackey, Beulah, Moon, Laban, Camp Perry, Naxra, Grafton, Amberg, Ewell, and Grays Point. If outdoors, consider seeking shelter inside a building. Heavy rainfall is also occurring with this storm and may lead to localized flooding. Do not drive your vehicle through flooded roadways. Issued at 6:01 p.m. Flood advisory in effect until 9 p.m. this evening. What flooding caused by excessive rainfall is expected? Where portions of East Central and Southeast Virginia, including the following counties and Independent City, in East Central Virginia, Charles City, King and Queen and New Kent. In Southeast Virginia, City of Williamsburg, Gloucester, James City and York. When, until 9 p.m. Impacts, minor flooding in low-lying and poor drainage areas. Additional details, at 6 p.m., Doppler radar indicated heavy rain due to thunderstorms. Minor flooding is ongoing or expected to begin shortly in the advisory area. Between 1 and 2.5 inches of rain have fallen in the last hour and a half. Additional rainfall amounts of 1 to 2.5 inches are expected over the area through 7:30 p.m. Some locations that will experience flooding include Williamsburg, Charles City, Gloucester Courthouse, Tono, Norge, College of William and Mary, Queens Lake, Gloucester Point, Baramsville, Holdcroft, Kings Point, York Terrace, Rustic, Carver Gardens, Ruthville, Glens, Wicomico, Adkins Store, Kroger and Lightfoot. http://www.weather.gov/safety/flood-turnaround. Don't drown when encountering flooded roads. Most flood deaths occur in vehicles. Repeating, a flood advisory has been issued until 9 p.m. for the following counties in Virginia, Gloucester, James City and York, and the Virginia Independent City of Williamsburg. Issued at 5:40 p.m. The National Weather Service in Wakefield has issued a flash flood warning for York County in southeastern Virginia, the City of Newport News in southeastern Virginia, the City of Pocosin in southeastern Virginia, until 8:45 p.m. At 5:40 p.m. Eastern Daylight Time, Doppler radar and automated rain gauges indicated thunderstorms producing heavy rain across the warned area. Between 1.5 and 4 inches of rain have fallen. The expected rainfall rate is 1 to 2 inches in 1 hour. Additional rainfall amounts of 0.5 to 2 inches are possible in the warned area. Flash flooding is ongoing or expected to begin shortly. Hazard, flash flooding caused by thunderstorms. Source, radar and automated gauges. Impact,
flash flooding of small creeks and streams, urban areas, highways, streets and underpasses, as well as other poor drainage and low-lying areas. Some locations that will experience flash flooding include Newport News, Hampton, Patrick Henry Field, Seaford, Cab, Denby, Fort Eustis, Oriana, Oyster Point, Harris Grove, Dare, Hornsville, Menchville and Newport News Golf Course. Turn around, don't drown when encountering flooded roads. Most flood deaths occur in vehicles. Be aware of your surroundings and do not drive on flooded roads. Please report flooding by calling 757-899-2415, posting to the National Weather Service Wakefield Facebook page, or using X at NWS Wakefield, VA. Repeating, a flash flood warning has been issued until 8:45 p.m. for the following county, York, Virginia, and the following independent cities, in Virginia, Newport News and Pocosin. Now the official National Weather Service forecast. Tonight, cloudy with a chance of showers and thunderstorms. Lows in the upper 60s. Southwest winds around 5 miles per hour. Chance of rain 50%. Tuesday, mostly cloudy. A chance of showers with a slight chance of thunderstorms in the morning, then showers likely with a chance of thunderstorms in the afternoon. Highs in the lower 80s. Southwest winds around 5 miles per hour. Chance of rain 70%. Tuesday night, mostly cloudy with a chance of thunderstorms. Showers likely, mainly in the evening. Lows around 70. South winds around 5 miles per hour. Chance of rain 60%. Wednesday, mostly cloudy. A slight chance of showers in the morning, then showers likely with a chance of thunderstorms in the afternoon. Highs in the upper 80s. Southwest winds 5 to 10 miles per hour. Chance of rain 70%. Wednesday night, showers likely. A chance of thunderstorms, mainly in the evening. Lows in the upper 60s. West winds 5 to 10 miles per hour. Chance of rain 70%. Thursday, partly sunny with a chance of showers. Highs in the mid 80s. Chance of rain 40%. Thursday night, mostly clear. Lows in the upper 50s. Friday, mostly sunny. Highs in the upper 70s. Friday night, partly cloudy. A chance of showers after midnight. Lows around 60. Chance of rain 30%. Saturday, partly sunny in the morning, then becoming mostly cloudy. A 40% chance of showers. Highs in the mid-70s. Saturday night, mostly cloudy with a 40% chance of showers. Lows in the upper 50s. Sunday, partly sunny with a chance of showers. Highs in the lower 70s. Chance of rain 40%. Sunday night, partly cloudy in the evening, then clearing. Lows in the mid-50s. Monday, mostly sunny. Highs in the mid-70s. The current time is 6:59 p.m. Eastern Daylight Time. The National Weather Service in Wakefield has issued a special marine warning for Chesapeake Bay from New Point Comfort to Little Creek, Virginia, Chesapeake Bay from Smith Point to Windmill Point, Virginia, Chesapeake Bay from Windmill Point to New Point Comfort, Virginia, Rappahannock River from Urbana to Windmill Point, York River, until 7:15 p.m. At 6:14 p.m., strong thunderstorm was located near Coleman Bridge, moving northeast at 35 knots. Hazard, wind gusts 34 knots or greater. Source, radar. Impact, small craft could be damaged in briefly higher winds and suddenly higher waves. The strong thunderstorm will be near Mobjack Bay around 6:20 p.m. Gwynn's Island around 6:30 p.m. Hole in the Wall and Gwynn's Island Reef around 6:35 p.m. Wolf Trap around 6:40 p.m. Rappahannock Light, Nassawadox Reef, and Rappahannock Range Light around 6:50 p.m. Ocahannock Reef around 6:55 p.m. Move to safe harbor until hazardous weather passes. Issued at 6:01 p.m. Flood advisory in effect until 9 p.m. this evening. What flooding caused by excessive rainfall is expected? Where portions of east central and southeast Virginia, including the following counties and independent city, in east central Virginia, Charles City, King and Queen and New Kent. In southeast Virginia, city of Williamsburg, Gloucester, James City and York. When, until 9 p.m. Impacts, minor flooding in low-lying and poor drainage areas. Additional details, at 6 p.m., Doppler radar indicated heavy rain due to thunderstorms.
Minor flooding is ongoing or expected to begin shortly in the advisory area. Between 1 and 2.5 inches of rain have fallen in the last hour and a half. Additional rainfall amounts of 1 to 2.5 inches are expected over the area through 7:30 p.m. Some locations that will experience flooding include Williamsburg, Charles City, Gloucester Courthouse, Tono, Norge, College of William and Mary, Queens Lake, Gloucester Point, Baramsville, Holdcroft, Kings Point, York Terrace, Rustic, Carver Gardens, Ruthville, Glens, Wicomico, Adkins Store, Kroger and Lightfoot. http://www.weather.gov/safety/ Flood turnaround, don't drown when encountering flooded roads. Most flood deaths occur in vehicles. Repeating, a flood advisory has been issued until 9 p.m. for the following counties, in Virginia, Gloucester, James City and York, and the Virginia Independent City of Williamsburg. Issued at 5:40 p.m. The National Weather Service in Wakefield has issued a flash flood warning for York County in southeastern Virginia, the city of Newport News in southeastern Virginia, the city of Pocosin in southeastern Virginia, until 8:45 p.m. At 5:40 p.m. Eastern Daylight Time, Doppler radar and automated rain gauges indicated thunderstorms producing heavy rain across the warned area. Between 1.5 and 4 inches of rain have fallen. The expected rainfall rate is 1 to 2 inches in 1 hour. Additional rainfall amounts of 0.5 to 2 inches are possible in the warned area. Flash flooding is ongoing or expected to begin shortly. Hazard, flash flooding caused by thunderstorms. Source, radar and automated gauges. Impact, flash flooding of small creeks and streams, urban areas, highways, streets and underpasses as well as other poor drainage and low-lying areas. Some locations that will experience flash flooding include Newport News, Hampton, Patrick Henry Field, Seaford, Cab, Denby, Fort Eustis, Oriana, Oyster Point, Harris Grove, Dare, Hornsville, Menchville and Newport News Golf Course. Turn around, don't drown when encountering flooded roads. Most flood deaths occur in vehicles. Be aware of your surroundings and do not drive on flooded roads. Please report flooding by calling 757-899-2415, posting to the National Weather Service Wakefield Facebook page, or using X at NWS Wakefield, VA. Repeating, a flash flood warning has been issued until 8:45 p.m. for the following county, York, Virginia, and the following independent cities, in Virginia, Newport News and Pocosin. Now the official National Weather Service forecast. Tonight, cloudy with a chance of showers and thunderstorms. Lows in the upper 60s. Southwest winds around 5 miles per hour. Chance of rain 50%. Tuesday, mostly cloudy. A chance of showers with a slight chance of thunderstorms in the morning, then showers likely with a chance of thunderstorms in the afternoon. Highs in the lower 80s. Southwest winds around 5 miles per hour. Chance of rain 70%. Tuesday night, mostly cloudy with a chance of thunderstorms. Showers likely, mainly in the evening. Lows around 70. South winds around 5 miles per hour. Chance of rain 60%. Wednesday, mostly cloudy. A slight chance of showers in the morning, then showers likely with a chance of thunderstorms in the afternoon. Highs in the upper 80s. Southwest winds 5 to 10 miles per hour. Chance of rain 70%. Wednesday night, showers likely. A chance of thunderstorms, mainly in the evening. Lows in the upper 60s. West winds 5 to 10 miles per hour. Chance of rain 70%. Thursday, partly sunny with a chance of showers. Highs in the mid 80s. Chance of rain 40%. Thursday night, mostly clear. Lows in the upper 50s. Friday, mostly sunny. Highs in the upper 70s. Friday night, partly cloudy. A chance of showers after midnight. Lows around 60. Chance of rain 30%. Saturday, partly sunny in the morning, then becoming mostly cloudy. A 40% chance of showers. Highs in the mid-70s. Saturday night, mostly cloudy with a 40% chance of showers. Lows in the upper 50s. Sunday, partly sunny with a chance of showers. Highs in the lower 70s. Chance of rain 40%. Sunday night, partly cloudy in the evening, then clearing. Lows in the mid-50s. Monday, mostly sunny. Highs in the mid-70s.
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The following information is for Hampton Roads and Northeast North Carolina, the southern part of the Chesapeake Bay and adjacent coastal waters. The current time is 7:06 p.m. Eastern Daylight Time. The National Weather Service in Wakefield has issued a special marine warning for Chesapeake Bay from New Point Comfort to Little Creek, Virginia, Chesapeake Bay from Smith Point to Windmill Point, Virginia, Chesapeake Bay from Windmill Point to New Point Comfort, Virginia, Rappahannock River from Urbana to Windmill Point, York River, until 7:15 p.m. At 6:14 p.m., strong thunderstorm was located near Coleman Bridge, moving northeast at 35 knots. Hazard, wind gusts 34 knots or greater. Source, radar. Impact, small craft could be damaged in briefly higher winds and suddenly higher waves. The strong thunderstorm will be near Mobjack Bay around 6:20 p.m. Gwynn's Island around 6:30 p.m. Hole in the Wall and Gwynn's Island Reef around 6:35 p.m. Wolf Trap around 6:40 p.m. Rappahannock Light, Nassawadox Reef, and Rappahannock Range Light around 6:50 p.m. Ockhannock Reef around 6:55 p.m. Move to safe harbor until hazardous weather passes. Issued at 6:01 p.m. Flood advisory in effect until 9 p.m. this evening. What? Flooding caused by excessive rainfall is expected. Where? Portions of East Central and Southeast Virginia, including the following counties and Independent City, in East Central Virginia, Charles City, King and Queen and New Kent. In Southeast Virginia, City of Williamsburg, Gloucester, James City and York. When? Until 9 p.m. Impacts, minor flooding in low-lying and poor drainage areas. Additional details, at 6 p.m., Doppler radar indicated heavy rain due to thunderstorms. Minor flooding is ongoing or expected to begin shortly in the advisory area. Between 1 and 2.5 inches of rain have fallen in the last hour and a half. Additional rainfall amounts of 1 to 2.5 inches are expected over the area through 7:30 p.m. Some locations that will experience flooding include Williamsburg, Charles City, Gloucester Courthouse, Tono, Norge, College of William and Mary, Queens Lake, Gloucester Point, Baramsville, Holdcroft, Kings Point, York Terrace, Rustic, Carver Gardens, Ruthville, Glens, Wicomico, Adkins Store, Kroger and Lightfoot. http://www.weather.gov/safety/. Flood turnaround, don't drown when encountering flooded roads. Most flood deaths occur in vehicles. Repeating, a flood advisory has been issued until 9 p.m. for the following counties, in Virginia, Gloucester, James City and York, and the Virginia Independent City of Williamsburg. Issued at 5:40 p.m. The National Weather Service in Wakefield has issued a flash flood warning for York County in southeastern Virginia, the city of Newport News in southeastern Virginia, the city of Pocosin in southeastern Virginia, until 8:45 p.m. At 5:40 p.m. Eastern Daylight Time, Doppler radar and automated rain gauges indicated thunderstorms producing heavy rain across the warned area. Between 1.5 and 4 inches of rain have fallen. The expected rainfall rate is 1 to 2 inches in 1 hour. Additional rainfall amounts of 0.5 to 2 inches are possible in the warned area. Flash flooding is ongoing or expected to begin shortly. Hazard, flash flooding caused by thunderstorms. Source, radar and automated gauges. Impact, flash flooding of small creeks and streams, urban areas, highways, streets and underpasses as well as other poor drainage and low-lying areas. Some locations that will experience flash flooding include Newport News, Hampton, Patrick Henry Field, Seaford, Cab, Denby, Fort Eustis, Oriana, Oyster Point, Harris Grove, Dare, Hornsville, Menchville and Newport News Golf Course. Turn around, don't drown when encountering flooded roads. Most flood deaths occur in vehicles. Be aware of your surroundings and do not drive on flooded roads. Please report flooding by calling 757-899-2415, posting to the National Weather Service Wakefield Facebook page, or using X at NWS Wakefield, VA. Repeating, a flash flood warning has been issued until 8:45 p.m. for the following county, York, Virginia, and the following independent cities, in Virginia, Newport News and Pocosin. Now the official National Weather Service forecast.
Tonight, cloudy with a chance of showers and thunderstorms. Lows in the upper 60s. Southwest winds around 5 miles per hour. Chance of rain 50%. Tuesday, mostly cloudy. A chance of showers with a slight chance of thunderstorms in the morning, then showers likely with a chance of thunderstorms in the afternoon. Highs in the lower 80s. Southwest winds around 5 miles per hour. Chance of rain 70%. Tuesday night, mostly cloudy with a chance of thunderstorms. Showers likely, mainly in the evening. Lows around 70. South winds around 5 miles per hour. Chance of rain 60%. Wednesday, mostly cloudy. A slight chance of showers in the morning, then showers likely with a chance of thunderstorms in the afternoon. Highs in the upper 80s. Southwest winds 5 to 10 miles per hour. Chance of rain 70%. Wednesday night, showers likely. A chance of thunderstorms, mainly in the evening. Lows in the upper 60s. West winds 5 to 10 miles per hour. Chance of rain 70%. Thursday, partly sunny with a chance of showers. Highs in the mid 80s. Chance of rain 40%. Thursday night, mostly clear. Lows in the upper 50s. Friday, mostly sunny. Highs in the upper 70s. Friday night, partly cloudy. A chance of showers after midnight. Lows around 60. Chance of rain 30%. Saturday, partly sunny in the morning, then becoming mostly cloudy. A 40% chance of showers. Highs in the mid-70s. Saturday night, mostly cloudy with a 40% chance of showers. Lows in the upper 50s. Sunday, partly sunny with a chance of showers. Highs in the lower 70s. Chance of rain 40%. Sunday night, partly cloudy in the evening, then clearing. Lows in the mid-50s. Monday, mostly sunny. Highs in the mid-70s. The current time is 7:13 p.m. Eastern Daylight Time. The National Weather Service in Wakefield has issued a special marine warning for Chesapeake Bay from New Point Comfort to Little Creek, Virginia, Chesapeake Bay from Smith Point to Windmill Point, Virginia, Chesapeake Bay from Windmill Point to New Point Comfort, Virginia, Rappahannock River from Urbana to Windmill Point, York River, until 7:15 p.m. At 6:14 p.m., strong thunderstorm was located near Coleman Bridge, moving northeast at 35 knots. Hazard, wind gusts 34 knots or greater. Source, radar. Impact, small craft could be damaged in briefly higher winds and suddenly higher waves. The strong thunderstorm will be near Mobjack Bay around 6:20 p.m. Gwynn's Island around 6:30 p.m. Hole in the Wall and Gwynn's Island Reef around 6:35 p.m. Wolf Trap around 6:40 p.m. Rappahannock Light, Nassawadox Reef, and Rappahannock Range Light around 6:50 p.m. Ockhannock Reef around 6:55 p.m. Move to safe harbor until hazardous weather passes. Issued at 6:01 p.m. Flood advisory in effect until 9 p.m. this evening. What flooding caused by excessive rainfall is expected? Where portions of East Central and Southeast Virginia, including the following counties and Independent City, in East Central Virginia, Charles City, King and Queen and New Kent. In Southeast Virginia, City of Williamsburg, Gloucester, James City and York. When, until 9 p.m. Impacts, minor flooding in low-lying and poor drainage areas. Additional details, at 6 p.m., Doppler radar indicated heavy rain due to thunderstorms. Minor flooding is ongoing or expected to begin shortly in the advisory area. Between 1 and 2.5 inches of rain have fallen in the last hour and a half. Additional rainfall amounts of 1 to 2.5 inches are expected over the area through 7:30 p.m. Some locations that will experience flooding include Williamsburg, Charles City, Gloucester Courthouse, Tono, Norge, College of William and Mary, Queens Lake, Gloucester Point, Baramsville, Holdcroft, Kings Point, York Terrace, Rustic, Carver Gardens, Ruthville, Glens, Wicomico, Adkins Store, Kroger and Lightfoot. http://www.weather.gov/safety/flood-turnaround, don't drown when encountering flooded roads. Most flood deaths occur in vehicles. Repeating, a flood advisory has been issued until 9 p.m. for the following counties, in Virginia, Gloucester, James City and York, and the Virginia Independent City of Williamsburg. Issued at 5:40 p.m.
The National Weather Service in Wakefield has issued a flash flood warning for your county in southeastern Virginia, the city of Newport News in southeastern Virginia, the city of Pocosin in southeastern Virginia, until 8:45 p.m. At 5:40 p.m. Eastern Daylight Time, Doppler radar and automated rain gauges indicated thunderstorms producing heavy rain across the warned area. Between 1.5 and 4 inches of rain have fallen. The expected rainfall rate is 1 to 2 inches in 1 hour. Additional rainfall amounts of 0.5 to 2 inches are possible in the warned area. Flash flooding is ongoing or expected to begin shortly. Hazard: flash flooding caused by thunderstorms. Source: radar and automated gauges. Impact: flash flooding of small creeks and streams, urban areas, highways, streets and underpasses, as well as other poor drainage and low-lying areas. Some locations that will experience flash flooding include Newport News, Hampton, Patrick Henry Field, Seaford, Tabb, Denby, Fort Eustis, Oriana, Oyster Point, Harris Grove, Dare, Hornsville, Menchville and Newport News Golf Course. Turn around, don't drown when encountering flooded roads. Most flood deaths occur in vehicles. Be aware of your surroundings and do not drive on flooded roads. Please report flooding by calling 757-899-2415, posting to the National Weather Service Wakefield Facebook page, or using X at NWS Wakefield, VA. Repeating, a flash flood warning has been issued until 8:45 p.m. for the following county, York, Virginia, and the following independent cities in Virginia, Newport News and Pocosin. Now the official National Weather Service forecast. Tonight, cloudy with a chance of showers and thunderstorms. Lows in the upper 60s. Southwest winds around 5 miles per hour. Chance of rain 50%. Tuesday, mostly cloudy. A chance of showers with a slight chance of thunderstorms in the morning, then showers likely with a chance of thunderstorms in the afternoon. Highs in the lower 80s. Southwest winds around 5 miles per hour. Chance of rain 70%. Tuesday night, mostly cloudy with a chance of thunderstorms. Showers likely, mainly in the evening. Lows around 70. South winds around 5 miles per hour. Chance of rain 60%. Wednesday, mostly cloudy. A slight chance of showers in the morning, then showers likely with a chance of thunderstorms in the afternoon. Highs in the upper 80s. Southwest winds 5 to 10 miles per hour. Chance of rain 70%. Wednesday night, showers likely. A chance of thunderstorms, mainly in the evening. Lows in the upper 60s. West winds 5 to 10 miles per hour. Chance of rain 70%. Thursday, partly sunny with a chance of showers. Highs in the mid 80s. Chance of rain 40%. Thursday night, mostly clear. Lows in the upper 50s. Friday, mostly sunny. Highs in the upper 70s. Friday night, partly cloudy. A chance of showers after midnight. Lows around 60. Chance of rain 30%. Saturday, partly sunny in the morning, then becoming mostly cloudy. A 40% chance of showers. Highs in the mid-70s. Saturday night, mostly cloudy with a 40% chance of showers. Lows in the upper 50s. Sunday, partly sunny with a chance of showers. Highs in the lower 70s. Chance of rain 40%. Sunday night, partly cloudy in the evening, then clearing. Lows in the mid-50s. Monday, mostly sunny. Highs in the mid-70s. The current time is 7:19 p.m. Eastern Daylight Time. Issued at 6:01 p.m. Flood advisory in effect until 9 p.m. this evening. What? Flooding caused by excessive rainfall is expected. Where? Portions of East Central and Southeast Virginia, including the following counties and Independent City, in East Central Virginia, Charles City, King and Queen and New Kent. In Southeast Virginia, City of Williamsburg, Gloucester, James City and York. When? Until 9 p.m. Impacts, minor flooding in low-lying and poor drainage areas. Additional details, at 6 p.m., Doppler radar indicated heavy rain due to thunderstorms. Minor flooding is ongoing or expected to begin shortly in the advisory area. Between 1 and 2.5 inches of rain have fallen in the last hour and a half. Additional rainfall amounts of 1 to 2.5 inches are expected over the area through 7:30 p.m.
Some locations that will experience flooding include Williamsburg, Charles City, Gloucester Courthouse, Tonell, Norge, College of William and Mary, Queens Lake, Gloucester Point, Baramsville, Holdcroft, Kings Point, York Terrace, Rustic, Carver Gardens, Ruthville, Glens, Wicomico, Adkins Store, Kroger and Lightfoot. http://www.weather.gov/safety/flood-turnaround. Don't drown when encountering flooded roads. Most flood deaths occur in vehicles. Repeating, a flood advisory has been issued until 9 p.m. for the following counties in Virginia: Gloucester, James City and York, and the Virginia independent city of Williamsburg. Issued at 5:40 p.m. The National Weather Service in Wakefield has issued a flash flood warning for York County in southeastern Virginia, the city of Newport News in southeastern Virginia, the city of Pocosin in southeastern Virginia, until 8:45 p.m. At 5:40 p.m. Eastern Daylight Time, Doppler radar and automated rain gauges indicated thunderstorms producing heavy rain across the warned area. Between 1.5 and 4 inches of rain have fallen. The expected rainfall rate is 1 to 2 inches in 1 hour. Additional rainfall amounts of 0.5 to 2 inches are possible in the warned area. Flash flooding is ongoing or expected to begin shortly. Hazard: flash flooding caused by thunderstorms. Source: radar and automated gauges. Impact: flash flooding of small creeks and streams, urban areas, highways, streets and underpasses, as well as other poor drainage and low-lying areas. Some locations that will experience flash flooding include Newport News, Hampton, Patrick Henry Field, Seaford, Tabb, Denby, Fort Eustis, Oriana, Oyster Point, Harris Grove, Dare, Hornsville, Menchville and Newport News Golf Course. Turn around, don't drown when encountering flooded roads. Most flood deaths occur in vehicles. Be aware of your surroundings and do not drive on flooded roads. Please report flooding by calling 757-899-2415, posting to the National Weather Service Wakefield Facebook page, or using X at NWS Wakefield, VA. Repeating, a flash flood warning has been issued until 8:45 p.m. for the following county: York, Virginia, and the following independent cities in Virginia: Newport News and Pocosin. Now the official National Weather Service forecast. Tonight, cloudy with a chance of showers and thunderstorms. Lows in the upper 60s. Southwest winds around 5 miles per hour. Chance of rain 50%. Tuesday, mostly cloudy. A chance of showers with a slight chance of thunderstorms in the morning, then showers likely with a chance of thunderstorms in the afternoon. Highs in the lower 80s. Southwest winds around 5 miles per hour. Chance of rain 70%. Tuesday night, mostly cloudy with a chance of thunderstorms. Showers likely, mainly in the evening. Lows around 70. South winds around 5 miles per hour. Chance of rain 60%. Wednesday, mostly cloudy. A slight chance of showers in the morning, then showers likely with a chance of thunderstorms in the afternoon. Highs in the upper 80s. Southwest winds 5 to 10 miles per hour. Chance of rain 70%. Wednesday night, showers likely. A chance of thunderstorms, mainly in the evening. Lows in the upper 60s. West winds 5 to 10 miles per hour. Chance of rain 70%. Thursday, partly sunny with a chance of showers. Highs in the mid 80s. Chance of rain 40%. Thursday night, mostly clear. Lows in the upper 50s. Friday, mostly sunny. Highs in the upper 70s. Friday night, partly cloudy. A chance of showers after midnight. Lows around 60. Chance of rain 30%. Saturday, partly sunny in the morning, then becoming mostly cloudy. A 40% chance of showers. Highs in the mid-70s. Saturday night, mostly cloudy with a 40% chance of showers. Lows in the upper 50s. Sunday, partly sunny with a chance of showers. Highs in the lower 70s. Chance of rain 40%. Sunday night, partly cloudy in the evening, then clearing. Lows in the mid-50s. Monday, mostly sunny. Highs in the mid-70s. The current time is 7:25 p.m. Eastern Daylight Time. Issued at 6:01 p.m. Flood advisory in effect until 9 p.m. this evening. What flooding caused by excessive rainfall is expected? Where
portions of East Central and Southeast Virginia, including the following counties and Independent City, in East Central Virginia, Charles City, King and Queen and New Kent. In Southeast Virginia, City of Williamsburg, Gloucester, James City and York. When, until 9 p.m. Impacts, minor flooding in low-lying and poor drainage areas. Additional details, at 6 p.m., Doppler radar indicated heavy rain due to thunderstorms. Minor flooding is ongoing or expected to begin shortly in the advisory area. Between 1 and 2.5 inches of rain have fallen in the last hour and a half. Additional rainfall amounts of 1 to 2.5 inches are expected over the area through 7:30 p.m. Some locations that will experience flooding include Williamsburg, Charles City, Gloucester Courthouse, Tono, Norge, College of William and Mary, Queens Lake, Gloucester Point, Baramsville, Holdcroft, Kings Point, York Terrace, Rustic, Carver Gardens, Ruthville, Glens, Wicomico, Adkins Store, Kroger and Lightfoot. http://www.weather.gov/safety/ Flood turnaround, don't drown when encountering flooded roads. Most flood deaths occur in vehicles. Repeating, a flood advisory has been issued until 9 p.m. for the following counties, in Virginia, Gloucester, James City and York, and the Virginia Independent City of Williamsburg. Issued at 5:40 p.m. The National Weather Service in Wakefield has issued a flash flood warning for York County in southeastern Virginia, the city of Newport News in southeastern Virginia, the city of Pocosin in southeastern Virginia, until 8:45 p.m. At 5:40 p.m. Eastern Daylight Time, Doppler radar and automated rain gauges indicated thunderstorms producing heavy rain across the warned area. Between 1.5 and 4 inches of rain have fallen. The expected rainfall rate is 1 to 2 inches in 1 hour. Additional rainfall amounts of 0.5 to 2 inches are possible in the warned area. Flash flooding is ongoing or expected to begin shortly. Hazard, flash flooding caused by thunderstorms. Source, radar and automated gauges. Impact, flash flooding of small creeks and streams, urban areas, highways, streets and underpasses as well as other poor drainage and low-lying areas. Some locations that will experience flash flooding include Newport News, Hampton, Patrick Henry Field, Seaford, Cab, Denby, Fort Eustis, Oriana, Oyster Point, Harris Grove, Dare, Hornsville, Menchville and Newport News Golf Course. Turn around, don't drown when encountering flooded roads. Most flood deaths occur in vehicles. Be aware of your surroundings and do not drive on flooded roads. Please report flooding by calling 757-899-2415, posting to the National Weather Service Wakefield Facebook page, or using X at NWS Wakefield, VA. Repeating, a flash flood warning has been issued until 8:45 p.m. for the following county, York, Virginia, and the following independent cities, in Virginia, Newport News and Pocosin. Now the official National Weather Service forecast. Tonight, cloudy with a chance of showers and thunderstorms. Lows in the upper 60s. Southwest winds around 5 miles per hour. Chance of rain 50%. Tuesday, mostly cloudy. A chance of showers with a slight chance of thunderstorms in the morning, then showers likely with a chance of thunderstorms in the afternoon. Highs in the lower 80s. Southwest winds around 5 miles per hour. Chance of rain 70%. Tuesday night, mostly cloudy with a chance of thunderstorms. Showers likely, mainly in the evening. Lows around 70. South winds around 5 miles per hour. Chance of rain 60%. Wednesday, mostly cloudy. A slight chance of showers in the morning, then showers likely with a chance of thunderstorms in the afternoon. Highs in the upper 80s. Southwest winds 5 to 10 miles per hour. Chance of rain 70%. Wednesday night, showers likely. A chance of thunderstorms, mainly in the evening. Lows in the upper 60s. West winds 5 to 10 miles per hour. Chance of rain 70%. Thursday, partly sunny with a chance of showers. Highs in the mid 80s. Chance of rain 40%. Thursday night, mostly clear. Lows in the upper 50s. Friday, mostly sunny. Highs in the upper 70s. Friday night, partly cloudy. A chance of showers after midnight. Lows around 60. Chance of rain 30%. Saturday, partly sunny in the morning, then becoming mostly cloudy. A 40% chance of showers.
highs in the mid-70s. Saturday night, mostly cloudy with a 40% chance of showers. Lows in the upper 50s. Sunday, partly sunny with a chance of showers. Highs in the lower 70s. Chance of rain 40%. Sunday night, partly cloudy in the evening, then clearing. Lows in the mid-50s. Monday, mostly sunny. Highs in the mid-70s. The current time is 7:31 p.m. Eastern Daylight Time. Issued at 6:01 p.m. Flood advisory in effect until 9 p.m. this evening. What flooding caused by excessive rainfall is expected? Where portions of East Central and Southeast Virginia, including the following counties and Independent City in East Central Virginia, Charles City, King and Queen and New Kent. In Southeast Virginia, City of Williamsburg, Gloucester, James City and York. When, until 9 p.m. Impacts, minor flooding in low-lying and poor drainage areas. Additional details, at 6 p.m., Doppler radar indicated heavy rain due to thunderstorms. Minor flooding is ongoing or expected to begin shortly in the advisory area. Between 1 and 2.5 inches of rain have fallen in the last hour and a half. Additional rainfall amounts of 1 to 2.5 inches are expected over the area through 7:30 p.m. Some locations that will experience flooding include Williamsburg, Charles City, Gloucester Courthouse, Tono, Norge, College of William and Mary, Queens Lake, Gloucester Point, Baramsville, Holdcroft, Kings Point, York Terrace, Rustic, Carver Gardens, Ruthville, Glens, Wicomico, Adkins Store, Kroger and Lightfoot. http://www.weather.gov/safety/. Flood turnaround, don't drown when encountering flooded roads. Most flood deaths occur in vehicles. /www.weather.gov/safety/. Flood turnaround, don't drown when encountering flooded roads. Most flood deaths occur in vehicles. Repeating, a flood advisory has been issued until 9 p.m. for the following counties in Virginia, Gloucester, James City and York, and the Virginia Independent City of Williamsburg. Issued at 5:40 p.m. The National Weather Service in Wakefield has issued a flash flood warning for York County in southeastern Virginia, the City of Newport News in southeastern Virginia, the City of Pocosin in southeastern Virginia, until 8:45 p.m. At 5:40 p.m. Eastern Daylight Time, Doppler radar and automated rain gauges indicated thunderstorms producing heavy rain across the warned area. Between 1.5 and 4 inches of rain have fallen. The expected rainfall rate is 1 to 2 inches in 1 hour. Additional rainfall amounts of 0.5 to 2 inches are possible in the warned area. Flash flooding is ongoing or expected to begin shortly. Hazard, flash flooding caused by thunderstorms. Source, radar and automated gauges. Impact, flash flooding of small creeks and streams, urban areas, highways, streets and underpasses as well as other poor drainage and low-lying areas. Some locations that will experience flash flooding include Newport News, Hampton, Patrick Henry Field, Seaford, Cab, Denby, Fort Eustis, Oriana, Oyster Point, Harris Grove, Dare, Hornsville, Menchville and Newport News Golf Course. Turn around, don't drown when encountering flooded roads. Most flood deaths occur in vehicles. Be aware of your surroundings and do not drive on flooded roads. Please report flooding by calling 757-899-2415, posting to the National Weather Service Wakefield Facebook page, or using X at NWS Wakefield, VA. Repeating, a flash flood warning has been issued until 8:45 p.m. for the following county, York, Virginia, and the following independent cities in Virginia, Newport News and Pocosin. Now the official National Weather Service forecast. Tonight, cloudy with a chance of showers and thunderstorms. Lows in the upper 60s. Southwest winds around 5 miles per hour. Chance of rain 50%. Tuesday, mostly cloudy. A chance of showers with a slight chance of thunderstorms in the morning, then showers likely with a chance of thunderstorms in the afternoon. Highs in the lower 80s. Southwest winds around 5 miles per hour. Chance of rain 70%. Tuesday night, mostly cloudy with a chance of thunderstorms. Showers likely, mainly in the evening. Lows around 70. South winds around 5 miles per hour. Chance of rain 60%. Wednesday, mostly cloudy. A slight chance of showers in the morning, then showers likely with a chance of thunderstorms in the afternoon.
Highs in the upper 80s. Southwest winds 5 to 10 miles per hour. Chance of rain 70%. Wednesday night, showers likely. A chance of thunderstorms, mainly in the evening. Lows in the upper 60s. West winds 5 to 10 miles.

set. Sunday night, partly cloudy in the evening, then clearing. Lows in the mid-50s. Monday, mostly sunny. Highs in the mid-70s. This is NOAA's National Weather Service All Hazards Weather Radio, KHP 37, broadcasting from Wakefield, Virginia, transmitting from Driver, Virginia on a frequency of 162.550 MHz. The following information is for Hampton Roads and Northeast North Carolina, the southern part of the Chesapeake Bay and adjacent coastal waters. The current time is 7:37 p.m. Eastern Daylight Time. Issued at 6:01 p.m. Flood advisory in effect until 9 p.m. this evening. What flooding caused by excessive rainfall is expected? Where portions of East Central and Southeast Virginia, including the following counties and Independent City, in East Central Virginia, Charles City, King and Queen and New Kent. In Southeast Virginia, City of Williamsburg, Gloucester, James City and York. When, until 9 p.m. Impacts, minor flooding in low-lying and poor drainage areas. Additional details, at 6 p.m., Doppler radar indicated heavy rain due to thunderstorms. Minor flooding is ongoing or expected to begin shortly in the advisory area. Between 1 and 2.5 inches of rain have fallen in the last hour and a half. Additional rainfall amounts of 1 to 2.5 inches are expected over the area through 7:30 p.m. Some locations that will experience flooding include Williamsburg, Charles City, Gloucester Courthouse, Tono, Norge, College of William and Mary, Queens Lake, Gloucester Point, Baramsville, Holdcroft, Kings Point, York Terrace, Rustic, Carver Gardens, Ruthville, Glens, Wicomico, Adkins Store, Kroger and Lightfoot. http://www.weather.gov/safety/. Flood turnaround, don't drown when encountering flooded roads. Most flood deaths occur in vehicles. Repeating, a flood advisory has been issued until 9 p.m. for the following counties, in Virginia, Gloucester, James City and York, and the Virginia Independent City of Williamsburg. Issued at 5:40 p.m. The National Weather Service in Wakefield has issued a flash flood warning for York County in southeastern Virginia, the city of Newport News in southeastern Virginia, the city of Pocosin in southeastern Virginia, until 8:45 p.m. At 5:40 p.m. Eastern Daylight Time, Doppler radar and automated rain gauges indicated thunderstorms producing heavy rain across the warned area. Between 1.5 and 4 inches of rain have fallen. The expected rainfall rate is 1 to 2 inches in 1 hour. Additional rainfall amounts of 0.5 to 2 inches are possible in the warned area. Flash flooding is ongoing or expected to begin shortly. Hazard, flash flooding caused by thunderstorms. Source, radar and automated gauges. Impact, flash flooding of small creeks and streams, urban areas, highways, streets and underpasses as well as other poor drainage and low-lying areas. Some locations that will experience flash flooding include Newport News, Hampton, Patrick Henry Field, Seaford, Tabb, Denby, Fort Eustis, Oriana, Oyster Point, Harris Grove, Dare, Hornsville, Menchville and Newport News Golf Course. Turn around, don't drown when encountering flooded roads. Most flood deaths occur in vehicles. Be aware of your surroundings and do not drive on flooded roads. Please report flooding by calling 757-899-2415, posting to the National Weather Service Wakefield Facebook page, or using X at NWS Wakefield, VA. Repeating, a flash flood warning has been issued until 8:45 p.m. for the following county, York, Virginia, and the following independent cities, in Virginia, Newport News and Pocosin. Now the official National Weather Service forecast. Tonight, cloudy with a chance of showers and thunderstorms. Lows in the upper 60s. Southwest winds around 5 miles per hour. Chance of rain 50%. Tuesday, mostly cloudy. A chance of showers with a slight chance of thunderstorms in the morning, then showers likely with a chance of thunderstorms in the afternoon. Highs in the lower 80s. Southwest winds around 5 miles per hour. Chance of rain 70%. Tuesday night, mostly cloudy with a chance of thunderstorms. Showers likely, mainly in the evening. Lows around 70. South winds around 5 miles per hour. Chance of rain 60%. Wednesday, mostly cloudy. A slight chance of showers in the morning, then showers likely with a chance of thunderstorms in the afternoon. Highs in the upper 80s. Southwest winds 5 to 10 miles per hour.